degrees with partly sunny skies. The Indianapolis climate summary is of 7 p.m., June 27, 2026. So far today, the high temperature has been 81 degrees. The normal high is 84. So far today, the low temperature has been 69 degrees. The normal low is 66. A trace of precipitation has fallen, which brings the monthly total to 4.90 inches. This is 0.44 inches above the normal amount of 4.46 inches for June. The total precipitation for the year now stands at 25.82 inches, which is 3.03 inches above normal. No snow has fallen, which brings the monthly total to 0.0 inches. The total snowfall since July 1st still stands at 29.9 inches. The record high for tomorrow is 104, which occurred in 2012, and the record low is 50, which occurred in 1950. Sunset tonight is at 9:17 p.m. Sunrise tomorrow is at 6:20 a.m. This is NOAA All Hazards Radio KEC 74 in Indianapolis. And now a look at your forecast for Indianapolis and central Indiana. Tonight, mostly cloudy. Scattered showers and thunderstorms through the late overnight. Patchy fog toward daybreak. Lows in the upper 60s. East winds around 5 miles an hour. Chance of rain 40%. For Sunday, partly cloudy. Humid with highs in the mid-80s. Southeast winds around 5 miles an hour. Sunday night, mostly clear through the late overnight, then becoming partly cloudy. Humid with lows in the lower 70s. Southeast winds around 5 miles an hour. For Monday, partly cloudy. Hot with highs in the lower 90s. South winds 5 to 10 miles an hour. Once again, the forecast for tonight. Mostly cloudy. Scattered showers and thunderstorms through the late overnight. Patchy fog toward daybreak. Lows in the upper 60s. East winds around 5 miles an hour. Chance of rain 40%. Taking a look at the 3 through 7 day forecast for Indianapolis and central Indiana. Monday night. Mostly clear. Humid with lows in the lower 70s. Southwest winds around 5 miles an hour. For Tuesday through Wednesday night. Clear, hot. Highs in the lower 90s. Lows in the mid 70s. Thursday and Thursday night. Mostly clear. A slight chance of showers and thunderstorms. Hot. Highs in the lower 90s. Lows in the mid 70s. Chance of rain 20%. For Friday. Mostly sunny with a chance of showers and thunderstorms. Hot with highs in the lower 90s. Chance of rain 40%. Friday night. Partly cloudy through the late overnight, then clearing. A slight chance of showers and thunderstorms. Lows in the lower 70s. Chance of rain 20%. For Independence Day. Mostly sunny. A slight chance of showers and thunderstorms through early afternoon, then a chance of showers and thunderstorms late in the afternoon. Highs in the upper 80s. Chance of rain 40%. The 8 to 14 day outlook for Sunday, July 5th through Saturday, July 11th, calls for temperatures to be above normal and precipitation to be near normal. Normal highs for the period are around 85 degrees and normal lows are around 65. The normal precipitation total for the 7 days is around 1.10 inches. The ultraviolet index for Indianapolis on Sunday will be 9. The Environmental Protection Agency categorizes an index of 9 as very high exposure to ultraviolet radiation. At 7 p.m. at Indianapolis, it was partly sunny. The temperature was 79 degrees, the dew point 73, and the relative humidity 82%. The wind was variable at 7 miles an hour. The barometric pressure was 29.89 inches and falling. Around central Indiana, it was partly sunny, with a temperature of 77 at Zionsville, 80 at Eagle Creek Airpark, and 78 at Shelbyville. It was cloudy, with a temperature of 76 at Anderson, and 75 at Muncie. Elsewhere across Indiana, at Bloomington, rain was falling, with a temperature of 72.
It was partly sunny, with a temperature of 78 at South Bend, 77 at Fort Wayne, 78 at Terre Haute, and 74 at Evansville. At Lafayette, it was cloudy, with a temperature of 76. Just outside Indiana, at Louisville, rain was falling, with a temperature of 76. At Champaign, it was mostly sunny, with a temperature of 81. It was partly sunny, with a temperature of 74 at Chicago, and 83 at St. Louis. It was cloudy, with a temperature of 76 at Dayton, and 77 at Cincinnati. Once again, at Indianapolis, it was 79 degrees with partly sunny skies. The current time is 8:08 p.m. Eastern Daylight Time. The Indianapolis climate summary is of 7 p.m., June 27, 2026. So far today, the high temperature has been 81 degrees. The normal high is 84. So far today, the low temperature has been 69 degrees. The normal low is 66. A trace of precipitation has fallen, which brings the monthly total to 4.90 inches. This is 0.44 inches above the normal amount of 4.46 inches for June. The total precipitation for the year now stands at 25.82 inches, which is 3.03 inches above normal. No snow has fallen, which brings the monthly total to 0.0 inches. The total snowfall since July 1st still stands at 29.9 inches. The record high for tomorrow is 104, which occurred in 2012, and the record low is 50, which occurred in 1950. Sunset tonight is at 9:17 p.m. Sunrise tomorrow is at 6:20 a.m. This is NOAA All Hazards Radio KEC-74 in Indianapolis. And now a look at your forecast for Indianapolis and central Indiana. Tonight, mostly cloudy. Scattered showers and thunderstorms through the late overnight. Patchy fog toward daybreak. Lows in the upper 60s. East winds around 5 miles an hour. Chance of rain 40%. For Sunday, partly cloudy. Humid with highs in the mid-80s. Southeast winds around 5 miles an hour. Sunday night, mostly clear through the late overnight, then becoming partly cloudy. Humid with lows in the lower 70s. Southeast winds around 5 miles an hour. For Monday, partly cloudy. Hot with highs in the lower 90s. South winds 5 to 10 miles an hour. Once again, the forecast for tonight. Mostly cloudy. Scattered showers and thunderstorms through the late overnight. Patchy fog toward daybreak. Lows in the upper 60s. East winds around 5 miles an hour. Chance of rain 40%. Taking a look at the 3 through 7 day forecast for Indianapolis and central Indiana. Monday night, mostly clear. Humid with lows in the lower 70s. Southwest winds around 5 miles an hour. For Tuesday through Wednesday night, clear, hot. Highs in the lower 90s. Lows in the mid 70s. Thursday and Thursday night, mostly clear. A slight chance of showers and thunderstorms. Hot. Highs in the lower 90s. Lows in the mid 70s. Chance of rain 20%. For Friday, mostly sunny with a chance of showers and thunderstorms. Hot with highs in the lower 90s. Chance of rain 40%. Friday night, partly cloudy through the late overnight, then clearing. A slight chance of showers and thunderstorms. Lows in the lower 70s. Chance of rain 20%. For Independence Day, mostly sunny. A slight chance of showers and thunderstorms through early afternoon, then a chance of showers and thunderstorms late in the afternoon. Highs in the upper 80s. Chance of rain 40%. The 8 to 14 day outlook for Sunday, July 5th through Saturday, July 11th, calls for temperatures to be above normal and precipitation to be near normal. Normal highs for the period are around 85 degrees and normal lows are around 65. The normal precipitation total for the 7 days is around 1.10 inches. The ultraviolet index for Indianapolis on Sunday will be 9.
The Environmental Protection Agency categorizes an index of 9 as very high exposure to ultraviolet radiation. At 8 p.m. at Indianapolis, it was partly sunny. The temperature was 78 degrees, the dew point 73, and the relative humidity 84%. The wind was south at 10 miles an hour. The barometric pressure was 29.89 inches and steady. Around central Indiana, it was partly sunny, with a temperature of 75 at Anderson, 76 at Muncie, and 78 at Shelbyville. At Zionsville, it was cloudy, with a temperature of 75. At Eagle Creek Airport, rain and fog were reported, with a temperature of 75. Elsewhere across Indiana, skies ranged from mostly sunny to partly sunny. It was 77 at South Bend, 75 at Fort Wayne, and 75 at Lafayette. Terre Haute reported 77, Bloomington reported 73, and Evansville reported 75. Just outside Indiana, at Louisville, rain was falling, with a temperature of 73. At St. Louis, it was partly sunny, with a temperature of 83. It was cloudy, with a temperature of 72 at Chicago, 78 at Champaign, 75 at Dayton, and 76 at Cincinnati. Once again, at Indianapolis, it was 78 degrees with partly sunny skies. The Indianapolis climate summary is of 7 p.m., June 27, 2026. So far today, the high temperature has been 81 degrees. The normal high is 84. So far today, the low temperature has been 69 degrees. The normal low is 66. A trace of precipitation has fallen, which brings the monthly total to 4.90 inches. This is 0.44 inches above the normal amount of 4.46 inches for June. The total precipitation for the year now stands at 25.82 inches, which is 3.03 inches above normal. No snow has fallen, which brings the monthly total to 0.0 inches. The total snowfall since July 1st still stands at 29.9 inches. The record high for tomorrow is 104, which occurred in 2012, and the record low is 50, which occurred in 1950. Sunset tonight is at 9:17 p.m. Sunrise tomorrow is at 6:20 a.m. This is NOAA All Hazards Radio KEC 74 in Indianapolis. And now a look at your forecast for Indianapolis and central Indiana. Tonight, mostly cloudy. Scattered showers and thunderstorms through the late overnight. Patchy fog toward daybreak. Lows in the upper 60s. East winds around 5 miles an hour. Chance of rain 40%. For Sunday, partly cloudy. Humid with highs in the mid-80s. Southeast winds around 5 miles an hour. Sunday night. Mostly clear through the late overnight, then becoming partly cloudy. Humid with lows in the lower 70s. Southeast winds around 5 miles an hour. For Monday. Partly cloudy. Hot with highs in the lower 90s. South winds 5 to 10 miles an hour. Once again, the forecast for tonight. Mostly cloudy. Scattered showers and thunderstorms through the late overnight. Patchy fog toward daybreak. Lows in the upper 60s. East winds around 5 miles an hour. Chance of rain 40%. Taking a look at the 3 through 7 day forecast for Indianapolis and central Indiana. Monday night. Mostly clear. Humid with lows in the lower 70s. Southwest winds around 5 miles an hour. For Tuesday through Wednesday night. Clear, hot. Highs in the lower 90s. Lows in the mid-70s. Thursday and Thursday night. Mostly clear. A slight chance of showers and thunderstorms. Hot. Highs in the lower 90s. Lows in the mid-70s. Chance of rain 20%. For Friday. Mostly sunny with a chance of showers and thunderstorms. Hot with highs in the lower 90s. Chance of rain 40%. Friday night. Partly cloudy through the late overnight, then clearing. A slight chance of showers and thunderstorms. Lows in the lower 70s. Chance of rain 20%. For Independence Day. Mostly sunny.
A slight chance of showers and thunderstorms through early afternoon, then a chance of showers and thunderstorms late in the afternoon. Highs in the upper 80s. Chance of rain 40%. The 8 to 14 day outlook for Sunday, July 5th through Saturday, July 11th, calls for temperatures to be above normal and precipitation to be near normal. Normal highs for the period are around 85 degrees, and normal lows are around 65. The normal precipitation total for the 7 days is around 1.10 inches. The ultraviolet index for Indianapolis on Sunday will be 9. The Environmental Protection Agency categorizes an index of 9 as very high exposure to ultraviolet radiation. At 8 p.m. at Indianapolis, it was partly sunny. The temperature was 78 degrees, the dew point 73, and the relative humidity 84%. The wind was south at 10 miles an hour. The barometric pressure was 29.89 inches and steady. Around central Indiana, it was partly sunny, with a temperature of 75 at Anderson, 76 at Muncie, and 78 at Shelbyville. At Zionsville, it was cloudy, with a temperature of 75. At Eagle Creek Airport, rain and fog were reported, with a temperature of 75. Elsewhere across Indiana, skies ranged from mostly sunny to partly sunny. It was 77 at South Bend, 75 at Fort Wayne, and 75 at Lafayette. Terre Haute reported 77, Bloomington reported 73, and Evansville reported 75. Just outside Indiana, at Louisville, rain was falling, with a temperature of 73. At St. Louis, it was partly sunny, with a temperature of 83. It was cloudy, with a temperature of 72 at Chicago, 78 at Champaign, 75 at Dayton, and 76 at Cincinnati. Once again, at Indianapolis, it was 78 degrees with partly sunny skies. Now here is the hazardous weather outlook for central Indiana. For the period through tonight, scattered to numerous showers and thunderstorms will continue into the evening, then only isolated thunderstorms are possible overnight. A few thunderstorms this afternoon and evening may produce damaging winds, focused across the southwest half of central Indiana. Heavy rainfall producing flooding will remain the primary concern. And now the extended outlook for the period Sunday through Friday. Afternoon heat indices will rise into the 90s on Sunday, then above 100 degrees for much of next week. Chances for thunderstorms return Thursday. Spotter information statement. Spotter activation is not anticipated, but any reports of flooding through tonight would be appreciated. The Indianapolis climate summary is of 7 p.m., June 27, 2026. So far today, the high temperature has been 81 degrees. The normal high is 84. So far today, the low temperature has been 69 degrees. The normal low is 66. A trace of precipitation has fallen, which brings the monthly total to 4.90 inches. This is 0.44 inches above the normal amount of 4.46 inches for June. The total precipitation for the year now stands at 25.82 inches, which is 3.03 inches above normal. No snow has fallen, which brings the monthly total to 0.0 inches. The total snowfall since July 1st still stands at 29.9 inches. The record high for tomorrow is 104, which occurred in 2012, and the record low is 50, which occurred in 1950. Sunset tonight is at 9:17 p.m. Sunrise tomorrow is at 6:20 a.m. This is NOAA All Hazards Radio KEC 74 in Indianapolis. And now a look at your forecast for Indianapolis and central Indiana. Tonight, mostly cloudy. Scattered showers and thunderstorms through the late overnight. Patchy fog toward daybreak. Lows in the upper 60s. East winds around 5 miles an hour. Chance of rain 40%. For Sunday, partly cloudy. Humid with highs in the mid-80s. Southeast winds around 5 miles an hour. Sunday night, mostly clear through the late overnight, then becoming partly cloudy. Humid with lows in the lower 70s. Southeast winds around 5 miles an hour. For Monday, partly cloudy. Hot with highs in the lower 90s. South winds 5 to 10 miles an hour.
Once again, the forecast for tonight. Mostly cloudy. Scattered showers and thunderstorms through the late overnight. Patchy fog toward daybreak. Lows in the upper 60s. East winds around 5 miles an hour. Chance of rain 40%. Taking a look at the 3-7 day forecast for Indianapolis and central Indiana. Monday night. Mostly clear. Humid with lows in the lower 70s. Southwest winds around 5 miles an hour. For Tuesday through Wednesday night. Clear, hot. Highs in the lower 90s. Lows in the mid 70s. Thursday and Thursday night. Mostly clear. A slight chance of showers and thunderstorms. Hot. Highs in the lower 90s. Lows in the mid 70s. Chance of rain 20%. For Friday. Mostly sunny with a chance of showers and thunderstorms. Hot with highs in the lower 90s. Chance of rain 40%. Friday night. Partly cloudy through the late overnight, then clearing. A slight chance of showers and thunderstorms. Lows in the lower 70s. Chance of rain 20%. For Independence Day. Mostly sunny. A slight chance of showers and thunderstorms through early afternoon, then a chance of showers and thunderstorms late in the afternoon. Highs in the upper 80s. Chance of rain 40%. The current time is 8:23 p.m. Eastern Daylight Time. The 8-14 day outlook for Sunday, July 5th through Saturday, July 11th, calls for temperatures to be above normal and precipitation to be near normal. Normal highs for the period are around 85 degrees, and normal lows are around 65. The normal precipitation total for the 7 days is around 1.10 inches. The ultraviolet index for Indianapolis on Sunday will be 9. The Environmental Protection Agency categorizes an index of 9 as very high exposure to ultraviolet radiation. At 8 p.m. at Indianapolis, it was partly sunny. The temperature was 78 degrees, the dew point 73, and the relative humidity 84%. The wind was south at 10 miles an hour. The barometric pressure was 29.89 inches and steady. Around central Indiana, it was partly sunny, with a temperature of 75 at Anderson, 76 at Muncie, and 78 at Shelbyville. At Zionsville, it was cloudy, with a temperature of 75. At Eagle Creek Airpark, rain and fog were reported, with a temperature of 75. Elsewhere across Indiana, skies ranged from mostly sunny to partly sunny. It was 77 at South Bend, 75 at Fort Wayne, and 75 at Lafayette. Terre Haute reported 77, Bloomington reported 73, and Evansville reported 75. Just outside Indiana, at Louisville, rain was falling, with a temperature of 73. At St. Louis, it was partly sunny, with a temperature of 83. It was cloudy, with a temperature of 72 at Chicago, 78 at Champaign, 75 at Dayton, and 76 at Cincinnati. Once again, at Indianapolis, it was 78 degrees with partly sunny skies. The Indianapolis climate summary is of 7 p.m., June 27, 2026. So far today, the high temperature has been 81 degrees. The normal high is 84. So far today, the low temperature has been 69 degrees. The normal low is 66. A trace of precipitation has fallen, which brings the monthly total to 4.90 inches. This is 0.44 inches above the normal amount of 4.46 inches for June. The total precipitation for the year now stands at 25.82 inches, which is 3.03 inches above normal. No snow has fallen, which brings the monthly total to 0.0 inches. The total snowfall since July 1st still stands at 29.9 inches. The record high for tomorrow is 104, which occurred in 2012, and the record low is 50, which occurred in 1950. Sunset tonight is at 9:17 p.m. Sunrise tomorrow is at 6:20 a.m. This is NOAA All Hazards Radio KEC 74 in Indianapolis. And now a look at your forecast for Indianapolis and central Indiana. Tonight, mostly cloudy.
scattered showers and thunderstorms through the late overnight. Patchy fog toward daybreak. Lows in the upper 60s. East winds around 5 miles an hour. Chance of rain 40%. For Sunday, partly cloudy. Humid with highs in the mid-80s. Southeast winds around 5 miles an hour. Sunday night, mostly clear through the late overnight, then becoming partly cloudy. Humid with lows in the lower 70s. Southeast winds around 5 miles an hour. For Monday, partly cloudy. Hot with highs in the lower 90s. South winds 5 to 10 miles an hour. Once again, the forecast for tonight. Mostly cloudy. Scattered showers and thunderstorms through the late overnight. Patchy fog toward daybreak. Lows in the upper 60s. East winds around 5 miles an hour. Chance of rain 40%. Taking a look at the 3 through 7 day forecast for Indianapolis and central Indiana. Monday night. Mostly clear. Humid with lows in the lower 70s. Southwest winds around 5 miles an hour. For Tuesday through Wednesday night. Clear, hot. Highs in the lower 90s. Lows in the mid 70s. Thursday and Thursday night. Mostly clear. A slight chance of showers and thunderstorms. Hot. Highs in the lower 90s. Lows in the mid 70s. Chance of rain 20%. For Friday. Mostly sunny with a chance of showers and thunderstorms. Hot with highs in the lower 90s. Chance of rain 40%. Friday night. Partly cloudy through the late overnight, then clearing. A slight chance of showers and thunderstorms. Lows in the lower 70s. Chance of rain 20%. For Independence Day. Mostly sunny. A slight chance of showers and thunderstorms through early afternoon, then a chance of showers and thunderstorms late in the afternoon. Highs in the upper 80s. Chance of rain 40%. The 8 to 14 day outlook for Sunday, July 5th through Saturday, July 11th, calls for temperatures to be above normal and precipitation to be near normal. Normal highs for the period are around 85 degrees and normal lows are around 65. The normal precipitation total for the 7 days is around 1.10 inches. The ultraviolet index for Indianapolis on Sunday will be 9. The Environmental Protection Agency categorizes an index of 9 as very high exposure to ultraviolet radiation. At 8 p.m. at Indianapolis, it was partly sunny. The temperature was 78 degrees, the dew point 73, and the relative humidity 84%. The wind was south at 10 miles an hour. The barometric pressure was 29.89 inches and steady. Around central Indiana, it was partly sunny, with a temperature of 75 at Anderson, 76 at Muncie, and 78 at Shelbyville. At Zionsville, it was cloudy, with a temperature of 75. At Eagle Creek Airport, rain and fog were reported, with a temperature of 75. Elsewhere across Indiana, skies ranged from mostly sunny to partly sunny. It was 77 at South Bend, 75 at Fort Wayne, and 75 at Lafayette. Terre Haute reported 77, Bloomington reported 73, and Evansville reported 75. Just outside Indiana, at Louisville, rain was falling, with a temperature of 73. At St. Louis, it was partly sunny, with a temperature of 83. It was cloudy, with a temperature of 72 at Chicago, 78 at Champaign, 75 at Dayton, and 76 at Cincinnati. Once again, at Indianapolis, it was 78 degrees with partly sunny skies. The Indianapolis climate summary is of 7 p.m., June 27, 2026. So far today, the high temperature has been 81 degrees. The normal high is 84. So far today, the low temperature has been 69 degrees. The normal low is 66. A trace of precipitation has fallen, which brings the monthly total to 4.90 inches. This is 0.44 inches above the normal amount of 4.46 inches for June. The total precipitation for the year now stands at 25.82 inches, which is 3.03 inches above normal.
No snow has fallen, which brings the monthly total to 0.0 inches. The total snowfall since July 1st still stands at 29.9 inches. The record high for tomorrow is 104, which occurred in 2012, and the record low is 50, which occurred in 1950. Sunset tonight is at 9:17 p.m. Sunrise tomorrow is at 6:20 a.m. This is NOAA All Hazards Radio KEC 74 in Indianapolis. And now a look at your forecast for Indianapolis and central Indiana. Tonight, mostly cloudy. Scattered showers and thunderstorms through the late overnight. Patchy fog toward daybreak. Lows in the upper 60s. East winds around 5 miles an hour. Chance of rain 40%. For Sunday, partly cloudy. Humid with highs in the mid-80s. Southeast winds around 5 miles an hour. Sunday night, mostly clear through the late overnight, then becoming partly cloudy. Humid with lows in the lower 70s. Southeast winds around 5 miles an hour. For Monday, partly cloudy. Hot with highs in the lower 90s. South winds 5 to 10 miles an hour. Once again, the forecast for tonight. Mostly cloudy. Scattered showers and thunderstorms through the late overnight. Patchy fog toward daybreak. Lows in the upper 60s. East winds around 5 miles an hour. Chance of rain 40%. Taking a look at the 3 through 7 day forecast for Indianapolis and central Indiana. Monday night. Mostly clear. Humid with lows in the lower 70s. Southwest winds around 5 miles an hour. For Tuesday through Wednesday night. Clear, hot. Highs in the lower 90s. Lows in the mid 70s. Thursday and Thursday night. Mostly clear. A slight chance of showers and thunderstorms. Hot. Highs in the lower 90s. Lows in the mid 70s. Chance of rain 20%. For Friday. Mostly sunny with a chance of showers and thunderstorms. Hot with highs in the lower 90s. Chance of rain 40%. Friday night. Partly cloudy through the late overnight, then clearing. A slight chance of showers and thunderstorms. Lows in the lower 70s. Chance of rain 20%. For Independence Day. Mostly sunny. A slight chance of showers and thunderstorms through early afternoon, then a chance of showers and thunderstorms late in the afternoon. Highs in the upper 80s. Chance of rain 40%. The 8 to 14 day outlook for Sunday, July 5th through Saturday, July 11th, calls for temperatures to be above normal and precipitation to be near normal. Normal highs for the period are around 85 degrees and normal lows are around 65. The normal precipitation total for the 7 days is around 1.10 inches. The ultraviolet index for Indianapolis on Sunday will be 9. The Environmental Protection Agency categorizes an index of 9 as very high exposure to ultraviolet radiation. At 8 p.m. at Indianapolis, it was partly sunny. The temperature was 78 degrees, the dew point 73, and the relative humidity 84%. The wind was south at 10 miles an hour. The barometric pressure was 29.89 inches and steady. Around central Indiana, it was partly sunny, with a temperature of 75 at Anderson, 76 at Muncie, and 78 at Shelbyville. At Zionsville, it was cloudy, with a temperature of 75. At Eagle Creek Airport, rain and fog were reported, with a temperature of 75. Elsewhere across Indiana, skies ranged from mostly sunny to partly sunny. It was 77 at South Bend, 75 at Fort Wayne, and 75 at Lafayette. Terre Haute reported 77, Bloomington reported 73, and Evansville reported 75. Just outside Indiana, at Louisville, rain was falling, with a temperature of 73. At St. Louis, it was partly sunny, with a temperature of 83. It was cloudy, with a temperature of 72 at Chicago, 78 at Champaign, 75 at Dayton, and 76 at Cincinnati. Once again, at Indianapolis, it was 78 degrees with partly sunny skies.
The Indianapolis climate summary is of 7 p.m., June 27, 2026. So far today, the high temperature has been 81 degrees. The normal high is 84. So far today, the low temperature has been 69 degrees. The normal low is 66. A trace of precipitation has fallen, which brings the monthly total to 4.90 inches. This is 0.44 inches above the normal amount of 4.46 inches for June. The total precipitation for the year now stands at 25.82 inches, which is 3.03 inches above normal. No snow has fallen, which brings the monthly total to 0.0 inches. The total snowfall since July 1st still stands at 29.9 inches. The record high for tomorrow is 104, which occurred in 2012, and the record low is 50, which occurred in 1950. Sunset tonight is at 9:17 p.m. Sunrise tomorrow is at 6:20 a.m. The current time is 8:38 p.m. Eastern Daylight Time. This is NOAA All Hazards Radio KEC 74 in Indianapolis. And now a look at your forecast for Indianapolis and central Indiana. Tonight, mostly cloudy. Scattered showers and thunderstorms through the late overnight. Patchy fog toward daybreak. Lows in the upper 60s. East winds around 5 miles an hour. Chance of rain 40%. For Sunday, partly cloudy. Humid with highs in the mid-80s. Southeast winds around 5 miles an hour. Sunday night, mostly clear through the late overnight, then becoming partly cloudy. Humid with lows in the lower 70s. Southeast winds around 5 miles an hour. For Monday, partly cloudy. Hot with highs in the lower 90s. South winds 5 to 10 miles an hour. Once again, the forecast for tonight. Mostly cloudy. Scattered showers and thunderstorms through the late overnight. Patchy fog toward daybreak. Lows in the upper 60s. East winds around 5 miles an hour. Chance of rain 40%. Now here is the hazardous weather outlook for central Indiana. For the period through tonight, scattered to numerous showers and thunderstorms will continue into the evening, then only isolated thunderstorms are possible overnight. A few thunderstorms this afternoon and evening may produce damaging winds, focused across the southwest half of central Indiana. Heavy rainfall producing flooding will remain the primary concern. And now the extended outlook for the period Sunday through Friday. Afternoon heat indices will rise into the 90s on Sunday, then above 100 degrees for much of next week. Chances for thunderstorms return Thursday. Spotter information statement. Spotter activation is not anticipated, but any reports of flooding through tonight would be appreciated. Taking a look at the 3-7 day forecast for Indianapolis and central Indiana. Monday night. Mostly clear. Humid with lows in the lower 70s. Southwest winds around 5 miles an hour. For Tuesday through Wednesday night. Clear, hot. Highs in the lower 90s. Lows in the mid-70s. Thursday and Thursday night. Mostly clear. A slight chance of showers and thunderstorms. Hot. Highs in the lower 90s. Lows in the mid-70s. Chance of rain 20%. For Friday. Mostly sunny with a chance of showers and thunderstorms. Hot with highs in the lower 90s. Chance of rain 40%. Friday night. Partly cloudy through the late overnight, then clearing. A slight chance of showers and thunderstorms. Lows in the lower 70s. Chance of rain 20%. For Independence Day. Mostly sunny. A slight chance of showers and thunderstorms through early afternoon, then a chance of showers and thunderstorms late in the afternoon. Highs in the upper 80s. Chance of rain 40%. The 8 to 14 day outlook for Sunday, July 5th through Saturday, July 11th, calls for temperatures to be above normal and precipitation to be near normal. Normal highs for the period are around 85 degrees, and normal lows are around 65. The normal precipitation total for the 7 days is around 1.10 inches.
flood advisory in effect until 11:45 p.m. Eastern Daylight Time this evening. Flooding caused by excessive rainfall is expected. The areas affected include southwestern Hamilton County, northwestern Hancock County, northeastern Hendricks County, northern Marion County. The hazardous conditions are expected until 11:45 p.m. Eastern Daylight Time. The following impacts are expected: minor flooding in low-lying and poor drainage areas, water over roadways. Additional details: at 8:41 p.m. Eastern Daylight Time, Doppler radar indicated heavy rain. Minor flooding is already occurring in the advisory area. Up to 1.5 inches of rain have fallen. Additional rainfall amounts up to 1 inch are expected over the area. This additional rain will result in minor flooding. Some locations that will experience flooding include Indianapolis, Carmel, Fishers, Lawrence, Brownsburg, Speedway, Cumberland, McCordsville, Pittsboro, Meridian Hills, Warren Park, Claremont, Rocky Ripple, Liston, Williams Creek, Windale, Spring Hill, Crow's Nest, North Crow's Nest, and Broad Ripple. http://www.weather.gov/safety/ Flood turnaround: don't drown when encountering flooded roads. Most of flood deaths occur in vehicles. Be especially cautious at night when it is harder to recognize the dangers of flooding. The Indianapolis climate summary is of 7 p.m., June 27, 2026. So far today, the high temperature has been 81 degrees. The normal high is 84. So far today, the low temperature has been 69 degrees. The normal low is 66. A trace of precipitation has fallen, which brings the monthly total to 4.90 inches. This is 0.44 inches above the normal amount of 4.46 inches for June. The total precipitation for the year now stands at 25.82 inches, which is 3.03 inches above normal. No snow has fallen, which brings the monthly total to 0.0 inches. The total snowfall since July 1st still stands at 29.9 inches. The record high for tomorrow is 104, which occurred in 2012, and the record low is 50, which occurred in 1950. Sunset tonight is at 9:17 p.m. Sunrise tomorrow is at 6:20 a.m. This is NOAA All Hazards Radio KEC-74 in Indianapolis. And now a look at your forecast for Indianapolis and central Indiana. Tonight, mostly cloudy. Scattered showers and thunderstorms through the late overnight. Patchy fog toward daybreak. Lows in the upper 60s. East winds around 5 miles an hour. Chance of rain 40%. For Sunday, partly cloudy. Humid with highs in the mid-80s. Southeast winds around 5 miles an hour. Sunday night, mostly clear through the late overnight, then becoming partly cloudy. Humid with lows in the lower 70s. Southeast winds around 5 miles an hour. For Monday, partly cloudy. Hot with highs in the lower 90s. South winds 5 to 10 miles an hour. Once again, the forecast for tonight. Mostly cloudy. Scattered showers and thunderstorms through the late overnight. Patchy fog toward daybreak. Lows in the upper 60s. East winds around 5 miles an hour. Chance of rain 40%. Taking a look at the 3 through 7 day forecast for Indianapolis and central Indiana. Monday night, mostly clear. Humid with lows in the lower 70s. Southwest winds around 5 miles an hour. For Tuesday through Wednesday night, clear, hot. Highs in the lower 90s. Lows in the mid 70s. Thursday and Thursday night, mostly clear. A slight chance of showers and thunderstorms. Hot. Highs in the lower 90s. Lows in the mid-70s. Chance of rain 20%. For Friday, mostly sunny with a chance of showers and thunderstorms. Hot with highs in the lower 90s. Chance of rain 40%. Friday night, partly cloudy through the late overnight, then clearing. A slight chance of showers and thunderstorms. Lows in the lower 70s. Chance of rain 20%. For Independence Day, mostly sunny.
A slight chance of showers and thunderstorms through early afternoon, then a chance of showers and thunderstorms late in the afternoon. Highs in the upper 80s. Chance of rain 40%. The 8 to 14 day outlook for Sunday, July 5th through Saturday, July 11th, calls for temperatures to be above normal and precipitation to be near normal. Normal highs for the period.

9.8, 9 inches and steady. Around central Indiana, it was partly sunny, with a temperature of 75 at Anderson, 76 at Muncie, and 78 at Shelbyville. At Zionsville, it was cloudy, with a temperature of 75. At Eagle Creek Airpark, rain and fog were reported, with a temperature of 75. Elsewhere across Indiana, skies ranged from mostly sunny to partly sunny. It was 77 at South Bend, 75 at Fort Wayne, and 75 at Lafayette. Terre Haute reported 77, Bloomington reported 73, and Evansville reported 75. Just outside Indiana, at Louisville, rain was falling, with a temperature of 73. At St. Louis, it was partly sunny, with a temperature of 83. It was cloudy, with a temperature of 72 at Chicago, 78 at Champaign, 75 at Dayton, and 76 at Cincinnati. Once again, at Indianapolis, it was 78 degrees with partly sunny skies. Flood advisory in effect until 11:45 p.m. Eastern Daylight Time this evening. Flooding caused by excessive rainfall is expected. The areas affected include southwestern Hamilton County, northwestern Hancock County, northeastern Hendricks County, northern Marion County. The hazardous conditions are expected until 11:45 p.m. Eastern Daylight Time. The following impacts are expected: minor flooding in low-lying and poor drainage areas. Water over roadways. Additional details: at 8:41 p.m. Eastern Daylight Time, Doppler radar indicated heavy rain. Minor flooding is already occurring in the advisory area. Up to 1.5 inches of rain have fallen. Additional rainfall amounts up to 1 inch are expected over the area. This additional rain will result in minor flooding. Some locations that will experience flooding include Indianapolis, Carmel, Fishers, Lawrence, Brownsburg, Speedway, Cumberland, McCordsville, Pittsboro, Meridian Hills, Warren Park, Claremont, Rocky Ripple, Liston, Williams Creek, Windale, Spring Hill, Crow's Nest, North Crow's Nest, and Broad Ripple. http://www.weather.gov/safety/. Flood turnaround: don't drown when encountering flooded roads. Most of flood deaths occur in vehicles. Be especially cautious at night when it is harder to recognize the dangers of flooding. The Indianapolis climate summary is of 7 p.m., June 27, 2026. So far today, the high temperature has been 81 degrees. The normal high is 84. So far today, the low temperature has been 69 degrees. The normal low is 66. A trace of precipitation has fallen, which brings the monthly total to 4.90 inches. This is 0.44 inches above the normal amount of 4.46 inches for June. The total precipitation for the year now stands at 25.82 inches, which is 3.03 inches above normal. No snow has fallen, which brings the monthly total to 0.0 inches. The total snowfall since July 1st still stands at 29.9 inches. The record high for tomorrow is 104, which occurred in 2012, and the record low is 50, which occurred in 1950. Sunset tonight is at 9:17 p.m. Sunrise tomorrow is at 6:20 a.m. This is NOAA All Hazards Radio KEC-74 in Indianapolis. And now a look at your forecast for Indianapolis and central Indiana. Tonight, mostly cloudy. Scattered showers and thunderstorms through the late overnight. Patchy fog toward daybreak. Lows in the upper 60s. East winds around 5 miles an hour. Chance of rain 40%. For Sunday, partly cloudy. Humid with highs in the mid-80s. Southeast winds around 5 miles an hour. Sunday night, mostly clear through the late overnight, then becoming partly cloudy. Humid with lows in the lower 70s. Southeast winds around 5 miles an hour. For Monday, partly cloudy. Hot with highs in the lower 90s. South winds 5 to 10 miles an hour. Once again, the forecast for tonight. Mostly cloudy. Scattered showers and thunderstorms through the late overnight. Patchy fog toward daybreak. Lows in the upper 60s. East winds around 5 miles an hour. Chances

The current time is 8:53 p.m. Eastern Daylight Time. Taking a look at the 3-7 day forecast for Indianapolis and central Indiana. Monday night. Mostly clear. Humid with lows in the lower 70s. Southwest winds around 5 miles an hour. For Tuesday through Wednesday night. Clear, hot. Highs in the lower 90s. Lows in the mid 70s. Thursday and Thursday night. Mostly clear. A slight chance of showers and thunderstorms. Hot. Highs in the lower 90s. Lows in the mid 70s. Chance of rain 20%. For Friday. Mostly sunny with a chance of showers and thunderstorms. Hot with highs in the lower 90s. Chance of rain 40%. Friday night. Partly cloudy through the late overnight, then clearing. A slight chance of showers and thunderstorms. Lows in the lower 70s. Chance of rain 20%. For Independence Day. Mostly sunny. A slight chance of showers and thunderstorms through early afternoon, then a chance of showers and thunderstorms late in the afternoon. Highs in the upper 80s. Chance of rain 40%. The 8-14 day outlook for Sunday, July 5th through Saturday, July 11th, calls for temperatures to be above normal and precipitation to be near normal. Normal highs for the period are around 85 degrees, and normal lows are around 65. The normal precipitation total for the 7 days is around 1.10 inches. The ultraviolet index for Indianapolis on Sunday will be 9. The Environmental Protection Agency categorizes an index of 9 as very high exposure to ultraviolet radiation. At 8 p.m. at Indianapolis, it was partly sunny. The temperature was 78 degrees, the dew point 73, and the relative humidity 84%. The wind was south at 10 miles an hour. The barometric pressure was 29.89 inches and steady. Around central Indiana, it was partly sunny, with a temperature of 75 at Anderson, 76 at Muncie, and 78 at Shelbyville. At Zionsville, it was cloudy, with a temperature of 75. At Eagle Creek Airpark, rain and fog were reported, with a temperature of 75. Elsewhere across Indiana, skies ranged from mostly sunny to partly sunny. It was 77 at South Bend, 75 at Fort Wayne, and 75 at Lafayette. Terre Haute reported 77, Bloomington reported 73, and Evansville reported 75. Just outside Indiana, at Louisville, rain was falling, with a temperature of 73. At St. Louis, it was partly sunny, with a temperature of 83. It was cloudy, with a temperature of 72 at Chicago, 78 at Champaign, 75 at Dayton, and 76 at Cincinnati. Once again, at Indianapolis, it was 78 degrees with partly sunny skies. Flood advisory in effect until 11:45 p.m. Eastern Daylight Time this evening. Flooding caused by excessive rainfall is expected. The areas affected include southwestern Hamilton County, northwestern Hancock County, northeastern Hendricks County, northern Marion County. The hazardous conditions are expected until 11:45 p.m. Eastern Daylight Time. The following impacts are expected: minor flooding in low-lying and poor drainage areas. Water over roadways. Additional details: at 8:41 p.m. Eastern Daylight Time, Doppler radar indicated heavy rain. Minor flooding is already occurring in the advisory area. Up to 1.5 inches of rain have fallen. Additional rainfall amounts up to 1 inch are expected over the area. This additional rain will result in minor flooding. Some locations that will experience flooding include Indianapolis, Carmel, Fishers, Lawrence, Brownsburg, Speedway, Cumberland, McCordsville, Pittsboro, Meridian Hills, Warren Park, Claremont, Rocky Ripple, Liston, Williams Creek, Windale, Spring Hill, Crow's Nest, North Crow's Nest, and Broad Ripple. http://www.weather.gov/safety/. Flood turnaround. Don't drown when encountering flooded roads. Most of flood deaths occur in vehicles. Be especially cautious at night when it is harder to recognize the dangers of flooding. The Indianapolis climate summary is of 7 p.m., June 27, 2026.
So far today, the high temperature has been 81 degrees. The normal high is 84. So far today, the low temperature has been 69 degrees. The normal low is 66. A trace of precipitation has fallen, which brings the monthly total to 4.90 inches. This is 0.44 inches above the normal amount of 4.46 inches for June. The total precipitation for the year now stands at 25.82 inches, which is 3.03 inches above normal. No snow has fallen, which brings the monthly total to 0.0 inches. The total snowfall since July 1st still stands at 29.9 inches. The record high for tomorrow is 104, which occurred in 2012, and the record low is 50, which occurred in 1950. Sunset tonight is at 9:17 p.m. Sunrise tomorrow is at 6:20 a.m. Now here is the hazardous weather outlook for central Indiana. For the period through tonight, scattered to numerous showers and thunderstorms will continue into the evening, then only isolated thunderstorms are possible overnight. A few thunderstorms this afternoon and evening may produce damaging winds, focused across the southwest half of central Indiana. Heavy rainfall producing flooding will remain the primary concern. And now the extended outlook for the period Sunday through Friday. Afternoon heat indices will rise into the 90s on Sunday, then above 100 degrees for much of next week. Chances for thunderstorms return Thursday. Spotter information statement. Spotter activation is not anticipated, but any reports of flooding through tonight would be appreciated. This is NOAA All Hazards Radio KEC 74 in Indianapolis. And now a look at your forecast for Indianapolis and central Indiana. Tonight, mostly cloudy. Scattered showers and thunderstorms through the late overnight. Patchy fog toward daybreak. Lows in the upper 60s. East winds around 5 miles an hour. Chance of rain 40%. For Sunday, partly cloudy. Humid with highs in the mid-80s. Southeast winds around 5 miles an hour. Sunday night, mostly clear through the late overnight, then becoming partly cloudy. Humid with lows in the lower 70s. Southeast winds around 5 miles an hour. For Monday, partly cloudy. Hot with highs in the lower 90s. South winds 5 to 10 miles an hour. Once again, the forecast for tonight. Mostly cloudy. Scattered showers and thunderstorms through the late overnight. Patchy fog toward daybreak. Lows in the upper 60s. East winds around 5 miles an hour. Chance of rain 40%. Taking a look at the 3-7 day forecast for Indianapolis and central Indiana. Monday night, mostly clear. Humid with lows in the lower 70s. Southwest winds around 5 miles an hour. For Tuesday through Wednesday night, clear, hot. Highs in the lower 90s. Lows in the mid 70s. Thursday and Thursday night, mostly clear. A slight chance of showers and thunderstorms. Hot. Highs in the lower 90s. Lows in the mid-70s. Chance of rain 20%. For Friday, mostly sunny with a chance of showers and thunderstorms. Hot with highs in the lower 90s. Chance of rain 40%. Friday night, partly cloudy through the late overnight, then clearing. A slight chance of showers and thunderstorms. Lows in the lower 70s. Chance of rain 20%. For Independence Day, mostly sunny. A slight chance of showers and thunderstorms through early afternoon, then a chance of showers and thunderstorms late in the afternoon. Highs in the upper 80s. Chance of rain 40%. The 8 to 14 day outlook for Sunday, July 5th through Saturday, July 11th, calls for temperatures to be above normal and precipitation to be near normal. Normal highs for the period are around 85 degrees, and normal lows are around 65. The normal precipitation total for the 7 days is around 1.10 inches. The ultraviolet index for Indianapolis on Sunday will be 9. The Environmental Protection Agency categorizes an index of 9 as very high exposure to ultraviolet radiation. At 8 p.m., at Indianapolis, it was partly sunny.
The temperature was 78 degrees, the dew point 73, and the relative humidity 84%. The wind was south at 10 miles an hour. The barometric pressure was 29.89 inches and steady. Around central Indiana, it was partly sunny, with a temperature of 75 at Anderson, 76 at Muncie, and 78 at Shelbyville. At Zionsville, it was cloudy, with a temperature of 75. At Eagle Creek Airport, rain and fog were reported, with a temperature of 75. Elsewhere across Indiana, skies ranged from mostly sunny to partly sunny. It was 77 at South Bend, 75 at Fort Wayne, and 75 at Lafayette. Terre Haute reported 77, Bloomington reported 73, and Evansville reported 75. Just outside Indiana, at Louisville, rain was falling, with a temperature of 73. At St. Louis, it was partly sunny, with a temperature of 83. It was cloudy, with a temperature of 72 at Chicago, 78 at Champaign, 75 at Dayton, and 76 at Cincinnati. Once again, at Indianapolis it was 78 degrees with partly sunny skies. Flood advisory in effect until 11:45 p.m. Eastern Daylight Time this evening. Flooding caused by excessive rainfall is expected. The areas affected include southwestern Hamilton County, northwestern Hancock County, northeastern Hendricks County, northern Marion County. The hazardous conditions are expected until 11:45 p.m. Eastern Daylight Time. The following impacts are expected: minor flooding in low-lying and poor drainage areas, water over roadways. Additional details: at 8:41 p.m. Eastern Daylight Time, Doppler radar indicated heavy rain. Minor flooding is already occurring in the advisory area. Up to 1.5 inches of rain have fallen. Additional rainfall amounts up to 1 inch are expected over the area. This additional rain will result in minor flooding. Some locations that will experience flooding include Indianapolis, Carmel, Fishers, Lawrence, Brownsburg, Speedway, Cumberland, McCordsville, Pittsboro, Meridian Hills, Warren Park, Claremont, Rocky Rickle, Liston, Williams Creek, Windale, Spring Hill, Crow's Nest, North Crow's Nest, and Broad Ripple. http://www.weather.gov/safety/flood-turnaround. Don't drown when encountering flooded roads. Most of flood deaths occur in vehicles. Be especially cautious at night when it is harder to recognize the dangers of flooding. The Indianapolis climate summary is of 7 p.m., June 27, 2026. So far today, the high temperature has been 81 degrees. The normal high is 84. So far today, the low temperature has been 69 degrees. The normal low is 66. A trace of precipitation has fallen, which brings the monthly total to 4.90 inches. This is 0.44 inches above the normal amount of 4.46 inches for June. The total precipitation for the year now stands at 25.82 inches, which is 3.03 inches above normal. No snow has fallen, which brings the monthly total to 0.0 inches. The total snowfall since July 1st still stands at 29.9 inches. The record high for tomorrow is 104, which occurred in 2012, and the record low is 50, which occurred in 1950. Sunset tonight is at 9:17 p.m. Sunrise tomorrow is at 6:20 a.m. This is NOAA All Hazards Radio KEC 74 in Indianapolis. And now a look at your forecast for Indianapolis and central Indiana. Tonight, mostly cloudy. Scattered showers and thunderstorms through the late overnight. Patchy fog toward daybreak. Lows in the upper 60s. East winds around 5 miles an hour. Chance of rain 40%. For Sunday, partly cloudy. Humid with highs in the mid-80s. Southeast winds around 5 miles an hour. Sunday night, mostly clear through the late overnight, then becoming partly cloudy. Humid with lows in the lower 70s. Southeast winds around 5 miles an hour. For Monday, partly cloudy. Hot with highs in the lower 90s. South winds 5 to 10 miles an hour. Once again, the forecast for tonight. Mostly cloudy.
scattered showers and thunderstorms through the late overnight. Patchy fog toward daybreak. Lows in the upper 60s. East winds around 5 miles an hour. Chance of rain 40%. The current time is 9:08 p.m. Eastern Daylight Time. Taking a look at the 3 through 7 day forecast for Indianapolis and central Indiana. Monday night. Mostly clear. Humid with lows in the lower 70s. Southwest winds around 5 miles an hour. For Tuesday through Wednesday night. Clear, hot. Highs in the lower 90s. Lows in the mid 70s. Thursday and Thursday night. Mostly clear. A slight chance of showers and thunderstorms. Hot. Highs in the lower 90s. Lows in the mid 70s. Chance of rain 20%. For Friday. Mostly sunny with a chance of showers and thunderstorms. Hot with highs in the lower 90s. Chance of rain 40%. Friday night. Partly cloudy through the late overnight, then clearing. A slight chance of showers and thunderstorms. Lows in the lower 70s. Chance of rain 20%. For Independence Day. Mostly sunny. A slight chance of showers and thunderstorms through early afternoon, then a chance of showers and thunderstorms late in the afternoon. Highs in the upper 80s. Chance of rain 40%. The 8 to 14 day outlook for Sunday, July 5th through Saturday, July 11th, calls for temperatures to be above normal and precipitation to be near normal. Normal highs for the period are around 85 degrees and normal lows are around 65. The normal precipitation total for the 7 days is around 1.10 inches. The ultraviolet index for Indianapolis on Sunday will be 9. The Environmental Protection Agency categorizes an index of 9 as very high exposure to ultraviolet radiation. At 8 p.m. at Indianapolis, it was partly sunny. The temperature was 78 degrees, the dew point 73, and the relative humidity 84%. The wind was south at 10 miles an hour. The barometric pressure was 29.89 inches and steady. Around central Indiana, it was partly sunny, with a temperature of 75 at Anderson, 76 at Muncie, and 78 at Shelbyville. At Zionsville, it was cloudy, with a temperature of 75. At Eagle Creek Airpark, rain and fog were reported, with a temperature of 75. Elsewhere across Indiana, skies ranged from mostly sunny to partly sunny. It was 77 at South Bend, 75 at Fort Wayne, and 75 at Lafayette. Terre Haute reported 77, Bloomington reported 73, and Evansville reported 75. Just outside Indiana, at Louisville, rain was falling, with a temperature of 73. At St. Louis, it was partly sunny, with a temperature of 83. It was cloudy, with a temperature of 72 at Chicago, 78 at Champaign, 75 at Dayton, and 76 at Cincinnati. Once again, at Indianapolis, it was 78 degrees with partly sunny skies. At 9 p.m., at Indianapolis, it was mostly cloudy. The temperature was 77 degrees, the dew point 71, and the relative humidity 82%. The wind was southwest at 7 miles an hour. The barometric pressure was 29.91 inches and rising. Around central Indiana, it was mostly cloudy, with a temperature of 74 at Anderson, 74 at Muncie, and 74 at Zionsville. It was cloudy, with a temperature of 75 at Eagle Creek Airpark, and 76 at Shelbyville. Elsewhere across Indiana, skies ranged from mostly cloudy to cloudy. It was 76 at South Bend, 74 at Fort Wayne, and 74 at Lafayette. Terre Haute reported 75, Bloomington reported 72, and Evansville reported 74. Just outside Indiana, at Dayton, rain was falling, with a temperature of 72. It was mostly cloudy, with a temperature of 69 at Chicago, and 81 at St. Louis. It was cloudy, with a temperature of 76 at Champaign, 74 at Cincinnati, and 72 at Louisville. Once again, at Indianapolis, it was 77 degrees with mostly cloudy skies. Flood advisory in effect until 11:45 p.m. Eastern Daylight Time this evening.
Flooding caused by excessive rainfall is expected. The areas affected include southwestern Hamilton County, northwestern Hancock County, northeastern Hendricks County, northern Marion County. The hazardous conditions are expected until 11:45 p.m. Eastern Daylight Time. The following impacts are expected: minor flooding in low-lying and poor drainage areas, water over roadways. Additional details: at 8:41 p.m. Eastern Daylight Time, Doppler radar indicated heavy rain. Minor flooding is already occurring in the advisory area. Up to 1.5 inches of rain have fallen. Additional rainfall amounts up to 1 inch are expected over the area. This additional rain will result in minor flooding. Some locations that will experience flooding include Indianapolis, Carmel, Fishers, Lawrence, Brownsburg, Speedway, Cumberland, McCormsville, Pittsboro, Meridian Hills, Warren Park, Claremont, Rocky Ripple, Liston, Williams Creek, Windale, Spring Hill, Crow's Nest, North Crow's Nest, and Broad Ripple. http://www.weather.gov/safety/flood-turnaround. Don't drown when encountering flooded roads. Most of flood deaths occur in vehicles. Be especially cautious at night when it is harder to recognize the dangers of flooding. The Indianapolis climate summary is of 7 p.m., June 27, 2026. So far today, the high temperature has been 81 degrees. The normal high is 84. So far today, the low temperature has been 69 degrees. The normal low is 66. A trace of precipitation has fallen, which brings the monthly total to 4.90 inches. This is 0.44 inches above the normal amount of 4.46 inches for June. The total precipitation for the year now stands at 25.82 inches, which is 3.03 inches above normal. No snow has fallen, which brings the monthly total to 0.0 inches. The total snowfall since July 1st still stands at 29.9 inches. The record high for tomorrow is 104, which occurred in 2012, and the record low is 50, which occurred in 1950. Sunset tonight is at 9:17 p.m. Sunrise tomorrow is at 6:20 a.m. This is NOAA All Hazards Radio KEC-74 in Indianapolis. And now a look at your forecast for Indianapolis and central Indiana. Tonight, mostly cloudy. Scattered showers and thunderstorms through the late overnight. Patchy fog toward daybreak. Lows in the upper 60s. East winds around 5 miles an hour. Chance of rain 40%. For Sunday, partly cloudy. Humid with highs in the mid-80s. Southeast winds around 5 miles an hour. Sunday night, mostly clear through the late overnight, then becoming partly cloudy. Humid with lows in the lower 70s. Southeast winds around 5 miles an hour. For Monday, partly cloudy. Hot with highs in the lower 90s. South winds 5 to 10 miles an hour. Once again, the forecast for tonight. Mostly cloudy. Scattered showers and thunderstorms through the late overnight. Patchy fog toward daybreak. Lows in the upper 60s. East winds around 5 miles an hour. Chance of rain 40%. Taking a look at the 3 through 7 day forecast for Indianapolis and central Indiana. Monday night. Mostly clear. Humid with lows in the lower 70s. Southwest winds around 5 miles an hour. For Tuesday through Wednesday night. Clear, hot. Highs in the lower 90s. Lows in the mid-70s. Thursday and Thursday night. Mostly clear. A slight chance of showers and thunderstorms. Hot. Highs in the lower 90s. Lows in the mid-70s. Chance of rain 20%. For Friday. Mostly sunny with a chance of showers and thunderstorms. Hot with highs in the lower 90s. Chance of rain 40%. Friday night. Partly cloudy through the late overnight, then clearing. A slight chance of showers and thunderstorms. Lows in the lower 70s. Chance of rain 20%. For Independence Day. Mostly sunny.
A slight chance of showers and thunderstorms through early afternoon, then a chance of showers and thunderstorms late in the afternoon. Highs in the upper 80s. Chance of rain 40%. The 8 to 14 day outlook for Sunday, July 5th through Saturday, July 11th, calls for temperatures to be above normal and precipitation to be near normal. Normal highs for the period are around 85 degrees, and normal lows are around 65. The normal precipitation total for the 7 days is around 1.10 inches. The ultraviolet index for Indianapolis on Sunday will be 9. The Environmental Protection Agency categorizes an index of 9 as very high exposure to ultraviolet radiation. At 9 p.m., at Indianapolis, it was mostly cloudy. The temperature was 77 degrees, the dew point 71, and the relative humidity 82%. The wind was southwest at 7 miles an hour. The barometric pressure was 29.91 inches and rising. Around central Indiana, it was mostly cloudy, with a temperature of 74 at Anderson, 74 at Muncie, and 74 at Zionsville. It was cloudy, with a temperature of 75 at Eagle Creek Airpark, and 76 at Shelbyville. Elsewhere across Indiana, skies ranged from mostly cloudy to cloudy. It was 76 at South Bend, 74 at Fort Wayne, and 74 at Lafayette. Terre Haute reported 75, Bloomington reported 72, and Evansville reported 74. Just outside Indiana, at Dayton, rain was falling, with a temperature of 72. It was mostly cloudy, with a temperature of 69 at Chicago, and 81 at St. Louis. It was cloudy, with a temperature of 76 at Champaign, 74 at Cincinnati, and 72 at Louisville. Once again, at Indianapolis, it was 77 degrees with mostly cloudy skies. Now here is the hazardous weather outlook for central Indiana. For the period through tonight, scattered to numerous showers and thunderstorms will continue into the evening, then only isolated thunderstorms are possible overnight. A few thunderstorms this afternoon and evening may produce damaging winds, focused across the southwest half of central Indiana. Heavy rainfall producing flooding will remain the primary concern. And now the extended outlook for the period Sunday through Friday. Afternoon heat indices will rise into the 90s on Sunday, then above 100 degrees for much of next week. Chances for thunderstorms return Thursday. Spotter information statement. Spotter activation is not anticipated, but any reports of flooding through tonight would be appreciated. Flood advisory in effect until 11:45 p.m. Eastern Daylight Time this evening. Flooding caused by excessive rainfall is expected. The areas affected include southwestern Hamilton County, northwestern Hancock County, northeastern Hendricks County, northern Marion County. The hazardous conditions are expected until 11:45 p.m. Eastern Daylight Time. The following impacts are expected: minor flooding in low-lying and poor drainage areas. Water over roadways. Additional details, at 8:41 p.m. Eastern Daylight Time, Doppler radar indicated heavy rain. Minor flooding is already occurring in the advisory area. Up to 1.5 inches of rain have fallen. Additional rainfall amounts up to 1 inch are expected over the area. This additional rain will result in minor flooding. Some locations that will experience flooding include Indianapolis, Carmel, Fishers, Lawrence, Brownsburg, Speedway, Cumberland, McCordsville, Pittsboro, Meridian Hills, Warren Park, Claremont, Rocky Ripple, Liston, Williams Creek, Windale, Spring Hill, Crow's Nest, North Crow's Nest, and Broad Ripple. http://www.weather.gov/safety/flood-turnaround. Don't drown when encountering flooded roads. Most of flood deaths occur in vehicles. Be especially cautious at night when it is harder to recognize the dangers of flooding. The Indianapolis climate summary is of 7 p.m., June 27, 2026. So far today, the high temperature has been 81 degrees. The normal high is 84. So far today, the low temperature has been 69 degrees. The normal low is 66. A trace of precipitation has fallen, which brings the monthly total to 4.90 inches. This is 0.44 inches above the normal amount of 4.46 inches for June.
The total precipitation for the year now stands at 25.82 inches, which is 3.03 inches above normal. No snow has fallen, which brings the monthly total to 0.0 inches. The total snowfall since July 1st still stands at 29.9 inches. The record high for tomorrow is 104, which occurred in 2012, and the record low is 50, which occurred in 1950. Sunset tonight is at 9:17 p.m. Sunrise tomorrow is at 6:20 a.m. The current time is 9:23 p.m. Eastern Daylight Time. 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And now a look at your forecast for Indianapolis and central Indiana. Tonight, mostly cloudy. Scattered showers and thunderstorms through the late overnight. Patchy fog toward daybreak. Lows in the upper 60s. East winds around 5 miles an hour. Chance of rain 40%. For Sunday, partly cloudy. Humid with highs in the mid-80s. Southeast winds around 5 miles an hour. Sunday night, mostly clear through the late overnight, then becoming partly cloudy. Humid with lows in the lower 70s. Southeast winds around 5 miles an hour. For Monday, partly cloudy. Hot with highs in the lower 90s. South winds 5 to 10 miles an hour. Once again, the forecast for tonight. Mostly cloudy. Scattered showers and thunderstorms through the late overnight. Patchy fog toward daybreak. Lows in the upper 60s. East winds around 5 miles an hour. Chance of rain 40%. Taking a look at the 3 through 7 day forecast for Indianapolis and central Indiana. Monday night. Mostly clear. Humid with lows in the lower 70s. Southwest winds around 5 miles an hour. For Tuesday through Wednesday night. Clear, hot. Highs in the lower 90s. Lows in the mid 70s. Thursday and Thursday night. Mostly clear. A slight chance of showers and thunderstorms. Hot. Highs in the lower 90s. Lows in the mid 70s. Chance of rain 20%. For Friday. Mostly sunny with a chance of showers and thunderstorms. Hot with highs in the lower 90s. Chance of rain 40%. Friday night. Partly cloudy through the late overnight, then clearing. A slight chance of showers and thunderstorms. Lows in the lower 70s. Chance of rain 20%. For Independence Day. Mostly sunny. A slight chance of showers and thunderstorms through early afternoon, then a chance of showers and thunderstorms late in the afternoon. Highs in the upper 80s. Chance of rain 40%. The 8 to 14 day outlook for Sunday, July 5th through Saturday, July 11th, calls for temperatures to be above normal and precipitation to be near normal. Normal highs for the period are around 85 degrees and normal lows are around 65. The normal precipitation total for the 7 days is around 1.10 inches. The ultraviolet index for Indianapolis on Sunday will be 9. The Environmental Protection Agency categorizes an index of 9 as very high exposure to ultraviolet radiation. At 9 p.m. at Indianapolis, it was mostly cloudy. The temperature was 77 degrees, the dew point 71, and the relative humidity 82%. The wind was southwest at 7 miles an hour. The barometric pressure was 29.91 inches and rising. Around central Indiana, it was mostly cloudy, with a temperature of 74 at Anderson, 74 at Muncie, and 74 at Zionsville. It was cloudy, with a temperature of 75 at Eagle Creek Airpark, and 76 at Shelbyville. Elsewhere across Indiana, skies ranged from mostly cloudy to cloudy. It was 76 at South Bend, 74 at Fort Wayne, and 74 at Lafayette. Terre Haute reported 75, Bloomington reported 72, and Evansville reported 74. Just outside Indiana, at Dayton, rain was falling, with a temperature of 72. It was mostly cloudy, with a temperature of 69 at Chicago, and 81 at St. Louis. It was cloudy, with a temperature of 76 at Champaign, 74 at Cincinnati, and 72 at Louisville.
Once again, at Indianapolis, it was 77 degrees with mostly cloudy skies. Flood advisory in effect until 11:45 p.m. Eastern Daylight Time this evening. Flooding caused by excessive rainfall is expected. The areas affected include southwestern Hamilton County, northwestern Hancock County, northeastern Hendricks County, northern Marion County. The hazardous conditions are expected until 11:45 p.m. Eastern Daylight Time. The following impacts are expected: minor flooding in low-lying and poor drainage areas. Water over roadways. Additional details: at 8:41 p.m. Eastern Daylight Time, Doppler radar indicated heavy rain. Minor flooding is already occurring in the advisory area. Up to 1.5 inches of rain have fallen. Additional rainfall amounts up to 1 inch are expected over the area. This additional rain will result in minor flooding. Some locations that will experience flooding include Indianapolis, Carmel, Fishers, Lawrence, Brownsburg, Speedway, Cumberland, McCordsville, Pittsboro, Meridian Hills, Warren Park, Claremont, Rocky Ripple, Liston, Williams Creek, Windale, Spring Hill, Crow's Nest, North Crow's Nest, and Broad Ripple. http://www.weather.gov/safety/ Flood turnaround: don't drown when encountering flooded roads. Most of flood deaths occur in vehicles. Be especially cautious at night when it is harder to recognize the dangers of flooding. The Indianapolis climate summary is of 7 p.m., June 27, 2026. So far today, the high temperature has been 81 degrees. The normal high is 84. So far today, the low temperature has been 69 degrees. The normal low is 66. A trace of precipitation has fallen, which brings the monthly total to 4.90 inches. This is 0.44 inches above the normal amount of 4.46 inches for June. The total precipitation for the year now stands at 25.82 inches, which is 3.03 inches above normal. No snow has fallen, which brings the monthly total to 0.0 inches. The total snowfall since July 1st still stands at 29.9 inches. The record high for tomorrow is 104, which occurred in 2012, and the record low is 50, which occurred in 1950. Sunset tonight is at 9:17 p.m. Sunrise tomorrow is at 6:20 a.m. This is NOAA All Hazards Radio KEC 74 in Indianapolis. And now a look at your forecast for Indianapolis and central Indiana. Tonight, mostly cloudy. Scattered showers and thunderstorms through the late overnight. Patchy fog toward daybreak. Lows in the upper 60s. East winds around 5 miles an hour. Chance of rain 40%. For Sunday, partly cloudy. Humid with highs in the mid-80s. Southeast winds around 5 miles an hour. Sunday night, mostly clear through the late overnight, then becoming partly cloudy. Humid with lows in the lower 70s. Southeast winds around 5 miles an hour. For Monday, partly cloudy. Hot with highs in the lower 90s. South winds 5 to 10 miles an hour. Once again, the forecast for tonight: mostly cloudy. Scattered showers and thunderstorms through the late overnight. Patchy fog toward daybreak. Lows in the upper 60s. East winds around 5 miles an hour. Chance of rain 40%. Taking a look at the 3 through 7 day forecast for Indianapolis and central Indiana. Monday night, mostly clear. Humid with lows in the lower 70s. Southwest winds around 5 miles an hour. For Tuesday through Wednesday night, clear, hot. Highs in the lower 90s. Lows in the mid 70s. Thursday and Thursday night, mostly clear. A slight chance of showers and thunderstorms. Hot. Highs in the lower 90s. Lows in the mid 70s. Chance of rain 20%. For Friday, mostly sunny with a chance of showers and thunderstorms. Hot with highs in the lower 90s. Chance of rain 40%. Friday night, partly cloudy through the late overnight, then clearing. A slight chance of showers and thunderstorms.
Lows in the lower 70s. Chance of rain 20%. For Independence Day, mostly sunny. A slight chance of showers and thunderstorms through early afternoon, then a chance of showers and thunderstorms late in the afternoon. Highs in the upper 80s. Chance of rain 40%. The 8 to 14 day outlook for Sunday, July 5th through Saturday, July 11th, calls for temperatures to be above normal and precipitation to be near normal. Normal highs for the period are around 85 degrees, and normal lows are around 65. The normal precipitation total for the 7 days is around 1.10 inches. The ultraviolet index for Indianapolis on Sunday will be 9. The Environmental Protection Agency categorizes an index of 9 as very high exposure to ultraviolet radiation. At 9 p.m. at Indianapolis, it was mostly cloudy. The temperature was 77 degrees, the dew point 71, and the relative humidity 82%. The wind was southwest at 7 miles an hour. The barometric pressure was 29.91 inches and rising. Around central Indiana, it was mostly cloudy, with a temperature of 74 at Anderson, 74 at Muncie, and 74 at Zionsville. It was cloudy, with a temperature of 75 at Eagle Creek Airpark, and 76 at Shelbyville. Elsewhere across Indiana, skies ranged from mostly cloudy to cloudy. It was 76 at South Bend, 74 at Fort Wayne, and 74 at Lafayette. Terre Haute reported 75, Bloomington reported 72, and Evansville reported 74. Just outside Indiana, at Dayton, rain was falling, with a temperature of 72. It was mostly cloudy, with a temperature of 69 at Chicago, and 81 at St. Louis. It was cloudy, with a temperature of 76 at Champaign, 74 at Cincinnati, and 72 at Louisville. Once again, at Indianapolis, it was 77 degrees with mostly cloudy skies. Flood advisory in effect until 11:45 p.m. Eastern Daylight Time this evening. Flooding caused by excessive rainfall is expected. The areas affected include southwestern Hamilton County, northwestern Hancock County, northeastern Hendricks County, northern Marion County. The hazardous conditions are expected until 11:45 p.m. Eastern Daylight Time. The following impacts are expected: minor flooding in low-lying and poor drainage areas. Water over roadways. Additional details: at 8:41 p.m. Eastern Daylight Time, Doppler radar indicated heavy rain. Minor flooding is already occurring in the advisory area. Up to 1.5 inches of rain have fallen. Additional rainfall amounts up to 1 inch are expected over the area. This additional rain will result in minor flooding. Some locations that will experience flooding include Indianapolis, Carmel, Fishers, Lawrence, Brownsburg, Speedway, Cumberland, McCordsville, Pittsboro, Meridian Hills, Warren Park, Claremont, Rocky Ripple, Liston, Williams Creek, Windale, Spring Hill, Crow's Nest, North Crow's Nest, and Broad Ripple. http://www.weather.gov/safety/ Flood turnaround: don't drown when encountering flooded roads. Most of flood deaths occur in vehicles. Be especially cautious at night when it is harder to recognize the dangers of flooding. This is NOAA All Hazards Radio KEC 74 in Indianapolis. And now a look at your forecast for Indianapolis and central Indiana. Tonight, mostly cloudy. Scattered showers and thunderstorms through the late overnight. Patchy fog toward daybreak. Lows in the upper 60s. East winds around 5 miles an hour. Chance of rain 40%. For Sunday, partly cloudy. Humid with highs in the mid-80s. Southeast winds around 5 miles an hour. Sunday night, mostly clear through the late overnight, then becoming partly cloudy. Humid with lows in the lower 70s. Southeast winds around 5 miles an hour. For Monday, partly cloudy. Hot with highs in the lower 90s. South winds 5 to 10 miles an hour. Once again, the forecast for tonight. Mostly cloudy. Scattered showers and thunderstorms through the late overnight. Patchy fog toward daybreak. Lows in the upper 60s.
East winds around 5 miles an hour. Chance of rain 40%. The current time is 9:38 p.m. Eastern Daylight Time. Taking a look at the 3-7 day forecast for Indianapolis and central Indiana. Monday night. Mostly clear. Humid with lows in the lower 70s. Southwest winds around 5 miles an hour. For Tuesday through Wednesday night. Clear, hot. Highs in the lower 90s. Lows in the mid 70s. Thursday and Thursday night. Mostly clear. A slight chance of showers and thunderstorms. Hot. Highs in the lower 90s. Lows in the mid 70s. Chance of rain 20%. For Friday. Mostly sunny with a chance of showers and thunderstorms. Hot with highs in the lower 90s. Chance of rain 40%. Friday night. Partly cloudy through the late overnight, then clearing. A slight chance of showers and thunderstorms. Lows in the lower 70s. Chance of rain 20%. For Independence Day. Mostly sunny. A slight chance of showers and thunderstorms through early afternoon, then a chance of showers and thunderstorms late in the afternoon. Highs in the upper 80s. Chance of rain 40%. Now here is the hazardous weather outlook for central Indiana. For the period through tonight, scattered to numerous showers and thunderstorms will continue into the evening, then only isolated thunderstorms are possible overnight. A few thunderstorms this afternoon and evening may produce damaging winds, focused across the southwest half of central Indiana. Heavy rainfall producing flooding will remain the primary concern. And now the extended outlook for the period Sunday through Friday. Afternoon heat indices will rise into the 90s on Sunday, then above 100 degrees for much of next week. Chances for thunderstorms return Thursday. Spotter information statement. Spotter activation is not anticipated, but any reports of flooding through tonight would be appreciated. The 8 to 14 day outlook for Sunday, July 5th through Saturday, July 11th, calls for temperatures to be above normal and precipitation to be near normal. Normal highs for the period are around 85 degrees, and normal lows are around 65. The normal precipitation total for the 7 days is around 1.10 inches. The ultraviolet index for Indianapolis on Sunday will be 9. The Environmental Protection Agency categorizes an index of 9 as very high exposure to ultraviolet radiation. At 9 p.m. at Indianapolis, it was mostly cloudy. The temperature was 77 degrees, the dew point 71, and the relative humidity 82%. The wind was southwest at 7 miles an hour. The barometric pressure was 29.91 inches and rising. Around central Indiana, it was mostly cloudy, with a temperature of 74 at Anderson, 74 at Muncie, and 74 at Zionsville. It was cloudy, with a temperature of 75 at Eagle Creek Airpark, and 76 at Shelbyville. Elsewhere across Indiana, skies ranged from mostly cloudy to cloudy. It was 76 at South Bend, 74 at Fort Wayne, and 74 at Lafayette. Terre Haute reported 75, Bloomington reported 72, and Evansville reported 74. Just outside Indiana, at Dayton, rain was falling, with a temperature of 72. It was mostly cloudy, with a temperature of 69 at Chicago, and 81 at St. Louis. It was cloudy, with a temperature of 76 at Champaign, 74 at Cincinnati, and 72 at Louisville. Once again, at Indianapolis, it was 77 degrees with mostly cloudy skies. Flood advisory in effect until 11:45 p.m. Eastern Daylight Time this evening. Flooding caused by excessive rainfall is expected. The areas affected include southwestern Hamilton County, northwestern Hancock County, northeastern Hendricks County, northern Marion County. The hazardous conditions are expected until 11:45 p.m. Eastern Daylight Time. The following impacts are expected: minor flooding in low-lying and poor drainage areas, water over roadways. Additional details: at 8:41 p.m. Eastern Daylight Time, Doppler radar indicated heavy rain. Minor flooding is already occurring in the advisory area. Up to 1.5 inches of rain have fallen. Additional rainfall amounts up to 1 inch are expected over the area.
This additional rain will result in minor flooding. Some locations that will experience flooding include Indianapolis, Carmel, Fishers, Lawrence, Brownsburg, Speedway, Cumberland, McCordsville, Pittsboro, Meridian Hills, Warren Park, Claremont, Rocky Rickle, Liston, Williams Creek, Windale, Spring Hill, Crow's Nest, North Crow's Nest, and Broad Ripple. http://www.weather.gov/safety/flood-turnaround. Don't drown when encountering flooded roads. Most flood deaths occur in vehicles. Be especially cautious at night when it is harder to recognize the dangers of flooding. This is NOAA All Hazards Radio KEC 74 in Indianapolis. And now a look at your forecast for Indianapolis and central Indiana. Tonight, mostly cloudy. Scattered showers and thunderstorms through the late overnight. Patchy fog toward daybreak. Lows in the upper 60s. East winds around 5 miles an hour. Chance of rain 40%. For Sunday, partly cloudy. Humid with highs in the mid-80s. Southeast winds around 5 miles an hour. Sunday night, mostly clear through the late overnight, then becoming partly cloudy. Humid with lows in the lower 70s. Southeast winds around 5 miles an hour. For Monday, partly cloudy. Hot with highs in the lower 90s. South winds 5 to 10 miles an hour. Once again, the forecast for tonight. Mostly cloudy. Scattered showers and thunderstorms through the late overnight. Patchy fog toward daybreak. Lows in the upper 60s. East winds around 5 miles an hour. Chance of rain 40%. Taking a look at the 3 through 7 day forecast for Indianapolis and central Indiana. Monday night. Mostly clear. Humid with lows in the lower 70s. Southwest winds around 5 miles an hour. For Tuesday through Wednesday night. Clear, hot. Highs in the lower 90s. Lows in the mid 70s. Thursday and Thursday night. Mostly clear. A slight chance of showers and thunderstorms. Hot. Highs in the lower 90s. Lows in the mid 70s. Chance of rain 20%. For Friday. Mostly sunny with a chance of showers and thunderstorms. Hot with highs in the lower 90s. Chance of rain 40%. Friday night. Partly cloudy through the late overnight, then clearing. A slight chance of showers and thunderstorms. Lows in the lower 70s. Chance of rain 20%. For Independence Day. Mostly sunny. A slight chance of showers and thunderstorms through early afternoon, then a chance of showers and thunderstorms late in the afternoon. Highs in the upper 80s. Chance of rain 40%. The 8 to 14 day outlook for Sunday, July 5th through Saturday, July 11th, calls for temperatures to be above normal and precipitation to be near normal. Normal highs for the period are around 85 degrees and normal lows are around 65. The normal precipitation total for the 7 days is around 1.10 inches. The ultraviolet index for Indianapolis on Sunday will be 9. The Environmental Protection Agency categorizes an index of 9 as very high exposure to ultraviolet radiation. At 9 p.m. at Indianapolis, it was mostly cloudy. The temperature was 77 degrees, the dew point 71, and the relative humidity 82%. The wind was southwest at 7 miles an hour. The barometric pressure was 29.91 inches and rising. Around central Indiana, it was mostly cloudy, with a temperature of 74 at Anderson, 74 at Muncie, and 74 at Zionsville. It was cloudy, with a temperature of 75 at Eagle Creek Airpark, and 76 at Shelbyville. Elsewhere across Indiana, skies ranged from mostly cloudy to cloudy. It was 76 at South Bend, 74 at Fort Wayne, and 74 at Lafayette. Terre Haute reported 75, Bloomington reported 72, and Evansville reported 74. Just outside Indiana, at Dayton, rain was falling, with a temperature of 72. It was mostly cloudy, with a temperature of 69 at Chicago, and 81 at St. Louis.
It was cloudy, with a temperature of 76 at Champaign, 74 at Cincinnati, and 72 at Louisville. Once again, at Indianapolis it was 77 degrees with mostly cloudy skies. Flood advisory in effect until 11.

fallen. Additional rainfall amounts up to 1 inch are expected over the area. This additional rain will result in minor flooding. Some locations that will experience flooding include Indianapolis, Carmel, Fishers, Lawrence, Brownsburg, Speedway, Cumberland, McCordsville, Pittsboro, Meridian Hills, Warren Park, Claremont, Rocky Ripple, Liston, Williams Creek, Windale, Spring Hill, Crow's Nest, North Crow's Nest, and Broad Ripple. http://www.weather.gov/safety/flood turnaround. Don't drown when encountering flooded roads. Most of flood deaths occur in vehicles. Be especially cautious at night when it is harder to recognize the dangers of flooding. This is NOAA All Hazards Radio KEC 74 in Indianapolis. And now a look at your forecast for Indianapolis and central Indiana. Tonight, mostly cloudy. Scattered showers and thunderstorms through the late overnight. Patchy fog toward daybreak. Lows in the upper 60s. East winds around 5 miles an hour. Chance of rain 40%. For Sunday, partly cloudy. Humid with highs in the mid-80s. Southeast winds around 5 miles an hour. Sunday night, mostly clear through the late overnight, then becoming partly cloudy. Humid with lows in the lower 70s. Southeast winds around 5 miles an hour. For Monday, partly cloudy. Hot with highs in the lower 90s. South winds 5 to 10 miles an hour. Once again, the forecast for tonight. Mostly cloudy. Scattered showers and thunderstorms through the late overnight. Patchy fog toward daybreak. Lows in the upper 60s. East winds around 5 miles an hour. Chance of rain 40%. Taking a look at the 3 through 7 day forecast for Indianapolis and central Indiana. Monday night. Mostly clear. Humid with lows in the lower 70s. Southwest winds around 5 miles an hour. For Tuesday through Wednesday night. Clear, hot. Highs in the lower 90s. Lows in the mid-70s. Thursday and Thursday night. Mostly clear. A slight chance of showers and thunderstorms. Hot. Highs in the lower 90s. Lows in the mid-70s. Chance of rain 20%. For Friday. Mostly sunny with a chance of showers and thunderstorms. Hot with highs in the lower 90s. Chance of rain 40%. Friday night. Partly cloudy through the late overnight, then clearing. A slight chance of showers and thunderstorms. Lows in the lower 70s. Chance of rain 20%. For Independence Day. Mostly sunny. A slight chance of showers and thunderstorms through early afternoon, then a chance of showers and thunderstorms late in the afternoon. Highs in the upper 80s. Chance of rain 40%. The 8 to 14 day outlook for Sunday, July 5th through Saturday, July 11th, calls for temperatures to be above normal and precipitation to be near normal. Normal highs for the period are around 85 degrees and normal lows are around 65. The normal precipitation total for the 7 days is around 1.10 inches. The ultraviolet index for Indianapolis on Sunday will be 9. The Environmental Protection Agency categorizes an index of 9 as very high exposure to ultraviolet radiation. At 9 p.m. at Indianapolis, it was mostly cloudy. The temperature was 77 degrees, the dew point 71, and the relative humidity 82%. The wind was southwest at 7 miles an hour. The barometric pressure was 29.91 inches and rising. Around central Indiana, it was mostly cloudy, with a temperature of 74 at Anderson, 74 at Muncie, and 74 at Zionsville. It was cloudy, with a temperature of 75 at Eagle Creek Airpark, and 76 at Shelbyville. Elsewhere across Indiana, skies ranged from mostly cloudy to cloudy. It was 76 at South Bend, 74 at Fort Wayne, and 74 at Lafayette. Terre Haute reported 75, Bloomington reported 72, and Evansville reported 74. Just outside Indiana, at Dayton, rain was falling, with a temperature of 72. It was mostly cloudy, with a temperature of 69 as

Chicago, and 81 at St. Louis. It was cloudy, with a temperature of 76 at Champaign, 74 at Cincinnati, and 72 at Louisville. Once again, at Indianapolis it was 77 degrees with mostly cloudy skies. The current time is 9:54 p.m. Eastern Daylight Time. Flood advisory in effect until 11:45 p.m. Eastern Daylight Time this evening. Flooding caused by excessive rainfall is expected. The areas affected include southwestern Hamilton County, northwestern Hancock County, northeastern Hendricks County, northern Marion County. The hazardous conditions are expected until 11:45 p.m. Eastern Daylight Time. The following impacts are expected: minor flooding in low-lying and poor drainage areas, water over roadways. Additional details: at 8:41 p.m. Eastern Daylight Time, Doppler radar indicated heavy rain. Minor flooding is already occurring in the advisory area. Up to 1.5 inches of rain have fallen. Additional rainfall amounts up to 1 inch are expected over the area. This additional rain will result in minor flooding. Some locations that will experience flooding include Indianapolis, Carmel, Fishers, Lawrence, Brownsburg, Speedway, Cumberland, McCordsville, Pittsboro, Meridian Hills, Warren Park, Claremont, Rocky Rickle, Liston, Williams Creek, Windale, Spring Hill, Crow's Nest, North Crow's Nest, and Broad Ripple. http://www.weather.gov/safety/flood-turnaround. Don't drown when encountering flooded roads. Most of flood deaths occur in vehicles. Be especially cautious at night when it is harder to recognize the dangers of flooding. This is NOAA All Hazards Radio KEC 74 in Indianapolis. And now a look at your forecast for Indianapolis and central Indiana. Tonight, mostly cloudy. Scattered showers and thunderstorms through the late overnight. Patchy fog toward daybreak. Lows in the upper 60s. East winds around 5 miles an hour. Chance of rain 40%. For Sunday, partly cloudy. Humid with highs in the mid-80s. Southeast winds around 5 miles an hour. Sunday night, mostly clear through the late overnight, then becoming partly cloudy. Humid with lows in the lower 70s. Southeast winds around 5 miles an hour. For Monday, partly cloudy. Hot with highs in the lower 90s. South winds 5 to 10 miles an hour. Once again, the forecast for tonight. Mostly cloudy. Scattered showers and thunderstorms through the late overnight. Patchy fog toward daybreak. Lows in the upper 60s. East winds around 5 miles an hour. Chance of rain 40%. Taking a look at the 3 through 7 day forecast for Indianapolis and central Indiana. Monday night. Mostly clear. Humid with lows in the lower 70s. Southwest winds around 5 miles an hour. For Tuesday through Wednesday night. Clear, hot. Highs in the lower 90s. Lows in the mid 70s. Thursday and Thursday night. Mostly clear. A slight chance of showers and thunderstorms. Hot. Highs in the lower 90s. Lows in the mid 70s. Chance of rain 20%. For Friday. Mostly sunny with a chance of showers and thunderstorms. Hot with highs in the lower 90s. Chance of rain 40%. Friday night. Partly cloudy through the late overnight, then clearing. A slight chance of showers and thunderstorms. Lows in the lower 70s. Chance of rain 20%. For Independence Day. Mostly sunny. A slight chance of showers and thunderstorms through early afternoon, then a chance of showers and thunderstorms late in the afternoon. Highs in the upper 80s. Chance of rain 40%. The 8 to 14 day outlook for Sunday, July 5th through Saturday, July 11th, calls for temperatures to be above normal and precipitation to be near normal. Normal highs for the period are around 85 degrees and normal lows are around 65. The normal precipitation total for the 7 days is around 1.10 inches. The ultraviolet index for Indianapolis on Sunday will be 9.
The Environmental Protection Agency categorizes an index of 9 as very high exposure to ultraviolet radiation. At 9 p.m. at Indianapolis, it was mostly cloudy. The temperature was 77 degrees, the dew point 71, and the relative humidity 82%. The wind was southwest at 7 miles an hour. The barometric pressure was 29.91 inches and rising. Around central Indiana, it was mostly cloudy, with a temperature of 74 at Anderson, 74 at Muncie, and 74 at Zionsville. It was cloudy, with a temperature of 75 at Eagle Creek Airpark, and 76 at Shelbyville. Elsewhere across Indiana, skies ranged from mostly cloudy to cloudy. It was 76 at South Bend, 74 at Fort Wayne, and 74 at Lafayette. Terre Haute reported 75, Bloomington reported 72, and Evansville reported 74. Just outside Indiana, at Dayton, rain was falling, with a temperature of 72. It was mostly cloudy, with a temperature of 69 at Chicago, and 81 at St. Louis. It was cloudy, with a temperature of 76 at Champaign, 74 at Cincinnati, and 72 at Louisville. Once again, at Indianapolis, it was 77 degrees with mostly cloudy skies. Now here is the hazardous weather outlook for central Indiana. For the period through tonight, scattered to numerous showers and thunderstorms will continue into the evening, then only isolated thunderstorms are possible overnight. A few thunderstorms this afternoon and evening may produce damaging winds, focused across the southwest half of central Indiana. Heavy rainfall producing flooding will remain the primary concern. And now the extended outlook for the period Sunday through Friday. Afternoon heat indices will rise into the 90s on Sunday, then above 100 degrees for much of next week. Chances for thunderstorms return Thursday. Spotter information statement. Spotter activation is not anticipated, but any reports of flooding through tonight would be appreciated. Flood advisory in effect until 11:45 p.m. Eastern Daylight Time this evening. Flooding caused by excessive rainfall is expected. The areas affected include southwestern Hamilton County, northwestern Hancock County, northeastern Hendricks County, northern Marion County. The hazardous conditions are expected until 11:45 p.m. Eastern Daylight Time. The following impacts are expected: minor flooding in low-lying and poor drainage areas. Water over roadways. Additional details, at 8:41 p.m. Eastern Daylight Time, Doppler radar indicated heavy rain. Minor flooding is already occurring in the advisory area. Up to 1.5 inches of rain have fallen. Additional rainfall amounts up to 1 inch are expected over the area. This additional rain will result in minor flooding. Some locations that will experience flooding include Indianapolis, Carmel, Fishers, Lawrence, Brownsburg, Speedway, Cumberland, McCordsville, Pittsboro, Meridian Hills, Warren Park, Claremont, Rocky Ripple, Liston, Williams Creek, Windale, Spring Hill, Crow's Nest, North Crow's Nest, and Broad Ripple. http://www.weather.gov/safety/ Flood turnaround. Don't drown when encountering flooded roads. Most of flood deaths occur in vehicles. Be especially cautious at night when it is harder to recognize the dangers of flooding. This is NOAA All Hazards Radio KEC 74 in Indianapolis. And now a look at your forecast for Indianapolis and central Indiana. Tonight, mostly cloudy. Scattered showers and thunderstorms through the late overnight. Patchy fog toward daybreak. Lows in the upper 60s. East winds around 5 miles an hour. Chance of rain 40%. For Sunday, partly cloudy. Humid with highs in the mid-80s. Southeast winds around 5 miles an hour. Sunday night, mostly clear through the late overnight, then becoming partly cloudy. Humid with lows in the lower 70s. Southeast winds around 5 miles an hour. For Monday, partly cloudy. Hot with highs in the lower 90s. South winds 5 to 10 miles an hour. Once again, the forecast for tonight. Mostly cloudy. Scattered showers and thunderstorms through the late overnight. Patchy fog toward daybreak. Lows in the upper 60s.
northeast winds around 5 miles an hour. Chance of rain 40%. Taking a look at the 3 through 7 day forecast for Indianapolis and central Indiana. Monday night. Mostly clear. Humid with lows in the lower 70s. Southwest winds around 5 miles an hour. For Tuesday through Wednesday night. Clear, hot. Highs in the lower 90s. Lows in the mid 70s. Thursday and Thursday night. Mostly clear. A slight chance of showers and thunderstorms. Hot. Highs in the lower 90s. Lows in the mid 70s. Chance of rain 20%. For Friday. Mostly sunny with a chance of showers and thunderstorms. Hot with highs in the lower 90s. Chance of rain 40%. Friday night. Partly cloudy through the late overnight, then clearing. A slight chance of showers and thunderstorms. Lows in the lower 70s. Chance of rain 20%. For Independence Day. Mostly sunny. A slight chance of showers and thunderstorms through early afternoon, then a chance of showers and thunderstorms late in the afternoon. Highs in the upper 80s. Chance of rain 40%. The 8 to 14 day outlook for Sunday, July 5th through Saturday, July 11th, calls for temperatures to be above normal and precipitation to be near normal. Normal highs for the period are around 85 degrees, and normal lows are around 65. The normal precipitation total for the 7 days is around 1.10 inches. The ultraviolet index for Indianapolis on Sunday will be 9. The Environmental Protection Agency categorizes an index of 9 as very high exposure to ultraviolet radiation. At 9 p.m., at Indianapolis, it was mostly cloudy. The temperature was 77 degrees, the dew point 71, and the relative humidity 82%. The wind was southwest at 7 miles an hour. The barometric pressure was 29.91 inches and rising. Around central Indiana, it was mostly cloudy, with a temperature of 74 at Anderson, 74 at Muncie, and 74 at Zionsville. It was cloudy, with a temperature of 75 at Eagle Creek Airpark, and 76 at Shelbyville. Elsewhere across Indiana, skies ranged from mostly cloudy to cloudy. It was 76 at South Bend, 74 at Fort Wayne, and 74 at Lafayette. Terre Haute reported 75, Bloomington reported 72, and Evansville reported 74. Just outside Indiana, at Dayton, rain was falling, with a temperature of 72. It was mostly cloudy, with a temperature of 69 at Chicago, and 81 at St. Louis. It was cloudy, with a temperature of 76 at Champaign, 74 at Cincinnati, and 72 at Louisville. Once again, at Indianapolis, it was 77 degrees with mostly cloudy skies. Flood advisory in effect until 11:45 p.m. Eastern Daylight Time this evening. Flooding caused by excessive rainfall is expected. The areas affected include southwestern Hamilton County, northwestern Hancock County, northeastern Hendricks County, northern Marion County. The hazardous conditions are expected until 11:45 p.m. Eastern Daylight Time. The following impacts are expected: minor flooding in low-lying and poor drainage areas. Water over roadways. Additional details, at 8:41 p.m. Eastern Daylight Time, Doppler radar indicated heavy rain. Minor flooding is already occurring in the advisory area. Up to 1.5 inches of rain have fallen. Additional rainfall amounts up to 1 inch are expected over the area. This additional rain will result in minor flooding. Some locations that will experience flooding include Indianapolis, Carmel, Fishers, Lawrence, Brownsburg, Speedway, Cumberland, McCordsville, Pittsboro, Meridian Hills, Warren Park, Claremont, Rocky Ripple, Liston, Williams Creek, Windale, Spring Hill, Crow's Nest, North Crow's Nest, and Broad Ripple. http://www.weather.gov/safety/flood-turnaround. Don't drown when encountering flooded roads. Most of flood deaths occur in vehicles. Be especially cautious at night when it is harder to recognize the dangers of flooding. The current time is 10:08 p.m. Eastern Daylight Time. This is NOAA All Hazards Radio KEC 74 in Indianapolis.
And now a look at your forecast for Indianapolis and central Indiana. Tonight, mostly cloudy. Scattered showers and thunderstorms through the late overnight. Patchy fog toward daybreak. Lows in the upper 60s. East winds around 5 miles an hour. Chance of rain 40%. For Sunday, partly cloudy. Humid with highs in the mid-80s. Southeast winds around 5 miles an hour. Sunday night, mostly clear through the late overnight, then becoming partly cloudy. Humid with lows in the lower 70s. Southeast winds around 5 miles an hour. For Monday, partly cloudy. Hot with highs in the lower 90s. South winds 5 to 10 miles an hour. Once again, the forecast for tonight. Mostly cloudy. Scattered showers and thunderstorms through the late overnight. Patchy fog toward daybreak. Lows in the upper 60s. East winds around 5 miles an hour. Chance of rain 40%. Taking a look at the 3 through 7 day forecast for Indianapolis and central Indiana. Monday night. Mostly clear. Humid with lows in the lower 70s. Southwest winds around 5 miles an hour. For Tuesday through Wednesday night. Clear, hot. Highs in the lower 90s. Lows in the mid-70s. Thursday and Thursday night. Mostly clear. A slight chance of showers and thunderstorms. Hot. Highs in the lower 90s. Lows in the mid-70s. Chance of rain 20%. For Friday. Mostly sunny with a chance of showers and thunderstorms. Hot with highs in the lower 90s. Chance of rain 40%. Friday night. Partly cloudy through the late overnight, then clearing. A slight chance of showers and thunderstorms. Lows in the lower 70s. Chance of rain 20%. For Independence Day. Mostly sunny. A slight chance of showers and thunderstorms through early afternoon, then a chance of showers and thunderstorms late in the afternoon. Highs in the upper 80s. Chance of rain 40%. The 8 to 14 day outlook for Sunday, July 5th through Saturday, July 11th, calls for temperatures to be above normal and precipitation to be near normal. Normal highs for the period are around 85 degrees and normal lows are around 65. The normal precipitation total for the 7 days is around 1.10 inches. The ultraviolet index for Indianapolis on Sunday will be 9. The Environmental Protection Agency categorizes an index of 9 as very high exposure to ultraviolet radiation. At 10 p.m. at Indianapolis, it was cloudy. The temperature was 75 degrees, the dew point 69, and the relative humidity 81%. The wind was southwest at 8 miles an hour. The barometric pressure was 29.92 inches and rising. Around central Indiana, at Zionsville, rain was falling, with a temperature of 71. It was mostly cloudy, with a temperature of 73 at Anderson, 72 at Muncie, and 75 at Shelbyville. At Eagle Creek Airport, it was cloudy, with a temperature of 73. Elsewhere across Indiana, it was partly cloudy, with a temperature of 73 at Lafayette, 73 at Terre Haute, and 74 at Evansville. It was mostly cloudy, with a temperature of 74 at South Bend, and 71 at Bloomington. At Fort Wayne, it was cloudy, with a temperature of 73. Just outside Indiana, at Cincinnati, rain was falling, with a temperature of 73. It was mostly cloudy, with a temperature of 74 at Champaign, and 80 at St. Louis. It was cloudy, with a temperature of 68 at Chicago, 72 at Dayton, and 72 at Louisville. Once again, at Indianapolis, it was 75 degrees with cloudy skies. Flood advisory in effect until 11:45 p.m. Eastern Daylight Time this evening. Flooding caused by excessive rainfall is expected. The areas affected include southwestern Hamilton County, northwestern Hancock County, northeastern Hendricks County, northern Marion County. The hazardous conditions are expected until 11:45 p.m. Eastern Daylight Time. The following impacts are expected: minor flooding in low-lying and poor drainage areas, water over roadways. Additional details,
At 8:41 p.m. Eastern Daylight Time, Doppler radar indicated heavy rain. Minor flooding is already occurring in the advisory area. Up to 1.5 inches of rain have fallen. Additional rainfall amounts up to 1 inch are expected over the area. This additional rain will result in minor flooding. Some locations that will experience flooding include Indianapolis, Carmel, Fishers, Lawrence, Brownsburg, Speedway, Cumberland, McCormsville, Pittsboro, Meridian Hills, Warren Park, Claremont, Rocky Ripple, Liston, Williams Creek, Windale, Spring Hill, Crow's Nest, North Crow's Nest, and Broad Ripple. http://www.weather.gov/safety/flood-turnaround. Don't drown when encountering flooded roads. Most of flood deaths occur in vehicles. Be especially cautious at night when it is harder to recognize the dangers of flooding. This is NOAA All Hazards Radio KEC 74 in Indianapolis. And now a look at your forecast for Indianapolis and central Indiana. Tonight, mostly cloudy. Scattered showers and thunderstorms through the late overnight. Patchy fog toward daybreak. Lows in the upper 60s. East winds around 5 miles an hour. Chance of rain 40%. For Sunday, partly cloudy. Humid with highs in the mid-80s. Southeast winds around 5 miles an hour. Sunday night, mostly clear through the late overnight, then becoming partly cloudy. Humid with lows in the lower 70s. Southeast winds around 5 miles an hour. For Monday, partly cloudy. Hot with highs in the lower 90s. South winds 5 to 10 miles an hour. Once again, the forecast for tonight. Mostly cloudy. Scattered showers and thunderstorms through the late overnight. Patchy fog toward daybreak. Lows in the upper 60s. East winds around 5 miles an hour. Chance of rain 40%. Taking a look at the 3 through 7 day forecast for Indianapolis and central Indiana. Monday night. Mostly clear. Humid with lows in the lower 70s. Southwest winds around 5 miles an hour. For Tuesday through Wednesday night. Clear, hot. Highs in the lower 90s. Lows in the mid-70s. Thursday and Thursday night. Mostly clear. A slight chance of showers and thunderstorms. Hot. Highs in the lower 90s. Lows in the mid-70s. Chance of rain 20%. For Friday. Mostly sunny with a chance of showers and thunderstorms. Hot with highs in the lower 90s. Chance of rain 40%. Friday night. Partly cloudy through the late overnight, then clearing. A slight chance of showers and thunderstorms. Lows in the lower 70s. Chance of rain 20%. For Independence Day. Mostly sunny. A slight chance of showers and thunderstorms through early afternoon, then a chance of showers and thunderstorms late in the afternoon. Highs in the upper 80s. Chance of rain 40%. And now a look at your forecast for Indianapolis and central Indiana. Rest of tonight. Mostly cloudy. Scattered showers and thunderstorms through the late overnight. Patchy fog. Lows in the upper 60s. East winds around 5 miles an hour. Chance of rain 40%. For Sunday, partly cloudy. Humid with highs in the mid-80s. Southeast winds around 5 miles an hour. Sunday night, mostly clear through the late overnight, then becoming partly cloudy. Humid with lows in the lower 70s. Southeast winds around 5 miles an hour. For Monday, partly cloudy. Hot with highs in the lower 90s. South winds 5 to 10 miles an hour. Once again, the forecast for rest of tonight. Mostly cloudy. Scattered showers and thunderstorms through the late overnight. Patchy fog. Lows in the upper 60s. East winds around 5 miles an hour. Chance of rain 40%. Taking a look at the 3 through 7 day forecast for Indianapolis and central Indiana. Monday night. Mostly clear. Humid with lows in the lower 70s.
southwest winds around 5 miles an hour. For Tuesday through Wednesday night, clear, hot. Highs in the lower 90s. Lows in the mid-70s. Thursday and Thursday night, mostly clear. A slight chance of showers and thunderstorms. Hot. Highs in the lower 90s. Lows in the mid-70s. Chance of rain 20%. For Friday, mostly sunny with a chance of showers and thunderstorms. Hot with highs in the lower 90s. Chance of rain 40%. Friday night, partly cloudy through the late overnight, then clearing. A slight chance of showers and thunderstorms. Lows in the lower 70s. Chance of rain 20%. For Independence Day, mostly sunny. A slight chance of showers and thunderstorms through early afternoon, then a chance of showers and thunderstorms late in the afternoon. Highs in the upper 80s. Chance of rain 40%. Now here is the hazardous weather outlook for central Indiana. For the period through tonight, scattered to numerous showers and thunderstorms will continue into the evening, then only isolated thunderstorms are possible overnight. A few thunderstorms this afternoon and evening may produce damaging winds, focused across the southwest half of central Indiana. Heavy rainfall producing flooding will remain the primary concern. And now the extended outlook for the period Sunday through Friday. Afternoon heat indices will rise into the 90s on Sunday, then above 100 degrees for much of next week. Chances for thunderstorms return Thursday. Spotter information statement. Spotter activation is not anticipated, but any reports of flooding through tonight would be appreciated. The 8 to 14 day outlook for Sunday, July 5th through Saturday, July 11th, calls for temperatures to be above normal and precipitation to be near normal. Normal highs for the period are around 85 degrees, and normal lows are around 65. The normal precipitation total for the 7 days is around 1.10 inches. The ultraviolet index for Indianapolis on Sunday will be 9. The Environmental Protection Agency categorizes an index of 9 as very high exposure to ultraviolet radiation. At 10 p.m. at Indianapolis, it was cloudy. The temperature was 75 degrees, the dew point 69, and the relative humidity 81%. The wind was southwest at 8 miles an hour. The barometric pressure was 29.92 inches and rising. Around central Indiana, at Zionsville, rain was falling, with a temperature of 71. It was mostly cloudy, with a temperature of 73 at Anderson, 72 at Muncie, and 75 at Shelbyville. At Eagle Creek Airpark, it was cloudy, with a temperature of 73. Elsewhere across Indiana, it was partly cloudy, with a temperature of 73 at Lafayette, 73 at Terre Haute, and 74 at Evansville. It was mostly cloudy, with a temperature of 74 at South Bend, and 71 at Bloomington. At Fort Wayne, it was cloudy, with a temperature of 73. Just outside Indiana, at Cincinnati, rain was falling, with a temperature of 73. It was mostly cloudy, with a temperature of 74 at Champaign, and 80 at St. Louis. It was cloudy, with a temperature of 68 at Chicago, 72 at Dayton, and 72 at Louisville. Once again, at Indianapolis, it was 75 degrees with cloudy skies. Flood advisory in effect until 11:45 p.m. Eastern Daylight Time this evening. Flooding caused by excessive rainfall is expected. The areas affected include southwestern Hamilton County, northwestern Hancock County, northeastern Hendricks County, northern Marion County. The hazardous conditions are expected until 11:45 p.m. Eastern Daylight Time. The following impacts are expected: minor flooding in low-lying and poor drainage areas, water over roadways. Additional details: at 8:41 p.m. Eastern Daylight Time, Doppler radar indicated heavy rain. Minor flooding is already occurring in the advisory area. Up to 1.5 inches of rain have fallen. Additional rainfall amounts up to 1 inch are expected over the area. This additional rain will result in minor flooding. Some locations that will experience flooding include Indianapolis, Carmel, Fishers, Lawrence, Brownsburg, Speedway, Cumberland, McCormsville, Pittsboro, Meridian Hills, Warren Park, Claremont, Rocky Ripple, Liston, Williams Creek, Windale,
and Broad Ripple. http://www.weather.gov/safety/flood-turnaround-don't-drown-when-encountering-flooded-roads. Most of flood deaths occur in vehicles. Be especially cautious at night when it is harder to recognize the dangers of flooding. The current time is 10:24 p.m. Eastern Daylight Time. 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And now a look at your forecast for Indianapolis and central Indiana. Rest of tonight. Mostly cloudy. Scattered showers and thunderstorms through the late overnight. Patchy fog. Lows in the upper 60s. East winds around 5 miles an hour. Chance of rain 40%. For Sunday, partly cloudy. Humid with highs in the mid-80s. Southeast winds around 5 miles an hour. Sunday night, mostly clear through the late overnight, then becoming partly cloudy. Humid with lows in the lower 70s. Southeast winds around 5 miles an hour. For Monday, partly cloudy. Hot with highs in the lower 90s. South winds 5 to 10 miles an hour. Once again, the forecast for rest of tonight. Mostly cloudy. Scattered showers and thunderstorms through the late overnight. Patchy fog. Lows in the upper 60s. East winds around 5 miles an hour. Chance of rain 40%. Taking a look at the 3 through 7 day forecast for Indianapolis and central Indiana. Monday night. Mostly clear. Humid with lows in the lower 70s. Southwest winds around 5 miles an hour. For Tuesday through Wednesday night. Clear, hot. Highs in the lower 90s. Lows in the mid 70s. Thursday and Thursday night. Mostly clear. A slight chance of showers and thunderstorms. Hot. Highs in the lower 90s. Lows in the mid 70s. Chance of rain 20%. For Friday. Mostly sunny with a chance of showers and thunderstorms. Hot with highs in the lower 90s. Chance of rain 40%. Friday night. Partly cloudy through the late overnight, then clearing. A slight chance of showers and thunderstorms. Lows in the lower 70s. Chance of rain 20%. For Independence Day. Mostly sunny. A slight chance of showers and thunderstorms through early afternoon, then a chance of showers and thunderstorms late in the afternoon. Highs in the upper 80s. Chance of rain 40%. The 8 to 14 day outlook for Sunday, July 5th through Saturday, July 11th, calls for temperatures to be above normal and precipitation to be near normal. Normal highs for the period are around 85 degrees and normal lows are around 65. The normal precipitation total for the 7 days is around 1.10 inches. The ultraviolet index for Indianapolis on Sunday will be 9. The Environmental Protection Agency categorizes an index of 9 as very high exposure to ultraviolet radiation. At 10 p.m. at Indianapolis, it was cloudy. The temperature was 75 degrees, the dew point 69, and the relative humidity 81%. The wind was southwest at 8 miles an hour. The barometric pressure was 29.92 inches and rising. Around central Indiana, at Zionsville, rain was falling, with a temperature of 71. It was mostly cloudy, with a temperature of 73 at Anderson, 72 at Muncie, and 75 at Shelbyville. At Eagle Creek Airport, it was cloudy, with a temperature of 73. Elsewhere across Indiana, it was partly cloudy, with a temperature of 73 at Lafayette, 73 at Terre Haute, and 74 at Evansville. It was mostly cloudy, with a temperature of 74 at South Bend, and 71 at Bloomington. At Fort Wayne, it was cloudy, with a temperature of 73. Just outside Indiana, at Cincinnati, rain was falling, with a temperature of 73. It was mostly cloudy, with a temperature of 74 at Champaign, and 80 at St. Louis. It was cloudy, with a temperature of 68 at Chicago, 72 at Dayton, and 72 at Louisville. Once again, at Indianapolis, it was 75 degrees with cloudy skies.
flood advisory in effect until 11:45 p.m. Eastern Daylight Time this evening. Flooding caused by excessive rainfall is expected. The areas affected include southwestern Hamilton County, northwestern Hancock County, northeastern Hendricks County, northern Marion County. The hazardous conditions are expected until 11:45 p.m. Eastern Daylight Time. The following impacts are expected: minor flooding in low-lying and poor drainage areas. Water over roadways. Additional details: at 8:41 p.m. Eastern Daylight Time, Doppler radar indicated heavy rain. Minor flooding is already occurring in the advisory area. Up to 1.5 inches of rain have fallen. Additional rainfall amounts up to 1 inch are expected over the area. This additional rain will result in minor flooding. Some locations that will experience flooding include Indianapolis, Carmel, Fishers, Lawrence, Brownsburg, Speedway, Cumberland, McCordsville, Pittsboro, Meridian Hills, Warren Park, Claremont, Rocky Ripple, Liston, Williams Creek, Windale, Spring Hill, Crow's Nest, North Crow's Nest, and Broad Ripple. http://www.weather.gov/safety/ Flood turnaround: don't drown when encountering flooded roads. Most of flood deaths occur in vehicles. Be especially cautious at night when it is harder to recognize the dangers of flooding. Flood advisory in effect until 2 a.m. Eastern Daylight Time Sunday. Flooding caused by excessive rainfall is expected. The areas affected include northern Hancock County, southeastern Madison County, southwestern Henry County. The hazardous conditions are expected until 2 a.m. Eastern Daylight Time. The following impacts are expected: minor flooding in low-lying and poor drainage areas. Additional details: at 10:26 p.m. Eastern Daylight Time, Doppler radar indicated heavy rain due to thunderstorms. Minor flooding is ongoing or expected to begin shortly in the advisory area. Up to 2 inches of rain have fallen. Additional rainfall amounts up to 1.5 inches are expected over the area. This additional rain will result in minor flooding. Some locations that will experience flooding include Newcastle, Pendleton, Fordville, Ingalls, Spice Land, Shirley, Markleville, Kennard, Wilkinson, Dunreath, Cadiz, and Greensboro. http://www.weather.gov/safety/ Flood turnaround: don't drown when encountering flooded roads. Most of flood deaths occur in vehicles. Be especially cautious at night when it is harder to recognize the dangers of flooding. This is NOAA All Hazards Radio KEC 74 in Indianapolis. And now a look at your forecast for Indianapolis and central Indiana. Rest of tonight: mostly cloudy. Scattered showers and thunderstorms through the late overnight. Patchy fog. Lows in the upper 60s. East winds around 5 miles an hour. Chance of rain 40%. For Sunday: partly cloudy. Humid with highs in the mid-80s. Southeast winds around 5 miles an hour. Sunday night: mostly clear through the late overnight, then becoming partly cloudy. Humid with lows in the lower 70s. Southeast winds around 5 miles an hour. For Monday: partly cloudy. Hot with highs in the lower 90s. South winds 5 to 10 miles an hour. Once again, the forecast for rest of tonight: mostly cloudy. Scattered showers and thunderstorms through the late overnight. Patchy fog. Lows in the upper 60s. East winds around 5 miles an hour. Chance of rain 40%. Taking a look at the 3 through 7 day forecast for Indianapolis and central Indiana. Monday night: mostly clear. Humid with lows in the lower 70s. Southwest winds around 5 miles an hour. For Tuesday through Wednesday night: clear, hot. Highs in the lower 90s. Lows in the mid-70s. Thursday and Thursday night: mostly clear. A slight chance of showers and thunderstorms. Hot. Highs in the lower 90s. Lows in the mid-70s. Chance of rain 20%. For Friday: mostly sunny with a chance of showers and thunderstorms. Hot with highs in the lower 90s.
chance of rain 40%. Friday night, partly cloudy through the late overnight, then clearing. A slight chance of showers and thunderstorms. Lows in the lower 70s. Chance of rain 20%. For Independence Day, mostly sunny. A slight chance of showers and thunderstorms through early afternoon, then a chance of showers and thunderstorms late in the afternoon. Highs in the upper 80s. Chance of rain 40%. The 8 to 14 day outlook for Sunday, July 5th through Saturday, July 11th, calls for temperatures to be above normal and precipitation to be near normal. Normal highs for the period are around 85 degrees, and normal lows are around 65. The normal precipitation total for the 7 days is around 1.10 inches. The ultraviolet index for Indianapolis on Sunday will be 9. The Environmental Protection Agency categorizes an index of 9 as very high exposure to ultraviolet radiation. At 10 p.m. at Indianapolis, it was cloudy. The temperature was 75 degrees, the dew point 69, and the relative humidity 81%. The wind was southwest at 8 miles an hour. The barometric pressure was 29.92 inches and rising. Around central Indiana, at Zionsville, rain was falling, with a temperature of 71. It was mostly cloudy, with a temperature of 73 at Anderson, 72 at Muncie, and 75 at Shelbyville. At Eagle Creek Airpark, it was cloudy, with a temperature of 73. Elsewhere across Indiana, it was partly cloudy, with a temperature of 73 at Lafayette, 73 at Terre Haute, and 74 at Evansville. It was mostly cloudy, with a temperature of 74 at South Bend, and 71 at Bloomington. At Fort Wayne, it was cloudy, with a temperature of 73. Just outside Indiana, at Cincinnati, rain was falling, with a temperature of 73. It was mostly cloudy, with a temperature of 74 at Champaign, and 80 at St. Louis. It was cloudy, with a temperature of 68 at Chicago, 72 at Dayton, and 72 at Louisville. Once again, at Indianapolis, it was 75 degrees with cloudy skies. Flood advisory in effect until 11:45 p.m. Eastern Daylight Time this evening. Flooding caused by excessive rainfall is expected. The areas affected include southwestern Hamilton County, northwestern Hancock County, northeastern Hendricks County, northern Marion County. The hazardous conditions are expected until 11:45 p.m. Eastern Daylight Time. The following impacts are expected: minor flooding in low-lying and poor drainage areas, water over roadways. Additional details: at 8:41 p.m. Eastern Daylight Time, Doppler radar indicated heavy rain. Minor flooding is already occurring in the advisory area. Up to 1.5 inches of rain have fallen. Additional rainfall amounts up to 1 inch are expected over the area. This additional rain will result in minor flooding. Some locations that will experience flooding include Indianapolis, Carmel, Fishers, Lawrence, Brownsburg, Speedway, Cumberland, McCordsville, Pittsboro, Meridian Hills, Warren Park, Claremont, Rocky Ripple, Lisbon, Williams Creek, Windale, Spring Hill, Crow's Nest, North Crow's Nest, and Broad Ripple. http://www.weather.gov/safety/ Flood turnaround: don't drown when encountering flooded roads. Most of flood deaths occur in vehicles. Be especially cautious at night when it is harder to recognize the dangers of flooding. Flood advisory in effect until 2 a.m. Eastern Daylight Time Sunday. Flooding caused by excessive rainfall is expected. The areas affected include northern Hancock County, southeastern Madison County, southwestern Henry County. The hazardous conditions are expected until 2 a.m. Eastern Daylight Time. The following impacts are expected: minor flooding in low-lying and poor drainage areas. Additional details: at 10:26 p.m. Eastern Daylight Time, Doppler radar indicated heavy rain due to thunderstorms. Minor flooding is ongoing or expected to begin shortly in the advisory area. Up to 2 inches of rain have fallen. Additional rainfall amounts up to 1.5 inches are expected over the area. This additional rain will result in minor flooding. Some locations that will experience flooding include Newcastle, Pendleton, Fordville, Ingalls, Spice Land,
Shirley, Markleville, Kennard, Wilkinson, Dunreath, Cadiz, and Greensboro. http://www.weather.gov/safety/flood-turnaround. Don't drown when encountering flooded roads. Most of flood deaths occur in vehicles. Be especially cautious at night when it is harder to recognize the dangers of flooding. The current time is 10:39 p.m. Eastern Daylight Time. Now here is the hazardous weather outlook for central Indiana. For the period through tonight, scattered to numerous showers and thunderstorms will continue into the evening, then only isolated thunderstorms are possible overnight. A few thunderstorms this afternoon and evening may produce damaging winds, focused across the southwest half of central Indiana. Heavy rainfall producing flooding will remain the primary concern. And now the extended outlook for the period Sunday through Friday. Afternoon heat indices will rise into the 90s on Sunday, then above 100 degrees for much of next week. Chances for thunderstorms return Thursday. Spotter information statement. Spotter activation is not anticipated, but any reports of flooding through tonight would be appreciated. This is NOAA All Hazards Radio KEC 74 in Indianapolis. And now a look at your forecast for Indianapolis and central Indiana. Rest of tonight. Mostly cloudy. Scattered showers and thunderstorms through the late overnight. Patchy fog. Lows in the upper 60s. East winds around 5 miles an hour. Chance of rain 40%. For Sunday, partly cloudy. Humid with highs in the mid-80s. Southeast winds around 5 miles an hour. Sunday night, mostly clear through the late overnight, then becoming partly cloudy. Humid with lows in the lower 70s. Southeast winds around 5 miles an hour. For Monday, partly cloudy. Hot with highs in the lower 90s. South winds 5 to 10 miles an hour. Once again, the forecast for rest of tonight. Mostly cloudy. Scattered showers and thunderstorms through the late overnight. Patchy fog. Lows in the upper 60s. East winds around 5 miles an hour. Chance of rain 40%. Taking a look at the 3 through 7 day forecast for Indianapolis and central Indiana. Monday night. Mostly clear. Humid with lows in the lower 70s. Southwest winds around 5 miles an hour. For Tuesday through Wednesday night. Clear, hot. Highs in the lower 90s. Lows in the mid 70s. Thursday and Thursday night. Mostly clear. A slight chance of showers and thunderstorms. Hot. Highs in the lower 90s. Lows in the mid 70s. Chance of rain 20%. For Friday. Mostly sunny with a chance of showers and thunderstorms. Hot with highs in the lower 90s. Chance of rain 40%. Friday night. Partly cloudy through the late overnight, then clearing. A slight chance of showers and thunderstorms. Lows in the lower 70s. Chance of rain 20%. For Independence Day. Mostly sunny. A slight chance of showers and thunderstorms through early afternoon, then a chance of showers and thunderstorms late in the afternoon. Highs in the upper 80s. Chance of rain 40%. The 8 to 14 day outlook for Sunday, July 5th through Saturday, July 11th, calls for temperatures to be above normal and precipitation to be near normal. Normal highs for the period are around 85 degrees, and normal lows are around 65. The normal precipitation total for the 7 days is around 1.10 inches. The ultraviolet index for Indianapolis on Sunday will be 9. The Environmental Protection Agency categorizes an index of 9 as very high exposure to ultraviolet radiation. At 10 p.m. at Indianapolis, it was cloudy. The temperature was 75 degrees, the dew point 69, and the relative humidity 81%. The wind was southwest at 8 miles an hour. The barometric pressure was 29.92 inches and rising. Around central Indiana, at Zionsville, rain was falling, with a temperature of 71. It was mostly cloudy, with a temperature of 73 at Anderson, 72 at Muncie, and 75 at Shelbyville.
and Eagle Creek Airport, it was cloudy, with a temperature of 73. Elsewhere across Indiana, it was partly cloudy, with a temperature of 73 at Lafayette, 73 at Terre Haute, and 74 at Evansville. It was mostly cloudy, with a temperature of 74 at South Bend, and 71 at Bloomington. At Fort Wayne, it was cloudy, with a temperature of 73. Just outside Indiana, at Cincinnati, rain was falling, with a temperature of 73. It was mostly cloudy, with a temperature of 74 at Champaign, and 80 at St. Louis. It was cloudy, with a temperature of 68 at Chicago, 72 at Dayton, and 72 at Louisville. Once again, at Indianapolis, it was 75 degrees with cloudy skies. Flood advisory in effect until 11:45 p.m. Eastern Daylight Time this evening. Flooding caused by excessive rainfall is expected. The areas affected include southwestern Hamilton County, northwestern Hancock County, northeastern Hendricks County, northern Marion County. The hazardous conditions are expected until 11:45 p.m. Eastern Daylight Time. The following impacts are expected: minor flooding in low-lying and poor drainage areas. Water over roadways. Additional details, at 8:41 p.m. Eastern Daylight Time, Doppler radar indicated heavy rain. Minor flooding is already occurring in the advisory area. Up to 1.5 inches of rain have fallen. Additional rainfall amounts up to 1 inch are expected over the area. This additional rain will result in minor flooding. Some locations that will experience flooding include Indianapolis, Carmel, Fishers, Lawrence, Brownsburg, Speedway, Cumberland, McCormsville, Pittsboro, Meridian Hills, Warren Park, Claremont, Rocky Rickle, Liston, Williams Creek, Windale, Spring Hill, Crow's Nest, North Crow's Nest, and Broad Ripple. http://www.weather.gov/safety/flood-turnaround. Don't drown when encountering flooded roads. Most of flood deaths occur in vehicles. Be especially cautious at night when it is harder to recognize the dangers of flooding. Flood advisory in effect until 2 a.m. Eastern Daylight Time Sunday. Flooding caused by excessive rainfall is expected. The areas affected include northern Hancock County, southeastern Madison County, southwestern Henry County. The hazardous conditions are expected until 2 a.m. Eastern Daylight Time. The following impacts are expected: minor flooding in low-lying and poor drainage areas. Additional details, at 10:26 p.m. Eastern Daylight Time, Doppler radar indicated heavy rain due to thunderstorms. Minor flooding is ongoing or expected to begin shortly in the advisory area. Up to 2 inches of rain have fallen. Additional rainfall amounts up to 1.5 inches are expected over the area. This additional rain will result in minor flooding. Some locations that will experience flooding include Newcastle, Pendleton, Fordville, Ingalls, Spice Land, Shirley, Markleville, Kennard, Wilkinson, Dunreath, Cadiz, and Greensboro. http://www.weather.gov/safety/flood-turnaround. Don't drown when encountering flooded roads. Most of flood deaths occur in vehicles. Be especially cautious at night when it is harder to recognize the dangers of flooding. This is NOAA All Hazards Radio KEC 74 in Indianapolis. And now a look at your forecast for Indianapolis and central Indiana. Rest of tonight. Mostly cloudy. Scattered showers and thunderstorms through the late overnight. Patchy fog. Lows in the upper 60s. East winds around 5 miles an hour. Chance of rain 40%. For Sunday, partly cloudy. Humid with highs in the mid-80s. Southeast winds around 5 miles an hour. Sunday night, mostly clear through the late overnight, then becoming partly cloudy. Humid with lows in the lower 70s. Southeast winds around 5 miles an hour. For Monday, partly cloudy. Hot with highs in the lower 90s. South winds 5 to 10 miles an hour. Once again, the forecast for rest of tonight. Mostly cloudy. Scattered showers and thunderstorms through the late overnight. Patchy fog. Lows in the upper 60s. East winds around 5 miles an hour.
chance of rain 40%. Taking a look at the 3 through 7 day forecast for Indianapolis and central Indiana. Monday night.

showers and thunderstorms. Hot with highs in the lower 90s. Chance of rain 40%. Friday night. Partly cloudy through the late overnight, then clearing. A slight chance of showers and thunderstorms. Lows in the lower 70s. Chance of rain 20%. For Independence Day. Mostly sunny. A slight chance of showers and thunderstorms through early afternoon, then a chance of showers and thunderstorms late in the afternoon. Highs in the upper 80s. Chance of rain 40%. The 8 to 14 day outlook for Sunday, July 5th through Saturday, July 11th, calls for temperatures to be above normal and precipitation to be near normal. Normal highs for the period are around 85 degrees and normal lows are around 65. The normal precipitation total for the 7 days is around 1.10 inches. The ultraviolet index for Indianapolis on Sunday will be 9. The Environmental Protection Agency categorizes an index of 9 as very high exposure to ultraviolet radiation. At 10 p.m. at Indianapolis, it was cloudy. The temperature was 75 degrees, the dew point 69, and the relative humidity 81%. The wind was southwest at 8 miles an hour. The barometric pressure was 29.92 inches and rising. Around central Indiana, at Zionsville, rain was falling, with a temperature of 71. It was mostly cloudy, with a temperature of 73 at Anderson, 72 at Muncie, and 75 at Shelbyville. At Eagle Creek Airpark, it was cloudy, with a temperature of 73. Elsewhere across Indiana, it was partly cloudy, with a temperature of 73 at Lafayette, 73 at Terre Haute, and 74 at Evansville. It was mostly cloudy, with a temperature of 74 at South Bend, and 71 at Bloomington. At Fort Wayne, it was cloudy, with a temperature of 73. Just outside Indiana, at Cincinnati, rain was falling, with a temperature of 73. It was mostly cloudy, with a temperature of 74 at Champaign and 80 at St. Louis. It was cloudy, with a temperature of 68 at Chicago, 72 at Dayton, and 72 at Louisville. Once again, at Indianapolis, it was 75 degrees with cloudy skies. Flood advisory in effect until 11:45 p.m. Eastern Daylight Time this evening. Flooding caused by excessive rainfall is expected. The areas affected include southwestern Hamilton County, northwestern Hancock County, northeastern Hendricks County, northern Marion County. The hazardous conditions are expected until 11:45 p.m. Eastern Daylight Time. The following impacts are expected: minor flooding in low-lying and poor drainage areas. Water over roadways. Additional details, at 8:41 p.m. Eastern Daylight Time, Doppler radar indicated heavy rain. Minor flooding is already occurring in the advisory area. Up to 1.5 inches of rain have fallen. Additional rainfall amounts up to 1 inch are expected over the area. This additional rain will result in minor flooding. Some locations that will experience flooding include Indianapolis, Carmel, Fishers, Lawrence, Brownsburg, Speedway, Cumberland, McCormsville, Pittsboro, Meridian Hills, Warren Park, Claremont, Rocky Ripple, Lisbon, Williams Creek, Windale, Spring Hill, Crow's Nest, North Crow's Nest, and Broad Ripple. http://www.weather.gov/safety/flood-turnaround. Don't drown when encountering flooded roads. Most of flood deaths occur in vehicles. Be especially cautious at night when it is harder to recognize the dangers of flooding. The current time is 10:53 p.m. Eastern Daylight Time. Flood advisory in effect until 2 a.m. Eastern Daylight Time Sunday. Flooding caused by excessive rainfall is expected. The areas affected include northern Hancock County, southeastern Madison County, southwestern Henry County. The hazardous conditions are expected until 2 a.m. Eastern Daylight Time. The following impacts are expected: minor flooding in low-lying and poor drainage areas. Additional details, at 10:26 p.m. Eastern Daylight Time, Doppler radar indicated heavy rain due to thunderstorms. Minor flooding is ongoing or expected to begin shortly in the advisory area. Up to 2 inches of rain have fallen. Additional rainfall amounts up to 1.5 inches are expected over the area. This additional rain

result in minor flooding. Some locations that will experience flooding include Newcastle, Pendleton, Fordville, Ingalls, Spice Land, Shirley, Markville, Kennard, Wilkinson, Dunreath, Kidders, and Greensboro. http://www.weather.gov/safety/flood-turnaround. Don't drown when encountering flooded roads. Most of flood deaths occur in vehicles. Be especially cautious at night when it is harder to recognize the dangers of flooding. This is NOAA All Hazards Radio KEC 74 in Indianapolis. And now a look at your forecast for Indianapolis and central Indiana. Rest of tonight. Mostly cloudy. Scattered showers and thunderstorms through the late overnight. Patchy fog. Lows in the upper 60s. East winds around 5 miles an hour. Chance of rain 40%. For Sunday, partly cloudy. Humid with highs in the mid-80s. Southeast winds around 5 miles an hour. Sunday night, mostly clear through the late overnight, then becoming partly cloudy. Humid with lows in the lower 70s. Southeast winds around 5 miles an hour. For Monday, partly cloudy. Hot with highs in the lower 90s. South winds 5 to 10 miles an hour. Once again, the forecast for rest of tonight. Mostly cloudy. Scattered showers and thunderstorms through the late overnight. Patchy fog. Lows in the upper 60s. East winds around 5 miles an hour. Chance of rain 40%. Taking a look at the 3 through 7 day forecast for Indianapolis and central Indiana. Monday night. Mostly clear. Humid with lows in the lower 70s. Southwest winds around 5 miles an hour. For Tuesday through Wednesday night. Clear, hot. Highs in the lower 90s. Lows in the mid 70s. Thursday and Thursday night. Mostly clear. A slight chance of showers and thunderstorms. Hot. Highs in the lower 90s. Lows in the mid 70s. Chance of rain 20%. For Friday, mostly sunny with a chance of showers and thunderstorms. Hot with highs in the lower 90s. Chance of rain 40%. Friday night, partly cloudy through the late overnight, then clearing. A slight chance of showers and thunderstorms. Lows in the lower 70s. Chance of rain 20%. For Independence Day, mostly sunny. A slight chance of showers and thunderstorms through early afternoon, then a chance of showers and thunderstorms late in the afternoon. Highs in the upper 80s. Chance of rain 40%. The 8 to 14 day outlook for Sunday, July 5th through Saturday, July 11th, calls for temperatures to be above normal and precipitation to be near normal. Normal highs for the period are around 85 degrees, and normal lows are around 65. The normal precipitation total for the 7 days is around 1.10 inches. The ultraviolet index for Indianapolis on Sunday will be 9. The Environmental Protection Agency categorizes an index of 9 as very high exposure to ultraviolet radiation. At 10 p.m. at Indianapolis, it was cloudy. The temperature was 75 degrees, the dew point 69, and the relative humidity 81%. The wind was southwest at 8 miles an hour. The barometric pressure was 29.92 inches and rising. Around central Indiana, at Zionsville, rain was falling, with a temperature of 71. It was mostly cloudy, with a temperature of 73 at Anderson, 72 at Muncie, and 75 at Shelbyville. At Eagle Creek Airpark, it was cloudy, with a temperature of 73. Elsewhere across Indiana, it was partly cloudy, with a temperature of 73 at Lafayette, 73 at Terre Haute, and 74 at Evansville. It was mostly cloudy, with a temperature of 74 at South Bend, and 71 at Bloomington. At Fort Wayne, it was cloudy, with a temperature of 73. Just outside Indiana, at Cincinnati, rain was falling, with a temperature of 73. It was mostly cloudy, with a temperature of 74 at Champaign and 80 at St. Louis. It was cloudy, with a temperature of 68 at Chicago, 72 at Dayton, and 72 at Louisville.
Once again, at Indianapolis, it was 75 degrees with cloudy skies. Now here is the hazardous weather outlook for central Indiana. For the period through tonight, scattered to numerous showers and thunderstorms will continue into the evening, then only isolated thunderstorms are possible overnight. A few thunderstorms this afternoon and evening may produce damaging winds, focused across the southwest half of central Indiana. Heavy rainfall producing flooding will remain the primary concern. And now the extended outlook for the period Sunday through Friday. Afternoon heat indices will rise into the 90s on Sunday, then above 100 degrees for much of next week. Chances for thunderstorms return Thursday. Spotter information statement. Spotter activation is not anticipated, but any reports of flooding through tonight would be appreciated. Flood advisory in effect until 11:45 p.m. Eastern Daylight Time this evening. Flooding caused by excessive rainfall is expected. The areas affected include southwestern Hamilton County, northwestern Hancock County, northeastern Hendricks County, northern Marion County. The hazardous conditions are expected until 11:45 p.m. Eastern Daylight Time. The following impacts are expected: minor flooding in low-lying and poor drainage areas. Water over roadways. Additional details, at 8:41 p.m. Eastern Daylight Time, Doppler radar indicated heavy rain. Minor flooding is already occurring in the advisory area. Up to 1.5 inches of rain have fallen. Additional rainfall amounts up to 1 inch are expected over the area. This additional rain will result in minor flooding. Some locations that will experience flooding include Indianapolis, Carmel, Fishers, Lawrence, Brownsburg, Speedway, Cumberland, McCormsville, Pittsboro, Meridian Hills, Warren Park, Claremont, Rocky Ripple, Liston, Williams Creek, Windale, Spring Hill, Crow's Nest, North Crow's Nest, and Broad Ripple. http://www.weather.gov/safety/flood-turnaround. Don't drown when encountering flooded roads. Most of flood deaths occur in vehicles. Be especially cautious at night when it is harder to recognize the dangers of flooding. Flood advisory in effect until 2 a.m. Eastern Daylight Time Sunday. Flooding caused by excessive rainfall is expected. The areas affected include northern Hancock County, southeastern Madison County, southwestern Henry County. The hazardous conditions are expected until 2 a.m. Eastern Daylight Time. The following impacts are expected: minor flooding in low-lying and poor drainage areas. Additional details, at 10:26 p.m. Eastern Daylight Time, Doppler radar indicated heavy rain due to thunderstorms. Minor flooding is ongoing or expected to begin shortly in the advisory area. Up to 2 inches of rain have fallen. Additional rainfall amounts up to 1.5 inches are expected over the area. This additional rain will result in minor flooding. Some locations that will experience flooding include Newcastle, Pendleton, Fordville, Ingalls, Spice Land, Shirley, Markleville, Kennard, Wilkinson, Dunreath, Cadiz, and Greensboro. http://www.weather.gov/safety/flood-turnaround. Don't drown when encountering flooded roads. Most of flood deaths occur in vehicles. Be especially cautious at night when it is harder to recognize the dangers of flooding. This is NOAA All Hazards Radio KEC 74 in Indianapolis. And now a look at your forecast for Indianapolis and central Indiana. Rest of tonight. Mostly cloudy. Scattered showers and thunderstorms through the late overnight. Patchy fog. Lows in the upper 60s. East winds around 5 miles an hour. Chance of rain 40%. For Sunday, partly cloudy. Humid with highs in the mid-80s. Southeast winds around 5 miles an hour. Sunday night, mostly clear through the late overnight, then becoming partly cloudy. Humid with lows in the lower 70s. Southeast winds around 5 miles an hour. For Monday, partly cloudy. Hot with highs in the lower 90s. South winds 5 to 10 miles an hour. Once again, the forecast for rest of tonight. Mostly cloudy. Scattered showers and thunderstorms through the late overnight. Patchy fog.
Lows in the upper 60s. East winds around 5 miles an hour. Chance of rain 40%. Taking a look at the 3 through 7 day forecast for Indianapolis and central Indiana. Monday night. Mostly clear. Humid with lows in the lower 70s. Southwest winds around 5 miles an hour. For Tuesday through Wednesday night. Clear, hot. Highs in the lower 90s. Lows in the mid 70s. Thursday and Thursday night. Mostly clear. A slight chance of showers and thunderstorms. Hot. Highs in the lower 90s. Lows in the mid 70s. Chance of rain 20%. For Friday. Mostly sunny with a chance of showers and thunderstorms. Hot with highs in the lower 90s. Chance of rain 40%. Friday night. Partly cloudy through the late overnight, then clearing. A slight chance of showers and thunderstorms. Lows in the lower 70s. Chance of rain 20%. For Independence Day. Mostly sunny. A slight chance of showers and thunderstorms through early afternoon, then a chance of showers and thunderstorms late in the afternoon. Highs in the upper 80s. Chance of rain 40%. The 8 to 14 day outlook for Sunday, July 5th through Saturday, July 11th, calls for temperatures to be above normal and precipitation to be near normal. Normal highs for the period are around 85 degrees, and normal lows are around 65. The normal precipitation total for the 7 days is around 1.10 inches. The ultraviolet index for Indianapolis on Sunday will be 9. The Environmental Protection Agency categorizes an index of 9 as very high exposure to ultraviolet radiation. At 10 p.m. at Indianapolis, it was cloudy. The temperature was 75 degrees, the dew point 69, and the relative humidity 81%. The wind was southwest at 8 miles an hour. The barometric pressure was 29.92 inches and rising. Around central Indiana, at Zionsville, rain was falling, with a temperature of 71. It was mostly cloudy, with a temperature of 73 at Anderson, 72 at Muncie, and 75 at Shelbyville. At Eagle Creek Airport, it was cloudy, with a temperature of 73. Elsewhere across Indiana, it was partly cloudy, with a temperature of 73 at Lafayette, 73 at Terre Haute, and 74 at Evansville. It was mostly cloudy, with a temperature of 74 at South Bend, and 71 at Bloomington. At Fort Wayne, it was cloudy, with a temperature of 73. Just outside Indiana, at Cincinnati, rain was falling, with a temperature of 73. It was mostly cloudy, with a temperature of 74 at Champaign, and 80 at St. Louis. It was cloudy, with a temperature of 68 at Chicago, 72 at Dayton, and 72 at Louisville. Once again, at Indianapolis, it was 75 degrees with cloudy skies. Flood advisory in effect until 11:45 p.m. Eastern Daylight Time this evening. Flooding caused by excessive rainfall is expected. The areas affected include southwestern Hamilton County, northwestern Hancock County, northeastern Hendricks County, northern Marion County. The hazardous conditions are expected until 11:45 p.m. Eastern Daylight Time. The following impacts are expected: minor flooding in low-lying and poor drainage areas. Water over roadways. Additional details, at 8:41 p.m. Eastern Daylight Time, Doppler radar indicated heavy rain. Minor flooding is already occurring in the advisory area. Up to 1.5 inches of rain have fallen. Additional rainfall amounts up to 1 inch are expected over the area. This additional rain will result in minor flooding. Some locations that will experience flooding include Indianapolis, Carmel, Fishers, Lawrence, Brownsburg, Speedway, Cumberland, McCordsville, Pittsboro, Meridian Hills, Warren Park, Claremont, Rocky Rickle, Liston, Williams Creek, Windale, Spring Hill, Crow's Nest, North Crow's Nest, and Broad Ripple. http://www.weather.gov/safety/ Flood turnaround, don't drown when encountering flooded roads. Most of flood deaths occur in vehicles. Be especially cautious at night when it is harder to recognize the dangers of flooding. The current time is 11:09 p.m. Eastern Daylight Time.
flood advisory in effect until 2 a.m. Eastern Daylight Time Sunday. Flooding caused by excessive rainfall is expected. The areas affected include northern Hancock County, southeastern Madison County, southwestern Henry County. The hazardous conditions are expected until 2 a.m. Eastern Daylight Time. The following impacts are expected: minor flooding in low-lying and poor drainage areas. Additional details: at 10:26 p.m. Eastern Daylight Time, Doppler radar indicated heavy rain due to thunderstorms. Minor flooding is ongoing or expected to begin shortly in the advisory area. Up to 2 inches of rain have fallen. Additional rainfall amounts up to 1.5 inches are expected over the area. This additional rain will result in minor flooding. Some locations that will experience flooding include Newcastle, Pendleton, Fortville, Ingalls, Spice Land, Shirley, Martleville, Kennard, Wilkinson, Dunreath, Cadiz, and Greensboro. http://www.weather.gov/safety/flood-turnaround. Don't drown when encountering flooded roads. Most of flood deaths occur in vehicles. Be especially cautious at night when it is harder to recognize the dangers of flooding. This is NOAA All Hazards Radio KEC 74 in Indianapolis. And now a look at your forecast for Indianapolis and central Indiana. Rest of tonight: mostly cloudy. Scattered showers and thunderstorms through the late overnight. Patchy fog. Lows in the upper 60s. East winds around 5 miles an hour. Chance of rain 40%. For Sunday: partly cloudy. Humid with highs in the mid-80s. Southeast winds around 5 miles an hour. Sunday night: mostly clear through the late overnight, then becoming partly cloudy. Humid with lows in the lower 70s. Southeast winds around 5 miles an hour. For Monday: partly cloudy. Hot with highs in the lower 90s. South winds 5 to 10 miles an hour. Once again, the forecast for rest of tonight: mostly cloudy. Scattered showers and thunderstorms through the late overnight. Patchy fog. Lows in the upper 60s. East winds around 5 miles an hour. Chance of rain 40%. Taking a look at the 3 through 7 day forecast for Indianapolis and central Indiana. Monday night: mostly clear. Humid with lows in the lower 70s. Southwest winds around 5 miles an hour. For Tuesday through Wednesday night: clear, hot. Highs in the lower 90s. Lows in the mid-70s. Thursday and Thursday night: mostly clear. A slight chance of showers and thunderstorms. Hot. Highs in the lower 90s. Lows in the mid-70s. Chance of rain 20%. For Friday: mostly sunny with a chance of showers and thunderstorms. Hot with highs in the lower 90s. Chance of rain 40%. Friday night: partly cloudy through the late overnight, then clearing. A slight chance of showers and thunderstorms. Lows in the lower 70s. Chance of rain 20%. For Independence Day: mostly sunny. A slight chance of showers and thunderstorms through early afternoon, then a chance of showers and thunderstorms late in the afternoon. Highs in the upper 80s. Chance of rain 40%. The 8 to 14 day outlook for Sunday, July 5th through Saturday, July 11th, calls for temperatures to be above normal and precipitation to be near normal. Normal highs for the period are around 85 degrees, and normal lows are around 65. The normal precipitation total for the 7 days is around 1.10 inches. The ultraviolet index for Indianapolis on Sunday will be 9. The Environmental Protection Agency categorizes an index of 9 as very high exposure to ultraviolet radiation. At 11 p.m. at Indianapolis, it was mostly cloudy. The temperature was 73 degrees, the dew point 69, and the relative humidity 87%. The wind was southwest at 6 miles an hour. The barometric pressure was 29.93 inches and rising. Around central Indiana, at Shelbyville, it was mostly cloudy, with a temperature of 74.
It was cloudy, with a temperature of 72 at Anderson, 72 at Muncie, and 73 at Eagle Creek Air Park. Elsewhere across Indiana, skies ranged from mostly cloudy to cloudy. It was 73 at South Bend, 72 at Fort Wayne, and 73 at Lafayette. Terre Haute reported 73, Bloomington reported 71, and Evansville reported 74. Just outside Indiana, at Louisville, rain was falling, with a temperature of 71. It was mostly cloudy, with a temperature of 74 at Champaign, and 78 at St. Louis. It was cloudy, with a temperature of 67 at Chicago, 72 at Dayton, and 72 at Cincinnati. Once again, at Indianapolis, it was 73 degrees with mostly cloudy skies. Flood advisory in effect until 11:45 p.m. Eastern Daylight Time this evening. Flooding caused by excessive rainfall is expected. The areas affected include southwestern Hamilton County, northwestern Hancock County, northeastern Hendricks County, northern Marion County. The hazardous conditions are expected until 11:45 p.m. Eastern Daylight Time. The following impacts are expected: minor flooding in low-lying and poor drainage areas. Water over roadways. Additional details: at 8:41 p.m. Eastern Daylight Time, Doppler radar indicated heavy rain. Minor flooding is already occurring in the advisory area. Up to 1.5 inches of rain have fallen. Additional rainfall amounts up to 1 inch are expected over the area. This additional rain will result in minor flooding. Some locations that will experience flooding include Indianapolis, Carmel, Fishers, Lawrence, Brownsburg, Speedway, Cumberland, McCordsville, Pittsboro, Meridian Hills, Warren Park, Claremont, Rocky Ripple, Liston, Williams Creek, Windale, Spring Hill, Crow's Nest, North Crow's Nest, and Broad Ripple. http://www.weather.gov/safety/ Flood turnaround: don't drown when encountering flooded roads. Most of flood deaths occur in vehicles. Be especially cautious at night when it is harder to recognize the dangers of flooding. Flood advisory in effect until 2 a.m. Eastern Daylight Time Sunday. Flooding caused by excessive rainfall is expected. The areas affected include northern Hancock County, southeastern Madison County, southwestern Henry County. The hazardous conditions are expected until 2 a.m. Eastern Daylight Time. The following impacts are expected: minor flooding in low-lying and poor drainage areas. Additional details: at 10:26 p.m. Eastern Daylight Time, Doppler radar indicated heavy rain due to thunderstorms. Minor flooding is ongoing or expected to begin shortly in the advisory area. Up to 2 inches of rain have fallen. Additional rainfall amounts up to 1.5 inches are expected over the area. This additional rain will result in minor flooding. Some locations that will experience flooding include Newcastle, Pendleton, Fort Hill, Ingalls, Spice Land, Shirley, Markleville, Kennard, Wilkinson, Dunreath, Cadiz, and Greensboro. http://www.weather.gov/safety/ Flood turnaround: don't drown when encountering flooded roads. Most of flood deaths occur in vehicles. Be especially cautious at night when it is harder to recognize the dangers of flooding. This is NOAA All Hazards Radio KEC 74 in Indianapolis. And now a look at your forecast for Indianapolis and central Indiana. Rest of tonight: mostly cloudy. Scattered showers and thunderstorms through the late overnight. Patchy fog. Lows in the upper 60s. East winds around 5 miles an hour. Chance of rain 40%. For Sunday: partly cloudy. Humid with highs in the mid-80s. Southeast winds around 5 miles an hour. Sunday night: mostly clear through the late overnight, then becoming partly cloudy. Humid with lows in the lower 70s. Southeast winds around 5 miles an hour. For Monday: partly cloudy. Hot with highs in the lower 90s. South winds 5 to 10 miles an hour. Once again, the forecast for rest of tonight: mostly cloudy. Scattered showers and thunderstorms through the late overnight. Patchy fog. Lows in the upper 60s.
northeast winds around 5 miles an hour. Chance of rain 40%. Now here is the hazardous weather outlook for central Indiana. For the period through tonight, scattered to numerous showers and thunderstorms will continue into the evening, then only isolated thunderstorms are possible overnight. A few thunderstorms this afternoon and evening may produce damaging winds, focused across the southwest half of central Indiana. Heavy rainfall producing flooding will remain the primary concern. And now the extended outlook for the period Sunday through Friday. Afternoon heat indices will rise into the 90s on Sunday, then above 100 degrees for much of next week. Chances for thunderstorms return Thursday. Spotter information statement. Spotter activation is not anticipated, but any reports of flooding through tonight would be appreciated. Taking a look at the 3-7 day forecast for Indianapolis and central Indiana. Monday night. Mostly clear. Humid with lows in the lower 70s. Southwest winds around 5 miles an hour. For Tuesday through Wednesday night. Clear, hot. Highs in the lower 90s. Lows in the mid-70s. Thursday and Thursday night. Mostly clear. A slight chance of showers and thunderstorms. Hot. Highs in the lower 90s. Lows in the mid-70s. Chance of rain 20%. For Friday. Mostly sunny with a chance of showers and thunderstorms. Hot with highs in the lower 90s. Chance of rain 40%. Friday night. Partly cloudy through the late overnight, then clearing. A slight chance of showers and thunderstorms. Lows in the lower 70s. Chance of rain 20%. For Independence Day. Mostly sunny. A slight chance of showers and thunderstorms through early afternoon, then a chance of showers and thunderstorms late in the afternoon. Highs in the upper 80s. Chance of rain 40%. The 8-14 day outlook for Sunday, July 5th through Saturday, July 11th, calls for temperatures to be above normal and precipitation to be near normal. Normal highs for the period are around 85 degrees and normal lows are around 65. The normal precipitation total for the 7 days is around 1.10 inches. The ultraviolet index for Indianapolis on Sunday will be 9. The Environmental Protection Agency categorizes an index of 9 as very high exposure to ultraviolet radiation. At 11 p.m. at Indianapolis, it was mostly cloudy. The temperature was 73 degrees, the dew point 69, and the relative humidity 87%. The wind was southwest at 6 miles an hour. The barometric pressure was 29.93 inches and rising. Around central Indiana, at Shelbyville, it was mostly cloudy, with a temperature of 74. It was cloudy, with a temperature of 72 at Anderson, 72 at Muncie, and 73 at Eagle Creek Air Park. Elsewhere across Indiana, skies ranged from mostly cloudy to cloudy. It was 73 at South Bend, 72 at Fort Wayne, and 73 at Lafayette. Terre Haute reported 73, Bloomington reported 71, and Evansville reported 74. Just outside Indiana, at Louisville, rain was falling, with a temperature of 71. It was mostly cloudy, with a temperature of 74 at Champaign, and 78 at St. Louis. It was cloudy, with a temperature of 67 at Chicago, 72 at Dayton, and 72 at Cincinnati. Once again, at Indianapolis, it was 73 degrees with mostly cloudy skies. The current time is 11:23 p.m. Eastern Daylight Time. Flood advisory in effect until 11:45 p.m. Eastern Daylight Time this evening. Flooding caused by excessive rainfall is expected. The areas affected include southwestern Hamilton County, northwestern Hancock County, northeastern Hendricks County, northern Marion County. The hazardous conditions are expected until 11:45 p.m. Eastern Daylight Time. The following impacts are expected: minor flooding in low-lying and poor drainage areas. Water over roadways. Additional details: at 8:41 p.m. Eastern Daylight Time, Doppler radar indicated heavy rain. Minor flooding is already occurring in the advisory area. Up to 1.5 inches of rain have fallen. Additional rainfall amounts up to 1 inch are expected over the area.
This additional rain will result in minor flooding. Some locations that will experience flooding include Indianapolis, Carmel, Fishers, Lawrence, Brownsburg, Speedway, Cumberland, McCordsville, Pittsboro, Meridian Hills, Warren Park, Claremont, Rocky Ripple, Liston, Williams Creek, Windale, Spring Hill, Crow's Nest, North Crow's Nest, and Broad Ripple. http://www.weather.gov/safety/flood-turnaround. Don't drown when encountering flooded roads. Most of flood deaths occur in vehicles. Be especially cautious at night when it is harder to recognize the dangers of flooding. Flood advisory in effect until 2 a.m. Eastern Daylight Time Sunday. Flooding caused by excessive rainfall is expected. The areas affected include northern Hancock County, southeastern Madison County, southwestern Henry County. The hazardous conditions are expected until 2 a.m. Eastern Daylight Time. The following impacts are expected: minor flooding in low-lying and poor drainage areas. Additional details: at 10:26 p.m. Eastern Daylight Time, Doppler radar indicated heavy rain due to thunderstorms. Minor flooding is ongoing or expected to begin shortly in the advisory area. Up to 2 inches of rain have fallen. Additional rainfall amounts up to 1.5 inches are expected over the area. This additional rain will result in minor flooding. Some locations that will experience flooding include Newcastle, Pendleton, Fordville, Ingalls, Spice Land, Shirley, Markleville, Kennard, Wilkinson, Dunreath, Cadiz, and Greensboro. http://www.weather.gov/safety/flood-turnaround. Don't drown when encountering flooded roads. Most of flood deaths occur in vehicles. Be especially cautious at night when it is harder to recognize the dangers of flooding. This is NOAA All Hazards Radio KEC 74 in Indianapolis. And now a look at your forecast for Indianapolis and central Indiana. Rest of tonight. Mostly cloudy. Scattered showers and thunderstorms through the late overnight. Patchy fog. Lows in the upper 60s. East winds around 5 miles an hour. Chance of rain 40%. For Sunday, partly cloudy. Humid with highs in the mid-80s. Southeast winds around 5 miles an hour. Sunday night, mostly clear through the late overnight, then becoming partly cloudy. Humid with lows in the lower 70s. Southeast winds around 5 miles an hour. For Monday, partly cloudy. Hot with highs in the lower 90s. South winds 5 to 10 miles an hour. Once again, the forecast for rest of tonight. Mostly cloudy. Scattered showers and thunderstorms through the late overnight. Patchy fog. Lows in the upper 60s. East winds around 5 miles an hour. Chance of rain 40%. Taking a look at the 3 through 7 day forecast for Indianapolis and central Indiana. Monday night, mostly clear. Humid with lows in the lower 70s. Southwest winds around 5 miles an hour. For Tuesday through Wednesday night, clear, hot. Highs in the lower 90s. Lows in the mid 70s. Thursday and Thursday night, mostly clear. A slight chance of showers and thunderstorms. Hot. Highs in the lower 90s. Lows in the mid 70s. Chance of rain 20%. For Friday, mostly sunny with a chance of showers and thunderstorms. Hot with highs in the lower 90s. Chance of rain 40%. Friday night, partly cloudy through the late overnight, then clearing. A slight chance of showers and thunderstorms. Lows in the lower 70s. Chance of rain 20%. For Independence Day, mostly sunny. A slight chance of showers and thunderstorms through early afternoon, then a chance of showers and thunderstorms late in the afternoon. Highs in the upper 80s. Chance of rain 40%. The 8 to 14 day outlook for Sunday, July 5th through Saturday, July 11th, calls for temperatures to be above normal and precipitation to be near normal. Normal highs for the period are around 85 degrees, and normal lows are around 65.
The normal precipitation total for the 7 days is around 1.10 inches. The ultraviolet index for Indianapolis on Sunday will be 9. The Environmental Protection Agency categorizes an index of 9 as very high exposure to ultraviolet radiation. At 11 p.m. at Indianapolis, it was mostly cloudy. The temperature was 73 degrees, the dew point 69, and the relative humidity 87%. The wind was southwest at 6 miles an hour. The barometric pressure was 29.93 inches and rising. Around central Indiana, at Shelbyville, it was mostly cloudy, with a temperature of 74. It was cloudy, with a temperature of 72 at Anderson, 72 at Muncie, and 73 at Eagle Creek Air Park. Elsewhere across Indiana, skies ranged from mostly cloudy to cloudy. It was 73 at South Bend, 72 at Fort Wayne, and 73 at Lafayette. Terre Haute reported 73, Bloomington reported 71, and Evansville reported 74. Just outside Indiana, at Louisville, rain was falling, with a temperature of 71. It was mostly cloudy, with a temperature of 74 at Champaign and 78 at St. Louis. It was cloudy, with a temperature of 67 at Chicago, 72 at Dayton, and 72 at Cincinnati. Once again, at Indianapolis, it was 73 degrees with mostly cloudy skies. Flood advisory in effect until 11:45 p.m. Eastern Daylight Time this evening. Flooding caused by excessive rainfall is expected. The areas affected include southwestern Hamilton County, northwestern Hancock County, northeastern Hendricks County, northern Marion County. The hazardous conditions are expected until 11:45 p.m. Eastern Daylight Time. The following impacts are expected: minor flooding in low-lying and poor drainage areas. Water over roadways. Additional details: at 8:41 p.m. Eastern Daylight Time, Doppler radar indicated heavy rain. Minor flooding is already occurring in the advisory area. Up to 1.5 inches of rain have fallen. Additional rainfall amounts up to 1 inch are expected over the area. This additional rain will result in minor flooding. Some locations that will experience flooding include Indianapolis, Carmel, Fishers, Lawrence, Brownsburg, Speedway, Cumberland, McCordsville, Pittsboro, Meridian Hills, Warren Park, Claremont, Rocky Rickle, Liston, Williams Creek, Windale, Spring Hill, Crow's Nest, North Crow's Nest, and Broad Ripple. http://www.weather.gov/safety/. Flood turnaround: don't drown when encountering flooded roads. Most of flood deaths occur in vehicles. Be especially cautious at night when it is harder to recognize the dangers of flooding. Flood advisory in effect until 2 a.m. Eastern Daylight Time Sunday. Flooding caused by excessive rainfall is expected. The areas affected include northern Hancock County, southeastern Madison County, southwestern Henry County. The hazardous conditions are expected until 2 a.m. Eastern Daylight Time. The following impacts are expected: minor flooding in low-lying and poor drainage areas. Additional details: at 10:26 p.m. Eastern Daylight Time, Doppler radar indicated heavy rain due to thunderstorms. Minor flooding is ongoing or expected to begin shortly in the advisory area. Up to 2 inches of rain have fallen. Additional rainfall amounts up to 1.5 inches are expected over the area. This additional rain will result in minor flooding. Some locations that will experience flooding include Newcastle, Pendleton, Fordville, Ingalls, Spice Land, Shirley, Markleville, Kennard, Wilkinson, Dunreath, Cadiz, and Greensboro. http://www.weather.gov/safety/. Flood turnaround: don't drown when encountering flooded roads. Most of flood deaths occur in vehicles. Be especially cautious at night when it is harder to recognize the dangers of flooding. This is NOAA All Hazards Radio KEC 74 in Indianapolis. And now a look at your forecast for Indianapolis and central Indiana. Rest of tonight: mostly cloudy. Scattered showers and thunderstorms through the late overnight. Patchy fog. Lows in the upper 60s. East winds around 5 miles an hour. Chance of rain 40%. For Sunday:
partly cloudy. Humid with highs in the mid-80s. Southeast winds around 5 miles an hour. Sunday night. Mostly clear through the late overnight, then becoming partly cloudy. Humid with lows in the lower 70s. Southeast winds around 5 miles an hour. For Monday, partly cloudy. Hot with highs in the lower 90s. South winds 5 to 10 miles an hour. Once again, the forecast for rest of tonight. Mostly cloudy. Scattered showers and thunderstorms through the late overnight. Patchy fog. Lows in the upper 60s. East winds around 5 miles an hour. Chance of rain 40%. Taking a look at the 3-7 day forecast for Indianapolis and central Indiana. Monday night. Mostly clear. Humid with lows in the lower 70s. Southwest winds around 5 miles an hour. For Tuesday through Wednesday night. Clear, hot. Highs in the lower 90s. Lows in the mid 70s. Thursday and Thursday night. Mostly clear. A slight chance of showers and thunderstorms. Hot. Highs in the lower 90s. Lows in the mid 70s. Chance of rain 20%. For Friday. Mostly sunny with a chance of showers and thunderstorms. Hot with highs in the lower 90s. Chance of rain 40%. Friday night. Partly cloudy through the late overnight, then clearing. A slight chance of showers and thunderstorms. Lows in the lower 70s. Chance of rain 20%. For Independence Day. Mostly sunny. A slight chance of showers and thunderstorms through early afternoon, then a chance of showers and thunderstorms late in the afternoon. Highs in the upper 80s. Chance of rain 40%. The 8-14 day outlook for Sunday, July 5th through Saturday, July 11th, calls for temperatures to be above normal and precipitation to be near normal. Normal highs for the period are around 85 degrees, and normal lows are around 65. The normal precipitation total for the 7 days is around 1.10 inches. The ultraviolet index for Indianapolis on Sunday will be 9. The Environmental Protection Agency categorizes an index of 9 as very high exposure to ultraviolet radiation. At 11 p.m. at Indianapolis, it was mostly cloudy. The temperature was 73 degrees, the dew point 69, and the relative humidity 87%. The wind was southwest at 6 miles an hour. The barometric pressure was 29.93 inches and rising. Around central Indiana, at Shelbyville, it was mostly cloudy, with a temperature of 74. It was cloudy, with a temperature of 72 at Anderson, 72 at Muncie, and 73 at Eagle Creek Air Park. Elsewhere across Indiana, skies ranged from mostly cloudy to cloudy. It was 73 at South Bend, 72 at Fort Wayne, and 73 at Lafayette. Terre Haute reported 73, Bloomington reported 71, and Evansville reported 74. Just outside Indiana, at Louisville, rain was falling, with a temperature of 71. It was mostly cloudy, with a temperature of 74 at Champaign, and 78 at St. Louis. It was cloudy, with a temperature of 67 at Chicago, 72 at Dayton, and 72 at Cincinnati. Once again, at Indianapolis, it was 73 degrees with mostly cloudy skies. The current time is 11:38 p.m. Eastern Daylight Time. Flood advisory in effect until 11:45 p.m. Eastern Daylight Time this evening. Flooding caused by excessive rainfall is expected. The areas affected include southwestern Hamilton County, northwestern Hancock County, northeastern Hendricks County, northern Marion County. The hazardous conditions are expected until 11:45 p.m. Eastern Daylight Time. The following impacts are expected: minor flooding in low-lying and poor drainage areas, water over roadways. Additional details: at 8:41 p.m. Eastern Daylight Time, Doppler radar indicated heavy rain. Minor flooding is already occurring in the advisory area. Up to 1.5 inches of rain have fallen. Additional rainfall amounts up to 1 inch are expected over the area. This additional rain will result in minor flooding.
Some locations that will experience flooding include Indianapolis, Carmel, Fishers, Lawrence, Brownsburg, Speedway, Cumberland, McCordsville, Pittsboro, Meridian Hills, Warren Park, Claremont, Rocky Rickle, Liston, Williams Creek, Windale, Spring Hill, Crow's Nest, North Crow's Nest, and Broad Ripple. http://www.weather.gov/safety/flood-turnaround. Don't drown when encountering flooded roads. Most of flood deaths occur in vehicles. Be especially cautious at night when it is harder to recognize the dangers of flooding. Now here is the hazardous weather outlook for central Indiana. For the period through tonight, scattered to numerous showers and thunderstorms will continue into the evening, then only isolated thunderstorms are possible overnight. A few thunderstorms this afternoon and evening may produce damaging winds, focused across the southwest half of central Indiana. Heavy rainfall producing flooding will remain the primary concern. And now the extended outlook for the period Sunday through Friday. Afternoon heat indices will rise into the 90s on Sunday, then above 100 degrees for much of next week. Chances for thunderstorms return Thursday. Spotter information statement. Spotter activation is not anticipated, but any reports of flooding through tonight would be appreciated. Flood advisory in effect until 2 a.m. Eastern Daylight Time Sunday. Flooding caused by excessive rainfall is expected. The areas affected include northern Hancock County, southeastern Madison County, southwestern Henry County. The hazardous conditions are expected until 2 a.m. Eastern Daylight Time. The following impacts are expected: minor flooding in low-lying and poor drainage areas. Additional details, at 10:26 p.m. Eastern Daylight Time, Doppler radar indicated heavy rain due to thunderstorms. Minor flooding is ongoing or expected to begin shortly in the advisory area. Up to 2 inches of rain have fallen. Additional rainfall amounts up to 1.5 inches are expected over the area. This additional rain will result in minor flooding. Some locations that will experience flooding include Newcastle, Pendleton, Fordville, Ingalls, Spice Land, Shirley, Markleville, Kennard, Wilkinson, Dunreath, Cadiz, and Greensboro. http://www.weather.gov/safety/flood-turnaround. Don't drown when encountering flooded roads. Most of flood deaths occur in vehicles. Be especially cautious at night when it is harder to recognize the dangers of flooding. This is NOAA All Hazards Radio KEC 74 in Indianapolis. And now a look at your forecast for Indianapolis and central Indiana. Rest of tonight. Mostly cloudy. Scattered showers and thunderstorms through the late overnight. Patchy fog. Lows in the upper 60s. East winds around 5 miles an hour. Chance of rain 40%. For Sunday, partly cloudy. Humid with highs in the mid-80s. Southeast winds around 5 miles an hour. Sunday night, mostly clear through the late overnight, then becoming partly cloudy. Humid with lows in the lower 70s. Southeast winds around 5 miles an hour. For Monday, partly cloudy. Hot with highs in the lower 90s. South winds 5 to 10 miles an hour. Once again, the forecast for rest of tonight. Mostly cloudy. Scattered showers and thunderstorms through the late overnight. Patchy fog. Lows in the upper 60s. East winds around 5 miles an hour. Chance of rain 40%. Taking a look at the 3 through 7 day forecast for Indianapolis and central Indiana. Monday night. Mostly clear. Humid with lows in the lower 70s. Southwest winds around 5 miles an hour. For Tuesday through Wednesday night. Clear, hot. Highs in the lower 90s. Lows in the mid-70s. Thursday and Thursday night. Mostly clear. A slight chance of showers and thunderstorms. Hot. Highs in the lower 90s. Lows in the mid-70s. Chance of rain 20%. For Friday, mostly sunny with a chance of showers and thunderstorms. Hot with highs in the lower 90s. Chance of rain 40%. Friday night,
partly cloudy through the late overnight, then clearing. A slight chance of showers and thunderstorms. Lows in the lower 70s. Chance of rain 20%. For Independence Day, mostly sunny. A slight chance of showers and thunderstorms through early afternoon, then a chance of showers and thunderstorms late in the afternoon. Highs in the upper 80s. Chance of rain 40%. The 8 to 14 day outlook for Sunday, July 5th through Saturday, July 11th, calls for temperatures to be above normal and precipitation to be near normal. Normal highs for the period are around 85 degrees, and normal lows are around 65. The normal precipitation total for the 7 days is around 1.10 inches. The ultraviolet index for Indianapolis on Sunday will be 9. The Environmental Protection Agency categorizes an index of 9 as very high exposure to ultraviolet radiation. At 11 p.m. at Indianapolis, it was mostly cloudy. The temperature was 73 degrees, the dew point 69, and the relative humidity 87%. The wind was southwest at 6 miles an hour. The barometric pressure was 29.93 inches and rising. Around central Indiana, at Shelbyville, it was mostly cloudy, with a temperature of 74. It was cloudy, with a temperature of 72 at Anderson, 72 at Muncie, and 73 at Eagle Creek Air Park. Elsewhere across Indiana, skies ranged from mostly cloudy to cloudy. It was 73 at South Bend, 72 at Fort Wayne, and 73 at Lafayette. Terre Haute reported 73, Bloomington reported 71, and Evansville reported 74. Just outside Indiana, at Louisville, rain was falling, with a temperature of 71. It was mostly cloudy, with a temperature of 74 at Champaign and 78 at St. Louis. It was cloudy, with a temperature of 67 at Chicago, 72 at Dayton, and 72 at Cincinnati. Once again, at Indianapolis, it was 73 degrees with mostly cloudy skies. Flood advisory in effect until 2 a.m. Eastern Daylight Time Sunday. Flooding caused by excessive rainfall is expected. The areas affected include northern Hancock County, southeastern Madison County, southwestern Henry County. The hazardous conditions are expected until 2 a.m. Eastern Daylight Time. The following impacts are expected: minor flooding in low-lying and poor drainage areas. Additional details, at 10:26 p.m. Eastern Daylight Time, Doppler radar indicated heavy rain due to thunderstorms. Minor flooding is ongoing or expected to begin shortly in the advisory area. Up to 2 inches of rain have fallen. Additional rainfall amounts up to 1.5 inches are expected over the area. This additional rain will result in minor flooding. Some locations that will experience flooding include Newcastle, Pendleton, Fordville, Ingalls, Spice Land, Shirley, Markleville, Kennard, Wilkinson, Dunreath, Cadiz, and Greensboro. http://www.weather.gov/safety/flood-turnaround. Don't drown when encountering flooded roads. Most of flood deaths occur in vehicles. Be especially cautious at night when it is harder to recognize the dangers of flooding. This is NOAA All Hazards Radio KEC 74 in Indianapolis. And now a look at your forecast for Indianapolis and central Indiana. Rest of tonight. Mostly cloudy. Scattered showers and thunderstorms through the late overnight. Patchy fog. Lows in the upper 60s. East winds around 5 miles an hour. Chance of rain 40%. For Sunday, partly cloudy. Humid with highs in the mid-80s. Southeast winds around 5 miles an hour. Sunday night, mostly clear through the late overnight, then becoming partly cloudy. Humid with lows in the lower 70s. Southeast winds around 5 miles an hour. For Monday, partly cloudy. Hot with highs in the lower 90s. South winds 5 to 10 miles an hour. Once again, the forecast for rest of tonight. Mostly cloudy. Scattered showers and thunderstorms through the late overnight. Patchy fog. Lows in the upper 60s. East winds around 5 miles an hour. Chance of rain 40%.
taking a look at the 3 through 7 day forecast for Indianapolis and central Indiana. Monday night. Mostly clear. Humid with lows in the lower 70s. Southwest winds around 5 miles an hour. For Tuesday through Wednesday night.

70s. Chance of rain 20%. For Independence Day, mostly sunny. A slight chance of showers and thunderstorms through early afternoon, then a chance of showers and thunderstorms late in the afternoon. Highs in the upper 80s. Chance of rain 40%. The 8 to 14 day outlook for Sunday, July 5th through Saturday, July 11th, calls for temperatures to be above normal and precipitation to be near normal. Normal highs for the period are around 85 degrees, and normal lows are around 65. The normal precipitation total for the 7 days is around 1.10 inches. The ultraviolet index for Indianapolis on Sunday will be 9. The Environmental Protection Agency categorizes an index of 9 as very high exposure to ultraviolet radiation. At 11 p.m. at Indianapolis, it was mostly cloudy. The temperature was 73 degrees, the dew point 69, and the relative humidity 87%. The wind was southwest at 6 miles an hour. The barometric pressure was 29.93 inches and rising. Around central Indiana, at Shelbyville, it was mostly cloudy, with a temperature of 74. It was cloudy, with a temperature of 72 at Anderson, 72 at Muncie, and 73 at Eagle Creek Air Park. Elsewhere across Indiana, skies ranged from mostly cloudy to cloudy. It was 73 at South Bend, 72 at Fort Wayne, and 73 at Lafayette. Terre Haute reported 73, Bloomington reported 71, and Evansville reported 74. Just outside Indiana, at Louisville, rain was falling, with a temperature of 71. It was mostly cloudy, with a temperature of 74 at Champaign, and 78 at St. Louis. It was cloudy, with a temperature of 67 at Chicago, 72 at Dayton, and 72 at Cincinnati. Once again, at Indianapolis it was 73 degrees with mostly cloudy skies. Flood advisory in effect until 2 a.m. Eastern Daylight Time Sunday. Flooding caused by excessive rainfall is expected. The areas affected include northern Hancock County, southeastern Madison County, southwestern Henry County. The hazardous conditions are expected until 2 a.m. Eastern Daylight Time. The following impacts are expected: minor flooding in low-lying and poor drainage areas. Additional details: at 10:26 p.m. Eastern Daylight Time, Doppler radar indicated heavy rain due to thunderstorms. Minor flooding is ongoing or expected to begin shortly in the advisory area. Up to 2 inches of rain have fallen. Additional rainfall amounts up to 1.5 inches are expected over the area. This additional rain will result in minor flooding. Some locations that will experience flooding include Newcastle, Pendleton, Fordville, Ingalls, Spice Land, Shirley, Markleville, Kennard, Wilkinson, Dunreath, Cadiz, and Greensboro. http://www.weather.gov/safety/flood turnaround. Don't drown when encountering flooded roads. Most of flood deaths occur in vehicles. Be especially cautious at night when it is harder to recognize the dangers of flooding. The current time is 11:53 p.m. Eastern Daylight Time. 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And now a look at your forecast for Indianapolis and central Indiana. Rest of tonight. Mostly cloudy. Scattered showers and thunderstorms through the late overnight. Patchy fog. Lows in the upper 60s. East winds around 5 miles an hour. Chance of rain 40%. For Sunday, partly cloudy. Humid with highs in the mid-80s. Southeast winds around 5 miles an hour. Sunday night, mostly clear through the late overnight, then becoming partly cloudy. Humid with lows in the lower 70s. Southeast winds around 5 miles an hour. For Monday, partly cloudy. Hot with highs in the lower 90s. South winds 5 to 10 miles an hour. Once again, the forecast for rest of tonight. Mostly cloudy. Scattered showers and thunderstorms through the late overnight. Patchy fog. Lows in the upper 60s. East winds around 5 miles an hour. Chance of rain 40%. Taking a look at the 3 through 7 day forecast for Indianapolis and

central Indiana. Monday night. Mostly clear. Humid with lows in the lower 70s. Southwest winds around 5 miles an hour. For Tuesday through Wednesday night. Clear, hot. Highs in the lower 90s. Lows in the mid 70s. Thursday and Thursday night. Mostly clear. A slight chance of showers and thunderstorms. Hot. Highs in the lower 90s. Lows in the mid 70s. Chance of rain 20%. For Friday. Mostly sunny with a chance of showers and thunderstorms. Hot with highs in the lower 90s. Chance of rain 40%. Friday night. Partly cloudy through the late overnight, then clearing. A slight chance of showers and thunderstorms. Lows in the lower 70s. Chance of rain 20%. For Independence Day. Mostly sunny. A slight chance of showers and thunderstorms through early afternoon, then a chance of showers and thunderstorms late in the afternoon. Highs in the upper 80s. Chance of rain 40%. The 8 to 14 day outlook for Sunday, July 5th through Saturday, July 11th, calls for temperatures to be above normal and precipitation to be near normal. Normal highs for the period are around 85 degrees and normal lows are around 65. The normal precipitation total for the 7 days is around 1.10 inches. The ultraviolet index for Indianapolis on Sunday will be 9. The Environmental Protection Agency categorizes an index of 9 as very high exposure to ultraviolet radiation. At 11 p.m. at Indianapolis, it was mostly cloudy. The temperature was 73 degrees, the dew point 69, and the relative humidity 87%. The wind was southwest at 6 miles an hour. The barometric pressure was 29.93 inches and rising. Around central Indiana, at Shelbyville, it was mostly cloudy, with a temperature of 74. It was cloudy, with a temperature of 72 at Anderson, 72 at Muncie, and 73 at Eagle Creek Air Park. Elsewhere across Indiana, skies ranged from mostly cloudy to cloudy. It was 73 at South Bend, 72 at Fort Wayne, and 73 at Lafayette. Terre Haute reported 73, Bloomington reported 71, and Evansville reported 74. Just outside Indiana, at Louisville, rain was falling, with a temperature of 71. It was mostly cloudy, with a temperature of 74 at Champaign, and 78 at St. Louis. It was cloudy, with a temperature of 67 at Chicago, 72 at Dayton, and 72 at Cincinnati. Once again, at Indianapolis it was 73 degrees with mostly cloudy skies. Flood advisory in effect until 2 a.m. Eastern Daylight Time Sunday. Flooding caused by excessive rainfall is expected. The areas affected include northern Hancock County, southeastern Madison County, southwestern Henry County. The hazardous conditions are expected until 2 a.m. Eastern Daylight Time. The following impacts are expected: minor flooding in low-lying and poor drainage areas. Additional details, at 10:26 p.m. Eastern Daylight Time, Doppler radar indicated heavy rain due to thunderstorms. Minor flooding is ongoing or expected to begin shortly in the advisory area. Up to 2 inches of rain have fallen. Additional rainfall amounts up to 1.5 inches are expected over the area. This additional rain will result in minor flooding. Some locations that will experience flooding include Newcastle, Pendleton, Fordville, Ingalls, Spice Land, Shirley, Markleville, Kennard, Wilkinson, Dunreath, Cadiz, and Greensboro. http://www.weather.gov/safety/flood turnaround. Don't drown when encountering flooded roads. Most of flood deaths occur in vehicles. Be especially cautious at night when it is harder to recognize the dangers of flooding. Now here is the hazardous weather outlook for central Indiana. For the period through tonight, scattered to numerous showers and thunderstorms will continue into the evening, then only isolated thunderstorms are possible overnight. A few thunderstorms this afternoon and evening may produce damaging winds, focused across the southwest half of central Indiana. Heavy rainfall producing flooding will remain the primary concern. And now the extended outlook for the period Sunday through Friday.
Afternoon heat indices will rise into the 90s on Sunday, then above 100 degrees for much of next week. Chances for thunderstorms return Thursday. Spotter information statement. Spotter activation is not anticipated, but any reports of flooding through tonight would be appreciated. This is NOAA All Hazards Radio KEC 74 in Indianapolis. And now a look at your forecast for Indianapolis and central Indiana. Rest of tonight. Mostly cloudy. Scattered showers and thunderstorms through the late overnight. Patchy fog. Lows in the upper 60s. East winds around 5 miles an hour. Chance of rain 40%. For Sunday, partly cloudy. Humid with highs in the mid-80s. Southeast winds around 5 miles an hour. Sunday night, mostly clear through the late overnight, then becoming partly cloudy. Humid with lows in the lower 70s. Southeast winds around 5 miles an hour. For Monday, partly cloudy. Hot with highs in the lower 90s. South winds 5 to 10 miles an hour. Once again, the forecast for rest of tonight. Mostly cloudy. Scattered showers and thunderstorms through the late overnight. Patchy fog. Lows in the upper 60s. East winds around 5 miles an hour. Chance of rain 40%. Taking a look at the 3 through 7 day forecast for Indianapolis and central Indiana. Monday night. Mostly clear. Humid with lows in the lower 70s. Southwest winds around 5 miles an hour. For Tuesday through Wednesday night. Clear, hot. Highs in the lower 90s. Lows in the mid 70s. Thursday and Thursday night. Mostly clear. A slight chance of showers and thunderstorms. Hot. Highs in the lower 90s. Lows in the mid 70s. Chance of rain 20%. For Friday. Mostly sunny with a chance of showers and thunderstorms. Hot with highs in the lower 90s. Chance of rain 40%. Friday night. Partly cloudy through the late overnight, then clearing. A slight chance of showers and thunderstorms. Lows in the lower 70s. Chance of rain 20%. For Independence Day. Mostly sunny. A slight chance of showers and thunderstorms through early afternoon, then a chance of showers and thunderstorms late in the afternoon. Highs in the upper 80s. Chance of rain 40%. The 8 to 14 day outlook for Sunday, July 5th through Saturday, July 11th, calls for temperatures to be above normal and precipitation to be near normal. Normal highs for the period are around 85 degrees, and normal lows are around 65. The normal precipitation total for the 7 days is around 1.10 inches. The ultraviolet index for Indianapolis on Sunday will be 9. The Environmental Protection Agency categorizes an index of 9 as very high exposure to ultraviolet radiation. At 11 p.m. at Indianapolis, it was mostly cloudy. The temperature was 73 degrees, the dew point 69, and the relative humidity 87%. The wind was southwest at 6 miles an hour. The barometric pressure was 29.93 inches and rising. Around central Indiana, at Shelbyville, it was mostly cloudy, with a temperature of 74. It was cloudy, with a temperature of 72 at Anderson, 72 at Muncie, and 73 at Eagle Creek Air Park. Elsewhere across Indiana, skies ranged from mostly cloudy to cloudy. It was 73 at South Bend, 72 at Fort Wayne, and 73 at Lafayette. Terre Haute reported 73, Bloomington reported 71, and Evansville reported 74. Just outside Indiana, at Louisville, rain was falling, with a temperature of 71. It was mostly cloudy, with a temperature of 74 at Champaign, and 78 at St. Louis. It was cloudy, with a temperature of 67 at Chicago, 72 at Dayton, and 72 at Cincinnati. Once again, at Indianapolis, it was 73 degrees with mostly cloudy skies. Flood advisory in effect until 2 a.m. Eastern Daylight Time Sunday. Flooding caused by excessive rainfall is expected. The areas affected include northern Hancock County, southeastern Madison County, southwestern Henry County,
The hazardous conditions are expected until 2 a.m. Eastern Daylight Time. The following impacts are expected: minor flooding in low-lying and poor drainage areas. Additional details: at 10:26 p.m. Eastern Daylight Time, Doppler radar indicated heavy rain due to thunderstorms. Minor flooding is ongoing or expected to begin shortly in the advisory area. Up to 2 inches of rain have fallen. Additional rainfall amounts up to 1.5 inches are expected over the area. This additional rain will result in minor flooding. Some locations that will experience flooding include Newcastle, Pendleton, Fort Hill, Ingalls, Spice Land, Shirley, Markleville, Kennard, Wilkinson, Dunreath, Cadiz, and Greensboro. http://www.weather.gov/safety/flood turnaround. Don't drown when encountering flooded roads. Most flood deaths occur in vehicles. Be especially cautious at night when it is harder to recognize the dangers of flooding. This is NOAA All Hazards Radio KEC 74 in Indianapolis. And now a look at your forecast for Indianapolis and central Indiana. Rest of tonight: mostly cloudy. Scattered showers and thunderstorms through the late overnight. Patchy fog. Lows in the upper 60s. East winds around 5 miles an hour. Chance of rain 40%. For Sunday: partly cloudy. Humid with highs in the mid-80s. Southeast winds around 5 miles an hour. Sunday night: mostly clear through the late overnight, then becoming partly cloudy. Humid with lows in the lower 70s. Southeast winds around 5 miles an hour. For Monday: partly cloudy. Hot with highs in the lower 90s. South winds 5 to 10 miles an hour. Once again, the forecast for rest of tonight: mostly cloudy. Scattered showers and thunderstorms through the late overnight. Patchy fog. Lows in the upper 60s. East winds around 5 miles an hour. Chance of rain 40%. Taking a look at the 3 through 7 day forecast for Indianapolis and central Indiana. Monday night: mostly clear. Humid with lows in the lower 70s. Southwest winds around 5 miles an hour. For Tuesday through Wednesday night: clear, hot. Highs in the lower 90s. Lows in the mid 70s. Thursday and Thursday night: mostly clear. A slight chance of showers and thunderstorms. Hot. Highs in the lower 90s. Lows in the mid 70s. Chance of rain 20%. For Friday: mostly sunny with a chance of showers and thunderstorms. Hot with highs in the lower 90s. Chance of rain 40%. Friday night: partly cloudy through the late overnight, then clearing. A slight chance of showers and thunderstorms. Lows in the lower 70s. Chance of rain 20%. For Independence Day: mostly sunny. A slight chance of showers and thunderstorms through early afternoon, then a chance of showers and thunderstorms late in the afternoon. Highs in the upper 80s. Chance of rain 40%. The current time is 12:08 a.m. Eastern Daylight Time. The 8 to 14 day outlook for Sunday, July 5th through Saturday, July 11th, calls for temperatures to be above normal and precipitation to be near normal. Normal highs for the period are around 85 degrees, and normal lows are around 65. The normal precipitation total for the 7 days is around 1.10 inches. The ultraviolet index for Indianapolis on Sunday will be 9. The Environmental Protection Agency categorizes an index of 9 as very high exposure to ultraviolet radiation. At 11 p.m. at Indianapolis, it was mostly cloudy. The temperature was 73 degrees, the dew point 69, and the relative humidity 87%. The wind was southwest at 6 miles an hour. The barometric pressure was 29.93 inches and rising. Around central Indiana, at Shelbyville, it was mostly cloudy, with a temperature of 74. It was cloudy, with a temperature of 72 at Anderson, 72 at Muncie, and 73 at Eagle Creek Air Park. Elsewhere across Indiana, skies ranged from mostly cloudy to cloudy.
It was 73 at South Bend, 72 at Fort Wayne, and 73 at Lafayette. Terre Haute reported 73, Bloomington reported 71, and Evansville reported 74. Just outside Indiana, at Louisville, rain was falling, with a temperature of 71. It was mostly cloudy, with a temperature of 74 at Champaign, and 78 at St. Louis. It was cloudy, with a temperature of 67 at Chicago, 72 at Dayton, and 72 at Cincinnati. Once again, at Indianapolis, it was 73 degrees with mostly cloudy skies. At midnight, at Indianapolis, it was cloudy. The temperature was 73 degrees, the dew point 70, and the relative humidity 90%. The wind was southwest at 7 miles an hour. The barometric pressure was 29.94 inches and rising. Around central Indiana, at Anderson, drizzle was falling, with a temperature of 71. At Muncie, it was mostly cloudy, with a temperature of 71. It was cloudy, with a temperature of 71 at Zionsville, 73 at Eagle Creek Airpark, and 73 at Shelbyville. Elsewhere across Indiana, skies ranged from mostly cloudy to cloudy. It was 73 at South Bend, 72 at Fort Wayne, and 72 at Lafayette. Terre Haute reported 73, Bloomington reported 70, and Evansville reported 73. Just outside Indiana, at Dayton, fog was reported, with a temperature of 71. At St. Louis, it was partly cloudy, with a temperature of 78. At Champaign, it was mostly cloudy, with a temperature of 73. It was cloudy, with a temperature of 66 at Chicago, 71 at Cincinnati, and 71 at Louisville. Once again, at Indianapolis, it was 73 degrees with cloudy skies. Flood advisory in effect until 2 a.m. Eastern Daylight Time Sunday. Flooding caused by excessive rainfall is expected. The areas affected include northern Hancock County, southeastern Madison County, southwestern Henry County. The hazardous conditions are expected until 2 a.m. Eastern Daylight Time. The following impacts are expected: minor flooding in low-lying and poor drainage areas. Additional details, at 10:26 p.m. Eastern Daylight Time, Doppler radar indicated heavy rain due to thunderstorms. Minor flooding is ongoing or expected to begin shortly in the advisory area. Up to 2 inches of rain have fallen. Additional rainfall amounts up to 1.5 inches are expected over the area. This additional rain will result in minor flooding. Some locations that will experience flooding include Newcastle, Pendleton, Fordville, Ingalls, Spice Land, Shirley, Markleville, Kennard, Wilkinson, Dunreath, Cadiz, and Greensboro. http://www.weather.gov/safety/. Flood turnaround, don't drown when encountering flooded roads. Most of flood deaths occur in vehicles. Be especially cautious at night when it is harder to recognize the dangers of flooding. This is NOAA All Hazards Radio KEC 74 in Indianapolis. And now a look at your forecast for Indianapolis and central Indiana. Rest of tonight. Mostly cloudy. A slight chance of showers and thunderstorms early this morning. Patchy fog. Lows in the upper 60s. South winds around 5 miles an hour early this morning, becoming light and variable. Chance of rain 20%. For Sunday, partly cloudy. Humid with highs in the mid-80s. Southwest winds around 5 miles an hour, becoming south late in the afternoon. Sunday night, mostly clear through the late overnight, then becoming partly cloudy. Humid with lows in the lower 70s. Southeast winds around 5 miles an hour. For Monday, partly cloudy. Hot with highs in the lower 90s. South winds 5 to 10 miles an hour. Once again, the forecast for rest of tonight. Mostly cloudy. A slight chance of showers and thunderstorms early this morning. Patchy fog. Lows in the upper 60s. South winds around 5 miles an hour early this morning, becoming light and variable. Chance of rain 20%. Taking a look at the 3 through 7 day forecast for Indianapolis and central Indiana. Monday night. Mostly clear. Humid with lows in the mid-70s.
south winds around 5 miles an hour. For Tuesday through Wednesday night, clear, hot. Highs in the mid-90s. Lows in the mid-70s. Thursday and Thursday night, mostly clear, hot. Highs in the mid-90s. Lows in the mid-70s. For Friday, mostly sunny. A slight chance of showers and thunderstorms through early afternoon, then a chance of showers and thunderstorms late in the afternoon. Hot with highs in the lower 90s. Chance of rain 40%. Friday night, partly cloudy. A slight chance of showers and thunderstorms through the late overnight. Lows in the lower 70s. Chance of rain 20%. For Independence Day, mostly sunny. A slight chance of showers and thunderstorms through early afternoon, then a chance of showers and thunderstorms late in the afternoon. Hot with highs in the lower 90s. Chance of rain 30%. The 8 to 14 day outlook for Sunday, July 5th through Saturday, July 11th, calls for temperatures to be above normal and precipitation to be near normal. Normal highs for the period are around 85 degrees, and normal lows are around 65. The normal precipitation total for the 7 days is around 1.10 inches. The ultraviolet index for Indianapolis on Sunday will be 9. The Environmental Protection Agency categorizes an index of 9 as very high exposure to ultraviolet radiation. At midnight, at Indianapolis, it was cloudy. The temperature was 73 degrees, the dew point 70, and the relative humidity 90%. The wind was southwest at 7 miles an hour. The barometric pressure was 29.94 inches and rising. Around central Indiana, at Anderson, drizzle was falling, with a temperature of 71. At Muncie, it was mostly cloudy, with a temperature of 71. It was cloudy, with a temperature of 71 at Zionsville, 73 at Eagle Creek Airport, and 73 at Shelbyville. Elsewhere across Indiana, skies ranged from mostly cloudy to cloudy. It was 73 at South Bend, 72 at Fort Wayne, and 72 at Lafayette. Terre Haute reported 73, Bloomington reported 70, and Evansville reported 73. Just outside Indiana, at Dayton, fog was reported, with a temperature of 71. At St. Louis, it was partly cloudy, with a temperature of 78. At Champaign, it was mostly cloudy, with a temperature of 73. It was cloudy, with a temperature of 66 at Chicago, 71 at Cincinnati, and 71 at Louisville. Once again, at Indianapolis, it was 73 degrees with cloudy skies. Flood advisory in effect until 2 a.m. Eastern Daylight Time Sunday. Flooding caused by excessive rainfall is expected. The areas affected include northern Hancock County, southeastern Madison County, southwestern Henry County. The hazardous conditions are expected until 2 a.m. Eastern Daylight Time. The following impacts are expected: minor flooding in low-lying and poor drainage areas. Additional details: at 10:26 p.m. Eastern Daylight Time, Doppler radar indicated heavy rain due to thunderstorms. Minor flooding is ongoing or expected to begin shortly in the advisory area. Up to 2 inches of rain have fallen. Additional rainfall amounts up to 1.5 inches are expected over the area. This additional rain will result in minor flooding. Some locations that will experience flooding include Newcastle, Pendleton, Fordville, Ingalls, Spice Land, Shirley, Martleville, Kennard, Wilkinson, Dunreath, Cadiz, and Greensboro. http://www.weather.gov/safety/flood-turnaround, don't drown when encountering flooded roads. Most of flood deaths occur in vehicles. Be especially cautious at night when it is harder to recognize the dangers of flooding. Now here is the hazardous weather outlook for central Indiana. For the period through tonight, scattered to numerous showers and thunderstorms will continue into the evening, then only isolated thunderstorms are possible overnight. A few thunderstorms this afternoon and evening may produce damaging winds, focused across the southwest half of central Indiana. Heavy rainfall producing flooding will remain the primary concern. And now the extended outlook for the period Sunday through Friday.
Afternoon heat indices will rise into the 90s on Sunday, then above 100 degrees for much of next week. Chances for thunderstorms return Thursday. Spotter information statement. Spotter activation is not anticipated, but any reports of flooding through tonight would be appreciated. This is NOAA All Hazards Radio KEC 74 in Indianapolis. And now a look at your forecast for Indianapolis and central Indiana. Rest of tonight. Mostly cloudy. A slight chance of showers and thunderstorms early this morning. Patchy fog. Lows in the upper 60s. South winds around 5 miles an hour early this morning, becoming light and variable. Chance of rain 20%. For Sunday, partly cloudy. Humid with highs in the mid-80s. Southwest winds around 5 miles an hour, becoming south late in the afternoon. Sunday night, mostly clear through the late overnight, then becoming partly cloudy. Humid with lows in the lower 70s. Southeast winds around 5 miles an hour. For Monday, partly cloudy. Hot with highs in the lower 90s. South winds 5 to 10 miles an hour. Once again, the forecast for rest of tonight. Mostly cloudy. A slight chance of showers and thunderstorms early this morning. Patchy fog. Lows in the upper 60s. South winds around 5 miles an hour early this morning, becoming light and variable. Chance of rain 20%. Taking a look at the 3 through 7 day forecast for Indianapolis and central Indiana. Monday night. Mostly clear. Humid with lows in the mid-70s. South winds around 5 miles an hour. For Tuesday through Wednesday night. Clear, hot. Highs in the mid-90s. Lows in the mid-70s. Thursday and Thursday night. Mostly clear. Hot. Highs in the mid-90s. Lows in the mid-70s. For Friday. Mostly sunny. A slight chance of showers and thunderstorms through early afternoon, then a chance of showers and thunderstorms late in the afternoon. Hot with highs in the lower 90s. Chance of rain 40%. Friday night. Partly cloudy. A slight chance of showers and thunderstorms through the late overnight. Lows in the lower 70s. Chance of rain 20%. For Independence Day. Mostly sunny. A slight chance of showers and thunderstorms through early afternoon, then a chance of showers and thunderstorms late in the afternoon. Hot with highs in the lower 90s. Chance of rain 30%. The 8 to 14 day outlook for Sunday, July 5th through Saturday, July 11th, calls for temperatures to be above normal and precipitation to be near normal. Normal highs for the period are around 85 degrees and normal lows are around 65. The normal precipitation total for the 7 days is around 1.10 inches. The current time is 12:23 a.m. Eastern Daylight Time. The ultraviolet index for Indianapolis on Sunday will be 9. The Environmental Protection Agency categorizes an index of 9 as very high exposure to ultraviolet radiation. At midnight, at Indianapolis, it was cloudy. The temperature was 73 degrees, the dew point 70, and the relative humidity 90%. The wind was southwest at 7 miles an hour. The barometric pressure was 29.94 inches and rising. Around central Indiana, at Anderson, drizzle was falling, with a temperature of 71. At Muncie, it was mostly cloudy, with a temperature of 71. It was cloudy, with a temperature of 71 at Zionsville, 73 at Eagle Creek Airpark, and 73 at Shelbyville. Elsewhere across Indiana, skies ranged from mostly cloudy to cloudy. It was 73 at South Bend, 72 at Fort Wayne, and 72 at Lafayette. Terre Haute reported 73, Bloomington reported 70, and Evansville reported 73. Just outside Indiana, at Dayton, fog was reported, with a temperature of 71. At St. Louis, it was partly cloudy, with a temperature of 78. At Champaign, it was mostly cloudy, with a temperature of 73. It was cloudy, with a temperature of 66 at Chicago, 71 at Cincinnati, and 71 at Louisville. Once again, at Indianapolis, it was 73 degrees with cloudy skies.
flood advisory in effect until 2 a.m. Eastern Daylight Time Sunday. Flooding caused by excessive rainfall is expected. The areas affected include northern Hancock County, southeastern Madison County, southwestern Henry County. The hazardous conditions are expected until 2 a.m. Eastern Daylight Time. The following impacts are expected: minor flooding in low-lying and poor drainage areas. Additional details: at 10:26 p.m. Eastern Daylight Time, Doppler radar indicated heavy rain due to thunderstorms. Minor flooding is ongoing or expected to begin shortly in the advisory area. Up to 2 inches of rain have fallen. Additional rainfall amounts up to 1.5 inches are expected over the area. This additional rain will result in minor flooding. Some locations that will experience flooding include Newcastle, Pendleton, Fordville, Ingalls, Spice Land, Shirley, Markleville, Kennard, Wilkinson, Dunreath, Cadiz, and Greensboro. http://www.weather.gov/safety/flood-turnaround. Don't drown when encountering flooded roads. Most of flood deaths occur in vehicles. Be especially cautious at night when it is harder to recognize the dangers of flooding. This is NOAA All Hazards Radio KEC 74 in Indianapolis. And now a look at your forecast for Indianapolis and central Indiana. Rest of tonight. Mostly cloudy. A slight chance of showers and thunderstorms early this morning. Patchy fog. Lows in the upper 60s. South winds around 5 miles an hour early this morning, becoming light and variable. Chance of rain 20%. For Sunday, partly cloudy. Humid with highs in the mid-80s. Southwest winds around 5 miles an hour, becoming south late in the afternoon. Sunday night, mostly clear through the late overnight, then becoming partly cloudy. Humid with lows in the lower 70s. Southeast winds around 5 miles an hour. For Monday, partly cloudy. Hot with highs in the lower 90s. South winds 5 to 10 miles an hour. Once again, the forecast for rest of tonight. Mostly cloudy. A slight chance of showers and thunderstorms early this morning. Patchy fog. Lows in the upper 60s. South winds around 5 miles an hour early this morning, becoming light and variable. Chance of rain 20%. Taking a look at the 3 through 7 day forecast for Indianapolis and central Indiana. Monday night. Mostly clear. Humid with lows in the mid-70s. South winds around 5 miles an hour. For Tuesday through Wednesday night. Clear, hot. Highs in the mid-90s. Lows in the mid-70s. Thursday and Thursday night. Mostly clear. Hot. Highs in the mid-90s. Lows in the mid-70s. For Friday. Mostly sunny. A slight chance of showers and thunderstorms through early afternoon, then a chance of showers and thunderstorms late in the afternoon. Hot with highs in the lower 90s. Chance of rain 40%. Friday night. Partly cloudy. A slight chance of showers and thunderstorms through the late overnight. Lows in the lower 70s. Chance of rain 20%. For Independence Day. Mostly sunny. A slight chance of showers and thunderstorms through early afternoon, then a chance of showers and thunderstorms late in the afternoon. Hot with highs in the lower 90s. Chance of rain 30%. The 8 to 14 day outlook for Sunday, July 5th through Saturday, July 11th, calls for temperatures to be above normal and precipitation to be near normal. Normal highs for the period are around 85 degrees and normal lows are around 65. The normal precipitation total for the 7 days is around 1.10 inches. The ultraviolet index for Indianapolis on Sunday will be 9. The Environmental Protection Agency categorizes an index of 9 as very high exposure to ultraviolet radiation. At midnight, at Indianapolis, it was cloudy. The temperature was 73 degrees, the dew point 70, and the relative humidity 90%. The wind was southwest at 7 miles an hour. The barometric pressure was 29.94 inches and rising.
around central Indiana. At Anderson, drizzle was falling with a temperature of 71. At Muncie, it was mostly cloudy with a temperature of 71. It was cloudy with a temperature of 71 at Zionsville, 73 at Eagle Creek Airpark, and 73 at Shelbyville. Elsewhere across Indiana, skies ranged from mostly cloudy to cloudy. It was 73 at South Bend, 72 at Fort Wayne, and 72 at Lafayette. Terre Haute reported 73, Bloomington reported 70, and Evansville reported 73. Just outside Indiana, at Dayton, fog was reported with a temperature of 71. At St. Louis, it was partly cloudy with a temperature of 78. At Champaign, it was mostly cloudy with a temperature of 73. It was cloudy with a temperature of 66 at Chicago, 71 at Cincinnati, and 71 at Louisville. Once again, at Indianapolis, it was 73 degrees with cloudy skies. Flood advisory in effect until 2 a.m. Eastern Daylight Time Sunday. Flooding caused by excessive rainfall is expected. The areas affected include northern Hancock County, southeastern Madison County, southwestern Henry County. The hazardous conditions are expected until 2 a.m. Eastern Daylight Time. The following impacts are expected: minor flooding in low-lying and poor drainage areas. Additional details: at 10:26 p.m. Eastern Daylight Time, Doppler radar indicated heavy rain due to thunderstorms. Minor flooding is ongoing or expected to begin shortly in the advisory area. Up to 2 inches of rain have fallen. Additional rainfall amounts up to 1.5 inches are expected over the area. This additional rain will result in minor flooding. Some locations that will experience flooding include Newcastle, Pendleton, Fordville, Ingalls, Spice Land, Shirley, Markleville, Kennard, Wilkinson, Dunreath, Cadiz, and Greensboro. http://www.weather.gov/safety/. Flood turnaround: don't drown when encountering flooded roads. Most of flood deaths occur in vehicles. Be especially cautious at night when it is harder to recognize the dangers of flooding. This is NOAA All Hazards Radio KEC-74 in Indianapolis. And now a look at your forecast for Indianapolis and central Indiana. Rest of tonight: mostly cloudy. A slight chance of showers and thunderstorms early this morning. Patchy fog. Lows in the upper 60s. South winds around 5 miles an hour early this morning, becoming light and variable. Chance of rain 20%. For Sunday: partly cloudy. Humid with highs in the mid-80s. Southwest winds around 5 miles an hour, becoming south late in the afternoon. Sunday night: mostly clear through the late overnight, then becoming partly cloudy. Humid with lows in the lower 70s. Southeast winds around 5 miles an hour. For Monday: partly cloudy. Hot with highs in the lower 90s. South winds 5 to 10 miles an hour. Once again, the forecast for rest of tonight: mostly cloudy. A slight chance of showers and thunderstorms early this morning. Patchy fog. Lows in the upper 60s. South winds around 5 miles an hour early this morning, becoming light and variable. Chance of rain 20%. Taking a look at the 3 through 7 day forecast for Indianapolis and central Indiana. Monday night: mostly clear. Humid with lows in the mid-70s. South winds around 5 miles an hour. For Tuesday through Wednesday night: clear, hot. Highs in the mid-90s. Lows in the mid-70s. Thursday and Thursday night: mostly clear. Hot. Highs in the mid-90s. Lows in the mid-70s. For Friday: mostly sunny. A slight chance of showers and thunderstorms through early afternoon, then a chance of showers and thunderstorms late in the afternoon. Hot with highs in the lower 90s. Chance of rain 40%. Friday night: partly cloudy. A slight chance of showers and thunderstorms through the late overnight. Lows in the lower 70s. Chance of rain 20%. For Independence Day: mostly sunny. A slight chance of showers and thunderstorms through early afternoon,
then a chance of showers and thunderstorms late in the afternoon. Hot with highs in the lower 90s. Chance of rain 30%. The 8 to 14 day outlook for Sunday, July 5th through Saturday, July 11th, calls for temperatures to be above normal and precipitation to be near normal. Normal highs for the period are around 85 degrees, and normal lows are around 65. The normal precipitation total for the 7 days is around 1.10 inches. The ultraviolet index for Indianapolis on Sunday will be 9. The Environmental Protection Agency categorizes an index of 9 as very high exposure to ultraviolet radiation. At midnight, at Indianapolis, it was cloudy. The temperature was 73 degrees, the dew point 70, and the relative humidity 90%. The wind was southwest at 7 miles an hour. The barometric pressure was 29.94 inches and rising. Around central Indiana, at Anderson, drizzle was falling, with a temperature of 71. At Muncie, it was mostly cloudy, with a temperature of 71. It was cloudy, with a temperature of 71 at Zionsville, 73 at Eagle Creek Airpark, and 73 at Shelbyville. Elsewhere across Indiana, skies ranged from mostly cloudy to cloudy. It was 73 at South Bend, 72 at Fort Wayne, and 72 at Lafayette. Terre Haute reported 73, Bloomington reported 70, and Evansville reported 73. Just outside Indiana, at Dayton, fog was reported, with a temperature of 71. At St. Louis, it was partly cloudy, with a temperature of 78. At Champaign, it was mostly cloudy, with a temperature of 73. It was cloudy, with a temperature of 66 at Chicago, 71 at Cincinnati, and 71 at Louisville. Once again, at Indianapolis, it was 73 degrees with cloudy skies. Flood advisory in effect until 2 a.m. Eastern Daylight Time Sunday. Flooding caused by excessive rainfall is expected. The areas affected include northern Hancock County, southeastern Madison County, southwestern Henry County. The hazardous conditions are expected until 2 a.m. Eastern Daylight Time. The following impacts are expected: minor flooding in low-lying and poor drainage areas. Additional details, at 10:26 p.m. Eastern Daylight Time, Doppler radar indicated heavy rain due to thunderstorms. Minor flooding is ongoing or expected to begin shortly in the advisory area. Up to 2 inches of rain have fallen. Additional rainfall amounts up to 1.5 inches are expected over the area. This additional rain will result in minor flooding. Some locations that will experience flooding include Newcastle, Pendleton, Fordville, Ingalls, Spice Land, Shirley, Markleville, Kennard, Wilkinson, Dunreath, Cadiz, and Greensboro. http://www.weather.gov/safety/flood-turnaround. Don't drown when encountering flooded roads. Most of flood deaths occur in vehicles. Be especially cautious at night when it is harder to recognize the dangers of flooding. The current time is 12:38 a.m. Eastern Daylight Time. This is NOAA All Hazards Radio KEC 74 in Indianapolis. And now a look at your forecast for Indianapolis and central Indiana. Rest of tonight. Mostly cloudy. A slight chance of showers and thunderstorms early this morning. Patchy fog. Lows in the upper 60s. South winds around 5 miles an hour early this morning, becoming light and variable. Chance of rain 20%. For Sunday, partly cloudy. Humid with highs in the mid-80s. Southwest winds around 5 miles an hour, becoming south late in the afternoon. Sunday night, mostly clear through the late overnight, then becoming partly cloudy. Humid with lows in the lower 70s. Southeast winds around 5 miles an hour. For Monday, partly cloudy. Hot with highs in the lower 90s. South winds 5 to 10 miles an hour. Once again, the forecast for rest of tonight. Mostly cloudy. A slight chance of showers and thunderstorms early this morning. Patchy fog. Lows in the upper 60s. South winds around 5 miles an hour early this morning, becoming light and variable. Chance of rain 20%.
Now here is the hazardous weather outlook for central Indiana. For the period through tonight, scattered to numerous showers and thunderstorms will continue into the evening, then only isolated thunderstorms are possible overnight. A few thunderstorms this afternoon and evening may produce damaging winds, focused across the southwest half of central Indiana. Heavy rainfall producing flooding will remain the primary concern. And now the extended outlook for the period Sunday through Friday. Afternoon heat indices will rise into the 90s on Sunday, then above 100 degrees for much of next week. Chances for thunderstorms return Thursday. Spotter information statement. Spotter activation is not anticipated, but any reports of flooding through tonight would be appreciated. Taking a look at the 3-7 day forecast for Indianapolis and central Indiana. Monday night. Mostly clear. Humid with lows in the mid-70s. South winds around 5 miles an hour. For Tuesday through Wednesday night. Clear, hot. Highs in the mid-90s. Lows in the mid-70s. Thursday and Thursday night. Mostly clear. Hot. Highs in the mid-90s. Lows in the mid-70s. For Friday. Mostly sunny. A slight chance of showers and thunderstorms through early afternoon, then a chance of showers and thunderstorms late in the afternoon. Hot with highs in the lower 90s. Chance of rain 40%. Friday night. Partly cloudy. A slight chance of showers and thunderstorms through the late overnight. Lows in the lower 70s. Chance of rain 20%. For Independence Day. Mostly sunny. A slight chance of showers and thunderstorms through early afternoon, then a chance of showers and thunderstorms late in the afternoon. Hot with highs in the lower 90s. Chance of rain 30%. The 8-14 day outlook for Sunday, July 5th through Saturday, July 11th, calls for temperatures to be above normal and precipitation to be near normal. Normal highs for the period are around 85 degrees, and normal lows are around 65. The normal precipitation total for the 7 days is around 1.10 inches. The ultraviolet index for Indianapolis on Sunday will be 9. The Environmental Protection Agency categorizes an index of 9 as very high exposure to ultraviolet radiation. At midnight, at Indianapolis, it was cloudy. The temperature was 73 degrees, the dew point 70, and the relative humidity 90%. The wind was southwest at 7 miles an hour. The barometric pressure was 29.94 inches and rising. Around central Indiana, at Anderson, drizzle was falling, with a temperature of 71. At Muncie, it was mostly cloudy, with a temperature of 71. It was cloudy, with a temperature of 71 at Zionsville, 73 at Eagle Creek Airpark, and 73 at Shelbyville. Elsewhere across Indiana, skies ranged from mostly cloudy to cloudy. It was 73 at South Bend, 72 at Fort Wayne, and 72 at Lafayette. Terre Haute reported 73, Bloomington reported 70, and Evansville reported 73. Just outside Indiana, at Dayton, fog was reported, with a temperature of 71. At St. Louis, it was partly cloudy, with a temperature of 78. At Champaign, it was mostly cloudy, with a temperature of 73. It was cloudy, with a temperature of 66 at Chicago, 71 at Cincinnati, and 71 at Louisville. Once again, at Indianapolis, it was 73 degrees with cloudy skies. Flood advisory in effect until 2 a.m. Eastern Daylight Time Sunday. Flooding caused by excessive rainfall is expected. The areas affected include northern Hancock County, southeastern Madison County, southwestern Henry County. The hazardous conditions are expected until 2 a.m. Eastern Daylight Time. The following impacts are expected: minor flooding in low-lying and poor drainage areas. Additional details, at 10:26 p.m. Eastern Daylight Time, Doppler radar indicated heavy rain due to thunderstorms. Minor flooding is ongoing or expected to begin shortly in the advisory area. Up to 2 inches of rain have fallen. Additional rainfall amounts up to 1.5 inches are expected over the area. This additional rain will result in minor flooding. Some locations that will experience flooding include Newcastle, Pendleton, Fordville, Ingalls,
Spice Land, Shirley, Markville, Kennard, Wilkinson, Dunreath, Kidiz, and Greensboro. http://www.weather.gov/safety/flood-turnaround, don't drown when encountering flooded roads. Most of flood deaths occur in vehicles. Be especially cautious at night when it is harder to recognize the dangers of flooding. This is NOAA All Hazards Radio KEC 74 in Indianapolis. And now a look at your forecast for Indianapolis and central Indiana. Rest of tonight. Mostly cloudy. A slight chance of showers and thunderstorms early this morning. Patchy fog. Lows in the upper 60s. South winds around 5 miles an hour early this morning, becoming light and variable. Chance of rain 20%. For Sunday, partly cloudy. Humid with highs in the mid-80s. Southwest winds around 5 miles an hour, becoming south late in the afternoon. Sunday night, mostly clear through the late overnight, then becoming partly cloudy. Humid with lows in the lower 70s. Southeast winds around 5 miles an hour. For Monday, partly cloudy. Hot with highs in the lower 90s. South winds 5 to 10 miles an hour. Once again, the forecast for rest of tonight. Mostly cloudy. A slight chance of showers and thunderstorms early this morning. Patchy fog. Lows in the upper 60s. South winds around 5 miles an hour early this morning, becoming light and variable. Chance of rain 20%. Taking a look at the 3 through 7 day forecast for Indianapolis and central Indiana. Monday night. Mostly clear. Humid with lows in the mid-70s. South winds around 5 miles an hour. For Tuesday through Wednesday night. Clear, hot. Highs in the mid-90s. Lows in the mid-70s. Thursday and Thursday night. Mostly clear. Hot. Highs in the mid-90s. Lows in the mid-70s. For Friday. Mostly sunny. A slight chance of showers and thunderstorms through early afternoon, then a chance of showers and thunderstorms late in the afternoon. Hot with highs in the lower 90s. Chance of rain 40%. Friday night. Partly cloudy. A slight chance of showers and thunderstorms through the late overnight. Lows in the lower 70s. Chance of rain 20%. For Independence Day. Mostly sunny. A slight chance of showers and thunderstorms through early afternoon, then a chance of showers and thunderstorms late in the afternoon. Hot with highs in the lower 90s. Chance of rain 30%. The 8 to 14 day outlook for Sunday, July 5th through Saturday, July 11th, calls for temperatures to be above normal and precipitation to be near normal. Normal highs for the period are around 85 degrees, and normal lows are around 65. The normal precipitation total for the 7 days is around 1.10 inches. The ultraviolet index for Indianapolis on Sunday will be 9. The Environmental Protection Agency categorizes an index of 9 as very high exposure to ultraviolet radiation. At midnight, at Indianapolis, it was cloudy. The temperature was 73 degrees, the dew point 70, and the relative humidity 90%. The wind was southwest at 7 miles an hour. The barometric pressure was 29.94 inches and rising. Around central Indiana, at Anderson, drizzle was falling, with a temperature of 71. At Muncie, it was mostly cloudy, with a temperature of 71. It was cloudy, with a temperature of 71 at Zionsville, 73 at Eagle Creek Airpark, and 73 at Shelbyville. Elsewhere across Indiana, skies ranged from mostly cloudy to cloudy. It was 73 at South Bend, 72 at Fort Wayne, and 72 at Lafayette. Terre Haute reported 73, Bloomington reported 70, and Evansville reported 73. Just outside Indiana, at Dayton, fog was reported, with a temperature of 71. At St. Louis, it was partly cloudy, with a temperature of 78. At Champaign, it was mostly cloudy, with a temperature of 73. It was cloudy, with a temperature of 66 at Chicago, 71 at Cincinnati, and 71 at Louisville. Once again,
At Indianapolis, it was 73 degrees with cloudy skies. Flood advisory in effect until 2 a.m. Eastern Daylight Time Sunday. Flooding caused by excessive rainfall.

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Some locations that will experience flooding include Newcastle, Pendleton, Fordville, Ingalls, Spice Land, Shirley, Marfville, Kennard, Wilkinson, Dunreath, Kidders, and Greensboro. http://www.weather.gov/safety/flood-turnaround. Don't drown when encountering flooded roads. Most of flood deaths occur in vehicles. Be especially cautious at night when it is harder to recognize the dangers of flooding. This is NOAA All Hazards Radio KEC 74 in Indianapolis. And now a look at your forecast for Indianapolis and central Indiana. Rest of tonight. Mostly cloudy. A slight chance of showers and thunderstorms early this morning. Patchy fog. Lows in the upper 60s. South winds around 5 miles an hour early this morning, becoming light and variable. Chance of rain 20%. For Sunday, partly cloudy. Humid with highs in the mid-80s. Southwest winds around 5 miles an hour, becoming south late in the afternoon. Sunday night, mostly clear through the late overnight, then becoming partly cloudy. Humid with lows in the lower 70s. Southeast winds around 5 miles an hour. For Monday, partly cloudy. Hot with highs in the lower 90s. South winds 5 to 10 miles an hour. Once again, the forecast for rest of tonight. Mostly cloudy. A slight chance of showers and thunderstorms early this morning. Patchy fog. Lows in the upper 60s. South winds around 5 miles an hour early this morning, becoming light and variable. Chance of rain 20%. Taking a look at the 3 through 7 day forecast for Indianapolis and central Indiana. Monday night. Mostly clear. Humid with lows in the mid-70s. South winds around 5 miles an hour. For Tuesday through Wednesday night. Clear, hot. Highs in the mid-90s. Lows in the mid-70s. Thursday and Thursday night. Mostly clear. Hot. Highs in the mid-90s. Lows in the mid-70s. For Friday. Mostly sunny. A slight chance of showers and thunderstorms through early afternoon, then a chance of showers and thunderstorms late in the afternoon. Hot with highs in the lower 90s. Chance of rain 40%. Friday night. Partly cloudy. A slight chance of showers and thunderstorms through the late overnight. Lows in the lower 70s. Chance of rain 20%. For Independence Day. Mostly sunny. A slight chance of showers and thunderstorms through early afternoon, then a chance of showers and thunderstorms late in the afternoon. Hot with highs in the lower 90s. Chance of rain 30%. The current time is 12:54 a.m. Eastern Daylight Time. The 8 to 14 day outlook for Sunday, July 5th through Saturday, July 11th, calls for temperatures to be above normal and precipitation to be near normal. Normal highs for the period are around 85 degrees, and normal lows are around 65. The normal precipitation total for the 7 days is around 1.10 inches. The ultraviolet index for Indianapolis on Sunday will be 9. The Environmental Protection Agency categorizes an index of 9 as very high exposure to ultraviolet radiation. At midnight, at Indianapolis, it was cloudy. The temperature was 73 degrees, the dew point 70, and the relative humidity 90%. The wind was southwest at 7 miles an hour. The barometric pressure was 29.94 inches and rising. Around central Indiana, at Anderson, drizzle was falling, with a temperature of 71. At Muncie, it was mostly cloudy, with a temperature of 71. It was cloudy, with a temperature of 71 at Zionsville, 73 at Eagle Creek Air Park, and 73 at Shelbyville. Elsewhere across Indiana, skies ranged from mostly cloudy to cloudy. It was 73 at South Bend, 72 at Fort Wayne, and 72 at Lafayette. Terre Haute reported 73, Bloomington reported 70, and Evansville reported 73. Just outside Indiana, at Dayton, fog was reported, with a temperature of 71. At St. Louis, it was partly cloudy,

with a temperature of 78. At Champaign, it was mostly cloudy with a temperature of 73. It was cloudy with a temperature of 66 at Chicago, 71 at Cincinnati, and 71 at Louisville. Once again, at Indianapolis, it was 73 degrees with cloudy skies. Flood advisory in effect until 2 a.m. Eastern Daylight Time Sunday. Flooding caused by excessive rainfall is expected. The areas affected include northern Hancock County, southeastern Madison County, southwestern Henry County. The hazardous conditions are expected until 2 a.m. Eastern Daylight Time. The following impacts are expected: minor flooding in low-lying and poor drainage areas. Additional details: at 10:26 p.m. Eastern Daylight Time, Doppler radar indicated heavy rain due to thunderstorms. Minor flooding is ongoing or expected to begin shortly in the advisory area. Up to 2 inches of rain have fallen. Additional rainfall amounts up to 1.5 inches are expected over the area. This additional rain will result in minor flooding. Some locations that will experience flooding include Newcastle, Pendleton, Fordville, Ingalls, Spice Land, Shirley, Martleville, Kennard, Wilkinson, Dunreath, Cadiz, and Greensboro. http://www.weather.gov/safety/flood-turnaround. Don't drown when encountering flooded roads. Most of flood deaths occur in vehicles. Be especially cautious at night when it is harder to recognize the dangers of flooding. This is NOAA All Hazards Radio KEC 74 in Indianapolis. And now a look at your forecast for Indianapolis and central Indiana. Rest of tonight. Mostly cloudy. A slight chance of showers and thunderstorms early this morning. Patchy fog. Lows in the upper 60s. South winds around 5 miles an hour early this morning, becoming light and variable. Chance of rain 20%. For Sunday, partly cloudy. Humid with highs in the mid-80s. Southwest winds around 5 miles an hour, becoming south late in the afternoon. Sunday night, mostly clear through the late overnight, then becoming partly cloudy. Humid with lows in the lower 70s. Southeast winds around 5 miles an hour. For Monday, partly cloudy. Hot with highs in the lower 90s. South winds 5 to 10 miles an hour. Once again, the forecast for rest of tonight. Mostly cloudy. A slight chance of showers and thunderstorms early this morning. Patchy fog. Lows in the upper 60s. South winds around 5 miles an hour early this morning, becoming light and variable. Chance of rain 20%. Taking a look at the 3 through 7 day forecast for Indianapolis and central Indiana. Monday night. Mostly clear. Humid with lows in the mid-70s. South winds around 5 miles an hour. For Tuesday through Wednesday night. Clear, hot. Highs in the mid-90s. Lows in the mid-70s. Thursday and Thursday night. Mostly clear. Hot. Highs in the mid-90s. Lows in the mid-70s. For Friday. Mostly sunny. A slight chance of showers and thunderstorms through early afternoon, then a chance of showers and thunderstorms late in the afternoon. Hot with highs in the lower 90s. Chance of rain 40%. Friday night. Partly cloudy. A slight chance of showers and thunderstorms through the late overnight. Lows in the lower 70s. Chance of rain 20%. For Independence Day. Mostly sunny. A slight chance of showers and thunderstorms through early afternoon, then a chance of showers and thunderstorms late in the afternoon. Hot with highs in the lower 90s. Chance of rain 30%. Now here is the hazardous weather outlook for central Indiana. For the period through tonight, scattered to numerous showers and thunderstorms will continue into the evening, then only isolated thunderstorms are possible overnight. A few thunderstorms this afternoon and evening may produce damaging winds, focused across the southwest half of central Indiana. Heavy rainfall producing flooding will remain the primary concern. And now the extended outlook for the period Sunday through Friday. Afternoon heat indices will rise into the 90s on Sunday, then above 100 degrees for much of next week.
chances for thunderstorms return Thursday. Spotter information statement. Spotter activation is not anticipated, but any reports of flooding through tonight would be appreciated. The 8 to 14 day outlook for Sunday, July 5th through Saturday, July 11th, calls for temperatures to be above normal and precipitation to be near normal. Normal highs for the period are around 85 degrees, and normal lows are around 65. The normal precipitation total for the 7 days is around 1.10 inches. At midnight, at Indianapolis, it was cloudy. The temperature was 73 degrees, the dew point 70, and the relative humidity 90%. The wind was southwest at 7 miles an hour. The barometric pressure was 29.94 inches and rising. Around central Indiana, at Anderson, drizzle was falling, with a temperature of 71. At Muncie, it was mostly cloudy, with a temperature of 71. It was cloudy, with a temperature of 71 at Zionsville, 73 at Eagle Creek Airpark, and 73 at Shelbyville. Elsewhere across Indiana, skies ranged from mostly cloudy to cloudy. It was 73 at South Bend, 72 at Fort Wayne, and 72 at Lafayette. Terre Haute reported 73, Bloomington reported 70, and Evansville reported 73. Just outside Indiana, at Dayton, fog was reported, with a temperature of 71. At St. Louis, it was partly cloudy, with a temperature of 78. At Champaign, it was mostly cloudy, with a temperature of 73. It was cloudy, with a temperature of 66 at Chicago, 71 at Cincinnati, and 71 at Louisville. Once again, at Indianapolis, it was 73 degrees with cloudy skies. Flood advisory in effect until 2 a.m. Eastern Daylight Time Sunday. Flooding caused by excessive rainfall is expected. The areas affected include northern Hancock County, southeastern Madison County, southwestern Henry County. The hazardous conditions are expected until 2 a.m. Eastern Daylight Time. The following impacts are expected: minor flooding in low-lying and poor drainage areas. Additional details. At 10:26 p.m. Eastern Daylight Time, Doppler radar indicated heavy rain due to thunderstorms. Minor flooding is ongoing or expected to begin shortly in the advisory area. Up to 2 inches of rain have fallen. Additional rainfall amounts up to 1.5 inches are expected over the area. This additional rain will result in minor flooding. Some locations that will experience flooding include Newcastle, Pendleton, Fordville, Ingalls, Spice Land, Shirley, Markleville, Kennard, Wilkinson, Dunreath, Cadiz, and Greensboro. http://www.weather.gov/safety/flood-turnaround. Don't drown when encountering flooded roads. Most of flood deaths occur in vehicles. Be especially cautious at night when it is harder to recognize the dangers of flooding. This is NOAA All Hazards Radio KEC 74 in Indianapolis. And now a look at your forecast for Indianapolis and central Indiana. Rest of tonight. Mostly cloudy. A slight chance of showers and thunderstorms early this morning. Patchy fog. Lows in the upper 60s. South winds around 5 miles an hour early this morning, becoming light and variable. Chance of rain 20%. For Sunday, partly cloudy. Humid with highs in the mid-80s. Southwest winds around 5 miles an hour, becoming south late in the afternoon. Sunday night, mostly clear through the late overnight, then becoming partly cloudy. Humid with lows in the lower 70s. Southeast winds around 5 miles an hour. For Monday, partly cloudy. Hot with highs in the lower 90s. South winds 5 to 10 miles an hour. Once again, the forecast for rest of tonight. Mostly cloudy. A slight chance of showers and thunderstorms early this morning. Patchy fog. Lows in the upper 60s. South winds around 5 miles an hour early this morning, becoming light and variable. Chance of rain 20%. Taking a look at the 3 through 7 day forecast for Indianapolis and central Indiana. Monday night. Mostly clear. Humid with lows in the mid-70s. South winds around 5 miles an hour.
for Tuesday through Wednesday night. Clear, hot. Highs in the mid-90s. Lows in the mid-70s. Thursday and Thursday night. Mostly clear. Hot. Highs in the mid-90s. Lows in the mid-70s. For Friday. Mostly sunny. A slight chance of showers and thunderstorms through early afternoon, then a chance of showers and thunderstorms late in the afternoon. Hot with highs in the lower 90s. Chance of rain 40%. Friday night. Partly cloudy. A slight chance of showers and thunderstorms through the late overnight. Lows in the lower 70s. Chance of rain 20%. For Independence Day. Mostly sunny. A slight chance of showers and thunderstorms through early afternoon, then a chance of showers and thunderstorms late in the afternoon. Hot with highs in the lower 90s. Chance of rain 30%. The 8 to 14 day outlook for Sunday, July 5th through Saturday, July 11th, calls for temperatures to be above normal and precipitation to be near normal. Normal highs for the period are around 85 degrees, and normal lows are around 65. The normal precipitation total for the 7 days is around 1.10 inches. At midnight, at Indianapolis, it was cloudy. The temperature was 73 degrees, the dew point 70, and the relative humidity 90%. The wind was southwest at 7 miles an hour. The barometric pressure was 29.94 inches and rising. Around central Indiana, at Anderson, drizzle was falling, with a temperature of 71. At Muncie, it was mostly cloudy, with a temperature of 71. It was cloudy, with a temperature of 71 at Zionsville, 73 at Eagle Creek Airpark, and 73 at Shelbyville. Elsewhere across Indiana, skies ranged from mostly cloudy to cloudy. It was 73 at South Bend, 72 at Fort Wayne, and 72 at Lafayette. Terre Haute reported 73, Bloomington reported 70, and Evansville reported 73. Just outside Indiana, at Dayton, fog was reported, with a temperature of 71. At St. Louis, it was partly cloudy, with a temperature of 78. At Champaign, it was mostly cloudy, with a temperature of 73. It was cloudy, with a temperature of 66 at Chicago, 71 at Cincinnati, and 71 at Louisville. Once again, at Indianapolis, it was 73 degrees with cloudy skies. The current time is 1:08 a.m. Eastern Daylight Time. Flood advisory in effect until 2 a.m. Eastern Daylight Time Sunday. Flooding caused by excessive rainfall is expected. The areas affected include northern Hancock County, southeastern Madison County, southwestern Henry County. The hazardous conditions are expected until 2 a.m. Eastern Daylight Time. The following impacts are expected: minor flooding in low-lying and poor drainage areas. Additional details: at 10:26 p.m. Eastern Daylight Time, Doppler radar indicated heavy rain due to thunderstorms. Minor flooding is ongoing or expected to begin shortly in the advisory area. Up to 2 inches of rain have fallen. Additional rainfall amounts up to 1.5 inches are expected over the area. This additional rain will result in minor flooding. Some locations that will experience flooding include Newcastle, Pendleton, Fordville, Ingalls, Spice Land, Shirley, Markleville, Kennard, Wilkinson, Dunreath, Cadiz, and Greensboro. http://www.weather.gov/safety/ Flood turnaround. Don't drown when encountering flooded roads. Most of flood deaths occur in vehicles. Be especially cautious at night when it is harder to recognize the dangers of flooding. This is NOAA All Hazards Radio KEC-74 in Indianapolis. And now a look at your forecast for Indianapolis and central Indiana. Rest of tonight. Mostly cloudy. A slight chance of showers and thunderstorms early this morning. Patchy fog. Lows in the upper 60s. South winds around 5 miles an hour early this morning, becoming light and variable. Chance of rain 20%. For Sunday, partly cloudy. Humid with highs in the mid-80s. Southwest winds around 5 miles an hour, becoming south late in the afternoon. Sunday night,
mostly clear through the late overnight, then becoming partly cloudy. Humid with lows in the lower 70s. Southeast winds around 5 miles an hour. For Monday, partly cloudy. Hot with highs in the lower 90s. South winds 5 to 10 miles an hour. Once again, the forecast for rest of tonight. Mostly cloudy. A slight chance of showers and thunderstorms early this morning. Patchy fog. Lows in the upper 60s. South winds around 5 miles an hour early this morning, becoming light and variable. Chance of rain 20%. Taking a look at the 3 through 7 day forecast for Indianapolis and central Indiana. Monday night. Mostly clear. Humid with lows in the mid-70s. South winds around 5 miles an hour. For Tuesday through Wednesday night. Clear, hot. Highs in the mid-90s. Lows in the mid-70s. Thursday and Thursday night. Mostly clear. Hot. Highs in the mid-90s. Lows in the mid-70s. For Friday. Mostly sunny. A slight chance of showers and thunderstorms through early afternoon, then a chance of showers and thunderstorms late in the afternoon. Hot with highs in the lower 90s. Chance of rain 40%. Friday night. Partly cloudy. A slight chance of showers and thunderstorms through the late overnight. Lows in the lower 70s. Chance of rain 20%. For Independence Day. Mostly sunny. A slight chance of showers and thunderstorms through early afternoon, then a chance of showers and thunderstorms late in the afternoon. Hot with highs in the lower 90s. Chance of rain 30%. The 8 to 14 day outlook for Sunday, July 5th through Saturday, July 11th, calls for temperatures to be above normal and precipitation to be near normal. Normal highs for the period are around 85 degrees, and normal lows are around 65. The normal precipitation total for the 7 days is around 1.10 inches. At 1 a.m., at Indianapolis, it was cloudy. The temperature was 72 degrees, the dew point 70, and the relative humidity 93%. The wind was south at 6 miles an hour. The barometric pressure was 29.94 inches and steady. Around central Indiana, at Anderson, fog was reported, with a temperature of 70. It was cloudy, with a temperature of 71 at Muncie, 72 at Eagle Creek Airpark, and 72 at Shelbyville. Elsewhere across Indiana, at Lafayette, it was clear, with a temperature of 70. At Evansville, it was partly cloudy, with a temperature of 73. It was cloudy, with a temperature of 73 at South Bend, 71 at Fort Wayne, 73 at Terre Haute, and 70 at Bloomington. Just outside Indiana, skies ranged from mostly cloudy to cloudy. It was 66 at Chicago, 72 at Champaign, and 71 at Dayton. St. Louis reported 76, Cincinnati reported 70, and Louisville reported 71. Once again, at Indianapolis it was 72 degrees with cloudy skies. Flood advisory in effect until 2 a.m. Eastern Daylight Time Sunday. Flooding caused by excessive rainfall is expected. The areas affected include northern Hancock County, southeastern Madison County, southwestern Henry County. The hazardous conditions are expected until 2 a.m. Eastern Daylight Time. The following impacts are expected: minor flooding in low-lying and poor drainage areas. Additional details: at 10:26 p.m. Eastern Daylight Time, Doppler radar indicated heavy rain due to thunderstorms. Minor flooding is ongoing or expected to begin shortly in the advisory area. Up to 2 inches of rain have fallen. Additional rainfall amounts up to 1.5 inches are expected over the area. This additional rain will result in minor flooding. Some locations that will experience flooding include Newcastle, Pendleton, Fordville, Ingalls, Spice Land, Shirley, Markleville, Kennard, Wilkinson, Dunreath, Cadiz, and Greensboro. http://www.weather.gov/safety/flood turnaround. Don't drown when encountering flooded roads. Most of flood deaths occur in vehicles. Be especially cautious at night when it is harder to recognize the dangers of flooding.
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And now a look at your forecast for Indianapolis and central Indiana. Rest of tonight. Mostly cloudy. A slight chance of showers and thunderstorms early this morning. Patchy fog. Lows in the upper 60s. South winds around 5 miles an hour early this morning, becoming light and variable. Chance of rain 20%. For Sunday, partly cloudy. Humid with highs in the mid-80s. Southwest winds around 5 miles an hour, becoming south late in the afternoon. Sunday night, mostly clear through the late overnight, then becoming partly cloudy. Humid with lows in the lower 70s. Southeast winds around 5 miles an hour. For Monday, partly cloudy. Hot with highs in the lower 90s. South winds 5 to 10 miles an hour. Once again, the forecast for rest of tonight. Mostly cloudy. A slight chance of showers and thunderstorms early this morning. Patchy fog. Lows in the upper 60s. South winds around 5 miles an hour early this morning, becoming light and variable. Chance of rain 20%. Taking a look at the 3 through 7 day forecast for Indianapolis and central Indiana. Monday night. Mostly clear. Humid with lows in the mid-70s. South winds around 5 miles an hour. For Tuesday through Wednesday night. Clear, hot. Highs in the mid-90s. Lows in the mid-70s. Thursday and Thursday night. Mostly clear. Hot. Highs in the mid-90s. Lows in the mid-70s. For Friday. Mostly sunny. A slight chance of showers and thunderstorms through early afternoon, then a chance of showers and thunderstorms late in the afternoon. Hot with highs in the lower 90s. Chance of rain 40%. Friday night. Partly cloudy. A slight chance of showers and thunderstorms through the late overnight. Lows in the lower 70s. Chance of rain 20%. For Independence Day. Mostly sunny. A slight chance of showers and thunderstorms through early afternoon, then a chance of showers and thunderstorms late in the afternoon. Hot with highs in the lower 90s. Chance of rain 30%. The 8 to 14 day outlook for Sunday, July 5th through Saturday, July 11th, calls for temperatures to be above normal and precipitation to be near normal. Normal highs for the period are around 85 degrees, and normal lows are around 65. The normal precipitation total for the 7 days is around 1.10 inches. At 1 a.m., at Indianapolis, it was cloudy. The temperature was 72 degrees, the dew point 70, and the relative humidity 93%. The wind was south at 6 miles an hour. The barometric pressure was 29.94 inches and steady. Around central Indiana, at Anderson, fog was reported with a temperature of 70. It was cloudy, with a temperature of 71 at Muncie, 72 at Eagle Creek Airpark, and 72 at Shelbyville. Elsewhere across Indiana, at Lafayette, it was clear, with a temperature of 70. At Evansville, it was partly cloudy, with a temperature of 73. It was cloudy, with a temperature of 73 at South Bend, 71 at Fort Wayne, 73 at Terre Haute, and 70 at Bloomington. Just outside Indiana, skies ranged from mostly cloudy to cloudy. It was 66 at Chicago, 72 at Champaign, and 71 at Dayton. St. Louis reported 76, Cincinnati reported 70, and Louisville reported 71. Once again, at Indianapolis it was 72 degrees with cloudy skies. Now here is the hazardous weather outlook for central Indiana. For the period through tonight, scattered to numerous showers and thunderstorms will continue into the evening, then only isolated thunderstorms are possible overnight. A few thunderstorms this afternoon and evening may produce damaging winds, focused across the southwest half of central Indiana. Heavy rainfall producing flooding will remain the primary concern. And now the extended outlook for the period Sunday through Friday. Afternoon heat indices will rise into the 90s on Sunday, then above 100 degrees for much of next week. Chances for thunderstorms return Thursday. Spotter Information Statement,
spotter activation is not anticipated, but any reports of flooding through tonight would be appreciated. Flood advisory in effect until 2 a.m. Eastern Daylight Time Sunday. Flooding caused by excessive rainfall is expected. The areas affected include northern Hancock County, southeastern Madison County, southwestern Henry County. The hazardous conditions are expected until 2 a.m. Eastern Daylight Time. The following impacts are expected: minor flooding in low-lying and poor drainage areas. Additional details: at 10:26 p.m. Eastern Daylight Time, Doppler radar indicated heavy rain due to thunderstorms. Minor flooding is ongoing or expected to begin shortly in the advisory area. Up to 2 inches of rain have fallen. Additional rainfall amounts up to 1.5 inches are expected over the area. This additional rain will result in minor flooding. Some locations that will experience flooding include Newcastle, Pendleton, Fordville, Ingalls, Spice Land, Shirley, Markleville, Kennard, Wilkinson, Dunreath, Cadiz, and Greensboro. http://www.weather.gov/safety/flood turnaround. Don't drown when encountering flooded roads. Most of flood deaths occur in vehicles. Be especially cautious at night when it is harder to recognize the dangers of flooding. This is NOAA All Hazards Radio KEC 74 in Indianapolis. And now a look at your forecast for Indianapolis and central Indiana. Rest of tonight. Mostly cloudy. A slight chance of showers and thunderstorms early this morning. Patchy fog. Lows in the upper 60s. South winds around 5 miles an hour early this morning, becoming light and variable. Chance of rain 20%. For Sunday, partly cloudy. Humid with highs in the mid-80s. Southwest winds around 5 miles an hour, becoming south late in the afternoon. Sunday night, mostly clear through the late overnight, then becoming partly cloudy. Humid with lows in the lower 70s. Southeast winds around 5 miles an hour. For Monday, partly cloudy. Hot with highs in the lower 90s. South winds 5 to 10 miles an hour. Once again, the forecast for rest of tonight. Mostly cloudy. A slight chance of showers and thunderstorms early this morning. Patchy fog. Lows in the upper 60s. South winds around 5 miles an hour early this morning, becoming light and variable. Chance of rain 20%. The current time is 1:23 a.m. Eastern Daylight Time. Taking a look at the 3-through-7-day forecast for Indianapolis and central Indiana. Monday night. Mostly clear. Humid with lows in the mid-70s. South winds around 5 miles an hour. For Tuesday through Wednesday night. Clear, hot. Highs in the mid-90s. Lows in the mid-70s. Thursday and Thursday night. Mostly clear. Hot. Highs in the mid-90s. Lows in the mid-70s. For Friday. Mostly sunny. A slight chance of showers and thunderstorms through early afternoon, then a chance of showers and thunderstorms late in the afternoon. Hot with highs in the lower 90s. Chance of rain 40%. Friday night. Partly cloudy. A slight chance of showers and thunderstorms through the late overnight. Lows in the lower 70s. Chance of rain 20%. For Independence Day. Mostly sunny. A slight chance of showers and thunderstorms through early afternoon, then a chance of showers and thunderstorms late in the afternoon. Hot with highs in the lower 90s. Chance of rain 30%. The 8-to-14-day outlook for Sunday, July 5th through Saturday, July 11th, calls for temperatures to be above normal and precipitation to be near normal. Normal highs for the period are around 85 degrees, and normal lows are around 65. The normal precipitation total for the 7 days is around 1.10 inches. At 1 a.m., at Indianapolis, it was cloudy. The temperature was 72 degrees, the dew point 70, and the relative humidity 93%. The wind was south at 6 miles an hour. The barometric pressure was 29.94 inches and steady. Around central Indiana, at Anderson,
fog was reported with a temperature of 70. It was cloudy with a temperature of 71 at Muncie, 72 at Eagle Creek Airpark, and 72 at Shelbyville. Elsewhere across Indiana, at Lafayette, it was clear with a temperature of 70. At Evansville, it was partly cloudy with a temperature of 73. It was cloudy with a temperature of 73 at South Bend, 71 at Fort Wayne, 73 at Terre Haute, and 70 at Bloomington. Just outside Indiana, skies ranged from mostly cloudy to cloudy. It was 66 at Chicago, 72 at Champaign, and 71 at Dayton. St. Louis reported 76, Cincinnati reported 70, and Louisville reported 71. Once again, at Indianapolis it was 72 degrees with cloudy skies. Flood advisory in effect until 2 a.m. Eastern Daylight Time Sunday. Flooding caused by excessive rainfall is expected. The areas affected include northern Hancock County, southeastern Madison County, southwestern Henry County. The hazardous conditions are expected until 2 a.m. Eastern Daylight Time. The following impacts are expected: minor flooding in low-lying and poor drainage areas. Additional details: at 10:26 p.m. Eastern Daylight Time, Doppler radar indicated heavy rain due to thunderstorms. Minor flooding is ongoing or expected to begin shortly in the advisory area. Up to 2 inches of rain have fallen. Additional rainfall amounts up to 1.5 inches are expected over the area. This additional rain will result in minor flooding. Some locations that will experience flooding include Newcastle, Pendleton, Fordville, Ingalls, Spice Land, Shirley, Martleville, Kennard, Wilkinson, Dunreath, Cadiz, and Greensboro. http://www.weather.gov/safety/flood-turnaround. Don't drown when encountering flooded roads. Most of flood deaths occur in vehicles. Be especially cautious at night when it is harder to recognize the dangers of flooding. This is NOAA All Hazards Radio KEC 74 in Indianapolis. And now a look at your forecast for Indianapolis and central Indiana. Rest of tonight. Mostly cloudy. A slight chance of showers and thunderstorms early this morning. Patchy fog. Lows in the upper 60s. South winds around 5 miles an hour early this morning, becoming light and variable. Chance of rain 20%. For Sunday, partly cloudy. Humid with highs in the mid-80s. Southwest winds around 5 miles an hour, becoming south late in the afternoon. Sunday night, mostly clear through the late overnight, then becoming partly cloudy. Humid with lows in the lower 70s. Southeast winds around 5 miles an hour. For Monday, partly cloudy. Hot with highs in the lower 90s. South winds 5 to 10 miles an hour. Once again, the forecast for rest of tonight. Mostly cloudy. A slight chance of showers and thunderstorms early this morning. Patchy fog. Lows in the upper 60s. South winds around 5 miles an hour early this morning, becoming light and variable. Chance of rain 20%. Taking a look at the 3 through 7 day forecast for Indianapolis and central Indiana. Monday night. Mostly clear. Humid with lows in the mid-70s. South winds around 5 miles an hour. For Tuesday through Wednesday night. Clear, hot. Highs in the mid-90s. Lows in the mid-70s. Thursday and Thursday night. Mostly clear. Hot. Highs in the mid-90s. Lows in the mid-70s. For Friday. Mostly sunny. A slight chance of showers and thunderstorms through early afternoon, then a chance of showers and thunderstorms late in the afternoon. Hot with highs in the lower 90s. Chance of rain 40%. Friday night. Partly cloudy. A slight chance of showers and thunderstorms through the late overnight. Lows in the lower 70s. Chance of rain 20%. For Independence Day. Mostly sunny. A slight chance of showers and thunderstorms through early afternoon, then a chance of showers and thunderstorms late in the afternoon. Hot with highs in the lower 90s. Chance of rain 30%. The 8 to 14 day outlook for
Sunday, July 5th through Saturday, July 11th, calls for temperatures to be above normal and precipitation to be near normal. Normal highs for the period are around 85 degrees, and normal lows are around 65. The normal precipitation total for the 7 days is around 1.10 inches. At 1 a.m., at Indianapolis, it was cloudy. The temperature was 72 degrees, the dew point 70, and the relative humidity 93%. The wind was south at 6 miles an hour. The barometric pressure was 29.94 inches and steady. Around central Indiana, at Anderson, fog was reported, with a temperature of 70. It was cloudy, with a temperature of 71 at Muncie, 72 at Eagle Creek Air Park, and 72 at Shelbyville. Elsewhere across Indiana, at Lafayette, it was clear, with a temperature of 70. At Evansville, it was partly cloudy, with a temperature of 73. It was cloudy, with a temperature of 73 at South Bend, 71 at Fort Wayne, 73 at Terre Haute, and 70 at Bloomington. Just outside Indiana, skies ranged from mostly cloudy to cloudy. It was 66 at Chicago, 72 at Champaign, and 71 at Dayton. St. Louis reported 76, Cincinnati reported 70, and Louisville reported 71. Once again, at Indianapolis, it was 72 degrees with cloudy skies. Flood advisory in effect until 2 a.m. Eastern Daylight Time Sunday. Flooding caused by excessive rainfall is expected. The areas affected include northern Hancock County, southeastern Madison County, southwestern Henry County. The hazardous conditions are expected until 2 a.m. Eastern Daylight Time. The following impacts are expected: minor flooding in low-lying and poor drainage areas. Additional details: at 10:26 p.m. Eastern Daylight Time, Doppler radar indicated heavy rain due to thunderstorms. Minor flooding is ongoing or expected to begin shortly in the advisory area. Up to 2 inches of rain have fallen. Additional rainfall amounts up to 1.5 inches are expected over the area. This additional rain will result in minor flooding. Some locations that will experience flooding include Newcastle, Pendleton, Fordville, Ingalls, Spice Land, Shirley, Markleville, Kennard, Wilkinson, Dunreath, Cadiz, and Greensboro. http://www.weather.gov/safety/ Flood turnaround: don't drown when encountering flooded roads. Most of flood deaths occur in vehicles. Be especially cautious at night when it is harder to recognize the dangers of flooding. This is NOAA All Hazards Radio KEC 74 in Indianapolis. And now a look at your forecast for Indianapolis and central Indiana. Rest of tonight: mostly cloudy. A slight chance of showers and thunderstorms early this morning. Patchy fog. Lows in the upper 60s. South winds around 5 miles an hour early this morning, becoming light and variable. Chance of rain 20%. For Sunday: partly cloudy. Humid with highs in the mid-80s. Southwest winds around 5 miles an hour, becoming south late in the afternoon. Sunday night: mostly clear through the late overnight, then becoming partly cloudy. Humid with lows in the lower 70s. Southeast winds around 5 miles an hour. For Monday: partly cloudy. Hot with highs in the lower 90s. South winds 5 to 10 miles an hour. Once again, the forecast for rest of tonight: mostly cloudy. A slight chance of showers and thunderstorms early this morning. Patchy fog. Lows in the upper 60s. South winds around 5 miles an hour early this morning, becoming light and variable. Chance of rain 20%. Taking a look at the 3 through 7 day forecast for Indianapolis and central Indiana. Monday night: mostly clear. Humid with lows in the mid-70s. South winds around 5 miles an hour. For Tuesday through Wednesday night: clear, hot. Highs in the mid-90s. Lows in the mid-70s. Thursday and Thursday night: mostly clear. Hot. Highs in the mid-90s. Lows in the mid-70s. For Friday: mostly sunny.
A slight chance of showers and thunderstorms through early afternoon, then a chance of showers and thunderstorms late in the afternoon. Hot with highs in the lower 90s. Chance of rain 40%. Friday night. Partly cloudy. A slight chance of showers and thunderstorms through the late overnight. Lows in the lower 70s. Chance of rain 20%. For Independence Day. Mostly sunny. A slight chance of showers and thunderstorms through early afternoon, then a chance of showers and thunderstorms late in the afternoon. Hot with highs in the lower 90s. Chance of rain 30%. The 8 to 14 day outlook for Sunday, July 5th through Saturday, July 11th, calls for temperatures to be above normal and precipitation to be near normal. Normal highs for the period are around 85 degrees, and normal lows are around 65. The normal precipitation total for the 7 days is around 1.10 inches. At 1 a.m., at Indianapolis, it was cloudy. The temperature was 72 degrees, the dew point 70, and the relative humidity 93%. The wind was south at 6 miles an hour. The barometric pressure was 29.94 inches and steady. Around central Indiana, at Anderson, fog was reported, with a temperature of 70. It was cloudy, with a temperature of 71 at Muncie, 72 at Eagle Creek Airpark, and 72 at Shelbyville. Elsewhere across Indiana, at Lafayette, it was clear, with a temperature of 70. At Evansville, it was partly cloudy, with a temperature of 73. It was cloudy, with a temperature of 73 at South Bend, 71 at Fort Wayne, 73 at Terre Haute, and 70 at Bloomington. Just outside Indiana, skies ranged from mostly cloudy to cloudy. It was 66 at Chicago, 72 at Champaign, and 71 at Dayton. St. Louis reported 76, Cincinnati reported 70, and Louisville reported 71. Once again, at Indianapolis it was 72 degrees with cloudy skies. Flood advisory in effect until 2 a.m. Eastern Daylight Time Sunday. Flooding caused by excessive rainfall is expected. The areas affected include northern Hancock County, southeastern Madison County, southwestern Henry County. The hazardous conditions are expected until 2 a.m. Eastern Daylight Time. The following impacts are expected: minor flooding in low-lying and poor drainage areas. Additional details: at 10:26 p.m. Eastern Daylight Time, Doppler radar indicated heavy rain due to thunderstorms. Minor flooding is ongoing or expected to begin shortly in the advisory area. Up to 2 inches of rain have fallen. Additional rainfall amounts up to 1.5 inches are expected over the area. This additional rain will result in minor flooding. Some locations that will experience flooding include Newcastle, Pendleton, Fordville, Ingalls, Spice Land, Shirley, Markleville, Kennard, Wilkinson, Dunreath, Cadiz, and Greensboro. http://www.weather.gov/safety/flood turnaround. Don't drown when encountering flooded roads. Most of flood deaths occur in vehicles. Be especially cautious at night when it is harder to recognize the dangers of flooding. The current time is 1:39 a.m. Eastern Daylight Time. Now here is the hazardous weather outlook for central Indiana. For the period through tonight, scattered to numerous showers and thunderstorms will continue into the evening, then only isolated thunderstorms are possible overnight. A few thunderstorms this afternoon and evening may produce damaging winds, focused across the southwest half of central Indiana. Heavy rainfall producing flooding will remain the primary concern. And now the extended outlook for the period Sunday through Friday. Afternoon heat indices will rise into the 90s on Sunday, then above 100 degrees for much of next week. Chances for thunderstorms return Thursday. Spotter information statement: spotter activation is not anticipated, but any reports of flooding through tonight would be appreciated. This is NOAA All Hazards Radio KEC 74 in Indianapolis. And now a look at your forecast for Indianapolis and central Indiana. Rest of tonight: mostly cloudy. A slight chance of showers and thunderstorms early this morning. Patchy fog. Lows in the upper 60s.
south winds around 5 miles an hour early this morning, becoming light and variable. Chance of rain 20%. For Sunday, partly cloudy. Humid with highs in the mid-80s. Southwest winds around 5 miles an hour, becoming south late in the afternoon. Sunday night, mostly clear through the late overnight, then becoming partly cloudy. Humid with lows in the lower 70s. Southeast winds around 5 miles an hour. For Monday, partly cloudy. Hot with highs in the lower 90s. South winds 5 to 10 miles an hour. Once again, the forecast for rest of tonight. Mostly cloudy. A slight chance of showers and thunderstorms early this morning. Patchy fog. Lows in the upper 60s. South winds around 5 miles an hour early this morning, becoming light and variable. Chance of rain 20%. Taking a look at the 3 through 7 day forecast for Indianapolis and central Indiana. Monday night. Mostly clear. Humid with lows in the mid-70s. South winds around 5 miles an hour. For Tuesday through Wednesday night. Clear, hot. Highs in the mid-90s. Lows in the mid-70s. Thursday and Thursday night. Mostly clear. Hot. Highs in the mid-90s. Lows in the mid-70s. For Friday. Mostly sunny. A slight chance of showers and thunderstorms through early afternoon, then a chance of showers and thunderstorms late in the afternoon. Hot with highs in the lower 90s. Chance of rain 40%. Friday night. Partly cloudy. A slight chance of showers and thunderstorms through the late overnight. Lows in the lower 70s. Chance of rain 20%. For Independence Day. Mostly sunny. A slight chance of showers and thunderstorms through early afternoon, then a chance of showers and thunderstorms late in the afternoon. Hot with highs in the lower 90s. Chance of rain 30%. The 8 to 14 day outlook for Sunday, July 5th through Saturday, July 11th, calls for temperatures to be above normal and precipitation to be near normal. Normal highs for the period are around 85 degrees, and normal lows are around 65. The normal precipitation total for the 7 days is around 1.10 inches. At 1 a.m., at Indianapolis, it was cloudy. The temperature was 72 degrees, the dew point 70, and the relative humidity 93%. The wind was south at 6 miles an hour. The barometric pressure was 29.94 inches and steady. Around central Indiana, at Anderson, fog was reported, with a temperature of 70. It was cloudy, with a temperature of 71 at Muncie, 72 at Eagle Creek Airpark, and 72 at Shelbyville. Elsewhere across Indiana, at Lafayette, it was clear, with a temperature of 70. At Evansville, it was partly cloudy, with a temperature of 73. It was cloudy, with a temperature of 73 at South Bend, 71 at Fort Wayne, 73 at Terre Haute, and 70 at Bloomington. Just outside Indiana, skies ranged from mostly cloudy to cloudy. It was 66 at Chicago, 72 at Champaign, and 71 at Dayton. St. Louis reported 76, Cincinnati reported 70, and Louisville reported 71. Once again, at Indianapolis it was 72 degrees with cloudy skies. Flood advisory in effect until 2 a.m. Eastern Daylight Time Sunday. Flooding caused by excessive rainfall is expected. The areas affected include northern Hancock County, southeastern Madison County, southwestern Henry County. The hazardous conditions are expected until 2 a.m. Eastern Daylight Time. The following impacts are expected: minor flooding in low-lying and poor drainage areas. Additional details: at 10:26 p.m. Eastern Daylight Time, Doppler radar indicated heavy rain due to thunderstorms. Minor flooding is ongoing or expected to begin shortly in the advisory area. Up to 2 inches of rain have fallen. Additional rainfall amounts up to 1.5 inches are expected over the area. This additional rain will result in minor flooding. Some locations that will experience flooding include Newcastle, Pendleton, Fordville, Ingalls, Spice Land, Shirley, Markleville, Kennard, Wilkinson, Dunreath, Cadiz, and Greensboro.
http://www.weather.gov/safety/flood-turnaround. Don't drown when encountering flooded roads. Most of flood deaths occur in vehicles. Be especially cautious at night when it is harder to recognize the dangers of flooding. This is NOAA All Hazards Radio KEC 74 in Indianapolis. And now a look at your forecast for Indianapolis and central Indiana. Rest of tonight. Mostly cloudy. A slight chance of showers and thunderstorms early this morning. Patchy fog. Lows in the upper 60s. South winds around 5 miles an hour early this morning, becoming light and variable. Chance of rain 20%. For Sunday, partly cloudy. Humid with highs in the mid-80s. Southwest winds around 5 miles an hour, becoming south late in the afternoon. Sunday night, mostly clear through the late overnight, then becoming partly cloudy. Humid with lows in the lower 70s. Southeast winds around 5 miles an hour. For Monday, partly cloudy. Hot with highs in the lower 90s. South winds 5 to 10 miles an hour. Once again, the forecast for rest of tonight. Mostly cloudy. A slight chance of showers and thunderstorms early this morning. Patchy fog. Lows in the upper 60s. South winds around 5 miles an hour early this morning, becoming light and variable. Chance of rain 20%. Taking a look at the 3 through 7 day forecast for Indianapolis and central Indiana. Monday night. Mostly clear. Humid with lows in the mid-70s. South winds around 5 miles an hour. For Tuesday through Wednesday night. Clear, hot. Highs in the mid-90s. Lows in the mid-70s. Thursday and Thursday night. Mostly clear. Hot. Highs in the mid-90s. Lows in the mid-70s. For Friday. Mostly sunny. A slight chance of showers and thunderstorms through early afternoon, then a chance of showers and thunderstorms late in the afternoon. Hot with highs in the lower 90s. Chance of rain 40%. Friday night. Partly cloudy. A slight chance of showers and thunderstorms through the late overnight. Lows in the lower 70s. Chance of rain 20%. For Independence Day. Mostly sunny. A slight chance of showers and thunderstorms through early afternoon, then a chance of showers and thunderstorms late in the afternoon. Hot with highs in the lower 90s. Chance of rain 30%. The 8 to 14 day outlook for Sunday, July 5th through Saturday, July 11th, calls for temperatures to be above normal and precipitation to be near normal. Normal highs for the period are around 85 degrees and normal lows are around 65. The normal precipitation total for the 7 days is around 1.10 inches. At 1 a.m. at Indianapolis, it was cloudy. The temperature was 72 degrees, the dew point 70, and the relative humidity 93%. The wind was south at 6 miles an hour. The barometric pressure was 29.94 inches and steady. Around central Indiana, at Anderson, fog was reported with a temperature of 70. It was cloudy, with a temperature of 71 at Muncie, 72 at Eagle Creek Airpark, and 72 at Shelbyville. Elsewhere across Indiana, at Lafayette, it was clear, with a temperature of 70. At Evansville, it was partly cloudy, with a temperature of 73. It was cloudy, with a temperature of 73 at South Bend, 71 at Fort Wayne, 73 at Terre Haute, and 70 at Bloomington. Just outside Indiana, skies ranged from mostly cloudy to cloudy. It was 66 at Chicago, 72 at Champaign, and 71 at Dayton. St. Louis reported 76, Cincinnati reported 70, and Louisville reported 71. Once again, at Indianapolis it was 72 degrees with cloudy skies. Flood advisory in effect until 2 a.m. Eastern Daylight Time Sunday. Flooding caused by excessive rainfall is expected. The areas affected include northern Hancock County, southeastern Madison County, southwestern Henry County. The hazardous conditions are expected until 2 a.m. Eastern Daylight Time.
The following impacts are expected: minor flooding in low-lying and poor drainage areas. Additional details: at 10:26 p.m. Eastern Daylight Time, Doppler radar indicated heavy rain due to thunderstorms. Minor flooding is ongoing or expected to begin shortly in the advisory area. Up to 2 inches of rain have fallen.

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This is NOAA All Hazards Radio KEC 74 in Indianapolis. And now a look at your forecast for Indianapolis and central Indiana. Rest of tonight. Mostly cloudy. A slight chance of showers and thunderstorms early this morning. Patchy fog. Lows in the upper 60s. South winds around 5 miles an hour early this morning, becoming light and variable. Chance of rain 20%. For Sunday, partly cloudy. Humid with highs in the mid-80s. Southwest winds around 5 miles an hour, becoming south late in the afternoon. Sunday night, mostly clear through the late overnight, then becoming partly cloudy. Humid with lows in the lower 70s. Southeast winds around 5 miles an hour. For Monday, partly cloudy. Hot with highs in the lower 90s. South winds 5 to 10 miles an hour. Once again, the forecast for rest of tonight. Mostly cloudy. A slight chance of showers and thunderstorms early this morning. Patchy fog. Lows in the upper 60s. South winds around 5 miles an hour early this morning, becoming light and variable. Chance of rain 20%. Taking a look at the 3 through 7 day forecast for Indianapolis and central Indiana. Monday night. Mostly clear. Humid with lows in the mid-70s. South winds around 5 miles an hour. For Tuesday through Wednesday night. Clear, hot. Highs in the mid-90s. Lows in the mid-70s. Thursday and Thursday night. Mostly clear. Hot. Highs in the mid-90s. Lows in the mid-70s. For Friday. Mostly sunny. A slight chance of showers and thunderstorms through early afternoon, then a chance of showers and thunderstorms late in the afternoon. Hot with highs in the lower 90s. Chance of rain 40%. Friday night. Partly cloudy. A slight chance of showers and thunderstorms through the late overnight. Lows in the lower 70s. Chance of rain 20%. For Independence Day. Mostly sunny. A slight chance of showers and thunderstorms through early afternoon, then a chance of showers and thunderstorms late in the afternoon. Hot with highs in the lower 90s. Chance of rain 30%. The current time is 1:54 a.m. Eastern Daylight Time. The 8 to 14 day outlook for Sunday, July 5th through Saturday, July 11th, calls for temperatures to be above normal and precipitation to be near normal. Normal highs for the period are around 85 degrees, and normal lows are around 65. The normal precipitation total for the 7 days is around 1.10 inches. At 1 a.m., at Indianapolis, it was cloudy. The temperature was 72 degrees, the dew point 70, and the relative humidity 93%. The wind was south at 6 miles an hour. The barometric pressure was 29.94 inches and steady. Around central Indiana, at Anderson, fog was reported, with a temperature of 70. It was cloudy, with a temperature of 71 at Muncie, 72 at Eagle Creek Air Park, and 72 at Shelbyville. Elsewhere across Indiana, at Lafayette, it was clear, with a temperature of 70. At Evansville, it was partly cloudy, with a temperature of 73. It was cloudy, with a temperature of 73 at South Bend, 71 at Fort Wayne, 73 at Terre Haute, and 70 at Bloomington. Just outside Indiana, skies ranged from mostly cloudy to cloudy. It was 66 at Chicago, 72 at Champaign, and 71 at Dayton. St. Louis reported 76, Cincinnati reported 70, and Louisville reported 71. Once again, at Indianapolis, it was 72 degrees with cloudy skies. Flood advisory in effect until 2 a.m. Eastern Daylight Time Sunday. Flooding caused by excessive rainfall is expected. The areas affected include northern Hancock County, southeastern Madison County, southwestern Henry County. The hazardous conditions are expected until 2 a.m. Eastern Daylight Time. The following impacts are expected: minor flooding in low-lying and poor drainage areas. Additional details, at 10:26 p.m. Eastern Daylight Time, Doppler radar indicated heavy rain due to thunderstorms. Minor flooding.

testing is ongoing or expected to begin shortly in the advisory area. Up to 2 inches of rain have fallen. Additional rainfall amounts up to 1.5 inches are expected over the area. This additional rain will result in minor flooding. Some locations that will experience flooding include Newcastle, Pendleton, Fordville, Ingalls, Spice Land, Shirley, Markville, Kennard, Wilkinson, Dunreath, Cadiz, and Greensboro. http://www.weather.gov/safety/flood-turnaround. Don't drown when encountering flooded roads. Most of flood deaths occur in vehicles. Be especially cautious at night when it is harder to recognize the dangers of flooding. This is NOAA All Hazards Radio KEC 74 in Indianapolis. And now a look at your forecast for Indianapolis and central Indiana. Rest of tonight. Mostly cloudy. A slight chance of showers and thunderstorms early this morning. Patchy fog. Lows in the upper 60s. South winds around 5 miles an hour early this morning, becoming light and variable. Chance of rain 20%. For Sunday, partly cloudy. Humid with highs in the mid-80s. Southwest winds around 5 miles an hour, becoming south late in the afternoon. Sunday night, mostly clear through the late overnight, then becoming partly cloudy. Humid with lows in the lower 70s. Southeast winds around 5 miles an hour. For Monday, partly cloudy. Hot with highs in the lower 90s. South winds 5 to 10 miles an hour. Once again, the forecast for rest of tonight. Mostly cloudy. A slight chance of showers and thunderstorms early this morning. Patchy fog. Lows in the upper 60s. South winds around 5 miles an hour early this morning, becoming light and variable. Chance of rain 20%. Taking a look at the 3 through 7 day forecast for Indianapolis and central Indiana. Monday night. Mostly clear. Humid with lows in the mid-70s. South winds around 5 miles an hour. For Tuesday through Wednesday night. Clear, hot. Highs in the mid-90s. Lows in the mid-70s. Thursday and Thursday night. Mostly clear. Hot. Highs in the mid-90s. Lows in the mid-70s. For Friday. Mostly sunny. A slight chance of showers and thunderstorms through early afternoon, then a chance of showers and thunderstorms late in the afternoon. Hot with highs in the lower 90s. Chance of rain 40%. Friday night. Partly cloudy. A slight chance of showers and thunderstorms through the late overnight. Lows in the lower 70s. Chance of rain 20%. For Independence Day. Mostly sunny. A slight chance of showers and thunderstorms through early afternoon, then a chance of showers and thunderstorms late in the afternoon. Hot with highs in the lower 90s. Chance of rain 30%. Now here is the hazardous weather outlook for central Indiana. For the period through tonight, scattered to numerous showers and thunderstorms will continue into the evening, then only isolated thunderstorms are possible overnight. A few thunderstorms this afternoon and evening may produce damaging winds, focused across the southwest half of central Indiana. Heavy rainfall producing flooding will remain the primary concern. And now the extended outlook for the period Sunday through Friday. Afternoon heat indices will rise into the 90s on Sunday, then above 100 degrees for much of next week. Chances for thunderstorms return Thursday. Spotter information statement. Spotter activation is not anticipated, but any reports of flooding through tonight would be appreciated. The 8 to 14 day outlook for Sunday, July 5th through Saturday, July 11th, calls for temperatures to be above normal and precipitation to be near normal. Normal highs for the period are around 85 degrees, and normal lows are around 65. The normal precipitation total for the 7 days is around 1.10 inches. At 1 a.m., at Indianapolis, it was cloudy. The temperature was 72 degrees, the dew point 70, and the relative humidity 93%. The wind was south at 6 miles an hour. The barometric pressure was 29.94 inches and steady.
around central Indiana. At Anderson, fog was reported with a temperature of 70. It was cloudy, with a temperature of 71 at Muncie, 72 at Eagle Creek Air Park, and 72 at Shelbyville. Elsewhere across Indiana, at Lafayette, it was clear, with a temperature of 70. At Evansville, it was partly cloudy, with a temperature of 73. It was cloudy, with a temperature of 73 at South Bend, 71 at Fort Wayne, 73 at Terre Haute, and 70 at Bloomington. Just outside Indiana, skies ranged from mostly cloudy to cloudy. It was 66 at Chicago, 72 at Champaign, and 71 at Dayton. St. Louis reported 76, Cincinnati reported 70, and Louisville reported 71. Once again, at Indianapolis it was 72 degrees with cloudy skies. This is NOAA All Hazards Radio KEC 74 in Indianapolis. And now a look at your forecast for Indianapolis and central Indiana. Rest of tonight. Mostly cloudy. A slight chance of showers and thunderstorms early this morning. Patchy fog. Lows in the upper 60s. South winds around 5 miles an hour early this morning, becoming light and variable. Chance of rain 20%. For Sunday, partly cloudy. Humid with highs in the mid-80s. Southwest winds around 5 miles an hour, becoming south late in the afternoon. Sunday night, mostly clear through the late overnight, then becoming partly cloudy. Humid with lows in the lower 70s. Southeast winds around 5 miles an hour. For Monday, partly cloudy. Hot with highs in the lower 90s. South winds 5 to 10 miles an hour. Once again, the forecast for rest of tonight. Mostly cloudy. A slight chance of showers and thunderstorms early this morning. Patchy fog. Lows in the upper 60s. South winds around 5 miles an hour early this morning, becoming light and variable. Chance of rain 20%. Taking a look at the 3-7 day forecast for Indianapolis and central Indiana. Monday night. Mostly clear. Humid with lows in the mid-70s. South winds around 5 miles an hour. For Tuesday through Wednesday night. Clear, hot. Highs in the mid-90s. Lows in the mid-70s. Thursday and Thursday night. Mostly clear. Hot. Highs in the mid-90s. Lows in the mid-70s. For Friday. Mostly sunny. A slight chance of showers and thunderstorms through early afternoon, then a chance of showers and thunderstorms late in the afternoon. Hot with highs in the lower 90s. Chance of rain 40%. Friday night. Partly cloudy. A slight chance of showers and thunderstorms through the late overnight. Lows in the lower 70s. Chance of rain 20%. For Independence Day. Mostly sunny. A slight chance of showers and thunderstorms through early afternoon, then a chance of showers and thunderstorms late in the afternoon. Hot with highs in the lower 90s. Chance of rain 30%. The 8-14 day outlook for Sunday, July 5th through Saturday, July 11th, calls for temperatures to be above normal and precipitation to be near normal. Normal highs for the period are around 85 degrees, and normal lows are around 65. The normal precipitation total for the 7 days is around 1.10 inches. At 1 a.m., at Indianapolis, it was cloudy. The temperature was 72 degrees, the dew point 70, and the relative humidity 93%. The wind was south at 6 miles an hour. The barometric pressure was 29.94 inches and steady. Around central Indiana, at Anderson, fog was reported with a temperature of 70. It was cloudy, with a temperature of 71 at Muncie, 72 at Eagle Creek Air Park, and 72 at Shelbyville. Elsewhere across Indiana, at Lafayette, it was clear, with a temperature of 70. At Evansville, it was partly cloudy, with a temperature of 73. It was cloudy, with a temperature of 73 at South Bend, 71 at Fort Wayne, 73 at Terre Haute, and 70 at Bloomington. Just outside Indiana, skies ranged from mostly cloudy to cloudy. It was 66 at Chicago, 72 at Champaign, and 71 at Dayton.
St. Louis reported 76, Cincinnati reported 70, and Louisville reported 71. Once again, at Indianapolis it was 72 degrees with cloudy skies. This is NOAA All Hazards Radio KEC 74 in Indianapolis. And now a look at your forecast for Indianapolis and central Indiana. Rest of tonight. Mostly cloudy. A slight chance of showers and thunderstorms early this morning. Patchy fog. Lows in the upper 60s. South winds around 5 miles an hour early this morning, becoming light and variable. Chance of rain 20%. For Sunday, partly cloudy. Humid with highs in the mid-80s. Southwest winds around 5 miles an hour, becoming south late in the afternoon. Sunday night, mostly clear through the late overnight, then becoming partly cloudy. Humid with lows in the lower 70s. Southeast winds around 5 miles an hour. For Monday, partly cloudy. Hot with highs in the lower 90s. South winds 5 to 10 miles an hour. Once again, the forecast for rest of tonight. Mostly cloudy. A slight chance of showers and thunderstorms early this morning. Patchy fog. Lows in the upper 60s. South winds around 5 miles an hour early this morning, becoming light and variable. Chance of rain 20%. Taking a look at the 3 through 7 day forecast for Indianapolis and central Indiana. Monday night. Mostly clear. Humid with lows in the mid-70s. South winds around 5 miles an hour. For Tuesday through Wednesday night. Clear, hot. Highs in the mid-90s. Lows in the mid-70s. Thursday and Thursday night. Mostly clear. Hot. Highs in the mid-90s. Lows in the mid-70s. For Friday. Mostly sunny. A slight chance of showers and thunderstorms through early afternoon, then a chance of showers and thunderstorms late in the afternoon. Hot with highs in the lower 90s. Chance of rain 40%. Friday night. Partly cloudy. A slight chance of showers and thunderstorms through the late overnight. Lows in the lower 70s. Chance of rain 20%. For Independence Day. Mostly sunny. A slight chance of showers and thunderstorms through early afternoon, then a chance of showers and thunderstorms late in the afternoon. Hot with highs in the lower 90s. Chance of rain 30%. The current time is 2:09 a.m. Eastern Daylight Time. The 8 to 14 day outlook for Sunday, July 5th through Saturday, July 11th, calls for temperatures to be above normal and precipitation to be near normal. Normal highs for the period are around 85 degrees, and normal lows are around 65. The normal precipitation total for the 7 days is around 1.10 inches. At 1 a.m., at Indianapolis, it was cloudy. The temperature was 72 degrees, the dew point 70, and the relative humidity 93%. The wind was south at 6 miles an hour. The barometric pressure was 29.94 inches and steady. Around central Indiana, at Anderson, fog was reported, with a temperature of 70. It was cloudy, with a temperature of 71 at Muncie, 72 at Eagle Creek Airpark, and 72 at Shelbyville. Elsewhere across Indiana, at Lafayette, it was clear, with a temperature of 70. At Evansville, it was partly cloudy, with a temperature of 73. It was cloudy, with a temperature of 73 at South Bend, 71 at Fort Wayne, 73 at Terre Haute, and 70 at Bloomington. Just outside Indiana, skies ranged from mostly cloudy to cloudy. It was 66 at Chicago, 72 at Champaign, and 71 at Dayton. St. Louis reported 76, Cincinnati reported 70, and Louisville reported 71. Once again, at Indianapolis it was 72 degrees with cloudy skies. At 2 a.m., at Indianapolis, it was cloudy. The temperature was 71 degrees, the dew point 70, and the relative humidity 96%. The wind was south at 6 miles an hour. The barometric pressure was 29.94 inches and steady. Around central Indiana, at Zionsville, fog was reported, with a temperature of 70.
At Shelbyville, it was mostly cloudy, with a temperature of 71. It was cloudy, with a temperature of 70 at Anderson, 71 at Muncie, and 72 at Eagle Creek Air Park. Elsewhere across Indiana, it was cloudy. It was 73 at South Bend, 71 at Fort Wayne, and 71 at Lafayette. Terre Haute reported 72, Bloomington reported 69, and Evansville reported 73. Just outside Indiana, at Dayton, rain was falling, with a temperature of 71. It was mostly cloudy, with a temperature of 76 at St. Louis, and 71 at Louisville. It was cloudy, with a temperature of 66 at Chicago, 73 at Champaign, and 70 at Cincinnati. Once again, at Indianapolis, it was 71 degrees with cloudy skies. This is NOAA All Hazards Radio KEC 74 in Indianapolis. And now a look at your forecast for Indianapolis and central Indiana. Rest of tonight. Mostly cloudy. A slight chance of showers and thunderstorms early this morning. Patchy fog. Lows in the upper 60s. South winds around 5 miles an hour early this morning, becoming light and variable. Chance of rain 20%. For Sunday, partly cloudy. Humid with highs in the mid-80s. Southwest winds around 5 miles an hour, becoming south late in the afternoon. Sunday night, mostly clear through the late overnight, then becoming partly cloudy. Humid with lows in the lower 70s. Southeast winds around 5 miles an hour. For Monday, partly cloudy. Hot with highs in the lower 90s. South winds 5 to 10 miles an hour. Once again, the forecast for rest of tonight. Mostly cloudy. A slight chance of showers and thunderstorms early this morning. Patchy fog. Lows in the upper 60s. South winds around 5 miles an hour early this morning, becoming light and variable. Chance of rain 20%. Taking a look at the 3 through 7 day forecast for Indianapolis and central Indiana. Monday night. Mostly clear. Humid with lows in the mid-70s. South winds around 5 miles an hour. For Tuesday through Wednesday night. Clear, hot. Highs in the mid-90s. Lows in the mid-70s. Thursday and Thursday night. Mostly clear. Hot. Highs in the mid-90s. Lows in the mid-70s. For Friday. Mostly sunny. A slight chance of showers and thunderstorms through early afternoon, then a chance of showers and thunderstorms late in the afternoon. Hot with highs in the lower 90s. Chance of rain 40%. Friday night. Partly cloudy. A slight chance of showers and thunderstorms through the late overnight. Lows in the lower 70s. Chance of rain 20%. For Independence Day. Mostly sunny. A slight chance of showers and thunderstorms through early afternoon, then a chance of showers and thunderstorms late in the afternoon. Hot with highs in the lower 90s. Chance of rain 30%. The 8 to 14 day outlook for Sunday, July 5th through Saturday, July 11th, calls for temperatures to be above normal and precipitation to be near normal. Normal highs for the period are around 85 degrees and normal lows are around 65. The normal precipitation total for the 7 days is around 1.10 inches. At 2 a.m., at Indianapolis, it was cloudy. The temperature was 71 degrees. The dew point 70, and the relative humidity 96%. The wind was south at 6 miles an hour. The barometric pressure was 29.94 inches and steady. Around central Indiana, at Zionsville, fog was reported, with a temperature of 70. At Shelbyville, it was mostly cloudy, with a temperature of 71. It was cloudy, with a temperature of 70 at Anderson, 71 at Muncie, and 72 at Eagle Creek Air Park. Elsewhere across Indiana, it was cloudy. It was 73 at South Bend, 71 at Fort Wayne, and 71 at Lafayette. Terre Haute reported 72, Bloomington reported 69, and Evansville reported 73. Just outside Indiana, at Dayton, rain was falling, with a temperature of 71.
It was mostly cloudy, with a temperature of 76 at St. Louis and 71 at Louisville. It was cloudy, with a temperature of 66 at Chicago, 73 at Champaign, and 70 at Cincinnati. Once again, at Indianapolis, it was 71 degrees with cloudy skies. This is NOAA All Hazards Radio KEC 74 in Indianapolis. And now a look at your forecast for Indianapolis and central Indiana. Rest of tonight. Mostly cloudy. A slight chance of showers and thunderstorms early this morning. Patchy fog. Lows in the upper 60s. South winds around 5 miles an hour early this morning, becoming light and variable. Chance of rain 20%. For Sunday, partly cloudy. Humid with highs in the mid-80s. Southwest winds around 5 miles an hour, becoming south late in the afternoon. Sunday night, mostly clear through the late overnight, then becoming partly cloudy. Humid with lows in the lower 70s. Southeast winds around 5 miles an hour. For Monday, partly cloudy. Hot with highs in the lower 90s. South winds 5 to 10 miles an hour. Once again, the forecast for rest of tonight. Mostly cloudy. A slight chance of showers and thunderstorms early this morning. Patchy fog. Lows in the upper 60s. South winds around 5 miles an hour early this morning, becoming light and variable. Chance of rain 20%. Taking a look at the 3 through 7 day forecast for Indianapolis and central Indiana. Monday night. Mostly clear. Humid with lows in the mid-70s. South winds around 5 miles an hour. For Tuesday through Wednesday night. Clear, hot. Highs in the mid-90s. Lows in the mid-70s. Thursday and Thursday night. Mostly clear. Hot. Highs in the mid-90s. Lows in the mid-70s. For Friday. Mostly sunny. A slight chance of showers and thunderstorms through early afternoon, then a chance of showers and thunderstorms late in the afternoon. Hot with highs in the lower 90s. Chance of rain 40%. Friday night. Partly cloudy. A slight chance of showers and thunderstorms through the late overnight. Lows in the lower 70s. Chance of rain 20%. For Independence Day. Mostly sunny. A slight chance of showers and thunderstorms through early afternoon, then a chance of showers and thunderstorms late in the afternoon. Hot with highs in the lower 90s. Chance of rain 30%. Now here is the hazardous weather outlook for central Indiana. For the period through tonight, scattered to numerous showers and thunderstorms will continue into the evening, then only isolated thunderstorms are possible overnight. A few thunderstorms this afternoon and evening may produce damaging winds, focused across the southwest half of central Indiana. Heavy rainfall producing flooding will remain the primary concern. And now the extended outlook for the period Sunday through Friday. Afternoon heat indices will rise into the 90s on Sunday, then above 100 degrees for much of next week. Chances for thunderstorms return Thursday. Spotter information statement. Spotter activation is not anticipated, but any reports of flooding through tonight would be appreciated. The 8 to 14 day outlook for Sunday, July 5th through Saturday, July 11th, calls for temperatures to be above normal and precipitation to be near normal. Normal highs for the period are around 85 degrees and normal lows are around 65. The normal precipitation total for the 7 days is around 1.10 inches. At 2 a.m., at Indianapolis, it was cloudy. The temperature was 71 degrees, the dew point 70, and the relative humidity 96%. The wind was south at 6 miles an hour. The barometric pressure was 29.94 inches and steady. Around central Indiana, at Zionsville, fog was reported, with a temperature of 70. At Shelbyville, it was mostly cloudy, with a temperature of 71. It was cloudy, with a temperature of 70 at Anderson, 71 at Muncie, and 72 at Eagle Creek Air Park. Elsewhere across Indiana, it was cloudy. It was 73 at South Bend, 71 at Fort Wayne, and 71 at Lafayette.
Terre Haute reported 72, Bloomington reported 69, and Evansville reported 73. Just outside Indiana, at Dayton, rain was falling with a temperature of 71. It was mostly cloudy with a temperature of 76 at St. Louis and 71 at Louisville. It was cloudy, with a temperature of 66 at Chicago, 73 at Champaign, and 70 at Cincinnati. Once again, at Indianapolis, it was 71 degrees with cloudy skies. This is NOAA All Hazards Radio KEC 74 in Indianapolis. And now a look at your forecast for Indianapolis and central Indiana. Rest of tonight. Mostly cloudy. A slight chance of showers and thunderstorms early this morning. Patchy fog. Lows in the upper 60s. South winds around 5 miles an hour early this morning, becoming light and variable. Chance of rain 20%. For Sunday, partly cloudy. Humid with highs in the mid-80s. Southwest winds around 5 miles an hour, becoming south late in the afternoon. Sunday night, mostly clear through the late overnight, then becoming partly cloudy. Humid with lows in the lower 70s. Southeast winds around 5 miles an hour. For Monday, partly cloudy. Hot with highs in the lower 90s. South winds 5 to 10 miles an hour. Once again, the forecast for rest of tonight. Mostly cloudy. A slight chance of showers and thunderstorms early this morning. Patchy fog. Lows in the upper 60s. South winds around 5 miles an hour early this morning, becoming light and variable. Chance of rain 20%. The current time is 2:23 a.m. Eastern Daylight Time. Taking a look at the 3 through 7 day forecast for Indianapolis and central Indiana. Monday night. Mostly clear. Humid with lows in the mid-70s. South winds around 5 miles an hour. For Tuesday through Wednesday night. Clear, hot. Highs in the mid-90s. Lows in the mid-70s. Thursday and Thursday night. Mostly clear. Hot. Highs in the mid-90s. Lows in the mid-70s. For Friday. Mostly sunny. A slight chance of showers and thunderstorms through early afternoon, then a chance of showers and thunderstorms late in the afternoon. Hot with highs in the lower 90s. Chance of rain 40%. Friday night. Partly cloudy. A slight chance of showers and thunderstorms through the late overnight. Lows in the lower 70s. Chance of rain 20%. For Independence Day. Mostly sunny. A slight chance of showers and thunderstorms through early afternoon, then a chance of showers and thunderstorms late in the afternoon. Hot with highs in the lower 90s. Chance of rain 30%. The 8 to 14 day outlook for Sunday, July 5th through Saturday, July 11th, calls for temperatures to be above normal and precipitation to be near normal. Normal highs for the period are around 85 degrees, and normal lows are around 65. The normal precipitation total for the 7 days is around 1.10 inches. At 2 a.m., at Indianapolis, it was cloudy. The temperature was 71 degrees, the dew point 70, and the relative humidity 96%. The wind was south at 6 miles an hour. The barometric pressure was 29.94 inches and steady. Around central Indiana, at Zionsville, fog was reported with a temperature of 70. At Shelbyville, it was mostly cloudy, with a temperature of 71. It was cloudy, with a temperature of 70 at Anderson, 71 at Muncie, and 72 at Eagle Creek Air Park. Elsewhere across Indiana, it was cloudy. It was 73 at South Bend, 71 at Fort Wayne, and 71 at Lafayette. Terre Haute reported 72, Bloomington reported 69, and Evansville reported 73. Just outside Indiana, at Dayton, rain was falling with a temperature of 71. It was mostly cloudy with a temperature of 76 at St. Louis and 71 at Louisville. It was cloudy with a temperature of 66 at Chicago, 73 at Champaign, and 70 at Cincinnati. Once again, at Indianapolis, it was 71 degrees with cloudy skies.
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And now a look at your forecast for Indianapolis and central Indiana. Rest of tonight. Mostly cloudy. A slight chance of showers and thunderstorms early this morning. Patchy fog. Lows in the upper 60s. South winds around 5 miles an hour early this morning, becoming light and variable. Chance of rain 20%. For Sunday, partly cloudy. Humid with highs in the mid-80s. Southwest winds around 5 miles an hour, becoming south late in the afternoon. Sunday night, mostly clear through the late overnight, then becoming partly cloudy. Humid with lows in the lower 70s. Southeast winds around 5 miles an hour. For Monday, partly cloudy. Hot with highs in the lower 90s. South winds 5 to 10 miles an hour. Once again, the forecast for rest of tonight. Mostly cloudy. A slight chance of showers and thunderstorms early this morning. Patchy fog. Lows in the upper 60s. South winds around 5 miles an hour early this morning, becoming light and variable. Chance of rain 20%. Taking a look at the 3 through 7 day forecast for Indianapolis and central Indiana. Monday night. Mostly clear. Humid with lows in the mid-70s. South winds around 5 miles an hour. For Tuesday through Wednesday night. Clear, hot. Highs in the mid-90s. Lows in the mid-70s. Thursday and Thursday night. Mostly clear. Hot. Highs in the mid-90s. Lows in the mid-70s. For Friday. Mostly sunny. A slight chance of showers and thunderstorms through early afternoon, then a chance of showers and thunderstorms late in the afternoon. Hot with highs in the lower 90s. Chance of rain 40%. Friday night. Partly cloudy. A slight chance of showers and thunderstorms through the late overnight. Lows in the lower 70s. Chance of rain 20%. For Independence Day. Mostly sunny. A slight chance of showers and thunderstorms through early afternoon, then a chance of showers and thunderstorms late in the afternoon. Hot with highs in the lower 90s. Chance of rain 30%. The 8 to 14 day outlook for Sunday, July 5th through Saturday, July 11th, calls for temperatures to be above normal and precipitation to be near normal. Normal highs for the period are around 85 degrees, and normal lows are around 65. The normal precipitation total for the 7 days is around 1.10 inches. At 2 a.m., at Indianapolis, it was cloudy. The temperature was 71 degrees, the dew point 70, and the relative humidity 96%. The wind was south at 6 miles an hour. The barometric pressure was 29.94 inches and steady. Around central Indiana, at Zionsville, fog was reported, with a temperature of 70. At Shelbyville, it was mostly cloudy, with a temperature of 71. It was cloudy, with a temperature of 70 at Anderson, 71 at Muncie, and 72 at Eagle Creek Air Park. Elsewhere across Indiana, it was cloudy. It was 73 at South Bend, 71 at Fort Wayne, and 71 at Lafayette. Terre Haute reported 72, Bloomington reported 69, and Evansville reported 73. Just outside Indiana, at Dayton, rain was falling, with a temperature of 71. It was mostly cloudy, with a temperature of 76 at St. Louis, and 71 at Louisville. It was cloudy, with a temperature of 66 at Chicago, 73 at Champaign, and 70 at Cincinnati. Once again, at Indianapolis, it was 71 degrees with cloudy skies. This is NOAA All Hazards Radio KEC 74 in Indianapolis. And now a look at your forecast for Indianapolis and central Indiana. Rest of tonight. Mostly cloudy. A slight chance of showers and thunderstorms early this morning. Patchy fog. Lows in the upper 60s. South winds around 5 miles an hour early this morning, becoming light and variable. Chance of rain 20%. For Sunday, partly cloudy. Humid with highs in the mid-80s.
Southwest winds around 5 miles an hour, becoming south late in the afternoon. Sunday night. Mostly clear through the late overnight, then becoming partly cloudy. Humid with lows in the lower 70s. Southeast winds around 5 miles an hour. For Monday, partly cloudy. Hot with highs in the lower 90s. South winds 5 to 10 miles an hour. Once again, the forecast for rest of tonight. Mostly cloudy. A slight chance of showers and thunderstorms early this morning. Patchy fog. Lows in the upper 60s. South winds around 5 miles an hour early this morning, becoming light and variable. Chance of rain 20%. And now a look at your forecast for Indianapolis and central Indiana. Today, mostly cloudy toward daybreak, then becoming partly cloudy. Patchy fog toward daybreak. Humid with highs in the mid-80s. Light and variable winds, becoming south around 5 miles an hour. For tonight, partly cloudy. Humid with lows in the lower 70s. Southeast winds around 5 miles an hour. Monday, mostly sunny through early afternoon, then becoming partly cloudy. Hot with highs in the lower 90s. South winds 5 to 10 miles an hour. For Monday night, mostly clear. Humid with lows in the mid-70s. South winds around 5 miles an hour. Tuesday, sunny, hot with highs in the lower 90s. Southwest winds 5 to 10 miles an hour. Once again, the forecast for today. Mostly cloudy toward daybreak, then becoming partly cloudy. Patchy fog toward daybreak. Humid with highs in the mid-80s. Light and variable winds, becoming south around 5 miles an hour. Taking a look at the 3 through 7 day forecast for Indianapolis and central Indiana. For Tuesday night through Wednesday night. Clear, hot. Lows in the mid-70s. Highs in the mid-90s. Thursday and Thursday night. Mostly clear. Hot. Highs in the mid-90s. Lows in the mid-70s. For Friday. Mostly sunny. A slight chance of showers and thunderstorms through early afternoon, then a chance of showers and thunderstorms late in the afternoon. Hot with highs in the lower 90s. Chance of rain 40%. Friday night. Mostly clear. A slight chance of showers and thunderstorms through the late overnight. Lows in the lower 70s. Chance of rain 20%. For Independence Day. Mostly sunny. A chance of showers and thunderstorms late in the afternoon. Hot with highs in the lower 90s. Chance of rain 30%. The 8 to 14 day outlook for Sunday, July 5th through Saturday, July 11th, calls for temperatures to be above normal and precipitation to be near normal. Normal highs for the period are around 85 degrees and normal lows are around 65. The normal precipitation total for the 7 days is around 1.10 inches. At 2 a.m., at Indianapolis, it was cloudy. The temperature was 71 degrees, the dew point 70, and the relative humidity 96%. The wind was south at 6 miles an hour. The barometric pressure was 29.94 inches and steady. Around central Indiana, at Zionsville, fog was reported, with a temperature of 70. At Shelbyville, it was mostly cloudy, with a temperature of 71. It was cloudy, with a temperature of 70 at Anderson, 71 at Muncie, and 72 at Eagle Creek Air Park. Elsewhere across Indiana, it was cloudy. It was 73 at South Bend, 71 at Fort Wayne, and 71 at Lafayette. Terre Haute reported 72, Bloomington reported 69, and Evansville reported 73. Just outside Indiana, at Dayton, rain was falling, with a temperature of 71. It was mostly cloudy, with a temperature of 76 at St. Louis, and 71 at Louisville. It was cloudy, with a temperature of 66 at Chicago, 73 at Champaign, and 70 at Cincinnati. Once again, at Indianapolis it was 71 degrees with cloudy skies. This is NOAA All Hazards Radio KEC 74 in Indianapolis. And now a look at your forecast for Indianapolis and central Indiana. Today,
Mostly cloudy toward daybreak, then becoming partly cloudy. Patchy fog toward daybreak. Humid with highs in the mid-80s. Light and variable winds, becoming south around 5 miles an hour. For tonight, partly cloudy. Humid with lows in the lower 70s. Southeast winds around 5 miles an hour. Monday, mostly sunny through early afternoon, then becoming partly cloudy. Hot with highs in the lower 90s. South winds 5 to 10 miles an hour. For Monday night, mostly clear. Humid with lows in the mid-70s. South winds around 5 miles an hour. Tuesday, sunny, hot with highs in the lower 90s. Southwest winds 5 to 10 miles an hour. Once again, the forecast for today. Mostly cloudy toward daybreak, then becoming partly cloudy. Patchy fog toward daybreak. Humid with highs in the mid-80s. Light and variable winds, becoming south around 5 miles an hour. Taking a look at the 3 through 7 day forecast for Indianapolis and central Indiana. For Tuesday night through Wednesday night. Clear, hot. Lows in the mid-70s. Highs in the mid-90s. Thursday and Thursday night. Mostly clear. Hot. Highs in the mid-90s. Lows in the mid-70s. For Friday. Mostly sunny. A slight chance of showers and thunderstorms through early afternoon, then a chance of showers and thunderstorms late in the afternoon. Hot with highs in the lower 90s. Chance of rain 40%. Friday night. Mostly clear. A slight chance of showers and thunderstorms through the late overnight. Lows in the lower 70s. Chance of rain 20%. For Independence Day. Mostly sunny. A chance of showers and thunderstorms late in the afternoon. Hot with highs in the lower 90s. Chance of rain 30%. The current time is 2:38 a.m. Eastern Daylight Time. The 8 to 14 day outlook for Sunday, July 5th through Saturday, July 11th, calls for temperatures to be above normal and precipitation to be near normal. Normal highs for the period are around 85 degrees and normal lows are around 65. The normal precipitation total for the 7 days is around 1.10 inches. At 2 a.m., at Indianapolis, it was cloudy. The temperature was 71 degrees, the dew point 70, and the relative humidity 96%. The wind was south at 6 miles an hour. The barometric pressure was 29.94 inches and steady. Around central Indiana, at Zionsville, fog was reported, with a temperature of 70. At Shelbyville, it was mostly cloudy, with a temperature of 71. It was cloudy, with a temperature of 70 at Anderson, 71 at Muncie, and 72 at Eagle Creek Air Park. Elsewhere across Indiana, it was cloudy. It was 73 at South Bend, 71 at Fort Wayne, and 71 at Lafayette. Terre Haute reported 72, Bloomington reported 69, and Evansville reported 73. Just outside Indiana, at Dayton, rain was falling, with a temperature of 71. It was mostly cloudy, with a temperature of 76 at St. Louis, and 71 at Louisville. It was cloudy, with a temperature of 66 at Chicago, 73 at Champaign, and 70 at Cincinnati. Once again, at Indianapolis, it was 71 degrees with cloudy skies. Now here is the hazardous weather outlook for central Indiana. For the period through tonight, scattered to numerous showers and thunderstorms will continue into the evening, then only isolated thunderstorms are possible overnight. A few thunderstorms this afternoon and evening may produce damaging winds, focused across the southwest half of central Indiana. Heavy rainfall producing flooding will remain the primary concern. And now the extended outlook for the period Sunday through Friday. Afternoon heat indices will rise into the 90s on Sunday, then above 100 degrees for much of next week. Chances for thunderstorms return Thursday. Spotter information statement. Spotter activation is not anticipated, but any reports of flooding through tonight would be appreciated. This is NOAA All Hazards Radio KEC 74 in Indianapolis. And now a look at your forecast for Indianapolis and central Indiana. Today,
mostly cloudy toward daybreak, then becoming partly cloudy. Patchy fog toward daybreak. Humid with highs in the mid-80s. Light and variable winds, becoming south around 5 miles an hour. For tonight, partly cloudy. Humid with lows in the lower 70s. Southeast winds around 5 miles an hour. Monday, mostly sunny through early afternoon, then becoming partly cloudy. Hot with highs in the lower 90s. South winds 5 to 10 miles an hour. For Monday night, mostly clear. Humid with lows in the mid-70s. South winds around 5 miles an hour. Tuesday, sunny, hot with highs in the lower 90s. Southwest winds 5 to 10 miles an hour. Once again, the forecast for today. Mostly cloudy toward daybreak, then becoming partly cloudy. Patchy fog toward daybreak. Humid with highs in the mid-80s. Light and variable winds, becoming south around 5 miles an hour. Taking a look at the 3 through 7 day forecast for Indianapolis and central Indiana. For Tuesday night through Wednesday night. Clear, hot. Lows in the mid-70s. Highs in the mid-90s. Thursday and Thursday night. Mostly clear. Hot. Highs in the mid-90s. Lows in the mid-70s. For Friday. Mostly sunny. A slight chance of showers and thunderstorms through early afternoon, then a chance of showers and thunderstorms late in the afternoon. Hot with highs in the lower 90s. Chance of rain 40%. Friday night. Mostly clear. A slight chance of showers and thunderstorms through the late overnight. Lows in the lower 70s. Chance of rain 20%. For Independence Day. Mostly sunny. A chance of showers and thunderstorms late in the afternoon. Hot with highs in the lower 90s. Chance of rain 30%. The 8 to 14 day outlook for Sunday, July 5th through Saturday, July 11th, calls for temperatures to be above normal and precipitation to be near normal. Normal highs for the period are around 85 degrees and normal lows are around 65. The normal precipitation total for the 7 days is around 1.10 inches. At 2 a.m., at Indianapolis, it was cloudy. The temperature was 71 degrees, the dew point 70, and the relative humidity 96%. The wind was south at 6 miles an hour. The barometric pressure was 29.94 inches and steady. Around central Indiana, at Zionsville, fog was reported, with a temperature of 70. At Shelbyville, it was mostly cloudy, with a temperature of 71. It was cloudy, with a temperature of 70 at Anderson, 71 at Muncie, and 72 at Eagle Creek Air Park. Elsewhere across Indiana, it was cloudy. It was 73 at South Bend, 71 at Fort Wayne, and 71 at Lafayette. Terre Haute reported 72, Bloomington reported 69, and Evansville reported 73. Just outside Indiana, at Dayton, rain was falling, with a temperature of 71. It was mostly cloudy, with a temperature of 76 at St. Louis, and 71 at Louisville. It was cloudy, with a temperature of 66 at Chicago, 73 at Champaign, and 70 at Cincinnati. Once again, at Indianapolis, it was 71 degrees with cloudy skies. This is NOAA All Hazards Radio KEC 74 in Indianapolis. And now a look at your forecast for Indianapolis and central Indiana. Today, mostly cloudy toward daybreak, then becoming partly cloudy. Patchy fog toward daybreak. Humid with highs in the mid-80s. Light and variable winds, becoming south around 5 miles an hour. For tonight, partly cloudy. Humid with lows in the lower 70s. Southeast winds around 5 miles an hour. Monday, mostly sunny through early afternoon, then becoming partly cloudy. Hot with highs in the lower 90s. South winds 5 to 10 miles an hour. For Monday night, mostly clear. Humid with lows in the mid-70s. South winds around 5 miles an hour. Tuesday, sunny, hot with highs in the lower 90s. Southwest winds 5 to 10 miles an hour. Once again,
The forecast for today. Mostly cloudy toward daybreak, then becoming partly cloudy. Patchy fog toward daybreak. Humid with highs in the mid-80s. Light and variable winds, becoming south around 5 miles an hour. Taking a look at the 3 through 7 day forecast for Indianapolis and central Indiana. For Tuesday night through Wednesday night. Clear, hot. Lows in the mid-70s. Highs in the mid-90s. Thursday and Thursday night. Mostly clear. Hot. Highs in the mid-90s. Lows in the mid-70s. For Friday. Mostly sunny. A slight chance of showers and thunderstorms through early afternoon, then a chance of showers and thunderstorms late in the afternoon. Hot with highs in the lower 90s. Chance of rain 40%. Friday night. Mostly clear. A slight chance of showers and thunderstorms through the late overnight. Lows in the lower 70s. Chance of rain 20%. For Independence Day. Mostly sunny. A chance of showers and thunderstorms late in the afternoon. Hot with highs in the lower 90s. Chance of rain 30%. The 8 to 14 day outlook for Sunday, July 5th through Saturday, July 11th, calls for temperatures to be above normal and precipitation to be near normal. Normal highs for the period are around 85 degrees and normal lows are around 65. The normal precipitation total for the 7 days is around 1.10 inches. At 2 a.m., at Indianapolis, it was cloudy. The temperature was 71 degrees, the dew point 70, and the relative humidity 96%. The wind was south at 6 miles an hour. The barometric pressure was 29.94 inches and steady. Around central Indiana, at Zionsville, fog was reported, with a temperature of 70. At Shelbyville, it was mostly cloudy, with a temperature of 71. It was cloudy, with a temperature of 70 at Anderson, 71 at Muncie, and 72 at Eagle Creek Air Park. Elsewhere across Indiana, it was cloudy. It was 73 at South Bend, 71 at Fort Wayne, and 71 at Lafayette. Terre Haute reported 72, Bloomington reported 69, and Evansville reported 73. Just outside Indiana, at Dayton, rain was falling, with a temperature of 71. It was mostly cloudy, with a temperature of 76 at St. Louis, and 71 at Louisville. It was cloudy, with a temperature of 66 at Chicago, 73 at Champaign, and 70 at Cincinnati. Once again, at Indianapolis it was 71 degrees with cloudy skies. This is NOAA All Hazards Radio KEC 74 in Indianapolis. And now a look at your forecast for Indianapolis and central Indiana. Today, mostly cloudy toward daybreak, then becoming partly cloudy. Patchy fog toward daybreak. Humid with highs in the mid-80s. Light and variable winds, becoming south around 5 miles an hour. For tonight, partly cloudy. Humid with lows in the lower 70s. Southeast winds around 5 miles an hour. Monday, mostly sunny through early afternoon, then becoming partly cloudy. Hot with highs in the lower 90s. South winds 5 to 10 miles an hour. For Monday night, mostly clear. Humid with lows in the mid-70s. South winds around 5 miles an hour. Tuesday, sunny, hot with highs in the lower 90s. Southwest winds 5 to 10 miles an hour. Once again, the forecast for today. Mostly cloudy toward daybreak, then becoming partly cloudy. Patchy fog toward daybreak. Humid with highs in the mid-80s. Light and variable winds, becoming south around 5 miles an hour. Taking a look at the 3 through 7 day forecast for Indianapolis and central Indiana. For Tuesday night through Wednesday night. Clear, hot. Lows in the mid-70s. Highs in the mid-90s. Thursday and Thursday night. Mostly clear. Hot. Highs in the mid-90s. Lows in the mid-70s. For Friday. Mostly sunny. A slight chance of showers and thunderstorms through early afternoon, then a chance of showers and thunderstorms late in the afternoon. Hot with highs in the lower 90s.
chance of rain 40%. Friday night, mostly clear. A slight chance of showers and thunderstorms through the late overnight. Lows in the lower 70s. Chance of rain 20%. For Independence Day, mostly sunny. A chance of showers and thunderstorms late in the

wind was south at 6 miles an hour. The barometric pressure was 29.94 inches and steady. Around central Indiana, at Zionsville, fog was reported with a temperature of 70. At Shelbyville, it was mostly cloudy with a temperature of 71. It was cloudy with a temperature of 70 at Anderson, 71 at Muncie, and 72 at Eagle Creek Air Park. Elsewhere across Indiana, it was cloudy. It was 73 at South Bend, 71 at Fort Wayne, and 71 at Lafayette. Terre Haute reported 72, Bloomington reported 69, and Evansville reported 73. Just outside Indiana, at Dayton, rain was falling with a temperature of 71. It was mostly cloudy with a temperature of 76 at St. Louis and 71 at Louisville. It was cloudy with a temperature of 66 at Chicago, 73 at Champaign, and 70 at Cincinnati. Once again, at Indianapolis, it was 71 degrees with cloudy skies. The current time is 2:53 a.m. Eastern Daylight Time. This is NOAA All Hazards Radio KEC 74 in Indianapolis. And now a look at your forecast for Indianapolis and central Indiana. Today, mostly cloudy toward daybreak, then becoming partly cloudy. Patchy fog toward daybreak. Humid with highs in the mid-80s. Light and variable winds, becoming south around 5 miles an hour. For tonight, partly cloudy. Humid with lows in the lower 70s. Southeast winds around 5 miles an hour. Monday, mostly sunny through early afternoon, then becoming partly cloudy. Hot with highs in the lower 90s. South winds 5 to 10 miles an hour. For Monday night, mostly clear. Humid with lows in the mid-70s. South winds around 5 miles an hour. Tuesday, sunny, hot with highs in the lower 90s. Southwest winds 5 to 10 miles an hour. Once again, the forecast for today. Mostly cloudy toward daybreak, then becoming partly cloudy. Patchy fog toward daybreak. Humid with highs in the mid-80s. Light and variable winds, becoming south around 5 miles an hour. Taking a look at the 3-7 day forecast for Indianapolis and central Indiana. For Tuesday night through Wednesday night. Clear, hot. Lows in the mid-70s. Highs in the mid-90s. Thursday and Thursday night. Mostly clear. Hot. Highs in the mid-90s. Lows in the mid-70s. For Friday, mostly sunny. A slight chance of showers and thunderstorms through early afternoon, then a chance of showers and thunderstorms late in the afternoon. Hot with highs in the lower 90s. Chance of rain 40%. Friday night, mostly clear. A slight chance of showers and thunderstorms through the late overnight. Lows in the lower 70s. Chance of rain 20%. For Independence Day, mostly sunny. A chance of showers and thunderstorms late in the afternoon. Hot with highs in the lower 90s. Chance of rain 30%. The 8-14 day outlook for Sunday, July 5th through Saturday, July 11th, calls for temperatures to be above normal and precipitation to be near normal. Normal highs for the period are around 85 degrees and normal lows are around 65. The normal precipitation total for the 7 days is around 1.10 inches. At 2 a.m., at Indianapolis, it was cloudy. The temperature was 71 degrees, the dew point 70, and the relative humidity 96%. The wind was south at 6 miles an hour. The barometric pressure was 29.94 inches and steady. Around central Indiana, at Zionsville, fog was reported with a temperature of 70. At Shelbyville, it was mostly cloudy with a temperature of 71. It was cloudy, with a temperature of 70 at Anderson, 71 at Muncie, and 72 at Eagle Creek Air Park. Elsewhere across Indiana, it was cloudy. It was 73 at South Bend, 71 at Fort Wayne, and 71 at Lafayette. Terre Haute reported 72, Bloomington reported 69, and Evansville reported 73. Just outside Indiana, at Dayton, rain was falling, with a temperature of 71.

It was mostly cloudy, with a temperature of 76 at St. Louis and 71 at Louisville. It was cloudy, with a temperature of 66 at Chicago, 73 at Champaign, and 70 at Cincinnati. Once again, at Indianapolis, it was 71 degrees with cloudy skies. This is NOAA All Hazards Radio KEC 74 in Indianapolis. And now a look at your forecast for Indianapolis and central Indiana. Today, mostly cloudy toward daybreak, then becoming partly cloudy. Patchy fog toward daybreak. Humid with highs in the mid-80s. Light and variable winds, becoming south around 5 miles an hour. For tonight, partly cloudy. Humid with lows in the lower 70s. Southeast winds around 5 miles an hour. Monday, mostly sunny through early afternoon, then becoming partly cloudy. Hot with highs in the lower 90s. South winds 5 to 10 miles an hour. For Monday night, mostly clear. Humid with lows in the mid-70s. South winds around 5 miles an hour. Tuesday, sunny, hot with highs in the lower 90s. Southwest winds 5 to 10 miles an hour. Once again, the forecast for today. Mostly cloudy toward daybreak, then becoming partly cloudy. Patchy fog toward daybreak. Humid with highs in the mid-80s. Light and variable winds, becoming south around 5 miles an hour. Taking a look at the 3 through 7 day forecast for Indianapolis and central Indiana. For Tuesday night through Wednesday night. Clear, hot. Lows in the mid-70s. Highs in the mid-90s. Thursday and Thursday night. Mostly clear. Hot. Highs in the mid-90s. Lows in the mid-70s. For Friday. Mostly sunny. A slight chance of showers and thunderstorms through early afternoon, then a chance of showers and thunderstorms late in the afternoon. Hot with highs in the lower 90s. Chance of rain 40%. Friday night. Mostly clear. A slight chance of showers and thunderstorms through the late overnight. Lows in the lower 70s. Chance of rain 20%. For Independence Day. Mostly sunny. A chance of showers and thunderstorms late in the afternoon. Hot with highs in the lower 90s. Chance of rain 30%. Now here is the hazardous weather outlook for central Indiana. For the period through tonight, scattered to numerous showers and thunderstorms will continue into the evening, then only isolated thunderstorms are possible overnight. A few thunderstorms this afternoon and evening may produce damaging winds, focused across the southwest half of central Indiana. Heavy rainfall producing flooding will remain the primary concern. And now the extended outlook for the period Sunday through Friday. Afternoon heat indices will rise into the 90s on Sunday, then above 100 degrees for much of next week. Chances for thunderstorms return Thursday. Spotter information statement. Spotter activation is not anticipated, but any reports of flooding through tonight would be appreciated. The 8 to 14 day outlook for Sunday, July 5th through Saturday, July 11th, calls for temperatures to be above normal and precipitation to be near normal. Normal highs for the period are around 85 degrees, and normal lows are around 65. The normal precipitation total for the 7 days is around 1.10 inches. At 2 a.m., at Indianapolis, it was cloudy. The temperature was 71 degrees, the dew point 70, and the relative humidity 96%. The wind was south at 6 miles an hour. The barometric pressure was 29.94 inches and steady. Around central Indiana, at Zionsville, fog was reported, with a temperature of 70. At Shelbyville, it was mostly cloudy, with a temperature of 71. It was cloudy, with a temperature of 70 at Anderson, 71 at Muncie, and 72 at Eagle Creek Air Park. Elsewhere across Indiana, it was cloudy. It was 73 at South Bend, 71 at Fort Wayne, and 71 at Lafayette. Terre Haute reported 72, Bloomington reported 69, and Evansville reported 73. Just outside Indiana, at Dayton, rain was falling, with a temperature of 71.
It was mostly cloudy, with a temperature of 76 at St. Louis and 71 at Louisville. It was cloudy, with a temperature of 66 at Chicago, 73 at Champaign, and 70 at Cincinnati. Once again, at Indianapolis, it was 71 degrees with cloudy skies. This is NOAA All Hazards Radio KEC 74 in Indianapolis. And now a look at your forecast for Indianapolis and central Indiana. Today, mostly cloudy toward daybreak, then becoming partly cloudy. Patchy fog toward daybreak. Humid with highs in the mid-80s. Light and variable winds, becoming south around 5 miles an hour. For tonight, partly cloudy. Humid with lows in the lower 70s. Southeast winds around 5 miles an hour. Monday, mostly sunny through early afternoon, then becoming partly cloudy. Hot with highs in the lower 90s. South winds 5 to 10 miles an hour. For Monday night, mostly clear. Humid with lows in the mid-70s. South winds around 5 miles an hour. Tuesday, sunny, hot with highs in the lower 90s. Southwest winds 5 to 10 miles an hour. Once again, the forecast for today. Mostly cloudy toward daybreak, then becoming partly cloudy. Patchy fog toward daybreak. Humid with highs in the mid-80s. Light and variable winds, becoming south around 5 miles an hour. Taking a look at the 3 through 7 day forecast for Indianapolis and central Indiana. For Tuesday night through Wednesday night. Clear, hot. Lows in the mid-70s. Highs in the mid-90s. Thursday and Thursday night. Mostly clear. Hot. Highs in the mid-90s. Lows in the mid-70s. For Friday, mostly sunny. A slight chance of showers and thunderstorms through early afternoon, then a chance of showers and thunderstorms late in the afternoon. Hot with highs in the lower 90s. Chance of rain 40%. Friday night, mostly clear. A slight chance of showers and thunderstorms through the late overnight. Lows in the lower 70s. Chance of rain 20%. For Independence Day, mostly sunny. A chance of showers and thunderstorms late in the afternoon. Hot with highs in the lower 90s. Chance of rain 30%. The 8 to 14 day outlook for Sunday, July 5th through Saturday, July 11th, calls for temperatures to be above normal and precipitation to be near normal. Normal highs for the period are around 85 degrees and normal lows are around 65. The normal precipitation total for the 7 days is around 1.10 inches. At 2 a.m., at Indianapolis, it was cloudy. The temperature was 71 degrees, the dew point 70, and the relative humidity 96%. The wind was south at 6 miles an hour. The barometric pressure was 29.94 inches and steady. Around central Indiana, at Zionsville, fog was reported, with a temperature of 70. At Shelbyville, it was mostly cloudy, with a temperature of 71. It was cloudy, with a temperature of 70 at Anderson, 71 at Muncie, and 72 at Eagle Creek Air Park. Elsewhere across Indiana, it was cloudy. It was 73 at South Bend, 71 at Fort Wayne, and 71 at Lafayette. Terre Haute reported 72, Bloomington reported 69, and Evansville reported 73. Just outside Indiana, at Dayton, rain was falling, with a temperature of 71. It was mostly cloudy, with a temperature of 76 at St. Louis and 71 at Louisville. It was cloudy, with a temperature of 66 at Chicago, 73 at Champaign, and 70 at Cincinnati. Once again, at Indianapolis, it was 71 degrees with cloudy skies. This is NOAA All Hazards Radio KEC 74 in Indianapolis. And now a look at your forecast for Indianapolis and central Indiana. Today, mostly cloudy toward daybreak, then becoming partly cloudy. Patchy fog toward daybreak. Humid with highs in the mid-80s. Light and variable winds, becoming south around 5 miles an hour. For tonight, partly cloudy. Humid with lows in the lower 70s. Southeast winds around 5 miles an hour.
Monday, mostly sunny through early afternoon, then becoming partly cloudy. Hot with highs in the lower 90s. South winds 5 to 10 miles an hour. For Monday night, mostly clear. Humid with lows in the mid-70s. South winds around 5 miles an hour. Tuesday, sunny, hot with highs in the lower 90s. Southwest winds 5 to 10 miles an hour. Once again, the forecast for today. Mostly cloudy toward daybreak, then becoming partly cloudy. Patchy fog toward daybreak. Humid with highs in the mid-80s. Light and variable winds, becoming south around 5 miles an hour. Taking a look at the 3 through 7 day forecast for Indianapolis and central Indiana. For Tuesday night through Wednesday night. Clear, hot. Lows in the mid-70s. Highs in the mid-90s. Thursday and Thursday night. Mostly clear. Hot. Highs in the mid-90s. Lows in the mid-70s. For Friday. Mostly sunny. A slight chance of showers and thunderstorms through early afternoon, then a chance of showers and thunderstorms late in the afternoon. Hot with highs in the lower 90s. Chance of rain 40%. Friday night. Mostly clear. A slight chance of showers and thunderstorms through the late overnight. Lows in the lower 70s. Chance of rain 20%. For Independence Day. Mostly sunny. A chance of showers and thunderstorms late in the afternoon. Hot with highs in the lower 90s. Chance of rain 30%. The current time is 3:08 a.m. Eastern Daylight Time. The 8 to 14 day outlook for Sunday, July 5th through Saturday, July 11th, calls for temperatures to be above normal and precipitation to be near normal. Normal highs for the period are around 85 degrees and normal lows are around 65. The normal precipitation total for the 7 days is around 1.10 inches. At 2 a.m., at Indianapolis, it was cloudy. The temperature was 71 degrees, the dew point 70, and the relative humidity 96%. The wind was south at 6 miles an hour. The barometric pressure was 29.94 inches and steady. Around central Indiana, at Zionsville, fog was reported, with a temperature of 70. At Shelbyville, it was mostly cloudy, with a temperature of 71. It was cloudy, with a temperature of 70 at Anderson, 71 at Muncie, and 72 at Eagle Creek Air Park. Elsewhere across Indiana, it was cloudy. It was 73 at South Bend, 71 at Fort Wayne, and 71 at Lafayette. Terre Haute reported 72, Bloomington reported 69, and Evansville reported 73. Just outside Indiana, at Dayton, rain was falling, with a temperature of 71. It was mostly cloudy, with a temperature of 76 at St. Louis, and 71 at Louisville. It was cloudy, with a temperature of 66 at Chicago, 73 at Champaign, and 70 at Cincinnati. Once again, at Indianapolis, it was 71 degrees with cloudy skies. At 3 a.m., at Indianapolis, it was cloudy. The temperature was 71 degrees, the dew point 69, and the relative humidity 93%. The wind was southwest at 5 miles an hour. The barometric pressure was 29.92 inches and falling. Around central Indiana, at Anderson, it was mostly cloudy, with a temperature of 70. It was cloudy, with a temperature of 72 at Muncie, 70 at Zionsville, 71 at Eagle Creek Air Park, and 70 at Shelbyville. Elsewhere across Indiana, skies ranged from mostly cloudy to cloudy. It was 71 at South Bend, 70 at Fort Wayne, and 71 at Lafayette. Terre Haute reported 72, Bloomington reported 70, and Evansville reported 73. Just outside Indiana, at Champaign, fog was reported, with a temperature of 72. It was partly cloudy, with a temperature of 77 at St. Louis, and 70 at Cincinnati. It was cloudy, with a temperature of 66 at Chicago, 71 at Dayton, and 71 at Louisville. Once again, at Indianapolis, it was 71 degrees with cloudy skies. This is NOAA All Hazards Radio KEC 74 in Indianapolis.
And now a look at your forecast for Indianapolis and central Indiana. Today, mostly cloudy toward daybreak, then becoming partly cloudy. Patchy fog toward daybreak. Humid with highs in the mid-80s. Light and variable winds, becoming south around 5 miles an hour. For tonight, partly cloudy. Humid with lows in the lower 70s. Southeast winds around 5 miles an hour. Monday, mostly sunny through early afternoon, then becoming partly cloudy. Hot with highs in the lower 90s. South winds 5 to 10 miles an hour. For Monday night, mostly clear. Humid with lows in the mid-70s. South winds around 5 miles an hour. Tuesday, sunny, hot with highs in the lower 90s. Southwest winds 5 to 10 miles an hour. Once again, the forecast for today. Mostly cloudy toward daybreak, then becoming partly cloudy. Patchy fog toward daybreak. Humid with highs in the mid-80s. Light and variable winds, becoming south around 5 miles an hour. Taking a look at the 3 through 7 day forecast for Indianapolis and central Indiana. For Tuesday night through Wednesday night. Clear, hot. Lows in the mid-70s. Highs in the mid-90s. Thursday and Thursday night. Mostly clear. Hot. Highs in the mid-90s. Lows in the mid-70s. For Friday. Mostly sunny. A slight chance of showers and thunderstorms through early afternoon, then a chance of showers and thunderstorms late in the afternoon. Hot with highs in the lower 90s. Chance of rain 40%. Friday night. Mostly clear. A slight chance of showers and thunderstorms through the late overnight. Lows in the lower 70s. Chance of rain 20%. For Independence Day. Mostly sunny. A chance of showers and thunderstorms late in the afternoon. Hot with highs in the lower 90s. Chance of rain 30%. The 8 to 14 day outlook for Sunday, July 5th through Saturday, July 11th, calls for temperatures to be above normal and precipitation to be near normal. Normal highs for the period are around 85 degrees and normal lows are around 65. The normal precipitation total for the 7 days is around 1.10 inches. At 3 a.m. at Indianapolis, it was cloudy. The temperature was 71 degrees, the dew point 69, and the relative humidity 93%. The wind was southwest at 5 miles an hour. The barometric pressure was 29.92 inches and falling. Around central Indiana, at Anderson, it was mostly cloudy, with a temperature of 70. It was cloudy, with a temperature of 72 at Muncie, 70 at Zionsville, 71 at Eagle Creek Airpark, and 70 at Shelbyville. Elsewhere across Indiana, skies ranged from mostly cloudy to cloudy. It was 71 at South Bend, 70 at Fort Wayne, and 71 at Lafayette. Terre Haute reported 72, Bloomington reported 70, and Evansville reported 73. Just outside Indiana, at Champaign, fog was reported, with a temperature of 72. It was partly cloudy, with a temperature of 77 at St. Louis, and 70 at Cincinnati. It was cloudy, with a temperature of 66 at Chicago, 71 at Dayton, and 71 at Louisville. Once again, at Indianapolis, it was 71 degrees with cloudy skies. This is NOAA All Hazards Radio KEC 74 in Indianapolis. Here is a statement concerning excessive heat. For the following counties, in Indiana, Boone, Decatur, Delaware, Hamilton, Hancock, Hendricks, Henry, Johnson, Madison, Marion, Morgan, Rush, Shelby, and Tipton. Heat advisory in effect from noon Monday to 8 p.m. Eastern Daylight Time Thursday. Heat index values up to 108 expected. The areas affected include portions of Central, East Central, North Central, South Central, Southeast, Southwest, and West Central Indiana. The hazardous conditions are expected from noon Monday to 8 p.m. Eastern Daylight Time Thursday. The following impacts are expected. Hot temperatures and high humidity may cause heat illnesses. Drink plenty of fluids, stay in an air-conditioned room, stay out of the sun, and check up on relatives and neighbors.
to reduce risk during outdoor work. The Occupational Safety and Health Administration recommends scheduling frequent rest breaks in shaded or air-conditioned environments. Anyone overcome by heat should be moved to a cool and shaded location. Heat stroke is an emergency. Call 911. And now a look at your forecast for Indianapolis and central Indiana. Today, mostly cloudy toward daybreak, then becoming partly cloudy. Patchy fog toward daybreak. Humid with highs in the mid-80s. Light and variable winds, becoming south around 5 miles an hour. For tonight, partly cloudy. Humid with lows in the lower 70s. Southeast winds around 5 miles an hour. Monday, mostly sunny through early afternoon, then becoming partly cloudy. Hot with highs in the lower 90s. South winds 5 to 10 miles an hour. For Monday night, mostly clear. Humid with lows in the mid-70s. South winds around 5 miles an hour. Tuesday, sunny, hot with highs in the lower 90s. Southwest winds 5 to 10 miles an hour. Once again, the forecast for today. Mostly cloudy toward daybreak, then becoming partly cloudy. Patchy fog toward daybreak. Humid with highs in the mid-80s. Light and variable winds, becoming south around 5 miles an hour. Taking a look at the 3 through 7 day forecast for Indianapolis and central Indiana. For Tuesday night through Wednesday night. Clear, hot. Lows in the mid-70s. Highs in the mid-90s. Thursday and Thursday night. Mostly clear. Hot. Highs in the mid-90s. Lows in the mid-70s. For Friday. Mostly sunny. A slight chance of showers and thunderstorms through early afternoon, then a chance of showers and thunderstorms late in the afternoon. Hot with highs in the lower 90s. Chance of rain 40%. Friday night. Mostly clear. A slight chance of showers and thunderstorms through the late overnight. Lows in the lower 70s. Chance of rain 20%. For Independence Day. Mostly sunny. A chance of showers and thunderstorms late in the afternoon. Hot with highs in the lower 90s. Chance of rain 30%. Now here is the hazardous weather outlook for central Indiana. For the period through tonight. Scattered to numerous showers and thunderstorms will continue into the evening, then only isolated thunderstorms are possible overnight. A few thunderstorms this afternoon and evening may produce damaging winds, focused across the southwest half of central Indiana. Heavy rainfall producing flooding will remain the primary concern. And now the extended outlook for the period Sunday through Friday. Afternoon heat indices will rise into the 90s on Sunday, then above 100 degrees for much of next week. Chances for thunderstorms return Thursday. Spotter information statement. Spotter activation is not anticipated, but any reports of flooding through tonight would be appreciated. The 8 to 14 day outlook for Sunday, July 5th through Saturday, July 11th, calls for temperatures to be above normal and precipitation to be near normal. Normal highs for the period are around 85 degrees, and normal lows are around 65. The normal precipitation total for the 7 days is around 1.10 inches. At 3 a.m., at Indianapolis, it was cloudy. The temperature was 71 degrees, the dew point 69, and the relative humidity 93%. The wind was southwest at 5 miles an hour. The barometric pressure was 29.92 inches and falling. Around central Indiana, at Anderson, it was mostly cloudy, with a temperature of 70. It was cloudy, with a temperature of 72 at Muncie, 70 at Zionsville, 71 at Eagle Creek Airpark, and 70 at Shelbyville. Elsewhere across Indiana, skies ranged from mostly cloudy to cloudy. It was 71 at South Bend, 70 at Fort Wayne, and 71 at Lafayette. Terre Haute reported 72, Bloomington reported 70, and Evansville reported 73. Just outside Indiana, at Champaign, fog was reported, with a temperature of 72. It was partly cloudy, with a temperature of 77 at St. Louis, and 70 at Cincinnati. It was cloudy, with a temperature of 66 at Chicago, 71 at Dayton, and 71 at Louisville.
Once again, at Indianapolis, it was 71 degrees with cloudy skies. This is NOAA All Hazards Radio KEC 74 in Indianapolis. Here is a statement concerning excessive heat. For the following counties, in Indiana, Boone, Decatur, Delaware, Hamilton, Hancock, Hendricks, Henry, Johnson, Madison, Marion, Morgan, Rush, Shelby, and Tipton. Heat advisory in effect from noon Monday to 8 p.m. Eastern Daylight Time Thursday. Heat index values up to 108 expected. The areas affected include portions of Central, East Central, North Central, South Central, Southeast, Southwest, and West Central Indiana. The hazardous conditions are expected from noon Monday to 8 p.m. Eastern Daylight Time Thursday. The following impacts are expected. Hot temperatures and high humidity may cause heat illnesses. Drink plenty of fluids, stay in an air-conditioned room, stay out of the sun, and check up on relatives and neighbors. To reduce risk during outdoor work, the Occupational Safety and Health Administration recommends scheduling frequent rest breaks in shaded or air-conditioned environments. Anyone overcome by heat should be moved to a cool and shaded location. Heat stroke is an emergency. Call 911. Now here is the hazardous weather outlook for central Indiana. For the period today and tonight. Afternoon heat indices will rise into the mid and upper 90s over much of central Indiana. And now the extended outlook for the period Monday through Saturday. Afternoon heat indices will be above 100 degrees through much of the upcoming week. Isolated to scattered mainly afternoon and evening thunderstorms are possible beginning Thursday into next weekend. Spotter information statement. Spotter activation is not anticipated at this time. And now a look at your forecast for Indianapolis and central Indiana. Today, mostly cloudy toward daybreak, then becoming partly cloudy. Patchy fog toward daybreak. Humid with highs in the mid-80s. Light and variable winds, becoming south around 5 miles an hour. For tonight, partly cloudy. Humid with lows in the lower 70s. Southeast winds around 5 miles an hour. Monday, mostly sunny through early afternoon, then becoming partly cloudy. Hot with highs in the lower 90s. South winds 5 to 10 miles an hour. For Monday night, mostly clear. Humid with lows in the mid-70s. South winds around 5 miles an hour. Tuesday, sunny, hot with highs in the lower 90s. Southwest winds 5 to 10 miles an hour. Once again, the forecast for today. Mostly cloudy toward daybreak, then becoming partly cloudy. Patchy fog toward daybreak. Humid with highs in the mid-80s. Light and variable winds, becoming south around 5 miles an hour. Taking a look at the 3 through 7 day forecast for Indianapolis and central Indiana. For Tuesday night through Wednesday night. Clear, hot. Lows in the mid-70s. Highs in the mid-90s. Thursday and Thursday night. Mostly clear. Hot. Highs in the mid-90s. Lows in the mid-70s. For Friday. Mostly sunny. A slight chance of showers and thunderstorms through early afternoon, then a chance of showers and thunderstorms late in the afternoon. Hot with highs in the lower 90s. Chance of rain 40%. Friday night. Mostly clear. A slight chance of showers and thunderstorms through the late overnight. Lows in the lower 70s. Chance of rain 20%. For Independence Day. Mostly sunny. A chance of showers and thunderstorms late in the afternoon. Hot with highs in the lower 90s. Chance of rain 30%. The 8 to 14 day outlook for Sunday, July 5th through Saturday, July 11th, calls for temperatures to be above normal and precipitation to be near normal. Normal highs for the period are around 85 degrees and normal lows are around 65. The normal precipitation total for the 7 days is around 1.10 inches. At 3 a.m., at Indianapolis, it was cloudy. The temperature was 71 degrees, the dew point 69, and the relative humidity 93%. The wind was southwest at 5 miles an hour. The barometric pressure was 29.92 inches and falling.
around central Indiana. At Anderson, it was mostly cloudy with a temperature of 70. It was cloudy with a temperature of 72 at Muncie, 70 at Zionsville, 71 at Eagle Creek Air Park, and 70 at Shelbyville. Elsewhere across Indiana, skies ranged from mostly cloudy to cloudy. It was 71 at South Bend, 70 at Fort Wayne, and 71 at Lafayette. Terre Haute reported 72, Bloomington reported 70, and Evansville reported 73. Just outside Indiana, at Champaign, fog was reported with a temperature of 72. It was partly cloudy with a temperature of 77 at St. Louis and 70 at Cincinnati. It was cloudy with a temperature of 66 at Chicago, 71 at Dayton, and 71 at Louisville. Once again, at Indianapolis, it was 71 degrees with cloudy skies. This is NOAA All Hazards Radio KEC 74 in Indianapolis. Here is a statement concerning excessive heat. For the following counties in Indiana, Boone, Decatur, Delaware, Hamilton, Hancock, Hendricks, Henry, Johnson, Madison, Marion, Morgan, Rush, Shelby, and Tipton. Heat advisory in effect from noon Monday to 8 p.m. Eastern Daylight Time Thursday. Heat index values up to 108 expected. The areas affected include portions of central, east central, north central, south central, southeast, southwest, and west central Indiana. The hazardous conditions are expected from noon Monday to 8 p.m. Eastern Daylight Time Thursday. The following impacts are expected. Hot temperatures and high humidity may cause heat illnesses. Drink plenty of fluids, stay in an air-conditioned room, stay out of the sun, and check up on relatives and neighbors. To reduce risk during outdoor work, the Occupational Safety and Health Administration recommends scheduling frequent rest breaks in shaded or air-conditioned environments. Anyone overcome by heat should be moved to a cool and shaded location. Heat stroke is an emergency. Call 911. And now a look at your forecast for Indianapolis and central Indiana. Today, patchy fog toward daybreak. Partly cloudy. Humid with highs in the mid-80s. Light and variable winds, becoming south around 5 miles an hour. For tonight, partly cloudy. Humid with lows in the lower 70s. Southeast winds around 5 miles an hour. Monday, mostly sunny through early afternoon, then becoming partly cloudy. Hot with highs in the lower 90s. South winds 5 to 10 miles an hour. For Monday night, mostly clear. Humid with lows in the mid-70s. South winds around 5 miles an hour. Tuesday, sunny, hot with highs in the lower 90s. Southwest winds 5 to 10 miles an hour. Once again, the forecast for today. Patchy fog toward daybreak. Partly cloudy. Humid with highs in the mid-80s. Light and variable winds, becoming south around 5 miles an hour. Taking a look at the 3 through 7 day forecast for Indianapolis and central Indiana. For Tuesday night through Wednesday night. Clear, hot. Lows in the mid-70s. Highs in the mid-90s. Thursday and Thursday night. Mostly clear. Hot. Highs in the mid-90s. Lows in the mid-70s. For Friday. Mostly sunny. A slight chance of showers and thunderstorms through early afternoon, then a chance of showers and thunderstorms late in the afternoon. Hot with highs in the lower 90s. Chance of rain 40%. Friday night. Mostly clear. A slight chance of showers and thunderstorms through the late overnight. Lows in the lower 70s. Chance of rain 20%. For Independence Day. Mostly sunny. A chance of showers and thunderstorms late in the afternoon. Hot with highs in the lower 90s. Chance of rain 30%. The 8 to 14 day outlook for Sunday, July 5th through Saturday, July 11th, calls for temperatures to be above normal and precipitation to be near normal. Normal highs for the period are around 85 degrees and normal lows are around 65. The normal precipitation total for the 7 days is around 1.10 inches. At 3 a.m., at Indianapolis, it was cloudy. The temperature was 71 degrees,
the dew point 69, and the relative humidity 93%. The wind was southwest at 5 miles an hour. The barometric pressure was 29.92 inches and falling. Around central Indiana, at Anderson, it was mostly cloudy, with a temperature of 70. It was cloudy, with a temperature of 72 at Muncie, 70 at Zionsville, 71 at Eagle Creek Air Park, and 70 at Shelbyville. Elsewhere across Indiana, skies ranged from mostly cloudy to cloudy. It was 71 at South Bend, 70 at Fort Wayne, and 71 at Lafayette. Terre Haute reported 72, Bloomington reported 70, and Evansville reported 73. Just outside Indiana, at Champaign, fog was reported, with a temperature of 72. It was partly cloudy, with a temperature of 77 at St. Louis, and 70 at Cincinnati. It was cloudy, with a temperature of 66 at Chicago, 71 at Dayton, and 71 at Louisville. Once again, at Indianapolis, it was 71 degrees with cloudy skies. This is NOAA All Hazards Radio KEC 74 in Indianapolis. Here is a statement concerning excessive heat. For the following counties, in Indiana, Boone, Decatur, Delaware, Hamilton, Hancock, Hendricks, Henry, Johnson, Madison, Marion, Morgan, Rush, Shelby, and Tipton. Heat advisory in effect from noon Monday to 8 p.m. Eastern Daylight Time Thursday. Heat index values up to 108 expected. The areas affected include portions of central, east central, north central, south central, southeast, southwest, and west central Indiana. The hazardous conditions are expected from noon Monday to 8 p.m. Eastern Daylight Time Thursday. The following impacts are expected. Hot temperatures and high humidity may cause heat illnesses. Drink plenty of fluids, stay in an air-conditioned room, stay out of the sun, and check up on relatives and neighbors. To reduce risk during outdoor work, the Occupational Safety and Health Administration recommends scheduling frequent rest breaks in shaded or air-conditioned environments. Anyone overcome by heat should be moved to a cool and shaded location. Heat stroke is an emergency. Call 911. And now a look at your forecast for Indianapolis and central Indiana. Today, patchy fog toward daybreak. Partly cloudy. Humid with highs in the mid-80s. Light and variable winds, becoming south around 5 miles an hour. For tonight, partly cloudy. Humid with lows in the lower 70s. Southeast winds around 5 miles an hour. Monday, mostly sunny through early afternoon, then becoming partly cloudy. Hot with highs in the lower 90s. South winds 5 to 10 miles an hour. For Monday night, mostly clear. Humid with lows in the mid-70s. South winds around 5 miles an hour. Tuesday, sunny, hot with highs in the lower 90s. Southwest winds 5 to 10 miles an hour. Once again, the forecast for today. Patchy fog toward daybreak. Partly cloudy. Humid with highs in the mid-80s. Light and variable winds, becoming south around 5 miles an hour. Taking a look at the 3 through 7 day forecast for Indianapolis and central Indiana. For Tuesday night through Wednesday night. Clear, hot. Lows in the mid-70s. Highs in the mid-90s. Thursday and Thursday night. Mostly clear. Hot. Highs in the mid-90s. Lows in the mid-70s. For Friday, mostly sunny. A slight chance of showers and thunderstorms through early afternoon, then a chance of showers and thunderstorms late in the afternoon. Hot with highs in the lower 90s. Chance of rain 40%. Friday night, mostly clear. A slight chance of showers and thunderstorms through the late overnight. Lows in the lower 70s. Chance of rain 20%. For Independence Day, mostly sunny. A chance of showers and thunderstorms late in the afternoon. Hot with highs in the lower 90s. Chance of rain 30%. The 8 to 14 day outlook for Sunday, July 5th through Saturday, July 11th, calls for temperatures to be above normal and precipitation to be near normal. Normal highs for the period are around 85 degrees, and normal lows are around 65.
The normal precipitation total for the 7 days is around 1.10 inches. At 3 a.m., at Indianapolis, it was cloudy.

temperature was 71 degrees, the dew point 69, and the relative humidity 93%. The wind was southwest at 5 miles an hour. The barometric pressure was 29.92 inches and falling. Around central Indiana, at Anderson, it was mostly cloudy, with a temperature of 70. It was cloudy, with a temperature of 72 at Muncie, 70 at Zionsville, 71 at Eagle Creek Air Park, and 70 at Shelbyville. Elsewhere across Indiana, skies ranged from mostly cloudy to cloudy. It was 71 at South Bend, 70 at Fort Wayne, and 71 at Lafayette. Terre Haute reported 72, Bloomington reported 70, and Evansville reported 73. Just outside Indiana, at Champaign, fog was reported, with a temperature of 72. It was partly cloudy, with a temperature of 77 at St. Louis, and 70 at Cincinnati. It was cloudy, with a temperature of 66 at Chicago, 71 at Dayton, and 71 at Louisville. Once again, at Indianapolis, it was 71 degrees with cloudy skies. This is NOAA All Hazards Radio KEC 74 in Indianapolis. Here is a statement concerning excessive heat. For the following counties, in Indiana, Boone, Decatur, Delaware, Hamilton, Hancock, Hendricks, Henry, Johnson, Madison, Marion, Morgan, Rush, Shelby, and Tipton. Heat advisory in effect from noon Monday to 8 p.m. Eastern Daylight Time Thursday. Heat index values up to 108 expected. The areas affected include portions of Central, East Central, North Central, South Central, Southeast, Southwest, and West Central Indiana. The hazardous conditions are expected from noon Monday to 8 p.m. Eastern Daylight Time Thursday. The following impacts are expected. Hot temperatures and high humidity may cause heat illnesses. Drink plenty of fluids, stay in an air-conditioned room, stay out of the sun, and check up on relatives and neighbors. To reduce risk during outdoor work, the Occupational Safety and Health Administration recommends scheduling frequent rest breaks in shaded or air-conditioned environments. Anyone overcome by heat should be moved to a cool and shaded location. Heat stroke is an emergency. Call 911. And now a look at your forecast for Indianapolis and central Indiana. Today, patchy fog toward daybreak. Partly cloudy. Humid with highs in the mid-80s. Light and variable winds, becoming south around 5 miles an hour. For tonight, partly cloudy. Humid with lows in the lower 70s. Southeast winds around 5 miles an hour. Monday, mostly sunny through early afternoon, then becoming partly cloudy. Hot with highs in the lower 90s. South winds 5 to 10 miles an hour. For Monday night, mostly clear. Humid with lows in the mid-70s. South winds around 5 miles an hour. Tuesday, sunny, hot with highs in the lower 90s. Southwest winds 5 to 10 miles an hour. Once again, the forecast for today. Patchy fog toward daybreak. Partly cloudy. Humid with highs in the mid-80s. Light and variable winds, becoming south around 5 miles an hour. Taking a look at the 3 through 7 day forecast for Indianapolis and central Indiana. For Tuesday night through Wednesday night. Clear, hot. Lows in the mid-70s. Highs in the mid-90s. Thursday and Thursday night. Mostly clear. Hot. Highs in the mid-90s. Lows in the mid-70s. For Friday. Mostly sunny. A slight chance of showers and thunderstorms through early afternoon, then a chance of showers and thunderstorms late in the afternoon. Hot with highs in the lower 90s. Chance of rain 40%. Friday night. Mostly clear. A slight chance of showers and thunderstorms through the late overnight. Lows in the lower 70s. Chance of rain 20%. For Independence Day. Mostly sunny. A chance of showers and thunderstorms late in the afternoon. Hot with highs in the lower 90s. Chance of rain 30%. The 8 to 14 day outlook for Sunday, July 5th through Saturday, July 11th, calls for temperatures to be above normal and precipitation to be near normal. Normal highs for the period are around 85 degrees, and normal lows are around 60.

1.25. The normal precipitation total for the 7 days is around 1.10 inches. Now here is the hazardous weather outlook for central Indiana. For the period today and tonight, afternoon heat indices will rise into the mid and upper 90s over much of central Indiana. And now the extended outlook for the period Monday through Saturday. Afternoon heat indices will be above 100 degrees through much of the upcoming week. Isolated to scattered mainly afternoon and evening thunderstorms are possible beginning Thursday into next weekend. Spotter information statement. Spotter activation is not anticipated at this time. At 3 a.m. at Indianapolis, it was cloudy. The temperature was 71 degrees, the dew point 69, and the relative humidity 93%. The wind was southwest at 5 miles an hour. The barometric pressure was 29.92 inches and falling. Around central Indiana, at Anderson, it was mostly cloudy, with a temperature of 70. It was cloudy, with a temperature of 72 at Muncie, 70 at Zionsville, 71 at Eagle Creek Airpark, and 70 at Shelbyville. Elsewhere across Indiana, skies ranged from mostly cloudy to cloudy. It was 71 at South Bend, 70 at Fort Wayne, and 71 at Lafayette. Terre Haute reported 72, Bloomington reported 70, and Evansville reported 73. Just outside Indiana, at Champaign, fog was reported, with a temperature of 72. It was partly cloudy, with a temperature of 77 at St. Louis, and 70 at Cincinnati. It was cloudy, with a temperature of 66 at Chicago, 71 at Dayton, and 71 at Louisville. Once again, at Indianapolis, it was 71 degrees with cloudy skies. This is NOAA All Hazards Radio KEC 74 in Indianapolis. Here is a statement concerning excessive heat. For the following counties, in Indiana, Boone, Decatur, Delaware, Hamilton, Hancock, Hendricks, Henry, Johnson, Madison, Marion, Morgan, Rush, Shelby, and Tipton. Heat advisory in effect from noon Monday to 8 p.m. Eastern Daylight Time Thursday. Heat index values up to 108 expected. The areas affected include portions of central, east central, north central, south central, southeast, southwest, and west central Indiana. The hazardous conditions are expected from noon Monday to 8 p.m. Eastern Daylight Time Thursday. The following impacts are expected. Hot temperatures and high humidity may cause heat illnesses. Drink plenty of fluids, stay in an air-conditioned room, stay out of the sun, and check up on relatives and neighbors. To reduce risk during outdoor work, the Occupational Safety and Health Administration recommends scheduling frequent rest breaks in shaded or air-conditioned environments. Anyone overcome by heat should be moved to a cool and shaded location. Heat stroke is an emergency. Call 911. And now a look at your forecast for Indianapolis and central Indiana. Today, patchy fog toward daybreak. Partly cloudy. Humid with highs in the mid-80s. Light and variable winds, becoming south around 5 miles an hour. For tonight, partly cloudy. Humid with lows in the lower 70s. Southeast winds around 5 miles an hour. Monday, mostly sunny through early afternoon, then becoming partly cloudy. Hot with highs in the lower 90s. South winds 5 to 10 miles an hour. For Monday night, mostly clear. Humid with lows in the mid-70s. South winds around 5 miles an hour. Tuesday, sunny, hot with highs in the lower 90s. Southwest winds 5 to 10 miles an hour. Once again, the forecast for today. Patchy fog toward daybreak. Partly cloudy. Humid with highs in the mid-80s. Light and variable winds, becoming south around 5 miles an hour. Taking a look at the 3 through 7 day forecast for Indianapolis and central Indiana. For Tuesday night through Wednesday night. Clear, hot. Lows in the mid-70s. Highs in the mid-90s. Thursday and Thursday night. Mostly clear. Hot. Highs in the mid-90s. Lows in the mid-70s. For Friday, mostly sunny.
A slight chance of showers and thunderstorms through early afternoon, then a chance of showers and thunderstorms late in the afternoon. Hot with highs in the lower 90s. Chance of rain 40%. Friday night. Mostly clear. A slight chance of showers and thunderstorms through the late overnight. Lows in the lower 70s. Chance of rain 20%. For Independence Day. Mostly sunny. A chance of showers and thunderstorms late in the afternoon. Hot with highs in the lower 90s. Chance of rain 30%. The 8 to 14 day outlook for Sunday, July 5th through Saturday, July 11th, calls for temperatures to be above normal and precipitation to be near normal. Normal highs for the period are around 85 degrees and normal lows are around 65. The normal precipitation total for the 7 days is around 1.10 inches. At 3 a.m. at Indianapolis, it was cloudy. The temperature was 71 degrees, the dew point 69, and the relative humidity 93%. The wind was southwest at 5 miles an hour. The barometric pressure was 29.92 inches and falling. Around central Indiana, at Anderson, it was mostly cloudy, with a temperature of 70. It was cloudy, with a temperature of 72 at Muncie, 70 at Zionsville, 71 at Eagle Creek Airpark, and 70 at Shelbyville. Elsewhere across Indiana, skies ranged from mostly cloudy to cloudy. It was 71 at South Bend, 70 at Fort Wayne, and 71 at Lafayette. Terre Haute reported 72, Bloomington reported 70, and Evansville reported 73. Just outside Indiana, at Champaign, fog was reported, with a temperature of 72. It was partly cloudy, with a temperature of 77 at St. Louis, and 70 at Cincinnati. It was cloudy, with a temperature of 66 at Chicago, 71 at Dayton, and 71 at Louisville. Once again, at Indianapolis, it was 71 degrees with cloudy skies. This is NOAA All Hazards Radio KEC 74 in Indianapolis. Here is a statement concerning excessive heat. For the following counties, in Indiana, Boone, Decatur, Delaware, Hamilton, Hancock, Hendricks, Henry, Johnson, Madison, Marion, Morgan, Rush, Shelby, and Tipton. Heat advisory in effect from noon Monday to 8 p.m. Eastern Daylight Time Thursday. Heat index values up to 108 expected. The areas affected include portions of central, east central, north central, south central, southeast, southwest, and west central Indiana. The hazardous conditions are expected from noon Monday to 8 p.m. Eastern Daylight Time Thursday. The following impacts are expected. Hot temperatures and high humidity may cause heat illnesses. Drink plenty of fluids, stay in an air-conditioned room, stay out of the sun, and check up on relatives and neighbors. To reduce risk during outdoor work, the Occupational Safety and Health Administration recommends scheduling frequent rest breaks in shaded or air-conditioned environments. Anyone overcome by heat should be moved to a cool and shaded location. Heat stroke is an emergency. Call 911. And now a look at your forecast for Indianapolis and central Indiana. Today, patchy fog toward daybreak. Partly cloudy. Humid with highs in the mid-80s. Light and variable winds, becoming south around 5 miles an hour. For tonight, partly cloudy. Humid with lows in the lower 70s. Southeast winds around 5 miles an hour. Monday, mostly sunny through early afternoon, then becoming partly cloudy. Hot with highs in the lower 90s. South winds 5 to 10 miles an hour. For Monday night, mostly clear. Humid with lows in the mid-70s. South winds around 5 miles an hour. Tuesday, sunny, hot with highs in the lower 90s. Southwest winds 5 to 10 miles an hour. Once again, the forecast for today. Patchy fog toward daybreak. Partly cloudy. Humid with highs in the mid-80s. Light and variable winds, becoming south around 5 miles an hour. Taking a look at the 3 through 7 day forecast for Indianapolis and central Indiana. For Tuesday night through Wednesday night. Clear, hot. Lows in the mid-70s. Highs in the mid-90s.
Thursday and Thursday night. Mostly clear. Hot. Highs in the mid-90s.

the 8 to 14-day outlook for Sunday, July 5th through Saturday, July 11th, calls for temperatures to be above normal and precipitation to be near normal. Normal highs for the period are around 85 degrees, and normal lows are around 65. The normal precipitation total for the 7 days is around 1.10 inches. At 3 a.m., at Indianapolis, it was cloudy. The temperature was 71 degrees, the dew point 69, and the relative humidity 93%. The wind was southwest at 5 miles an hour. The barometric pressure was 29.92 inches and falling. Around central Indiana, at Anderson, it was mostly cloudy, with a temperature of 70. It was cloudy, with a temperature of 72 at Muncie, 70 at Zionsville, 71 at Eagle Creek Airpark, and 70 at Shelbyville. Elsewhere across Indiana, skies ranged from mostly cloudy to cloudy. It was 71 at South Bend, 70 at Fort Wayne, and 71 at Lafayette. Terre Haute reported 72, Bloomington reported 70, and Evansville reported 73. Just outside Indiana, at Champaign, fog was reported, with a temperature of 72. It was partly cloudy, with a temperature of 77 at St. Louis, and 70 at Cincinnati. It was cloudy, with a temperature of 66 at Chicago, 71 at Dayton, and 71 at Louisville. Once again, at Indianapolis, it was 71 degrees with cloudy skies. This is NOAA All Hazards Radio KEC-74 in Indianapolis. Here is a statement concerning excessive heat. For the following counties, in Indiana, Boone, Decatur, Delaware, Hamilton, Hancock, Hendricks, Henry, Johnson, Madison, Marion, Morgan, Rush, Shelby, and Tipton. Heat advisory in effect from noon Monday to 8 p.m. Eastern Daylight Time Thursday. Heat index values up to 108 expected. The areas affected include portions of central, east central, north central, south central, southeast, southwest, and west central Indiana. The hazardous conditions are expected from noon Monday to 8 p.m. Eastern Daylight Time Thursday. The following impacts are expected. Hot temperatures and high humidity may cause heat illnesses. Drink plenty of fluids, stay in an air-conditioned room, stay out of the sun, and check up on relatives and neighbors. To reduce risk during outdoor work, the Occupational Safety and Health Administration recommends scheduling frequent rest breaks in shaded or air-conditioned environments. Anyone overcome by heat should be moved to a cool and shaded location. Heat stroke is an emergency. Call 911. And now a look at your forecast for Indianapolis and central Indiana. Today, patchy fog toward daybreak. Partly cloudy. Humid with highs in the mid-80s. Light and variable winds, becoming south around 5 miles an hour. For tonight, partly cloudy. Humid with lows in the lower 70s. Southeast winds around 5 miles an hour. Monday, mostly sunny through early afternoon, then becoming partly cloudy. Hot with highs in the lower 90s. South winds 5 to 10 miles an hour. For Monday night, mostly clear. Humid with lows in the mid-70s. South winds around 5 miles an hour. Tuesday, sunny, hot with highs in the lower 90s. Southwest winds 5 to 10 miles an hour. Once again, the forecast for today. Patchy fog toward daybreak. Partly cloudy. Humid with highs in the mid-80s. Light and variable winds, becoming south around 5 miles an hour. Taking a look at the 3 through 7 day forecast for Indianapolis and central Indiana. For Tuesday night through Wednesday night. Clear, hot. Lows in the mid-70s. Highs in the mid-90s. Thursday and Thursday night. Mostly clear. Hot. Highs in the mid-90s. Lows in the mid-70s. For Friday, mostly sunny. A slight chance of showers and thunderstorms through early afternoon, then a chance of showers and thunderstorms late in the afternoon. Hot with highs in the lower 90s. Chance of rain 40%. Friday night, mostly clear. A slight chance of showers and thunderstorms through the late overnight. Lows in the lower 70s. Chance of rain 20%.

Independence Day. Mostly sunny. A chance of showers and thunderstorms late in the afternoon. Hot with highs in the lower 90s. Chance of rain 30%. The 8 to 14 day outlook for Sunday, July 5th through Saturday, July 11th, calls for temperatures to be above normal and precipitation to be near normal. Normal highs for the period are around 85 degrees and normal lows are around 65. The normal precipitation total for the 7 days is around 1.10 inches. At 3 a.m. at Indianapolis, it was cloudy. The temperature was 71 degrees, the dew point 69, and the relative humidity 93%. The wind was southwest at 5 miles an hour. The barometric pressure was 29.92 inches and falling. Around central Indiana, at Anderson, it was mostly cloudy, with a temperature of 70. It was cloudy, with a temperature of 72 at Muncie, 70 at Zionsville, 71 at Eagle Creek Air Park, and 70 at Shelbyville. Elsewhere across Indiana, skies ranged from mostly cloudy to cloudy. It was 71 at South Bend, 70 at Fort Wayne, and 71 at Lafayette. Terre Haute reported 72, Bloomington reported 70, and Evansville reported 73. Just outside Indiana, at Champaign, fog was reported, with a temperature of 72. It was partly cloudy, with a temperature of 77 at St. Louis, and 70 at Cincinnati. It was cloudy, with a temperature of 66 at Chicago, 71 at Dayton, and 71 at Louisville. Once again, at Indianapolis, it was 71 degrees with cloudy skies. This is NOAA All Hazards Radio KEC 74 in Indianapolis. Here is a statement concerning excessive heat. For the following counties, in Indiana, Boone, Decatur, Delaware, Hamilton, Hancock, Hendricks, Henry, Johnson, Madison, Marion, Morgan, Rush, Shelby, and Tipton. Heat advisory in effect from noon Monday to 8 p.m. Eastern Daylight Time Thursday. Heat index values up to 108 expected. The areas affected include portions of central, east central, north central, south central, southeast, southwest, and west central Indiana. The hazardous conditions are expected from noon Monday to 8 p.m. Eastern Daylight Time Thursday. The following impacts are expected. Hot temperatures and high humidity may cause heat illnesses. Drink plenty of fluids, stay in an air-conditioned room, stay out of the sun, and check up on relatives and neighbors. To reduce risk during outdoor work, the Occupational Safety and Health Administration recommends scheduling frequent rest breaks in shaded or air-conditioned environments. Anyone overcome by heat should be moved to a cool and shaded location. Heat stroke is an emergency. Call 911. And now a look at your forecast for Indianapolis and central Indiana. Today, patchy fog toward daybreak. Partly cloudy. Humid with highs in the mid-80s. Light and variable winds, becoming south around 5 miles an hour. For tonight, partly cloudy. Humid with lows in the lower 70s. Southeast winds around 5 miles an hour. Monday, mostly sunny through early afternoon, then becoming partly cloudy. Hot with highs in the lower 90s. South winds 5 to 10 miles an hour. For Monday night, mostly clear. Humid with lows in the mid-70s. South winds around 5 miles an hour. Tuesday, sunny, hot with highs in the lower 90s. Southwest winds 5 to 10 miles an hour. Once again, the forecast for today. Patchy fog toward daybreak. Partly cloudy. Humid with highs in the mid-80s. Light and variable winds, becoming south around 5 miles an hour. Now here is the hazardous weather outlook for central Indiana. For the period today and tonight. Afternoon heat indices will rise into the mid and upper 90s over much of central Indiana. And now the extended outlook for the period Monday through Saturday. Afternoon heat indices will be above 100 degrees through much of the upcoming week. Isolated to scattered mainly afternoon and evening thunderstorms are possible beginning Thursday into next weekend. Spotter information statement, spotter activation is not anticipated at this time. Taking a look at the 3 through 7 day forecast for Indianapolis and central Indiana.
for Tuesday night through Wednesday night. Clear, hot. Lows in the mid-70s. Highs in the mid-90s. Thursday and Thursday night. Mostly clear. Hot. Highs in the mid-90s. Lows in the mid-70s. For Friday. Mostly sunny. A slight chance of showers and thunderstorms through early afternoon, then a chance of showers and thunderstorms late in the afternoon. Hot with highs in the lower 90s. Chance of rain 40%. Friday night. Mostly clear. A slight chance of showers and thunderstorms through the late overnight. Lows in the lower 70s. Chance of rain 20%. For Independence Day. Mostly sunny. A chance of showers and thunderstorms late in the afternoon. Hot with highs in the lower 90s. Chance of rain 30%. The 8 to 14 day outlook for Sunday, July 5th through Saturday, July 11th, calls for temperatures to be above normal and precipitation to be near normal. Normal highs for the period are around 85 degrees and normal lows are around 65. The normal precipitation total for the 7 days is around 1.10 inches. At 3 a.m. at Indianapolis, it was cloudy. The temperature was 71 degrees. The dew point 69, and the relative humidity 93%. The wind was southwest at 5 miles an hour. The barometric pressure was 29.92 inches and falling. Around central Indiana, at Anderson, it was mostly cloudy, with a temperature of 70. It was cloudy, with a temperature of 72 at Muncie, 70 at Zionsville, 71 at Eagle Creek Airpark, and 70 at Shelbyville. Elsewhere across Indiana, skies ranged from mostly cloudy to cloudy. It was 71 at South Bend, 70 at Fort Wayne, and 71 at Lafayette. Terre Haute reported 72, Bloomington reported 70, and Evansville reported 73. Just outside Indiana, at Champaign, fog was reported, with a temperature of 72. It was partly cloudy, with a temperature of 77 at St. Louis, and 70 at Cincinnati. It was cloudy, with a temperature of 66 at Chicago, 71 at Dayton, and 71 at Louisville. Once again, at Indianapolis, it was 71 degrees with cloudy skies. This is NOAA All Hazards Radio KEC 74 in Indianapolis. Here is a statement concerning excessive heat. For the following counties, in Indiana, Boone, Decatur, Delaware, Hamilton, Hancock, Hendricks, Henry, Johnson, Madison, Marion, Morgan, Rush, Shelby, and Tipton. Heat advisory in effect from noon Monday to 8 p.m. Eastern Daylight Time Thursday. Heat index values up to 108 expected. The areas affected include portions of Central, East Central, North Central, South Central, Southeast, Southwest, and West Central Indiana. The hazardous conditions are expected from noon Monday to 8 p.m. Eastern Daylight Time Thursday. The following impacts are expected. Hot temperatures and high humidity may cause heat illnesses. Drink plenty of fluids, stay in an air-conditioned room, stay out of the sun, and check up on relatives and neighbors. To reduce risk during outdoor work, the Occupational Safety and Health Administration recommends scheduling frequent rest breaks in shaded or air-conditioned environments. Anyone overcome by heat should be moved to a cool and shaded location. Heat stroke is an emergency. Call 911. And now a look at your forecast for Indianapolis and central Indiana. Today, patchy fog toward daybreak. Partly cloudy. Humid with highs in the mid-80s. Light and variable winds, becoming south around 5 miles an hour. For tonight, partly cloudy. Humid with lows in the lower 70s. Southeast winds around 5 miles an hour. Monday, mostly sunny through early afternoon, then becoming partly cloudy. Hot with highs in the lower 90s. South winds 5 to 10 miles an hour. For Monday night, mostly clear. Humid with lows in the mid-70s. South winds around 5 miles an hour. Tuesday, sunny, hot with highs in the lower 90s. Southwest winds 5 to 10 miles an hour. Once again, the forecast for today. Patchy fog toward daybreak. Partly cloudy. Humid with highs in the mid-80s.
light and variable winds, becoming south around 5 miles an hour. Taking a look at the 3 through 7 day forecast for Indianapolis and central Indiana. For Tuesday night through Wednesday night. Clear, hot. Lows in the mid-70s. Highs in the mid-90s. Thursday and Thursday night. Mostly clear. Hot. Highs in the mid-90s. Lows in the mid-70s. For Friday. Mostly sunny. A slight chance of showers and thunderstorms through early afternoon, then a chance of showers and thunderstorms late in the afternoon. Hot with highs in the lower 90s. Chance of rain 40%. Friday night. Mostly clear. A slight chance of showers and thunderstorms through the late overnight. Lows in the lower 70s. Chance of rain 20%. For Independence Day. Mostly sunny. A chance of showers and thunderstorms late in the afternoon. Hot with highs in the lower 90s. Chance of rain 30%. The 8 to 14 day outlook for Sunday, July 5th through Saturday, July 11th, calls for temperatures to be above normal and precipitation to be near normal. Normal highs for the period are around 85 degrees and normal lows are around 65. The normal precipitation total for the 7 days is around 1.10 inches. At 3 a.m. at Indianapolis, it was cloudy. The temperature was 71 degrees, the dew point 69, and the relative humidity 93%. The wind was southwest at 5 miles an hour. The barometric pressure was 29.92 inches and falling. Around central Indiana, at Anderson, it was mostly cloudy, with a temperature of 70. It was cloudy, with a temperature of 72 at Muncie, 70 at Zionsville, 71 at Eagle Creek Airpark, and 70 at Shelbyville. Elsewhere across Indiana, skies ranged from mostly cloudy to cloudy. It was 71 at South Bend, 70 at Fort Wayne, and 71 at Lafayette. Terre Haute reported 72, Bloomington reported 70, and Evansville reported 73. Just outside Indiana, at Champaign, fog was reported, with a temperature of 72. It was partly cloudy, with a temperature of 77 at St. Louis, and 70 at Cincinnati. It was cloudy, with a temperature of 66 at Chicago, 71 at Dayton, and 71 at Louisville. Once again, at Indianapolis, it was 71 degrees with cloudy skies. This is NOAA All Hazards Radio KEC 74 in Indianapolis. Here is a statement concerning excessive heat. For the following counties, in Indiana, Boone, Decatur, Delaware, Hamilton, Hancock, Hendricks, Henry, Johnson, Madison, Marion, Morgan, Rush, Shelby, and Tipton. Heat advisory in effect from noon Monday to 8 p.m. Eastern Daylight Time Thursday. Heat index values up to 108 expected. The areas affected include portions of central, east central, north central, south central, southeast, southwest, and west central Indiana. The hazardous conditions are expected from noon Monday to 8 p.m. Eastern Daylight Time Thursday. The following impacts are expected. Hot temperatures and high humidity may cause heat illnesses. Drink plenty of fluids, stay in an air-conditioned room, stay out of the sun, and check up on relatives and neighbors. To reduce risk during outdoor work, the Occupational Safety and Health Administration recommends scheduling frequent rest breaks in shaded or air-conditioned environments. Anyone overcome by heat should be moved to a cool and shaded location. Heat stroke is an emergency. Call 911. And now a look at your forecast for Indianapolis and central Indiana. Today, patchy fog toward daybreak. Partly cloudy. Humid with highs in the mid-80s. Light and variable winds, becoming south around 5 miles an hour. For tonight, partly cloudy. Humid with lows in the lower 70s. Southeast winds around 5 miles an hour. Monday, mostly sunny through early afternoon, then becoming partly cloudy. Hot with highs in the lower 90s. South winds 5 to 10 miles an hour. For Monday night, mostly clear. Humid with lows in the mid-70s. South winds around 5 miles an hour. Tuesday, sunny, hot with highs in the lower 90s.
southwest wind 5 to 10 miles an hour. Once again, the forecast for today. Patchy fog toward daybreak. Partly cloudy. Humid with highs in the mid-80s. Light and variable winds, becoming south around 5 miles an hour. Taking a look at the 3 through 7 day forecast for Indianapolis and central Indiana. For Tuesday night through Wednesday night. Clear, hot. Lows in the mid-70s. Highs in the mid-90s. Thursday and Thursday night. Mostly clear. Hot. Highs in the mid-90s. Lows in the mid-70s. For Friday. Mostly sunny. A slight chance of showers and thunderstorms through early afternoon, then a chance of showers and thunderstorms late in the afternoon. Hot with highs in the lower 90s. Chance of rain 40%. Friday night. Mostly clear. A slight chance of showers and thunderstorms through the late overnight. Lows in the lower 70s. Chance of rain 20%. For Independence Day. Mostly sunny. A chance of showers and thunderstorms late in the afternoon. Hot with highs in the lower 90s. Chance of rain 30%. The 8 to 14 day outlook for Sunday, July 5th through Saturday, July 11th, calls for temperatures to be above normal and precipitation to be near normal. Normal highs for the period are around 85 degrees and normal lows are around 65. The normal precipitation total for the 7 days is around 1.10 inches. At 4 a.m. at Indianapolis, it was cloudy. The temperature was 70 degrees, the dew point 69, and the relative humidity 97%. The wind was southwest at 5 miles an hour. The barometric pressure was 29.91 inches and falling. Around central Indiana, fog was reported, with a temperature of 69 at Anderson and 70 at Zionsville. It was cloudy, with a temperature of 71 at Muncie, 70 at Eagle Creek Airport, and 70 at Shelbyville. Elsewhere across Indiana, at Bloomington, fog was reported, with a temperature of 70. At South Bend, it was partly cloudy, with a temperature of 69. At Evansville, it was mostly cloudy, with a temperature of 72. It was cloudy, with a temperature of 69 at Fort Wayne, 71 at Lafayette, and 72 at Terre Haute. Just outside Indiana, at Champaign, fog was reported, with a temperature of 72. It was mostly cloudy, with a temperature of 65 at Chicago, 77 at St. Louis, and 69 at Cincinnati. It was cloudy, with a temperature of 71 at Dayton, and 71 at Louisville. Once again, at Indianapolis, it was 70 degrees with cloudy skies. This is NOAA All Hazards Radio KEC 74 in Indianapolis. Here is a statement concerning excessive heat. For the following counties, in Indiana, Boone, Decatur, Delaware, Hamilton, Hancock, Hendricks, Henry, Johnson, Madison, Marion, Morgan, Rush, Shelby, and Tipton. Heat advisory in effect from noon Monday to 8 p.m. Eastern Daylight Time Thursday. Heat index values up to 108 expected. The areas affected include portions of central, east central, north central, south central, southeast, southwest, and west central Indiana. The hazardous conditions are expected from noon Monday to 8 p.m. Eastern Daylight Time Thursday. The following impacts are expected. Hot temperatures and high humidity may cause heat illnesses. Drink plenty of fluids, stay in an air-conditioned room, stay out of the sun, and check up on relatives and neighbors. To reduce risk during outdoor work, the Occupational Safety and Health Administration recommends scheduling frequent rest breaks in shaded or air-conditioned environments. Anyone overcome by heat should be moved to a cool and shaded location. Heat stroke is an emergency. Call 911. And now a look at your forecast for Indianapolis and central Indiana. Today, patchy fog toward daybreak. Partly cloudy. Humid with highs in the mid-80s. Light and variable winds, becoming south around 5 miles an hour. For tonight, partly cloudy. Humid with lows in the lower 70s. Southeast winds around 5 miles an hour. Monday, mostly sunny through early afternoon, then becoming partly cloudy. Hot with highs in the lower 90s.
south winds 5 to 10 miles an hour. For Monday night, mostly clear. Humid with lows in the mid-70s. South winds around 5 miles an hour. Tuesday, sunny, hot with highs in the lower 90s. Southwest winds 5 to 10 miles an hour. Once again, the forecast for today. Patchy fog toward daybreak. Partly cloudy. Humid with highs in the mid-80s. Light and variable winds, becoming south around 5 miles an hour. Taking a look at the 3 through 7 day forecast for Indianapolis and central Indiana. For Tuesday night through Wednesday night. Clear, hot. Lows in the mid-70s. Highs in the mid-90s. Thursday and Thursday night. Mostly clear. Hot. Highs in the mid-90s. Lows in the mid-70s. For Friday. Mostly sunny. A slight chance of showers and thunderstorms through early afternoon, then a chance of showers and thunderstorms late in the afternoon. Hot with highs in the lower 90s. Chance of rain 40%. Friday night. Mostly clear. A slight chance of showers and thunderstorms through the late overnight. Lows in the lower 70s. Chance of rain 20%. For Independence Day. Mostly sunny. A chance of showers and thunderstorms late in the afternoon. Hot with highs in the lower 90s. Chance of rain 30%. The 8 to 14 day outlook for Sunday, July 5th through Saturday, July 11th, calls for temperatures to be above normal and precipitation to be near normal. Normal highs for the period are around 85 degrees and normal lows are around 65. The normal precipitation total for the 7 days is around 1.10 inches. At 4 a.m. at Indianapolis, it was cloudy. The temperature was 70 degrees, the dew point 69, and the relative humidity 97%. The wind was southwest at 5 miles an hour. The barometric pressure was 29.91 inches and falling. Around central Indiana, fog was reported, with a temperature of 69 at Anderson and 70 at Zionsville. It was cloudy, with a temperature of 71 at Muncie, 70 at Eagle Creek Airpark, and 70 at Shelbyville. Elsewhere across Indiana, at Bloomington, fog was reported, with a temperature of 70. At South Bend, it was partly cloudy, with a temperature of 69. At Evansville, it was mostly cloudy, with a temperature of 72. It was cloudy, with a temperature of 69 at Fort Wayne, 71 at Lafayette, and 72 at Terre Haute. Just outside Indiana, at Champaign, fog was reported, with a temperature of 72. It was mostly cloudy, with a temperature of 65 at Chicago, 77 at St. Louis, and 69 at Cincinnati. It was cloudy, with a temperature of 71 at Dayton, and 71 at Louisville. Once again, at Indianapolis, it was 70 degrees with cloudy skies. This is NOAA All Hazards Radio KEC 74 in Indianapolis. Here is a statement concerning excessive heat. For the following counties, in Indiana, Boone, Decatur, Delaware, Hamilton, Hancock, Hendricks, Henry, Johnson, Madison, Marion, Morgan, Rush, Shelby, and Tipton. Heat advisory in effect from noon Monday to 8 p.m. Eastern Daylight Time Thursday. Heat index values up to 108 expected. The areas affected include portions of central, east central, north central, south central, southeast, southwest, and west central Indiana. The hazardous conditions are expected from noon Monday to 8 p.m. Eastern Daylight Time Thursday. The following impacts are expected. Hot temperatures and high humidity may cause heat illnesses. Drink plenty of fluids, stay in an air-conditioned room, stay out of the sun, and check up on relatives and neighbors. To reduce risk during outdoor work, the Occupational Safety and Health Administration recommends scheduling frequent rest breaks in shaded or air-conditioned environments. Anyone overcome by heat should be moved to a cool and shaded location. Heat stroke is an emergency. Call 911. Now here is the hazardous weather outlook for central Indiana. For the period today and tonight. Afternoon heat indices will rise into the mid and upper 90s over much of central Indiana. And now the extended outlook for the period Monday through Saturday.
Afternoon heat indices will be above 100 degrees through much of the upcoming week. Isolated to scattered mainly afternoon and evening thunderstorms are possible beginning Thursday into next weekend. Spotter information statement. Spotter activation is not anticipated at this time. And now a look at your forecast for Indianapolis and central Indiana. Today, patchy fog toward daybreak. Partly cloudy. Humid with highs in the mid-80s. Light and variable winds, becoming south around 5 miles an hour. For tonight, partly cloudy. Humid with lows in the lower 70s. Southeast winds around 5 miles an hour. Monday, mostly sunny through early afternoon, then becoming partly cloudy. Hot with highs in the lower 90s. South winds 5 to 10 miles an hour. For Monday night, mostly clear. Humid with lows in the mid-70s. South winds around 5 miles an hour. Tuesday, sunny, hot with highs in the lower 90s. Southwest winds 5 to 10 miles an hour. Once again, the forecast for today. Patchy fog toward daybreak. Partly cloudy. Humid with highs in the mid-80s. Light and variable winds, becoming south around 5 miles an hour. Taking a look at the 3-7 day forecast for Indianapolis and central Indiana. For Tuesday night through Wednesday night. Clear, hot. Lows in the mid-70s. Highs in the mid-90s. Thursday and Thursday night. Mostly clear. Hot. Highs in the mid-90s. Lows in the mid-70s. For Friday. Mostly sunny. A slight chance of showers and thunderstorms through early afternoon, then a chance of showers and thunderstorms late in the afternoon. Hot with highs in the lower 90s. Chance of rain 40%. Friday night. Mostly clear. A slight chance of showers and thunderstorms through the late overnight. Lows in the lower 70s. Chance of rain 20%. For Independence Day. Mostly sunny. A chance of showers and thunderstorms late in the afternoon. Hot with highs in the lower 90s. Chance of rain 30%. The 8-14 day outlook for Sunday, July 5th through Saturday, July 11th, calls for temperatures to be above normal and precipitation to be near normal. Normal highs for the period are around 85 degrees and normal lows are around 65. The normal precipitation total for the 7 days is around 1.10 inches. At 4 a.m. at Indianapolis, it was cloudy. The temperature was 70 degrees, the dew point 69, and the relative humidity 97%. The wind was southwest at 5 miles an hour. The barometric pressure was 29.91 inches and falling. Around central Indiana, fog was reported, with a temperature of 69 at Anderson and 70 at Zionsville. It was cloudy, with a temperature of 71 at Muncie, 70 at Eagle Creek Airpark, and 70 at Shelbyville. Elsewhere across Indiana, at Bloomington, fog was reported, with a temperature of 70. At South Bend, it was partly cloudy, with a temperature of 69. At Evansville, it was mostly cloudy, with a temperature of 72. It was cloudy, with a temperature of 69 at Fort Wayne, 71 at Lafayette, and 72 at Terre Haute. Just outside Indiana, at Champaign, fog was reported, with a temperature of 72. It was mostly cloudy, with a temperature of 65 at Chicago, 77 at St. Louis, and 69 at Cincinnati. It was cloudy, with a temperature of 71 at Dayton, and 71 at Louisville. Once again, at Indianapolis, it was 70 degrees with cloudy skies. This is NOAA All Hazards Radio KEC 74 in Indianapolis. Here is a statement concerning excessive heat. For the following counties, in Indiana, Boone, Decatur, Delaware, Hamilton, Hancock, Hendricks, Henry, Johnson, Madison, Marion, Morgan, Rush, Shelby, and Tipton. Heat advisory in effect from noon Monday to 8 p.m. Eastern Daylight Time Thursday. Heat index values up to 108 expected. The areas affected include portions of Central, East Central, North Central, South Central, Southeast, Southwest, and West Central Indiana.
The hazardous conditions are expected from noon Monday to 8 p.m. Eastern Daylight Time Thursday. The following impacts are expected. Hot temperatures and high humidity may cause heat illnesses. Drink plenty of fluids, stay in an air-conditioned room, stay out of the sun, and check up on relatives and neighbors. To reduce risk during outdoor work, the Occupational Safety and Health Administration recommends scheduling frequent rest breaks in shaded or air-conditioned environments. Anyone overcome by heat should be moved to a cool and shaded location. Heat stroke is an emergency. Call 911. And now a look at your forecast for Indianapolis and central Indiana. Today, patchy fog toward daybreak. Partly cloudy. Humid with highs in the mid-80s. Light and variable winds, becoming south around 5 miles an hour. For tonight, partly cloudy. Humid with lows in the lower 70s. Southeast winds around 5 miles an hour. Monday, mostly sunny through early afternoon, then becoming partly cloudy. Hot with highs in the lower 90s. South winds 5 to 10 miles an hour. For Monday night, mostly clear. Humid with lows in the mid-70s. South winds around 5 miles an hour. Tuesday, sunny, hot with highs in the lower 90s. Southwest winds 5 to 10 miles an hour. Once again, the forecast for today. Patchy fog toward daybreak. Partly cloudy. Humid with highs in the mid-80s. Light and variable winds, becoming south around 5 miles an hour. Taking a look at the 3-7 day forecast for Indianapolis and central Indiana. For Tuesday night through Wednesday night. Clear, hot. Lows in the mid-70s. Highs in the mid-90s. Thursday and Thursday night. Mostly clear. Hot. Highs in the mid-90s. Lows in the mid-70s. For Friday. Mostly sunny. A slight chance of showers and thunderstorms through early afternoon, then a chance of showers and thunderstorms late in the afternoon. Hot with highs in the lower 90s. Chance of rain 40%. Friday night. Mostly clear. A slight chance of showers and thunderstorms through the late overnight. Lows in the lower 70s. Chance of rain 20%. For Independence Day. Mostly sunny. A chance of showers and thunderstorms late in the afternoon. Hot with highs in the lower 90s. Chance of rain 30%. The 8 to 14 day outlook for Sunday, July 5th through Saturday, July 11th, calls for temperatures to be above normal and precipitation to be near normal. Normal highs for the period are around 85 degrees and normal lows are around 65. The normal precipitation total for the 7 days is around 1.10 inches. At 4 a.m. at Indianapolis, it was cloudy. The temperature was 70 degrees, the dew point 69, and the relative humidity 97%. The wind was southwest at 5 miles an hour. The barometric pressure was 29.91 inches and falling. Around central Indiana, fog was reported, with a temperature of 69 at Anderson and 70 at Zionsville. It was cloudy, with a temperature of 71 at Muncie, 70 at Eagle Creek Airpark, and 70 at Shelbyville. Elsewhere across Indiana, at Bloomington, fog was reported, with a temperature of 70. At South Bend, it was partly cloudy, with a temperature of 69. At Evansville, it was mostly cloudy, with a temperature of 72. It was cloudy, with a temperature of 69 at Fort Wayne, 71 at Lafayette, and 72 at Terre Haute. Just outside Indiana, at Champaign, fog was reported, with a temperature of 72. It was mostly cloudy, with a temperature of 65 at Chicago, 77 at St. Louis, and 69 at Cincinnati. It was cloudy, with a temperature of 71 at Dayton, and 71 at Louisville. Once again, at Indianapolis, it was 70 degrees with cloudy skies. This is NOAA All Hazards Radio KEC 74 in Indianapolis. Here is a statement concerning excessive heat. For the following counties in Indiana, Boone, Decatur, Delaware, Hamilton, Hancock, Hendricks, Henry, Johnson, Madison, Marion, Morgan, Rush, Shelby, and Tipton.
heat advisory in effect from noon Monday to 8 p.m. Eastern Daylight Time Thursday. Heat index values up to 108 expected. The areas affected include portions of central, east central, north central, south central, southeast, southwest, and west central Indiana. The hazardous conditions are expected from noon Monday to 8 p.m. Eastern Daylight Time Thursday. The following impacts are expected: hot temperatures and high humidity may cause heat illnesses. Drink plenty of fluids, stay in an air-conditioned room, stay out of the sun, and check up on relatives and neighbors. To reduce risk during outdoor work, the Occupational Safety and Health Administration recommends scheduling frequent rest breaks in shaded or air-conditioned environments. Anyone overcome by heat should be moved to a cool and shaded location. Heat stroke is an emergency. Call 911. And now a look at your forecast for Indianapolis and central Indiana. Today, patchy fog toward daybreak. Partly cloudy. Humid with highs in the mid-80s. Light and variable winds, becoming south around 5 miles an hour. For tonight, partly cloudy. Humid with lows in the lower 70s. Southeast winds around 5 miles an hour. Monday, mostly sunny through early afternoon, then becoming partly cloudy. Hot with highs in the lower 90s. South winds 5 to 10 miles an hour. For Monday night, mostly clear. Humid with lows in the mid-70s. South winds around 5 miles an hour. Tuesday, sunny, hot with highs in the lower 90s. Southwest winds 5 to 10 miles an hour. Once again, the forecast for today. Patchy fog toward daybreak. Partly cloudy. Humid with highs in the mid-80s. Light and variable winds, becoming south around 5 miles an hour. Taking a look at the 3-7 day forecast for Indianapolis and central Indiana. For Tuesday night through Wednesday night. Clear, hot. Lows in the mid-70s. Highs in the mid-90s. Thursday and Thursday night. Mostly clear. Hot. Highs in the mid-90s. Lows in the mid-70s. For Friday. Mostly sunny. A slight chance of showers and thunderstorms through early afternoon, then a chance of showers and thunderstorms late in the afternoon. Hot with highs in the lower 90s. Chance of rain 40%. Friday night. Mostly clear. A slight chance of showers and thunderstorms through the late overnight. Lows in the lower 70s. Chance of rain 20%. For Independence Day. Mostly sunny. A chance of showers and thunderstorms late in the afternoon. Hot with highs in the lower 90s. Chance of rain 30%. The 8-14 day outlook for Sunday, July 5th through Saturday, July 11th, calls for temperatures to be above normal and precipitation to be near normal. Normal highs for the period are around 85 degrees and normal lows are around 65. The normal precipitation total for the 7 days is around 1.10 inches. At 4 a.m. at Indianapolis, it was cloudy. The temperature was 70 degrees, the dew point 69, and the relative humidity 97%. The wind was southwest at 5 miles an hour. The barometric pressure was 29.91 inches and falling. Around central Indiana, fog was reported, with a temperature of 69 at Anderson and 70 at Zionsville. It was cloudy, with a temperature of 71 at Muncie, 70 at Eagle Creek Airpark, and 70 at Shelbyville. Elsewhere across Indiana, at Bloomington, fog was reported, with a temperature of 70. At South Bend, it was partly cloudy, with a temperature of 69. At Evansville, it was mostly cloudy, with a temperature of 72. It was cloudy, with a temperature of 69 at Fort Wayne, 71 at Lafayette, and 72 at Terre Haute. Just outside Indiana, at Champaign, fog was reported, with a temperature of 72. It was mostly cloudy, with a temperature of 65 at Chicago, 77 at St. Louis, and 69 at Cincinnati. It was cloudy, with a temperature of 71 at Dayton, and 71 at Louisville. Once again, at Indianapolis, it was 70 degrees with cloudy skies. This is NOAA All Hazards Radio KEC 74 in Indianapolis.
here is a statement concerning excessive heat. For the following counties in Indiana, Boone, Decatur, Delaware, Hamilton, Hancock, Hendricks, Henry, Johnson, Madison, Marion, Morgan, Rush, Shelby, and Tipton. Heat advisory in effect from noon Monday to 8 p.m. Eastern Daylight Time Thursday. Heat index values up to 108 expected. The areas affected include portions of Central, East Central, North Central, South Central, Southeast, Southwest, and West Central Indiana. The hazardous conditions are expected from noon Monday to 8 p.m. Eastern Daylight Time Thursday. The following impacts are expected. Hot temperatures and high humidity may cause heat illnesses. Drink plenty of fluids, stay in an air-conditioned room, stay out of the sun, and check up on relatives and neighbors. To reduce risk during outdoor work, the Occupational Safety and Health Administration recommends scheduling frequent rest breaks in shaded or air-conditioned environments. Anyone overcome by heat should be moved to a cool and shaded location. Heat stroke is an emergency. Call 911. And now a look at your forecast for Indianapolis and central Indiana. Today, patchy fog toward daybreak. Partly cloudy. Humid with highs in the mid-80s. Light and variable winds, becoming south around 5 miles an hour. For tonight, partly cloudy. Humid with lows in the lower 70s. Southeast winds around 5 miles an hour. Monday, mostly sunny through early afternoon, then becoming partly cloudy. Hot with highs in the lower 90s. South winds 5 to 10 miles an hour. For Monday night, mostly clear. Humid with lows in the mid-70s. South winds around 5 miles an hour. Tuesday, sunny, hot with highs in the lower 90s. Southwest winds 5 to 10 miles an hour. Once again, the forecast for today. Patchy fog toward daybreak. Partly cloudy. Humid with highs in the mid-80s. Light and variable winds, becoming south around 5 miles an hour. Taking a look at the 3-7 day forecast for Indianapolis and central Indiana. For Tuesday night through Wednesday night. Clear, hot. Lows in the mid-70s. Highs in the mid-90s. Thursday and Thursday night. Mostly clear. Hot. Highs in the mid-90s. Lows in the mid-70s. For Friday. Mostly sunny. A slight chance of showers and thunderstorms through early afternoon, then a chance of showers and thunderstorms late in the afternoon. Hot with highs in the lower 90s. Chance of rain 40%. Friday night. Mostly clear. A slight chance of showers and thunderstorms through the late overnight. Lows in the lower 70s. Chance of rain 20%. For Independence Day. Mostly sunny. A chance of showers and thunderstorms late in the afternoon. Hot with highs in the lower 90s. Chance of rain 30%. The 8-14 day outlook for Sunday, July 5th through Saturday, July 11th, calls for temperatures to be above normal and precipitation to be near normal. Normal highs for the period are around 85 degrees and normal lows are around 65. The normal precipitation total for the 7 days is around 1.10 inches. At 4 a.m. at Indianapolis, it was cloudy. The temperature was 70 degrees, the dew point 69, and the relative humidity 97%. The wind was southwest at 5 miles an hour. The barometric pressure was 29.91 inches and falling. Around central Indiana, fog was reported, with a temperature of 69 at Anderson and 70 at Zionsville. It was cloudy, with a temperature of 71 at Muncie, 70 at Eagle Creek Airpark, and 70 at Shelbyville. Elsewhere across Indiana, at Bloomington, fog was reported, with a temperature of 70. At South Bend, it was partly cloudy, with a temperature of 69. At Evansville, it was mostly cloudy, with a temperature of 72. It was cloudy, with a temperature of 69 at Fort Wayne, 71 at Lafayette, and 72 at Terre Haute. Just outside Indiana, at Champaign, fog was reported, with a temperature of 72. It was mostly cloudy, with a temperature of 65 at Chicago, 77 at St. Louis,
and 69 at Cincinnati. It was cloudy, with a temperature of 71 at Dayton and 71 at Louisville. Once again, at Indianapolis, it was 70 degrees with cloudy skies. Now here is the hazardous weather outlook for central Indiana. For the period today and tonight, afternoon heat indices will rise into the mid and upper 90s over much of central Indiana. And now the extended outlook for the period Monday through Saturday. Afternoon heat indices will be above 100 degrees through much of the upcoming week. Isolated to scattered mainly afternoon and evening thunderstorms are possible beginning Thursday into next weekend. Spotter information statement, spotter activation is not anticipated at this time. This is NOAA All Hazards Radio KEC 74 in Indianapolis. Here is a statement concerning excessive heat. For the following counties, in Indiana, Boone, Decatur, Delaware, Hamilton, Hancock, Hendricks, Henry, Johnson, Madison, Marion, Morgan, Rush, Shelby, and Tipton. Heat advisory in effect from noon Monday to 8 p.m. Eastern Daylight Time Thursday. Heat index values up to 108 expected. The areas affected include portions of central, east central, north central, south central, southeast, southwest, and west central Indiana. The hazardous conditions are expected from noon Monday to 8 p.m. Eastern Daylight Time Thursday. The following impacts are expected. Hot temperatures and high humidity may cause heat illnesses. Drink plenty of fluids, stay in an air-conditioned room, stay out of the sun, and check up on relatives and neighbors. To reduce risk during outdoor work, the Occupational Safety and Health Administration recommends scheduling frequent rest breaks in shaded or air-conditioned environments. Anyone overcome by heat should be moved to a cool and shaded location. Heat stroke is an emergency. Call 911. And now a look at your forecast for Indianapolis and central Indiana. Today, patchy fog toward daybreak. Partly cloudy. Humid with highs in the mid-80s. Light and variable winds, becoming south around 5 miles an hour. For tonight, partly cloudy. Humid with lows in the lower 70s. Southeast winds around 5 miles an hour. Monday, mostly sunny through early afternoon, then becoming partly cloudy. Hot with highs in the lower 90s. South winds 5 to 10 miles an hour. For Monday night, mostly clear. Humid with lows in the mid-70s. South winds around 5 miles an hour. Tuesday, sunny, hot with highs in the lower 90s. Southwest winds 5 to 10 miles an hour. Once again, the forecast for today. Patchy fog toward daybreak. Partly cloudy. Humid with highs in the mid-80s. Light and variable winds, becoming south around 5 miles an hour. Taking a look at the 3 through 7 day forecast for Indianapolis and central Indiana. For Tuesday night through Wednesday night. Clear, hot. Lows in the mid-70s. Highs in the mid-90s. Thursday and Thursday night. Mostly clear. Hot. Highs in the mid-90s. Lows in the mid-70s. For Friday. Mostly sunny. A slight chance of showers and thunderstorms through early afternoon, then a chance of showers and thunderstorms late in the afternoon. Hot with highs in the lower 90s. Chance of rain 40%. Friday night. Mostly clear. A slight chance of showers and thunderstorms through the late overnight. Lows in the lower 70s. Chance of rain 20%. For Independence Day. Mostly sunny. A chance of showers and thunderstorms late in the afternoon. Hot with highs in the lower 90s. Chance of rain 30%. The 8 to 14 day outlook for Sunday, July 5th through Saturday, July 11th, calls for temperatures to be above normal and precipitation to be near normal. Normal highs for the period are around 85 degrees and normal lows are around 65. The normal precipitation total for the 7 days is around 1.10 inches. At 4 a.m., at Indianapolis, it was cloudy. The temperature was 70 degrees, the dew point 69, and the relative humidity 97%. The wind was southwest at 5 miles an hour.
The barometric pressure was 29.91 inches and falling. Around central Indiana, fog was reported, with a temperature of 69 at Anderson and 70 at Zionsville. It was cloudy, with a temperature of 71 at Muncie, 70 at Eagle Creek Airpark, and 70 at Shelbyville. Elsewhere across Indiana, at Bloomington, fog was reported, with a temperature of 70. At South Bend, it was partly cloudy, with a temperature of 69. At Evansville, it was mostly cloudy, with a temperature of 72. It was cloudy, with a temperature of 69 at Fort Wayne, 71 at Lafayette, and 72 at Terre Haute. Just outside Indiana, at Champaign, fog was reported, with a temperature of 72. It was mostly cloudy, with a temperature of 65 at Chicago, 77 at St. Louis, and 69 at Cincinnati. It was cloudy, with a temperature of 71 at Dayton, and 71 at Louisville. Once again, at Indianapolis, it was 70 degrees with cloudy skies. This is NOAA All Hazards Radio KEC 74 in Indianapolis. Here is a statement concerning excessive heat. For the following counties, in Indiana, Boone, Decatur, Delaware, Hamilton, Hancock, Hendricks, Henry, Johnson, Madison, Marion, Morgan, Rush, Shelby, and Tipton. Heat advisory in effect from noon Monday to 8 p.m. Eastern Daylight Time Thursday. Heat index values up to 108 expected. The areas affected include portions of central, east central, north central, south central, southeast, southwest, and west central Indiana. The hazardous conditions are expected from noon Monday to 8 p.m. Eastern Daylight Time Thursday. The following impacts are expected. Hot temperatures and high humidity may cause heat illnesses. Drink plenty of fluids, stay in an air-conditioned room, stay out of the sun, and check up on relatives and neighbors. To reduce risk during outdoor work, the Occupational Safety and Health Administration recommends scheduling frequent rest breaks in shaded or air-conditioned environments. Anyone overcome by heat should be moved to a cool and shaded location. Heat stroke is an emergency. Call 911. And now a look at your forecast for Indianapolis and central Indiana. Today, patchy fog toward daybreak. Partly cloudy. Humid with highs in the mid-80s. Light and variable winds, becoming south around 5 miles an hour. For tonight, partly cloudy. Humid with lows in the lower 70s. Southeast winds around 5 miles an hour. Monday, mostly sunny through early afternoon, then becoming partly cloudy. Hot with highs in the lower 90s. South winds 5 to 10 miles an hour. For Monday night, mostly clear. Humid with lows in the mid-70s. South winds around 5 miles an hour. Tuesday, sunny, hot with highs in the lower 90s. Southwest winds 5 to 10 miles an hour. Once again, the forecast for today. Patchy fog toward daybreak. Partly cloudy. Humid with highs in the mid-80s. Light and variable winds, becoming south around 5 miles an hour. Taking a look at the 3 through 7 day forecast for Indianapolis and central Indiana. For Tuesday night through Wednesday night. Clear, hot. Lows in the mid-70s. Highs in the mid-90s. Thursday and Thursday night. Mostly clear. Hot. Highs in the mid-90s. Lows in the mid-70s. For Friday, mostly sunny. A slight chance of showers and thunderstorms through early afternoon, then a chance of showers and thunderstorms late in the afternoon. Hot with highs in the lower 90s. Chance of rain 40%. Friday night, mostly clear. A slight chance of showers and thunderstorms through the late overnight. Lows in the lower 70s. Chance of rain 20%. For Independence Day, mostly sunny. A chance of showers and thunderstorms late in the afternoon. Hot with highs in the lower 90s. Chance of rain 30%. The 8 to 14 day outlook for Sunday, July 5th through Saturday, July 11th, calls for temperatures to be above normal and precipitation to be near normal. Normal highs for the period are around 85 degrees, and normal lows are around 65.
The normal precipitation total for the 7 days is around 1.10 inches. At 4 a.m. at Indianapolis, it was cloudy. The temperature was

with a temperature of 69. At Evansville, it was mostly cloudy with a temperature of 72. It was cloudy with a temperature of 69 at Fort Wayne, 71 at Lafayette, and 72 at Terre Haute. Just outside Indiana, at Champaign, fog was reported with a temperature of 72. It was mostly cloudy with a temperature of 65 at Chicago, 77 at St. Louis, and 69 at Cincinnati. It was cloudy with a temperature of 71 at Dayton and 71 at Louisville. Once again, at Indianapolis, it was 70 degrees with cloudy skies. This is NOAA All Hazards Radio KEC 74 in Indianapolis. Here is a statement concerning excessive heat. For the following counties in Indiana, Boone, Decatur, Delaware, Hamilton, Hancock, Hendricks, Henry, Johnson, Madison, Marion, Morgan, Rush, Shelby, and Tipton. Heat advisory in effect from noon Monday to 8 p.m. Eastern Daylight Time Thursday. Heat index values up to 108 expected. The areas affected include portions of Central, East Central, North Central, South Central, Southeast, Southwest, and West Central Indiana. The hazardous conditions are expected from noon Monday to 8 p.m. Eastern Daylight Time Thursday. The following impacts are expected. Hot temperatures and high humidity may cause heat illnesses. Drink plenty of fluids, stay in an air-conditioned room, stay out of the sun, and check up on relatives and neighbors. To reduce risk during outdoor work, the Occupational Safety and Health Administration recommends scheduling frequent rest breaks in shaded or air-conditioned environments. Anyone overcome by heat should be moved to a cool and shaded location. Heat stroke is an emergency. Call 911. And now a look at your forecast for Indianapolis and central Indiana. Today, patchy fog toward daybreak. Partly cloudy. Humid with highs in the mid-80s. Light and variable winds, becoming south around 5 miles an hour. For tonight, partly cloudy. Humid with lows in the lower 70s. Southeast winds around 5 miles an hour. Monday, mostly sunny through early afternoon, then becoming partly cloudy. Hot with highs in the lower 90s. South winds 5 to 10 miles an hour. For Monday night, mostly clear. Humid with lows in the mid-70s. South winds around 5 miles an hour. Tuesday, sunny, hot with highs in the lower 90s. Southwest winds 5 to 10 miles an hour. Once again, the forecast for today. Patchy fog toward daybreak. Partly cloudy. Humid with highs in the mid-80s. Light and variable winds, becoming south around 5 miles an hour. Taking a look at the 3-7 day forecast for Indianapolis and central Indiana. For Tuesday night through Wednesday night. Clear, hot. Lows in the mid-70s. Highs in the mid-90s. Thursday and Thursday night. Mostly clear. Hot. Highs in the mid-90s. Lows in the mid-70s. For Friday, mostly sunny. A slight chance of showers and thunderstorms through early afternoon, then a chance of showers and thunderstorms late in the afternoon. Hot with highs in the lower 90s. Chance of rain 40%. Friday night, mostly clear. A slight chance of showers and thunderstorms through the late overnight. Lows in the lower 70s. Chance of rain 20%. For Independence Day, mostly sunny. A chance of showers and thunderstorms late in the afternoon. Hot with highs in the lower 90s. Chance of rain 30%. The 8-14 day outlook for Sunday, July 5th through Saturday, July 11th, calls for temperatures to be above normal and precipitation to be near normal. Normal highs for the period are around 85 degrees, and normal lows are around 65. The normal precipitation total for the 7 days is around 1.10 inches. At 4 a.m., at Indianapolis, it was cloudy. The temperature was 70 degrees, the dew point 69, and the relative humidity 97%. The wind was southwest at 5 miles an hour. The barometric pressure was 29.91 inches and falling. Around central Indiana, fog was reported, with a temperature of 69 at Anderson and 70 at Zion.

was cloudy, with a temperature of 71 at Muncie, 70 at Eagle Creek Airpark, and 70 at Shelbyville. Elsewhere across Indiana, at Bloomington, fog was reported, with a temperature of 70. At South Bend, it was partly cloudy, with a temperature of 69. At Evansville, it was mostly cloudy, with a temperature of 72. It was cloudy, with a temperature of 69 at Fort Wayne, 71 at Lafayette, and 72 at Terre Haute. Just outside Indiana, at Champaign, fog was reported, with a temperature of 72. It was mostly cloudy, with a temperature of 65 at Chicago, 77 at St. Louis, and 69 at Cincinnati. It was cloudy, with a temperature of 71 at Dayton, and 71 at Louisville. Once again, at Indianapolis, it was 70 degrees with cloudy skies. This is NOAA All Hazards Radio KEC 74 in Indianapolis. Here is a statement concerning excessive heat. For the following counties, in Indiana, Boone, Decatur, Delaware, Hamilton, Hancock, Hendricks, Henry, Johnson, Madison, Marion, Morgan, Rush, Shelby, and Tipton. Heat advisory in effect from noon Monday to 8 p.m. Eastern Daylight Time Thursday. Heat index values up to 108 expected. The areas affected include portions of Central, East Central, North Central, South Central, Southeast, Southwest, and West Central Indiana. The hazardous conditions are expected from noon Monday to 8 p.m. Eastern Daylight Time Thursday. The following impacts are expected. Hot temperatures and high humidity may cause heat illnesses. Drink plenty of fluids, stay in an air-conditioned room, stay out of the sun, and check up on relatives and neighbors. To reduce risk during outdoor work, the Occupational Safety and Health Administration recommends scheduling frequent rest breaks in shaded or air-conditioned environments. Anyone overcome by heat should be moved to a cool and shaded location. Heat stroke is an emergency. Call 911. And now a look at your forecast for Indianapolis and central Indiana. Today, patchy fog toward daybreak. Partly cloudy. Humid with highs in the mid-80s. Light and variable winds, becoming south around 5 miles an hour. For tonight, partly cloudy. Humid with lows in the lower 70s. Southeast winds around 5 miles an hour. Monday, mostly sunny through early afternoon, then becoming partly cloudy. Hot with highs in the lower 90s. South winds 5 to 10 miles an hour. For Monday night, mostly clear. Humid with lows in the mid-70s. South winds around 5 miles an hour. Tuesday, sunny, hot with highs in the lower 90s. Southwest winds 5 to 10 miles an hour. Once again, the forecast for today. Patchy fog toward daybreak. Partly cloudy. Humid with highs in the mid-80s. Light and variable winds, becoming south around 5 miles an hour. Taking a look at the 3 through 7 day forecast for Indianapolis and central Indiana. For Tuesday night through Wednesday night. Clear, hot. Lows in the mid-70s. Highs in the mid-90s. Thursday and Thursday night. Mostly clear. Hot. Highs in the mid-90s. Lows in the mid-70s. For Friday. Mostly sunny. A slight chance of showers and thunderstorms through early afternoon, then a chance of showers and thunderstorms late in the afternoon. Hot with highs in the lower 90s. Chance of rain 40%. Friday night. Mostly clear. A slight chance of showers and thunderstorms through the late overnight. Lows in the lower 70s. Chance of rain 20%. For Independence Day. Mostly sunny. A chance of showers and thunderstorms late in the afternoon. Hot with highs in the lower 90s. Chance of rain 30%. Now here is the hazardous weather outlook for central Indiana. For the period today and tonight. Afternoon heat indices will rise into the mid and upper 90s over much of central Indiana. And now the extended outlook for the period Monday through Saturday. Afternoon heat indices will be above 100 degrees through much of the upcoming week. Isolated to scattered mainly afternoon and evening thunderstorms are possible beginning Thursday into next weekend. Spotter Information Statement,
Spotter activation is not anticipated at this time. The 8 to 14 day outlook for Sunday, July 5th through Saturday, July 11th, calls for temperatures to be above normal and precipitation to be near normal. Normal highs for the period are around 85 degrees, and normal lows are around 65. The normal precipitation total for the 7 days is around 1.10 inches. At 4 a.m., at Indianapolis, it was cloudy. The temperature was 70 degrees, the dew point 69, and the relative humidity 97%. The wind was southwest at 5 miles an hour. The barometric pressure was 29.91 inches and falling. Around central Indiana, fog was reported, with a temperature of 69 at Anderson and 70 at Zionsville. It was cloudy, with a temperature of 71 at Muncie, 70 at Eagle Creek Air Park, and 70 at Shelbyville. Elsewhere across Indiana, at Bloomington, fog was reported, with a temperature of 70. At South Bend, it was partly cloudy, with a temperature of 69. At Evansville, it was mostly cloudy, with a temperature of 72. It was cloudy, with a temperature of 69 at Fort Wayne, 71 at Lafayette, and 72 at Terre Haute. Just outside Indiana, at Champaign, fog was reported, with a temperature of 72. It was mostly cloudy, with a temperature of 65 at Chicago, 77 at St. Louis, and 69 at Cincinnati. It was cloudy, with a temperature of 71 at Dayton and 71 at Louisville. Once again, at Indianapolis, it was 70 degrees with cloudy skies. This is NOAA All Hazards Radio KEC 74 in Indianapolis. Here is a statement concerning excessive heat. For the following counties, in Indiana, Boone, Decatur, Delaware, Hamilton, Hancock, Hendricks, Henry, Johnson, Madison, Marion, Morgan, Rush, Shelby, and Tipton. Heat advisory in effect from noon Monday to 8 p.m. Eastern Daylight Time Thursday. Heat index values up to 108 expected. The areas affected include portions of Central, East Central, North Central, South Central, Southeast, Southwest, and West Central Indiana. The hazardous conditions are expected from noon Monday to 8 p.m. Eastern Daylight Time Thursday. The following impacts are expected. Hot temperatures and high humidity may cause heat illnesses. Drink plenty of fluids, stay in an air-conditioned room, stay out of the sun, and check up on relatives and neighbors. To reduce risk during outdoor work, the Occupational Safety and Health Administration recommends scheduling frequent rest breaks in shaded or air-conditioned environments. Anyone overcome by heat should be moved to a cool and shaded location. Heat stroke is an emergency. Call 911. And now a look at your forecast for Indianapolis and central Indiana. Today, patchy fog toward daybreak. Partly cloudy. Humid with highs in the mid-80s. Light and variable winds, becoming south around 5 miles an hour. For tonight, partly cloudy. Humid with lows in the lower 70s. Southeast winds around 5 miles an hour. Monday, mostly sunny through early afternoon, then becoming partly cloudy. Hot with highs in the lower 90s. South winds 5 to 10 miles an hour. For Monday night, mostly clear. Humid with lows in the mid-70s. South winds around 5 miles an hour. Tuesday, sunny, hot with highs in the lower 90s. Southwest winds 5 to 10 miles an hour. Once again, the forecast for today. Patchy fog toward daybreak. Partly cloudy. Humid with highs in the mid-80s. Light and variable winds, becoming south around 5 miles an hour. Taking a look at the 3 through 7 day forecast for Indianapolis and central Indiana. For Tuesday night through Wednesday night. Clear, hot. Lows in the mid-70s. Highs in the mid-90s. Thursday and Thursday night. Mostly clear. Hot. Highs in the mid-90s. Lows in the mid-70s. For Friday, mostly sunny. A slight chance of showers and thunderstorms through early afternoon, then a chance of showers and thunderstorms late in the afternoon. Hot with highs in the lower 90s. Chance of rain 40%. Friday night, mostly clear.
a slight chance of showers and thunderstorms through the late overnight. Lows in the lower 70s. Chance of rain 20%. For Independence Day, mostly sunny. A chance of showers and thunderstorms late in the afternoon. Hot with highs in the lower 90s. Chance of rain 30%. The 8 to 14 day outlook for Sunday, July 5th through Saturday, July 11th, calls for temperatures to be above normal and precipitation to be near normal. Normal highs for the period are around 85 degrees and normal lows are around 65. The normal precipitation total for the 7 days is around 1.10 inches. At 4 a.m. at Indianapolis, it was cloudy. The temperature was 70 degrees. The dew point 69, and the relative humidity 97%. The wind was southwest at 5 miles an hour. The barometric pressure was 29.91 inches and falling. Around central Indiana, fog was reported, with a temperature of 69 at Anderson and 70 at Zionsville. It was cloudy, with a temperature of 71 at Muncie, 70 at Eagle Creek Air Park, and 70 at Shelbyville. Elsewhere across Indiana, at Bloomington, fog was reported, with a temperature of 70. At South Bend, it was partly cloudy, with a temperature of 69. At Evansville, it was mostly cloudy, with a temperature of 72. It was cloudy, with a temperature of 69 at Fort Wayne, 71 at Lafayette, and 72 at Terre Haute. Just outside Indiana, at Champaign, fog was reported, with a temperature of 72. It was mostly cloudy, with a temperature of 65 at Chicago, 77 at St. Louis, and 69 at Cincinnati. It was cloudy, with a temperature of 71 at Dayton, and 71 at Louisville. Once again, at Indianapolis, it was 70 degrees with cloudy skies. This is NOAA All Hazards Radio KEC 74 in Indianapolis. Here is a statement concerning excessive heat. For the following counties, in Indiana, Boone, Decatur, Delaware, Hamilton, Hancock, Hendricks, Henry, Johnson, Madison, Marion, Morgan, Rush, Shelby, and Tipton. Heat advisory in effect from noon Monday to 8 p.m. Eastern Daylight Time Thursday. Heat index values up to 108 expected. The areas affected include portions of Central, East Central, North Central, South Central, Southeast, Southwest, and West Central Indiana. The hazardous conditions are expected from noon Monday to 8 p.m. Eastern Daylight Time Thursday. The following impacts are expected. Hot temperatures and high humidity may cause heat illnesses. Drink plenty of fluids, stay in an air-conditioned room, stay out of the sun, and check up on relatives and neighbors. To reduce risk during outdoor work, the Occupational Safety and Health Administration recommends scheduling frequent rest breaks in shaded or air-conditioned environments. Anyone overcome by heat should be moved to a cool and shaded location. Heat stroke is an emergency. Call 911. And now a look at your forecast for Indianapolis and central Indiana. Today, patchy fog toward daybreak. Partly cloudy. Humid with highs in the mid-80s. Light and variable winds, becoming south around 5 miles an hour. For tonight, partly cloudy. Humid with lows in the lower 70s. Southeast winds around 5 miles an hour. Monday, mostly sunny through early afternoon, then becoming partly cloudy. Hot with highs in the lower 90s. South winds 5 to 10 miles an hour. For Monday night, mostly clear. Humid with lows in the mid-70s. South winds around 5 miles an hour. Tuesday, sunny, hot with highs in the lower 90s. Southwest winds 5 to 10 miles an hour. Once again, the forecast for today. Patchy fog toward daybreak. Partly cloudy. Humid with highs in the mid-80s. Light and variable winds, becoming south around 5 miles an hour. Taking a look at the 3 through 7 day forecast for Indianapolis and central Indiana. For Tuesday night through Wednesday night. Clear, hot. Lows in the mid-70s. Highs in the mid-90s. Thursday and Thursday night. Mostly clear. Hot. Highs in the mid-90s. Lows in the mid-70s. For Friday.
mostly sunny. A slight chance of showers and thunderstorms through early afternoon, then a chance of showers and thunderstorms late in the afternoon. Hot with highs in the lower 90s. Chance of rain 40%. Friday night. Mostly clear. A slight chance of showers and thunderstorms through the late overnight. Lows in the lower 70s. Chance of rain 20%. For Independence Day. Mostly sunny. A chance of showers and thunderstorms late in the afternoon. Hot with highs in the lower 90s. Chance of rain 30%. The 8 to 14 day outlook for Sunday, July 5th through Saturday, July 11th, calls for temperatures to be above normal and precipitation to be near normal. Normal highs for the period are around 85 degrees and normal lows are around 65. The normal precipitation total for the 7 days is around 1.10 inches. At 5 a.m., at Indianapolis, it was cloudy. The temperature was 70 degrees, the dew point 69, and the relative humidity 97%. The wind was southwest at 6 miles an hour. The barometric pressure was 29.93 inches and rising. Around central Indiana, at Anderson, fog was reported, with a temperature of 70. It was cloudy, with a temperature of 71 at Muncie, 70 at Eagle Creek Airpark, and 70 at Shelbyville. Elsewhere across Indiana, fog was reported, with a temperature of 72 at Terre Haute, and 70 at Bloomington. It was cloudy, with a temperature of 69 at South Bend, 69 at Fort Wayne, 71 at Lafayette, and 73 at Evansville. Just outside Indiana, at Champaign, fog was reported, with a temperature of 72. At Chicago, it was partly cloudy, with a temperature of 64. It was mostly cloudy, with a temperature of 75 at St. Louis, and 69 at Cincinnati. At Dayton, it was cloudy, with a temperature of 71. Once again, at Indianapolis, it was 70 degrees with cloudy skies. This is NOAA All Hazards Radio KEC 74 in Indianapolis. Here is a statement concerning excessive heat. For the following counties, in Indiana, Boone, Decatur, Delaware, Hamilton, Hancock, Hendricks, Henry, Johnson, Madison, Marion, Morgan, Rush, Shelby, and Tipton. Heat advisory in effect from noon Monday to 8 p.m. Eastern Daylight Time Thursday. Heat index values up to 108 expected. The areas affected include portions of Central, East Central, North Central, South Central, Southeast, Southwest, and West Central Indiana. The hazardous conditions are expected from noon Monday to 8 p.m. Eastern Daylight Time Thursday. The following impacts are expected. Hot temperatures and high humidity may cause heat illnesses. Drink plenty of fluids, stay in an air-conditioned room, stay out of the sun, and check up on relatives and neighbors. To reduce risk during outdoor work, the Occupational Safety and Health Administration recommends scheduling frequent rest breaks in shaded or air-conditioned environments. Anyone overcome by heat should be moved to a cool and shaded location. Heat stroke is an emergency. Call 911. And now a look at your forecast for Indianapolis and central Indiana. Today, patchy fog toward daybreak. Partly cloudy. Humid with highs in the mid-80s. Light and variable winds, becoming south around 5 miles an hour. For tonight, partly cloudy. Humid with lows in the lower 70s. Southeast winds around 5 miles an hour. Monday, mostly sunny through early afternoon, then becoming partly cloudy. Hot with highs in the lower 90s. South winds 5 to 10 miles an hour. For Monday night, mostly clear. Humid with lows in the mid-70s. South winds around 5 miles an hour. Tuesday, sunny, hot with highs in the lower 90s. Southwest winds 5 to 10 miles an hour. Once again, the forecast for today. Patchy fog toward daybreak. Partly cloudy. Humid with highs in the mid-80s. Light and variable winds, becoming south around 5 miles an hour. Taking a look at the 3 through 7 day forecast for Indianapolis and central Indiana. For Tuesday night through Wednesday night. Clear, hot. Lows in the mid-70s. Highs in the mid-90s.
Thursday and Thursday night. Mostly clear. Hot. Highs in the mid-90s. Lows in the mid-70s. For Friday. Mostly sunny. A slight chance of showers and thunderstorms through early afternoon, then a chance of showers and thunderstorms late in the afternoon. Hot with highs in the lower 90s. Chance of rain 40%. Friday night. Mostly clear. A slight chance of showers and thunderstorms through the late overnight. Lows in the lower 70s. Chance of rain 20%. For Independence Day. Mostly sunny. A chance of showers and thunderstorms late in the afternoon. Hot with highs in the lower 90s. Chance of rain 30%. The 8 to 14 day outlook for Sunday, July 5th through Saturday, July 11th, calls for temperatures to be above normal and precipitation to be near normal. Normal highs for the period are around 85 degrees and normal lows are around 65. The normal precipitation total for the 7 days is around 1.10 inches. At 5 a.m., at Indianapolis, it was cloudy. The temperature was 70 degrees, the dew point 69, and the relative humidity 97%. The wind was southwest at 6 miles an hour. The barometric pressure was 29.93 inches and rising. Around central Indiana, at Anderson, fog was reported, with a temperature of 70. It was cloudy, with a temperature of 71 at Muncie, 70 at Eagle Creek Airpark, and 70 at Shelbyville. Elsewhere across Indiana, fog was reported, with a temperature of 72 at Terre Haute, and 70 at Bloomington. It was cloudy, with a temperature of 69 at South Bend, 69 at Fort Wayne, 71 at Lafayette, and 73 at Evansville. Just outside Indiana, at Champaign, fog was reported, with a temperature of 72. At Chicago, it was partly cloudy, with a temperature of 64. It was mostly cloudy, with a temperature of 75 at St. Louis, and 69 at Cincinnati. At Dayton, it was cloudy, with a temperature of 71. Once again, at Indianapolis, it was 70 degrees with cloudy skies. This is NOAA All Hazards Radio KEC 74 in Indianapolis. Here is a statement concerning excessive heat. For the following counties, in Indiana, Boone, Decatur, Delaware, Hamilton, Hancock, Hendricks, Henry, Johnson, Madison, Marion, Morgan, Rush, Shelby, and Tipton. Heat advisory in effect from noon Monday to 8 p.m. Eastern Daylight Time Thursday. Heat index values up to 108 expected. The areas affected include portions of Central, East Central, North Central, South Central, Southeast, Southwest, and West Central Indiana. The hazardous conditions are expected from noon Monday to 8 p.m. Eastern Daylight Time Thursday. The following impacts are expected. Hot temperatures and high humidity may cause heat illnesses. Drink plenty of fluids, stay in an air-conditioned room, stay out of the sun, and check up on relatives and neighbors. To reduce risk during outdoor work, the Occupational Safety and Health Administration recommends scheduling frequent rest breaks in shaded or air-conditioned environments. Anyone overcome by heat should be moved to a cool and shaded location. Heat stroke is an emergency. Call 911. Now here is the hazardous weather outlook for central Indiana. For the period today and tonight, afternoon heat indices will rise into the mid and upper 90s over much of central Indiana. And now the extended outlook for the period Monday through Saturday. Afternoon heat indices will be above 100 degrees through much of the upcoming week. Isolated to scattered mainly afternoon and evening thunderstorms are possible beginning Thursday into next weekend. Spotter information statement. Spotter activation is not anticipated at this time. And now a look at your forecast for Indianapolis and central Indiana. Today, patchy fog toward daybreak. Partly cloudy. Humid with highs in the mid-80s. Light and variable winds, becoming south around 5 miles an hour. For tonight, partly cloudy. Humid with lows in the lower 70s. Southeast winds around 5 miles an hour. Monday, mostly sunny through early afternoon, then becoming partly cloudy. Hot with highs in the lower 90s. South winds 5 to 10 miles an hour.
for Monday night. Mostly clear. Humid with lows in the mid-70s. South winds around 5 miles an hour. Tuesday. Sunny, hot with highs in the lower 90s. Southwest winds 5 to 10 miles an hour. Once again, the forecast for today. Patchy fog toward daybreak. Partly cloudy. Humid with highs in the mid-80s. Light and variable winds, becoming south around 5 miles an hour. Taking a look at the 3 through 7 day forecast for Indianapolis and central Indiana. For Tuesday night through Wednesday night. Clear, hot. Lows in the mid-70s. Highs in the mid-90s. Thursday and Thursday night. Mostly clear. Hot. Highs in the mid-90s. Lows in the mid-70s. For Friday. Mostly sunny. A slight chance of showers and thunderstorms through early afternoon, then a chance of showers and thunderstorms late in the afternoon. Hot with highs in the lower 90s. Chance of rain 40%. Friday night. Mostly clear. A slight chance of showers and thunderstorms through the late overnight. Lows in the lower 70s. Chance of rain 20%. For Independence Day. Mostly sunny. A chance of showers and thunderstorms late in the afternoon. Hot with highs in the lower 90s. Chance of rain 30%. The 8 to 14 day outlook for Sunday, July 5th through Saturday, July 11th, calls for temperatures to be above normal and precipitation to be near normal. Normal highs for the period are around 85 degrees and normal lows are around 65. The normal precipitation total for the 7 days is around 1.10 inches. At 5 a.m., at Indianapolis, it was cloudy. The temperature was 70 degrees, the dew point 69, and the relative humidity 97%. The wind was southwest at 6 miles an hour. The barometric pressure was 29.93 inches and rising. Around central Indiana, at Anderson, fog was reported, with a temperature of 70. It was cloudy, with a temperature of 71 at Muncie, 70 at Eagle Creek Airpark, and 70 at Shelbyville. Elsewhere across Indiana, fog was reported, with a temperature of 72 at Terre Haute, and 70 at Bloomington. It was cloudy, with a temperature of 69 at South Bend, 69 at Fort Wayne, 71 at Lafayette, and 73 at Evansville. Just outside Indiana, at Champaign, fog was reported, with a temperature of 72. At Chicago, it was partly cloudy, with a temperature of 64. It was mostly cloudy, with a temperature of 75 at St. Louis, and 69 at Cincinnati. At Dayton, it was cloudy, with a temperature of 71. Once again, at Indianapolis, it was 70 degrees with cloudy skies. This is NOAA All Hazards Radio KEC 74 in Indianapolis. Here is a statement concerning excessive heat. For the following counties, in Indiana, Boone, Decatur, Delaware, Hamilton, Hancock, Hendricks, Henry, Johnson, Madison, Marion, Morgan, Rush, Shelby, and Tipton. Heat advisory in effect from noon Monday to 8 p.m. Eastern Daylight Time Thursday. Heat index values up to 108 expected. The areas affected include portions of central, east central, north central, south central, southeast, southwest, and west central Indiana. The hazardous conditions are expected from noon Monday to 8 p.m. Eastern Daylight Time Thursday. The following impacts are expected. Hot temperatures and high humidity may cause heat illnesses. Drink plenty of fluids, stay in an air-conditioned room, stay out of the sun, and check up on relatives and neighbors. To reduce risk during outdoor work, the Occupational Safety and Health Administration recommends scheduling frequent rest breaks in shaded or air-conditioned environments. Anyone overcome by heat should be moved to a cool and shaded location. Heat stroke is an emergency. Call 911. And now a look at your forecast for Indianapolis and central Indiana. Today, patchy fog toward daybreak. Partly cloudy. Humid with highs in the mid-80s. Light and variable winds, becoming south around 5 miles an hour. For tonight, partly cloudy. Humid with lows in the lower 70s. Southeast winds around 5 miles an hour.
Monday, mostly sunny through early afternoon, then becoming partly cloudy. Hot with highs in the lower 90s. South winds 5 to 10 miles an hour. For Monday night, mostly clear. Humid with lows in the mid-70s. South winds around 5 miles an hour. Tuesday, sunny, hot with highs in the lower 90s. Southwest winds 5 to 10 miles an hour. Once again, the forecast for today. Patchy fog toward daybreak. Partly cloudy. Humid with highs in the mid-80s. Light and variable winds, becoming south around 5 miles an hour. Taking a look at the 3 through 7 day forecast for Indianapolis and central Indiana. For Tuesday night through Wednesday night. Clear, hot. Lows in the mid-70s. Highs in the mid-90s. Thursday and Thursday night. Mostly clear. Hot. Highs in the mid-90s. Lows in the mid-70s. For Friday. Mostly sunny. A slight chance of showers and thunderstorms through early afternoon, then a chance of showers and thunderstorms late in the afternoon. Hot with highs in the lower 90s. Chance of rain 40%. Friday night. Mostly clear. A slight chance of showers and thunderstorms through the late overnight. Lows in the lower 70s. Chance of rain 20%. For Independence Day. Mostly sunny. A chance of showers and thunderstorms late in the afternoon. Hot with highs in the lower 90s. Chance of rain 30%. The 8 to 14 day outlook for Sunday, July 5th through Saturday, July 11th, calls for temperatures to be above normal and precipitation to be near normal. Normal highs for the period are around 85 degrees and normal lows are around 65. The normal precipitation total for the 7 days is around 1.10 inches. At 5 a.m., at Indianapolis, it was cloudy. The temperature was 70 degrees, the dew point 69, and the relative humidity 97%. The wind was southwest at 6 miles an hour. The barometric pressure was 29.93 inches and rising. Around central Indiana, at Anderson, fog was reported, with a temperature of 70. It was cloudy, with a temperature of 71 at Muncie, 70 at Eagle Creek Airpark, and 70 at Shelbyville. Elsewhere across Indiana, fog was reported, with a temperature of 72 at Terre Haute, and 70 at Bloomington. It was cloudy, with a temperature of 69 at South Bend, 69 at Fort Wayne, 71 at Lafayette, and 73 at Evansville. Just outside Indiana, at Champaign, fog was reported, with a temperature of 72. At Chicago, it was partly cloudy, with a temperature of 64. It was mostly cloudy, with a temperature of 75 at St. Louis, and 69 at Cincinnati. At Dayton, it was cloudy, with a temperature of 71. Once again, at Indianapolis, it was 70 degrees with cloudy skies. This is NOAA All Hazards Radio KEC 74 in Indianapolis. Here is a statement concerning excessive heat. For the following counties, in Indiana, Boone, Decatur, Delaware, Hamilton, Hancock, Hendricks, Henry, Johnson, Madison, Marion, Morgan, Rush, Shelby, and Tipton. Heat advisory in effect from noon Monday to 8 p.m. Eastern Daylight Time Thursday. Heat index values up to 108 expected. The areas affected include portions of Central, East Central, North Central, South Central, Southeast, Southwest, and West Central Indiana. The hazardous conditions are expected from noon Monday to 8 p.m. Eastern Daylight Time Thursday. The following impacts are expected. Hot temperatures and high humidity may cause heat illnesses. Drink plenty of fluids, stay in an air-conditioned room, stay out of the sun, and check up on relatives and neighbors. To reduce risk during outdoor work, the Occupational Safety and Health Administration recommends scheduling frequent rest breaks in shaded or air-conditioned environments. Anyone overcome by heat should be moved to a cool and shaded location. Heat stroke is an emergency. Call 911. And now a look at your forecast for Indianapolis and central Indiana. Today, patchy fog toward daybreak. Partly cloudy. Humid with highs in the mid-80s.
light and variable winds, becoming south around 5 miles an hour. For tonight, partly cloudy, humid with lows in the lower 70s, southeast winds around 5 miles an hour. Monday, mostly sunny through early afternoon, then becoming partly cloudy, hot with highs in the lower 90s, south winds 5 to 10 miles an hour. For Monday night, mostly clear, humid with lows in the mid-70s, south winds around 5 miles an hour. Tuesday, sunny, hot with highs in the lower 90s, southwest winds 5 to 10 miles an hour. Once again, the forecast for today: patchy fog toward daybreak, partly cloudy, humid with highs in the mid-80s, light and variable winds, becoming south around 5 miles an hour. Taking a look at the 3-7 day forecast for Indianapolis and central Indiana. For Tuesday night through Wednesday night: clear, hot, lows in the mid-70s, highs in the mid-90s. Thursday and Thursday night: mostly clear, hot, highs in the mid-90s, lows in the mid-70s. For Friday: mostly sunny, a slight chance of showers and thunderstorms through early afternoon, then a chance of showers and thunderstorms late in the afternoon. Hot with highs in the lower 90s. Chance of rain 40%. Friday night: mostly clear, a slight chance of showers and thunderstorms through the late overnight. Lows in the lower 70s. Chance of rain 20%. For Independence Day: mostly sunny, a chance of showers and thunderstorms late in the afternoon. Hot with highs in the lower 90s. Chance of rain 30%. The 8-14 day outlook for Sunday, July 5th through Saturday, July 11th, calls for temperatures to be above normal and precipitation to be near normal. Normal highs for the period are around 85 degrees, and normal lows are around 65. The normal precipitation total for the 7 days is around 1.10 inches. At 5 a.m., at Indianapolis, it was cloudy. The temperature was 70 degrees, the dew point 69, and the relative humidity 97%. The wind was southwest at 6 miles an hour. The barometric pressure was 29.93 inches and rising. Around central Indiana, at Anderson, fog was reported with a temperature of 70. It was cloudy with a temperature of 71 at Muncie, 70 at Eagle Creek Airpark, and 70 at Shelbyville. Elsewhere across Indiana, fog was reported with a temperature of 72 at Terre Haute and 70 at Bloomington. It was cloudy with a temperature of 69 at South Bend, 69 at Fort Wayne, 71 at Lafayette, and 73 at Evansville. Just outside Indiana, at Champaign, fog was reported with a temperature of 72. At Chicago, it was partly cloudy with a temperature of 64. It was mostly cloudy with a temperature of 75 at St. Louis and 69 at Cincinnati. At Dayton, it was cloudy with a temperature of 71. Once again, at Indianapolis, it was 70 degrees with cloudy skies. This is NOAA All Hazards Radio KEC 74 in Indianapolis. Here is a statement concerning excessive heat. For the following counties in Indiana: Boone, Decatur, Delaware, Hamilton, Hancock, Hendricks, Henry, Johnson, Madison, Marion, Morgan, Rush, Shelby, and Tipton. Heat advisory in effect from noon Monday to 8 p.m. Eastern Daylight Time Thursday. Heat index values up to 108 expected. The areas affected include portions of central, east central, north central, south central, southeast, southwest, and west central Indiana. The hazardous conditions are expected from noon Monday to 8 p.m. Eastern Daylight Time Thursday. The following impacts are expected: hot temperatures and high humidity may cause heat illnesses. Drink plenty of fluids, stay in an air-conditioned room, stay out of the sun, and check up on relatives and neighbors. To reduce risk during outdoor work, the Occupational Safety and Health Administration recommends scheduling frequent rest breaks in shaded or air-conditioned environments. Anyone overcome by heat should be moved to a cool and shaded location. Heat stroke is an emergency. Call 911.
And now a look at your forecast for Indianapolis and central Indiana. Today, patchy fog toward daybreak. Partly cloudy. Humid with highs in the mid-80s. Light and variable winds, becoming south around 5 miles an hour. For tonight, partly cloudy. Humid with lows in the lower 70s. Southeast winds around 5 miles an hour. Monday, mostly sunny through early afternoon, then becoming partly cloudy. Hot with highs in the lower 90s. South winds 5 to 10 miles an hour. For Monday night, mostly clear. Humid with lows in the mid-70s. South winds around 5 miles an hour. Tuesday, sunny, hot with highs in the lower 90s. Southwest winds 5 to 10 miles an hour. Once again, the forecast for today. Patchy fog toward daybreak. Partly cloudy. Humid with highs in the mid-80s. Light and variable winds, becoming south around 5 miles an hour. Taking a look at the 3 through 7 day forecast for Indianapolis and central Indiana. For Tuesday night through Wednesday night. Clear, hot. Lows in the mid-70s. Highs in the mid-90s. Thursday and Thursday night. Mostly clear. Hot. Highs in the mid-90s. Lows in the mid-70s. For Friday. Mostly sunny. A slight chance of showers and thunderstorms through early afternoon, then a chance of showers and thunderstorms late in the afternoon. Hot with highs in the lower 90s. Chance of rain 40%. Friday night. Mostly clear. A slight chance of showers and thunderstorms through the late overnight. Lows in the lower 70s. Chance of rain 20%. For Independence Day. Mostly sunny. A chance of showers and thunderstorms late in the afternoon. Hot with highs in the lower 90s. Chance of rain 30%. The 8 to 14 day outlook for Sunday, July 5th through Saturday, July 11th, calls for temperatures to be above normal and precipitation to be near normal. Normal highs for the period are around 85 degrees and normal lows are around 65. The normal precipitation total for the 7 days is around 1.10 inches. At 5 a.m. at Indianapolis, it was cloudy. The temperature was 70 degrees, the dew point 69, and the relative humidity 97%. The wind was southwest at 6 miles an hour. The barometric pressure was 29.93 inches and rising. Around central Indiana, at Anderson, fog was reported with a temperature of 70. It was cloudy, with a temperature of 71 at Muncie, 70 at Eagle Creek Airpark, and 70 at Shelbyville. Elsewhere across Indiana, fog was reported, with a temperature of 72 at Terre Haute, and 70 at Bloomington. It was cloudy, with a temperature of 69 at South Bend, 69 at Fort Wayne, 71 at Lafayette, and 73 at Evansville. Just outside Indiana, at Champaign, fog was reported with a temperature of 72. At Chicago, it was partly cloudy with a temperature of 64. It was mostly cloudy with a temperature of 75 at St. Louis and 69 at Cincinnati. At Dayton, it was cloudy with a temperature of 71. Once again, at Indianapolis, it was 70 degrees with cloudy skies. Now here is the hazardous weather outlook for central Indiana. For the period today and tonight. Afternoon heat indices will rise into the mid and upper 90s over much of central Indiana. And now the extended outlook for the period Monday through Saturday. Afternoon heat indices will be above 100 degrees through much of the upcoming week. Isolated to scattered mainly afternoon and evening thunderstorms are possible beginning Thursday into next weekend. Spotter information statement, spotter activation is not anticipated at this time. This is NOAA All Hazards Radio KEC 74 in Indianapolis. Here is a statement concerning excessive heat. For the following counties, in Indiana, Boone, Decatur, Delaware, Hamilton, Hancock, Hendricks, Henry, Johnson, Madison, Marion, Morgan, Rush, Shelby, and Tipton. Heat advisory in effect from noon Monday to 8 p.m. Eastern Daylight Time Thursday. Heat index values up to 108 expected.
The areas affected include portions of Central, East Central, North Central, South Central, Southeast, Southwest, and West Central Indiana. The hazardous conditions are expected from noon Monday to 8 p.m. Eastern Daylight Time Thursday. The following impacts are expected. Hot temperatures and high humidity may cause heat illnesses. Drink plenty of fluids, stay in an air-conditioned room, stay out of the sun, and check up on relatives and neighbors. To reduce risk during outdoor work, the Occupational Safety and Health Administration recommends scheduling frequent rest breaks in shaded or air-conditioned environments. Anyone overcome by heat should be moved to a cool and shaded location. Heat stroke is an emergency. Call 911. And now a special weather statement. For the following counties, in Indiana, Boone, Decatur, Delaware, Hamilton, Hancock, Hendricks, Henry, Johnson, Madison, Marion, Morgan, Rush, Shelby, and Tipton. Areas of fog this morning. Areas of fog will impact central Indiana through mid-morning. Visibilities will drop under a mile in spots. Use caution and allow for extra time to reach your destination. And now a look at your forecast for Indianapolis and central Indiana. Today, patchy fog toward daybreak. Partly cloudy. Humid with highs in the mid-80s. Light and variable winds, becoming south around 5 miles an hour. For tonight, partly cloudy. Humid with lows in the lower 70s. Southeast winds around 5 miles an hour. Monday, mostly sunny through early afternoon, then becoming partly cloudy. Hot with highs in the lower 90s. South winds 5 to 10 miles an hour. For Monday night, mostly clear. Humid with lows in the mid-70s. South winds around 5 miles an hour. Tuesday, sunny, hot with highs in the lower 90s. Southwest winds 5 to 10 miles an hour. Once again, the forecast for today. Patchy fog toward daybreak. Partly cloudy. Humid with highs in the mid-80s. Light and variable winds, becoming south around 5 miles an hour. Taking a look at the 3 through 7 day forecast for Indianapolis and central Indiana. For Tuesday night through Wednesday night. Clear, hot. Lows in the mid-70s. Highs in the mid-90s. Thursday and Thursday night. Mostly clear. Hot. Highs in the mid-90s. Lows in the mid-70s. For Friday. Mostly sunny. A slight chance of showers and thunderstorms through early afternoon, then a chance of showers and thunderstorms late in the afternoon. Hot with highs in the lower 90s. Chance of rain 40%. Friday night. Mostly clear. A slight chance of showers and thunderstorms through the late overnight. Lows in the lower 70s. Chance of rain 20%. For Independence Day. Mostly sunny. A chance of showers and thunderstorms late in the afternoon. Hot with highs in the lower 90s. Chance of rain 30%. The 8 to 14 day outlook for Sunday, July 5th through Saturday, July 11th, calls for temperatures to be above normal and precipitation to be near normal. Normal highs for the period are around 85 degrees and normal lows are around 65. The normal precipitation total for the 7 days is around 1.10 inches. At 5 a.m. at Indianapolis, it was cloudy. The temperature was 70 degrees, the dew point 69, and the relative humidity 97%. The wind was southwest at 6 miles an hour. The barometric pressure was 29.93 inches and rising. Around central Indiana, at Anderson, fog was reported with a temperature of 70. It was cloudy, with a temperature of 71 at Muncie, 70 at Eagle Creek Airpark, and 70 at Shelbyville. Elsewhere across Indiana, fog was reported, with a temperature of 72 at Terre Haute, and 70 at Bloomington. It was cloudy, with a temperature of 69 at South Bend, 69 at Fort Wayne, 71 at Lafayette, and 73 at Evansville. Just outside Indiana, at Champaign, fog was reported with a temperature of 72. At Chicago, it was partly cloudy with a temperature of 64. It was mostly cloudy with a temperature of 75 at St. Louis
and 69 at Cincinnati. At Dayton, it was cloudy, with a temperature of 71. Once again, at Indianapolis, it was 70 degrees with cloudy skies. This is NOAA All Hazards Radio KEC 74 in Indianapolis. Here is a statement concerning excessive heat. For the following counties, in Indiana, Boone, Decatur, Delaware, Hamilton, Hancock, Hendricks, Henry, Johnson, Madison, Marion, Morgan, Rush, Shelby, and Tipton. Heat advisory in effect from noon Monday to 8 p.m. Eastern Daylight Time Thursday. Heat index values up to 108 expected. The areas affected include portions of Central, East Central, North Central, South Central, Southeast, Southwest, and West Central Indiana. The hazardous conditions are expected from noon Monday to 8 p.m. Eastern Daylight Time Thursday. The following impacts are expected. Hot temperatures and high humidity may cause heat illnesses. Drink plenty of fluids, stay in an air-conditioned room, stay out of the sun, and check up on relatives and neighbors. To reduce risk during outdoor work, the Occupational Safety and Health Administration recommends scheduling frequent rest breaks in shaded or air-conditioned environments. Anyone overcome by heat should be moved to a cool and shaded location. Heat stroke is an emergency. Call 911. And now a special weather statement. For the following counties, in Indiana, Boone, Decatur, Delaware, Hamilton, Hancock, Hendricks, Henry, Johnson, Madison, Marion, Morgan, Rush, Shelby, and Tipton. Areas of fog this morning. Areas of fog will impact central Indiana through mid-morning. Visibilities will drop under a mile in spots. Use caution and allow for extra time to reach your destination. And now a look at your forecast for Indianapolis and central Indiana. Today, patchy fog toward daybreak. Partly cloudy. Humid with highs in the mid-80s. Light and variable winds, becoming south around 5 miles an hour. For tonight, partly cloudy. Humid with lows in the lower 70s. Southeast winds around 5 miles an hour. Monday, mostly sunny through early afternoon, then becoming partly cloudy. Hot with highs in the lower 90s. South winds 5 to 10 miles an hour. For Monday night, mostly clear. Humid with lows in the mid-70s. South winds around 5 miles an hour. Tuesday, sunny, hot with highs in the lower 90s. Southwest winds 5 to 10 miles an hour. Once again, the forecast for today. Patchy fog toward daybreak. Partly cloudy. Humid with highs in the mid-80s. Light and variable winds, becoming south around 5 miles an hour. Taking a look at the 3 through 7 day forecast for Indianapolis and central Indiana. For Tuesday night through Wednesday night. Clear, hot. Lows in the mid-70s. Highs in the mid-90s. Thursday and Thursday night. Mostly clear. Hot. Highs in the mid-90s. Lows in the mid-70s. For Friday. Mostly sunny. A slight chance of showers and thunderstorms through early afternoon, then a chance of showers and thunderstorms late in the afternoon. Hot with highs in the lower 90s. Chance of rain 40%. Friday night. Mostly clear. A slight chance of showers and thunderstorms through the late overnight. Lows in the lower 70s. Chance of rain 20%. For Independence Day. Mostly sunny. A chance of showers and thunderstorms late in the afternoon. Hot with highs in the lower 90s. Chance of rain 30%. The 8 to 14 day outlook for Sunday, July 5th through Saturday, July 11th, calls for temperatures to be above normal and precipitation to be near normal. Normal highs for the period are around 85 degrees and normal lows are around 65. The normal precipitation total for the 7 days is around 1.10 inches. At 5 a.m., at Indianapolis, it was cloudy. The temperature was 70 degrees. The dew point 69, and the relative humidity 97%. The wind was southwest at 6 miles an hour. The barometric pressure was 29.93 inches and rising. Around central Indiana, at Anderson, fog was reported,
with a temperature of 70. It was cloudy, with a temperature of 71 at Muncie, 70 at Eagle Creek.

cloudy, with a temperature of 71. Once again, at Indianapolis it was 70 degrees with cloudy skies. This is NOAA All Hazards Radio KEC 74 in Indianapolis. Here is a statement concerning excessive heat. For the following counties, in Indiana, Boone, Decatur, Delaware, Hamilton, Hancock, Hendricks, Henry, Johnson, Madison, Marion, Morgan, Rush, Shelby, and Tipton. Heat advisory in effect from noon Monday to 8 p.m. Eastern Daylight Time Thursday. Heat index values up to 108 expected. The areas affected include portions of Central, East Central, North Central, South Central, Southeast, Southwest, and West Central Indiana. The hazardous conditions are expected from noon Monday to 8 p.m. Eastern Daylight Time Thursday. The following impacts are expected: hot temperatures and high humidity may cause heat illnesses. Drink plenty of fluids, stay in an air-conditioned room, stay out of the sun, and check up on relatives and neighbors. To reduce risk during outdoor work, the Occupational Safety and Health Administration recommends scheduling frequent rest breaks in shaded or air-conditioned environments. Anyone overcome by heat should be moved to a cool and shaded location. Heat stroke is an emergency. Call 911. And now a special weather statement. For the following counties, in Indiana, Boone, Decatur, Delaware, Hamilton, Hancock, Hendricks, Henry, Johnson, Madison, Marion, Morgan, Rush, Shelby, and Tipton. Areas of fog this morning. Areas of fog will impact central Indiana through mid-morning. Visibilities will drop under a mile in spots. Use caution and allow for extra time to reach your destination. And now a look at your forecast for Indianapolis and central Indiana. Today, patchy fog toward daybreak. Partly cloudy. Humid with highs in the mid-80s. Light and variable winds, becoming south around 5 miles an hour. For tonight, partly cloudy. Humid with lows in the lower 70s. Southeast winds around 5 miles an hour. Monday, mostly sunny through early afternoon, then becoming partly cloudy. Hot with highs in the lower 90s. South winds 5 to 10 miles an hour. For Monday night, mostly clear. Humid with lows in the mid-70s. South winds around 5 miles an hour. Tuesday, sunny, hot with highs in the lower 90s. Southwest winds 5 to 10 miles an hour. Once again, the forecast for today. Patchy fog toward daybreak. Partly cloudy. Humid with highs in the mid-80s. Light and variable winds, becoming south around 5 miles an hour. Taking a look at the 3-7 day forecast for Indianapolis and central Indiana. For Tuesday night through Wednesday night. Clear, hot. Lows in the mid-70s. Highs in the mid-90s. Thursday and Thursday night. Mostly clear. Hot. Highs in the mid-90s. Lows in the mid-70s. For Friday. Mostly sunny. A slight chance of showers and thunderstorms through early afternoon, then a chance of showers and thunderstorms late in the afternoon. Hot with highs in the lower 90s. Chance of rain 40%. Friday night. Mostly clear. A slight chance of showers and thunderstorms through the late overnight. Lows in the lower 70s. Chance of rain 20%. For Independence Day. Mostly sunny. A chance of showers and thunderstorms late in the afternoon. Hot with highs in the lower 90s. Chance of rain 30%. The 8 to 14 day outlook for Sunday, July 5th through Saturday, July 11th, calls for temperatures to be above normal and precipitation to be near normal. Normal highs for the period are around 85 degrees and normal lows are around 65. The normal precipitation total for the 7 days is around 1.10 inches. At 5 a.m., at Indianapolis, it was cloudy. The temperature was 70 degrees, the dew point 69, and the relative humidity 97%. The wind was southwest at 6 miles an hour. The barometric pressure was 29.93 inches and rising. Around central Indiana, at Anderson, fog was reported, with a temperature of 70. It was cloudy, with a temperature

of 71 at Muncie, 70 at Eagle Creek Air Park, and 70 at Shelbyville. Elsewhere across Indiana, fog was reported, with a temperature of 72 at Terre Haute and 70 at Bloomington. It was cloudy, with a temperature of 69 at South Bend, 69 at Fort Wayne, 71 at Lafayette, and 73 at Evansville. Just outside Indiana, at Champaign, fog was reported, with a temperature of 72. At Chicago, it was partly cloudy, with a temperature of 64. It was mostly cloudy, with a temperature of 75 at St. Louis, and 69 at Cincinnati. At Dayton, it was cloudy, with a temperature of 71. Once again, at Indianapolis, it was 70 degrees with cloudy skies. This is NOAA All Hazards Radio KEC 74 in Indianapolis. Here is a statement concerning excessive heat. For the following counties, in Indiana, Boone, Decatur, Delaware, Hamilton, Hancock, Hendricks, Henry, Johnson, Madison, Marion, Morgan, Rush, Shelby, and Tipton. Heat advisory in effect from noon Monday to 8 p.m. Eastern Daylight Time Thursday. Heat index values up to 108 expected. The areas affected include portions of Central, East Central, North Central, South Central, Southeast, Southwest, and West Central Indiana. The hazardous conditions are expected from noon Monday to 8 p.m. Eastern Daylight Time Thursday. The following impacts are expected: hot temperatures and high humidity may cause heat illnesses. Drink plenty of fluids, stay in an air-conditioned room, stay out of the sun, and check up on relatives and neighbors. To reduce risk during outdoor work, the Occupational Safety and Health Administration recommends scheduling frequent rest breaks in shaded or air-conditioned environments. Anyone overcome by heat should be moved to a cool and shaded location. Heat stroke is an emergency. Call 911. And now a special weather statement. For the following counties, in Indiana, Boone, Decatur, Delaware, Hamilton, Hancock, Hendricks, Henry, Johnson, Madison, Marion, Morgan, Rush, Shelby, and Tipton. Areas of fog this morning. Areas of fog will impact central Indiana through mid-morning. Visibilities will drop under a mile in spots. Use caution and allow for extra time to reach your destination. And now a look at your forecast for Indianapolis and central Indiana. Today, partly cloudy. Highs in the mid-80s. Southwest winds around 5 miles an hour, becoming south late this afternoon. For tonight, partly cloudy. Humid with lows in the lower 70s. Southeast winds around 5 miles an hour. Monday, mostly sunny through early afternoon, then becoming partly cloudy. Hot with highs in the lower 90s. South winds 5 to 10 miles an hour. For Monday night, mostly clear. Humid with lows in the mid-70s. South winds around 5 miles an hour. Tuesday, sunny, hot with highs in the lower 90s. Southwest winds 5 to 10 miles an hour. Once again, the forecast for today. Partly cloudy. Highs in the mid-80s. Southwest winds around 5 miles an hour, becoming south late this afternoon. Now here is the hazardous weather outlook for central Indiana. For the period today and tonight, afternoon heat indices will rise into the mid and upper 90s over much of central Indiana. And now the extended outlook for the period Monday through Saturday. Afternoon heat indices will be above 100 degrees through much of the upcoming week. Isolated to scattered mainly afternoon and evening thunderstorms are possible beginning Thursday into next weekend. Spotter information statement: spotter activation is not anticipated at this time. Taking a look at the 3-7 day forecast for Indianapolis and central Indiana. For Tuesday night through Wednesday night, clear, hot. Lows in the mid-70s. Highs in the mid-90s. Thursday and Thursday night, mostly clear, hot. Highs in the mid-90s. Lows in the mid-70s. For Friday, mostly sunny. A slight chance of showers and thunderstorms through early afternoon, then a chance of showers and thunderstorms late in the afternoon. Hot with highs in the lower 90s. Chance of rain 40%. Friday night,
mostly clear. A slight chance of showers and thunderstorms through the late overnight. Lows in the lower 70s. Chance of rain 20%. For Independence Day, mostly sunny. A chance of showers and thunderstorms late in the afternoon. Hot with highs in the lower 90s. Chance of rain 30%. The 8 to 14 day outlook for Sunday, July 5th through Saturday, July 11th, calls for temperatures to be above normal and precipitation to be near normal. Normal highs for the period are around 85 degrees and normal lows are around 65. The normal precipitation total for the 7 days is around 1.10 inches. At 5 a.m. at Indianapolis, it was cloudy. The temperature was 70 degrees, the dew point 69, and the relative humidity 97%. The wind was southwest at 6 miles an hour. The barometric pressure was 29.93 inches and rising. Around central Indiana, at Anderson, fog was reported with a temperature of 70. It was cloudy, with a temperature of 71 at Muncie, 70 at Eagle Creek Airpark, and 70 at Shelbyville. Elsewhere across Indiana, fog was reported with a temperature of 72 at Terre Haute and 70 at Bloomington. It was cloudy, with a temperature of 69 at South Bend, 69 at Fort Wayne, 71 at Lafayette, and 73 at Evansville. Just outside Indiana, at Champaign, fog was reported with a temperature of 72. At Chicago, it was partly cloudy, with a temperature of 64. It was mostly cloudy, with a temperature of 75 at St. Louis, and 69 at Cincinnati. At Dayton, it was cloudy, with a temperature of 71. Once again, at Indianapolis, it was 70 degrees with cloudy skies. This is NOAA All Hazards Radio KEC 74 in Indianapolis. Here is a statement concerning excessive heat. For the following counties, in Indiana, Boone, Decatur, Delaware, Hamilton, Hancock, Hendricks, Henry, Johnson, Madison, Marion, Morgan, Rush, Shelby, and Tipton. Heat advisory in effect from noon Monday to 8 p.m. Eastern Daylight Time Thursday. Heat index values up to 108 expected. The areas affected include portions of central, east central, north central, southeast, southwest, and west central Indiana. The hazardous conditions are expected from noon Monday to 8 p.m. Eastern Daylight Time Thursday. The following impacts are expected. Hot temperatures and high humidity may cause heat illnesses. Drink plenty of fluids, stay in an air-conditioned room, stay out of the sun, and check up on relatives and neighbors. To reduce risk during outdoor work, the Occupational Safety and Health Administration recommends scheduling frequent rest breaks in shaded or air-conditioned environments. Anyone overcome by heat should be moved to a cool and shaded location. Heat stroke is an emergency. Call 911. And now a special weather statement. For the following counties, in Indiana, Boone, Decatur, Delaware, Hamilton, Hancock, Hendricks, Henry, Johnson, Madison, Marion, Morgan, Rush, Shelby, and Tipton. Areas of fog this morning. Areas of fog will impact central Indiana through mid-morning. Visibilities will drop under a mile in spots. Use caution and allow for extra time to reach your destination. And now a look at your forecast for Indianapolis and central Indiana. Today, partly cloudy. Highs in the mid-80s. Southwest winds around 5 miles an hour, becoming south late this afternoon. For tonight, partly cloudy. Humid with lows in the lower 70s. Southeast winds around 5 miles an hour. Monday, mostly sunny through early afternoon, then becoming partly cloudy. Hot with highs in the lower 90s. South winds 5 to 10 miles an hour. For Monday night, mostly clear. Humid with lows in the mid-70s. South winds around 5 miles an hour. Tuesday, sunny, hot with highs in the lower 90s. Southwest winds 5 to 10 miles an hour. Once again, the forecast for today. Partly cloudy. Highs in the mid-80s. Southwest winds around 5 miles an hour, becoming south late this afternoon.
taking a look at the 3 through 7 day forecast for Indianapolis and central Indiana. For Tuesday night through Wednesday night, clear, hot. Lows in the mid-70s. Highs in the mid-90s. Thursday and Thursday night, mostly clear, hot. Highs in the mid-90s. Lows in the mid-70s. For Friday, mostly sunny. A slight chance of showers and thunderstorms through early afternoon, then a chance of showers and thunderstorms late in the afternoon. Hot with highs in the lower 90s. Chance of rain 40%. Friday night, mostly clear. A slight chance of showers and thunderstorms through the late overnight. Lows in the lower 70s. Chance of rain 20%. For Independence Day, mostly sunny. A chance of showers and thunderstorms late in the afternoon. Hot with highs in the lower 90s. Chance of rain 30%. The 8 to 14 day outlook for Sunday, July 5th through Saturday, July 11th, calls for temperatures to be above normal and precipitation to be near normal. Normal highs for the period are around 85 degrees and normal lows are around 65. The normal precipitation total for the 7 days is around 1.10 inches. At 5 a.m., at Indianapolis, it was cloudy. The temperature was 70 degrees, the dew point 69, and the relative humidity 97%. The wind was southwest at 6 miles an hour. The barometric pressure was 29.93 inches and rising. Around central Indiana, at Anderson, fog was reported, with a temperature of 70. It was cloudy, with a temperature of 71 at Muncie, 70 at Eagle Creek Airpark, and 70 at Shelbyville. Elsewhere across Indiana, fog was reported, with a temperature of 72 at Terre Haute, and 70 at Bloomington. It was cloudy, with a temperature of 69 at South Bend, 69 at Fort Wayne, 71 at Lafayette, and 73 at Evansville. Just outside Indiana, at Champaign, fog was reported, with a temperature of 72. At Chicago, it was partly cloudy, with a temperature of 64. It was mostly cloudy, with a temperature of 75 at St. Louis, and 69 at Cincinnati. At Dayton, it was cloudy, with a temperature of 71. Once again, at Indianapolis, it was 70 degrees with cloudy skies. At 6 a.m., at Indianapolis, fog was reported. The temperature was 70 degrees, the dew point 70, and the relative humidity 100%. The wind was west at 3 miles an hour. The barometric pressure was 29.92 inches and falling. Around central Indiana, fog was reported, with a temperature of 70 at Anderson, 71 at Muncie, and 70 at Zionsville. It was cloudy, with a temperature of 70 at Eagle Creek Airpark, and 69 at Shelbyville. Elsewhere across Indiana, at Evansville, a thunderstorm was reported, with a temperature of 74. Fog was reported, with a temperature of 72 at Terre Haute, and 70 at Bloomington. At South Bend, it was mostly cloudy, with a temperature of 68. It was cloudy, with a temperature of 68 at Fort Wayne, and 71 at Lafayette. Just outside Indiana, fog was reported, with a temperature of 72 at Champaign, and 71 at Dayton. At Chicago, it was partly cloudy, with a temperature of 63. At St. Louis, it was mostly cloudy, with a temperature of 75. It was cloudy, with a temperature of 69 at Cincinnati, and 71 at Louisville. Once again, at Indianapolis, it was 70 degrees with fog. This is NOAA All Hazards Radio KEC 74 in Indianapolis. Here is a statement concerning excessive heat. For the following counties, in Indiana, Boone, Decatur, Delaware, Hamilton, Hancock, Hendricks, Henry, Johnson, Madison, Marion, Morgan, Rush, Shelby, and Tipton. Heat advisory in effect from noon Monday to 8 p.m. Eastern Daylight Time Thursday. Heat index values up to 108 expected. The areas affected include portions of Central, East Central, North Central, South Central, Southeast, Southwest, and West Central Indiana. The hazardous conditions are expected from noon Monday to 8 p.m. Eastern Daylight Time Thursday. The following impacts are expected. Hot temperatures and high humidity may cause heat illnesses.
drink plenty of fluids, stay in an air-conditioned room, stay out of the sun, and check up on relatives and neighbors. To reduce risk during outdoor work, the Occupational Safety and Health Administration recommends scheduling frequent rest breaks in shaded or air-conditioned environments. Anyone overcome by heat should be moved to a cool and shaded location. Heat stroke is an emergency. Call 911. And now a special weather statement. For the following counties, in Indiana, Boone, Decatur, Delaware, Hamilton, Hancock, Hendricks, Henry, Johnson, Madison, Marion, Morgan, Rush, Shelby, and Tipton. Areas of fog this morning. Areas of fog will impact central Indiana through mid-morning. Visibilities will drop under a mile in spots. Use caution and allow for extra time to reach your destination. And now a look at your forecast for Indianapolis and central Indiana. Today, partly cloudy. Highs in the mid-80s. Southwest winds around 5 miles an hour, becoming south late this afternoon. For tonight, partly cloudy. Humid with lows in the lower 70s. Southeast winds around 5 miles an hour. Monday, mostly sunny through early afternoon, then becoming partly cloudy. Hot with highs in the lower 90s. South winds 5 to 10 miles an hour. For Monday night, mostly clear. Humid with lows in the mid-70s. South winds around 5 miles an hour. Tuesday, sunny, hot with highs in the lower 90s. Southwest winds 5 to 10 miles an hour. Once again, the forecast for today. Partly cloudy. Highs in the mid-80s. Southwest winds around 5 miles an hour, becoming south late this afternoon. Taking a look at the 3-7 day forecast for Indianapolis and central Indiana. For Tuesday night through Wednesday night. Clear, hot. Lows in the mid-70s. Highs in the mid-90s. Thursday and Thursday night. Mostly clear. Hot. Highs in the mid-90s. Lows in the mid-70s. For Friday. Mostly sunny. A slight chance of showers and thunderstorms through early afternoon, then a chance of showers and thunderstorms late in the afternoon. Hot with highs in the lower 90s. Chance of rain 40%. Friday night. Mostly clear. A slight chance of showers and thunderstorms through the late overnight. Lows in the lower 70s. Chance of rain 20%. For Independence Day. Mostly sunny. A chance of showers and thunderstorms late in the afternoon. Hot with highs in the lower 90s. Chance of rain 30%. The 8 to 14 day outlook for Sunday, July 5th through Saturday, July 11th, calls for temperatures to be above normal and precipitation to be near normal. Normal highs for the period are around 85 degrees and normal lows are around 65. The normal precipitation total for the 7 days is around 1.10 inches. At 6 a.m. at Indianapolis, fog was reported. The temperature was 70 degrees, the dew point 70, and the relative humidity 100%. The wind was west at 3 miles an hour. The barometric pressure was 29.92 inches and falling. Around central Indiana, fog was reported, with a temperature of 70 at Anderson, 71 at Muncie, and 70 at Zionsville. It was cloudy, with a temperature of 70 at Eagle Creek Airpark and 69 at Shelbyville. Elsewhere across Indiana, at Evansville, a thunderstorm was reported with a temperature of 74. Fog was reported with a temperature of 72 at Terre Haute and 70 at Bloomington. At South Bend, it was mostly cloudy with a temperature of 68. It was cloudy with a temperature of 68 at Fort Wayne and 71 at Lafayette. Just outside Indiana, fog was reported with a temperature of 72 at Champaign and 71 at Dayton. At Chicago, it was partly cloudy with a temperature of 63. At St. Louis, it was mostly cloudy with a temperature of 75. It was cloudy with a temperature of 69 at Cincinnati and 71 at Louisville. Once again, at Indianapolis, it was 70 degrees with fog. This is NOAA All Hazards Radio KEC 74 in Indianapolis.
Here is a statement concerning excessive heat. For the following counties in Indiana, Boone, Decatur, Delaware, Hamilton, Hancock, Hendricks, Henry, Johnson, Madison, Marion, Morgan, Rush, Shelby, and Tipton. Heat advisory in effect from noon Monday to 8 p.m. Eastern Daylight Time Thursday. Heat index values up to 108 expected. The areas affected include portions of Central, East Central, North Central, South Central, Southeast, Southwest, and West Central Indiana. The hazardous conditions are expected from noon Monday to 8 p.m. Eastern Daylight Time Thursday. The following impacts are expected. Hot temperatures and high humidity may cause heat illnesses. Drink plenty of fluids, stay in an air-conditioned room, stay out of the sun, and check up on relatives and neighbors. To reduce risk during outdoor work, the Occupational Safety and Health Administration recommends scheduling frequent rest breaks in shaded or air-conditioned environments. Anyone overcome by heat should be moved to a cool and shaded location. Heat stroke is an emergency. Call 911. And now a special weather statement. For the following counties in Indiana, Boone, Decatur, Delaware, Hamilton, Hancock, Hendricks, Henry, Johnson, Madison, Marion, Morgan, Rush, Shelby, and Tipton. Areas of fog this morning. Areas of fog will impact central Indiana through mid-morning. Visibilities will drop under a mile in spots. Use caution and allow for extra time to reach your destination. And now a look at your forecast for Indianapolis and central Indiana. Today, partly cloudy. Highs in the mid-80s. Southwest winds around 5 miles an hour, becoming south late this afternoon. For tonight, partly cloudy. Humid with lows in the lower 70s. Southeast winds around 5 miles an hour. Monday, mostly sunny through early afternoon, then becoming partly cloudy. Hot with highs in the lower 90s. South winds 5 to 10 miles an hour. For Monday night, mostly clear. Humid with lows in the mid-70s. South winds around 5 miles an hour. Tuesday, sunny, hot with highs in the lower 90s. Southwest winds 5 to 10 miles an hour. Once again, the forecast for today. Partly cloudy. Highs in the mid-80s. Southwest winds around 5 miles an hour, becoming south late this afternoon. Taking a look at the 3 through 7 day forecast for Indianapolis and central Indiana. For Tuesday night through Wednesday night. Clear, hot. Lows in the mid-70s. Highs in the mid-90s. Thursday and Thursday night. Mostly clear. Hot. Highs in the mid-90s. Lows in the mid-70s. For Friday. Mostly sunny. A slight chance of showers and thunderstorms through early afternoon, then a chance of showers and thunderstorms late in the afternoon. Hot with highs in the lower 90s. Chance of rain 40%. Friday night. Mostly clear. A slight chance of showers and thunderstorms through the late overnight. Lows in the lower 70s. Chance of rain 20%. For Independence Day. Mostly sunny. A chance of showers and thunderstorms late in the afternoon. Hot with highs in the lower 90s. Chance of rain 30%. Now here is the hazardous weather outlook for central Indiana. For the period today and tonight. Afternoon heat indices will rise into the mid and upper 90s over much of central Indiana. And now the extended outlook for the period Monday through Saturday. Afternoon heat indices will be above 100 degrees through much of the upcoming week. Isolated to scattered mainly afternoon and evening thunderstorms are possible beginning Thursday into next weekend. Spotter information statement. Spotter activation is not anticipated at this time. The 8 to 14 day outlook for Sunday, July 5th through Saturday, July 11th, calls for temperatures to be above normal and precipitation to be near normal. Normal highs for the period are around 85 degrees, and normal lows are around 65. The normal precipitation total for the 7 days is around 1.10 inches. At 6 a.m., at Indianapolis, fog was reported. The temperature was 70 degrees, the dew point 70, and the relative humidity 100%.
The wind was west at 3 miles an hour. The barometric pressure was 29.92 inches and falling. Around central Indiana, fog was reported, with a temperature of 70 at Anderson, 71 at Muncie, and 70 at Zionsville. It was cloudy, with a temperature of 70 at Eagle Creek Airpark, and 69 at Shelbyville. Elsewhere across Indiana, at Evansville, a thunderstorm was reported, with a temperature of 74. Fog was reported, with a temperature of 72 at Terre Haute, and 70 at Bloomington. At South Bend, it was mostly cloudy, with a temperature of 68. It was cloudy, with a temperature of 68 at Fort Wayne, and 71 at Lafayette. Just outside Indiana, fog was reported, with a temperature of 72 at Champaign, and 71 at Dayton. At Chicago, it was partly cloudy, with a temperature of 63. At St. Louis, it was mostly cloudy, with a temperature of 75. It was cloudy, with a temperature of 69 at Cincinnati, and 71 at Louisville. Once again, at Indianapolis, it was 70 degrees with fog. This is NOAA All Hazards Radio KEC 74 in Indianapolis. Here is a statement concerning excessive heat. For the following counties, in Indiana, Boone, Decatur, Delaware, Hamilton, Hancock, Hendricks, Henry, Johnson, Madison, Marion, Morgan, Rush, Shelby, and Tipton. Heat advisory in effect from noon Monday to 8 p.m. Eastern Daylight Time Thursday. Heat index values up to 108 expected. The areas affected include portions of central, east central, north central, south central, southeast, southwest, and west central Indiana. The hazardous conditions are expected from noon Monday to 8 p.m. Eastern Daylight Time Thursday. The following impacts are expected: hot temperatures and high humidity may cause heat illnesses. Drink plenty of fluids, stay in an air-conditioned room, stay out of the sun, and check up on relatives and neighbors. To reduce risk during outdoor work, the Occupational Safety and Health Administration recommends scheduling frequent rest breaks in shaded or air-conditioned environments. Anyone overcome by heat should be moved to a cool and shaded location. Heat stroke is an emergency. Call 911. And now a special weather statement. For the following counties, in Indiana, Boone, Decatur, Delaware, Hamilton, Hancock, Hendricks, Henry, Johnson, Madison, Marion, Morgan, Rush, Shelby, and Tipton. Areas of fog this morning. Areas of fog will impact central Indiana through mid-morning. Visibilities will drop under a mile in spots. Use caution and allow for extra time to reach your destination. And now a look at your forecast for Indianapolis and central Indiana. Today, partly cloudy. Highs in the mid-80s. Southwest winds around 5 miles an hour, becoming south late this afternoon. For tonight, partly cloudy. Humid with lows in the lower 70s. Southeast winds around 5 miles an hour. Monday, mostly sunny through early afternoon, then becoming partly cloudy. Hot with highs in the lower 90s. South winds 5 to 10 miles an hour. For Monday night, mostly clear. Humid with lows in the mid-70s. South winds around 5 miles an hour. Tuesday, sunny, hot with highs in the lower 90s. Southwest winds 5 to 10 miles an hour. Once again, the forecast for today. Partly cloudy. Highs in the mid-80s. Southwest winds around 5 miles an hour, becoming south late this afternoon. Taking a look at the 3 through 7 day forecast for Indianapolis and central Indiana. For Tuesday night through Wednesday night. Clear, hot. Lows in the mid-70s. Highs in the mid-90s. Thursday and Thursday night. Mostly clear. Hot. Highs in the mid-90s. Lows in the mid-70s. For Friday. Mostly sunny. A slight chance of showers and thunderstorms through early afternoon, then a chance of showers and thunderstorms late in the afternoon. Hot with highs in the lower 90s. Chance of rain 40%. Friday night. Mostly clear. A slight chance of showers and thunderstorms through the late overnight. Lows in the lower 70s. Chance of rain 20%.
for Independence Day. Mostly sunny. A chance of showers and thunderstorms late in the afternoon. Hot with highs in the lower 90s. Chance of rain 30%. The 8 to 14 day outlook for Sunday, July 5th through Saturday, July 11th, calls for temperatures to be above normal and precipitation to be near normal. Normal highs for the period are around 85 degrees and normal lows are around 65. The normal precipitation total for the 7 days is around 1.10 inches. At 6 a.m. at Indianapolis, fog was reported. The temperature was 70 degrees, the dew point 70, and the relative humidity 100%. The wind was west at 3 miles an hour. The barometric pressure was 29.92 inches and falling. Around central Indiana, fog was reported, with a temperature of 70 at Anderson, 71 at Muncie, and 70 at Zionsville. It was cloudy, with a temperature of 70 at Eagle Creek Airpark, and 69 at Shelbyville. Elsewhere across Indiana, at Evansville, a thunderstorm was reported, with a temperature of 74. Fog was reported, with a temperature of 72 at Terre Haute, and 70 at Bloomington. At South Bend, it was mostly cloudy, with a temperature of 68. It was cloudy, with a temperature of 68 at Fort Wayne, and 71 at Lafayette. Just outside Indiana, fog was reported, with a temperature of 72 at Champaign, and 71 at Dayton. At Chicago, it was partly cloudy, with a temperature of 63. At St. Louis, it was mostly cloudy, with a temperature of 75. It was cloudy, with a temperature of 69 at Cincinnati, and 71 at Louisville. Once again, at Indianapolis, it was 70 degrees with fog. This is NOAA All Hazards Radio KEC 74 in Indianapolis. Here is a statement concerning excessive heat. For the following counties, in Indiana, Boone, Decatur, Delaware, Hamilton, Hancock, Hendricks, Henry, Johnson, Madison, Marion, Morgan, Rush, Shelby, and Tipton. Heat advisory in effect from noon Monday to 8 p.m. Eastern Daylight Time Thursday. Heat index values up to 108 expected. The areas affected include portions of Central, East Central, North Central, South Central, Southeast, Southwest, and West Central Indiana. The hazardous conditions are expected from noon Monday to 8 p.m. Eastern Daylight Time Thursday. The following impacts are expected. Hot temperatures and high humidity may cause heat illnesses. Drink plenty of fluids, stay in an air-conditioned room, stay out of the sun, and check up on relatives and neighbors. To reduce risk during outdoor work, the Occupational Safety and Health Administration recommends scheduling frequent rest breaks in shaded or air-conditioned environments. Anyone overcome by heat should be moved to a cool and shaded location. Heat stroke is an emergency. Call 911. And now a special weather statement. For the following counties, in Indiana, Boone, Decatur, Delaware, Hamilton, Hancock, Hendricks, Henry, Johnson, Madison, Marion, Morgan, Rush, Shelby, and Tipton. Areas of fog this morning. Areas of fog will impact central Indiana through mid-morning. Visibilities will drop under a mile in spots. Use caution and allow for extra time to reach your destination. And now a look at your forecast for Indianapolis and central Indiana. Today, partly cloudy. Highs in the mid-80s. Southwest winds around 5 miles an hour, becoming south late this afternoon. For tonight, partly cloudy. Humid with lows in the lower 70s. Southeast winds around 5 miles an hour. Monday, mostly sunny through early afternoon, then becoming partly cloudy. Hot with highs in the lower 90s. South winds 5 to 10 miles an hour. For Monday night, mostly clear. Humid with lows in the mid-70s. South winds around 5 miles an hour. Tuesday, sunny, hot with highs in the lower 90s. Southwest winds 5 to 10 miles an hour. Once again, the forecast for today. Partly cloudy. Highs in the mid-80s. Southwest winds around 5 miles an hour, becoming south late this afternoon. Taking a look at the 3 through 7 day forecast for Indianapolis and central Indiana.
for Tuesday night through Wednesday night. Clear, hot. Lows in the mid-70s. Highs in the mid-90s. Thursday and Thursday night. Mostly clear. Hot. Highs in the mid-90s. Lows in the mid-70s. For Friday. Mostly sunny. A slight chance of showers and thunderstorms through early afternoon, then a chance of showers and thunderstorms late in the afternoon. Hot with highs in the lower 90s. Chance of rain 40%. Friday night. Mostly clear. A slight chance of showers and thunderstorms through the late overnight. Lows in the lower 70s. Chance of rain 20%. For Independence Day. Mostly sunny. A chance of showers and thunderstorms late in the afternoon. Hot with highs in the lower 90s. Chance of rain 30%. The 8 to 14 day outlook for Sunday, July 5th through Saturday, July 11th, calls for temperatures to be above normal and precipitation to be near normal. Normal highs for the period are around 85 degrees and normal lows are around 65. The normal precipitation total for the 7 days is around 1.10 inches. At 6 a.m. at Indianapolis, fog was reported. The temperature was 70 degrees, the dew point 70, and the relative humidity 100%. The wind was west at 3 miles an hour. The barometric pressure was 29.92 inches and falling. Around central Indiana, fog was reported, with a temperature of 70 at Anderson, 71 at Muncie, and 70 at Zionsville. It was cloudy, with a temperature of 70 at Eagle Creek Airpark, and 69 at Shelbyville. Elsewhere across Indiana, at Evansville, a thunderstorm was reported, with a temperature of 74. Fog was reported, with a temperature of 72 at Terre Haute, and 70 at Bloomington. At South Bend, it was mostly cloudy, with a temperature of 68. It was cloudy, with a temperature of 68 at Fort Wayne, and 71 at Lafayette. Just outside Indiana, fog was reported, with a temperature of 72 at Champaign, and 71 at Dayton. At Chicago, it was partly cloudy, with a temperature of 63. At St. Louis, it was mostly cloudy, with a temperature of 75. It was cloudy, with a temperature of 69 at Cincinnati, and 71 at Louisville. Once again, at Indianapolis, it was 70 degrees with fog. This is NOAA All Hazards Radio KEC-74 in Indianapolis. Here is a statement concerning excessive heat. For the following counties, in Indiana, Boone, Decatur, Delaware, Hamilton, Hancock, Hendricks, Henry, Johnson, Madison, Marion, Morgan, Rush, Shelby, and Tipton. Heat advisory in effect from noon Monday to 8 p.m. Eastern Daylight Time Thursday. Heat index values up to 108 expected. The areas affected include portions of central, east central, north central, south central, southeast, southwest, and west central Indiana. The hazardous conditions are expected from noon Monday to 8 p.m. Eastern Daylight Time Thursday. The following impacts are expected: hot temperatures and high humidity may cause heat illnesses. Drink plenty of fluids, stay in an air-conditioned room, stay out of the sun, and check up on relatives and neighbors. To reduce risk during outdoor work, the Occupational Safety and Health Administration recommends scheduling frequent rest breaks in shaded or air-conditioned environments. Anyone overcome by heat should be moved to a cool and shaded location. 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And now a special weather statement. For the following counties, in Indiana, Boone, Decatur, Delaware, Hamilton, Hancock, Hendricks, Henry, Johnson, Madison, Marion, Morgan, Rush, Shelby, and Tipton. Areas of fog this morning. Areas of fog will impact central Indiana through mid-morning. Visibilities will drop under a mile in spots. Use caution and allow for extra time to reach your destination. And now a look at your forecast for Indianapolis and central Indiana. Today, partly cloudy. Highs in the mid-80s. Southwest winds around 5 miles an hour, becoming south late this afternoon. For tonight, partly cloudy. Humid with lows in the lower 70s. Southeast winds around 5 miles an hour. Monday,
mostly sunny through early afternoon, then becoming partly cloudy. Hot with highs in the lower 90s. South winds 5 to 10 miles an hour. For Monday night, mostly clear. Humid with lows in the mid-70s. South winds around 5 miles an hour. Tuesday, sunny, hot with highs in the lower 90s. Southwest winds 5 to 10 miles an hour. Once again, the forecast for today. Partly cloudy. Highs in the mid-80s. Southwest winds around 5 miles an hour, becoming south late this afternoon. Taking a look at the 3 through 7 day forecast for Indianapolis and central Indiana. For Tuesday night through Wednesday night. Clear, hot. Lows in the mid-70s. Highs in the mid-90s. Thursday and Thursday night. Mostly clear. Hot. Highs in the mid-90s. Lows in the mid-70s. For Friday. Mostly sunny. A slight chance of showers and thunderstorms through early afternoon, then a chance of showers and thunderstorms late in the afternoon. Hot with highs in the lower 90s. Chance of rain 40%. Friday night. Mostly clear. A slight chance of showers and thunderstorms through the late overnight. Lows in the lower 70s. Chance of rain 20%. For Independence Day. Mostly sunny. A chance of showers and thunderstorms late in the afternoon. Hot with highs in the lower 90s. Chance of rain 30%. The 8 to 14 day outlook for Sunday, July 5th through Saturday, July 11th, calls for temperatures to be above normal and precipitation to be near normal. Normal highs for the period are around 85 degrees and normal lows are around 65. The normal precipitation total for the 7 days is around 1.10 inches. At 6 a.m. at Indianapolis, fog was reported. The temperature was 70 degrees, the dew point 70, and the relative humidity 100%. The wind was west at 3 miles an hour. The barometric pressure was 29.92 inches and falling. Around central Indiana, fog was reported, with a temperature of 70 at Anderson, 71 at Muncie, and 70 at Zionsville. It was cloudy, with a temperature of 70 at Eagle Creek Airpark, and 69 at Shelbyville. Elsewhere across Indiana, at Evansville, a thunderstorm was reported, with a temperature of 74. Fog was reported, with a temperature of 72 at Terre Haute, and 70 at Bloomington. At South Bend, it was mostly cloudy, with a temperature of 68. It was cloudy, with a temperature of 68 at Fort Wayne, and 71 at Lafayette. Just outside Indiana, fog was reported, with a temperature of 72 at Champaign, and 71 at Dayton. At Chicago, it was partly cloudy, with a temperature of 63. At St. Louis, it was mostly cloudy, with a temperature of 75. It was cloudy, with a temperature of 69 at Cincinnati, and 71 at Louisville. Once again, at Indianapolis, it was 70 degrees with fog. Now here is the hazardous weather outlook for central Indiana. For the period today and tonight. Afternoon heat indices will rise into the mid and upper 90s over much of central Indiana. And now the extended outlook for the period Monday through Saturday. Afternoon heat indices will be above 100 degrees through much of the upcoming week. Isolated to scattered mainly afternoon and evening thunderstorms are possible beginning Thursday into next weekend. Spotter information statement. Spotter activation is not anticipated at this time. This is NOAA All Hazards Radio KEC 74 in Indianapolis. Here is a statement concerning excessive heat. For the following counties in Indiana, Boone, Decatur, Delaware, Hamilton, Hancock, Hendricks, Henry, Johnson, Madison, Marion, Morgan, Rush, Shelby, and Tipton. Heat advisory in effect from noon Monday to 8 p.m. Eastern Daylight Time Thursday. Heat index values up to 108 expected. The areas affected include portions of central, east central, north central, southeast, southwest, and west central Indiana. The hazardous conditions are expected from noon Monday to 8 p.m. Eastern Daylight Time Thursday. The following impacts are expected. Hot temperatures and high humidity may cause heat illnesses.
drink plenty of fluids, stay in an air-conditioned room, stay out of the sun, and check up on relatives and neighbors. To reduce risk during outdoor work, the Occupational Safety and Health Administration recommends scheduling frequent rest breaks in shaded or air-conditioned environments. Anyone overcome by heat should be moved to a cool and shaded location. Heat stroke is an emergency. Call 911. And now a special weather statement. For the following counties, in Indiana, Boone, Decatur, Delaware, Hamilton, Hancock, Hendricks, Henry, Johnson, Madison, Marion, Morgan, Rush, Shelby, and Tipton. Areas of fog this morning. Areas of fog will impact central Indiana through mid-morning. Visibilities will drop under a mile in spots. Use caution and allow for extra time to reach your destination. And now a look at your forecast for Indianapolis and central Indiana. Today, partly cloudy. Highs in the mid-80s. Southwest winds around 5 miles an hour, becoming south late this afternoon. For tonight, partly cloudy. Humid with lows in the lower 70s. Southeast winds around 5 miles an hour. Monday, mostly sunny through early afternoon, then becoming partly cloudy. Hot with highs in the lower 90s. South winds 5 to 10 miles an hour. For Monday night, mostly clear. Humid with lows in the mid-70s. South winds around 5 miles an hour. Tuesday, sunny, hot with highs in the lower 90s. Southwest winds 5 to 10 miles an hour. Once again, the forecast for today. Partly cloudy. Highs in the mid-80s. Southwest winds around 5 miles an hour, becoming south late this afternoon. Taking a look at the 3 through 7 day forecast for Indianapolis and central Indiana. For Tuesday night through Wednesday night. Clear, hot. Lows in the mid-70s. Highs in the mid-90s. Thursday and Thursday night. Mostly clear. Hot. Highs in the mid-90s. Lows in the mid-70s. For Friday. Mostly sunny. A slight chance of showers and thunderstorms through early afternoon, then a chance of showers and thunderstorms late in the afternoon. Hot with highs in the lower 90s. Chance of rain 40%. Friday night. Mostly clear. A slight chance of showers and thunderstorms through the late overnight. Lows in the lower 70s. Chance of rain 20%. For Independence Day. Mostly sunny. A chance of showers and thunderstorms late in the afternoon. Hot with highs in the lower 90s. Chance of rain 30%. The 8 to 14 day outlook for Sunday, July 5th through Saturday, July 11th, calls for temperatures to be above normal and precipitation to be near normal. Normal highs for the period are around 85 degrees and normal lows are around 65. The normal precipitation total for the 7 days is around 1.10 inches. At 6 a.m., at Indianapolis, fog was reported. The temperature was 70 degrees, the dew point 70, and the relative humidity 100%. The wind was west at 3 miles an hour. The barometric pressure was 29.92 inches and falling. Around central Indiana, fog was reported, with a temperature of 70 at Anderson, 71 at Muncie, and 70 at Zionsville. It was cloudy, with a temperature of 70 at Eagle Creek Airpark and 69 at Shelbyville. Elsewhere across Indiana, at Evansville, a thunderstorm was reported with a temperature of 74. Fog was reported with a temperature of 72 at Terre Haute and 70 at Bloomington. At South Bend, it was mostly cloudy with a temperature of 68. It was cloudy with a temperature of 68 at Fort Wayne and 71 at Lafayette. Just outside Indiana, fog was reported with a temperature of 72 at Champaign and 71 at Dayton. At Chicago, it was partly cloudy with a temperature of 63. At St. Louis, it was mostly cloudy with a temperature of 75. It was cloudy with a temperature of 69 at Cincinnati and 71 at Louisville. Once again, at Indianapolis, it was 70 degrees with fog. This is NOAA All Hazards Radio KEC 74 in Indianapolis.
Here is a statement concerning excessive heat. For the following counties in Indiana, Boone, Decatur, Delaware, Hamilton, Hancock, Hendricks, Henry, Johnson, Madison, Marion, Morgan, Rush, Shelby, and Tipton. Heat advisory in effect from noon Monday to 8 p.m. Eastern Daylight Time Thursday. Heat index values up to 108 expected. The areas affected include portions of central, east central, north central, south central, southeast, southwest, and west central Indiana. The hazardous conditions are expected from noon Monday to 8 p.m. Eastern Daylight Time Thursday. The following impacts are expected. Hot temperatures and high humidity may cause heat illnesses. Drink plenty of fluids, stay in an air-conditioned room, stay out of the sun, and check up on relatives and neighbors. To reduce risk during outdoor work, the Occupational Safety and Health Administration recommends scheduling frequent rest breaks in shaded or air-conditioned environments. Anyone overcome by heat should be moved to a cool and shaded location. Heat stroke is an emergency. Call 911. And now a special weather statement. For the following counties in Indiana, Boone, Decatur, Delaware, Hamilton, Hancock, Hendricks, Henry, Johnson, Madison, Marion, Morgan, Rush, Shelby, and Tipton. Areas of fog this morning. Areas of fog will impact central Indiana through mid-morning. Visibilities will drop under a mile in spots. Use caution and allow for extra time to reach your destination. And now a look at your forecast for Indianapolis and central Indiana. Today, partly cloudy. Highs in the mid-80s. Southwest winds around 5 miles an hour, becoming south late this afternoon. For tonight, partly cloudy. Humid with lows in the lower 70s. Southeast winds around 5 miles an hour. Monday, mostly sunny through early afternoon, then becoming partly cloudy. Hot with highs in the lower 90s. South winds 5 to 10 miles an hour. For Monday night, mostly clear. Humid with lows in the mid-70s. South winds around 5 miles an hour. Tuesday, sunny, hot with highs in the lower 90s. Southwest winds 5 to 10 miles an hour. Once again, the forecast for today. Partly cloudy. Highs in the mid-80s. Southwest winds around 5 miles an hour, becoming south late this afternoon. Taking a look at the 3-7 day forecast for Indianapolis and central Indiana. For Tuesday night through Wednesday night. Clear, hot. Lows in the mid-70s. Highs in the mid-90s. Thursday and Thursday night. Mostly clear. Hot. Highs in the mid-90s. Lows in the mid-70s. For Friday, mostly sunny. A slight chance of showers and thunderstorms through early afternoon, then a chance of showers and thunderstorms late in the afternoon. Hot with highs in the lower 90s. Chance of rain 40%. Friday night, mostly clear. A slight chance of showers and thunderstorms through the late overnight. Lows in the lower 70s. Chance of rain 20%. For Independence Day, mostly sunny. A chance of showers and thunderstorms late in the afternoon. Hot with highs in the lower 90s. Chance of rain 30%. The 8 to 14 day outlook for Sunday, July 5th through Saturday, July 11th, calls for temperatures to be above normal and precipitation to be near normal. Normal highs for the period are around 85 degrees, and normal lows are around 65. The normal precipitation total for the 7 days is around 1.10 inches. At 6 a.m., at Indianapolis, fog was reported. The temperature was 70 degrees, the dew point 70, and the relative humidity 100%. The wind was west at 3 miles an hour. The barometric pressure was 29.92 inches and falling. Around central Indiana, fog was reported, with a temperature of 70 at Anderson, 71 at Muncie, and 70 at Zionsville. It was cloudy, with a temperature of 70 at Eagle Creek Airpark, and 69 at Shelbyville. Elsewhere across Indiana, at Evansville, a thunderstorm was reported, with a temperature of 74. Fog was reported, with a temperature of 72 at Terre Haute, and 70 at Bloomington.
At South Bend, it was mostly cloudy, with a temperature of 68. It was cloudy, with a temperature of 68 at Fort Wayne, and 71 at Lafayette. Just outside.

for the following counties in Indiana: Boone, Decatur, Delaware, Hamilton, Hancock, Hendricks, Henry, Johnson, Madison, Marion, Morgan, Rush, Shelby, and Tipton. Heat advisory in effect from noon Monday to 8 p.m. Eastern Daylight Time Thursday. Heat index values up to 108 expected. The areas affected include portions of Central, East Central, North Central, South Central, Southeast, Southwest, and West Central Indiana. The hazardous conditions are expected from noon Monday to 8 p.m. Eastern Daylight Time Thursday. The following impacts are expected: hot temperatures and high humidity may cause heat illnesses. Drink plenty of fluids, stay in an air-conditioned room, stay out of the sun, and check up on relatives and neighbors. To reduce risk during outdoor work, the Occupational Safety and Health Administration recommends scheduling frequent rest breaks in shaded or air-conditioned environments. Anyone overcome by heat should be moved to a cool and shaded location. Heat stroke is an emergency. Call 911. And now a special weather statement. For the following counties in Indiana: Boone, Decatur, Delaware, Hamilton, Hancock, Hendricks, Henry, Johnson, Madison, Marion, Morgan, Rush, Shelby, and Tipton. Areas of fog this morning. Areas of fog will impact central Indiana through mid-morning. Visibilities will drop under a mile in spots. Use caution and allow for extra time to reach your destination. And now a look at your forecast for Indianapolis and central Indiana. Today, partly cloudy. Highs in the mid-80s. Southwest winds around 5 miles an hour, becoming south late this afternoon. For tonight, partly cloudy. Humid with lows in the lower 70s. Southeast winds around 5 miles an hour. Monday, mostly sunny through early afternoon, then becoming partly cloudy. Hot with highs in the lower 90s. South winds 5 to 10 miles an hour. For Monday night, mostly clear. Humid with lows in the mid-70s. South winds around 5 miles an hour. Tuesday, sunny, hot with highs in the lower 90s. Southwest winds 5 to 10 miles an hour. Once again, the forecast for today: partly cloudy. Highs in the mid-80s. Southwest winds around 5 miles an hour, becoming south late this afternoon. Taking a look at the 3 through 7 day forecast for Indianapolis and central Indiana. For Tuesday night through Wednesday night: clear, hot. Lows in the mid-70s. Highs in the mid-90s. Thursday and Thursday night: mostly clear. Hot. Highs in the mid-90s. Lows in the mid-70s. For Friday: mostly sunny. A slight chance of showers and thunderstorms through early afternoon, then a chance of showers and thunderstorms late in the afternoon. Hot with highs in the lower 90s. Chance of rain 40%. Friday night: mostly clear. A slight chance of showers and thunderstorms through the late overnight. Lows in the lower 70s. Chance of rain 20%. For Independence Day: mostly sunny. A chance of showers and thunderstorms late in the afternoon. Hot with highs in the lower 90s. Chance of rain 30%. The 8 to 14 day outlook for Sunday, July 5th through Saturday, July 11th, calls for temperatures to be above normal and precipitation to be near normal. Normal highs for the period are around 85 degrees, and normal lows are around 65. The normal precipitation total for the 7 days is around 1.10 inches. At 6 a.m. at Indianapolis, fog was reported. The temperature was 70 degrees, the dew point 70, and the relative humidity 100%. The wind was west at 3 miles an hour. The barometric pressure was 29.92 inches and falling. Around central Indiana, fog was reported, with a temperature of 70 at Anderson, 71 at Muncie, and 70 at Zionsville. It was cloudy, with a temperature of 70 at Eagle Creek Airpark, and 69 at Shelbyville. Elsewhere across Indiana, at Evansville, a thunderstorm was reported, with a temperature of 74. Fog was reported, with a temperature of 72 at Terre Haute, and 70 at Bloomington. At South Bend, it was mostly cloudy,

with a temperature of 68. It was cloudy, with a temperature of 68 at Fort Wayne, and 71 at Lafayette. Just outside Indiana, fog was reported, with a temperature of 72 at Champaign, and 71 at Dayton. At Chicago, it was partly cloudy, with a temperature of 63. At St. Louis, it was mostly cloudy, with a temperature of 75. It was cloudy, with a temperature of 69 at Cincinnati, and 71 at Louisville. Once again, at Indianapolis, it was 70 degrees with fog. This is NOAA All Hazards Radio KEC 74 in Indianapolis. Here is a statement concerning excessive heat. For the following counties, in Indiana, Boone, Decatur, Delaware, Hamilton, Hancock, Hendricks, Henry, Johnson, Madison, Marion, Morgan, Rush, Shelby, and Tipton. Heat advisory in effect from noon Monday to 8 p.m. Eastern Daylight Time Thursday. Heat index values up to 108 expected. The areas affected include portions of Central, East Central, North Central, South Central, Southeast, Southwest, and West Central Indiana. The hazardous conditions are expected from noon Monday to 8 p.m. Eastern Daylight Time Thursday. The following impacts are expected. Hot temperatures and high humidity may cause heat illnesses. Drink plenty of fluids, stay in an air-conditioned room, stay out of the sun, and check up on relatives and neighbors. To reduce risk during outdoor work, the Occupational Safety and Health Administration recommends scheduling frequent rest breaks in shaded or air-conditioned environments. Anyone overcome by heat should be moved to a cool and shaded location. Heat stroke is an emergency. Call 911. And now a special weather statement. For the following counties, in Indiana, Boone, Decatur, Delaware, Hamilton, Hancock, Hendricks, Henry, Johnson, Madison, Marion, Morgan, Rush, Shelby, and Tipton. Areas of fog this morning. Areas of fog will impact central Indiana through mid-morning. Visibilities will drop under a mile in spots. Use caution and allow for extra time to reach your destination. Now here is the hazardous weather outlook for central Indiana. For the period today and tonight. Afternoon heat indices will rise into the mid and upper 90s over much of central Indiana. And now the extended outlook for the period Monday through Saturday. Afternoon heat indices will be above 100 degrees through much of the upcoming week. Isolated to scattered mainly afternoon and evening thunderstorms are possible beginning Thursday into next weekend. Spotter information statement. Spotter activation is not anticipated at this time. And now a look at your forecast for Indianapolis and central Indiana. Today, partly cloudy. Highs in the mid-80s. Southwest winds around 5 miles an hour, becoming south late this afternoon. For tonight, partly cloudy. Humid with lows in the lower 70s. Southeast winds around 5 miles an hour. Monday, mostly sunny through early afternoon, then becoming partly cloudy. Hot with highs in the lower 90s. South winds 5 to 10 miles an hour. For Monday night, mostly clear. Humid with lows in the mid-70s. South winds around 5 miles an hour. Tuesday, sunny, hot with highs in the lower 90s. Southwest winds 5 to 10 miles an hour. Once again, the forecast for today. Partly cloudy. Highs in the mid-80s. Southwest winds around 5 miles an hour, becoming south late this afternoon. Taking a look at the 3 through 7 day forecast for Indianapolis and central Indiana. For Tuesday night through Wednesday night. Clear, hot. Lows in the mid-70s. Highs in the mid-90s. Thursday and Thursday night. Mostly clear. Hot. Highs in the mid-90s. Lows in the mid-70s. For Friday, mostly sunny. A slight chance of showers and thunderstorms through early afternoon, then a chance of showers and thunderstorms late in the afternoon. Hot with highs in the lower 90s. Chance of rain 40%. Friday night, mostly clear. A slight chance of showers and thunderstorms through the late overnight. Lows in the lower 70s. Chance of rain 20%. For Independence Day, mostly sunny.
a chance of showers and thunderstorms late in the afternoon. Hot with highs in the lower 90s. Chance of rain 30%. The 8 to 14 day outlook for Sunday, July 5th through Saturday, July 11th, calls for temperatures to be above normal and precipitation to be near normal. Normal highs for the period are around 85 degrees, and normal lows are around 65. The normal precipitation total for the 7 days is around 1.10 inches. At 6 a.m., at Indianapolis, fog was reported. The temperature was 70 degrees, the dew point 70, and the relative humidity 100%. The wind was west at 3 miles an hour. The barometric pressure was 29.92 inches and falling. Around central Indiana, fog was reported, with a temperature of 70 at Anderson, 71 at Muncie, and 70 at Zionsville. It was cloudy, with a temperature of 70 at Eagle Creek Airpark, and 69 at Shelbyville. Elsewhere across Indiana, at Evansville, a thunderstorm was reported, with a temperature of 74. Fog was reported, with a temperature of 72 at Terre Haute, and 70 at Bloomington. At South Bend, it was mostly cloudy, with a temperature of 68. It was cloudy, with a temperature of 68 at Fort Wayne, and 71 at Lafayette. Just outside Indiana, fog was reported, with a temperature of 72 at Champaign, and 71 at Dayton. At Chicago, it was partly cloudy, with a temperature of 63. At St. Louis, it was mostly cloudy, with a temperature of 75. It was cloudy, with a temperature of 69 at Cincinnati, and 71 at Louisville. Once again, at Indianapolis, it was 70 degrees with fog. This is NOAA All Hazards Radio KEC 74 in Indianapolis. Here is a statement concerning excessive heat. For the following counties, in Indiana, Boone, Decatur, Delaware, Hamilton, Hancock, Hendricks, Henry, Johnson, Madison, Marion, Morgan, Rush, Shelby, and Tipton. Heat advisory in effect from noon Monday to 8 p.m. Eastern Daylight Time Thursday. Heat index values up to 108 expected. The areas affected include portions of central, east central, north central, south central, southeast, southwest, and west central Indiana. The hazardous conditions are expected from noon Monday to 8 p.m. Eastern Daylight Time Thursday. The following impacts are expected. Hot temperatures and high humidity may cause heat illnesses. Drink plenty of fluids, stay in an air-conditioned room, stay out of the sun, and check up on relatives and neighbors. To reduce risk during outdoor work, the Occupational Safety and Health Administration recommends scheduling frequent rest breaks in shaded or air-conditioned environments. Anyone overcome by heat should be moved to a cool and shaded location. Heat stroke is an emergency. Call 911. And now a special weather statement. For the following counties, in Indiana, Boone, Decatur, Delaware, Hamilton, Hancock, Hendricks, Henry, Johnson, Madison, Marion, Morgan, Rush, Shelby, and Tipton. Areas of fog this morning. Areas of fog will impact central Indiana through mid-morning. Visibilities will drop under a mile in spots. Use caution and allow for extra time to reach your destination. And now a look at your forecast for Indianapolis and central Indiana. Today, partly cloudy. Highs in the mid-80s. Southwest winds around 5 miles an hour, becoming south late this afternoon. For tonight, partly cloudy. Humid with lows in the lower 70s. Southeast winds around 5 miles an hour. Monday, mostly sunny through early afternoon, then becoming partly cloudy. Hot with highs in the lower 90s. South winds 5 to 10 miles an hour. For Monday night, mostly clear. Humid with lows in the mid-70s. South winds around 5 miles an hour. Tuesday, sunny, hot with highs in the lower 90s. Southwest winds 5 to 10 miles an hour. Once again, the forecast for today. Partly cloudy. Highs in the mid-80s. Southwest winds around 5 miles an hour, becoming south late this afternoon. Taking a look at the 3 through 7 day forecast for Indianapolis and central Indiana. For Tuesday night through Wednesday night. Clear, hot.
lows in the mid-70s. Highs in the mid-90s. Thursday and Thursday night. Mostly clear. Hot. Highs in the mid-90s. Lows in the mid-70s. For Friday. Mostly sunny. A slight chance of showers and thunderstorms through early afternoon, then a chance of showers and thunderstorms late in the afternoon. Hot with highs in the lower 90s. Chance of rain 40%. Friday night. Mostly clear. A slight chance of showers and thunderstorms through the late overnight. Lows in the lower 70s. Chance of rain 20%. For Independence Day. Mostly sunny. A chance of showers and thunderstorms late in the afternoon. Hot with highs in the lower 90s. Chance of rain 30%. The 8 to 14 day outlook for Sunday, July 5th through Saturday, July 11th, calls for temperatures to be above normal and precipitation to be near normal. Normal highs for the period are around 85 degrees and normal lows are around 65. The normal precipitation total for the 7 days is around 1.10 inches. At 7 a.m. at Indianapolis, fog was reported. The temperature was 70 degrees, the dew point 70, and the relative humidity 100%. The wind was calm. The barometric pressure was 29.93 inches and rising. Around central Indiana, fog was reported, with a temperature of 70 at Anderson, 71 at Muncie, 70 at Zionsville, and 69 at Shelbyville. At Eagle Creek Airpark, it was cloudy, with a temperature of 70. Elsewhere across Indiana, at Evansville, a thunderstorm was reported, with a temperature of 73. Fog was reported, with a temperature of 71 at Lafayette, 72 at Terre Haute, and 70 at Bloomington. At South Bend, it was clear, with a temperature of 67. At Fort Wayne, it was cloudy, with a temperature of 68. Just outside Indiana, fog was reported, with a temperature of 73 at Champaign, 71 at Dayton, and 68 at Cincinnati. At Chicago, it was partly cloudy, with a temperature of 64. At St. Louis, it was mostly cloudy, with a temperature of 76. At Louisville, it was cloudy, with a temperature of 71. Once again, at Indianapolis, it was 70 degrees with fog. This is NOAA All Hazards Radio KEC 74 in Indianapolis. Here is a statement concerning excessive heat. For the following counties, in Indiana, Boone, Decatur, Delaware, Hamilton, Hancock, Hendricks, Henry, Johnson, Madison, Marion, Morgan, Rush, Shelby, and Tipton. Heat advisory in effect from noon Monday to 8 p.m. Eastern Daylight Time Thursday. Heat index values up to 108 expected. The areas affected include portions of central, east central, north central, south central, southeast, southwest, and west central Indiana. The hazardous conditions are expected from noon Monday to 8 p.m. Eastern Daylight Time Thursday. The following impacts are expected. Hot temperatures and high humidity may cause heat illnesses. Drink plenty of fluids, stay in an air-conditioned room, stay out of the sun, and check up on relatives and neighbors. To reduce risk during outdoor work, the Occupational Safety and Health Administration recommends scheduling frequent rest breaks in shaded or air-conditioned environments. Anyone overcome by heat should be moved to a cool and shaded location. Heat stroke is an emergency. Call 911. And now a special weather statement. For the following counties, in Indiana, Boone, Decatur, Delaware, Hamilton, Hancock, Hendricks, Henry, Johnson, Madison, Marion, Morgan, Rush, Shelby, and Tipton. Areas of fog this morning. Areas of fog will impact central Indiana through mid-morning. Visibilities will drop under a mile in spots. Use caution and allow for extra time to reach your destination. And now a look at your forecast for Indianapolis and central Indiana. Today, partly cloudy. Highs in the mid-80s. Southwest winds around 5 miles an hour, becoming south late this afternoon. For tonight, partly cloudy. Humid with lows in the lower 70s. Southeast winds around 5 miles an hour. Monday, mostly sunny through early afternoon, then becoming partly cloudy. Hot with highs in the lower 90s.
south winds 5 to 10 miles an hour. For Monday night, mostly clear. Humid with lows in the mid-70s. South winds around 5 miles an hour. Tuesday, sunny, hot with highs in the lower 90s. Southwest winds 5 to 10 miles an hour. Once again, the forecast for today. Partly cloudy. Highs in the mid-80s. Southwest winds around 5 miles an hour, becoming south late this afternoon. Taking a look at the 3 through 7 day forecast for Indianapolis and central Indiana. For Tuesday night through Wednesday night. Clear, hot. Lows in the mid-70s. Highs in the mid-90s. Thursday and Thursday night. Mostly clear. Hot. Highs in the mid-90s. Lows in the mid-70s. For Friday, mostly sunny. A slight chance of showers and thunderstorms through early afternoon, then a chance of showers and thunderstorms late in the afternoon. Hot with highs in the lower 90s. Chance of rain 40%. Friday night, mostly clear. A slight chance of showers and thunderstorms through the late overnight. Lows in the lower 70s. Chance of rain 20%. For Independence Day, mostly sunny. A chance of showers and thunderstorms late in the afternoon. Hot with highs in the lower 90s. Chance of rain 30%. The 8 to 14 day outlook for Sunday, July 5th through Saturday, July 11th, calls for temperatures to be above normal and precipitation to be near normal. Normal highs for the period are around 85 degrees and normal lows are around 65. The normal precipitation total for the 7 days is around 1.10 inches. At 7 a.m. at Indianapolis, fog was reported. The temperature was 70 degrees, the dew point 70, and the relative humidity 100%. The wind was calm. The barometric pressure was 29.93 inches and rising. Around central Indiana, fog was reported, with a temperature of 70 at Anderson, 71 at Muncie, 70 at Zionsville, and 69 at Shelbyville. At Eagle Creek Airpark, it was cloudy, with a temperature of 70. Elsewhere across Indiana, at Evansville, a thunderstorm was reported, with a temperature of 73. Fog was reported, with a temperature of 71 at Lafayette, 72 at Terre Haute, and 70 at Bloomington. At South Bend, it was clear, with a temperature of 67. At Fort Wayne, it was cloudy, with a temperature of 68. Just outside Indiana, fog was reported, with a temperature of 73 at Champaign, 71 at Dayton, and 68 at Cincinnati. At Chicago, it was partly cloudy, with a temperature of 64. At St. Louis, it was mostly cloudy, with a temperature of 76. At Louisville, it was cloudy, with a temperature of 71. Once again, at Indianapolis, it was 70 degrees with fog. This is NOAA All Hazards Radio KEC 74 in Indianapolis. Here is a statement concerning excessive heat. For the following counties in Indiana, Boone, Decatur, Delaware, Hamilton, Hancock, Hendricks, Henry, Johnson, Madison, Marion, Morgan, Rush, Shelby, and Tipton. Heat advisory in effect from noon Monday to 8 p.m. Eastern Daylight Time Thursday. Heat index values up to 108 expected. The areas affected include portions of central, east central, north central, south central, southeast, southwest, and west central Indiana. The hazardous conditions are expected from noon Monday to 8 p.m. Eastern Daylight Time Thursday. The following impacts are expected. Hot temperatures and high humidity may cause heat illnesses. Drink plenty of fluids, stay in an air-conditioned room, stay out of the sun, and check up on relatives and neighbors. To reduce risk during outdoor work, the Occupational Safety and Health Administration recommends scheduling frequent rest breaks in shaded or air-conditioned environments. Anyone overcome by heat should be moved to a cool and shaded location. Heat stroke is an emergency. Call 911. And now a special weather statement. For the following counties in Indiana, Boone, Decatur, Delaware, Hamilton, Hancock, Hendricks, Henry, Johnson, Madison, Marion, Morgan, Rush, Shelby, and Tipton. Areas of fog this morning.
Areas of fog will impact central Indiana through mid-morning. Visibilities will drop under a mile in spots. Use caution and allow for extra time to reach your destination. And now a look at your forecast for Indianapolis and central Indiana. Today, partly cloudy. Highs in the mid-80s. Southwest winds around 5 miles an hour, becoming south late this afternoon. For tonight, partly cloudy. Humid with lows in the lower 70s. Southeast winds around 5 miles an hour. Monday, mostly sunny through early afternoon, then becoming partly cloudy. Hot with highs in the lower 90s. South winds 5 to 10 miles an hour. For Monday night, mostly clear. Humid with lows in the mid-70s. South winds around 5 miles an hour. Tuesday, sunny, hot with highs in the lower 90s. Southwest winds 5 to 10 miles an hour. Once again, the forecast for today. Partly cloudy. Highs in the mid-80s. Southwest winds around 5 miles an hour, becoming south late this afternoon. Taking a look at the 3 through 7 day forecast for Indianapolis and central Indiana. For Tuesday night through Wednesday night. Clear, hot. Lows in the mid-70s. Highs in the mid-90s. Thursday and Thursday night. Mostly clear. Hot. Highs in the mid-90s. Lows in the mid-70s. For Friday. Mostly sunny. A slight chance of showers and thunderstorms through early afternoon, then a chance of showers and thunderstorms late in the afternoon. Hot with highs in the lower 90s. Chance of rain 40%. Friday night. Mostly clear. A slight chance of showers and thunderstorms through the late overnight. Lows in the lower 70s. Chance of rain 20%. For Independence Day. Mostly sunny. A chance of showers and thunderstorms late in the afternoon. Hot with highs in the lower 90s. Chance of rain 30%. The 8 to 14 day outlook for Sunday, July 5th through Saturday, July 11th, calls for temperatures to be above normal and precipitation to be near normal. Normal highs for the period are around 85 degrees and normal lows are around 65. The normal precipitation total for the 7 days is around 1.10 inches. Now here is the hazardous weather outlook for central Indiana. For the period today and tonight. Afternoon heat indices will rise into the mid and upper 90s over much of central Indiana. And now the extended outlook for the period Monday through Saturday. Afternoon heat indices will be above 100 degrees through much of the upcoming week. Isolated to scattered mainly afternoon and evening thunderstorms are possible beginning Thursday into next weekend. Spotter information statement, spotter activation is not anticipated at this time. At 7 a.m., at Indianapolis, fog was reported. The temperature was 70 degrees, the dew point 70, and the relative humidity 100%. The wind was calm. The barometric pressure was 29.93 inches and rising. Around central Indiana, fog was reported, with a temperature of 70 at Anderson, 71 at Muncie, 70 at Zionsville, and 69 at Shelbyville. At Eagle Creek Airpark, it was cloudy, with a temperature of 70. Elsewhere across Indiana, at Evansville, a thunderstorm was reported, with a temperature of 73. Fog was reported, with a temperature of 71 at Lafayette, 72 at Terre Haute, and 70 at Bloomington. At South Bend, it was clear, with a temperature of 67. At Fort Wayne, it was cloudy, with a temperature of 68. Just outside Indiana, fog was reported, with a temperature of 73 at Champaign, 71 at Dayton, and 68 at Cincinnati. At Chicago, it was partly cloudy, with a temperature of 64. At St. Louis, it was mostly cloudy, with a temperature of 76. At Louisville, it was cloudy, with a temperature of 71. Once again, at Indianapolis, it was 70 degrees with fog. This is NOAA All Hazards Radio KEC 74 in Indianapolis. Here is a statement concerning excessive heat. For the following counties, in Indiana, Boone, Decatur, Delaware, Hamilton, Hancock, Hendricks,
Henry, Johnson, Madison, Marion, Morgan, Rush, Shelby, and Tipton. Heat advisory in effect from noon Monday to 8 p.m. Eastern Daylight Time Thursday. Heat index values up to 108 expected. The areas affected include portions of Central, East Central, North Central, South Central, Southeast, Southwest, and West Central Indiana. The hazardous conditions are expected from noon Monday to 8 p.m. Eastern Daylight Time Thursday. The following impacts are expected: hot temperatures and high humidity may cause heat illnesses. Drink plenty of fluids, stay in an air-conditioned room, stay out of the sun, and check up on relatives and neighbors. To reduce risk during outdoor work, the Occupational Safety and Health Administration recommends scheduling frequent rest breaks in shaded or air-conditioned environments. Anyone overcome by heat should be moved to a cool and shaded location. Heat stroke is an emergency. Call 911. And now a special weather statement. For the following counties, in Indiana, Boone, Decatur, Delaware, Hamilton, Hancock, Hendricks, Henry, Johnson, Madison, Marion, Morgan, Rush, Shelby, and Tipton. Areas of fog this morning. Areas of fog will impact central Indiana through mid-morning. Visibilities will drop under a mile in spots. Use caution and allow for extra time to reach your destination. And now a look at your forecast for Indianapolis and central Indiana. Today, partly cloudy. Highs in the mid-80s. Southwest winds around 5 miles an hour, becoming south late this afternoon. For tonight, partly cloudy. Humid with lows in the lower 70s. Southeast winds around 5 miles an hour. Monday, mostly sunny through early afternoon, then becoming partly cloudy. Hot with highs in the lower 90s. South winds 5 to 10 miles an hour. For Monday night, mostly clear. Humid with lows in the mid-70s. South winds around 5 miles an hour. Tuesday, sunny, hot with highs in the lower 90s. Southwest winds 5 to 10 miles an hour. Once again, the forecast for today. Partly cloudy. Highs in the mid-80s. Southwest winds around 5 miles an hour, becoming south late this afternoon. Taking a look at the 3 through 7 day forecast for Indianapolis and central Indiana. For Tuesday night through Wednesday night. Clear, hot. Lows in the mid-70s. Highs in the mid-90s. Thursday and Thursday night. Mostly clear. Hot. Highs in the mid-90s. Lows in the mid-70s. For Friday. Mostly sunny. A slight chance of showers and thunderstorms through early afternoon, then a chance of showers and thunderstorms late in the afternoon. Hot with highs in the lower 90s. Chance of rain 40%. Friday night. Mostly clear. A slight chance of showers and thunderstorms through the late overnight. Lows in the lower 70s. Chance of rain 20%. For Independence Day. Mostly sunny. A chance of showers and thunderstorms late in the afternoon. Hot with highs in the lower 90s. Chance of rain 30%. The 8 to 14 day outlook for Sunday, July 5th through Saturday, July 11th, calls for temperatures to be above normal and precipitation to be near normal. Normal highs for the period are around 85 degrees and normal lows are around 65. The normal precipitation total for the 7 days is around 1.10 inches. At 7 a.m. at Indianapolis, fog was reported. The temperature was 70 degrees, the dew point 70, and the relative humidity 100%. The wind was calm. The barometric pressure was 29.93 inches and rising. Around central Indiana, fog was reported, with a temperature of 70 at Anderson, 71 at Muncie, 70 at Zionsville, and 69 at Shelbyville. At Eagle Creek Airpark, it was cloudy, with a temperature of 70. Elsewhere across Indiana, at Evansville, a thunderstorm was reported, with a temperature of 73. Fog was reported, with a temperature of 71 at Lafayette, 72 at Terre Haute, and 70 at Bloomington. At South Bend, it was clear, with a temperature of 67. At Fort Wayne, it was cloudy, with a temperature of 68.
just outside Indiana. Fog was reported with a temperature of 73 at Champaign, 71 at Dayton, and 68 at Cincinnati. At Chicago, it was partly cloudy with a temperature of 64. At St. Louis, it was mostly cloudy with a temperature of 76. At Louisville, it was cloudy with a temperature of 71. Once again, at Indianapolis, it was 70 degrees with fog. The Indianapolis climate summary for yesterday, June 27, 2026. Yesterday's high temperature was 81 degrees. The normal high is 84. Yesterday's low temperature was 69 degrees. The normal low is 66. A trace of precipitation fell yesterday, which brings the monthly total to 4.90 inches. This is 0.44 inches above the normal amount of 4.46 inches for June. The total precipitation for the year now stands at 25.82 inches, which is 3.03 inches above normal. No snow fell yesterday, which brings the monthly total to 0.0 inches. The total snowfall since July 1st still stands at 29.9 inches. There were no heating degree days yesterday. This leaves the monthly total at 1. The yearly total since July 1st is 4,735. There were 10 cooling degree days yesterday. This brings the monthly total to 179. The yearly total since January 1st is 320. The record high for today is 104, which occurred in 2012, and the record low is 50, which occurred in 1950. Sunrise today is at 6:20 a.m. and sunset is at 9:17 p.m. This is NOAA All Hazards Radio KEC 74 in Indianapolis. Here is a statement concerning excessive heat. For the following counties, in Indiana, Boone, Decatur, Delaware, Hamilton, Hancock, Hendricks, Henry, Johnson, Madison, Marion, Morgan, Rush, Shelby, and Tipton. Heat advisory in effect from noon Monday to 8 p.m. Eastern Daylight Time Thursday. Heat index values up to 108 expected. The areas affected include portions of Central, East Central, North Central, South Central, Southeast, Southwest, and West Central Indiana. The hazardous conditions are expected from noon Monday to 8 p.m. Eastern Daylight Time Thursday. The following impacts are expected: hot temperatures and high humidity may cause heat illnesses. Drink plenty of fluids, stay in an air-conditioned room, stay out of the sun, and check up on relatives and neighbors. To reduce risk during outdoor work, the Occupational Safety and Health Administration recommends scheduling frequent rest breaks in shaded or air-conditioned environments. Anyone overcome by heat should be moved to a cool and shaded location. Heat stroke is an emergency. Call 911. And now a special weather statement. For the following counties, in Indiana, Boone, Decatur, Delaware, Hamilton, Hancock, Hendricks, Henry, Johnson, Madison, Marion, Morgan, Rush, Shelby, and Tipton. Areas of fog this morning. Areas of fog will impact central Indiana through mid-morning. Visibilities will drop under a mile in spots. Use caution and allow for extra time to reach your destination. And now a look at your forecast for Indianapolis and central Indiana. Today, partly cloudy. Highs in the mid-80s. Southwest winds around 5 miles an hour, becoming south late this afternoon. For tonight, partly cloudy. Humid with lows in the lower 70s. Southeast winds around 5 miles an hour. Monday, mostly sunny through early afternoon, then becoming partly cloudy. Hot with highs in the lower 90s. South winds 5 to 10 miles an hour. For Monday night, mostly clear. Humid with lows in the mid-70s. South winds around 5 miles an hour. Tuesday, sunny, hot with highs in the lower 90s. Southwest winds 5 to 10 miles an hour. Once again, the forecast for today. Partly cloudy. Highs in the mid-80s. Southwest winds around 5 miles an hour, becoming south late this afternoon. Taking a look at the 3 through 7 day forecast for Indianapolis and central Indiana. For Tuesday night through Wednesday night. Clear, hot. Lows in the mid-70s. Highs in the mid-90s.
Thursday and Thursday night. Mostly clear. Hot. Highs in the mid-90s. Lows in the mid-70s. For Friday. Mostly sunny. A slight chance of showers and thunderstorms through early afternoon, then a chance of showers and thunderstorms late in the afternoon. Hot with highs in the lower 90s. Chance of rain 40%. Friday night. Mostly clear. A slight chance of showers and thunderstorms through the late overnight. Lows in the lower 70s. Chance of rain 20%. For Independence Day. Mostly sunny. A chance of showers and thunderstorms late in the afternoon. Hot with highs in the lower 90s. Chance of rain 30%. The 8 to 14 day outlook for Sunday, July 5th through Saturday, July 11th, calls for temperatures to be above normal and precipitation to be near normal. Normal highs for the period are around 85 degrees and normal lows are around 65. The normal precipitation total for the 7 days is around 1.10 inches. At 7 a.m., at Indianapolis, fog was reported. The temperature was 70 degrees, the dew point 70, and the relative humidity 100%. The wind was calm. The barometric pressure was 29.93 inches and rising. Around central Indiana, fog was reported, with a temperature of 70 at Anderson, 71 at Muncie, 70 at Zionsville, and 69 at Shelbyville. At Eagle Creek Airport, it was cloudy, with a temperature of 70. Elsewhere across Indiana, at Evansville, a thunderstorm was reported, with a temperature of 73. Fog was reported, with a temperature of 71 at Lafayette, 72 at Terre Haute, and 70 at Bloomington. At South Bend, it was clear, with a temperature of 67. At Fort Wayne, it was cloudy, with a temperature of 68. Just outside Indiana, fog was reported, with a temperature of 73 at Champaign, 71 at Dayton, and 68 at Cincinnati. At Chicago, it was partly cloudy, with a temperature of 64. At St. Louis, it was mostly cloudy, with a temperature of 76. At Louisville, it was cloudy, with a temperature of 71. Once again, at Indianapolis, it was 70 degrees with fog. The Indianapolis climate summary for yesterday, June 27, 2026. Yesterday's high temperature was 81 degrees. The normal high is 84. Yesterday's low temperature was 69 degrees. The normal low is 66. A trace of precipitation fell yesterday, which brings the monthly total to 4.90 inches. This is 0.44 inches above the normal amount of 4.46 inches for June. The total precipitation for the year now stands at 25.82 inches, which is 3.03 inches above normal. No snow fell yesterday, which brings the monthly total to 0.0 inches. The total snowfall since July 1st still stands at 29.9 inches. There were no heating degree days yesterday. This leaves the monthly total at 1. The yearly total since July 1st is 4,735. There were 10 cooling degree days yesterday. This brings the monthly total to 179. The yearly total since January 1st is 320. The record high for today is 104, which occurred in 2012, and the record low is 50, which occurred in 1950. Sunrise today is at 6:20 a.m. and sunset is at 9:17 p.m. This is NOAA All Hazards Radio KEC 74 in Indianapolis. Here is a statement concerning excessive heat. For the following counties, in Indiana, Boone, Decatur, Delaware, Hamilton, Hancock, Hendricks, Henry, Johnson, Madison, Marion, Morgan, Rush, Shelby, and Tipton. Heat advisory in effect from noon Monday to 8 p.m. Eastern Daylight Time Thursday. Heat index values up to 108 expected. The areas affected include portions of central, east central, north central, south central, southeast, southwest, and west central Indiana. The hazardous conditions are expected from noon Monday to 8 p.m. Eastern Daylight Time Thursday. The following impacts are expected: hot temperatures and high humidity may cause heat illnesses. Drink plenty of fluids, stay in an air-conditioned room, stay out of the sun, and check up on relatives and neighbors.
to reduce risk during outdoor work. The Occupational Safety and Health Administration recommends scheduling frequent rest breaks in shaded or air-conditioned environments. Anyone overcome by heat should be moved to a cool and shaded location. Heat stroke is an emergency. 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And now a special weather statement. For the following counties, in Indiana, Boone, Decatur, Delaware, Hamilton, Hancock, Hendricks, Henry, Johnson, Madison, Marion, Morgan, Rush, Shelby, and Tipton. Areas of fog this morning. Areas of fog will impact central Indiana through mid-morning. Visibilities will drop under a mile in spots. Use caution and allow for extra time to reach your destination. And now a look at your forecast for Indianapolis and central Indiana. Today, partly cloudy. Highs in the mid-80s. Southwest winds around 5 miles an hour, becoming south late this afternoon. For tonight, partly cloudy. Humid with lows in the lower 70s. Southeast winds around 5 miles an hour. Monday, mostly sunny through early afternoon, then becoming partly cloudy. Hot with highs in the lower 90s. South winds 5 to 10 miles an hour. For Monday night, mostly clear. Humid with lows in the mid-70s. South winds around 5 miles an hour. Tuesday, sunny, hot with highs in the lower 90s. Southwest winds 5 to 10 miles an hour. Once again, the forecast for today. Partly cloudy. Highs in the mid-80s. Southwest winds around 5 miles an hour, becoming south late this afternoon. Taking a look at the 3 through 7 day forecast for Indianapolis and central Indiana. For Tuesday night through Wednesday night. Clear, hot. Lows in the mid-70s. Highs in the mid-90s. Thursday and Thursday night. Mostly clear. Hot. Highs in the mid-90s. Lows in the mid-70s. For Friday. Mostly sunny. A slight chance of showers and thunderstorms through early afternoon, then a chance of showers and thunderstorms late in the afternoon. Hot with highs in the lower 90s. Chance of rain 40%. Friday night. Mostly clear. A slight chance of showers and thunderstorms through the late overnight. Lows in the lower 70s. Chance of rain 20%. For Independence Day. Mostly sunny. A chance of showers and thunderstorms late in the afternoon. Hot with highs in the lower 90s. Chance of rain 30%. Now here is the hazardous weather outlook for central Indiana. For the period today and tonight. Afternoon heat indices will rise into the mid and upper 90s over much of central Indiana. And now the extended outlook for the period Monday through Saturday. Afternoon heat indices will be above 100 degrees through much of the upcoming week. Isolated to scattered mainly afternoon and evening thunderstorms are possible beginning Thursday into next weekend. Spotter information statement, spotter activation is not anticipated at this time. The 8 to 14 day outlook for Sunday, July 5th through Saturday, July 11th, calls for temperatures to be above normal and precipitation to be near normal. Normal highs for the period are around 85 degrees, and normal lows are around 65. The normal precipitation total for the 7 days is around 1.10 inches. At 7 a.m., at Indianapolis, fog was reported. The temperature was 70 degrees, the dew point 70, and the relative humidity 100%. The wind was calm. The barometric pressure was 29.93 inches and rising. Around central Indiana, fog was reported, with a temperature of 70 at Anderson, 71 at Muncie, 70 at Zionsville, and 69 at Shelbyville. At Eagle Creek Airport, it was cloudy, with a temperature of 70. Elsewhere across Indiana, at Evansville, a thunderstorm was reported, with a temperature of 73. Fog was reported, with a temperature of 71 at Lafayette, 72 at Terre Haute, and 70 at Bloomington. At South Bend, it was clear, with a temperature of 67. At Fort Wayne, it was cloudy, with a temperature of 68. Just outside Indiana, fog was reported, with a temperature of 73 at Champaign, 71 at Dayton, and 68 at Cincinnati.
At Chicago, it was partly cloudy, with a temperature of 64. At St. Louis, it was mostly cloudy, with a temperature of 76. At Louisville, it was cloudy, with a temperature of 71. Once again, at Indianapolis, it was 70 degrees with fog. The Indianapolis climate summary for yesterday, June 27, 2026. Yesterday's high temperature was 81 degrees. The normal high is 84. Yesterday's low temperature was 69 degrees. The normal low is 66. A trace of precipitation fell yesterday, which brings the monthly total to 4.90 inches. This is 0.44 inches above the normal amount of 4.46 inches for June. The total precipitation for the year now stands at 25.82 inches, which is 3.03 inches above normal. No snow fell yesterday, which brings the monthly total to 0.0 inches. The total snowfall since July 1st still stands at 29.9 inches. There were no heating degree days yesterday. This leaves the monthly total at 1. The yearly total since July 1st is 4,735. There were 10 cooling degree days yesterday. This brings the monthly total to 179. The yearly total since January 1st is 320. The record high for today is 104, which occurred in 2012, and the record low is 50, which occurred in 1950. Sunrise today is at 6:20 a.m. and sunset is at 9:17 p.m. This is NOAA All Hazards Radio KEC 74 in Indianapolis. Here is a statement concerning excessive heat. For the following counties, in Indiana, Boone, Decatur, Delaware, Hamilton, Hancock, Hendricks, Henry, Johnson, Madison, Marion, Morgan, Rush, Shelby, and Tipton. Heat advisory in effect from noon Monday to 8 p.m. Eastern Daylight Time Thursday. Heat index values up to 108 expected. The areas affected include portions of Central, East Central, North Central, South Central, Southeast, Southwest, and West Central Indiana. The hazardous conditions are expected from noon Monday to 8 p.m. Eastern Daylight Time Thursday. The following impacts are expected: hot temperatures and high humidity may cause heat illnesses. Drink plenty of fluids, stay in an air-conditioned room, stay out of the sun, and check up on relatives and neighbors. To reduce risk during outdoor work, the Occupational Safety and Health Administration recommends scheduling frequent rest breaks in shaded or air-conditioned environments. Anyone overcome by heat should be moved to a cool and shaded location. Heat stroke is an emergency. Call 911. And now a special weather statement. For the following counties, in Indiana, Boone, Decatur, Delaware, Hamilton, Hancock, Hendricks, Henry, Johnson, Madison, Marion, Morgan, Rush, Shelby, and Tipton. Areas of fog this morning. Areas of fog will impact central Indiana through mid-morning. Visibilities will drop under a mile in spots. Use caution and allow for extra time to reach your destination. And now a look at your forecast for Indianapolis and central Indiana. Today, partly cloudy. Highs in the mid-80s. Southwest winds around 5 miles an hour, becoming south late this afternoon. For tonight, partly cloudy. Humid with lows in the lower 70s. Southeast winds around 5 miles an hour. Monday, mostly sunny through early afternoon, then becoming partly cloudy. Hot with highs in the lower 90s. South winds 5 to 10 miles an hour. For Monday night, mostly clear. Humid with lows in the mid-70s. South winds around 5 miles an hour. Tuesday, sunny, hot with highs in the lower 90s. Southwest winds 5 to 10 miles an hour. Once again, the forecast for today. Partly cloudy. Highs in the mid-80s. Southwest winds around 5 miles an hour, becoming south late this afternoon. Taking a look at the 3-7 day forecast for Indianapolis and central Indiana. For Tuesday night through Wednesday night. Clear, hot. Lows in the mid-70s. Highs in the mid-90s. Thursday and Thursday night. Mostly clear. Hot. Highs in the mid-90s. Lows in the mid-70s.
for Friday. Mostly sunny. A slight chance of showers and thunderstorms through early afternoon, then a chance of showers and thunderstorms late in the afternoon. Hot with highs in the lower 90s. Chance of rain 40%. Friday night. Mostly clear. A slight chance of showers and thunderstorms through the late overnight. Lows in the lower 70s. Chance of rain 20%. For Independence Day. Mostly sunny. A chance of showers and thunderstorms late in the afternoon. Hot with highs in the lower 90s. Chance of rain 30%. The 8 to 14 day outlook for Sunday, July 5th through Saturday, July 11th, calls for temperatures to be above normal and precipitation to be near normal. Normal highs for the period are around 85 degrees and normal lows are around 65. The normal precipitation total for the 7 days is around 1.10 inches. At 7 a.m. at Indianapolis, fog was reported. The temperature was 70 degrees, the dew point 70, and the relative humidity 100%. The wind was calm. The barometric pressure was 29.93 inches and rising. Around central Indiana, fog was reported, with a temperature of 70 at Anderson, 71 at Muncie, 70 at Zionsville, and 69 at Shelbyville. At Eagle Creek Airport, it was cloudy, with a temperature of 70. Elsewhere across Indiana, at Evansville, a thunderstorm was reported, with a temperature of 73. Fog was reported, with a temperature of 71 at Lafayette, 72 at Terre Haute, and 70 at Bloomington. At South Bend, it was clear, with a temperature of 67. At Fort Wayne, it was cloudy, with a temperature of 68. Just outside Indiana, fog was reported, with a temperature of 73 at Champaign, 71 at Dayton, and 68 at Cincinnati. At Chicago, it was partly cloudy, with a temperature of 64. At St. Louis, it was mostly cloudy, with a temperature of 76. At Louisville, it was cloudy, with a temperature of 71. Once again, at Indianapolis, it was 70 degrees with fog. The Indianapolis climate summary for yesterday, June 27, 2026. Yesterday's high temperature was 81 degrees. The normal high is 84. Yesterday's low temperature was 69 degrees. The normal low is 66. A trace of precipitation fell yesterday, which brings the monthly total to 4.90 inches. This is 0.44 inches above the normal amount of 4.46 inches for June. The total precipitation for the year now stands at 25.82 inches, which is 3.03 inches above normal. No snow fell yesterday, which brings the monthly total to 0.0 inches. The total snowfall since July 1st still stands at 29.9 inches. There were no heating degree days yesterday. This leaves the monthly total at 1. The yearly total since July 1st is 4,735. There were 10 cooling degree days yesterday. This brings the monthly total to 179. The yearly total since January 1st is 320. The record high for today is 104, which occurred in 2012, and the record low is 50, which occurred in 1950. Sunrise today is at 6:20 a.m. and sunset is at 9:17 p.m. This is NOAA All Hazards Radio KEC 74 in Indianapolis. Here is a statement concerning excessive heat. For the following counties, in Indiana, Boone, Decatur, Delaware, Hamilton, Hancock, Hendricks, Henry, Johnson, Madison, Marion, Morgan, Rush, Shelby, and Tipton. Heat advisory in effect from noon Monday to 8 p.m. Eastern Daylight Time Thursday. Heat index values up to 108 expected. The areas affected include portions of central, east central, north central, south central, southeast, southwest, and west central Indiana. The hazardous conditions are expected from noon Monday to 8 p.m. Eastern Daylight Time Thursday. The following impacts are expected: hot temperatures and high humidity may cause heat illnesses. Drink plenty of fluids, stay in an air-conditioned room, stay out of the sun, and check up on relatives and neighbors. To reduce risk during outdoor work, the Occupational Safety and Health Administration recommends scheduling frequent rest breaks in shaded or air-conditioned environments.
Anyone overcome by heat should be moved to a cool and shaded location.

Annapolis and central Indiana. Today, partly cloudy. Highs in the mid-80s. Southwest winds around 5 miles an hour, becoming south late this afternoon. For tonight, partly cloudy. Humid with lows in the lower 70s. Southeast winds around 5 miles an hour. Monday, mostly sunny through early afternoon, then becoming partly cloudy. Hot with highs in the lower 90s. South winds 5 to 10 miles an hour. For Monday night, mostly clear. Humid with lows in the mid-70s. South winds around 5 miles an hour. Tuesday, sunny, hot with highs in the lower 90s. Southwest winds 5 to 10 miles an hour. Once again, the forecast for today. Partly cloudy. Highs in the mid-80s. Southwest winds around 5 miles an hour, becoming south late this afternoon. Taking a look at the 3-7 day forecast for Indianapolis and central Indiana. For Tuesday night through Wednesday night. Clear, hot. Lows in the mid-70s. Highs in the mid-90s. Thursday and Thursday night. Mostly clear. Hot. Highs in the mid-90s. Lows in the mid-70s. For Friday, mostly sunny. A slight chance of showers and thunderstorms through early afternoon, then a chance of showers and thunderstorms late in the afternoon. Hot with highs in the lower 90s. Chance of rain 40%. Friday night, mostly clear. A slight chance of showers and thunderstorms through the late overnight. Lows in the lower 70s. Chance of rain 20%. For Independence Day, mostly sunny. A chance of showers and thunderstorms late in the afternoon. Hot with highs in the lower 90s. Chance of rain 30%. The 8 to 14 day outlook for Sunday, July 5th through Saturday, July 11th, calls for temperatures to be above normal and precipitation to be near normal. Normal highs for the period are around 85 degrees and normal lows are around 65. The normal precipitation total for the 7 days is around 1.10 inches. At 7 a.m., at Indianapolis, fog was reported. The temperature was 70 degrees, the dew point 70, and the relative humidity 100%. The wind was calm. The barometric pressure was 29.93 inches and rising. Around central Indiana, fog was reported, with a temperature of 70 at Anderson, 71 at Muncie, 70 at Zionsville, and 69 at Shelbyville. At Eagle Creek Airpark, it was cloudy, with a temperature of 70. Elsewhere across Indiana, at Evansville, a thunderstorm was reported, with a temperature of 73. Fog was reported, with a temperature of 71 at Lafayette, 72 at Terre Haute, and 70 at Bloomington. At South Bend, it was clear, with a temperature of 67. At Fort Wayne, it was cloudy, with a temperature of 68. Just outside Indiana, fog was reported, with a temperature of 73 at Champaign, 71 at Dayton, and 68 at Cincinnati. At Chicago, it was partly cloudy, with a temperature of 64. At St. Louis, it was mostly cloudy, with a temperature of 76. At Louisville, it was cloudy, with a temperature of 71. Once again, at Indianapolis, it was 70 degrees with fog. The Indianapolis climate summary for yesterday, June 27, 2026. Yesterday's high temperature was 81 degrees. The normal high is 84. Yesterday's low temperature was 69 degrees. The normal low is 66. A trace of precipitation fell yesterday, which brings the monthly total to 4.90 inches. This is 0.44 inches above the normal amount of 4.46 inches for June. The total precipitation for the year now stands at 25.82 inches, which is 3.03 inches above normal. No snow fell yesterday, which brings the monthly total to 0.0 inches. The total snowfall since July 1st still stands at 29.9 inches. There were no heating degree days yesterday. This leaves the monthly total at 1. The yearly total since July 1st is 4,735. There were 10 cooling degree days yesterday. This brings the monthly total to 179. The yearly total since

January 1st is 320. The record high for today is 104, which occurred in 2012, and the record low is 50, which occurred in 1950. Sunrise today is at 6:20 a.m. and sunset is at 9:17 p.m. This is NOAA All Hazards Radio KEC 74 in Indianapolis. Here is a statement concerning excessive heat. For the following counties, in Indiana, Boone, Decatur, Delaware, Hamilton, Hancock, Hendricks, Henry, Johnson, Madison, Marion, Morgan, Rush, Shelby, and Tipton. Heat advisory in effect from noon Monday to 8 p.m. Eastern Daylight Time Thursday. Heat index values up to 108 expected. The areas affected include portions of Central, East Central, North Central, South Central, Southeast, Southwest, and West Central Indiana. The hazardous conditions are expected from noon Monday to 8 p.m. Eastern Daylight Time Thursday. The following impacts are expected. Hot temperatures and high humidity may cause heat illnesses. Drink plenty of fluids, stay in an air-conditioned room, stay out of the sun, and check up on relatives and neighbors. To reduce risk during outdoor work, the Occupational Safety and Health Administration recommends scheduling frequent rest breaks in shaded or air-conditioned environments. Anyone overcome by heat should be moved to a cool and shaded location. Heat stroke is an emergency. Call 911. And now a special weather statement. For the following counties, in Indiana, Boone, Decatur, Delaware, Hamilton, Hancock, Hendricks, Henry, Johnson, Madison, Marion, Morgan, Rush, Shelby, and Tipton. Areas of fog this morning. Areas of fog will impact central Indiana through mid-morning. Visibilities will drop under a mile in spots. Use caution and allow for extra time to reach your destination. Now here is the hazardous weather outlook for central Indiana. For the period today and tonight. Afternoon heat indices will rise into the mid and upper 90s over much of central Indiana. And now the extended outlook for the period Monday through Saturday. Afternoon heat indices will be above 100 degrees through much of the upcoming week. Isolated to scattered mainly afternoon and evening thunderstorms are possible beginning Thursday into next weekend. Spotter information statement. Spotter activation is not anticipated at this time. And now a look at your forecast for Indianapolis and central Indiana. Today, partly cloudy. Highs in the mid-80s. Southwest winds around 5 miles an hour, becoming south late this afternoon. For tonight, partly cloudy. Humid with lows in the lower 70s. Southeast winds around 5 miles an hour. Monday, mostly sunny through early afternoon, then becoming partly cloudy. Hot with highs in the lower 90s. South winds 5 to 10 miles an hour. For Monday night, mostly clear. Humid with lows in the mid-70s. South winds around 5 miles an hour. Tuesday, sunny, hot with highs in the lower 90s. Southwest winds 5 to 10 miles an hour. Once again, the forecast for today. Partly cloudy. Highs in the mid-80s. Southwest winds around 5 miles an hour, becoming south late this afternoon. Taking a look at the 3 through 7 day forecast for Indianapolis and central Indiana. For Tuesday night through Wednesday night. Clear, hot. Lows in the mid-70s. Highs in the mid-90s. Thursday and Thursday night. Mostly clear. Hot. Highs in the mid-90s. Lows in the mid-70s. For Friday, mostly sunny. A slight chance of showers and thunderstorms through early afternoon, then a chance of showers and thunderstorms late in the afternoon. Hot with highs in the lower 90s. Chance of rain 40%. Friday night, mostly clear. A slight chance of showers and thunderstorms through the late overnight. Lows in the lower 70s. Chance of rain 20%. For Independence Day, mostly sunny. A chance of showers and thunderstorms late in the afternoon. Hot with highs in the lower 90s. Chance of rain 30%. The 8 to 14 day outlook for Sunday, July 5th through Saturday, July 11th, calls for temperatures to be above normal and precipitation to be near normal.
Normal highs for the period are around 85 degrees, and normal lows are around 65. The normal precipitation total for the 7 days is around 1.10 inches. At 7 a.m., at Indianapolis, fog was reported. The temperature was 70 degrees, the dew point 70, and the relative humidity 100%. The wind was calm. The barometric pressure was 29.93 inches and rising. Around central Indiana, fog was reported, with a temperature of 70 at Anderson, 71 at Muncie, 70 at Zionsville, and 69 at Shelbyville. At Eagle Creek Airport, it was cloudy, with a temperature of 70. Elsewhere across Indiana, at Evansville, a thunderstorm was reported, with a temperature of 73. Fog was reported, with a temperature of 71 at Lafayette, 72 at Terre Haute, and 70 at Bloomington. At South Bend, it was clear, with a temperature of 67. At Fort Wayne, it was cloudy, with a temperature of 68. Just outside Indiana, fog was reported, with a temperature of 73 at Champaign, 71 at Dayton, and 68 at Cincinnati. At Chicago, it was partly cloudy, with a temperature of 64. At St. Louis, it was mostly cloudy, with a temperature of 76. At Louisville, it was cloudy, with a temperature of 71. Once again, at Indianapolis, it was 70 degrees with fog. The Indianapolis climate summary for yesterday, June 27, 2026. Yesterday's high temperature was 81 degrees. The normal high is 84. Yesterday's low temperature was 69 degrees. The normal low is 66. A trace of precipitation fell yesterday, which brings the monthly total to 4.90 inches. This is 0.44 inches above the normal amount of 4.46 inches for June. The total precipitation for the year now stands at 25.82 inches, which is 3.03 inches above normal. No snow fell yesterday, which brings the monthly total to 0.0 inches. The total snowfall since July 1st still stands at 29.9 inches. There were no heating degree days yesterday. This leaves the monthly total at 1. The yearly total since July 1st is 4,735. There were 10 cooling degree days yesterday. This brings the monthly total to 179. The yearly total since January 1st is 320. The record high for today is 104, which occurred in 2012, and the record low is 50, which occurred in 1950. Sunrise today is at 6:20 a.m. and sunset is at 9:17 p.m. This is NOAA All Hazards Radio KEC 74 in Indianapolis. Here is a statement concerning excessive heat. For the following counties, in Indiana, Boone, Decatur, Delaware, Hamilton, Hancock, Hendricks, Henry, Johnson, Madison, Marion, Morgan, Rush, Shelby, and Tipton. Heat advisory in effect from noon Monday to 8 p.m. Eastern Daylight Time Thursday. Heat index values up to 108 expected. The areas affected include portions of Central, East Central, North Central, South Central, Southeast, Southwest, and West Central Indiana. The hazardous conditions are expected from noon Monday to 8 p.m. Eastern Daylight Time Thursday. The following impacts are expected: hot temperatures and high humidity may cause heat illnesses. Drink plenty of fluids, stay in an air-conditioned room, stay out of the sun, and check up on relatives and neighbors. To reduce risk during outdoor work, the Occupational Safety and Health Administration recommends scheduling frequent rest breaks in shaded or air-conditioned environments. Anyone overcome by heat should be moved to a cool and shaded location. Heat stroke is an emergency. Call 911. And now a special weather statement. For the following counties, in Indiana, Boone, Decatur, Delaware, Hamilton, Hancock, Hendricks, Henry, Johnson, Madison, Marion, Morgan, Rush, Shelby, and Tipton. Areas of fog this morning. Areas of fog will impact central Indiana through mid-morning. Visibilities will drop under a mile in spots. Use caution and allow for extra time to reach your destination. And now a look at your forecast for Indianapolis and central Indiana. Today, partly cloudy. Highs in the mid-80s.
southwest winds around 5 miles an hour, becoming south late this afternoon. For tonight, partly cloudy, humid with lows in the lower 70s. Southeast winds around 5 miles an hour. Monday, mostly sunny through early afternoon, then becoming partly cloudy, hot with highs in the lower 90s. South winds 5 to 10 miles an hour. For Monday night, mostly clear, humid with lows in the mid-70s. South winds around 5 miles an hour. Tuesday, sunny, hot with highs in the lower 90s. Southwest winds 5 to 10 miles an hour. Once again, the forecast for today. Partly cloudy. Highs in the mid-80s. Southwest winds around 5 miles an hour, becoming south late this afternoon. Taking a look at the 3 through 7 day forecast for Indianapolis and central Indiana. For Tuesday night through Wednesday night. Clear, hot. Lows in the mid-70s. Highs in the mid-90s. Thursday and Thursday night. Mostly clear. Hot. Highs in the mid-90s. Lows in the mid-70s. For Friday. Mostly sunny. A slight chance of showers and thunderstorms through early afternoon, then a chance of showers and thunderstorms late in the afternoon. Hot with highs in the lower 90s. Chance of rain 40%. Friday night. Mostly clear. A slight chance of showers and thunderstorms through the late overnight. Lows in the lower 70s. Chance of rain 20%. For Independence Day. Mostly sunny. A chance of showers and thunderstorms late in the afternoon. Hot with highs in the lower 90s. Chance of rain 30%. The 8 to 14 day outlook for Sunday, July 5th through Saturday, July 11th, calls for temperatures to be above normal and precipitation to be near normal. Normal highs for the period are around 85 degrees and normal lows are around 65. The normal precipitation total for the 7 days is around 1.10 inches. At 8 a.m. at Indianapolis, it was partly sunny. The temperature was 72 degrees, the dew point 70, and the relative humidity 93%. The wind was calm. The barometric pressure was 29.93 inches and steady. Around central Indiana, fog was reported, with a temperature of 71 at Anderson, 71 at Muncie, 70 at Zionsville, and 70 at Shelbyville. At Eagle Creek Airpark, it was cloudy, with a temperature of 71. Elsewhere across Indiana, at Evansville, rain was falling, with a temperature of 74. Fog was reported, with a temperature of 71 at Lafayette, 72 at Terre Haute, and 70 at Bloomington. At South Bend, it was mostly sunny, with a temperature of 69. At Fort Wayne, it was cloudy, with a temperature of 69. Just outside Indiana, fog was reported, with a temperature of 73 at Champaign and 69 at Cincinnati. At Chicago, it was mostly sunny, with a temperature of 68. At St. Louis, it was partly sunny, with a temperature of 78. It was cloudy, with a temperature of 71 at Dayton and 72 at Louisville. Once again, at Indianapolis, it was 72 degrees with partly sunny skies. The Indianapolis climate summary for yesterday, June 27, 2026. Yesterday's high temperature was 81 degrees. The normal high is 84. Yesterday's low temperature was 69 degrees. The normal low is 66. A trace of precipitation fell yesterday, which brings the monthly total to 4.90 inches. This is 0.44 inches above the normal amount of 4.46 inches for June. The total precipitation for the year now stands at 25.82 inches, which is 3.03 inches above normal. No snow fell yesterday, which brings the monthly total to 0.0 inches. The total snowfall since July 1st still stands at 29.9 inches. There were no heating degree days yesterday. This leaves the monthly total at 1. The yearly total since July 1st is 4,735. There were 10 cooling degree days yesterday. This brings the monthly total to 179. The yearly total since January 1st is 320.
The record high for today is 104, which occurred in 2012, and the record low is 50, which occurred in 1950. Sunrise today is at 6:20 a.m. and sunset is at 9:17 p.m. This is NOAA All Hazards Radio KEC 74 in Indianapolis. Here is a statement concerning excessive heat. For the following counties, in Indiana, Boone, Decatur, Delaware, Hamilton, Hancock, Hendricks, Henry, Johnson, Madison, Marion, Morgan, Rush, Shelby, and Tipton. Heat advisory in effect from noon Monday to 8 p.m. Eastern Daylight Time Thursday. Heat index values up to 108 expected. The areas affected include portions of Central, East Central, North Central, South Central, Southeast, Southwest, and West Central Indiana. The hazardous conditions are expected from noon Monday to 8 p.m. Eastern Daylight Time Thursday. The following impacts are expected. Hot temperatures and high humidity may cause heat illnesses. Drink plenty of fluids, stay in an air-conditioned room, stay out of the sun, and check up on relatives and neighbors. To reduce risk during outdoor work, the Occupational Safety and Health Administration recommends scheduling frequent rest breaks in shaded or air-conditioned environments. Anyone overcome by heat should be moved to a cool and shaded location. Heat stroke is an emergency. Call 911. And now a special weather statement. For the following counties, in Indiana, Boone, Decatur, Delaware, Hamilton, Hancock, Hendricks, Henry, Johnson, Madison, Marion, Morgan, Rush, Shelby, and Tipton. Areas of fog this morning. Areas of fog will impact central Indiana through mid-morning. Visibilities will drop under a mile in spots. Use caution and allow for extra time to reach your destination. And now a look at your forecast for Indianapolis and central Indiana. Today, partly cloudy. Highs in the mid-80s. Southwest winds around 5 miles an hour, becoming south late this afternoon. For tonight, partly cloudy. Humid with lows in the lower 70s. Southeast winds around 5 miles an hour. Monday, mostly sunny through early afternoon, then becoming partly cloudy. Hot with highs in the lower 90s. South winds 5 to 10 miles an hour. For Monday night, mostly clear. Humid with lows in the mid-70s. South winds around 5 miles an hour. Tuesday, sunny, hot with highs in the lower 90s. Southwest winds 5 to 10 miles an hour. Once again, the forecast for today. Partly cloudy. Highs in the mid-80s. Southwest winds around 5 miles an hour, becoming south late this afternoon. Taking a look at the 3 through 7 day forecast for Indianapolis and central Indiana. For Tuesday night through Wednesday night. Clear, hot. Lows in the mid-70s. Highs in the mid-90s. Thursday and Thursday night. Mostly clear. Hot. Highs in the mid-90s. Lows in the mid-70s. For Friday, mostly sunny. A slight chance of showers and thunderstorms through early afternoon, then a chance of showers and thunderstorms late in the afternoon. Hot with highs in the lower 90s. Chance of rain 40%. Friday night, mostly clear. A slight chance of showers and thunderstorms through the late overnight. Lows in the lower 70s. Chance of rain 20%. For Independence Day, mostly sunny. A chance of showers and thunderstorms late in the afternoon. Hot with highs in the lower 90s. Chance of rain 30%. The 8 to 14 day outlook for Sunday, July 5th through Saturday, July 11th, calls for temperatures to be above normal and precipitation to be near normal. Normal highs for the period are around 85 degrees, and normal lows are around 65. The normal precipitation total for the 7 days is around 1.10 inches. At 8 a.m. at Indianapolis, it was partly sunny. The temperature was 72 degrees, the dew point 70, and the relative humidity 93%. The wind was calm. The barometric pressure was 29.93 inches and steady. Around central Indiana, fog was reported, with a temperature of 71 at Anderson, 71 at Muncie,
70 at Zionsville, and 70 at Shelbyville. And Eagle Creek Air Park, it was cloudy, with a temperature of 71. Elsewhere across Indiana, at Evansville, rain was falling, with a temperature of 74. Fog was reported, with a temperature of 71 at Lafayette, 72 at Terre Haute, and 70 at Bloomington. At South Bend, it was mostly sunny, with a temperature of 69. At Fort Wayne, it was cloudy, with a temperature of 69. Just outside Indiana, fog was reported, with a temperature of 73 at Champaign and 69 at Cincinnati. At Chicago, it was mostly sunny, with a temperature of 68. At St. Louis, it was partly sunny, with a temperature of 78. It was cloudy, with a temperature of 71 at Dayton and 72 at Louisville. Once again, at Indianapolis, it was 72 degrees with partly sunny skies. The Indianapolis climate summary for yesterday, June 27, 2026. Yesterday's high temperature was 81 degrees. The normal high is 84. Yesterday's low temperature was 69 degrees. The normal low is 66. A trace of precipitation fell yesterday, which brings the monthly total to 4.90 inches. This is 0.44 inches above the normal amount of 4.46 inches for June. The total precipitation for the year now stands at 25.82 inches, which is 3.03 inches above normal. No snow fell yesterday, which brings the monthly total to 0.0 inches. The total snowfall since July 1st still stands at 29.9 inches. There were no heating degree days yesterday. This leaves the monthly total at 1. The yearly total since July 1st is 4,735. There were 10 cooling degree days yesterday. This brings the monthly total to 179. The yearly total since January 1st is 320. The record high for today is 104, which occurred in 2012, and the record low is 50, which occurred in 1950. Sunrise today is at 6:20 a.m. and sunset is at 9:17 p.m. Now here is the hazardous weather outlook for central Indiana. For the period today and tonight, afternoon heat indices will rise into the mid and upper 90s over much of central Indiana. And now the extended outlook for the period Monday through Saturday. Afternoon heat indices will be above 100 degrees through much of the upcoming week. Isolated to scattered mainly afternoon and evening thunderstorms are possible beginning Thursday into next weekend. Spotter information statement, spotter activation is not anticipated at this time. This is NOAA All Hazards Radio KEC 74 in Indianapolis. Here is a statement concerning excessive heat. For the following counties, in Indiana, Boone, Decatur, Delaware, Hamilton, Hancock, Hendricks, Henry, Johnson, Madison, Marion, Morgan, Rush, Shelby, and Tipton. Heat advisory in effect from noon Monday to 8 p.m. Eastern Daylight Time Thursday. Heat index values up to 108 expected. The areas affected include portions of central, east central, north central, south central, southeast, southwest, and west central Indiana. The hazardous conditions are expected from noon Monday to 8 p.m. Eastern Daylight Time Thursday. The following impacts are expected. Hot temperatures and high humidity may cause heat illnesses. Drink plenty of fluids, stay in an air-conditioned room, stay out of the sun, and check up on relatives and neighbors. To reduce risk during outdoor work, the Occupational Safety and Health Administration recommends scheduling frequent rest breaks in shaded or air-conditioned environments. Anyone overcome by heat should be moved to a cool and shaded location. Heat stroke is an emergency. Call 911. And now a special weather statement. For the following counties, in Indiana, Boone, Decatur, Delaware, Hamilton, Hancock, Hendricks, Henry, Johnson, Madison, Marion, Morgan, Rush, Shelby, and Tipton. Areas of fog this morning. Areas of fog will impact central Indiana through mid-morning. Visibilities will drop under a mile in spots. Use caution and allow for extra time to reach your destination. And now a look at your forecast for Indianapolis and central Indiana. Today, partly cloudy. Highs in the mid-80s.
southwest winds around 5 miles an hour, becoming south late this afternoon. For tonight, partly cloudy, humid with lows in the lower 70s. Southeast winds around 5 miles an hour. Monday, mostly sunny through early afternoon, then becoming partly cloudy, hot with highs in the lower 90s. South winds 5 to 10 miles an hour. For Monday night, mostly clear, humid with lows in the mid-70s. South winds around 5 miles an hour. Tuesday, sunny, hot with highs in the lower 90s. Southwest winds 5 to 10 miles an hour. Once again, the forecast for today. Partly cloudy. Highs in the mid-80s. Southwest winds around 5 miles an hour, becoming south late this afternoon. Taking a look at the 3 through 7 day forecast for Indianapolis and central Indiana. For Tuesday night through Wednesday night. Clear, hot. Lows in the mid-70s. Highs in the mid-90s. Thursday and Thursday night. Mostly clear. Hot. Highs in the mid-90s. Lows in the mid-70s. For Friday. Mostly sunny. A slight chance of showers and thunderstorms through early afternoon, then a chance of showers and thunderstorms late in the afternoon. Hot with highs in the lower 90s. Chance of rain 40%. Friday night. Mostly clear. A slight chance of showers and thunderstorms through the late overnight. Lows in the lower 70s. Chance of rain 20%. For Independence Day. Mostly sunny. A chance of showers and thunderstorms late in the afternoon. Hot with highs in the lower 90s. Chance of rain 30%. The 8 to 14 day outlook for Sunday, July 5th through Saturday, July 11th, calls for temperatures to be above normal and precipitation to be near normal. Normal highs for the period are around 85 degrees and normal lows are around 65. The normal precipitation total for the 7 days is around 1.10 inches. At 8 a.m. at Indianapolis, it was partly sunny. The temperature was 72 degrees, the dew point 70, and the relative humidity 93%. The wind was calm. The barometric pressure was 29.93 inches and steady. Around central Indiana, fog was reported, with a temperature of 71 at Anderson, 71 at Muncie, 70 at Zionsville, and 70 at Shelbyville. At Eagle Creek Airport, it was cloudy, with a temperature of 71. Elsewhere across Indiana, at Evansville, rain was falling, with a temperature of 74. Fog was reported, with a temperature of 71 at Lafayette, 72 at Terre Haute, and 70 at Bloomington. At South Bend, it was mostly sunny, with a temperature of 69. At Fort Wayne, it was cloudy, with a temperature of 69. Just outside Indiana, fog was reported, with a temperature of 73 at Champaign and 69 at Cincinnati. At Chicago, it was mostly sunny, with a temperature of 68. At St. Louis, it was partly sunny, with a temperature of 78. It was cloudy, with a temperature of 71 at Dayton and 72 at Louisville. Once again, at Indianapolis, it was 72 degrees with partly sunny skies. The Indianapolis climate summary for yesterday, June 27, 2026. Yesterday's high temperature was 81 degrees. The normal high is 84. Yesterday's low temperature was 69 degrees. The normal low is 66. A trace of precipitation fell yesterday, which brings the monthly total to 4.90 inches. This is 0.44 inches above the normal amount of 4.46 inches for June. The total precipitation for the year now stands at 25.82 inches, which is 3.03 inches above normal. No snow fell yesterday, which brings the monthly total to 0.0 inches. The total snowfall since July 1st still stands at 29.9 inches. There were no heating degree days yesterday. This leaves the monthly total at 1. The yearly total since July 1st is 4,735. There were 10 cooling degree days yesterday. This brings the monthly total to 179. The yearly total since January 1st is 320.
The record high for today is 104, which occurred in 2012, and the record low is 50, which occurred in 1950. Sunrise today is at 6:20 a.m. and sunset is at 9:17 p.m. This is NOAA All Hazards Radio KEC 74 in Indianapolis. Here is a statement concerning excessive heat. For the following counties, in Indiana, Boone, Decatur, Delaware, Hamilton, Hancock, Hendricks, Henry, Johnson, Madison, Marion, Morgan, Rush, Shelby, and Tipton. Heat advisory in effect from noon Monday to 8 p.m. Eastern Daylight Time Thursday. Heat index values up to 108 expected. The areas affected include portions of Central, East Central, North Central, South Central, Southeast, Southwest, and West Central Indiana. The hazardous conditions are expected from noon Monday to 8 p.m. Eastern Daylight Time Thursday. The following impacts are expected: hot temperatures and high humidity may cause heat illnesses. Drink plenty of fluids, stay in an air-conditioned room, stay out of the sun, and check up on relatives and neighbors. To reduce risk during outdoor work, the Occupational Safety and Health Administration recommends scheduling frequent rest breaks in shaded or air-conditioned environments. Anyone overcome by heat should be moved to a cool and shaded location. Heat stroke is an emergency. Call 911. And now a special weather statement. For the following counties, in Indiana, Boone, Decatur, Delaware, Hamilton, Hancock, Hendricks, Henry, Johnson, Madison, Marion, Morgan, Rush, Shelby, and Tipton. Areas of fog this morning. Areas of fog will impact central Indiana through mid-morning. Visibilities will drop under a mile in spots. Use caution and allow for extra time to reach your destination. And now a look at your forecast for Indianapolis and central Indiana. Today, partly cloudy. Highs in the mid-80s. Southwest winds around 5 miles an hour, becoming south late this afternoon. For tonight, partly cloudy. Humid with lows in the lower 70s. Southeast winds around 5 miles an hour. Monday, mostly sunny through early afternoon, then becoming partly cloudy. Hot with highs in the lower 90s. South winds 5 to 10 miles an hour. For Monday night, mostly clear. Humid with lows in the mid-70s. South winds around 5 miles an hour. Tuesday, sunny, hot with highs in the lower 90s. Southwest winds 5 to 10 miles an hour. Once again, the forecast for today. Partly cloudy. Highs in the mid-80s. Southwest winds around 5 miles an hour, becoming south late this afternoon. Taking a look at the 3 through 7 day forecast for Indianapolis and central Indiana. For Tuesday night through Wednesday night. Clear, hot. Lows in the mid-70s. Highs in the mid-90s. Thursday and Thursday night. Mostly clear. Hot. Highs in the mid-90s. Lows in the mid-70s. For Friday. Mostly sunny. A slight chance of showers and thunderstorms through early afternoon, then a chance of showers and thunderstorms late in the afternoon. Hot with highs in the lower 90s. Chance of rain 40%. Friday night. Mostly clear. A slight chance of showers and thunderstorms through the late overnight. Lows in the lower 70s. Chance of rain 20%. For Independence Day. Mostly sunny. A chance of showers and thunderstorms late in the afternoon. Hot with highs in the lower 90s. Chance of rain 30%. The 8 to 14 day outlook for Sunday, July 5th through Saturday, July 11th, calls for temperatures to be above normal and precipitation to be near normal. Normal highs for the period are around 85 degrees and normal lows are around 65. The normal precipitation total for the 7 days is around 1.10 inches. At 8 a.m., at Indianapolis, it was partly sunny. The temperature was 72 degrees, the dew point 70, and the relative humidity 93%. The wind was calm. The barometric pressure was 29.93 inches and steady. Around central Indiana,
fog was reported, with a temperature of 71 at Anderson, 71 at Muncie, 70 at Zionsville, and 70 at Shelbyville. At Eagle Creek Airport, it was cloudy, with a temperature of 71. Elsewhere across Indiana, at Evansville, rain was falling, with a temperature of 74. Fog was reported, with a temperature of 71 at Lafayette, 72 at Terre Haute, and 70 at Bloomington. At South Bend, it was mostly sunny, with a temperature of 69. At Fort Wayne, it was cloudy, with a temperature of 69. Just outside Indiana, fog was reported, with a temperature of 73 at Champaign and 69 at Cincinnati. At Chicago, it was mostly sunny, with a temperature of 68. At St. Louis, it was partly sunny, with a temperature of 78. It was cloudy, with a temperature of 71 at Dayton and 72 at Louisville. Once again, at Indianapolis, it was 72 degrees with partly sunny skies. The Indianapolis climate summary for yesterday, June 27, 2026. Yesterday's high temperature was 81 degrees. The normal high is 84. Yesterday's low temperature was 69 degrees. The normal low is 66. A trace of precipitation fell yesterday, which brings the monthly total to 4.90 inches. This is 0.44 inches above the normal amount of 4.46 inches for June. The total precipitation for the year now stands at 25.82 inches, which is 3.03 inches above normal. No snow fell yesterday, which brings the monthly total to 0.0 inches. The total snowfall since July 1st still stands at 29.9 inches. There were no heating degree days yesterday. This leaves the monthly total at 1. The yearly total since July 1st is 4,735. There were 10 cooling degree days yesterday. This brings the monthly total to 179. The yearly total since January 1st is 320. The record high for today is 104, which occurred in 2012, and the record low is 50, which occurred in 1950. Sunrise today is at 6:20 a.m. and sunset is at 9:17 p.m. This is NOAA All Hazards Radio KEC 74 in Indianapolis. Here is a statement concerning excessive heat. For the following counties, in Indiana, Boone, Decatur, Delaware, Hamilton, Hancock, Hendricks, Henry, Johnson, Madison, Marion, Morgan, Rush, Shelby, and Tipton. Heat advisory in effect from noon Monday to 8 p.m. Eastern Daylight Time Thursday. Heat index values up to 108 expected. The areas affected include portions of central, east central, north central, south central, southeast, southwest, and west central Indiana. The hazardous conditions are expected from noon Monday to 8 p.m. Eastern Daylight Time Thursday. The following impacts are expected: hot temperatures and high humidity may cause heat illnesses. Drink plenty of fluids, stay in an air-conditioned room, stay out of the sun, and check up on relatives and neighbors. To reduce risk during outdoor work, the Occupational Safety and Health Administration recommends scheduling frequent rest breaks in shaded or air-conditioned environments. Anyone overcome by heat should be moved to a cool and shaded location. Heat stroke is an emergency. Call 911. And now a special weather statement. For the following counties, in Indiana, Boone, Decatur, Delaware, Hamilton, Hancock, Hendricks, Henry, Johnson, Madison, Marion, Morgan, Rush, Shelby, and Tipton. Areas of fog this morning. Areas of fog will impact central Indiana through mid-morning. Visibilities will drop under a mile in spots. Use caution and allow for extra time to reach your destination. And now a look at your forecast for Indianapolis and central Indiana. Today, partly cloudy. Highs in the mid-80s. Southwest winds around 5 miles an hour, becoming south late this afternoon. For tonight, partly cloudy. Humid with lows in the lower 70s. Southeast winds around 5 miles an hour. Monday, mostly sunny through early afternoon, then becoming partly cloudy. Hot with highs in the lower 90s. South winds 5 to 10 miles an hour. For Monday night, mostly clear. Humid with lows in the mid-70s.
south winds around 5 miles an hour. Tuesday. Sunny, hot with highs in the lower 90s. Southwest winds 5 to 10 miles an hour. Once again, the forecast for today. Partly cloudy. Highs in the mid-80s. Southwest winds around 5 miles an hour, becoming south late this afternoon. Taking a look at the 3 through 7 day forecast for Indianapolis and central Indiana. For Tuesday night through Wednesday night. Clear, hot. Lows in the mid-70s. Highs in the mid-90s. Thursday and Thursday night. Mostly clear. Hot. Highs in the mid-90s. Lows in the mid-70s. For Friday. Mostly sunny. A slight chance of showers and thunderstorms through early afternoon, then a chance of showers and thunderstorms late in the afternoon. Hot with highs in the lower 90s. Chance of rain 40%. Friday night. Mostly clear. A slight chance of showers and thunderstorms through the late overnight. Lows in the lower 70s. Chance of rain 20%. For Independence Day. Mostly sunny. A chance of showers and thunderstorms late in the afternoon. Hot with highs in the lower 90s. Chance of rain 30%. The 8 to 14 day outlook for Sunday, July 5th through Saturday, July 11th, calls for temperatures to be above normal and precipitation to be near normal. Normal highs for the period are around 85 degrees and normal lows are around 65. The normal precipitation total for the 7 days is around 1.10 inches. At 8 a.m. at Indianapolis, it was partly sunny. The temperature was 72 degrees, the dew point 70, and the relative humidity 93%. The wind was calm. The barometric pressure was 29.93 inches and steady. Around central Indiana, fog was reported, with a temperature of 71 at Anderson, 71 at Muncie, 70 at Zionsville, and 70 at Shelbyville. At Eagle Creek Airport, it was cloudy, with a temperature of 71. Elsewhere across Indiana, at Evansville, rain was falling, with a temperature of 74. Fog was reported, with a temperature of 71 at Lafayette, 72 at Terre Haute, and 70 at Bloomington. At South Bend, it was mostly sunny, with a temperature of 69. At Fort Wayne, it was cloudy, with a temperature of 69. Just outside Indiana, fog was reported, with a temperature of 73 at Champaign and 69 at Cincinnati. At Chicago, it was mostly sunny, with a temperature of 68. At St. Louis, it was partly sunny, with a temperature of 78. It was cloudy, with a temperature of 71 at Dayton and 72 at Louisville. Once again, at Indianapolis, it was 72 degrees with partly sunny skies. Now here is the hazardous weather outlook for central Indiana. For the period today and tonight. Afternoon heat indices will rise into the mid and upper 90s over much of central Indiana. And now the extended outlook for the period Monday through Saturday. Afternoon heat indices will be above 100 degrees through much of the upcoming week. Isolated to scattered mainly afternoon and evening thunderstorms are possible beginning Thursday into next weekend. Spotter information statement, spotter activation is not anticipated at this time. The Indianapolis climate summary for yesterday, June 27, 2026. Yesterday's high temperature was 81 degrees. The normal high is 84. Yesterday's low temperature was 69 degrees. The normal low is 66. A trace of precipitation fell yesterday, which brings the monthly total to 4.90 inches. This is 0.44 inches above the normal amount of 4.46 inches for June. The total precipitation for the year now stands at 25.82 inches, which is 3.03 inches above normal. No snow fell yesterday, which brings the monthly total to 0.0 inches. The total snowfall since July 1st still stands at 29.9 inches. There were no heating degree days yesterday. This leaves the monthly total at 1. The yearly total since July 1st is 4,735. There were 10 cooling degree days yesterday. This brings the monthly total to 179. The yearly total since January 1st is 320.
The record high for today is 104, which occurred in 2012, and the record low is 50, which occurred in 1950. Sunrise today is at 6:20 a.m. and sunset is at 9:17 p.m. This is NOAA All Hazards Radio KEC 74 in Indianapolis. Here is a statement concerning excessive heat. For the following counties, in Indiana, Boone, Decatur, Delaware, Hamilton, Hancock, Hendricks, Henry, Johnson, Madison, Marion, Morgan, Rush, Shelby, and Tipton. Heat advisory in effect from noon Monday to 8 p.m. Eastern Daylight Time Thursday. Heat index values up to 108 expected. The areas affected include portions of Central, East Central, North Central, South Central, Southeast, Southwest, and West Central Indiana. The hazardous conditions are expected from noon Monday to 8 p.m. Eastern Daylight Time Thursday. The following impacts are expected. Hot temperatures and high humidity may cause heat illnesses. Drink plenty of fluids, stay in an air-conditioned room, stay out of the sun, and check up on relatives and neighbors. To reduce risk during outdoor work, the Occupational Safety and Health Administration recommends scheduling frequent rest breaks in shaded or air-conditioned environments. Anyone overcome by heat should be moved to a cool and shaded location. Heat stroke is an emergency. Call 911. And now a special weather statement. For the following counties, in Indiana, Boone, Decatur, Delaware, Hamilton, Hancock, Hendricks, Henry, Johnson, Madison, Marion, Morgan, Rush, Shelby, and Tipton. Areas of fog this morning. Areas of fog will impact central Indiana through mid-morning. Visibilities will drop under a mile in spots. Use caution and allow for extra time to reach your destination. And now a look at your forecast for Indianapolis and central Indiana. Today, partly cloudy. Highs in the mid-80s. Southwest winds around 5 miles an hour, becoming south late this afternoon. For tonight, partly cloudy. Humid with lows in the lower 70s. Southeast winds around 5 miles an hour. Monday, mostly sunny through early afternoon, then becoming partly cloudy. Hot with highs in the lower 90s. South winds 5 to 10 miles an hour. For Monday night, mostly clear. Humid with lows in the mid-70s. South winds around 5 miles an hour. Tuesday, sunny, hot with highs in the lower 90s. Southwest winds 5 to 10 miles an hour. Once again, the forecast for today. Partly cloudy. Highs in the mid-80s. Southwest winds around 5 miles an hour, becoming south late this afternoon. Taking a look at the 3 through 7 day forecast for Indianapolis and central Indiana. For Tuesday night through Wednesday night. Clear, hot. Lows in the mid-70s. Highs in the mid-90s. Thursday and Thursday night. Mostly clear. Hot. Highs in the mid-90s. Lows in the mid-70s. For Friday. Mostly sunny. A slight chance of showers and thunderstorms through early afternoon, then a chance of showers and thunderstorms late in the afternoon. Hot with highs in the lower 90s. Chance of rain 40%. Friday night. Mostly clear. A slight chance of showers and thunderstorms through the late overnight. Lows in the lower 70s. Chance of rain 20%. For Independence Day. Mostly sunny. A chance of showers and thunderstorms late in the afternoon. Hot with highs in the lower 90s. Chance of rain 30%. The 8 to 14 day outlook for Sunday, July 5th through Saturday, July 11th, calls for temperatures to be above normal and precipitation to be near normal. Normal highs for the period are around 85 degrees and normal lows are around 65. The normal precipitation total for the 7 days is around 1.10 inches. At 8 a.m. at Indianapolis, it was partly sunny. The temperature was 72 degrees, the dew point 70, and the relative humidity 93%. The wind was calm. The barometric pressure was 29.93 inches and steady. Around central Indiana, fog was reported, with a temperature of 71 at Anderson, 71 at Muncie,
70 at Zionsville, and 70 at Shelbyville. At Eagle Creek Airport, it was cloudy, with a temperature of 71. Elsewhere across Indiana, at Evansville, rain was falling, with a temperature of 74. Fog was reported, with a temperature of 71 at Lafayette, 72 at Terre Haute, and 70 at Bloomington. At South Bend, it was mostly sunny, with a temperature of 69. At Fort Wayne, it was cloudy, with a temperature of 69. Just outside Indiana, fog was reported, with a temperature of 73 at Champaign and 69 at Cincinnati. At Chicago, it was mostly sunny, with a temperature of 68. At St. Louis, it was partly sunny, with a temperature of 78. It was cloudy, with a temperature of 71 at Dayton and 72 at Louisville. Once again, at Indianapolis, it was 72 degrees with partly sunny skies. The Indianapolis climate summary for yesterday, June 27, 2026. Yesterday's high temperature was 81 degrees. The normal high is 84. Yesterday's low temperature was 69 degrees. The normal low is 66. A trace of precipitation fell yesterday, which brings the monthly total to 4.90 inches. This is 0.44 inches above the normal amount of 4.46 inches for June. The total precipitation for the year now stands at 25.82 inches, which is 3.03 inches above normal. No snow fell yesterday, which brings the monthly total to 0.0 inches. The total snowfall since July 1st still stands at 29.9 inches. There were no heating degree days yesterday. This leaves the monthly total at 1. The yearly total since July 1st is 4,735. There were 10 cooling degree days yesterday. This brings the monthly total to 179. The yearly total since January 1st is 320. The record high for today is 104, which occurred in 2012, and the record low is 50, which occurred in 1950. Sunrise today is at 6:20 a.m. and sunset is at 9:17 p.m. This is NOAA All Hazards Radio KEC 74 in Indianapolis. Here is a statement concerning excessive heat. For the following counties, in Indiana, Boone, Decatur, Delaware, Hamilton, Hancock, Hendricks, Henry, Johnson, Madison, Marion, Morgan, Rush, Shelby, and Tipton. Heat advisory in effect from noon Monday to 8 p.m. Eastern Daylight Time Thursday. Heat index values up to 108 expected. The areas affected include portions of Central, East Central, North Central, South Central, Southeast, Southwest, and West Central Indiana. The hazardous conditions are expected from noon Monday to 8 p.m. Eastern Daylight Time Thursday. The following impacts are expected: hot temperatures and high humidity may cause heat illnesses. Drink plenty of fluids, stay in an air-conditioned room, stay out of the sun, and check up on relatives and neighbors. To reduce risk during outdoor work, the Occupational Safety and Health Administration recommends scheduling frequent rest breaks in shaded or air-conditioned environments. Anyone overcome by heat should be moved to a cool and shaded location. Heat stroke is an emergency. Call 911. And now a special weather statement. For the following counties, in Indiana, Boone, Decatur, Delaware, Hamilton, Hancock, Hendricks, Henry, Johnson, Madison, Marion, Morgan, Rush, Shelby, and Tipton. Areas of fog this morning. Areas of fog will impact central Indiana through mid-morning. Visibilities will drop under a mile in spots. Use caution and allow for extra time to reach your destination. And now a look at your forecast for Indianapolis and central Indiana. Today, partly cloudy. Highs in the mid-80s. Southwest winds around 5 miles an hour, becoming south late this afternoon. For tonight, partly cloudy. Humid with lows in the lower 70s. Southeast winds around 5 miles an hour. Monday, mostly sunny through early afternoon, then becoming partly cloudy. Hot with highs in the lower 90s. South winds 5 to 10 miles an hour. For Monday night, mostly clear. Humid with lows in the mid-70s. South winds around 5 miles an hour. Tuesday,
sunny, hot with highs in the lower 90s. Southwest winds 5 to 10 miles an hour. Once again, the forecast for today. Partly cloudy. Highs in the mid-80s. Southwest winds around 5 miles an hour, becoming south late this afternoon. Taking a look at the 3 through 7 day forecast for Indianapolis and Central

chance of showers and thunderstorms through the late overnight. Lows in the lower 70s. Chance of rain 20%. For Independence Day, mostly sunny. A chance of showers and thunderstorms late in the afternoon. Hot with highs in the lower 90s. Chance of rain 30%. And now a look at your forecast for Indianapolis and central Indiana. Rest of today. Patchy fog this morning. Partly cloudy. Humid with highs in the mid-80s. Light and variable winds, becoming south around 5 miles an hour. For tonight. Partly cloudy. Humid with lows in the lower 70s. Southeast winds around 5 miles an hour. Monday. Mostly sunny through early afternoon, then becoming partly cloudy. Hot with highs in the lower 90s. South winds 5 to 10 miles an hour. For Monday night. Mostly clear. Humid with lows in the mid-70s. South winds around 5 miles an hour. Tuesday. Sunny, hot with highs in the lower 90s. Southwest winds 5 to 10 miles an hour. Once again, the forecast for rest of today. Patchy fog this morning. Partly cloudy. Humid with highs in the mid-80s. Light and variable winds, becoming south around 5 miles an hour. Taking a look at the 3-7 day forecast for Indianapolis and central Indiana. For Tuesday night through Wednesday night. Clear, hot. Lows in the mid-70s. Highs in the mid-90s. Thursday and Thursday night. Mostly clear. Hot. Highs in the mid-90s. Lows in the mid-70s. For Friday. Mostly sunny. A slight chance of showers and thunderstorms through early afternoon, then a chance of showers and thunderstorms late in the afternoon. Hot with highs in the lower 90s. Chance of rain 40%. Friday night. Mostly clear. A slight chance of showers and thunderstorms through the late overnight. Lows in the lower 70s. Chance of rain 20%. For Independence Day. Mostly sunny. A chance of showers and thunderstorms late in the afternoon. Hot with highs in the lower 90s. Chance of rain 30%. The 8-14 day outlook for Sunday, July 5th through Saturday, July 11th, calls for temperatures to be above normal and precipitation to be near normal. Normal highs for the period are around 85 degrees and normal lows are around 65. The normal precipitation total for the 7 days is around 1.10 inches. At 8 a.m. at Indianapolis, it was partly sunny. The temperature was 72 degrees, the dew point 70, and the relative humidity 93%. The wind was calm. The barometric pressure was 29.93 inches and steady. Around central Indiana, fog was reported, with a temperature of 71 at Anderson, 71 at Muncie, 70 at Zionsville, and 70 at Shelbyville. At Eagle Creek Airport, it was cloudy, with a temperature of 71. Elsewhere across Indiana, at Evansville, rain was falling, with a temperature of 74. Fog was reported, with a temperature of 71 at Lafayette, 72 at Terre Haute, and 70 at Bloomington. At South Bend, it was mostly sunny, with a temperature of 69. At Fort Wayne, it was cloudy, with a temperature of 69. Just outside Indiana, fog was reported, with a temperature of 73 at Champaign and 69 at Cincinnati. At Chicago, it was mostly sunny, with a temperature of 68. At St. Louis, it was partly sunny, with a temperature of 78. It was cloudy, with a temperature of 71 at Dayton and 72 at Louisville. Once again, at Indianapolis, it was 72 degrees with partly sunny skies. The Indianapolis climate summary for yesterday, June 27, 2026. Yesterday's high temperature was 81 degrees. The normal high is 84. Yesterday's low temperature was 69 degrees. The normal low is 66. A trace of precipitation fell yesterday, which brings the monthly total to 4.90 inches. This is 0.44 inches above the normal amount of 4.46 inches for June. The total precipitation for the year now stands at 25.82 inches, which is 3.03 inches above normal.

No snow fell yesterday, which brings the monthly total to 0.0 inches. The total snowfall since July 1st still stands at 29.9 inches. There were no heating degree days yesterday. This leaves the monthly total at 1. The yearly total since July 1st is 4,735. There were 10 cooling degree days yesterday. This brings the monthly total to 179. The yearly total since January 1st is 320. The record high for today is 104, which occurred in 2012, and the record low is 50, which occurred in 1950. Sunrise today is at 6:20 a.m. and sunset is at 9:17 p.m. This is NOAA All Hazards Radio KEC 74 in Indianapolis. Here is a statement concerning excessive heat. For the following counties, in Indiana, Boone, Decatur, Delaware, Hamilton, Hancock, Hendricks, Henry, Johnson, Madison, Marion, Morgan, Rush, Shelby, and Tipton. Heat advisory in effect from noon Monday to 8 p.m. Eastern Daylight Time Thursday. Heat index values up to 108 expected. The areas affected include portions of Central, East Central, North Central, South Central, Southeast, Southwest, and West Central Indiana. The hazardous conditions are expected from noon Monday to 8 p.m. Eastern Daylight Time Thursday. The following impacts are expected: hot temperatures and high humidity may cause heat illnesses. Drink plenty of fluids, stay in an air-conditioned room, stay out of the sun, and check up on relatives and neighbors. To reduce risk during outdoor work, the Occupational Safety and Health Administration recommends scheduling frequent rest breaks in shaded or air-conditioned environments. Anyone overcome by heat should be moved to a cool and shaded location. Heat stroke is an emergency. Call 911. Now here is the hazardous weather outlook for central Indiana. For the period today and tonight, afternoon heat indices will rise into the mid and upper 90s over much of central Indiana. And now the extended outlook for the period Monday through Saturday. Afternoon heat indices will be above 100 degrees through much of the upcoming week. Isolated to scattered mainly afternoon and evening thunderstorms are possible beginning Thursday into next weekend. Spotter information statement: spotter activation is not anticipated at this time. And now a special weather statement. For the following counties, in Indiana, Boone, Decatur, Delaware, Hamilton, Hancock, Hendricks, Henry, Johnson, Madison, Marion, Morgan, Rush, Shelby, and Tipton. Areas of fog this morning. Areas of fog will impact central Indiana through mid-morning. Visibilities will drop under a mile in spots. Use caution and allow for extra time to reach your destination. And now a look at your forecast for Indianapolis and central Indiana. Rest of today. Patchy fog this morning. Partly cloudy. Humid with highs in the mid-80s. Light and variable winds, becoming south around 5 miles an hour. For tonight, partly cloudy. Humid with lows in the lower 70s. Southeast winds around 5 miles an hour. Monday, mostly sunny through early afternoon, then becoming partly cloudy. Hot with highs in the lower 90s. South winds 5 to 10 miles an hour. For Monday night, mostly clear. Humid with lows in the mid-70s. South winds around 5 miles an hour. Tuesday, sunny, hot with highs in the lower 90s. Southwest winds 5 to 10 miles an hour. Once again, the forecast for rest of today. Patchy fog this morning. Partly cloudy. Humid with highs in the mid-80s. Light and variable winds, becoming south around 5 miles an hour. Taking a look at the 3 through 7 day forecast for Indianapolis and central Indiana. For Tuesday night through Wednesday night. Clear, hot. Lows in the mid-70s. Highs in the mid-90s. Thursday and Thursday night. Mostly clear. Hot. Highs in the mid-90s. Lows in the mid-70s. For Friday. Mostly sunny. A slight chance of showers and thunderstorms through early afternoon, then a chance of showers and thunderstorms late in the afternoon. Hot with highs in the lower 90s. Chance of rain 40%.
Friday night. Mostly clear. A slight chance of showers and thunderstorms through the late overnight. Lows in the lower 70s. Chance of rain 20%. For Independence Day. Mostly sunny. A chance of showers and thunderstorms late in the afternoon. Hot with highs in the lower 90s. Chance of rain 30%. The 8 to 14 day outlook for Sunday, July 5th through Saturday, July 11th, calls for temperatures to be above normal and precipitation to be near normal. Normal highs for the period are around 85 degrees and normal lows are around 65. The normal precipitation total for the 7 days is around 1.10 inches. At 8 a.m. at Indianapolis, it was partly sunny. The temperature was 72 degrees, the dew point 70, and the relative humidity 93%. The wind was calm. The barometric pressure was 29.93 inches and steady. Around central Indiana, fog was reported, with a temperature of 71 at Anderson, 71 at Muncie, 70 at Zionsville, and 70 at Shelbyville. At Eagle Creek Airport, it was cloudy, with a temperature of 71. Elsewhere across Indiana, at Evansville, rain was falling, with a temperature of 74. Fog was reported, with a temperature of 71 at Lafayette, 72 at Terre Haute, and 70 at Bloomington. At South Bend, it was mostly sunny, with a temperature of 69. At Fort Wayne, it was cloudy, with a temperature of 69. Just outside Indiana, fog was reported, with a temperature of 73 at Champaign and 69 at Cincinnati. At Chicago, it was mostly sunny, with a temperature of 68. At St. Louis, it was partly sunny, with a temperature of 78. It was cloudy, with a temperature of 71 at Dayton and 72 at Louisville. Once again, at Indianapolis, it was 72 degrees with partly sunny skies. The Indianapolis climate summary for yesterday, June 27, 2026. Yesterday's high temperature was 81 degrees. The normal high is 84. Yesterday's low temperature was 69 degrees. The normal low is 66. A trace of precipitation fell yesterday, which brings the monthly total to 4.90 inches. This is 0.44 inches above the normal amount of 4.46 inches for June. The total precipitation for the year now stands at 25.82 inches, which is 3.03 inches above normal. No snow fell yesterday, which brings the monthly total to 0.0 inches. The total snowfall since July 1st still stands at 29.9 inches. There were no heating degree days yesterday. This leaves the monthly total at 1. The yearly total since July 1st is 4,735. There were 10 cooling degree days yesterday. This brings the monthly total to 179. The yearly total since January 1st is 320. The record high for today is 104, which occurred in 2012, and the record low is 50, which occurred in 1950. Sunrise today is at 6:20 a.m. and sunset is at 9:17 p.m. This is NOAA All Hazards Radio KEC 74 in Indianapolis. Here is a statement concerning excessive heat. For the following counties, in Indiana, Boone, Decatur, Delaware, Hamilton, Hancock, Hendricks, Henry, Johnson, Madison, Marion, Morgan, Rush, Shelby, and Tipton. Heat advisory in effect from noon Monday to 8 p.m. Eastern Daylight Time Thursday. Heat index values up to 108 expected. The areas affected include portions of Central, East Central, North Central, South Central, Southeast, Southwest, and West Central Indiana. The hazardous conditions are expected from noon Monday to 8 p.m. Eastern Daylight Time Thursday. The following impacts are expected: hot temperatures and high humidity may cause heat illnesses. Drink plenty of fluids, stay in an air-conditioned room, stay out of the sun, and check up on relatives and neighbors. To reduce risk during outdoor work, the Occupational Safety and Health Administration recommends scheduling frequent rest breaks in shaded or air-conditioned environments. Anyone overcome by heat should be moved to a cool and shaded location. Heat stroke is an emergency. Call 911. And now a special weather statement.
for the following counties in Indiana, Boone, Decatur, Delaware, Hamilton, Hancock, Hendricks, Henry, Johnson, Madison, Marion, Morgan, Rush, Shelby, and Tipton. Areas of fog this morning. Areas of fog will impact central Indiana through mid-morning. Visibilities will drop under a mile in spots. Use caution and allow for extra time to reach your destination. And now a look at your forecast for Indianapolis and central Indiana. Rest of today. Patchy fog this morning. Partly cloudy. Humid with highs in the mid-80s. Light and variable winds, becoming south around 5 miles an hour. For tonight, partly cloudy. Humid with lows in the lower 70s. Southeast winds around 5 miles an hour. Monday, mostly sunny through early afternoon, then becoming partly cloudy. Hot with highs in the lower 90s. South winds 5 to 10 miles an hour. For Monday night, mostly clear. Humid with lows in the mid-70s. South winds around 5 miles an hour. Tuesday, sunny, hot with highs in the lower 90s. Southwest winds 5 to 10 miles an hour. Once again, the forecast for rest of today. Patchy fog this morning. Partly cloudy. Humid with highs in the mid-80s. Light and variable winds, becoming south around 5 miles an hour. Taking a look at the 3 through 7 day forecast for Indianapolis and central Indiana. For Tuesday night through Wednesday night. Clear, hot. Lows in the mid-70s. Highs in the mid-90s. Thursday and Thursday night. Mostly clear. Hot. Highs in the mid-90s. Lows in the mid-70s. For Friday. Mostly sunny. A slight chance of showers and thunderstorms through early afternoon, then a chance of showers and thunderstorms late in the afternoon. Hot with highs in the lower 90s. Chance of rain 40%. Friday night. Mostly clear. A slight chance of showers and thunderstorms through the late overnight. Lows in the lower 70s. Chance of rain 20%. For Independence Day. Mostly sunny. A chance of showers and thunderstorms late in the afternoon. Hot with highs in the lower 90s. Chance of rain 30%. The 8 to 14 day outlook for Sunday, July 5th through Saturday, July 11th, calls for temperatures to be above normal and precipitation to be near normal. Normal highs for the period are around 85 degrees and normal lows are around 65. The normal precipitation total for the 7 days is around 1.10 inches. At 9 a.m. at Indianapolis, it was cloudy. The temperature was 73 degrees, the dew point 70, and the relative humidity 90%. The wind was calm. The barometric pressure was 29.95 inches and rising. Around central Indiana, at Muncie, fog was reported with a temperature of 72. At Eagle Creek Airpark, it was partly sunny with a temperature of 73. It was cloudy, with a temperature of 70 at Zionsville and 72 at Shelbyville. Elsewhere across Indiana, fog was reported, with a temperature of 72 at Terre Haute and 71 at Bloomington. It was partly sunny, with a temperature of 73 at South Bend and 74 at Evansville. It was cloudy, with a temperature of 70 at Fort Wayne and 72 at Lafayette. Just outside Indiana, fog was reported with a temperature of 74 at Champaign and 69 at Cincinnati. At Chicago, it was mostly sunny with a temperature of 72. At St. Louis, it was partly sunny with a temperature of 81. It was cloudy with a temperature of 72 at Dayton and 73 at Louisville. Once again, at Indianapolis, it was 73 degrees with cloudy skies. The Indianapolis climate summary for yesterday, June 27, 2026. Yesterday's high temperature was 81 degrees. The normal high is 84. Yesterday's low temperature was 69 degrees. The normal low is 66. A trace of precipitation fell yesterday, which brings the monthly total to 4.90 inches. This is 0.44 inches above the normal amount of 4.46 inches for June.
The total precipitation for the year now stands at 25.82 inches, which is 3.03 inches above normal. No snow fell yesterday, which brings the monthly total to 0.0 inches. The total snowfall since July 1st still stands at 29.9 inches. There were no heating degree days yesterday. This leaves the monthly total at 1. The yearly total since July 1st is 4,735. There were 10 cooling degree days yesterday. This brings the monthly total to 179. The yearly total since January 1st is 320. The record high for today is 104, which occurred in 2012, and the record low is 50, which occurred in 1950. Sunrise today is at 6:20 a.m. and sunset is at 9:17 p.m. This is NOAA All Hazards Radio KEC 74 in Indianapolis. Here is a statement concerning excessive heat. For the following counties, in Indiana, Boone, Decatur, Delaware, Hamilton, Hancock, Hendricks, Henry, Johnson, Madison, Marion, Morgan, Rush, Shelby, and Tipton. Heat advisory in effect from noon Monday to 8 p.m. Eastern Daylight Time Thursday. Heat index values up to 108 expected. The areas affected include portions of Central, East Central, North Central, South Central, Southeast, Southwest, and West Central Indiana. The hazardous conditions are expected from noon Monday to 8 p.m. Eastern Daylight Time Thursday. The following impacts are expected: hot temperatures and high humidity may cause heat illnesses. Drink plenty of fluids, stay in an air-conditioned room, stay out of the sun, and check up on relatives and neighbors. To reduce risk during outdoor work, the Occupational Safety and Health Administration recommends scheduling frequent rest breaks in shaded or air-conditioned environments. Anyone overcome by heat should be moved to a cool and shaded location. Heat stroke is an emergency. Call 911. And now a special weather statement. For the following counties, in Indiana, Boone, Decatur, Delaware, Hamilton, Hancock, Hendricks, Henry, Johnson, Madison, Marion, Morgan, Rush, Shelby, and Tipton. Areas of fog this morning. Areas of fog will impact central Indiana through mid-morning. Visibilities will drop under a mile in spots. Use caution and allow for extra time to reach your destination. And now a look at your forecast for Indianapolis and central Indiana. Rest of today. Patchy fog this morning. Partly cloudy. Humid with highs in the mid-80s. Light and variable winds, becoming south around 5 miles an hour. For tonight, partly cloudy, humid with lows in the lower 70s, southeast winds around 5 miles an hour. Monday, mostly sunny through early afternoon, then becoming partly cloudy, hot with highs in the lower 90s, south winds 5 to 10 miles an hour. For Monday night, mostly clear, humid with lows in the mid 70s, south winds around 5 miles an hour. Tuesday, sunny, hot with highs in the lower 90s. Southwest winds 5 to 10 miles an hour. Once again, the forecast for rest of today. Patchy fog this morning. Partly cloudy. Humid with highs in the mid-80s. Light and variable winds, becoming south around 5 miles an hour. Taking a look at the 3 through 7 day forecast for Indianapolis and central Indiana. For Tuesday night through Wednesday night, clear, hot, lows in the mid-70s, highs in the mid-90s. Thursday and Thursday night, mostly clear, hot, highs in the mid-90s, lows in the mid-70s. For Friday, mostly sunny, a slight chance of showers and thunderstorms through early afternoon, then a chance of showers and thunderstorms late in the afternoon. Hot with highs in the lower 90s. Chance of rain 40%. Friday night. Mostly clear. A slight chance of showers and thunderstorms through the late overnight. Lows in the lower 70s. Chance of rain 20%. For Independence Day. Mostly sunny. A chance of showers and thunderstorms late in the afternoon. Hot with highs in the lower 90s. Chance of rain 30%. The 8 to 14 day outlook for
Sunday, July 5th through Saturday, July 11th, calls for temperatures to be above normal and precipitation to be near normal. Normal highs for the period are around 85 degrees, and normal lows are around 65. The normal precipitation total for the 7 days is around 1.10 inches. At 9 a.m., at Indianapolis, it was cloudy. The temperature was 73 degrees, the dew point 70, and the relative humidity 90%. The wind was calm. The barometric pressure was 29.95 inches and rising. Around central Indiana, at Muncie, fog was reported, with a temperature of 72. At Eagle Creek Airport, it was partly sunny, with a temperature of 73. It was cloudy, with a temperature of 70 at Zionsville, and 72 at Shelbyville. Elsewhere across Indiana, fog was reported, with a temperature of 72 at Terre Haute, and 71 at Bloomington. It was partly sunny, with a temperature of 73 at South Bend, and 74 at Evansville. It was cloudy, with a temperature of 70 at Fort Wayne, and 72 at Lafayette. Just outside Indiana, fog was reported, with a temperature of 74 at Champaign, and 69 at Cincinnati. At Chicago, it was mostly sunny, with a temperature of 72. At St. Louis, it was partly sunny, with a temperature of 81. It was cloudy, with a temperature of 72 at Dayton, and 73 at Louisville. Once again, at Indianapolis, it was 73 degrees with cloudy skies. Now here is the hazardous weather outlook for central Indiana. For the period today and tonight, afternoon heat indices will rise into the mid and upper 90s over much of central Indiana. And now the extended outlook for the period Monday through Saturday. Afternoon heat indices will be above 100 degrees through much of the upcoming week. Isolated to scattered mainly afternoon and evening thunderstorms are possible beginning Thursday into next weekend. Spotter information statement, spotter activation is not anticipated at this time. The Indianapolis climate summary for yesterday, June 27, 2026. Yesterday's high temperature was 81 degrees. The normal high is 84. Yesterday's low temperature was 69 degrees. The normal low is 66. A trace of precipitation fell yesterday, which brings the monthly total to 4.90 inches. This is 0.44 inches above the normal amount of 4.46 inches for June. The total precipitation for the year now stands at 25.82 inches, which is 3.03 inches above normal. No snow fell yesterday, which brings the monthly total to 0.0 inches. The total snowfall since July 1st still stands at 29.9 inches. There were no heating degree days yesterday. This leaves the monthly total at 1. The yearly total since July 1st is 4,735. There were 10 cooling degree days yesterday. This brings the monthly total to 179. The yearly total since January 1st is 320. The record high for today is 104, which occurred in 2012, and the record low is 50, which occurred in 1950. Sunrise today is at 6:20 a.m. and sunset is at 9:17 p.m. This is NOAA All Hazards Radio KEC 74 in Indianapolis. Here is a statement concerning excessive heat. For the following counties, in Indiana, Boone, Decatur, Delaware, Hamilton, Hancock, Hendricks, Henry, Johnson, Madison, Marion, Morgan, Rush, Shelby, and Tipton. Heat advisory in effect from noon Monday to 8 p.m. Eastern Daylight Time Thursday. Heat index values up to 108 expected. The areas affected include portions of Central, East Central, North Central, South Central, Southeast, Southwest, and West Central Indiana. The hazardous conditions are expected from noon Monday to 8 p.m. Eastern Daylight Time Thursday. The following impacts are expected. Hot temperatures and high humidity may cause heat illnesses. Drink plenty of fluids, stay in an air-conditioned room, stay out of the sun, and check up on relatives and neighbors. To reduce risk during outdoor work, the Occupational Safety and Health Administration recommends scheduling frequent rest breaks in shaded or air-conditioned environments. Anyone overcome by heat should be moved to a cool and shaded location. Heat stroke is an emergency. Call 911.
and now a special weather statement. For the following counties in Indiana, Boone, Decatur, Delaware, Hamilton, Hancock, Hendricks, Henry, Johnson, Madison, Marion, Morgan, Rush, Shelby, and Tipton. Areas of fog this morning. Areas of fog will impact central Indiana through mid-morning. Visibilities will drop under a mile in spots. Use caution and allow for extra time to reach your destination. And now a look at your forecast for Indianapolis and central Indiana. Rest of today. Patchy fog this morning. Partly cloudy. Humid with highs in the mid-80s. Light and variable winds, becoming south around 5 miles an hour. For tonight, partly cloudy. Humid with lows in the lower 70s. Southeast winds around 5 miles an hour. Monday, mostly sunny through early afternoon, then becoming partly cloudy. Hot with highs in the lower 90s. South winds 5 to 10 miles an hour. For Monday night, mostly clear. Humid with lows in the mid-70s. South winds around 5 miles an hour. Tuesday, sunny, hot with highs in the lower 90s. Southwest winds 5 to 10 miles an hour. Once again, the forecast for rest of today. Patchy fog this morning. Partly cloudy. Humid with highs in the mid-80s. Light and variable winds, becoming south around 5 miles an hour. Taking a look at the 3 through 7 day forecast for Indianapolis and central Indiana. For Tuesday night through Wednesday night. Clear, hot. Lows in the mid-70s. Highs in the mid-90s. Thursday and Thursday night. Mostly clear. Hot. Highs in the mid-90s. Lows in the mid-70s. For Friday. Mostly sunny. A slight chance of showers and thunderstorms through early afternoon, then a chance of showers and thunderstorms late in the afternoon. Hot with highs in the lower 90s. Chance of rain 40%. Friday night. Mostly clear. A slight chance of showers and thunderstorms through the late overnight. Lows in the lower 70s. Chance of rain 20%. For Independence Day. Mostly sunny. A chance of showers and thunderstorms late in the afternoon. Hot with highs in the lower 90s. Chance of rain 30%. The 8 to 14 day outlook for Sunday, July 5th through Saturday, July 11th, calls for temperatures to be above normal and precipitation to be near normal. Normal highs for the period are around 85 degrees and normal lows are around 65. The normal precipitation total for the 7 days is around 1.10 inches. At 9 a.m. at Indianapolis, it was cloudy. The temperature was 73 degrees, the dew point 70, and the relative humidity 90%. The wind was calm. The barometric pressure was 29.95 inches and rising. Around central Indiana, at Muncie, fog was reported, with a temperature of 72. At Eagle Creek Airpark, it was partly sunny, with a temperature of 73. It was cloudy, with a temperature of 70 at Zionsville and 72 at Shelbyville. Elsewhere across Indiana, fog was reported, with a temperature of 72 at Terre Haute and 71 at Bloomington. It was partly sunny, with a temperature of 73 at South Bend and 74 at Evansville. It was cloudy, with a temperature of 70 at Fort Wayne and 72 at Lafayette. Just outside Indiana, fog was reported, with a temperature of 74 at Champaign and 69 at Cincinnati. At Chicago, it was mostly sunny, with a temperature of 72. At St. Louis, it was partly sunny, with a temperature of 81. It was cloudy, with a temperature of 72 at Dayton and 73 at Louisville. Once again, at Indianapolis, it was 73 degrees with cloudy skies. This is NOAA All Hazards Radio KEC 74 in Indianapolis. Here is a statement concerning excessive heat. For the following counties in Indiana, Boone, Decatur, Delaware, Hamilton, Hancock, Hendricks, Henry, Johnson, Madison, Marion, Morgan, Rush, Shelby, and Tipton. Heat advisory in effect from noon Monday to 8 p.m. Eastern Daylight Time Thursday. Heat index values up to 108 expected.
The areas affected include portions of Central, East Central, North Central, South Central, Southeast, Southwest, and West Central Indiana. The hazardous conditions are expected from noon Monday to 8 p.m. Eastern Daylight Time Thursday. The following impacts are expected: hot temperatures and high humidity may cause heat illnesses. Drink plenty of fluids, stay in an air-conditioned room, stay out of the sun, and check up on relatives and neighbors. To reduce risk during outdoor work, the Occupational Safety and Health Administration recommends scheduling frequent rest breaks in shaded or air-conditioned environments. Anyone overcome by heat should be moved to a cool and shaded location. Heat stroke is an emergency. Call 911. And now a special weather statement. For the following counties, in Indiana, Boone, Decatur, Delaware, Hamilton, Hancock, Hendricks, Henry, Johnson, Madison, Marion, Morgan, Rush, Shelby, and Tipton. Areas of fog this morning. Areas of fog will impact central Indiana through mid-morning. Visibilities will drop under a mile in spots. Use caution and allow for extra time to reach your destination. And now a look at your forecast for Indianapolis and central Indiana. Rest of today. Patchy fog this morning. Partly cloudy. Humid with highs in the mid-80s. Light and variable winds, becoming south around 5 miles an hour. For tonight, partly cloudy. Humid with lows in the lower 70s. Southeast winds around 5 miles an hour. Monday, mostly sunny through early afternoon, then becoming partly cloudy. Hot with highs in the lower 90s. South winds 5 to 10 miles an hour. For Monday night, mostly clear. Humid with lows in the mid-70s. South winds around 5 miles an hour. Tuesday, sunny, hot with highs in the lower 90s. Southwest winds 5 to 10 miles an hour. Once again, the forecast for rest of today. Patchy fog this morning. Partly cloudy. Humid with highs in the mid-80s. Light and variable winds, becoming south around 5 miles an hour. Taking a look at the 3 through 7 day forecast for Indianapolis and central Indiana. For Tuesday night through Wednesday night. Clear, hot. Lows in the mid-70s. Highs in the mid-90s. Thursday and Thursday night. Mostly clear. Hot. Highs in the mid-90s. Lows in the mid-70s. For Friday. Mostly sunny. A slight chance of showers and thunderstorms through early afternoon, then a chance of showers and thunderstorms late in the afternoon. Hot with highs in the lower 90s. Chance of rain 40%. Friday night. Mostly clear. A slight chance of showers and thunderstorms through the late overnight. Lows in the lower 70s. Chance of rain 20%. For Independence Day. Mostly sunny. A chance of showers and thunderstorms late in the afternoon. Hot with highs in the lower 90s. Chance of rain 30%. The 8 to 14 day outlook for Sunday, July 5th through Saturday, July 11th, calls for temperatures to be above normal and precipitation to be near normal. Normal highs for the period are around 85 degrees and normal lows are around 65. The normal precipitation total for the 7 days is around 1.10 inches. At 9 a.m. at Indianapolis, it was cloudy. The temperature was 73 degrees, the dew point 70, and the relative humidity 90%. The wind was calm. The barometric pressure was 29.95 inches and rising. Around central Indiana, at Muncie, fog was reported with a temperature of 72. At Eagle Creek Airpark, it was partly sunny with a temperature of 73. It was cloudy with a temperature of 70 at Zionsville and 72 at Shelbyville. Elsewhere across Indiana, fog was reported with a temperature of 72 at Terre Haute and 71 at Bloomington. It was partly sunny with a temperature of 73 at South Bend and 74 at Evansville. It was cloudy with a temperature of 70 at Fort Wayne and 72 at Lafayette. Just outside Indiana, fog was reported with a temperature of 74 at Champaign and 69 at Cincinnati.
At Chicago, it was mostly sunny, with a temperature of 72. At St. Louis, it was partly sunny, with a temperature of 81. It was cloudy, with a temperature of 72 at Dayton, and 73 at Louisville. Once again, at Indianapolis, it was 73 degrees with cloudy skies. This is NOAA All Hazards Radio KEC 74 in Indianapolis. Here is a statement concerning excessive heat. For the following counties, in Indiana, Boone, Decatur, Delaware, Hamilton, Hancock, Hendricks, Henry, Johnson, Madison, Marion, Morgan, Rush, Shelby, and Tipton. Heat advisory in effect from noon Monday to 8 p.m. Eastern Daylight Time Thursday. Heat index values up to 108 expected. The areas affected include portions of Central, East Central, North Central, South Central, Southeast, Southwest, and West Central Indiana. The hazardous conditions are expected from noon Monday to 8 p.m. Eastern Daylight Time Thursday. The following impacts are expected. Hot temperatures and high humidity may cause heat illnesses. Drink plenty of fluids, stay in an air-conditioned room, stay out of the sun, and check up on relatives and neighbors. To reduce risk during outdoor work, the Occupational Safety and Health Administration recommends scheduling frequent rest breaks in shaded or air-conditioned environments. Anyone overcome by heat should be moved to a cool and shaded location. Heat stroke is an emergency. Call 911. And now a special weather statement. For the following counties, in Indiana, Boone, Decatur, Delaware, Hamilton, Hancock, Hendricks, Henry, Johnson, Madison, Marion, Morgan, Rush, Shelby, and Tipton. Areas of fog this morning. Areas of fog will impact central Indiana through mid-morning. Visibilities will drop under a mile in spots. Use caution and allow for extra time to reach your destination. And now a look at your forecast for Indianapolis and central Indiana. Rest of today. Patchy fog this morning. Partly cloudy. Humid with highs in the mid-80s. Light and variable winds, becoming south around 5 miles an hour. For tonight. Partly cloudy. Humid with lows in the lower 70s. Southeast winds around 5 miles an hour. Monday. Mostly sunny through early afternoon, then becoming partly cloudy. Hot with highs in the lower 90s. South winds 5 to 10 miles an hour. For Monday night. Mostly clear. Humid with lows in the mid-70s. South winds around 5 miles an hour. Tuesday. Sunny, hot with highs in the lower 90s. Southwest winds 5 to 10 miles an hour. Once again, the forecast for rest of today. Patchy fog this morning. Partly cloudy. Humid with highs in the mid-80s. Light and variable winds, becoming south around 5 miles an hour. Taking a look at the 3 through 7 day forecast for Indianapolis and central Indiana. For Tuesday night through Wednesday night. Clear, hot. Lows in the mid-70s. Highs in the mid-90s. Thursday and Thursday night. Mostly clear. Hot. Highs in the mid-90s. Lows in the mid-70s. For Friday. Mostly sunny. A slight chance of showers and thunderstorms through early afternoon, then a chance of showers and thunderstorms late in the afternoon. Hot with highs in the lower 90s. Chance of rain 40%. Friday night. Mostly clear. A slight chance of showers and thunderstorms through the late overnight. Lows in the lower 70s. Chance of rain 20%. For Independence Day. Mostly sunny. A chance of showers and thunderstorms late in the afternoon. Hot with highs in the lower 90s. Chance of rain 30%. The 8 to 14 day outlook for Sunday, July 5th through Saturday, July 11th, calls for temperatures to be above normal and precipitation to be near normal. Normal highs for the period are around 85 degrees and normal lows are around 65. The normal precipitation total for the 7 days is around 1.10 inches. At 9 a.m. at Indianapolis, it was cloudy. The temperature was 73 degrees, the dew point 70, and the relative humidity 90%. The wind was calm. The
The barometric pressure was 29.95 inches and rising. Around central Indiana, at Muncie, fog was reported with a temperature of 72. At Eagle Creek Airport, it was partly sunny with a temperature of 73. It was cloudy with a temperature of 70 at Zionsville and 72 at Shelbyville. Elsewhere across Indiana, fog was reported with a temperature of 72 at Terre Haute and 71 at Bloomington. It was partly sunny, with a temperature of 73 at South Bend and 74 at Evansville. It was cloudy, with a temperature of 70 at Fort Wayne and 72 at Lafayette. Just outside Indiana, fog was reported with a temperature of 74 at Champaign and 69 at Cincinnati. At Chicago, it was mostly sunny, with a temperature of 72. At St. Louis, it was partly sunny, with a temperature of 81. It was cloudy, with a temperature of 72 at Dayton and 73 at Louisville. Once again, at Indianapolis, it was 73 degrees with cloudy skies. This is NOAA All Hazards Radio KEC 74 in Indianapolis. Here is a statement concerning excessive heat. For the following counties in Indiana: Boone, Decatur, Delaware, Hamilton, Hancock, Hendricks, Henry, Johnson, Madison, Marion, Morgan, Rush, Shelby, and Tipton. Heat advisory in effect from noon Monday to 8 p.m. Eastern Daylight Time Thursday. Heat index values up to 108 expected. The areas affected include portions of Central, East Central, North Central, South Central, Southeast, Southwest, and West Central Indiana. The hazardous conditions are expected from noon Monday to 8 p.m. Eastern Daylight Time Thursday. The following impacts are expected: hot temperatures and high humidity may cause heat illnesses. Drink plenty of fluids, stay in an air-conditioned room, stay out of the sun, and check up on relatives and neighbors. To reduce risk during outdoor work, the Occupational Safety and Health Administration recommends scheduling frequent rest breaks in shaded or air-conditioned environments. Anyone overcome by heat should be moved to a cool and shaded location. Heat stroke is an emergency. Call 911. Now here is the hazardous weather outlook for central Indiana. For the period today and tonight, afternoon heat indices will rise into the mid and upper 90s over much of central Indiana. And now the extended outlook for the period Monday through Saturday. Afternoon heat indices will be above 100 degrees through much of the upcoming week. Isolated to scattered mainly afternoon and evening thunderstorms are possible beginning Thursday into next weekend. Spotter information statement: spotter activation is not anticipated at this time. And now a special weather statement. For the following counties in Indiana: Boone, Decatur, Delaware, Hamilton, Hancock, Hendricks, Henry, Johnson, Madison, Marion, Morgan, Rush, Shelby, and Tipton. Areas of fog this morning. Areas of fog will impact central Indiana through mid-morning. Visibilities will drop under a mile in spots. Use caution and allow for extra time to reach your destination. And now a look at your forecast for Indianapolis and central Indiana. Rest of today: patchy fog this morning. Partly cloudy. Humid with highs in the mid-80s. Light and variable winds, becoming south around 5 miles an hour. For tonight: partly cloudy. Humid with lows in the lower 70s. Southeast winds around 5 miles an hour. Monday: mostly sunny through early afternoon, then becoming partly cloudy. Hot with highs in the lower 90s. South winds 5 to 10 miles an hour. For Monday night: mostly clear. Humid with lows in the mid-70s. South winds around 5 miles an hour. Tuesday: sunny, hot with highs in the lower 90s. Southwest winds 5 to 10 miles an hour. Once again, the forecast for rest of today: patchy fog this morning. Partly cloudy. Humid with highs in the mid-80s. Light and variable winds, becoming south around 5 miles an hour. And now a look at your forecast for Indianapolis and central Indiana. Rest of today: partly cloudy. Highs in the mid-80s. South winds around 5 miles an hour. For tonight: partly cloudy.
humid with lows in the lower 70s. Southeast winds around 5 miles an hour. Monday. Mostly sunny through early afternoon, then becoming partly cloudy. Hot with highs in the lower 90s. South winds 5 to 10 miles an hour. For Monday night. Mostly clear. Humid with lows in the mid-70s. South winds around 5 miles an hour. Tuesday. Sunny, hot with highs in the lower 90s. Southwest winds 5 to 10 miles an hour. Once again, the forecast for rest of today. Partly cloudy. Highs in the mid-80s. South winds around 5 miles an hour. Taking a look at the 3 through 7 day forecast for Indianapolis and central Indiana. For Tuesday night through Wednesday night. Clear, hot. Lows in the mid-70s. Highs in the mid-90s. Thursday and Thursday night. Mostly clear. Hot. Highs in the mid-90s. Lows in the mid-70s. For Friday. Mostly sunny. A slight chance of showers and thunderstorms through early afternoon, then a chance of showers and thunderstorms late in the afternoon. Hot with highs in the lower 90s. Chance of rain 40%. Friday night. Mostly clear. A slight chance of showers and thunderstorms through the late overnight. Lows in the lower 70s. Chance of rain 20%. For Independence Day. Mostly sunny. A chance of showers and thunderstorms late in the afternoon. Hot with highs in the lower 90s. Chance of rain 30%. The 8 to 14 day outlook for Sunday, July 5th through Saturday, July 11th, calls for temperatures to be above normal and precipitation to be near normal. Normal highs for the period are around 85 degrees and normal lows are around 65. The normal precipitation total for the 7 days is around 1.10 inches. At 9 a.m. at Indianapolis, it was cloudy. The temperature was 73 degrees, the dew point 70, and the relative humidity 90%. The wind was calm. The barometric pressure was 29.95 inches and rising. Around central Indiana, at Muncie, fog was reported, with a temperature of 72. At Eagle Creek Airport, it was partly sunny, with a temperature of 73. It was cloudy, with a temperature of 70 at Zionsville and 72 at Shelbyville. Elsewhere across Indiana, fog was reported, with a temperature of 72 at Terre Haute and 71 at Bloomington. It was partly sunny, with a temperature of 73 at South Bend and 74 at Evansville. It was cloudy, with a temperature of 70 at Fort Wayne and 72 at Lafayette. Just outside Indiana, fog was reported, with a temperature of 74 at Champaign and 69 at Cincinnati. At Chicago, it was mostly sunny, with a temperature of 72. At St. Louis, it was partly sunny, with a temperature of 81. It was cloudy, with a temperature of 72 at Dayton and 73 at Louisville. Once again, at Indianapolis, it was 73 degrees with cloudy skies. This is NOAA All Hazards Radio KEC 74 in Indianapolis. Here is a statement concerning excessive heat. For the following counties in Indiana, Boone, Decatur, Delaware, Hamilton, Hancock, Hendricks, Henry, Johnson, Madison, Marion, Morgan, Rush, Shelby, and Tipton. Heat advisory remains in effect from noon Monday to 8 p.m. Eastern Daylight Time Thursday. Heat index values up to 108 expected. The areas affected include all of central Indiana. The hazardous conditions are expected from noon Monday to 8 p.m. Eastern Daylight Time Thursday. The following impacts are expected. Hot temperatures and high humidity may cause heat illnesses. Drink plenty of fluids, stay in an air-conditioned room, stay out of the sun, and check up on relatives and neighbors. To reduce risk during outdoor work, the Occupational Safety and Health Administration recommends scheduling frequent rest breaks in shaded or air-conditioned environments. Anyone overcome by heat should be moved to a cool and shaded location. Heat stroke is an emergency. Call 911. And now a special weather statement. For the following counties in Indiana, Boone, Decatur, Delaware, Hamilton, Hancock, Hendricks, Henry, Johnson, Madison, Marion, Morgan, Rush,
Shelby and Tipton. Areas of fog this morning. Areas of fog will impact central Indiana through mid-morning. Visibilities will drop under a mile in spots. Use caution and allow for extra time to reach your destination. And now a look at your forecast for Indianapolis and central Indiana. Rest of today. Partly cloudy. Highs in the mid-80s. South winds around 5 miles an hour. For tonight. Partly cloudy. Humid with lows in the lower 70s. Southeast winds around 5 miles an hour. Monday. Mostly sunny through early afternoon, then becoming partly cloudy. Hot with highs in the lower 90s. South winds 5 to 10 miles an hour. For Monday night. Mostly clear. Humid with lows in the mid-70s. South winds around 5 miles an hour. Tuesday. Sunny, hot with highs in the lower 90s. Southwest winds 5 to 10 miles an hour. Once again, the forecast for rest of today. Partly cloudy. Highs in the mid-80s. South winds around 5 miles an hour. Taking a look at the 3 through 7 day forecast for Indianapolis and central Indiana. For Tuesday night through Wednesday night. Clear, hot. Lows in the mid-70s. Highs in the mid-90s. Thursday and Thursday night. Mostly clear. Hot. Highs in the mid-90s. Lows in the mid-70s. For Friday. Mostly sunny. A slight chance of showers and thunderstorms through early afternoon, then a chance of showers and thunderstorms late in the afternoon. Hot with highs in the lower 90s. Chance of rain 40%. Friday night. Mostly clear. A slight chance of showers and thunderstorms through the late overnight. Lows in the lower 70s. Chance of rain 20%. For Independence Day. Mostly sunny. A chance of showers and thunderstorms late in the afternoon. Hot with highs in the lower 90s. Chance of rain 30%. The 8 to 14 day outlook for Sunday, July 5th through Saturday, July 11th, calls for temperatures to be above normal and precipitation to be near normal. Normal highs for the period are around 85 degrees and normal lows are around 65. The normal precipitation total for the 7 days is around 1.10 inches. At 9 a.m. at Indianapolis, it was cloudy. The temperature was 73 degrees, the dew point 70, and the relative humidity 90%. The wind was calm. The barometric pressure was 29.95 inches and rising. Around central Indiana, at Muncie, fog was reported with a temperature of 72. At Eagle Creek Airpark, it was partly sunny with a temperature of 73. It was cloudy, with a temperature of 70 at Zionsville and 72 at Shelbyville. Elsewhere across Indiana, fog was reported, with a temperature of 72 at Terre Haute and 71 at Bloomington. It was partly sunny, with a temperature of 73 at South Bend and 74 at Evansville. It was cloudy, with a temperature of 70 at Fort Wayne and 72 at Lafayette. Just outside Indiana, fog was reported with a temperature of 74 at Champaign and 69 at Cincinnati. At Chicago, it was mostly sunny with a temperature of 72. At St. Louis, it was partly sunny with a temperature of 81. It was cloudy with a temperature of 72 at Dayton and 73 at Louisville. Once again, at Indianapolis, it was 73 degrees with cloudy skies. This is NOAA All Hazards Radio KEC 74 in Indianapolis. Here is a statement concerning excessive heat. For the following counties, in Indiana, Boone, Decatur, Delaware, Hamilton, Hancock, Hendricks, Henry, Johnson, Madison, Marion, Morgan, Rush, Shelby, and Tipton. Heat advisory remains in effect from noon Monday to 8 p.m. Eastern Daylight Time Thursday. Heat index values up to 108 expected. The areas affected include all of central Indiana. The hazardous conditions are expected from noon Monday to 8 p.m. Eastern Daylight Time Thursday. The following impacts are expected. Hot temperatures and high humidity may cause heat illnesses. Drink plenty of fluids,
stay in an air-conditioned room, stay out of the sun, and check up on relatives and neighbors. To reduce risk during outdoor work, the Occupational Safety and Health Administration recommends scheduling frequent rest breaks in shaded or air-conditioned environments. Anyone overcome by heat should be moved to a cool and shaded location.

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Rest of today. Partly cloudy. Highs in the mid-80s. South winds around 5 miles an hour. For tonight, partly cloudy. Humid with lows in the lower 70s. Southeast winds around 5 miles an hour. Monday, mostly sunny through early afternoon, then becoming partly cloudy. Hot with highs in the lower 90s. South winds 5 to 10 miles an hour. For Monday night, mostly clear. Humid with lows in the mid-70s. South winds around 5 miles an hour. Tuesday, sunny, hot with highs in the lower 90s. Southwest winds 5 to 10 miles an hour. Once again, the forecast for rest of today. Partly cloudy. Highs in the mid-80s. South winds around 5 miles an hour. Taking a look at the 3 through 7 day forecast for Indianapolis and central Indiana. For Tuesday night through Wednesday night. Clear, hot. Lows in the mid-70s. Highs in the mid-90s. Thursday and Thursday night. Mostly clear. Hot. Highs in the mid-90s. Lows in the mid-70s. For Friday. Mostly sunny. A slight chance of showers and thunderstorms through early afternoon, then a chance of showers and thunderstorms late in the afternoon. Hot with highs in the lower 90s. Chance of rain 40%. Friday night. Mostly clear. A slight chance of showers and thunderstorms through the late overnight. Lows in the lower 70s. Chance of rain 20%. For Independence Day. Mostly sunny. A chance of showers and thunderstorms late in the afternoon. Hot with highs in the lower 90s. Chance of rain 30%. The 8 to 14 day outlook for Sunday, July 5th through Saturday, July 11th, calls for temperatures to be above normal and precipitation to be near normal. Normal highs for the period are around 85 degrees and normal lows are around 65. The normal precipitation total for the 7 days is around 1.10 inches. At 9 a.m. at Indianapolis, it was cloudy. The temperature was 73 degrees, the dew point 70, and the relative humidity 90%. The wind was calm. The barometric pressure was 29.95 inches and rising. Around central Indiana, at Muncie, fog was reported, with a temperature of 72. At Eagle Creek Airport, it was partly sunny, with a temperature of 73. It was cloudy, with a temperature of 70 at Zionsville and 72 at Shelbyville. Elsewhere across Indiana, fog was reported, with a temperature of 72 at Terre Haute and 71 at Bloomington. It was partly sunny, with a temperature of 73 at South Bend and 74 at Evansville. It was cloudy, with a temperature of 70 at Fort Wayne and 72 at Lafayette. Just outside Indiana, fog was reported, with a temperature of 74 at Champaign and 69 at Cincinnati. At Chicago, it was mostly sunny, with a temperature of 72. At St. Louis, it was partly sunny, with a temperature of 81. It was cloudy, with a temperature of 72 at Dayton and 73 at Louisville. Once again, at Indianapolis, it was 73 degrees with cloudy skies. This is NOAA All Hazards Radio KEC 74 in Indianapolis. Here is a statement concerning excessive heat. For the following counties in Indiana, Boone, Decatur, Delaware, Hamilton, Hancock, Hendricks, Henry, Johnson, Madison, Marion, Morgan, Rush, Shelby, and Tipton. Heat advisory remains in effect from noon Monday to 8 p.m. Eastern Daylight Time Thursday. Heat index values up to 108 expected. The areas affected include all of central Indiana. The hazardous conditions are expected from noon Monday to 8 p.m. Eastern Daylight Time Thursday. The following impacts are expected. Hot temperatures and high humidity may cause heat illnesses. Drink plenty of fluids, stay in an air-conditioned room, stay out of the sun, and check up on relatives and neighbors. To reduce risk during outdoor work, the Occupational Safety and Health Administration recommends scheduling frequent rest breaks in shaded or air-conditioned environments. Anyone overcome by heat should be moved to a cool and shaded location. Heat stroke is an emergency.

Normal highs for the period are around 85 degrees, and normal lows are around 65. The normal precipitation total for the 7 days is around 1.10 inches. At 10 a.m., at Indianapolis, it was cloudy. The temperature was 75 degrees, the dew point 71, and the relative humidity 87%. The wind was east at 3 miles an hour. The barometric pressure was 29.96 inches and rising. Around central Indiana and Eagle Creek Airport, it was mostly sunny, with a temperature of 76. At Zionsville, it was partly sunny, with a temperature of 73. It was cloudy, with a temperature of 74 at Muncie and 74 at Shelbyville. Elsewhere across Indiana, at South Bend, it was sunny, with a temperature of 74. At Evansville, it was mostly sunny, with a temperature of 78. It was cloudy, with a temperature of 71 at Fort Wayne, 75 at Lafayette, 73 at Terre Haute, and 72 at Bloomington. Just outside Indiana, it was mostly sunny, with a temperature of 84 at St. Louis, and 74 at Louisville. At Chicago, it was partly sunny, with a temperature of 75. It was cloudy, with a temperature of 74 at Champaign, 72 at Dayton, and 72 at Cincinnati. Once again, at Indianapolis, it was 75 degrees with cloudy skies. This is NOAA All Hazards Radio KEC 74 in Indianapolis. Here is a statement concerning excessive heat. For the following counties, in Indiana, Boone, Decatur, Delaware, Hamilton, Hancock, Hendricks, Henry, Johnson, Madison, Marion, Morgan, Rush, Shelby, and Tipton. Heat advisory remains in effect from noon Monday to 8 p.m. Eastern Daylight Time Thursday. Heat index values up to 108 expected. The areas affected include all of central Indiana. The hazardous conditions are expected from noon Monday to 8 p.m. Eastern Daylight Time Thursday. The following impacts are expected. Hot temperatures and high humidity may cause heat illnesses. Drink plenty of fluids, stay in an air-conditioned room, stay out of the sun, and check up on relatives and neighbors. To reduce risk during outdoor work, the Occupational Safety and Health Administration recommends scheduling frequent rest breaks in shaded or air-conditioned environments. Anyone overcome by heat should be moved to a cool and shaded location. Heat stroke is an emergency. Call 911. And now a look at your forecast for Indianapolis and central Indiana. Rest of today. Partly cloudy. Highs in the mid-80s. South winds around 5 miles an hour. For tonight. Partly cloudy. Humid with lows in the lower 70s. Southeast winds around 5 miles an hour. Monday. Mostly sunny through early afternoon, then becoming partly cloudy. Hot with highs in the lower 90s. South winds 5 to 10 miles an hour. For Monday night. Mostly clear. Humid with lows in the mid-70s. South winds around 5 miles an hour. Tuesday. Sunny, hot with highs in the lower 90s. Southwest winds 5 to 10 miles an hour. Once again, the forecast for rest of today. Partly cloudy. Highs in the mid-80s. South winds around 5 miles an hour. Taking a look at the 3 through 7 day forecast for Indianapolis and central Indiana. For Tuesday night through Wednesday night. Clear, hot. Lows in the mid-70s. Highs in the mid-90s. Thursday and Thursday night. Mostly clear. Hot. Highs in the mid-90s. Lows in the mid-70s. For Friday. Mostly sunny. A slight chance of showers and thunderstorms through early afternoon, then a chance of showers and thunderstorms late in the afternoon. Hot with highs in the lower 90s. Chance of rain 40%. Friday night. Mostly clear. A slight chance of showers and thunderstorms through the late overnight. Lows in the lower 70s. Chance of rain 20%. For Independence Day. Mostly sunny. A chance of showers and thunderstorms late in the afternoon. Hot with highs in the lower 90s. Chance of rain 30%. The 8 to 14 day outlook for Sunday, July 5th through Saturday, July 11th, calls for temperatures to be above normal and precipitation.

south winds 5 to 10 miles an hour. For Monday night, mostly clear. Humid with lows in the mid-70s. South winds around 5 miles an hour. Tuesday, sunny, hot with highs in the lower 90s. Southwest winds 5 to 10 miles an hour. Once again, the forecast for rest of today. Partly cloudy. Highs in the mid-80s. South winds around 5 miles an hour. Taking a look at the 3 through 7 day forecast for Indianapolis and central Indiana. For Tuesday night through Wednesday night. Clear, hot. Lows in the mid-70s. Highs in the mid-90s. Thursday and Thursday night. Mostly clear. Hot. Highs in the mid-90s. Lows in the mid-70s. For Friday. Mostly sunny. A slight chance of showers and thunderstorms through early afternoon, then a chance of showers and thunderstorms late in the afternoon. Hot with highs in the lower 90s. Chance of rain 40%. Friday night. Mostly clear. A slight chance of showers and thunderstorms through the late overnight. Lows in the lower 70s. Chance of rain 20%. For Independence Day. Mostly sunny. A chance of showers and thunderstorms late in the afternoon. Hot with highs in the lower 90s. Chance of rain 30%. The 8 to 14 day outlook for Sunday, July 5th through Saturday, July 11th, calls for temperatures to be above normal and precipitation to be near normal. Normal highs for the period are around 85 degrees and normal lows are around 65. The normal precipitation total for the 7 days is around 1.10 inches. At 11 a.m., at Indianapolis, it was mostly sunny. The temperature was 77 degrees, the dew point 71, and the relative humidity 82%. The wind was south at 3 miles an hour. The barometric pressure was 29.95 inches and falling. Around central Indiana and Eagle Creek Air Park, it was mostly sunny, with a temperature of 79. At Zionsville, it was partly sunny, with a temperature of 76. It was cloudy, with a temperature of 74 at Muncie and 76 at Shelbyville. Elsewhere across Indiana, it was mostly sunny, with a temperature of 77 at South Bend and 79 at Lafayette. At Evansville, it was partly sunny, with a temperature of 82. It was cloudy, with a temperature of 74 at Fort Wayne, 75 at Terre Haute, and 74 at Bloomington. Just outside Indiana, at St. Louis, it was mostly sunny, with a temperature of 87. It was partly sunny, with a temperature of 77 at Chicago, and 79 at Louisville. It was cloudy, with a temperature of 78 at Champaign, 73 at Dayton, and 73 at Cincinnati. Once again, at Indianapolis, it was 77 degrees with mostly sunny skies. This is NOAA All Hazards Radio KEC 74 in Indianapolis. Here is a statement concerning excessive heat. For the following counties, in Indiana, Boone, Decatur, Delaware, Hamilton, Hancock, Hendricks, Henry, Johnson, Madison, Marion, Morgan, Rush, Shelby, and Tipton. Heat advisory remains in effect from noon Monday to 8 p.m. Eastern Daylight Time Thursday. Heat index values up to 108 expected. The areas affected include all of central Indiana. The hazardous conditions are expected from noon Monday to 8 p.m. Eastern Daylight Time Thursday. The following impacts are expected. Hot temperatures and high humidity may cause heat illnesses. Drink plenty of fluids, stay in an air-conditioned room, stay out of the sun, and check up on relatives and neighbors. To reduce risk during outdoor work, the Occupational Safety and Health Administration recommends scheduling frequent rest breaks in shaded or air-conditioned environments. Anyone overcome by heat should be moved to a cool and shaded location. Heat stroke is an emergency. Call 911. Now here is the hazardous weather outlook for central Indiana. For the period today and tonight. Afternoon heat indices will rise into the mid and upper 90s over much of central Indiana. And now the extended outlook for the period Monday through Saturday. Afternoon heat indices will be above 100 degrees through much of the upcoming week. Isolated to scattered mainly afternoon and evening thunderstorms are possible beginning Thursday.

next weekend. Spotter information statement. 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And now a look at your forecast for Indianapolis and central Indiana. Rest of today. Partly cloudy. Highs in the mid-80s. South winds around 5 miles an hour. For tonight, partly cloudy. Humid with lows in the lower 70s. Southeast winds around 5 miles an hour. Monday, mostly sunny through early afternoon, then becoming partly cloudy. Hot with highs in the lower 90s. South winds 5 to 10 miles an hour. For Monday night, mostly clear. Humid with lows in the mid-70s. South winds around 5 miles an hour. Tuesday, sunny, hot with highs in the lower 90s. Southwest winds 5 to 10 miles an hour. Once again, the forecast for rest of today. Partly cloudy. Highs in the mid-80s. South winds around 5 miles an hour. Taking a look at the 3 through 7 day forecast for Indianapolis and central Indiana. For Tuesday night through Wednesday night. Clear, hot. Lows in the mid-70s. Highs in the mid-90s. Thursday and Thursday night. Mostly clear. Hot. Highs in the mid-90s. Lows in the mid-70s. For Friday. Mostly sunny. A slight chance of showers and thunderstorms through early afternoon, then a chance of showers and thunderstorms late in the afternoon. Hot with highs in the lower 90s. Chance of rain 40%. Friday night. Mostly clear. A slight chance of showers and thunderstorms through the late overnight. Lows in the lower 70s. Chance of rain 20%. For Independence Day. Mostly sunny. A chance of showers and thunderstorms late in the afternoon. Hot with highs in the lower 90s. Chance of rain 30%. The 8 to 14 day outlook for Sunday, July 5th through Saturday, July 11th, calls for temperatures to be above normal and precipitation to be near normal. Normal highs for the period are around 85 degrees and normal lows are around 65. The normal precipitation total for the 7 days is around 1.10 inches. At 11 a.m., at Indianapolis, it was mostly sunny. The temperature was 77 degrees, the dew point 71, and the relative humidity 82%. The wind was south at 3 miles an hour. The barometric pressure was 29.95 inches and falling. Around central Indiana and Eagle Creek Airpark, it was mostly sunny, with a temperature of 79. At Zionsville, it was partly sunny, with a temperature of 76. It was cloudy, with a temperature of 74 at Muncie and 76 at Shelbyville. Elsewhere across Indiana, it was mostly sunny, with a temperature of 77 at South Bend and 79 at Lafayette. At Evansville, it was partly sunny, with a temperature of 82. It was cloudy, with a temperature of 74 at Fort Wayne, 75 at Terre Haute, and 74 at Bloomington. Just outside Indiana, at St. Louis, it was mostly sunny, with a temperature of 87. It was partly sunny, with a temperature of 77 at Chicago and 79 at Louisville. It was cloudy, with a temperature of 78 at Champaign, 73 at Dayton, and 73 at Cincinnati. Once again, at Indianapolis, it was 77 degrees with mostly sunny skies. This is NOAA All Hazards Radio KEC 74 in Indianapolis. Here is a statement concerning excessive heat. For the following counties, in Indiana, Boone, Decatur, Delaware, Hamilton, Hancock, Hendricks, Henry, Johnson, Madison, Marion, Morgan, Rush, Shelby, and Tipton. Heat advisory remains in effect from noon Monday to 8 p.m. Eastern Daylight Time Thursday. Heat index values up to 108 expected. The areas affected include all of central Indiana. The hazardous conditions are expected from noon Monday to 8 p.m. Eastern Daylight Time Thursday. The following impacts are expected. Hot temperatures and high humidity may cause heat illnesses. Drink plenty of fluids, stay in an air-conditioned room, stay out of the sun, and check up on relatives and neighbors. To reduce risk during outdoor work, the Occupational Safety and Health Administration recommends scheduling frequent rest breaks and
shaded or air-conditioned environments. Anyone overcome by heat should be moved to a cool and shaded location. Heat stroke is an emergency. Call 911. And now a look at your forecast for Indianapolis and central Indiana. Rest of today. Partly cloudy. Highs in the mid-80s. South winds around 5 miles an hour. For tonight. Partly cloudy. Humid with lows in the lower 70s. Southeast winds around 5 miles an hour. Monday. Mostly sunny through early afternoon, then becoming partly cloudy. Hot with highs in the lower 90s. South winds 5 to 10 miles an hour. For Monday night. Mostly clear. Humid with lows in the mid-70s. South winds around 5 miles an hour. Tuesday. Sunny, hot with highs in the lower 90s. Southwest winds 5 to 10 miles an hour. Once again, the forecast for rest of today. Partly cloudy. Highs in the mid-80s. South winds around 5 miles an hour. Taking a look at the 3 through 7 day forecast for Indianapolis and central Indiana. For Tuesday night through Wednesday night. Clear, hot. Lows in the mid-70s. Highs in the mid-90s. Thursday and Thursday night. Mostly clear. Hot. Highs in the mid-90s. Lows in the mid-70s. For Friday. Mostly sunny. A slight chance of showers and thunderstorms through early afternoon, then a chance of showers and thunderstorms late in the afternoon. Hot with highs in the lower 90s. Chance of rain 40%. Friday night. Mostly clear. A slight chance of showers and thunderstorms through the late overnight. Lows in the lower 70s. Chance of rain 20%. For Independence Day. Mostly sunny. A chance of showers and thunderstorms late in the afternoon. Hot with highs in the lower 90s. Chance of rain 30%. The 8 to 14 day outlook for Sunday, July 5th through Saturday, July 11th, calls for temperatures to be above normal and precipitation to be near normal. Normal highs for the period are around 85 degrees, and normal lows are around 65. The normal precipitation total for the 7 days is around 1.10 inches. At 11 a.m., at Indianapolis, it was mostly sunny. The temperature was 77 degrees, the dew point 71, and the relative humidity 82%. The wind was south at 3 miles an hour. The barometric pressure was 29.95 inches and falling. Around central Indiana and Eagle Creek Airport, it was mostly sunny, with a temperature of 79. At Zionsville, it was partly sunny, with a temperature of 76. It was cloudy, with a temperature of 74 at Muncie and 76 at Shelbyville. Elsewhere across Indiana, it was mostly sunny, with a temperature of 77 at South Bend and 79 at Lafayette. At Evansville, it was partly sunny, with a temperature of 82. It was cloudy, with a temperature of 74 at Fort Wayne, 75 at Terre Haute, and 74 at Bloomington. Just outside Indiana, at St. Louis, it was mostly sunny, with a temperature of 87. It was partly sunny, with a temperature of 77 at Chicago and 79 at Louisville. It was cloudy, with a temperature of 78 at Champaign, 73 at Dayton, and 73 at Cincinnati. Once again, at Indianapolis, it was 77 degrees with mostly sunny skies. At noon, at Indianapolis, it was mostly sunny. The temperature was 80 degrees, the dew point 72, and the relative humidity 76%. The wind was south at 6 miles an hour. The barometric pressure was 29.95 inches and steady. Around central Indiana and Eagle Creek Airport, it was mostly sunny, with a temperature of 80. It was cloudy, with a temperature of 77 at Muncie and 77 at Shelbyville. Elsewhere across Indiana, skies ranged from partly sunny to cloudy. It was 78 at South Bend, 76 at Fort Wayne, and 82 at Lafayette. Terre Haute reported 77, Bloomington reported 77, and Evansville reported 82. Just outside Indiana, at St. Louis, it was mostly sunny, with a temperature of 88.
It was partly sunny, with a temperature of 79 at Chicago and 81 at Louisville. It was cloudy, with a temperature of 78 at Champaign, 76 at Dayton, and 75 at Cincinnati. Once again, at Indianapolis it was 80 degrees with mostly sunny skies. This is NOAA All Hazards Radio KEC 74 in Indianapolis. Here is a statement concerning excessive heat. For the following counties, in Indiana, Boone, Decatur, Delaware, Hamilton, Hancock, Hendricks, Henry, Johnson, Madison, Marion, Morgan, Rush, Shelby, and Tipton. Heat advisory remains in effect from noon Monday to 8 p.m. Eastern Daylight Time Thursday. Heat index values up to 108 expected. The areas affected include all of central Indiana. The hazardous conditions are expected from noon Monday to 8 p.m. Eastern Daylight Time Thursday. The following impacts are expected. Hot temperatures and high humidity may cause heat illnesses. Drink plenty of fluids, stay in an air-conditioned room, stay out of the sun, and check up on relatives and neighbors. To reduce risk during outdoor work, the Occupational Safety and Health Administration recommends scheduling frequent rest breaks in shaded or air-conditioned environments. Anyone overcome by heat should be moved to a cool and shaded location. Heat stroke is an emergency. Call 911. And now a look at your forecast for Indianapolis and central Indiana. Rest of today. Partly cloudy. Highs in the mid-80s. South winds around 5 miles an hour. For tonight. Partly cloudy. Humid with lows in the lower 70s. Southeast winds around 5 miles an hour. Monday. Mostly sunny through early afternoon, then becoming partly cloudy. Hot with highs in the lower 90s. South winds 5 to 10 miles an hour. For Monday night. Mostly clear. Humid with lows in the mid-70s. South winds around 5 miles an hour. Tuesday. Sunny, hot with highs in the lower 90s. Southwest winds 5 to 10 miles an hour. Once again, the forecast for rest of today. Partly cloudy. Highs in the mid-80s. South winds around 5 miles an hour. Taking a look at the 3 through 7 day forecast for Indianapolis and central Indiana. For Tuesday night through Wednesday night. Clear, hot. Lows in the mid-70s. Highs in the mid-90s. Thursday and Thursday night. Mostly clear. Hot. Highs in the mid-90s. Lows in the mid-70s. For Friday. Mostly sunny. A slight chance of showers and thunderstorms through early afternoon, then a chance of showers and thunderstorms late in the afternoon. Hot with highs in the lower 90s. Chance of rain 40%. Friday night. Mostly clear. A slight chance of showers and thunderstorms through the late overnight. Lows in the lower 70s. Chance of rain 20%. For Independence Day. Mostly sunny. A chance of showers and thunderstorms late in the afternoon. Hot with highs in the lower 90s. Chance of rain 30%. The 8 to 14 day outlook for Sunday, July 5th through Saturday, July 11th, calls for temperatures to be above normal and precipitation to be near normal. Normal highs for the period are around 85 degrees and normal lows are around 65. The normal precipitation total for the 7 days is around 1.10 inches. At noon, at Indianapolis, it was mostly sunny. The temperature was 80 degrees, the dew point 72, and the relative humidity 76%. The wind was south at 6 miles an hour. The barometric pressure was 29.95 inches and steady. Around central Indiana and Eagle Creek Airport, it was mostly sunny, with a temperature of 80. It was cloudy, with a temperature of 77 at Muncie and 77 at Shelbyville. Elsewhere across Indiana, skies ranged from partly sunny to cloudy. It was 78 at South Bend, 76 at Fort Wayne, and 82 at Lafayette. Terre Haute reported 77, Bloomington reported 77, and Evansville reported 82. Just outside Indiana, at St. Louis, it was mostly sunny, with a temperature of 88. It was partly sunny, with a temperature of 79 at Chicago, and 81 at Louisville.
It was cloudy, with a temperature of 78 at Champaign, 76 at Dayton, and 75 at Cincinnati. Once again, at Indianapolis it was 80 degrees with mostly sunny skies. This is NOAA All Hazards Radio KEC 74 in Indianapolis. Here is a statement concerning excessive heat. For the following counties, in Indiana, Boone, Decatur, Delaware, Hamilton, Hancock, Hendricks, Henry, Johnson, Madison, Marion, Morgan, Rush, Shelby, and Tipton. Heat advisory remains in effect from noon Monday to 8 p.m. Eastern Daylight Time Thursday. Heat index values up to 108 expected. The areas affected include all of central Indiana. The hazardous conditions are expected from noon Monday to 8 p.m. Eastern Daylight Time Thursday. The following impacts are expected. Hot temperatures and high humidity may cause heat illnesses. Drink plenty of fluids, stay in an air-conditioned room, stay out of the sun, and check up on relatives and neighbors. To reduce risk during outdoor work, the Occupational Safety and Health Administration recommends scheduling frequent rest breaks in shaded or air-conditioned environments. Anyone overcome by heat should be moved to a cool and shaded location. Heat stroke is an emergency. Call 911. And now a look at your forecast for Indianapolis and central Indiana. Rest of today. Partly cloudy. Highs in the mid-80s. South winds around 5 miles an hour. For tonight. Partly cloudy. Humid with lows in the lower 70s. Southeast winds around 5 miles an hour. Monday. Mostly sunny through early afternoon, then becoming partly cloudy. Hot with highs in the lower 90s. South winds 5 to 10 miles an hour. For Monday night. Mostly clear. Humid with lows in the mid-70s. South winds around 5 miles an hour. Tuesday. Sunny, hot with highs in the lower 90s. Southwest winds 5 to 10 miles an hour. Once again, the forecast for rest of today. Partly cloudy. Highs in the mid-80s. South winds around 5 miles an hour. Taking a look at the 3 through 7 day forecast for Indianapolis and central Indiana. For Tuesday night through Wednesday night. Clear, hot. Lows in the mid-70s. Highs in the mid-90s. Thursday and Thursday night. Mostly clear. Hot. Highs in the mid-90s. Lows in the mid-70s. For Friday. Mostly sunny. A slight chance of showers and thunderstorms through early afternoon, then a chance of showers and thunderstorms late in the afternoon. Hot with highs in the lower 90s. Chance of rain 40%. Friday night. Mostly clear. A slight chance of showers and thunderstorms through the late overnight. Lows in the lower 70s. Chance of rain 20%. For Independence Day. Mostly sunny. A chance of showers and thunderstorms late in the afternoon. Hot with highs in the lower 90s. Chance of rain 30%. The 8 to 14 day outlook for Sunday, July 5th through Saturday, July 11th, calls for temperatures to be above normal and precipitation to be near normal. Normal highs for the period are around 85 degrees and normal lows are around 65. The normal precipitation total for the 7 days is around 1.10 inches. At noon, at Indianapolis, it was mostly sunny. The temperature was 80 degrees, the dew point 72, and the relative humidity 76%. The wind was south at 6 miles an hour. The barometric pressure was 29.95 inches and steady. Around central Indiana and Eagle Creek Airpark, it was mostly sunny, with a temperature of 80. It was cloudy, with a temperature of 77 at Muncie and 77 at Shelbyville. Elsewhere across Indiana, skies ranged from partly sunny to cloudy. It was 78 at South Bend, 76 at Fort Wayne, and 82 at Lafayette. Terre Haute reported 77, Bloomington reported 77, and Evansville reported 82. Just outside Indiana, at St. Louis, it was mostly sunny, with a temperature of 88. It was partly sunny, with a temperature of 79 at Chicago and 81 at Louisville.
It was cloudy, with a temperature of 78 at Champaign, 76 at Dayton, and 75 at Cincinnati. Once again, at Indianapolis it was 80 degrees with mostly sunny skies. Now here is the hazardous weather outlook for central Indiana. For the period today and tonight. Afternoon heat indices will rise into the mid and upper 90s over much of central Indiana. And now the extended outlook for the period Monday through Saturday. Afternoon heat indices will be above 100 degrees through much of the upcoming week. Isolated to scattered mainly afternoon and evening thunderstorms are possible beginning Thursday into next weekend. Spotter information statement, spotter activation is not anticipated at this time. This is NOAA All Hazards Radio KEC 74 in Indianapolis. Here is a statement concerning excessive heat. For the following counties, in Indiana, Boone, Decatur, Delaware, Hamilton, Hancock, Hendricks, Henry, Johnson, Madison, Marion, Morgan, Rush, Shelby, and Tipton. Heat advisory remains in effect from noon Monday to 8 p.m. Eastern Daylight Time Thursday. Heat index values up to 108 expected. The areas affected include all of central Indiana. The hazardous conditions are expected from noon Monday to 8 p.m. Eastern Daylight Time Thursday. The following impacts are expected. Hot temperatures and high humidity may cause heat illnesses. Drink plenty of fluids, stay in an air-conditioned room, stay out of the sun, and check up on relatives and neighbors. To reduce risk during outdoor work, the Occupational Safety and Health Administration recommends scheduling frequent rest breaks in shaded or air-conditioned environments. Anyone overcome by heat should be moved to a cool and shaded location. Heat stroke is an emergency. Call 911. And now a look at your forecast for Indianapolis and central Indiana. Rest of today. Partly cloudy. Highs in the mid-80s. South winds around 5 miles an hour. For tonight. Partly cloudy. Humid with lows in the lower 70s. Southeast winds around 5 miles an hour. Monday. Mostly sunny through early afternoon, then becoming partly cloudy. Hot with highs in the lower 90s. South winds 5 to 10 miles an hour. For Monday night. Mostly clear. Humid with lows in the mid-70s. South winds around 5 miles an hour. Tuesday. Sunny, hot with highs in the lower 90s. Southwest winds 5 to 10 miles an hour. Once again, the forecast for rest of today. Partly cloudy. Highs in the mid-80s. South winds around 5 miles an hour. Taking a look at the 3 through 7 day forecast for Indianapolis and central Indiana. For Tuesday night through Wednesday night. Clear, hot. Lows in the mid-70s. Highs in the mid-90s. Thursday and Thursday night. Mostly clear. Hot. Highs in the mid-90s. Lows in the mid-70s. For Friday. Mostly sunny. A slight chance of showers and thunderstorms through early afternoon, then a chance of showers and thunderstorms late in the afternoon. Hot with highs in the lower 90s. Chance of rain 40%. Friday night. Mostly clear. A slight chance of showers and thunderstorms through the late overnight. Lows in the lower 70s. Chance of rain 20%. For Independence Day. Mostly sunny. A chance of showers and thunderstorms late in the afternoon. Hot with highs in the lower 90s. Chance of rain 30%. The 8 to 14 day outlook for Sunday, July 5th through Saturday, July 11th, calls for temperatures to be above normal and precipitation to be near normal. Normal highs for the period are around 85 degrees and normal lows are around 65. The normal precipitation total for the 7 days is around 1.10 inches. At noon, at Indianapolis, it was mostly sunny. The temperature was 80 degrees, the dew point 72, and the relative humidity 76%. The wind was south at 6 miles an hour. The barometric pressure was 29.95 inches and steady. Around central Indiana and Eagle Creek Airport, it was mostly sunny, with a temperature of 80. It was cloudy, with a temperature of 77 at Muncie and 77 at Shelbyville.
Elsewhere across Indiana, skies ranged from partly sunny to cloudy. It was 78 at South Bend, 76 at Fort Wayne, and 82 at Lafayette. Terre Haute reported 77, Bloomington reported 77, and Evansville reported 82. Just outside Indiana, at St. Louis, it was mostly sunny, with a temperature of 88. It was partly sunny, with a temperature of 79 at Chicago, and 81 at Louisville. It was cloudy, with a temperature of 78 at Champaign, 76 at Dayton, and 75 at Cincinnati. Once again, at Indianapolis it was 80 degrees with mostly sunny skies. This is NOAA All Hazards Radio KEC 74 in Indianapolis. Here is a statement concerning excessive heat. For the following counties, in Indiana, Boone, Decatur, Delaware, Hamilton, Hancock, Hendricks, Henry, Johnson, Madison, Marion, Morgan, Rush, Shelby, and Tipton. Heat advisory remains in effect from noon Monday to 8 p.m. Eastern Daylight Time Thursday. Heat index values up to 108 expected. The areas affected include all of central Indiana. The hazardous conditions are expected from noon Monday to 8 p.m. Eastern Daylight Time Thursday. The following impacts are expected. Hot temperatures and high humidity may cause heat illnesses. Drink plenty of fluids, stay in an air-conditioned room, stay out of the sun, and check up on relatives and neighbors. To reduce risk during outdoor work, the Occupational Safety and Health Administration recommends scheduling frequent rest breaks in shaded or air-conditioned environments. Anyone overcome by heat should be moved to a cool and shaded location. Heat stroke is an emergency. Call 911. And now a look at your forecast for Indianapolis and central Indiana. Rest of today. Partly cloudy. Highs in the mid-80s. South winds around 5 miles an hour. For tonight. Partly cloudy. Humid with lows in the lower 70s. Southeast winds around 5 miles an hour. Monday. Mostly sunny through early afternoon, then becoming partly cloudy. Hot with highs in the lower 90s. South winds 5 to 10 miles an hour. For Monday night. Mostly clear. Humid with lows in the mid-70s. South winds around 5 miles an hour. Tuesday. Sunny, hot with highs in the lower 90s. Southwest winds 5 to 10 miles an hour. Once again, the forecast for rest of today. Partly cloudy. Highs in the mid-80s. South winds around 5 miles an hour. Taking a look at the 3 through 7 day forecast for Indianapolis and central Indiana. For Tuesday night through Wednesday night. Clear, hot. Lows in the mid-70s. Highs in the mid-90s. Thursday and Thursday night. Mostly clear. Hot. Highs in the mid-90s. Lows in the mid-70s. For Friday. Mostly sunny. A slight chance of showers and thunderstorms through early afternoon, then a chance of showers and thunderstorms late in the afternoon. Hot with highs in the lower 90s. Chance of rain 40%. Friday night. Mostly clear. A slight chance of showers and thunderstorms through the late overnight. Lows in the lower 70s. Chance of rain 20%. For Independence Day. Mostly sunny. A chance of showers and thunderstorms late in the afternoon. Hot with highs in the lower 90s. Chance of rain 30%. The 8 to 14 day outlook for Sunday, July 5th through Saturday, July 11th, calls for temperatures to be above normal and precipitation to be near normal. Normal highs for the period are around 85 degrees and normal lows are around 65. The normal precipitation total for the 7 days is around 1.10 inches. At noon, at Indianapolis, it was mostly sunny. The temperature was 80 degrees, the dew point 72, and the relative humidity 76%. The wind was south at 6 miles an hour. The barometric pressure was 29.95 inches and steady. Around central Indiana and Eagle Creek Airport, it was mostly sunny, with a temperature of 80. It was cloudy, with a temperature of 77 at Muncie and 77 at Shelbyville. Elsewhere across Indiana, skies ranged from partly sunny to cloudy.
It was 78 at South Bend, 76 at Fort Wayne, and 82 at Lafayette. Terre Haute reported 77, Bloomington reported 77, and Evansville reported 82. Just outside Indiana, at St. Louis, it was mostly sunny, with a temperature of 88. It was partly sunny, with a temperature of 79 at Chicago, and 81 at Louisville. It was cloudy, with a temperature of 78 at Champaign, 76 at Dayton, and 75 at Cincinnati. Once again, at Indianapolis it was 80 degrees with mostly sunny skies. This is NOAA All Hazards Radio KEC-74 in Indianapolis. Here is a statement concerning excessive heat. For the following counties, in Indiana, Boone, Decatur, Delaware, Hamilton, Hancock, Hendricks, Henry, Johnson, Madison, Marion, Morgan, Rush, Shelby, and Tipton. Heat advisory remains in effect from noon Monday to 8 p.m. Eastern Daylight Time Thursday. Heat index values up to 108 expected. The areas affected include all of central Indiana. The hazardous conditions are expected from noon Monday to 8 p.m. Eastern Daylight Time Thursday. The following impacts are expected. Hot temperatures and high humidity may cause heat illnesses. Drink plenty of fluids, stay in an air-conditioned room, stay out of the sun, and check up on relatives and neighbors. To reduce risk during outdoor work, the Occupational Safety and Health Administration recommends scheduling frequent rest breaks in shaded or air-conditioned environments. Anyone overcome by heat should be moved to a cool and shaded location. Heat stroke is an emergency. Call 911. And now a look at your forecast for Indianapolis and central Indiana. Rest of today. Partly cloudy. Highs in the mid-80s. South winds around 5 miles an hour. For tonight. Partly cloudy. Humid with lows in the lower 70s. Southeast winds around 5 miles an hour. Monday. Mostly sunny through early afternoon, then becoming partly cloudy. Hot with highs in the lower 90s. South winds 5 to 10 miles an hour. For Monday night. Mostly clear. Humid with lows in the mid-70s. South winds around 5 miles an hour. Tuesday. Sunny, hot with highs in the lower 90s. Southwest winds 5 to 10 miles an hour. Once again, the forecast for rest of today. Partly cloudy. Highs in the mid-80s. South winds around 5 miles an hour. Taking a look at the 3 through 7 day forecast for Indianapolis and central Indiana. For Tuesday night through Wednesday night. Clear, hot. Lows in the mid-70s. Highs in the mid-90s. Thursday and Thursday night. Mostly clear. Hot. Highs in the mid-90s. Lows in the mid-70s. For Friday. Mostly sunny. A slight chance of showers and thunderstorms through early afternoon, then a chance of showers and thunderstorms late in the afternoon. Hot with highs in the lower 90s. Chance of rain 40%. Friday night. Mostly clear. A slight chance of showers and thunderstorms through the late overnight. Lows in the lower 70s. Chance of rain 20%. For Independence Day. Mostly sunny. A chance of showers and thunderstorms late in the afternoon. Hot with highs in the lower 90s. Chance of rain 30%. The 8 to 14 day outlook for Sunday, July 5th through Saturday, July 11th, calls for temperatures to be above normal and precipitation to be near normal. Normal highs for the period are around 85 degrees and normal lows are around 65. The normal precipitation total for the 7 days is around 1.10 inches. At noon, at Indianapolis, it was mostly sunny. The temperature was 80 degrees, the dew point 72, and the relative humidity 76%. The wind was south at 6 miles an hour. The barometric pressure was 29.95 inches and steady. Around central Indiana and Eagle Creek Airpark, it was mostly sunny, with a temperature of 80. It was cloudy, with a temperature of 77 at Muncie and 77 at Shelbyville. Elsewhere across Indiana, skies ranged from partly sunny to cloudy. It was 78 at South Bend, 76 at Fort Wayne, and 82 at Lafayette.
Terre Haute reported 77, Bloomington reported 77, and Evansville reported 82. Just outside Indiana, at St. Louis, it was mostly sunny, with a temperature of 88. It was partly sunny, with a temperature of 79 at Chicago, and 81 at Louisville. It was cloudy, with a temperature of 78 at Champaign, 76 at Dayton, and 75 at Cincinnati. Once again, at Indianapolis it was 80 degrees with mostly sunny skies. This is NOAA All Hazards Radio KEC 74 in Indianapolis. Here is a statement concerning excessive heat. For the following counties, in Indiana, Boone, Decatur, Delaware, Hamilton, Hancock, Hendricks, Henry, Johnson, Madison, Marion, Morgan, Rush, Shelby, and Tipton. Heat advisory remains in effect from noon Monday to 8 p.m. Eastern Daylight Time Thursday. Heat index values up to 108 expected. The areas affected include all of central Indiana. The hazardous conditions are expected from noon Monday to 8 p.m. Eastern Daylight Time Thursday. The following impacts are expected. Hot temperatures and high humidity may cause heat illnesses. Drink plenty of fluids, stay in an air-conditioned room, stay out of the sun, and check up on relatives and neighbors. To reduce risk during outdoor work, the Occupational Safety and Health Administration recommends scheduling frequent rest breaks in shaded or air-conditioned environments. Anyone overcome by heat should be moved to a cool and shaded location. Heat stroke is an emergency. Call 911. And now a look at your forecast for Indianapolis and central Indiana. Rest of today. Partly cloudy. Highs in the mid-80s. South winds around 5 miles an hour. For tonight. Partly cloudy. Humid with lows in the lower 70s. Southeast winds around 5 miles an hour. Monday. Mostly sunny through early afternoon, then becoming partly cloudy. Hot with highs in the lower 90s. South winds 5 to 10 miles an hour. For Monday night. Mostly clear. Humid with lows in the mid-70s. South winds around 5 miles an hour. Tuesday. Sunny, hot with highs in the lower 90s. Southwest winds 5 to 10 miles an hour. Once again, the forecast for rest of today. Partly cloudy. Highs in the mid-80s. South winds around 5 miles an hour. Taking a look at the 3 through 7 day forecast for Indianapolis and central Indiana. For Tuesday night through Wednesday night. Clear, hot. Lows in the mid-70s. Highs in the mid-90s. Thursday and Thursday night. Mostly clear. Hot. Highs in the mid-90s. Lows in the mid-70s. For Friday. Mostly sunny. A slight chance of showers and thunderstorms through early afternoon, then a chance of showers and thunderstorms late in the afternoon. Hot with highs in the lower 90s. Chance of rain 40%. Friday night. Mostly clear. A slight chance of showers and thunderstorms through the late overnight. Lows in the lower 70s. Chance of rain 20%. For Independence Day. Mostly sunny. A chance of showers and thunderstorms late in the afternoon. Hot with highs in the lower 90s. Chance of rain 30%. The 8 to 14 day outlook for Sunday, July 5th through Saturday, July 11th, calls for temperatures to be above normal and precipitation to be near normal. Normal highs for the period are around 85 degrees and normal lows are around 65. The normal precipitation total for the 7 days is around 1.10 inches. At noon, at Indianapolis, it was mostly sunny. The temperature was 80 degrees, the dew point 72, and the relative humidity 76%. The wind was south at 6 miles an hour. The barometric pressure was 29.95 inches and steady. Around central Indiana and Eagle Creek Airpark, it was mostly sunny, with a temperature of 80. It was cloudy, with a temperature of 77 at Muncie and 77 at Shelbyville. Elsewhere across Indiana, skies ranged from partly sunny to cloudy. It was 78 at South Bend, 76 at Fort Wayne, and 82 at Lafayette.
Terre Haute reported 77, Bloomington reported 77, and Evansville reported 82. Just outside Indiana, at St. Louis, it was mostly sunny, with a temperature of 88. It was partly sunny, with a temperature of 79 at Chicago, and 81 at Louisville. It was cloudy, with a temperature of 78 at Champaign, 76 at Dayton, and 75 at Cincinnati. Once again, at Indianapolis it was 80 degrees with mostly sunny skies. Now here is the hazardous weather outlook for central Indiana. For the period today and tonight. Afternoon heat indices will rise into the mid and upper 90s over much of central Indiana. And now the extended outlook for the period Monday through Saturday. Afternoon heat indices will be above 100 degrees through much of the upcoming week. Isolated to scattered mainly afternoon and evening thunderstorms are possible beginning Thursday into next weekend. Spotter information statement, spotter activation is not anticipated at this time. This is NOAA All Hazards Radio KEC-74 in Indianapolis. Here is a statement concerning excessive heat. For the following counties, in Indiana, Boone, Decatur, Delaware, Hamilton, Hancock, Hendricks, Henry, Johnson, Madison, Marion, Morgan, Rush, Shelby, and Tipton. Heat advisory remains in effect from noon Monday to 8 p.m. Eastern Daylight Time Thursday. Heat index values up to 108 expected. The areas affected include all of central Indiana. The hazardous conditions are expected from noon Monday to 8 p.m. Eastern Daylight Time Thursday. The following impacts are expected. Hot temperatures and high humidity may cause heat illnesses. Drink plenty of fluids, stay in an air-conditioned room, stay out of the sun, and check up on relatives and neighbors. To reduce risk during outdoor work, the Occupational Safety and Health Administration recommends scheduling frequent rest breaks in shaded or air-conditioned environments. Anyone overcome by heat should be moved to a cool and shaded location. Heat stroke is an emergency. Call 911. And now a look at your forecast for Indianapolis and central Indiana. Rest of today. Partly cloudy. Highs in the mid-80s. South winds around 5 miles an hour. For tonight. Partly cloudy. Humid with lows in the lower 70s. Southeast winds around 5 miles an hour. Monday. Mostly sunny through early afternoon, then becoming partly cloudy. Hot with highs in the lower 90s. South winds 5 to 10 miles an hour. For Monday night. Mostly clear. Humid with lows in the mid-70s. South winds around 5 miles an hour. Tuesday. Sunny, hot with highs in the lower 90s. Southwest winds 5 to 10 miles an hour. Once again, the forecast for rest of today. Partly cloudy. Highs in the mid-80s. South winds around 5 miles an hour. Taking a look at the 3 through 7 day forecast for Indianapolis and central Indiana. For Tuesday night through Wednesday night. Clear, hot. Lows in the mid-70s. Highs in the mid-90s. Thursday and Thursday night. Mostly clear. Hot. Highs in the mid-90s. Lows in the mid-70s. For Friday. Mostly sunny. A slight chance of showers and thunderstorms through early afternoon, then a chance of showers and thunderstorms late in the afternoon. Hot with highs in the lower 90s. Chance of rain 40%. Friday night. Mostly clear. A slight chance of showers and thunderstorms through the late overnight. Lows in the lower 70s. Chance of rain 20%. For Independence Day. Mostly sunny. A chance of showers and thunderstorms late in the afternoon. Hot with highs in the lower 90s. Chance of rain 30%. The 8 to 14 day outlook for Sunday, July 5th through Saturday, July 11th, calls for temperatures to be above normal and precipitation to be near normal. Normal highs for the period are around 85 degrees and normal lows are around 65. The normal precipitation total for the 7 days is around 1.10 inches. At noon, at Indianapolis, it was mostly sunny. The temperature was 80 degrees, the dew point 72, and the relative humidity 76%. The wind was
south at 6 miles an hour. The barometric pressure was 29.95 inches and steady. Around central Indiana and Eagle Creek Airport, it was mostly sunny, with a temperature of 80. It was cloudy, with a temperature of 77 at Muncie and 77 at Shelbyville. Elsewhere across Indiana, skies ranged from partly sunny to cloudy. It was 78 at South Bend, 76 at Fort Wayne, and 82 at Lafayette. Terre Haute reported 77, Bloomington reported 77, and Evansville reported 82. Just outside Indiana, at St. Louis, it was mostly sunny, with a temperature of 88. It was partly sunny, with a temperature of 79 at Chicago, and 81 at Louisville. It was cloudy, with a temperature of 78 at Champaign, 76 at Dayton, and 75 at Cincinnati. Once again, at Indianapolis it was 80 degrees with mostly sunny skies. This is NOAA All Hazards Radio KEC 74 in Indianapolis. Here is a statement concerning excessive heat. For the following counties, in Indiana, Boone, Decatur, Delaware, Hamilton, Hancock, Hendricks, Henry, Johnson, Madison, Marion, Morgan, Rush, Shelby, and Tipton. Heat advisory remains in effect from noon Monday to 8 p.m. Eastern Daylight Time Thursday. Heat index values up to 108 expected. The areas affected include all of central Indiana. The hazardous conditions are expected from noon Monday to 8 p.m. Eastern Daylight Time Thursday. The following impacts are expected. Hot temperatures and high humidity may cause heat illnesses. Drink plenty of fluids, stay in an air-conditioned room, stay out of the sun, and check up on relatives and neighbors. To reduce risk during outdoor work, the Occupational Safety and Health Administration recommends scheduling frequent rest breaks in shaded or air-conditioned environments. Anyone overcome by heat should be moved to a cool and shaded location. Heat stroke is an emergency. Call 911. And now a look at your forecast for Indianapolis and central Indiana. Rest of today. Partly cloudy. Highs in the mid-80s. South winds around 5 miles an hour. For tonight. Partly cloudy. Humid with lows in the lower 70s. Southeast winds around 5 miles an hour. Monday. Mostly sunny through early afternoon, then becoming partly cloudy. Hot with highs in the lower 90s. South winds 5 to 10 miles an hour. For Monday night. Mostly clear. Humid with lows in the mid-70s. South winds around 5 miles an hour. Tuesday. Sunny, hot with highs in the lower 90s. Southwest winds 5 to 10 miles an hour. Once again, the forecast for rest of today. Partly cloudy. Highs in the mid-80s. South winds around 5 miles an hour. Taking a look at the 3 through 7 day forecast for Indianapolis and central Indiana. For Tuesday night through Wednesday night. Clear, hot. Lows in the mid-70s. Highs in the mid-90s. Thursday and Thursday night. Mostly clear. Hot. Highs in the mid-90s. Lows in the mid-70s. For Friday. Mostly sunny. A slight chance of showers and thunderstorms through early afternoon, then a chance of showers and thunderstorms late in the afternoon. Hot with highs in the lower 90s. Chance of rain 40%. Friday night. Mostly clear. A slight chance of showers and thunderstorms through the late overnight. Lows in the lower 70s. Chance of rain 20%. For Independence Day. Mostly sunny. A chance of showers and thunderstorms late in the afternoon. Hot with highs in the lower 90s. Chance of rain 30%. The 8 to 14 day outlook for Sunday, July 5th through Saturday, July 11th, calls for temperatures to be above normal and precipitation to be near normal. Normal highs for the period are around 85 degrees and normal lows are around 65. The normal precipitation total for the 7 days is around 1.10 inches. At noon, at Indianapolis, it was mostly sunny. The temperature was 80 degrees, the dew point 72, and the relative humidity 76%. The wind was south at 6 miles an hour.
The barometric pressure was 29.95 inches and steady. Around central Indiana and Eagle Creek Air Park, it was mostly sunny, with a temperature of 80. It was cloudy, with a temperature of 77 at Muncie and 77 at Shelbyville. Elsewhere across Indiana, skies ranged from partly sunny to cloudy. It was 78 at South Bend, 76 at Fort Wayne, and 82 at Lafayette. Terre Haute reported 77, Bloomington reported 77, and Evansville reported 82. Just outside Indiana, at St. Louis, it was mostly sunny, with a temperature of 88. It was partly sunny, with a temperature of 79 at Chicago, and 81 at Louisville. It was cloudy, with a temperature of 78 at Champaign, 76 at Dayton, and 75 at Cincinnati. Once again, at Indianapolis it was 80 degrees with mostly sunny skies. This is NOAA All Hazards Radio KEC 74 in Indianapolis. Here is a statement concerning excessive heat. For the following counties, in Indiana, Boone, Decatur, Delaware, Hamilton, Hancock, Hendricks, Henry, Johnson, Madison, Marion, Morgan, Rush, Shelby, and Tipton. Heat advisory remains in effect from noon Monday to 8 p.m. Eastern Daylight Time Thursday. Heat index values up to 108 expected. The areas affected include all of central Indiana. The hazardous conditions are expected from noon Monday to 8 p.m. Eastern Daylight Time Thursday. The following impacts are expected. Hot temperatures and high humidity may cause heat illnesses. Drink plenty of fluids, stay in an air-conditioned room, stay out of the sun, and check up on relatives and neighbors. To reduce risk during outdoor work, the Occupational Safety and Health Administration recommends scheduling frequent rest breaks in shaded or air-conditioned environments. Anyone overcome by heat should be moved to a cool and shaded location. Heat stroke is an emergency. Call 911. And now a look at your forecast for Indianapolis and central Indiana. Rest of today. Partly cloudy. Highs in the mid-80s. South winds around 5 miles an hour. For tonight. Partly cloudy. Humid with lows in the lower 70s. Southeast winds around 5 miles an hour. Monday. Mostly sunny through early afternoon, then becoming partly cloudy. Hot with highs in the lower 90s. South winds 5 to 10 miles an hour. For Monday night. Mostly clear. Humid with lows in the mid-70s. South winds around 5 miles an hour. Tuesday. Sunny, hot with highs in the lower 90s. Southwest winds 5 to 10 miles an hour. Once again, the forecast for rest of today. Partly cloudy. Highs in the mid-80s. South winds around 5 miles an hour. Taking a look at the 3 through 7 day forecast for Indianapolis and central Indiana. For Tuesday night through Wednesday night. Clear, hot. Lows in the mid-70s. Highs in the mid-90s. Thursday and Thursday night. Mostly clear. Hot. Highs in the mid-90s. Lows in the mid-70s. For Friday. Mostly sunny. A slight chance of showers and thunderstorms through early afternoon, then a chance of showers and thunderstorms late in the afternoon. Hot with highs in the lower 90s. Chance of rain 40%. Friday night. Mostly clear. A slight chance of showers and thunderstorms through the late overnight. Lows in the lower 70s. Chance of rain 20%. For Independence Day. Mostly sunny. A chance of showers and thunderstorms late in the afternoon. Hot with highs in the lower 90s. Chance of rain 30%. The 8 to 14 day outlook for Sunday, July 5th through Saturday, July 11th, calls for temperatures to be above normal and precipitation to be near normal. Normal highs for the period are around 85 degrees and normal lows are around 65. The normal precipitation total for the 7 days is around 1.10 inches. At noon, at Indianapolis, it was mostly sunny. The temperature was 80 degrees, the dew point 72, and the relative humidity 76%. The wind was south at 6 miles an hour. The barometric pressure was 29.95 inches and steady.
around central Indiana and Eagle Creek Air Park, it was mostly sunny, with a temperature of 80. It was cloudy, with a temperature of 77 at Muncie and 77 at Shelbyville. Elsewhere across Indiana, skies ranged from partly sunny to cloudy. It was 78 at

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Here is a statement concerning excessive heat. For the following counties in Indiana, Boone, Decatur, Delaware, Hamilton, Hancock, Hendricks, Henry, Johnson, Madison, Marion, Morgan, Rush, Shelby, and Tipton. Heat advisory remains in effect from noon Monday to 8 p.m. Eastern Daylight Time Thursday. Heat index values up to 108 expected. The areas affected include all of central Indiana. The hazardous conditions are expected from noon Monday to 8 p.m. Eastern Daylight Time Thursday. The following impacts are expected. Hot temperatures and high humidity may cause heat illnesses. Drink plenty of fluids, stay in an air-conditioned room, stay out of the sun, and check up on relatives and neighbors. To reduce risk during outdoor work, the Occupational Safety and Health Administration recommends scheduling frequent rest breaks in shaded or air-conditioned environments. Anyone overcome by heat should be moved to a cool and shaded location. Heat stroke is an emergency. Call 911. And now a look at your forecast for Indianapolis and central Indiana. Rest of today. Partly cloudy. Highs in the mid-80s. South winds around 5 miles an hour. For tonight, partly cloudy. Humid with lows in the lower 70s. Southeast winds around 5 miles an hour. Monday, mostly sunny through early afternoon, then becoming partly cloudy. Hot with highs in the lower 90s. South winds 5 to 10 miles an hour. For Monday night, mostly clear. Humid with lows in the mid-70s. South winds around 5 miles an hour. Tuesday, sunny, hot with highs in the lower 90s. Southwest winds 5 to 10 miles an hour. Once again, the forecast for rest of today. Partly cloudy. Highs in the mid-80s. South winds around 5 miles an hour. Taking a look at the 3 through 7 day forecast for Indianapolis and central Indiana. For Tuesday night through Wednesday night. Clear, hot. Lows in the mid-70s. Highs in the mid-90s. Thursday and Thursday night. Mostly clear. Hot. Highs in the mid-90s. Lows in the mid-70s. For Friday. Mostly sunny. A slight chance of showers and thunderstorms through early afternoon, then a chance of showers and thunderstorms late in the afternoon. Hot with highs in the lower 90s. Chance of rain 40%. Friday night. Mostly clear. A slight chance of showers and thunderstorms through the late overnight. Lows in the lower 70s. Chance of rain 20%. For Independence Day. Mostly sunny. A chance of showers and thunderstorms late in the afternoon. Hot with highs in the lower 90s. Chance of rain 30%. The 8 to 14 day outlook for Sunday, July 5th through Saturday, July 11th, calls for temperatures to be above normal and precipitation to be near normal. Normal highs for the period are around 85 degrees and normal lows are around 65. The normal precipitation total for the 7 days is around 1.10 inches. Now here is the hazardous weather outlook for central Indiana. For the period today and tonight. Afternoon heat indices will rise into the mid and upper 90s over much of central Indiana. And now the extended outlook for the period Monday through Saturday. Afternoon heat indices will be above 100 degrees through much of the upcoming week. Isolated to scattered mainly afternoon and evening thunderstorms are possible beginning Thursday into next weekend. Spotter information statement, spotter activation is not anticipated at this time. At noon, at Indianapolis, it was mostly sunny. The temperature was 80 degrees, the dew point 72, and the relative humidity 76%. The wind was south at 6 miles an hour. The barometric pressure was 29.95 inches and steady. Around central Indiana and Eagle Creek Airpark, it was mostly sunny, with a temperature of 80. It was cloudy, with a temperature of 77 at Muncie and 77 at Shelbyville. Elsewhere across Indiana, skies ranged from partly sunny to cloudy. It was 78 at South Bend, 76 at Fort Wayne, and 82 at Lafayette. Terre Haute reported 77.

a temperature of 80 at Chicago and 84 at Louisville. It was cloudy, with a temperature of 77 at Dayton and 77 at Cincinnati. Once again, at Indianapolis it was 80 degrees with partly sunny skies. This is NOAA All Hazards Radio KEC 74 in Indianapolis. Here is a statement concerning excessive heat. For the following counties, in Indiana, Boone, Decatur, Delaware, Hamilton, Hancock, Hendricks, Henry, Johnson, Madison, Marion, Morgan, Rush, Shelby, and Tipton. Heat advisory remains in effect from noon Monday to 8 p.m. Eastern Daylight Time Thursday. Heat index values up to 108 expected. The areas affected include all of central Indiana. The hazardous conditions are expected from noon Monday to 8 p.m. Eastern Daylight Time Thursday. The following impacts are expected. Hot temperatures and high humidity may cause heat illnesses. Drink plenty of fluids, stay in an air-conditioned room, stay out of the sun, and check up on relatives and neighbors. To reduce risk during outdoor work, the Occupational Safety and Health Administration recommends scheduling frequent rest breaks in shaded or air-conditioned environments. Anyone overcome by heat should be moved to a cool and shaded location. Heat stroke is an emergency. Call 911. And now a look at your forecast for Indianapolis and central Indiana. This afternoon, partly cloudy. Highs in the mid-80s. Southwest winds around 5 miles an hour. For tonight, partly cloudy. Humid with lows in the lower 70s. Southeast winds around 5 miles an hour. Monday, partly cloudy. Hot with highs in the lower 90s. South winds 5 to 10 miles an hour. For Monday night, mostly clear. Humid with lows in the mid-70s. South winds around 5 miles an hour. Tuesday, sunny, hot with highs in the lower 90s. Southwest winds 5 to 10 miles an hour. Once again, the forecast for this afternoon. Partly cloudy. Highs in the mid-80s. Southwest winds around 5 miles an hour. Taking a look at the 3 through 7 day forecast for Indianapolis and central Indiana. For Tuesday night through Wednesday night. Clear, hot. Lows in the mid-70s. Highs in the mid-90s. Thursday and Thursday night. Mostly clear. Hot. Highs in the mid-90s. Lows in the mid-70s. For Friday. Mostly sunny. A slight chance of showers and thunderstorms through early afternoon, then a chance of showers and thunderstorms late in the afternoon. Hot with highs in the lower 90s. Chance of rain 40%. Friday night. Mostly clear. A slight chance of showers and thunderstorms through the late overnight. Lows in the lower 70s. Chance of rain 20%. For Independence Day. Mostly sunny. A chance of showers and thunderstorms late in the afternoon. Hot with highs in the lower 90s. Chance of rain 30%. Now here is the hazardous weather outlook for central Indiana. For the period today and tonight. Afternoon heat indices will rise into the mid and upper 90s over much of central Indiana. And now the extended outlook for the period Monday through Saturday. Afternoon heat indices will be above 100 degrees through much of the upcoming week. Isolated to scattered mainly afternoon and evening thunderstorms are possible beginning Thursday into next weekend. Spotter information statement, spotter activation is not anticipated at this time. The 8 to 14 day outlook for Sunday, July 5th through Saturday, July 11th, calls for temperatures to be above normal and precipitation to be near normal. Normal highs for the period are around 85 degrees, and normal lows are around 65. The normal precipitation total for the 7 days is around 1.10 inches. At 1 p.m., at Indianapolis, it was partly sunny. The temperature was 80 degrees, the dew point 72, and the relative humidity 76%. The wind was south at 9 miles an hour. The barometric pressure was 29.95 inches and falling. Around central Indiana and Eagle Creek Airpark, it was mostly sunny, with a temperature of 82. At Shelbyville, it was partly sunny, with a temperature of 80. It was cloudy, with a temperature

of 79 at Muncie and 80 at Zionsville. Elsewhere across Indiana, skies ranged from partly sunny to cloudy. It was 78 at South Bend, 78 at Fort Wayne, and 83 at Lafayette. Terre Haute reported 79, Bloomington reported 79, and Evansville reported 85. Just outside Indiana, it was mostly sunny, with a temperature of 82 at Champaign and 89 at St. Louis. It was partly sunny, with a temperature of 80 at Chicago and 84 at Louisville. It was cloudy, with a temperature of 77 at Dayton and 77 at Cincinnati. Once again, at Indianapolis, it was 80 degrees with partly sunny skies. This is NOAA All Hazards Radio KEC 74 in Indianapolis. Here is a statement concerning excessive heat. For the following counties in Indiana, Boone, Decatur, Delaware, Hamilton, Hancock, Hendricks, Henry, Johnson, Madison, Marion, Morgan, Rush, Shelby, and Tipton. Heat advisory remains in effect from noon Monday to 8 p.m. Eastern Daylight Time Thursday. Heat index values up to 108 expected. The areas affected include all of central Indiana. The hazardous conditions are expected from noon Monday to 8 p.m. Eastern Daylight Time Thursday. The following impacts are expected. Hot temperatures and high humidity may cause heat illnesses. Drink plenty of fluids, stay in an air-conditioned room, stay out of the sun, and check up on relatives and neighbors. To reduce risk during outdoor work, the Occupational Safety and Health Administration recommends scheduling frequent rest breaks in shaded or air-conditioned environments. Anyone overcome by heat should be moved to a cool and shaded location. Heat stroke is an emergency. Call 911. And now a look at your forecast for Indianapolis and central Indiana. This afternoon, partly cloudy. Highs in the mid-80s. Southwest winds around 5 miles an hour. For tonight, partly cloudy. Humid with lows in the lower 70s. Southeast winds around 5 miles an hour. Monday, partly cloudy. Hot with highs in the lower 90s. South winds 5 to 10 miles an hour. For Monday night, mostly clear. Humid with lows in the mid-70s. South winds around 5 miles an hour. Tuesday, sunny, hot with highs in the lower 90s. Southwest winds 5 to 10 miles an hour. Once again, the forecast for this afternoon. Partly cloudy. Highs in the mid-80s. Southwest winds around 5 miles an hour. Taking a look at the 3-7 day forecast for Indianapolis and central Indiana. For Tuesday night through Wednesday night. Clear, hot. Lows in the mid-70s. Highs in the mid-90s. Thursday and Thursday night. Mostly clear. Hot. Highs in the mid-90s. Lows in the mid-70s. For Friday, mostly sunny. A slight chance of showers and thunderstorms through early afternoon, then a chance of showers and thunderstorms late in the afternoon. Hot with highs in the lower 90s. Chance of rain 40%. Friday night, mostly clear. A slight chance of showers and thunderstorms through the late overnight. Lows in the lower 70s. Chance of rain 20%. For Independence Day, mostly sunny. A chance of showers and thunderstorms late in the afternoon. Hot with highs in the lower 90s. Chance of rain 30%. The 8-14 day outlook for Sunday, July 5th through Saturday, July 11th, calls for temperatures to be above normal and precipitation to be near normal. Normal highs for the period are around 85 degrees, and normal lows are around 65. The normal precipitation total for the 7 days is around 1.10 inches. At 1 p.m., at Indianapolis, it was partly sunny. The temperature was 80 degrees, the dew point 72, and the relative humidity 76%. The wind was south at 9 miles an hour. The barometric pressure was 29.95 inches and falling. Around central Indiana and Eagle Creek Airport, it was mostly sunny, with a temperature of 82. At Shelbyville, it was partly sunny, with a temperature of 80. It was cloudy, with a temperature of 79 at Muncie and 80 at Zionsville. Elsewhere,
across Indiana, skies ranged from partly sunny to cloudy. It was 78 at South Bend, 78 at Fort Wayne, and 83 at Lafayette. Terre Haute reported 79, Bloomington reported 79, and Evansville reported 85. Just outside Indiana, it was mostly sunny, with a temperature of 82 at Champaign and 89 at St. Louis. It was partly sunny, with a temperature of 80 at Chicago and 84 at Louisville. It was cloudy, with a temperature of 77 at Dayton and 77 at Cincinnati. Once again, at Indianapolis, it was 80 degrees with partly sunny skies. This is NOAA All Hazards Radio KEC-74 in Indianapolis. Here is a statement concerning excessive heat. For the following counties, in Indiana, Boone, Decatur, Delaware, Hamilton, Hancock, Hendricks, Henry, Johnson, Madison, Marion, Morgan, Rush, Shelby, and Tipton. Heat advisory remains in effect from noon Monday to 8 p.m. Eastern Daylight Time Thursday. Heat index values up to 108 expected. The areas affected include all of central Indiana. The hazardous conditions are expected from noon Monday to 8 p.m. Eastern Daylight Time Thursday. The following impacts are expected. Hot temperatures and high humidity may cause heat illnesses. Drink plenty of fluids, stay in an air-conditioned room, stay out of the sun, and check up on relatives and neighbors. To reduce risk during outdoor work, the Occupational Safety and Health Administration recommends scheduling frequent rest breaks in shaded or air-conditioned environments. Anyone overcome by heat should be moved to a cool and shaded location. Heat stroke is an emergency. Call 911. And now a look at your forecast for Indianapolis and central Indiana. This afternoon, partly cloudy. Highs in the mid-80s. Southwest winds around 5 miles an hour. For tonight, partly cloudy. Humid with lows in the lower 70s. Southeast winds around 5 miles an hour. Monday, partly cloudy. Hot with highs in the lower 90s. South winds 5 to 10 miles an hour. For Monday night, mostly clear. Humid with lows in the mid-70s. South winds around 5 miles an hour. Tuesday, sunny, hot with highs in the lower 90s. Southwest winds 5 to 10 miles an hour. Once again, the forecast for this afternoon. Partly cloudy. Highs in the mid-80s. Southwest winds around 5 miles an hour. Taking a look at the 3-7 day forecast for Indianapolis and central Indiana. For Tuesday night through Wednesday night. Clear, hot. Lows in the mid-70s. Highs in the mid-90s. Thursday and Thursday night. Mostly clear. Hot. Highs in the mid-90s. Lows in the mid-70s. For Friday. Mostly sunny. A slight chance of showers and thunderstorms through early afternoon, then a chance of showers and thunderstorms late in the afternoon. Hot with highs in the lower 90s. Chance of rain 40%. Friday night. Mostly clear. A slight chance of showers and thunderstorms through the late overnight. Lows in the lower 70s. Chance of rain 20%. For Independence Day. Mostly sunny. A chance of showers and thunderstorms late in the afternoon. Hot with highs in the lower 90s. Chance of rain 30%. The 8 to 14 day outlook for Sunday, July 5th through Saturday, July 11th, calls for temperatures to be above normal and precipitation to be near normal. Normal highs for the period are around 85 degrees and normal lows are around 65. The normal precipitation total for the 7 days is around 1.10 inches. At 2 p.m., at Indianapolis, it was partly sunny. The temperature was 82 degrees, the dew point 72, and the relative humidity 71%. The wind was variable at 3 miles an hour. The barometric pressure was 29.96 inches and rising. Around central Indiana, it was partly sunny, with a temperature of 80 at Muncie, 81 at Zionsville, and 83 at Eagle Creek Air Park. At Shelbyville, it was cloudy, with a temperature of 78. Elsewhere across Indiana, at Evansville, it was mostly sunny, with a temperature of 87.
It was partly sunny, with a temperature of 84 at Lafayette, 82 at Terre Haute, and 82 at Bloomington. It was cloudy, with a temperature of 79 at South Bend, and 78 at Fort Wayne. Just outside Indiana, at St. Louis, it was mostly sunny, with a temperature of 91. It was partly sunny, with a temperature of 84 at Champaign, 80 at Dayton, and 86 at Louisville. It was cloudy, with a temperature of 80 at Chicago, and 79 at Cincinnati. Once again, at Indianapolis it was 82 degrees with partly sunny skies. This is NOAA All Hazards Radio KEC 74 in Indianapolis. Here is a statement concerning excessive heat. For the following counties, in Indiana, Boone, Decatur, Delaware, Hamilton, Hancock, Hendricks, Henry, Johnson, Madison, Marion, Morgan, Rush, Shelby, and Tipton. Heat advisory remains in effect from noon Monday to 8 p.m. Eastern Daylight Time Thursday. Heat index values up to 108 expected. The areas affected include all of central Indiana. The hazardous conditions are expected from noon Monday to 8 p.m. Eastern Daylight Time Thursday. The following impacts are expected. Hot temperatures and high humidity may cause heat illnesses. Drink plenty of fluids, stay in an air-conditioned room, stay out of the sun, and check up on relatives and neighbors. To reduce risk during outdoor work, the Occupational Safety and Health Administration recommends scheduling frequent rest breaks in shaded or air-conditioned environments. Anyone overcome by heat should be moved to a cool and shaded location. Heat stroke is an emergency. Call 911. And now a look at your forecast for Indianapolis and central Indiana. This afternoon, partly cloudy. Highs in the mid-80s. Southwest winds around 5 miles an hour. For tonight, partly cloudy. Humid with lows in the lower 70s. Southeast winds around 5 miles an hour. Monday, partly cloudy. Hot with highs in the lower 90s. South winds 5 to 10 miles an hour. For Monday night, mostly clear. Humid with lows in the mid-70s. South winds around 5 miles an hour. Tuesday, sunny, hot with highs in the lower 90s. Southwest winds 5 to 10 miles an hour. Once again, the forecast for this afternoon. Partly cloudy. Highs in the mid-80s. Southwest winds around 5 miles an hour. Taking a look at the 3 through 7 day forecast for Indianapolis and central Indiana. For Tuesday night through Wednesday night. Clear, hot. Lows in the mid-70s. Highs in the mid-90s. Thursday and Thursday night. Mostly clear. Hot. Highs in the mid-90s. Lows in the mid-70s. For Friday. Mostly sunny. A slight chance of showers and thunderstorms through early afternoon, then a chance of showers and thunderstorms late in the afternoon. Hot with highs in the lower 90s. Chance of rain 40%. Friday night. Mostly clear. A slight chance of showers and thunderstorms through the late overnight. Lows in the lower 70s. Chance of rain 20%. For Independence Day. Mostly sunny. A chance of showers and thunderstorms late in the afternoon. Hot with highs in the lower 90s. Chance of rain 30%. The 8 to 14 day outlook for Sunday, July 5th through Saturday, July 11th, calls for temperatures to be above normal and precipitation to be near normal. Normal highs for the period are around 85 degrees and normal lows are around 65. The normal precipitation total for the 7 days is around 1.10 inches. At 2 p.m. at Indianapolis, it was partly sunny. The temperature was 82 degrees, the dew point 72, and the relative humidity 71%. The wind was variable at 3 miles an hour. The barometric pressure was 29.96 inches and rising. Around central Indiana, it was partly sunny, with a temperature of 80 at Muncie, 81 at Zionsville, and 83 at Eagle Creek Air Park. At Shelbyville, it was cloudy, with a temperature of 78. Elsewhere across Indiana, at Evansville, it was mostly sunny, with a temperature of 87.
It was partly sunny, with a temperature of 84 at Lafayette, 82 at Terre Haute, and 82 at Bloomington. It was cloudy, with a temperature of 79 at South Bend, and 78 at Fort Wayne. Just outside Indiana, at St. Louis, it was mostly sunny, with a temperature of 91. It was partly sunny, with a temperature of 84 at Champaign, 80 at Dayton, and 86 at Louisville. It was cloudy, with a temperature of 80 at Chicago, and 79 at Cincinnati. Once again, at Indianapolis it was 82 degrees with partly sunny skies. This is NOAA All Hazards Radio KEC 74 in Indianapolis. Here is a statement concerning excessive heat. For the following counties, in Indiana, Boone, Decatur, Delaware, Hamilton, Hancock, Hendricks, Henry, Johnson, Madison, Marion, Morgan, Rush, Shelby, and Tipton. Heat advisory remains in effect from noon Monday to 8 p.m. Eastern Daylight Time Thursday. Heat index values up to 108 expected. The areas affected include all of central Indiana. The hazardous conditions are expected from noon Monday to 8 p.m. Eastern Daylight Time Thursday. The following impacts are expected. Hot temperatures and high humidity may cause heat illnesses. Drink plenty of fluids, stay in an air-conditioned room, stay out of the sun, and check up on relatives and neighbors. To reduce risk during outdoor work, the Occupational Safety and Health Administration recommends scheduling frequent rest breaks in shaded or air-conditioned environments. Anyone overcome by heat should be moved to a cool and shaded location. Heat stroke is an emergency. Call 911. And now a look at your forecast for Indianapolis and central Indiana. This afternoon, partly cloudy. Highs in the mid-80s. Southwest winds around 5 miles an hour. For tonight, partly cloudy. Humid with lows in the lower 70s. Southeast winds around 5 miles an hour. Monday, partly cloudy. Hot with highs in the lower 90s. South winds 5 to 10 miles an hour. For Monday night, mostly clear. Humid with lows in the mid-70s. South winds around 5 miles an hour. Tuesday, sunny, hot with highs in the lower 90s. Southwest winds 5 to 10 miles an hour. Once again, the forecast for this afternoon. Partly cloudy. Highs in the mid-80s. Southwest winds around 5 miles an hour. Taking a look at the 3 through 7 day forecast for Indianapolis and central Indiana. For Tuesday night through Wednesday night. Clear, hot. Lows in the mid-70s. Highs in the mid-90s. Thursday and Thursday night. Mostly clear. Hot. Highs in the mid-90s. Lows in the mid-70s. For Friday, mostly sunny. A slight chance of showers and thunderstorms through early afternoon, then a chance of showers and thunderstorms late in the afternoon. Hot with highs in the lower 90s. Chance of rain 40%. Friday night, mostly clear. A slight chance of showers and thunderstorms through the late overnight. Lows in the lower 70s. Chance of rain 20%. For Independence Day, mostly sunny. A chance of showers and thunderstorms late in the afternoon. Hot with highs in the lower 90s. Chance of rain 30%. Now here is the hazardous weather outlook for central Indiana. For the period today and tonight. Afternoon heat indices will rise into the mid and upper 90s over much of central Indiana. And now the extended outlook for the period Monday through Saturday. Afternoon heat indices will be above 100 degrees through much of the upcoming week. Isolated to scattered mainly afternoon and evening thunderstorms are possible beginning Thursday into next weekend. Spotter information statement. Spotter activation is not anticipated at this time. The 8 to 14 day outlook for Sunday, July 5th through Saturday, July 11th, calls for temperatures to be above normal and precipitation to be near normal. Normal highs for the period are around 85 degrees and normal lows are around 65. The normal precipitation total for the 7 days is around 1.10 inches. At 2 p.m. at Indianapolis, it was partly sunny. The temperature was 82 degrees,
the dew point 72, and the relative humidity 71%. The wind was variable at 3 miles an hour. The barometric pressure was 29.96 inches and rising. Around central Indiana, it was partly sunny, with a temperature of 80 at Muncie, 81 at Zionsville, and 83 at Eagle Creek Air Park. At Shelbyville, it was cloudy, with a temperature of 78. Elsewhere across Indiana, at Evansville, it was mostly sunny, with a temperature of 87. It was partly sunny, with a temperature of 84 at Lafayette, 82 at Terre Haute, and 82 at Bloomington. It was cloudy, with a temperature of 79 at South Bend, and 78 at Fort Wayne. Just outside Indiana, at St. Louis, it was mostly sunny, with a temperature of 91. It was partly sunny, with a temperature of 84 at Champaign, 80 at Dayton, and 86 at Louisville. It was cloudy, with a temperature of 80 at Chicago, and 79 at Cincinnati. Once again, at Indianapolis it was 82 degrees with partly sunny skies. This is NOAA All Hazards Radio KEC 74 in Indianapolis. Here is a statement concerning excessive heat. For the following counties, in Indiana, Boone, Decatur, Delaware, Hamilton, Hancock, Hendricks, Henry, Johnson, Madison, Marion, Morgan, Rush, Shelby, and Tipton. Heat advisory remains in effect from noon Monday to 8 p.m. Eastern Daylight Time Thursday. Heat index values up to 108 expected. The areas affected include all of central Indiana. The hazardous conditions are expected from noon Monday to 8 p.m. Eastern Daylight Time Thursday. The following impacts are expected. Hot temperatures and high humidity may cause heat illnesses. Drink plenty of fluids, stay in an air-conditioned room, stay out of the sun, and check up on relatives and neighbors. To reduce risk during outdoor work, the Occupational Safety and Health Administration recommends scheduling frequent rest breaks in shaded or air-conditioned environments. Anyone overcome by heat should be moved to a cool and shaded location. Heat stroke is an emergency. Call 911. And now a look at your forecast for Indianapolis and central Indiana. This afternoon, partly cloudy. Highs in the mid-80s. Southwest winds around 5 miles an hour. For tonight, partly cloudy. Humid with lows in the lower 70s. Southeast winds around 5 miles an hour. Monday, partly cloudy. Hot with highs in the lower 90s. South winds 5 to 10 miles an hour. For Monday night, mostly clear. Humid with lows in the mid 70s. South winds around 5 miles an hour. Tuesday, sunny, hot with highs in the lower 90s. Southwest winds 5 to 10 miles an hour. Once again, the forecast for this afternoon. Partly cloudy. Highs in the mid-80s. Southwest winds around 5 miles an hour. Taking a look at the 3 through 7 day forecast for Indianapolis and central Indiana. For Tuesday night through Wednesday night. Clear, hot. Lows in the mid-70s. Highs in the mid-90s. Thursday and Thursday night. Mostly clear. Hot. Highs in the mid-90s. Lows in the mid-70s. For Friday. Mostly sunny. A slight chance of showers and thunderstorms through early afternoon, then a chance of showers and thunderstorms late in the afternoon. Hot with highs in the lower 90s. Chance of rain 40%. Friday night. Mostly clear. A slight chance of showers and thunderstorms through the late overnight. Lows in the lower 70s. Chance of rain 20%. For Independence Day. Mostly sunny. A chance of showers and thunderstorms late in the afternoon. Hot with highs in the lower 90s. Chance of rain 30%. The 8 to 14 day outlook for Sunday, July 5th through Saturday, July 11th, calls for temperatures to be above normal and precipitation to be near normal. Normal highs for the period are around 85 degrees and normal lows are around 65. The normal precipitation total for the 7 days is around 1.10 inches. The ultraviolet index for Indianapolis on Monday will be 10. The Environmental Protection Agency categorizes an index of 10 as very high exposure to ultraviolet radiation.
At 2 p.m. at Indianapolis, it was partly sunny. The temperature was 82 degrees, the dew point 72, and the relative humidity

71%. The wind was variable at 3 miles an hour. The barometric pressure was 29.96 inches and rising. Around central Indiana, it was partly sunny, with a temperature of 80 at Muncie, 81 at Zionsville, and 83 at Eagle Creek Air Park. At Shelbyville, it was cloudy, with a temperature of 78. Elsewhere across Indiana, at Evansville, it was mostly sunny, with a temperature of 87. It was partly sunny, with a temperature of 84 at Lafayette, 82 at Terre Haute, and 82 at Bloomington. It was cloudy, with a temperature of 79 at South Bend, and 78 at Fort Wayne. Just outside Indiana, at St. Louis, it was mostly sunny, with a temperature of 91. It was partly sunny, with a temperature of 84 at Champaign, 80 at Dayton, and 86 at Louisville. It was cloudy, with a temperature of 80 at Chicago, and 79 at Cincinnati. Once again, at Indianapolis it was 82 degrees with partly sunny skies. This is NOAA All Hazards Radio KEC-74 in Indianapolis. Here is a statement concerning excessive heat. For the following counties, in Indiana, Boone, Decatur, Delaware, Hamilton, Hancock, Hendricks, Henry, Johnson, Madison, Marion, Morgan, Rush, Shelby, and Tipton. Heat advisory remains in effect from noon Monday to 8 p.m. Eastern Daylight Time Thursday. Heat index values up to 108 expected. The areas affected include all of central Indiana. The hazardous conditions are expected from noon Monday to 8 p.m. Eastern Daylight Time Thursday. The following impacts are expected. Hot temperatures and high humidity may cause heat illnesses. Drink plenty of fluids, stay in an air-conditioned room, stay out of the sun, and check up on relatives and neighbors. To reduce risk during outdoor work, the Occupational Safety and Health Administration recommends scheduling frequent rest breaks in shaded or air-conditioned environments. Anyone overcome by heat should be moved to a cool and shaded location. Heat stroke is an emergency. Call 911. And now a look at your forecast for Indianapolis and central Indiana. This afternoon, partly cloudy. Highs in the mid-80s. Southwest winds around 5 miles an hour. For tonight, partly cloudy. Humid with lows in the lower 70s. Southeast winds around 5 miles an hour. Monday, partly cloudy. Hot with highs in the lower 90s. South winds 5 to 10 miles an hour. For Monday night, mostly clear. Humid with lows in the mid-70s. South winds around 5 miles an hour. Tuesday, sunny, hot with highs in the lower 90s. Southwest winds 5 to 10 miles an hour. Once again, the forecast for this afternoon. Partly cloudy. Highs in the mid-80s. Southwest winds around 5 miles an hour. And now a look at your forecast for Indianapolis and central Indiana. Tonight, partly cloudy. Humid with lows in the lower 70s. Southwest winds around 5 miles an hour, becoming southeast around 5 miles an hour. For Monday, partly cloudy. Hot with highs in the lower 90s. South winds 5 to 10 miles an hour. Monday night, partly cloudy. Humid with lows in the mid-70s. South winds 5 to 10 miles an hour. For Tuesday, sunny, hot with highs in the lower 90s. Southwest winds 5 to 10 miles an hour. Gusts up to 20 miles an hour late in the afternoon. Once again, the forecast for tonight. Partly cloudy. Humid with lows in the lower 70s. Southwest winds around 5 miles an hour, becoming southeast around 5 miles an hour. Taking a look at the 3 through 7 day forecast for Indianapolis and central Indiana. Tuesday night, clear with lows in the lower 70s. Southwest winds 5 to 10 miles an hour. For Wednesday and Wednesday night, clear, hot. Highs in the mid-90s. Lows in the mid-70s. Thursday and Thursday night, mostly clear, hot. Highs in the mid-90s. Lows in the mid-70s. For Friday, mostly sunny through early afternoon, then becoming partly cloudy. A chance of showers and thunderstorms.

hot with highs in the lower 90s. Chance of rain 40%. Friday night, partly cloudy through the late overnight, then mostly clear with a chance of showers with a slight chance of thunderstorms toward daybreak. Lows in the mid-70s. Chance of rain 30%. For Independence Day, partly cloudy with a chance of showers. A slight chance of thunderstorms through early afternoon, then a chance of thunderstorms late in the afternoon. Hot with highs in the lower 90s. Chance of rain 40%. Saturday night, partly cloudy through the late overnight, then clearing. A slight chance of showers and thunderstorms. Lows in the lower 70s. Chance of rain 20%. For Sunday, mostly sunny with a slight chance of showers and thunderstorms through early afternoon, then partly cloudy with a chance of showers and thunderstorms late in the afternoon. Hot with highs around 90. Chance of rain 40%. The 8 to 14 day outlook for Sunday, July 5th through Saturday, July 11th, calls for temperatures to be above normal and precipitation to be near normal. Normal highs for the period are around 85 degrees, and normal lows are around 65. The normal precipitation total for the 7 days is around 1.10 inches. The ultraviolet index for Indianapolis on Monday will be 10. The Environmental Protection Agency categorizes an index of 10 as very high exposure to ultraviolet radiation. At 2 p.m. at Indianapolis, it was partly sunny. The temperature was 82 degrees, the dew point 72, and the relative humidity 71%. The wind was variable at 3 miles an hour. The barometric pressure was 29.96 inches and rising. Around central Indiana, it was partly sunny, with a temperature of 80 at Muncie, 81 at Zionsville, and 83 at Eagle Creek Air Park. At Shelbyville, it was cloudy, with a temperature of 78. Elsewhere across Indiana, at Evansville, it was mostly sunny, with a temperature of 87. It was partly sunny, with a temperature of 84 at Lafayette, 82 at Terre Haute, and 82 at Bloomington. It was cloudy, with a temperature of 79 at South Bend, and 78 at Fort Wayne. Just outside Indiana, at St. Louis, it was mostly sunny, with a temperature of 91. It was partly sunny, with a temperature of 84 at Champaign, 80 at Dayton, and 86 at Louisville. It was cloudy, with a temperature of 80 at Chicago, and 79 at Cincinnati. Once again, at Indianapolis it was 82 degrees with partly sunny skies. This is NOAA All Hazards Radio KEC 74 in Indianapolis. Here is a statement concerning excessive heat. For the following counties, in Indiana, Boone, Decatur, Delaware, Hamilton, Hancock, Hendricks, Henry, Johnson, Madison, Marion, Morgan, Rush, Shelby, and Tipton. Heat advisory remains in effect from noon Monday to 8 p.m. Eastern Daylight Time Thursday. Heat index values up to 108 expected. The areas affected include all of central Indiana. The hazardous conditions are expected from noon Monday to 8 p.m. Eastern Daylight Time Thursday. The following impacts are expected. Hot temperatures and high humidity may cause heat illnesses. Drink plenty of fluids, stay in an air-conditioned room, stay out of the sun, and check up on relatives and neighbors. To reduce risk during outdoor work, the Occupational Safety and Health Administration recommends scheduling frequent rest breaks in shaded or air-conditioned environments. Anyone overcome by heat should be moved to a cool and shaded location. Heat stroke is an emergency. Call 911. And now a look at your forecast for Indianapolis and central Indiana. Tonight, partly cloudy. Humid with lows in the lower 70s. Southwest winds around 5 miles an hour, becoming southeast around 5 miles an hour. For Monday, partly cloudy. Hot with highs in the lower 90s. South winds 5 to 10 miles an hour. Monday night, partly cloudy. Humid with lows in the mid-70s. South winds 5 to 10 miles an hour. For Tuesday, sunny, hot with highs in the lower 90s. Southwest winds 5 to 10 miles an hour. Gusts up to 20 miles an hour late in the afternoon. Once again, the forecast for tonight. Partly cloudy. Humid with lows in the lower 70s.
southwest winds around 5 miles an hour, becoming southeast around 5 miles an hour. Taking a look at the 3 through 7 day forecast for Indianapolis and central Indiana. Tuesday night, clear with lows in the lower 70s. Southwest winds 5 to 10 miles an hour. For Wednesday and Wednesday night, clear, hot. Highs in the mid-90s. Lows in the mid-70s. Thursday and Thursday night, mostly clear, hot. Highs in the mid-90s. Lows in the mid-70s. For Friday, mostly sunny through early afternoon, then becoming partly cloudy. A chance of showers and thunderstorms. Hot with highs in the lower 90s. Chance of rain 40%. Friday night, partly cloudy through the late overnight, then mostly clear with a chance of showers with a slight chance of thunderstorms toward daybreak. Lows in the mid-70s. Chance of rain 30%. For Independence Day, partly cloudy with a chance of showers. A slight chance of thunderstorms through early afternoon, then a chance of thunderstorms late in the afternoon. Hot with highs in the lower 90s. Chance of rain 40%. Saturday night, partly cloudy through the late overnight, then clearing. A slight chance of showers and thunderstorms. Lows in the lower 70s. Chance of rain 20%. For Sunday, mostly sunny with a slight chance of showers and thunderstorms through early afternoon, then partly cloudy with a chance of showers and thunderstorms late in the afternoon. Hot with highs around 90. Chance of rain 40%. The 8 to 14 day outlook for Sunday, July 5th through Saturday, July 11th, calls for temperatures to be above normal and precipitation to be near normal. Normal highs for the period are around 85 degrees and normal lows are around 65. The normal precipitation total for the 7 days is around 1.10 inches. The ultraviolet index for Indianapolis on Monday will be 10. The Environmental Protection Agency categorizes an index of 10 as very high exposure to ultraviolet radiation. At 2 p.m. at Indianapolis, it was partly sunny. The temperature was 82 degrees, the dew point 72, and the relative humidity 71%. The wind was variable at 3 miles an hour. The barometric pressure was 29.96 inches and rising. Around central Indiana, it was partly sunny, with a temperature of 80 at Muncie, 81 at Zionsville, and 83 at Eagle Creek Air Park. At Shelbyville, it was cloudy, with a temperature of 78. Elsewhere across Indiana, at Evansville, it was mostly sunny, with a temperature of 87. It was partly sunny, with a temperature of 84 at Lafayette, 82 at Terre Haute, and 82 at Bloomington. It was cloudy, with a temperature of 79 at South Bend, and 78 at Fort Wayne. Just outside Indiana, at St. Louis, it was mostly sunny, with a temperature of 91. It was partly sunny, with a temperature of 84 at Champaign, 80 at Dayton, and 86 at Louisville. It was cloudy, with a temperature of 80 at Chicago, and 79 at Cincinnati. Once again, at Indianapolis it was 82 degrees with partly sunny skies. Now here is the hazardous weather outlook for central Indiana. For the period today and tonight, afternoon heat indices will rise into the mid and upper 90s over much of central Indiana. And now the extended outlook for the period Monday through Saturday. Afternoon heat indices will be above 100 degrees through much of the upcoming week. Isolated to scattered mainly afternoon and evening thunderstorms are possible beginning Thursday into next weekend. Spotter information statement, spotter activation is not anticipated at this time. This is NOAA All Hazards Radio KEC 74 in Indianapolis. Here is a statement concerning excessive heat. For the following counties, in Indiana, Boone, Decatur, Delaware, Hamilton, Hancock, Hendricks, Henry, Johnson, Madison, Marion, Morgan, Rush, Shelby, and Tipton. Heat advisory remains in effect from noon Monday to 8 p.m. Eastern Daylight Time Thursday. Heat index values up to 108 expected. The areas affected include all of central Indiana. The hazardous conditions are expected from noon Monday to 8 p.m. Eastern Daylight Time Thursday.
The following impacts are expected. Hot temperatures and high humidity may cause heat illnesses. Drink plenty of fluids. Stay in an air-conditioned room. Stay out of the sun. And check up on relatives and neighbors. To reduce risk during outdoor work, the Occupational Safety and Health Administration recommends scheduling frequent rest breaks in shaded or air-conditioned environments. Anyone overcome by heat should be moved to a cool and shaded location. Heat stroke is an emergency. Call 911. And now a look at your forecast for Indianapolis and central Indiana. Tonight, partly cloudy, humid with lows in the lower 70s. Southwest winds around 5 miles an hour, becoming southeast around 5 miles an hour. For Monday, partly cloudy, hot with highs in the lower 90s. South winds 5 to 10 miles an hour. Monday night, partly cloudy, humid with lows in the mid-70s. South winds 5 to 10 miles an hour. For Tuesday, sunny, hot with highs in the lower 90s. Southwest winds 5 to 10 miles an hour. Gusts up to 20 miles an hour late in the afternoon. Once again, the forecast for tonight. Partly cloudy. Humid with lows in the lower 70s. Southwest winds around 5 miles an hour, becoming southeast around 5 miles an hour. Taking a look at the 3 through 7 day forecast for Indianapolis and central Indiana. Tuesday night, clear with lows in the lower 70s. Southwest winds 5 to 10 miles an hour. For Wednesday and Wednesday night, clear, hot. Highs in the mid-90s. Lows in the mid-70s. Thursday and Thursday night, mostly clear. Hot. Highs in the mid-90s. Lows in the mid-70s. For Friday, mostly sunny through early afternoon, then becoming partly cloudy. A chance of showers and thunderstorms. Hot with highs in the lower 90s. Chance of rain 40%. Friday night, partly cloudy through the late overnight, then mostly clear with a chance of showers with a slight chance of thunderstorms toward daybreak. Lows in the mid-70s. Chance of rain 30%. For Independence Day, partly cloudy with a chance of showers. A slight chance of thunderstorms through early afternoon, then a chance of thunderstorms late in the afternoon. Hot with highs in the lower 90s. Chance of rain 40%. Saturday night, partly cloudy through the late overnight, then clearing. A slight chance of showers and thunderstorms. Lows in the lower 70s. Chance of rain 20%. For Sunday, mostly sunny with a slight chance of showers and thunderstorms through early afternoon, then partly cloudy with a chance of showers and thunderstorms late in the afternoon. Hot with highs around 90. Chance of rain 40%. The 8 to 14 day outlook for Sunday, July 5th through Saturday, July 11th, calls for temperatures to be above normal and precipitation to be near normal. Normal highs for the period are around 85 degrees, and normal lows are around 65. The normal precipitation total for the 7 days is around 1.10 inches. The ultraviolet index for Indianapolis on Monday will be 10. The Environmental Protection Agency categorizes an index of 10 as very high exposure to ultraviolet radiation. At 2 p.m. at Indianapolis, it was partly sunny. The temperature was 82 degrees, the dew point 72, and the relative humidity 71%. The wind was variable at 3 miles an hour. The barometric pressure was 29.96 inches and rising. Around central Indiana, it was partly sunny, with a temperature of 80 at Muncie, 81 at Zionsville, and 83 at Eagle Creek Air Park. At Shelbyville, it was cloudy, with a temperature of 78. Elsewhere across Indiana, at Evansville, it was mostly sunny, with a temperature of 87. It was partly sunny, with a temperature of 84 at Lafayette, 82 at Terre Haute, and 82 at Bloomington. It was cloudy, with a temperature of 79 at South Bend, and 78 at Fort Wayne. Just outside Indiana, at St. Louis, it was mostly sunny, with a temperature of 91. It was partly sunny, with a temperature of 84 at Champaign, 80 at Dayton, and 86 at Louisville. It was cloudy, with a temperature of 80 at Chicago, and 79 at Cincinnati.
Once again, at Indianapolis, it was 82 degrees with partly sunny skies. This is NOAA All Hazards Radio KEC 74 in Indianapolis. Here is a statement concerning excessive heat. For the following counties, in Indiana, Boone, Decatur, Delaware, Hamilton, Hancock, Hendricks, Henry, Johnson, Madison, Marion, Morgan, Rush, Shelby, and Tipton. Heat advisory remains in effect from noon Monday to 8 p.m. Eastern Daylight Time Thursday. Heat index values up to 108 expected. The areas affected include all of central Indiana. The hazardous conditions are expected from noon Monday to 8 p.m. Eastern Daylight Time Thursday. The following impacts are expected. Hot temperatures and high humidity may cause heat illnesses. Drink plenty of fluids, stay in an air-conditioned room, stay out of the sun, and check up on relatives and neighbors. To reduce risk during outdoor work, the Occupational Safety and Health Administration recommends scheduling frequent rest breaks in shaded or air-conditioned environments. Anyone overcome by heat should be moved to a cool and shaded location. Heat stroke is an emergency. Call 911. And now a look at your forecast for Indianapolis and central Indiana. Tonight, partly cloudy. Humid with lows in the lower 70s. Southwest winds around 5 miles an hour, becoming southeast around 5 miles an hour. For Monday, partly cloudy. Hot with highs in the lower 90s. South winds 5 to 10 miles an hour. Monday night, partly cloudy. Humid with lows in the mid-70s. South winds 5 to 10 miles an hour. For Tuesday, sunny, hot with highs in the lower 90s. Southwest winds 5 to 10 miles an hour. Gusts up to 20 miles an hour late in the afternoon. Once again, the forecast for tonight. Partly cloudy. Humid with lows in the lower 70s. Southwest winds around 5 miles an hour, becoming southeast around 5 miles an hour. Taking a look at the 3 through 7 day forecast for Indianapolis and central Indiana. Tuesday night, clear with lows in the lower 70s. Southwest winds 5 to 10 miles an hour. For Wednesday and Wednesday night, clear, hot. Highs in the mid-90s. Lows in the mid-70s. Thursday and Thursday night, mostly clear. Hot. Highs in the mid-90s. Lows in the mid-70s. For Friday, mostly sunny through early afternoon, then becoming partly cloudy. A chance of showers and thunderstorms. Hot with highs in the lower 90s. Chance of rain 40%. Friday night, partly cloudy through the late overnight, then mostly clear with a chance of showers with a slight chance of thunderstorms toward daybreak. Lows in the mid-70s. Chance of rain 30%. For Independence Day, partly cloudy with a chance of showers. A slight chance of thunderstorms through early afternoon, then a chance of thunderstorms late in the afternoon. Hot with highs in the lower 90s. Chance of rain 40%. Saturday night, partly cloudy through the late overnight, then clearing. A slight chance of showers and thunderstorms. Lows in the lower 70s. Chance of rain 20%. For Sunday, mostly sunny with a slight chance of showers and thunderstorms through early afternoon, then partly cloudy with a chance of showers and thunderstorms late in the afternoon. Hot with highs around 90. Chance of rain 40%. The 8 to 14 day outlook for Sunday, July 5th through Saturday, July 11th, calls for temperatures to be above normal and precipitation to be near normal. Normal highs for the period are around 85 degrees, and normal lows are around 65. The normal precipitation total for the 7 days is around 1.10 inches. The ultraviolet index for Indianapolis on Monday will be 10. The Environmental Protection Agency categorizes an index of 10 as very high exposure to ultraviolet radiation. At 2 p.m. at Indianapolis, it was partly sunny. The temperature was 82 degrees, the dew point 72, and the relative humidity 71%. The wind was variable at 3 miles an hour. The barometric pressure was 29.96 inches and rising.
around central Indiana. It was partly sunny, with a temperature of 80 at Muncie, 81 at Zionsville, and 83 at Eagle Creek Air Park. At Shelbyville, it was cloudy, with a temperature of 78. Elsewhere across Indiana, at Evansville, it was mostly sunny, with a temperature of 87. It was partly sunny, with a temperature of 84 at Lafayette, 82 at Terre Haute, and 82 at Bloomington. It was cloudy, with a temperature of 79 at South Bend, and 78 at Fort Wayne. Just outside Indiana, at St. Louis, it was mostly sunny, with a temperature of 91. It was partly sunny, with a temperature of 84 at Champaign, 80 at Dayton, and 86 at Louisville. It was cloudy, with a temperature of 80 at Chicago, and 79 at Cincinnati. Once again, at Indianapolis it was 82 degrees with partly sunny skies. This is NOAA All Hazards Radio KEC 74 in Indianapolis. Here is a statement concerning excessive heat. For the following counties, in Indiana, Boone, Decatur, Delaware, Hamilton, Hancock, Hendricks, Henry, Johnson, Madison, Marion, Morgan, Rush, Shelby, and Tipton. Heat advisory remains in effect from noon Monday to 8 p.m. Eastern Daylight Time Thursday. Heat index values up to 108 expected. The areas affected include all of central Indiana. The hazardous conditions are expected from noon Monday to 8 p.m. Eastern Daylight Time Thursday. The following impacts are expected. Hot temperatures and high humidity may cause heat illnesses. Drink plenty of fluids, stay in an air-conditioned room, stay out of the sun, and check up on relatives and neighbors. To reduce risk during outdoor work, the Occupational Safety and Health Administration recommends scheduling frequent rest breaks in shaded or air-conditioned environments. Anyone overcome by heat should be moved to a cool and shaded location. Heat stroke is an emergency. Call 911. And now a look at your forecast for Indianapolis and central Indiana. Tonight, partly cloudy, humid with lows in the lower 70s. Southwest winds around 5 miles an hour, becoming southeast around 5 miles an hour. For Monday, partly cloudy, hot with highs in the lower 90s. South winds 5 to 10 miles an hour. Monday night, partly cloudy, humid with lows in the mid-70s. South winds 5 to 10 miles an hour. For Tuesday, sunny, hot with highs in the lower 90s. Southwest winds 5 to 10 miles an hour. Gusts up to 20 miles an hour late in the afternoon. Once again, the forecast for tonight. Partly cloudy, humid with lows in the lower 70s. Southwest winds around 5 miles an hour, becoming southeast around 5 miles an hour. Taking a look at the 3 through 7 day forecast for Indianapolis and central Indiana. Tuesday night, clear with lows in the lower 70s. Southwest winds 5 to 10 miles an hour. For Wednesday and Wednesday night, clear, hot, highs in the mid-90s. Lows in the mid-70s. Thursday and Thursday night, mostly clear, hot, highs in the mid-90s. Lows in the mid-70s. For Friday, mostly sunny through early afternoon, then becoming partly cloudy. A chance of showers and thunderstorms. Hot with highs in the lower 90s. Chance of rain 40%. Friday night, partly cloudy through the late overnight, then mostly clear with a chance of showers with a slight chance of thunderstorms toward daybreak. Lows in the mid-70s. Chance of rain 30%. For Independence Day, partly cloudy with a chance of showers. A slight chance of thunderstorms through early afternoon, then a chance of thunderstorms late in the afternoon. Hot with highs in the lower 90s. Chance of rain 40%. Saturday night, partly cloudy through the late overnight, then clearing. A slight chance of showers and thunderstorms. Lows in the lower 70s. Chance of rain 20%. For Sunday, mostly sunny with a slight chance of showers and thunderstorms through early afternoon, then partly cloudy with a chance of showers and thunderstorms late in the afternoon. Hot with highs around 90. Chance of rain 40%. The 8 to 14 day outlook for Sunday, July 5th through Saturday, July 11th,
calls for temperatures to be above normal and precipitation to be near normal. Normal highs for the period are around 85 degrees.

sunny, with a temperature of 80 at Muncie, 81 at Zionsville, and 83 at Eagle Creek Air Park. At Shelbyville, it was cloudy, with a temperature of 78. Elsewhere across Indiana, at Evansville, it was mostly sunny, with a temperature of 87. It was partly sunny, with a temperature of 84 at Lafayette, 82 at Terre Haute, and 82 at Bloomington. It was cloudy, with a temperature of 79 at South Bend, and 78 at Fort Wayne. Just outside Indiana, at St. Louis, it was mostly sunny, with a temperature of 91. It was partly sunny, with a temperature of 84 at Champaign, 80 at Dayton, and 86 at Louisville. It was cloudy, with a temperature of 80 at Chicago, and 79 at Cincinnati. Once again, at Indianapolis it was 82 degrees with partly sunny skies. This is NOAA All Hazards Radio KEC 74 in Indianapolis. Here is a statement concerning excessive heat. For the following counties, in Indiana, Boone, Decatur, Delaware, Hamilton, Hancock, Hendricks, Henry, Johnson, Madison, Marion, Morgan, Rush, Shelby, and Tipton. Heat advisory remains in effect from noon Monday to 8 p.m. Eastern Daylight Time Thursday. Heat index values up to 108 expected. The areas affected include all of central Indiana. The hazardous conditions are expected from noon Monday to 8 p.m. Eastern Daylight Time Thursday. The following impacts are expected. Hot temperatures and high humidity may cause heat illnesses. Drink plenty of fluids, stay in an air-conditioned room, stay out of the sun, and check up on relatives and neighbors. To reduce risk during outdoor work, the Occupational Safety and Health Administration recommends scheduling frequent rest breaks in shaded or air-conditioned environments. Anyone overcome by heat should be moved to a cool and shaded location. Heat stroke is an emergency. Call 911. And now a look at your forecast for Indianapolis and central Indiana. Tonight, partly cloudy, humid with lows in the lower 70s. Southwest winds around 5 miles an hour, becoming southeast around 5 miles an hour. For Monday, partly cloudy, hot with highs in the lower 90s. South winds 5 to 10 miles an hour. Monday night, partly cloudy, humid with lows in the mid-70s. South winds 5 to 10 miles an hour. For Tuesday, sunny, hot with highs in the lower 90s. Southwest winds 5 to 10 miles an hour. Gusts up to 20 miles an hour late in the afternoon. Once again, the forecast for tonight. Partly cloudy. Humid with lows in the lower 70s. Southwest winds around 5 miles an hour, becoming southeast around 5 miles an hour. Now here is the hazardous weather outlook for central Indiana. For the period today and tonight. Afternoon heat indices will rise into the mid and upper 90s over much of central Indiana. And now the extended outlook for the period Monday through Saturday. Afternoon heat indices will be above 100 degrees through much of the upcoming week. Isolated to scattered mainly afternoon and evening thunderstorms are possible beginning Thursday into next weekend. Spotter information statement. Spotter activation is not anticipated at this time. Taking a look at the 3-7 day forecast for Indianapolis and central Indiana. Tuesday night, clear with lows in the lower 70s. Southwest winds 5 to 10 miles an hour. For Wednesday and Wednesday night, clear, hot. Highs in the mid-90s. Lows in the mid-70s. Thursday and Thursday night, mostly clear. Hot. Highs in the mid-90s. Lows in the mid-70s. For Friday, mostly sunny through early afternoon, then becoming partly cloudy. A chance of showers and thunderstorms. Hot with highs in the lower 90s. Chance of rain 40%. Friday night, partly cloudy through the late overnight, then mostly clear with a chance of showers with a slight chance of thunderstorms toward daybreak. Lows in the mid-70s. Chance of rain 30%. For Independence Day, partly cloudy with a chance of showers. A slight chance of thunderstorms through early afternoon, then a chance of thunderstorms late in the afternoon. Hot with highs in the lower 90s. Chance of rain 40%. Saturday night,

cloudy through the late overnight, then clearing. A slight chance of showers and thunderstorms. Lows in the lower 70s. Chance of rain 20%. For Sunday, mostly sunny with a slight chance of showers and thunderstorms through early afternoon, then partly cloudy with a chance of showers and thunderstorms late in the afternoon. Hot with highs around 90. Chance of rain 40%. The 8 to 14 day outlook for Monday, July 6th through Sunday, July 12th, calls for both temperatures and precipitation to be above normal. Normal highs for the period are around 85 degrees, and normal lows are around 65. The normal precipitation total for the 7 days is around 1.10 inches. The ultraviolet index for Indianapolis on Monday will be 10. The Environmental Protection Agency categorizes an index of 10 as very high exposure to ultraviolet radiation. At 2 p.m. at Indianapolis, it was partly sunny. The temperature was 82 degrees, the dew point 72, and the relative humidity 71%. The wind was variable at 3 miles an hour. The barometric pressure was 29.96 inches and rising. Around central Indiana, it was partly sunny, with a temperature of 80 at Muncie, 81 at Zionsville, and 83 at Eagle Creek Air Park. At Shelbyville, it was cloudy, with a temperature of 78. Elsewhere across Indiana, at Evansville, it was mostly sunny, with a temperature of 87. It was partly sunny, with a temperature of 84 at Lafayette, 82 at Terre Haute, and 82 at Bloomington. It was cloudy, with a temperature of 79 at South Bend, and 78 at Fort Wayne. Just outside Indiana, at St. Louis, it was mostly sunny, with a temperature of 91. It was partly sunny, with a temperature of 84 at Champaign, 80 at Dayton, and 86 at Louisville. It was cloudy, with a temperature of 80 at Chicago, and 79 at Cincinnati. Once again, at Indianapolis it was 82 degrees with partly sunny skies. This is NOAA All Hazards Radio KEC 74 in Indianapolis. Here is a statement concerning excessive heat. For the following counties, in Indiana, Boone, Decatur, Delaware, Hamilton, Hancock, Hendricks, Henry, Johnson, Madison, Marion, Morgan, Rush, Shelby, and Tipton. Heat advisory remains in effect from noon Monday to 8 p.m. Eastern Daylight Time Thursday. Heat index values up to 108 expected. The areas affected include all of central Indiana. The hazardous conditions are expected from noon Monday to 8 p.m. Eastern Daylight Time Thursday. The following impacts are expected. Hot temperatures and high humidity may cause heat illnesses. Drink plenty of fluids, stay in an air-conditioned room, stay out of the sun, and check up on relatives and neighbors. To reduce risk during outdoor work, the Occupational Safety and Health Administration recommends scheduling frequent rest breaks in shaded or air-conditioned environments. Anyone overcome by heat should be moved to a cool and shaded location. Heat stroke is an emergency. Call 911. And now a look at your forecast for Indianapolis and central Indiana. Tonight, partly cloudy. Humid with lows in the lower 70s. Southwest winds around 5 miles an hour, becoming southeast around 5 miles an hour. For Monday, partly cloudy. Hot with highs in the lower 90s. South winds 5 to 10 miles an hour. Monday night, partly cloudy. Humid with lows in the mid-70s. South winds 5 to 10 miles an hour. For Tuesday, sunny, hot with highs in the lower 90s. Southwest winds 5 to 10 miles an hour. Gusts up to 20 miles an hour late in the afternoon. Once again, the forecast for tonight. Partly cloudy. Humid with lows in the lower 70s. Southwest winds around 5 miles an hour, becoming southeast around 5 miles an hour. Taking a look at the 3 through 7 day forecast for Indianapolis and central Indiana. Tuesday night. Clear with lows in the lower 70s. Southwest winds 5 to 10 miles an hour. For Wednesday and Wednesday night. Clear, hot. Highs in the mid-90s. Lows in the mid-70s. Thursday and Thursday night. Mostly clear. Hot. Highs in the mid-90s. Lows in the mid-70s.
for Friday. Mostly sunny through early afternoon, then becoming partly cloudy. A chance of showers and thunderstorms. Hot with highs in the lower 90s. Chance of rain 40%. Friday night. Partly cloudy through the late overnight, then mostly clear with a chance of showers with a slight chance of thunderstorms toward daybreak. Lows in the mid-70s. Chance of rain 30%. For Independence Day. Partly cloudy with a chance of showers. A slight chance of thunderstorms through early afternoon, then a chance of thunderstorms late in the afternoon. Hot with highs in the lower 90s. Chance of rain 40%. Saturday night. Partly cloudy through the late overnight, then clearing. A slight chance of showers and thunderstorms. Lows in the lower 70s. Chance of rain 20%. For Sunday, mostly sunny with a slight chance of showers and thunderstorms through early afternoon, then partly cloudy with a chance of showers and thunderstorms late in the afternoon. Hot with highs around 90. Chance of rain 40%. The 8 to 14 day outlook for Monday, July 6th through Sunday, July 12th, calls for both temperatures and precipitation to be above normal. Normal highs for the period are around 85 degrees, and normal lows are around 65. The normal precipitation total for the 7 days is around 1.10 inches. The ultraviolet index for Indianapolis on Monday will be 10. The Environmental Protection Agency categorizes an index of 10 as very high exposure to ultraviolet radiation. At 3 p.m., at Indianapolis, it was partly sunny. The temperature was 83 degrees, the dew point 73, and the relative humidity 72%. The wind was east at 7 miles an hour. The barometric pressure was 29.95 inches and falling. Around central Indiana, it was partly sunny, with a temperature of 81 at Muncie, 83 at Zionsville, and 84 at Eagle Creek Air Park. At Shelbyville, it was cloudy, with a temperature of 79. Elsewhere across Indiana, at Terre Haute, it was mostly sunny, with a temperature of 83. It was partly sunny, with a temperature of 81 at South Bend, 85 at Lafayette, 83 at Bloomington, and 88 at Evansville. At Fort Wayne, it was cloudy, with a temperature of 80. Just outside Indiana, skies ranged from partly sunny to cloudy. It was 81 at Chicago, 85 at Champaign, and 82 at Dayton. St. Louis reported 92, Cincinnati reported 81, and Louisville reported 86. Once again, at Indianapolis it was 83 degrees with partly sunny skies. This is NOAA All Hazards Radio KEC 74 in Indianapolis. Here is a statement concerning excessive heat. For the following counties, in Indiana, Boone, Decatur, Delaware, Hamilton, Hancock, Hendricks, Henry, Johnson, Madison, Marion, Morgan, Rush, Shelby, and Tipton. Heat advisory remains in effect from noon Monday to 8 p.m. Eastern Daylight Time Thursday. Heat index values up to 108 expected. The areas affected include all of central Indiana. The hazardous conditions are expected from noon Monday to 8 p.m. Eastern Daylight Time Thursday. The following impacts are expected. Hot temperatures and high humidity may cause heat illnesses. Drink plenty of fluids, stay in an air-conditioned room, stay out of the sun, and check up on relatives and neighbors. To reduce risk during outdoor work, the Occupational Safety and Health Administration recommends scheduling frequent rest breaks in shaded or air-conditioned environments. Anyone overcome by heat should be moved to a cool and shaded location. Heat stroke is an emergency. Call 911. And now a look at your forecast for Indianapolis and central Indiana. Tonight, partly cloudy, humid with lows in the lower 70s. Southwest winds around 5 miles an hour, becoming southeast around 5 miles an hour. For Monday, partly cloudy, hot with highs in the lower 90s. South winds 5 to 10 miles an hour. Monday night, partly cloudy, humid with lows in the mid-70s. South winds 5 to 10 miles an hour. For Tuesday, sunny, hot with highs in the lower 90s. Southwest winds 5 to 10 miles an hour. Gusts up to 20 miles an hour late in the afternoon. Once again, the
the forecast for tonight. Partly cloudy. Humid with lows in the lower 70s. Southwest winds around 5 miles an hour, becoming southeast around 5 miles an hour. Taking a look at the 3-7 day forecast for Indianapolis and central Indiana. Tuesday night. Clear with lows in the lower 70s. Southwest winds 5 to 10 miles an hour. For Wednesday and Wednesday night. Clear, hot. Highs in the mid-90s. Lows in the mid-70s. Thursday and Thursday night. Mostly clear. Hot. Highs in the mid-90s. Lows in the mid-70s. For Friday. Mostly sunny through early afternoon, then becoming partly cloudy. A chance of showers and thunderstorms. Hot with highs in the lower 90s. Chance of rain 40%. Friday night. Partly cloudy through the late overnight, then mostly clear with a chance of showers with a slight chance of thunderstorms toward daybreak. Lows in the mid-70s. Chance of rain 30%. For Independence Day. Partly cloudy with a chance of showers. A slight chance of thunderstorms through early afternoon, then a chance of thunderstorms late in the afternoon. Hot with highs in the lower 90s. Chance of rain 40%. Saturday night. Partly cloudy through the late overnight, then clearing. A slight chance of showers and thunderstorms. Lows in the lower 70s. Chance of rain 20%. For Sunday. Mostly sunny with a slight chance of showers and thunderstorms through early afternoon, then partly cloudy with a chance of showers and thunderstorms late in the afternoon. Hot with highs around 90. Chance of rain 40%. The 8 to 14 day outlook for Monday, July 6th through Sunday, July 12th, calls for both temperatures and precipitation to be above normal. Normal highs for the period are around 85 degrees, and normal lows are around 65. The normal precipitation total for the 7 days is around 1.10 inches. The ultraviolet index for Indianapolis on Monday will be 10. The Environmental Protection Agency categorizes an index of 10 as very high exposure to ultraviolet radiation. At 3 p.m., at Indianapolis, it was partly sunny. The temperature was 83 degrees, the dew point 73, and the relative humidity 72%. The wind was east at 7 miles an hour. The barometric pressure was 29.95 inches and falling. Around central Indiana, it was partly sunny, with a temperature of 81 at Muncie, 83 at Zionsville, and 84 at Eagle Creek Air Park. At Shelbyville, it was cloudy, with a temperature of 79. Elsewhere across Indiana, at Terre Haute, it was mostly sunny, with a temperature of 83. It was partly sunny, with a temperature of 81 at South Bend, 85 at Lafayette, 83 at Bloomington, and 88 at Evansville. At Fort Wayne, it was cloudy, with a temperature of 80. Just outside Indiana, skies ranged from partly sunny to cloudy. It was 81 at Chicago, 85 at Champaign, and 82 at Dayton. St. Louis reported 92, Cincinnati reported 81, and Louisville reported 86. Once again, at Indianapolis it was 83 degrees with partly sunny skies. This is NOAA All Hazards Radio KEC 74 in Indianapolis. Here is a statement concerning excessive heat. For the following counties, in Indiana, Boone, Decatur, Delaware, Hamilton, Hancock, Hendricks, Henry, Johnson, Madison, Marion, Morgan, Rush, Shelby, and Tipton. Heat advisory remains in effect from noon Monday to 8 p.m. Eastern Daylight Time Thursday. Heat index values up to 108 expected. The areas affected include all of central Indiana. The hazardous conditions are expected from noon Monday to 8 p.m. Eastern Daylight Time Thursday. The following impacts are expected. Hot temperatures and high humidity may cause heat illnesses. Drink plenty of fluids, stay in an air-conditioned room, stay out of the sun, and check up on relatives and neighbors. To reduce risk during outdoor work, the Occupational Safety and Health Administration recommends scheduling frequent rest breaks in shaded or air-conditioned environments. Anyone overcome by heat should be moved to a cool and shaded location. Heat stroke is an emergency. Call 911.
And now a look at your forecast for Indianapolis and central Indiana. Tonight, partly cloudy, humid with lows in the lower 70s. Southwest winds around 5 miles an hour, becoming southeast around 5 miles an hour. For Monday, partly cloudy, hot with highs in the lower 90s. South winds 5 to 10 miles an hour. Monday night, partly cloudy, humid with lows in the mid-70s. South winds 5 to 10 miles an hour. For Tuesday, sunny, hot with highs in the lower 90s. Southwest winds 5 to 10 miles an hour. Gusts up to 20 miles an hour late in the afternoon. Once again, the forecast for tonight. Partly cloudy. Humid with lows in the lower 70s. Southwest winds around 5 miles an hour, becoming southeast around 5 miles an hour. Taking a look at the 3 through 7 day forecast for Indianapolis and central Indiana. Tuesday night, clear with lows in the lower 70s. Southwest winds 5 to 10 miles an hour. For Wednesday and Wednesday night, clear, hot. Highs in the mid-90s. Lows in the mid-70s. Thursday and Thursday night, mostly clear. Hot. Highs in the mid-90s. Lows in the mid-70s. For Friday, mostly sunny through early afternoon, then becoming partly cloudy. A chance of showers and thunderstorms. Hot with highs in the lower 90s. Chance of rain 40%. Friday night, partly cloudy through the late overnight, then mostly clear with a chance of showers with a slight chance of thunderstorms toward daybreak. Lows in the mid-70s. Chance of rain 30%. For Independence Day, partly cloudy with a chance of showers. A slight chance of thunderstorms through early afternoon, then a chance of thunderstorms late in the afternoon. Hot with highs in the lower 90s. Chance of rain 40%. Saturday night, partly cloudy through the late overnight, then clearing. A slight chance of showers and thunderstorms. Lows in the lower 70s. Chance of rain 20%. For Sunday, mostly sunny with a slight chance of showers and thunderstorms through early afternoon, then partly cloudy with a chance of showers and thunderstorms late in the afternoon. Hot with highs around 90. Chance of rain 40%. The 8 to 14 day outlook for Monday, July 6th through Sunday, July 12th, calls for both temperatures and precipitation to be above normal. Normal highs for the period are around 85 degrees, and normal lows are around 65. The normal precipitation total for the 7 days is around 1.10 inches. The ultraviolet index for Indianapolis on Monday will be 10. The Environmental Protection Agency categorizes an index of 10 as very high exposure to ultraviolet radiation. At 3 p.m. at Indianapolis, it was partly sunny. The temperature was 83 degrees, the dew point 73, and the relative humidity 72%. The wind was east at 7 miles an hour. The barometric pressure was 29.95 inches and falling. Around central Indiana, it was partly sunny, with a temperature of 81 at Muncie, 83 at Zionsville, and 84 at Eagle Creek Air Park. At Shelbyville, it was cloudy, with a temperature of 79. Elsewhere across Indiana, at Terre Haute, it was mostly sunny, with a temperature of 83. It was partly sunny, with a temperature of 81 at South Bend, 85 at Lafayette, 83 at Bloomington, and 88 at Evansville. At Fort Wayne, it was cloudy, with a temperature of 80. Just outside Indiana, skies ranged from partly sunny to cloudy. It was 81 at Chicago, 85 at Champaign, and 82 at Dayton. St. Louis reported 92, Cincinnati reported 81, and Louisville reported 86. Once again, at Indianapolis it was 83 degrees with partly sunny skies. This is NOAA All Hazards Radio KEC 74 in Indianapolis. Here is a statement concerning excessive heat. For the following counties, in Indiana, Boone, Decatur, Delaware, Hamilton, Hancock, Hendricks, Henry, Johnson, Madison, Marion, Morgan, Rush, Shelby, and Tipton. Heat advisory remains in effect from noon Monday to 8 p.m. Eastern Daylight Time Thursday.
heat index values up to 106 expected. The areas affected include all of central Indiana. The hazardous conditions are expected from noon Monday to 8 p.m. Eastern Daylight Time Thursday. The following impacts are expected. Hot temperatures and high humidity may cause heat illnesses. Drink plenty of fluids, stay in an air-conditioned room, stay out of the sun, and check up on relatives and neighbors. To reduce risk during outdoor work, the Occupational Safety and Health Administration recommends scheduling frequent rest breaks in shaded or air-conditioned environments. Anyone overcome by heat should be moved to a cool and shaded location. Heat stroke is an emergency. Call 911. Now here is the hazardous weather outlook for central Indiana. For the period through tonight. Afternoon heat indices will peak in the mid and upper 90s over much of central Indiana. And now the extended outlook for the period Monday through Saturday. Afternoon heat indices will be above 100 degrees through much of the upcoming week. Isolated to scattered mainly afternoon and evening thunderstorms are possible beginning Thursday into next weekend. Spotter information statement. Spotter activation is not anticipated at this time. And now a look at your forecast for Indianapolis and central Indiana. Tonight, partly cloudy. Humid with lows in the lower 70s. Southwest winds around 5 miles an hour, becoming southeast around 5 miles an hour. For Monday, partly cloudy. Hot with highs in the lower 90s. South winds 5 to 10 miles an hour. Monday night, partly cloudy. Humid with lows in the mid-70s. South winds 5 to 10 miles an hour. For Tuesday, sunny, hot with highs in the lower 90s. Southwest winds 5 to 10 miles an hour. Gusts up to 20 miles an hour late in the afternoon. Once again, the forecast for tonight. Partly cloudy. Humid with lows in the lower 70s. Southwest winds around 5 miles an hour, becoming southeast around 5 miles an hour. Taking a look at the 3 through 7 day forecast for Indianapolis and central Indiana. Tuesday night. Clear with lows in the lower 70s. Southwest winds 5 to 10 miles an hour. For Wednesday and Wednesday night. Clear, hot. Highs in the mid-90s. Lows in the mid-70s. Thursday and Thursday night. Mostly clear. Hot. Highs in the mid-90s. Lows in the mid-70s. For Friday. Mostly sunny through early afternoon, then becoming partly cloudy. A chance of showers and thunderstorms. Hot with highs in the lower 90s. Chance of rain 40%. Friday night. Partly cloudy through the late overnight, then mostly clear with a chance of showers with a slight chance of thunderstorms toward daybreak. Lows in the mid-70s. Chance of rain 30%. For Independence Day. Partly cloudy with a chance of showers. A slight chance of thunderstorms through early afternoon, then a chance of thunderstorms late in the afternoon. Hot with highs in the lower 90s. Chance of rain 40%. Saturday night. Partly cloudy through the late overnight, then clearing. A slight chance of showers and thunderstorms. Lows in the lower 70s. Chance of rain 20%. For Sunday. Mostly sunny with a slight chance of showers and thunderstorms through early afternoon, then partly cloudy with a chance of showers and thunderstorms late in the afternoon. Hot with highs around 90. Chance of rain 40%. The 8 to 14 day outlook for Monday, July 6th through Sunday, July 12th, calls for both temperatures and precipitation to be above normal. Normal highs for the period are around 85 degrees, and normal lows are around 65. The normal precipitation total for the 7 days is around 1.10 inches. The ultraviolet index for Indianapolis on Monday will be 10. The Environmental Protection Agency categorizes an index of 10 as very high exposure to ultraviolet radiation. At 3 p.m. at Indianapolis, it was partly sunny. The temperature was 83 degrees, the dew point 73, and the relative humidity 72%. The wind was east at 7 miles an hour. The barometric pressure was 29.95 inches and falling.
around central Indiana. It was partly sunny, with a temperature of 81 at Muncie, 83 at Zionsville, and 84 at Eagle Creek Air Park. At Shelbyville, it was cloudy, with a temperature of 79. Elsewhere across Indiana, at Terre Haute, it was mostly sunny, with a temperature of 83. It was partly sunny, with a temperature of 81 at South Bend, 85 at Lafayette, 83 at Bloomington, and 88 at Evansville. At Fort Wayne, it was cloudy, with a temperature of 80. Just outside Indiana, skies ranged from partly sunny to cloudy. It was 81 at Chicago, 85 at Champaign, and 82 at Dayton. St. Louis reported 92, Cincinnati reported 81, and Louisville reported 86. Once again, at Indianapolis it was 83 degrees with partly sunny skies. This is NOAA All Hazards Radio KEC 74 in Indianapolis. Here is a statement concerning excessive heat. For the following counties, in Indiana, Boone, Decatur, Delaware, Hamilton, Hancock, Hendricks, Henry, Johnson, Madison, Marion, Morgan, Rush, Shelby, and Tipton. Heat advisory remains in effect from noon Monday to 8 p.m. Eastern Daylight Time Thursday. Heat index values up to 106 expected. The areas affected include all of central Indiana. The hazardous conditions are expected from noon Monday to 8 p.m. Eastern Daylight Time Thursday. The following impacts are expected: hot temperatures and high humidity may cause heat illnesses. Drink plenty of fluids, stay in an air-conditioned room, stay out of the sun, and check up on relatives and neighbors. To reduce risk during outdoor work, the Occupational Safety and Health Administration recommends scheduling frequent rest breaks in shaded or air-conditioned environments. Anyone overcome by heat should be moved to a cool and shaded location. Heat stroke is an emergency. Call 911. And now a look at your forecast for Indianapolis and central Indiana. Tonight, partly cloudy, humid with lows in the lower 70s. Southwest winds around 5 miles an hour, becoming southeast around 5 miles an hour. For Monday, partly cloudy, hot with highs in the lower 90s. South winds 5 to 10 miles an hour. Monday night, partly cloudy, humid with lows in the mid-70s. South winds 5 to 10 miles an hour. For Tuesday, sunny, hot with highs in the lower 90s. Southwest winds 5 to 10 miles an hour. Gusts up to 20 miles an hour late in the afternoon. Once again, the forecast for tonight: partly cloudy, humid with lows in the lower 70s. Southwest winds around 5 miles an hour, becoming southeast around 5 miles an hour. Taking a look at the 3 through 7 day forecast for Indianapolis and central Indiana. Tuesday night, clear with lows in the lower 70s. Southwest winds 5 to 10 miles an hour. For Wednesday and Wednesday night, clear, hot, highs in the mid-90s. Lows in the mid-70s. Thursday and Thursday night, mostly clear, hot, highs in the mid-90s. Lows in the mid-70s. For Friday, mostly sunny through early afternoon, then becoming partly cloudy. A chance of showers and thunderstorms. Hot with highs in the lower 90s. Chance of rain 40%. Friday night, partly cloudy through the late overnight, then mostly clear with a chance of showers with a slight chance of thunderstorms toward daybreak. Lows in the mid-70s. Chance of rain 30%. For Independence Day, partly cloudy with a chance of showers. A slight chance of thunderstorms through early afternoon, then a chance of thunderstorms late in the afternoon. Hot with highs in the lower 90s. Chance of rain 40%. Saturday night, partly cloudy through the late overnight, then clearing. A slight chance of showers and thunderstorms. Lows in the lower 70s. Chance of rain 20%. For Sunday, mostly sunny with a slight chance of showers and thunderstorms through early afternoon, then partly cloudy with a chance of showers and thunderstorms late in the afternoon. Hot with highs around 90. Chance of rain 40%.
the 8 to 14 day outlook for Monday, July 6th through Sunday, July 12th, calls for both temperatures and precipitation to be above normal. Normal highs for the period are around 85 degrees, and normal lows are around 65. The normal precipitation total for the 7 days is around 1.10 inches. The ultraviolet index for Indianapolis on Monday will be 10. The Environmental Protection Agency categorizes an index of 10 as very high exposure to ultraviolet radiation. At 3 p.m. at Indianapolis, it was partly sunny. The temperature was 83 degrees, the dew point 73, and the relative humidity 72%. The wind was east at 7 miles an hour. The barometric pressure was 29.95 inches and falling. Around central Indiana, it was partly sunny, with a temperature of 81 at Muncie, 83 at Zionsville, and 84 at Eagle Creek Air Park. At Shelbyville, it was cloudy, with a temperature of 79. Elsewhere across Indiana, at Terre Haute, it was mostly sunny, with a temperature of 83. It was partly sunny, with a temperature of 81 at South Bend, 85 at Lafayette, 83 at Bloomington, and 88 at Evansville. At Fort Wayne, it was cloudy, with a temperature of 80. Just outside Indiana, skies ranged from partly sunny to cloudy. It was 81 at Chicago, 85 at Champaign, and 82 at Dayton. St. Louis reported 92, Cincinnati reported 81, and Louisville reported 86. Once again, at Indianapolis it was 83 degrees with partly sunny skies. This is NOAA All Hazards Radio KEC 74 in Indianapolis. Here is a statement concerning excessive heat. For the following counties, in Indiana, Boone, Decatur, Delaware, Hamilton, Hancock, Hendricks, Henry, Johnson, Madison, Marion, Morgan, Rush, Shelby, and Tipton. Heat advisory remains in effect from noon Monday to 8 p.m. Eastern Daylight Time Thursday. Heat index values up to 106 expected. The areas affected include all of central Indiana. The hazardous conditions are expected from noon Monday to 8 p.m. Eastern Daylight Time Thursday. The following impacts are expected. Hot temperatures and high humidity may cause heat illnesses. Drink plenty of fluids, stay in an air-conditioned room, stay out of the sun, and check up on relatives and neighbors. To reduce risk during outdoor work, the Occupational Safety and Health Administration recommends scheduling frequent rest breaks in shaded or air-conditioned environments. Anyone overcome by heat should be moved to a cool and shaded location. Heat stroke is an emergency. Call 911. And now a look at your forecast for Indianapolis and central Indiana. Tonight, partly cloudy. Humid with lows in the lower 70s. Southwest winds around 5 miles an hour, becoming southeast around 5 miles an hour. For Monday, partly cloudy. Hot with highs in the lower 90s. South winds 5 to 10 miles an hour. Monday night, partly cloudy. Humid with lows in the mid-70s. South winds 5 to 10 miles an hour. For Tuesday, sunny, hot with highs in the lower 90s. Southwest winds 5 to 10 miles an hour. Gusts up to 20 miles an hour late in the afternoon. Once again, the forecast for tonight. Partly cloudy. Humid with lows in the lower 70s. Southwest winds around 5 miles an hour, becoming southeast around 5 miles an hour. Taking a look at the 3 through 7 day forecast for Indianapolis and central Indiana. Tuesday night, clear with lows in the lower 70s. Southwest winds 5 to 10 miles an hour. For Wednesday and Wednesday night, clear, hot. Highs in the mid-90s. Lows in the mid-70s. Thursday and Thursday night, mostly clear. Hot. Highs in the mid-90s. Lows in the mid-70s. For Friday, mostly sunny through early afternoon, then becoming partly cloudy. A chance of showers and thunderstorms. Hot with highs in the lower 90s. Chance of rain 40%. Friday night, partly cloudy through the late overnight, then mostly clear with a chance of showers with a slight chance of thunderstorms toward daybreak. Lows in the mid-70s. Chance of rain 30%.
For Independence Day, partly cloudy with a chance of showers. A slight chance of thunderstorms through early afternoon, then a chance of thunderstorms late in the afternoon. Hot with highs in the lower 90s. Chance of rain 40%. Saturday night, partly cloudy through the late overnight, then clearing. A slight chance of showers and thunderstorms. Lows in the lower 70s. Chance of rain 20%. For Sunday, mostly sunny with a slight chance of showers and thunderstorms through early afternoon, then partly cloudy with a chance of showers and thunderstorms late in the afternoon. Hot with highs around 90. Chance of rain 40%. Now here is the hazardous weather outlook for central Indiana. For the period through tonight, afternoon heat indices will peak in the mid and upper 90s over much of central Indiana. And now the extended outlook for the period Monday through Saturday. Afternoon heat indices will be above 100 degrees through much of the upcoming week. Isolated to scattered mainly afternoon and evening thunderstorms are possible beginning Thursday into next weekend. Spotter information statement, spotter activation is not anticipated at this time. The 8 to 14 day outlook for Monday, July 6th through Sunday, July 12th calls for both temperatures and precipitation to be above normal. Normal highs for the period are around 85 degrees, and normal lows are around 65. The normal precipitation total for the 7 days is around 1.10 inches. The ultraviolet index for Indianapolis on Monday will be 10. The Environmental Protection Agency categorizes an index of 10 as very high exposure to ultraviolet radiation. At 3 p.m. at Indianapolis, it was partly sunny. The temperature was 83 degrees, the dew point 73, and the relative humidity 72%. The wind was east at 7 miles an hour. The barometric pressure was 29.95 inches and falling. Around central Indiana, it was partly sunny, with a temperature of 81 at Muncie, 83 at Zionsville, and 84 at Eagle Creek Air Park. At Shelbyville, it was cloudy, with a temperature of 79. Elsewhere across Indiana, at Terre Haute, it was mostly sunny, with a temperature of 83. It was partly sunny, with a temperature of 81 at South Bend, 85 at Lafayette, 83 at Bloomington, and 88 at Evansville. At Fort Wayne, it was cloudy, with a temperature of 80. Just outside Indiana, skies ranged from partly sunny to cloudy. It was 81 at Chicago, 85 at Champaign, and 82 at Dayton. St. Louis reported 92, Cincinnati reported 81, and Louisville reported 86. Once again, at Indianapolis it was 83 degrees with partly sunny skies. This is NOAA All Hazards Radio KEC 74 in Indianapolis. Here is a statement concerning excessive heat. For the following counties, in Indiana, Boone, Decatur, Delaware, Hamilton, Hancock, Hendricks, Henry, Johnson, Madison, Marion, Morgan, Rush, Shelby, and Tipton. Heat advisory remains in effect from noon Monday to 8 p.m. Eastern Daylight Time Thursday. Heat index values up to 106 expected. The areas affected include all of central Indiana. The hazardous conditions are expected from noon Monday to 8 p.m. Eastern Daylight Time Thursday. The following impacts are expected. Hot temperatures and high humidity may cause heat illnesses. Drink plenty of fluids, stay in an air-conditioned room, stay out of the sun, and check up on relatives and neighbors. To reduce risk during outdoor work, the Occupational Safety and Health Administration recommends scheduling frequent rest breaks in shaded or air-conditioned environments. Anyone overcome by heat should be moved to a cool and shaded location. Heat stroke is an emergency. Call 911. And now a look at your forecast for Indianapolis and central Indiana. Tonight, partly cloudy. Humid with lows in the lower 70s. Southwest winds around 5 miles an hour, becoming southeast around 5 miles an hour. For Monday, partly cloudy. Hot with highs in the lower 90s. South winds 5 to 10 miles an hour. Monday night, partly cloudy. Humid with lows in the mid-70s. South winds 5 to 10 miles an hour. For Tuesday, sunny, hot with highs in the lower 90s.
southwest winds 5 to 10 miles an hour. Gusts up to 20 miles an hour late in the afternoon. Once again, the forecast for tonight. Partly cloudy. Humid with lows in the lower 70s. Southwest winds around 5 miles an hour, becoming southeast around 5 miles an hour. Taking a look at the 3 through 7 day forecast for Indianapolis and central Indiana. Tuesday night. Clear with lows in the lower 70s. Southwest winds 5 to 10 miles an hour. For Wednesday and Wednesday night. Clear, hot. Highs in the mid-90s. Lows in the mid-70s. Thursday and Thursday night. Mostly clear. Hot. Highs in the mid-90s. Lows in the mid-70s. For Friday. Mostly sunny through early afternoon, then becoming partly cloudy. A chance of showers and thunderstorms. Hot with highs in the lower 90s. Chance of rain 40%. Friday night. Partly cloudy through the late overnight, then mostly clear with a chance of showers with a slight chance of thunderstorms toward daybreak. Lows in the mid-70s. Chance of rain 30%. For Independence Day. Partly cloudy with a chance of showers. A slight chance of thunderstorms through early afternoon, then a chance of thunderstorms late in the afternoon. Hot with highs in the lower 90s. Chance of rain 40%. Saturday night. Partly cloudy through the late overnight, then clearing. A slight chance of showers and thunderstorms. Lows in the lower 70s. Chance of rain 20%. For Sunday. Mostly sunny with a slight chance of showers and thunderstorms through early afternoon, then partly cloudy with a chance of showers and thunderstorms late in the afternoon. Hot with highs around 90. Chance of rain 40%. The 8 to 14 day outlook for Monday, July 6th through Sunday, July 12th calls for both temperatures and precipitation to be above normal. Normal highs for the period are around 85 degrees, and normal lows are around 65. The normal precipitation total for the 7 days is around 1.10 inches. The ultraviolet index for Indianapolis on Monday will be 10. The Environmental Protection Agency categorizes an index of 10 as very high exposure to ultraviolet radiation. At 3 p.m. at Indianapolis, it was partly sunny. The temperature was 83 degrees, the dew point 73, and the relative humidity 72%. The wind was east at 7 miles an hour. The barometric pressure was 29.95 inches and falling. Around central Indiana, it was partly sunny, with a temperature of 81 at Muncie, 83 at Zionsville, and 84 at Eagle Creek Air Park. At Shelbyville, it was cloudy, with a temperature of 79. Elsewhere across Indiana, at Terre Haute, it was mostly sunny, with a temperature of 83. It was partly sunny, with a temperature of 81 at South Bend, 85 at Lafayette, 83 at Bloomington, and 88 at Evansville. At Fort Wayne, it was cloudy, with a temperature of 80. Just outside Indiana, skies ranged from partly sunny to cloudy. It was 81 at Chicago, 85 at Champaign, and 82 at Dayton. St. Louis reported 92, Cincinnati reported 81, and Louisville reported 86. Once again, at Indianapolis it was 83 degrees with partly sunny skies. This is NOAA All Hazards Radio KEC 74 in Indianapolis. Here is a statement concerning excessive heat. For the following counties, in Indiana, Boone, Decatur, Delaware, Hamilton, Hancock, Hendricks, Henry, Johnson, Madison, Marion, Morgan, Rush, Shelby, and Tipton. Heat advisory remains in effect from noon Monday to 8 p.m. Eastern Daylight Time Thursday. Heat index values up to 106 expected. The areas affected include all of central Indiana. The hazardous conditions are expected from noon Monday to 8 p.m. Eastern Daylight Time Thursday. The following impacts are expected. Hot temperatures and high humidity may cause heat illnesses. Drink plenty of fluids, stay in an air-conditioned room, stay out of the sun, and check up on relatives and neighbors. To reduce risk during outdoor work, the Occupational Safety and Health Administration recommends scheduling frequent rest breaks in shaded or air-conditioned environments.
Anyone overcome by heat should be moved to a cool and shaded location. Heat stroke is an emergency. Call 911. And now a look at your forecast for Indianapolis and central Indiana. Tonight, partly cloudy. Humid with lows in the lower 70s. Southwest winds around 5 miles an hour, becoming southeast around 5 miles an hour. For Monday, partly cloudy. Hot with highs in the lower 90s. South winds 5 to 10 miles an hour. Monday night, partly cloudy. Humid with lows in the mid-70s. South winds 5 to 10 miles an hour. For Tuesday, sunny, hot with highs in the lower 90s. Southwest winds 5 to 10 miles an hour. Gusts up to 20 miles an hour late in the afternoon. Once again, the forecast for tonight. Partly cloudy. Humid with lows in the lower 70s. Southwest winds around 5 miles an hour, becoming southeast around 5 miles an hour. Taking a look at the 3 through 7 day forecast for Indianapolis and central Indiana. Tuesday night, clear with lows in the lower 70s. Southwest winds 5 to 10 miles an hour. For Wednesday and Wednesday night, clear, hot. Highs in the mid-90s. Lows in the mid-70s. Thursday and Thursday night, mostly clear, hot. Highs in the mid-90s. Lows in the mid-70s. For Friday, mostly sunny through early afternoon, then becoming partly cloudy. A chance of showers and thunderstorms. Hot with highs in the lower 90s. Chance of rain 40%. Friday night, partly cloudy through the late overnight, then mostly clear with a chance of showers with a slight chance of thunderstorms toward daybreak. Lows in the mid-70s. Chance of rain 30%. For Independence Day, partly cloudy with a chance of showers. A slight chance of thunderstorms through early afternoon, then a chance of thunderstorms late in the afternoon. Hot with highs in the lower 90s. Chance of rain 40%. Saturday night, partly cloudy through the late overnight, then clearing. A slight chance of showers and thunderstorms. Lows in the lower 70s. Chance of rain 20%. For Sunday, mostly sunny with a slight chance of showers and thunderstorms through early afternoon, then partly cloudy with a chance of showers and thunderstorms late in the afternoon. Hot with highs around 90. Chance of rain 40%. The 8 to 14 day outlook for Monday, July 6th through Sunday, July 12th, calls for both temperatures and precipitation to be above normal. Normal highs for the period are around 85 degrees, and normal lows are around 65. The normal precipitation total for the 7 days is around 1.10 inches. The ultraviolet index for Indianapolis on Monday will be 10. The Environmental Protection Agency categorizes an index of 10 as very high exposure to ultraviolet radiation. At 3 p.m. at Indianapolis, it was partly sunny. The temperature was 83 degrees, the dew point 73, and the relative humidity 72%. The wind was east at 7 miles an hour. The barometric pressure was 29.95 inches and falling. Around central Indiana, it was partly sunny, with a temperature of 81 at Muncie, 83 at Zionsville, and 84 at Eagle Creek Air Park. At Shelbyville, it was cloudy, with a temperature of 79. Elsewhere across Indiana, at Terre Haute, it was mostly sunny, with a temperature of 83. It was partly sunny, with a temperature of 81 at South Bend, 85 at Lafayette, 83 at Bloomington, and 88 at Evansville. At Fort Wayne, it was cloudy, with a temperature of 80. Just outside Indiana, skies ranged from partly sunny to cloudy. It was 81 at Chicago, 85 at Champaign, and 82 at Dayton. St. Louis reported 92, Cincinnati reported 81, and Louisville reported 86. Once again, at Indianapolis it was 83 degrees with partly sunny skies. This is NOAA All Hazards Radio KEC 74 in Indianapolis. Here is a statement concerning excessive heat. For the following counties, in Indiana, Boone, Decatur, Delaware, Hamilton, Hancock, Hendricks, Henry, Johnson, Madison, Marion, Morgan, Rush,
Shelby, and Tipton. Heat advisory remains in effect from noon Monday to 8 p.m. Eastern Daylight Time Thursday. Heat index values up to 106 expected. The areas affected include all of central Indiana. The hazardous conditions are expected from noon Monday to 8 p.m. Eastern Daylight Time Thursday. The following impacts are expected. Hot temperatures and high humidity may cause heat illnesses. Drink plenty of fluids, stay in an air-conditioned room, stay out of the sun, and check up on relatives and neighbors. To reduce risk during outdoor work, the Occupational Safety and Health Administration recommends scheduling frequent rest breaks in shaded or air-conditioned environments. Anyone overcome by heat should be moved to a cool and shaded location. Heat stroke is an emergency. Call 911. And now a look at your forecast for Indianapolis and central Indiana. Tonight, partly cloudy, humid with lows in the lower 70s. Southwest winds around 5 miles an hour, becoming southeast around 5 miles an hour. For Monday, partly cloudy, hot with highs in the lower 90s. South winds 5 to 10 miles an hour. Monday night, partly cloudy, humid with lows in the mid-70s. South winds 5 to 10 miles an hour. For Tuesday, sunny, hot with highs in the lower 90s. Southwest winds 5 to 10 miles an hour. Gusts up to 20 miles an hour late in the afternoon. Once again, the forecast for tonight. Partly cloudy. Humid with lows in the lower 70s. Southwest winds around 5 miles an hour, becoming southeast around 5 miles an hour. Taking a look at the 3 through 7 day forecast for Indianapolis and central Indiana. Tuesday night, clear with lows in the lower 70s. Southwest winds 5 to 10 miles an hour. For Wednesday and Wednesday night, clear, hot. Highs in the mid-90s. Lows in the mid-70s. Thursday and Thursday night, mostly clear, hot. Highs in the mid-90s. Lows in the mid-70s. For Friday, mostly sunny through early afternoon, then becoming partly cloudy. A chance of showers and thunderstorms. Hot with highs in the lower 90s. Chance of rain 40%. Friday night, partly cloudy through the late overnight, then mostly clear with a chance of showers with a slight chance of thunderstorms toward daybreak. Lows in the mid-70s. Chance of rain 30%. For Independence Day, partly cloudy with a chance of showers. A slight chance of thunderstorms through early afternoon, then a chance of thunderstorms late in the afternoon. Hot with highs in the lower 90s. Chance of rain 40%. Saturday night, partly cloudy through the late overnight, then clearing. A slight chance of showers and thunderstorms. Lows in the lower 70s. Chance of rain 20%. For Sunday, mostly sunny with a slight chance of showers and thunderstorms through early afternoon, then partly cloudy with a chance of showers and thunderstorms late in the afternoon. Hot with highs around 90. Chance of rain 40%. The 8 to 14 day outlook for Monday, July 6th through Sunday, July 12th, calls for both temperatures and precipitation to be above normal. Normal highs for the period are around 85 degrees, and normal lows are around 65. The normal precipitation total for the 7 days is around 1.10 inches. The ultraviolet index for Indianapolis on Monday will be 10. The Environmental Protection Agency categorizes an index of 10 as very high exposure to ultraviolet radiation. At 3 p.m. at Indianapolis, it was partly sunny. The temperature was 83 degrees, the dew point 73, and the relative humidity 72%. The wind was east at 7 miles an hour. The barometric pressure was 29.95 inches and falling. Around central Indiana, it was partly sunny, with a temperature of 81 at Muncie, 83 at Zionsville, and 84 at Eagle Creek Air Park. At Shelbyville, it was cloudy, with a temperature of 79. Elsewhere across Indiana, at Terre Haute, it was mostly sunny, with a temperature of 83. It was partly sunny, with a temperature of 81 at South Bend, 85 at Lafayette, 83 at Bloomington, and 88 at Evansville. At Fort Wayne,
It was cloudy, with a temperature of 80. Just outside Indiana, skies ranged from partly sunny to cloudy. It was 81 at Chicago, 85 at Champaign, and 82 at Dayton. St. Louis reported 92, Cincinnati reported 81, and Louisville reported 86. Once again, at Indianapolis,

106 expected. The areas affected include all of central Indiana. The hazardous conditions are expected from noon Monday to 8 p.m. Eastern Daylight Time Thursday. The following impacts are expected. Hot temperatures and high humidity may cause heat illnesses. Drink plenty of fluids, stay in an air-conditioned room, stay out of the sun, and check up on relatives and neighbors. To reduce risk during outdoor work, the Occupational Safety and Health Administration recommends scheduling frequent rest breaks in shaded or air-conditioned environments. Anyone overcome by heat should be moved to a cool and shaded location. Heat stroke is an emergency. Call 911. Now here is the hazardous weather outlook for central Indiana. For the period through tonight, afternoon heat indices will peak in the mid and upper 90s over much of central Indiana. And now the extended outlook for the period Monday through Saturday. Afternoon heat indices will be above 100 degrees through much of the upcoming week. Isolated to scattered mainly afternoon and evening thunderstorms are possible beginning Thursday into next weekend. Spotter information statement. Spotter activation is not anticipated at this time. And now a look at your forecast for Indianapolis and central Indiana. Tonight, partly cloudy, humid with lows in the lower 70s. Southwest winds around 5 miles an hour, becoming southeast around 5 miles an hour. For Monday, partly cloudy, hot with highs in the lower 90s. South winds 5 to 10 miles an hour. Monday night, partly cloudy, humid with lows in the mid-70s. South winds 5 to 10 miles an hour. For Tuesday, sunny, hot with highs in the lower 90s. Southwest winds 5 to 10 miles an hour. Gusts up to 20 miles an hour late in the afternoon. Once again, the forecast for tonight. Partly cloudy, humid with lows in the lower 70s. Southwest winds around 5 miles an hour, becoming southeast around 5 miles an hour. Taking a look at the 3 through 7 day forecast for Indianapolis and central Indiana. Tuesday night, clear with lows in the lower 70s. Southwest winds 5 to 10 miles an hour. For Wednesday and Wednesday night, clear, hot. Highs in the mid-90s. Lows in the mid-70s. Thursday and Thursday night, mostly clear, hot. Highs in the mid-90s. Lows in the mid-70s. For Friday, mostly sunny through early afternoon, then becoming partly cloudy. A chance of showers and thunderstorms. Hot with highs in the lower 90s. Chance of rain 40%. Friday night, partly cloudy through the late overnight, then mostly clear with a chance of showers with a slight chance of thunderstorms toward daybreak. Lows in the mid-70s. Chance of rain 30%. For Independence Day, partly cloudy with a chance of showers. A slight chance of thunderstorms through early afternoon, then a chance of thunderstorms late in the afternoon. Hot with highs in the lower 90s. Chance of rain 40%. Saturday night, partly cloudy through the late overnight, then clearing. A slight chance of showers and thunderstorms. Lows in the lower 70s. Chance of rain 20%. For Sunday, mostly sunny with a slight chance of showers and thunderstorms through early afternoon, then partly cloudy with a chance of showers and thunderstorms late in the afternoon. Hot with highs around 90. Chance of rain 40%. The 8 to 14 day outlook for Monday, July 6th through Sunday, July 12th, calls for both temperatures and precipitation to be above normal. Normal highs for the period are around 85 degrees, and normal lows are around 65. The normal precipitation total for the 7 days is around 1.10 inches. The ultraviolet index for Indianapolis on Monday will be 10. The Environmental Protection Agency categorizes an index of 10 as very high exposure to ultraviolet radiation. At 3 p.m. at Indianapolis, it was partly sunny. The temperature was 83 degrees, the dew point 73, and the relative humidity 72%. The wind was east at 7 miles an hour. The barometric pressure was 29.95 inches and falling. Around central Indiana, it was partly sunny, with a temperature of 81 at Muncie, 83 at Zionsville,

84 at Eagle Creek Air Park. At Shelbyville, it was cloudy, with a temperature of 79. Elsewhere across Indiana, at Terre Haute, it was mostly sunny, with a temperature of 83. It was partly sunny, with a temperature of 81 at South Bend, 85 at Lafayette, 83 at Bloomington, and 88 at Evansville. At Fort Wayne, it was cloudy, with a temperature of 80. Just outside Indiana, skies ranged from partly sunny to cloudy. It was 81 at Chicago, 85 at Champaign, and 82 at Dayton. St. Louis reported 92, Cincinnati reported 81, and Louisville reported 86. Once again, at Indianapolis it was 83 degrees with partly sunny skies. This is NOAA All Hazards Radio KEC 74 in Indianapolis. Here is a statement concerning excessive heat. For the following counties, in Indiana, Boone, Decatur, Delaware, Hamilton, Hancock, Hendricks, Henry, Johnson, Madison, Marion, Morgan, Rush, Shelby, and Tipton. Heat advisory remains in effect from noon Monday to 8 p.m. Eastern Daylight Time Thursday. Heat index values up to 106 expected. The areas affected include all of central Indiana. The hazardous conditions are expected from noon Monday to 8 p.m. Eastern Daylight Time Thursday. The following impacts are expected: hot temperatures and high humidity may cause heat illnesses. Drink plenty of fluids, stay in an air-conditioned room, stay out of the sun, and check up on relatives and neighbors. To reduce risk during outdoor work, the Occupational Safety and Health Administration recommends scheduling frequent rest breaks in shaded or air-conditioned environments. Anyone overcome by heat should be moved to a cool and shaded location. Heat stroke is an emergency. Call 911. And now a look at your forecast for Indianapolis and central Indiana. Tonight, partly cloudy. Humid with lows in the lower 70s. Southwest winds around 5 miles an hour, becoming southeast around 5 miles an hour. For Monday, partly cloudy. Hot with highs in the lower 90s. South winds 5 to 10 miles an hour. Monday night, partly cloudy. Humid with lows in the mid-70s. South winds 5 to 10 miles an hour. For Tuesday, sunny, hot with highs in the lower 90s. Southwest winds 5 to 10 miles an hour. Gusts up to 20 miles an hour late in the afternoon. Once again, the forecast for tonight. Partly cloudy. Humid with lows in the lower 70s. Southwest winds around 5 miles an hour, becoming southeast around 5 miles an hour. Taking a look at the 3-7 day forecast for Indianapolis and central Indiana. Tuesday night, clear with lows in the lower 70s. Southwest winds 5 to 10 miles an hour. For Wednesday and Wednesday night, clear, hot. Highs in the mid-90s. Lows in the mid-70s. Thursday and Thursday night, mostly clear. Hot. Highs in the mid-90s. Lows in the mid-70s. For Friday, mostly sunny through early afternoon, then becoming partly cloudy. A chance of showers and thunderstorms. Hot with highs in the lower 90s. Chance of rain 40%. Friday night, partly cloudy through the late overnight, then mostly clear with a chance of showers with a slight chance of thunderstorms toward daybreak. Lows in the mid-70s. Chance of rain 30%. For Independence Day, partly cloudy with a chance of showers. A slight chance of thunderstorms through early afternoon, then a chance of thunderstorms late in the afternoon. Hot with highs in the lower 90s. Chance of rain 40%. Saturday night, partly cloudy through the late overnight, then clearing. A slight chance of showers and thunderstorms. Lows in the lower 70s. Chance of rain 20%. For Sunday, mostly sunny with a slight chance of showers and thunderstorms through early afternoon, then partly cloudy with a chance of showers and thunderstorms late in the afternoon. Hot with highs around 90. Chance of rain 40%. The 8-14 day outlook for Monday, July 6th through Sunday, July 12th, calls for both temperatures and precipitation to be above normal. Normal highs for the period are around 85 degrees,
and normal lows are around 65. The normal precipitation total for the 7 days is around 1.10 inches. The ultraviolet index for Indianapolis on Monday will be 10. The Environmental Protection Agency categorizes an index of 10 as very high exposure to ultraviolet radiation. At 3 p.m. at Indianapolis, it was partly sunny. The temperature was 83 degrees, the dew point 73, and the relative humidity 72%. The wind was east at 7 miles an hour. The barometric pressure was 29.95 inches and falling. Around central Indiana, it was partly sunny, with a temperature of 81 at Muncie, 83 at Zionsville, and 84 at Eagle Creek Air Park. At Shelbyville, it was cloudy, with a temperature of 79. Elsewhere across Indiana, at Terre Haute, it was mostly sunny, with a temperature of 83. It was partly sunny, with a temperature of 81 at South Bend, 85 at Lafayette, 83 at Bloomington, and 88 at Evansville. At Fort Wayne, it was cloudy, with a temperature of 80. Just outside Indiana, skies ranged from partly sunny to cloudy. It was 81 at Chicago, 85 at Champaign, and 82 at Dayton. St. Louis reported 92, Cincinnati reported 81, and Louisville reported 86. Once again, at Indianapolis it was 83 degrees with partly sunny skies. At 4 p.m., at Indianapolis, it was partly sunny. The temperature was 84 degrees, the dew point 73, and the relative humidity 69%, producing a heat index of 90. The wind was southeast at 7 miles an hour. The barometric pressure was 29.95 inches and steady. Around central Indiana, at Shelbyville, it was mostly sunny, with a temperature of 83. It was partly sunny, with a temperature of 82 at Muncie, and 84 at Eagle Creek Air Park. At Zionsville, it was cloudy, with a temperature of 84. Elsewhere across Indiana, it was mostly sunny, with a temperature of 85 at Lafayette, and 85 at Terre Haute. It was partly sunny, with a temperature of 81 at Fort Wayne, and 89 at Evansville. It was cloudy, with a temperature of 81 at South Bend, and 84 at Bloomington. Just outside Indiana, at St. Louis, it was mostly sunny, with a temperature of 93. It was partly sunny, with a temperature of 86 at Champaign, 81 at Dayton, and 87 at Louisville. It was cloudy, with a temperature of 79 at Chicago, and 80 at Cincinnati. Once again, at Indianapolis it was 84 degrees with partly sunny skies. This is NOAA All Hazards Radio KEC 74 in Indianapolis. Here is a statement concerning excessive heat. For the following counties, in Indiana, Boone, Decatur, Delaware, Hamilton, Hancock, Hendricks, Henry, Johnson, Madison, Marion, Morgan, Rush, Shelby, and Tipton. Heat advisory remains in effect from noon Monday to 8 p.m. Eastern Daylight Time Thursday. Heat index values up to 106 expected. The areas affected include all of central Indiana. The hazardous conditions are expected from noon Monday to 8 p.m. Eastern Daylight Time Thursday. The following impacts are expected. Hot temperatures and high humidity may cause heat illnesses. Drink plenty of fluids, stay in an air-conditioned room, stay out of the sun, and check up on relatives and neighbors. To reduce risk during outdoor work, the Occupational Safety and Health Administration recommends scheduling frequent rest breaks in shaded or air-conditioned environments. Anyone overcome by heat should be moved to a cool and shaded location. Heat stroke is an emergency. Call 911. And now a look at your forecast for Indianapolis and central Indiana. Tonight, partly cloudy. Humid with lows in the lower 70s. Southwest winds around 5 miles an hour, becoming southeast around 5 miles an hour. For Monday, partly cloudy. Hot with highs in the lower 90s. South winds 5 to 10 miles an hour. Monday night, partly cloudy. Humid with lows in the mid-70s. South winds 5 to 10 miles an hour. For Tuesday, sunny, hot with highs in the lower 90s. Southwest winds 5 to 10 miles an hour. Gusts up to 20 miles an hour late in the afternoon. Once again, the forecast for tonight.
partly cloudy. Humid with lows in the lower 70s. Southwest winds around 5 miles an hour, becoming southeast around 5 miles an hour. Taking a look at the 3 through 7 day forecast for Indianapolis and central Indiana. Tuesday night. Clear with lows in the lower 70s. Southwest winds 5 to 10 miles an hour. For Wednesday and Wednesday night. Clear, hot. Highs in the mid-90s. Lows in the mid-70s. Thursday and Thursday night. Mostly clear. Hot. Highs in the mid-90s. Lows in the mid-70s. For Friday. Mostly sunny through early afternoon, then becoming partly cloudy. A chance of showers and thunderstorms. Hot with highs in the lower 90s. Chance of rain 40%. Friday night. Partly cloudy through the late overnight, then mostly clear with a chance of showers with a slight chance of thunderstorms toward daybreak. Lows in the mid-70s. Chance of rain 30%. For Independence Day. Partly cloudy with a chance of showers. A slight chance of thunderstorms through early afternoon, then a chance of thunderstorms late in the afternoon. Hot with highs in the lower 90s. Chance of rain 40%. Saturday night. Partly cloudy through the late overnight, then clearing. A slight chance of showers and thunderstorms. Lows in the lower 70s. Chance of rain 20%. For Sunday. Mostly sunny with a slight chance of showers and thunderstorms through early afternoon, then partly cloudy with a chance of showers and thunderstorms late in the afternoon. Hot with highs around 90. Chance of rain 40%. The 8 to 14 day outlook for Monday, July 6th through Sunday, July 12th calls for both temperatures and precipitation to be above normal. Normal highs for the period are around 85 degrees, and normal lows are around 65. The normal precipitation total for the 7 days is around 1.10 inches. The ultraviolet index for Indianapolis on Monday will be 10. The Environmental Protection Agency categorizes an index of 10 as very high exposure to ultraviolet radiation. At 4 p.m., at Indianapolis, it was partly sunny. The temperature was 84 degrees, the dew point 73, and the relative humidity 69%, producing a heat index of 90. The wind was southeast at 7 miles an hour. The barometric pressure was 29.95 inches and steady. Around central Indiana, at Shelbyville, it was mostly sunny, with a temperature of 83. It was partly sunny, with a temperature of 82 at Muncie, and 84 at Eagle Creek Air Park. At Zionsville, it was cloudy, with a temperature of 84. Elsewhere across Indiana, it was mostly sunny, with a temperature of 85 at Lafayette, and 85 at Terre Haute. It was partly sunny, with a temperature of 81 at Fort Wayne, and 89 at Evansville. It was cloudy, with a temperature of 81 at South Bend, and 84 at Bloomington. Just outside Indiana, at St. Louis, it was mostly sunny, with a temperature of 93. It was partly sunny, with a temperature of 86 at Champaign, 81 at Dayton, and 87 at Louisville. It was cloudy, with a temperature of 79 at Chicago, and 80 at Cincinnati. Once again, at Indianapolis it was 84 degrees with partly sunny skies. This is NOAA All Hazards Radio KEC 74 in Indianapolis. Here is a statement concerning excessive heat. For the following counties, in Indiana, Boone, Decatur, Delaware, Hamilton, Hancock, Hendricks, Henry, Johnson, Madison, Marion, Morgan, Rush, Shelby, and Tipton. Heat advisory remains in effect from noon Monday to 8 p.m. Eastern Daylight Time Thursday. Heat index values up to 106 expected. The areas affected include all of central Indiana. The hazardous conditions are expected from noon Monday to 8 p.m. Eastern Daylight Time Thursday. The following impacts are expected. Hot temperatures and high humidity may cause heat illnesses. Drink plenty of fluids, stay in an air-conditioned room, stay out of the sun, and check up on relatives and neighbors. To reduce risk during outdoor work, the Occupational Safety and Health Administration recommends scheduling frequent rest breaks in shaded or air-conditioned environments. Anyone overcome by heat should be moved to a cool and shaded location. Heat stroke is an emergency.
call 911. Now here is the hazardous weather outlook for central Indiana. For the period through tonight, afternoon heat indices will peak in the mid and upper 90s over much of central Indiana. And now the extended outlook for the period Monday through Saturday. Afternoon heat indices will be above 100 degrees through much of the upcoming week. Isolated to scattered mainly afternoon and evening thunderstorms are possible beginning Thursday into next weekend. Spotter information statement, spotter activation is not anticipated at this time. And now a look at your forecast for Indianapolis and central Indiana. Tonight, partly cloudy, humid with lows in the lower 70s. Southwest winds around 5 miles an hour, becoming southeast around 5 miles an hour. For Monday, partly cloudy, hot with highs in the lower 90s. South winds 5 to 10 miles an hour. Monday night, partly cloudy, humid with lows in the mid-70s. South winds 5 to 10 miles an hour. For Tuesday, sunny, hot with highs in the lower 90s. Southwest winds 5 to 10 miles an hour. Gusts up to 20 miles an hour late in the afternoon. Once again, the forecast for tonight. Partly cloudy. Humid with lows in the lower 70s. Southwest winds around 5 miles an hour, becoming southeast around 5 miles an hour. Taking a look at the 3 through 7 day forecast for Indianapolis and central Indiana. Tuesday night. Clear with lows in the lower 70s. Southwest winds 5 to 10 miles an hour. For Wednesday and Wednesday night. Clear, hot. Highs in the mid-90s. Lows in the mid-70s. Thursday and Thursday night. Mostly clear. Hot. Highs in the mid-90s. Lows in the mid-70s. For Friday. Mostly sunny through early afternoon, then becoming partly cloudy. A chance of showers and thunderstorms. Hot with highs in the lower 90s. Chance of rain 40%. Friday night. Partly cloudy through the late overnight, then mostly clear with a chance of showers with a slight chance of thunderstorms toward daybreak. Lows in the mid-70s. Chance of rain 30%. For Independence Day. Partly cloudy with a chance of showers. A slight chance of thunderstorms through early afternoon, then a chance of thunderstorms late in the afternoon. Hot with highs in the lower 90s. Chance of rain 40%. Saturday night. Partly cloudy through the late overnight, then clearing. A slight chance of showers and thunderstorms. Lows in the lower 70s. Chance of rain 20%. For Sunday. Mostly sunny with a slight chance of showers and thunderstorms through early afternoon, then partly cloudy with a chance of showers and thunderstorms late in the afternoon. Hot with highs around 90. Chance of rain 40%. The 8 to 14 day outlook for Monday, July 6th through Sunday, July 12th, calls for both temperatures and precipitation to be above normal. Normal highs for the period are around 85 degrees, and normal lows are around 65. The normal precipitation total for the 7 days is around 1.10 inches. The ultraviolet index for Indianapolis on Monday will be 10. The Environmental Protection Agency categorizes an index of 10 as very high exposure to ultraviolet radiation. At 4 p.m. at Indianapolis, it was partly sunny. The temperature was 84 degrees, the dew point 73, and the relative humidity 69%, producing a heat index of 90. The wind was southeast at 7 miles an hour. The barometric pressure was 29.95 inches and steady. Around central Indiana, at Shelbyville, it was mostly sunny, with a temperature of 83. It was partly sunny, with a temperature of 82 at Muncie, and 84 at Eagle Creek Air Park. At Zionsville, it was cloudy, with a temperature of 84. Elsewhere across Indiana, it was mostly sunny, with a temperature of 85 at Lafayette, and 85 at Terre Haute. It was partly sunny, with a temperature of 81 at Fort Wayne, and 89 at Evansville. It was cloudy, with a temperature of 81 at South Bend, and 84 at Bloomington. Just outside Indiana, at St. Louis, it was mostly sunny, with a temperature of 93.
It was partly sunny, with a temperature of 86 at Champaign, 81 at Dayton, and 87 at Louisville. It was cloudy, with a temperature of 79 at Chicago, and 80 at Cincinnati. Once again, at Indianapolis it was 84 degrees with partly sunny skies. This is NOAA All Hazards Radio KEC 74 in Indianapolis. Here is a statement concerning excessive heat. For the following counties, in Indiana, Boone, Decatur, Delaware, Hamilton, Hancock, Hendricks, Henry, Johnson, Madison, Marion, Morgan, Rush, Shelby, and Tipton. Heat advisory remains in effect from noon Monday to 8 p.m. Eastern Daylight Time Thursday. Heat index values up to 106 expected. The areas affected include all of central Indiana. The hazardous conditions are expected from noon Monday to 8 p.m. Eastern Daylight Time Thursday. The following impacts are expected. Hot temperatures and high humidity may cause heat illnesses. Drink plenty of fluids, stay in an air-conditioned room, stay out of the sun, and check up on relatives and neighbors. To reduce risk during outdoor work, the Occupational Safety and Health Administration recommends scheduling frequent rest breaks in shaded or air-conditioned environments. Anyone overcome by heat should be moved to a cool and shaded location. Heat stroke is an emergency. Call 911. And now a look at your forecast for Indianapolis and central Indiana. Tonight, partly cloudy, humid with lows in the lower 70s. Southwest winds around 5 miles an hour, becoming southeast around 5 miles an hour. For Monday, partly cloudy, hot with highs in the lower 90s. South winds 5 to 10 miles an hour. Monday night, partly cloudy, humid with lows in the mid-70s. South winds 5 to 10 miles an hour. For Tuesday, sunny, hot with highs in the lower 90s. Southwest winds 5 to 10 miles an hour. Gusts up to 20 miles an hour late in the afternoon. Once again, the forecast for tonight. Partly cloudy, humid with lows in the lower 70s. Southwest winds around 5 miles an hour, becoming southeast around 5 miles an hour. Taking a look at the 3 through 7 day forecast for Indianapolis and central Indiana. Tuesday night, clear with lows in the lower 70s. Southwest winds 5 to 10 miles an hour. For Wednesday and Wednesday night, clear, hot, highs in the mid-90s. Lows in the mid-70s. Thursday and Thursday night, mostly clear, hot, highs in the mid-90s. Lows in the mid-70s. For Friday, mostly sunny through early afternoon, then becoming partly cloudy. A chance of showers and thunderstorms. Hot with highs in the lower 90s. Chance of rain 40%. Friday night, partly cloudy through the late overnight, then mostly clear with a chance of showers with a slight chance of thunderstorms toward daybreak. Lows in the mid-70s. Chance of rain 30%. For Independence Day, partly cloudy with a chance of showers. A slight chance of thunderstorms through early afternoon, then a chance of thunderstorms late in the afternoon. Hot with highs in the lower 90s. Chance of rain 40%. Saturday night, partly cloudy through the late overnight, then clearing. A slight chance of showers and thunderstorms. Lows in the lower 70s. Chance of rain 20%. For Sunday, mostly sunny with a slight chance of showers and thunderstorms through early afternoon, then partly cloudy with a chance of showers and thunderstorms late in the afternoon. Hot with highs around 90. Chance of rain 40%. The 8 to 14 day outlook for Monday, July 6th through Sunday, July 12th, calls for both temperatures and precipitation to be above normal. Normal highs for the period are around 85 degrees, and normal lows are around 65. The normal precipitation total for the 7 days is around 1.10 inches. The ultraviolet index for Indianapolis on Monday will be 10. The Environmental Protection Agency categorizes an index of 10 as very high exposure to ultraviolet radiation. At 4 p.m., at Indianapolis, it was partly sunny. The temperature was 84 degrees,
the dew point 73, and the relative humidity 69%, producing a heat index of 90. The wind was southeast at 7 miles an hour. The barometric pressure was 29.95 inches and steady. Around central Indiana, at Shelbyville, it was mostly sunny, with a temperature of 83. It was partly sunny, with a temperature of 82 at Muncie, and 84 at Eagle Creek Air Park. At Zionsville, it was cloudy, with a temperature of 84. Elsewhere across Indiana, it was mostly sunny, with a temperature of 85 at Lafayette, and 85 at Terre Haute. It was partly sunny, with a temperature of 81 at Fort Wayne, and 89 at Evansville. It was cloudy, with a temperature of 81 at South Bend, and 84 at Bloomington. Just outside Indiana, at St. Louis, it was mostly sunny, with a temperature of 93. It was partly sunny, with a temperature of 86 at Champaign, 81 at Dayton, and 87 at Louisville. It was cloudy, with a temperature of 79 at Chicago, and 80 at Cincinnati. Once again, at Indianapolis it was 84 degrees with partly sunny skies. This is NOAA All Hazards Radio KEC 74 in Indianapolis. Here is a statement concerning excessive heat. For the following counties, in Indiana, Boone, Decatur, Delaware, Hamilton, Hancock, Hendricks, Henry, Johnson, Madison, Marion, Morgan, Rush, Shelby, and Tipton. Heat advisory remains in effect from noon Monday to 8 p.m. Eastern Daylight Time Thursday. Heat index values up to 106 expected. The areas affected include all of central Indiana. The hazardous conditions are expected from noon Monday to 8 p.m. Eastern Daylight Time Thursday. The following impacts are expected. Hot temperatures and high humidity may cause heat illnesses. Drink plenty of fluids, stay in an air-conditioned room, stay out of the sun, and check up on relatives and neighbors. To reduce risk during outdoor work, the Occupational Safety and Health Administration recommends scheduling frequent rest breaks in shaded or air-conditioned environments. Anyone overcome by heat should be moved to a cool and shaded location. Heat stroke is an emergency. Call 911. And now a look at your forecast for Indianapolis and central Indiana. Tonight, partly cloudy. Humid with lows in the lower 70s. Southwest winds around 5 miles an hour, becoming southeast around 5 miles an hour. For Monday, partly cloudy. Hot with highs in the lower 90s. South winds 5 to 10 miles an hour. Monday night, partly cloudy. Humid with lows in the mid-70s. South winds 5 to 10 miles an hour. For Tuesday, sunny, hot with highs in the lower 90s. Southwest winds 5 to 10 miles an hour. Gusts up to 20 miles an hour late in the afternoon. Once again, the forecast for tonight. Partly cloudy. Humid with lows in the lower 70s. Southwest winds around 5 miles an hour, becoming southeast around 5 miles an hour. Taking a look at the 3 through 7 day forecast for Indianapolis and central Indiana. Tuesday night, clear with lows in the lower 70s. Southwest winds 5 to 10 miles an hour. For Wednesday and Wednesday night, clear, hot. Highs in the mid-90s. Lows in the mid-70s. Thursday and Thursday night, mostly clear, hot. Highs in the mid-90s. Lows in the mid-70s. For Friday, mostly sunny through early afternoon, then becoming partly cloudy. A chance of showers and thunderstorms. Hot with highs in the lower 90s. Chance of rain 40%. Friday night, partly cloudy through the late overnight, then mostly clear with a chance of showers with a slight chance of thunderstorms toward daybreak. Lows in the mid-70s. Chance of rain 30%. For Independence Day, partly cloudy with a chance of showers. A slight chance of thunderstorms through early afternoon, then a chance of thunderstorms late in the afternoon. Hot with highs in the lower 90s. Chance of rain 40%. Saturday night, partly cloudy through the late overnight, then clearing. A slight chance of showers and thunderstorms. Lows in the lower 70s. Chance of rain 20%. For Sunday,
Mostly sunny with a slight chance of showers and thunderstorms through early afternoon, then partly cloudy with a chance of showers and thunderstorms late in the afternoon. Hot with highs around 90. Chance of rain 40%. The 8 to 14 day outlook for Monday, July 6th through Sunday, July 12th, calls for both temperatures and precipitation to be above normal. Normal highs for the period are around 85 degrees, and normal lows are around 65. The normal precipitation total for the 7 days is around 1.10 inches. The ultraviolet index for Indianapolis on Monday will be 10. The Environmental Protection Agency categorizes an index of 10 as very high exposure to ultraviolet radiation. At 4 p.m., at Indianapolis, it was partly sunny. The temperature was 84 degrees, the dew point 73, and the relative humidity 69%, producing a heat index of 90. The wind was southeast at 7 miles an hour. The barometric pressure was 29.95 inches and steady. Around central Indiana, at Shelbyville, it was mostly sunny, with a temperature of 83. It was partly sunny, with a temperature of 82 at Muncie, and 84 at Eagle Creek Air Park. At Zionsville, it was cloudy, with a temperature of 84. Elsewhere across Indiana, it was mostly sunny, with a temperature of 85 at Lafayette, and 85 at Terre Haute. It was partly sunny, with a temperature of 81 at Fort Wayne, and 89 at Evansville. It was cloudy, with a temperature of 81 at South Bend, and 84 at Bloomington. Just outside Indiana, at St. Louis, it was mostly sunny, with a temperature of 93. It was partly sunny, with a temperature of 86 at Champaign, 81 at Dayton, and 87 at Louisville. It was cloudy, with a temperature of 79 at Chicago, and 80 at Cincinnati. Once again, at Indianapolis it was 84 degrees with partly sunny skies. This is NOAA All Hazards Radio KEC 74 in Indianapolis. Here is a statement concerning excessive heat. For the following counties, in Indiana, Boone, Decatur, Delaware, Hamilton, Hancock, Hendricks, Henry, Johnson, Madison, Marion, Morgan, Rush, Shelby, and Tipton. Heat advisory remains in effect from noon Monday to 8 p.m. Eastern Daylight Time Thursday. Heat index values up to 106 expected. The areas affected include all of central Indiana. The hazardous conditions are expected from noon Monday to 8 p.m. Eastern Daylight Time Thursday. The following impacts are expected. Hot temperatures and high humidity may cause heat illnesses. Drink plenty of fluids, stay in an air-conditioned room, stay out of the sun, and check up on relatives and neighbors. To reduce risk during outdoor work, the Occupational Safety and Health Administration recommends scheduling frequent rest breaks in shaded or air-conditioned environments. Anyone overcome by heat should be moved to a cool and shaded location. Heat stroke is an emergency. Call 911. And now a look at your forecast for Indianapolis and central Indiana. Tonight, partly cloudy, humid with lows in the lower 70s. Southwest winds around 5 miles an hour, becoming southeast around 5 miles an hour. For Monday, partly cloudy, hot with highs in the lower 90s. South winds 5 to 10 miles an hour. Monday night, partly cloudy, humid with lows in the mid-70s. South winds 5 to 10 miles an hour. For Tuesday, sunny, hot with highs in the lower 90s. Southwest winds 5 to 10 miles an hour. Gusts up to 20 miles an hour late in the afternoon. Once again, the forecast for tonight. Partly cloudy, humid with lows in the lower 70s. Southwest winds around 5 miles an hour, becoming southeast around 5 miles an hour. Taking a look at the 3 through 7 day forecast for Indianapolis and central Indiana. Tuesday night, clear with lows in the lower 70s. Southwest winds 5 to 10 miles an hour. For Wednesday and Wednesday night, clear, hot, highs in the mid-90s. Lows in the mid-70s. Thursday and Thursday night, mostly clear, hot, highs in the mid-90s, lows in the mid-70s. For Friday, mostly sunny through early afternoon, then becoming partly cloudy,
a chance of showers and thunderstorms. Hot with highs in the lower 90s. Chance of rain 40%. Friday night, partly cloudy through the late overnight, then mostly clear with a chance of showers with a slight chance of thunderstorms toward daybreak. Lows in the mid-70s. Chance of rain 30%. For Independence Day, partly cloudy with a chance of showers. A slight chance of thunderstorms through early afternoon, then a chance of thunderstorms late in the afternoon. Hot with highs in the lower 90s. Chance of rain 40%. Saturday night, partly cloudy through the late overnight, then clearing. A slight chance of showers and thunderstorms. Lows in the lower 70s. Chance of rain 20%. For Sunday, mostly sunny with a slight chance of showers and thunderstorms through early afternoon, then partly cloudy with a chance of showers and thunderstorms late in the afternoon. Hot with highs around 90. Chance of rain 40%. Now here is the hazardous weather outlook for central Indiana. For the period through tonight, afternoon heat indices will peak in the mid and upper 90s over much of central Indiana. And now the extended outlook for the period Monday through Saturday. Afternoon heat indices will be above 100 degrees through much of the upcoming week. Isolated to scattered mainly afternoon and evening thunderstorms are possible beginning Thursday into next weekend. Spotter information statement, spotter activation is not anticipated at this time. The 8 to 14 day outlook for Monday, July 6th through Sunday, July 12th calls for both temperatures and precipitation to be above normal. Normal highs for the period are around 85 degrees and normal lows are around 65. The normal precipitation total for the 7 days is around 1.10 inches. The ultraviolet index for Indianapolis on Monday will be 10. The Environmental Protection Agency categorizes an index of 10 as very high exposure to ultraviolet radiation. At 4 p.m. at Indianapolis, it was partly sunny. The temperature was 84 degrees, the dew point 73, and the relative humidity 69%, producing a heat index of 90. The wind was southeast at 7 miles an hour. The barometric pressure was 29.95 inches and steady. Around central Indiana, at Shelbyville, it was mostly sunny, with a temperature of 83. It was partly sunny, with a temperature of 82 at Muncie, and 84 at Eagle Creek Air Park. At Zionsville, it was cloudy, with a temperature of 84. Elsewhere across Indiana, it was mostly sunny, with a temperature of 85 at Lafayette, and 85 at Terre Haute. It was partly sunny, with a temperature of 81 at Fort Wayne, and 89 at Evansville. It was cloudy, with a temperature of 81 at South Bend, and 84 at Bloomington. Just outside Indiana, at St. Louis, it was mostly sunny, with a temperature of 93. It was partly sunny, with a temperature of 86 at Champaign, 81 at Dayton, and 87 at Louisville. It was cloudy, with a temperature of 79 at Chicago, and 80 at Cincinnati. Once again, at Indianapolis it was 84 degrees with partly sunny skies. This is NOAA All Hazards Radio KEC 74 in Indianapolis. Here is a statement concerning excessive heat. For the following counties, in Indiana, Boone, Decatur, Delaware, Hamilton, Hancock, Hendricks, Henry, Johnson, Madison, Marion, Morgan, Rush, Shelby, and Tipton. Heat advisory remains in effect from noon Monday to 8 p.m. Eastern Daylight Time Thursday. Heat index values up to 106 expected. The areas affected include all of central Indiana. The hazardous conditions are expected from noon Monday to 8 p.m. Eastern Daylight Time Thursday. The following impacts are expected. Hot temperatures and high humidity may cause heat illnesses. Drink plenty of fluids, stay in an air-conditioned room, stay out of the sun, and check up on relatives and neighbors. To reduce risk during outdoor work, the Occupational Safety and Health Administration recommends scheduling frequent rest breaks in shaded or air-conditioned environments. Anyone overcome by heat should be moved to a cool and shaded location. Heat stroke is an emergency. Call 911. And now a look at your forecast for Indianapolis and central Indiana. Tonight, partly cloudy. Humid with lows in the lower 70s.
southwest winds around 5 miles an hour, becoming southeast around 5 miles an hour. For Monday, partly cloudy. Hot with highs in the lower 90s. South winds 5 to 10 miles an hour. Monday night, partly cloudy. Humid with lows in the mid-70s. South winds 5 to 10 miles an hour. For Tuesday, sunny, hot with highs in the lower 90s. Southwest winds 5 to 10 miles an hour. Gusts up to 20 miles an hour late in the afternoon. Once again, the forecast for tonight. Partly cloudy. Humid with lows in the lower 70s. Southwest winds around 5 miles an hour, becoming southeast around 5 miles an hour. Taking a look at the 3 through 7 day forecast for Indianapolis and central Indiana. Tuesday night, clear with lows in the lower 70s. Southwest winds 5 to 10 miles an hour. For Wednesday and Wednesday night, clear, hot. Highs in the mid-90s. Lows in the mid-70s. Thursday and Thursday night, mostly clear. Hot. Highs in the mid-90s. Lows in the mid-70s. For Friday, mostly sunny through early afternoon, then becoming partly cloudy. A chance of showers and thunderstorms. Hot with highs in the lower 90s. Chance of rain 40%. Friday night, partly cloudy through the late overnight, then mostly clear with a chance of showers with a slight chance of thunderstorms toward daybreak. Lows in the mid-70s. Chance of rain 30%. For Independence Day, partly cloudy with a chance of showers. A slight chance of thunderstorms through early afternoon, then a chance of thunderstorms late in the afternoon. Hot with highs in the lower 90s. Chance of rain 40%. Saturday night, partly cloudy through the late overnight, then clearing. A slight chance of showers and thunderstorms. Lows in the lower 70s. Chance of rain 20%. For Sunday, mostly sunny with a slight chance of showers and thunderstorms through early afternoon, then partly cloudy with a chance of showers and thunderstorms late in the afternoon. Hot with highs around 90. Chance of rain 40%. The 8 to 14 day outlook for Monday, July 6th through Sunday, July 12th, calls for both temperatures and precipitation to be above normal. Normal highs for the period are around 85 degrees, and normal lows are around 65. The normal precipitation total for the 7 days is around 1.10 inches. The ultraviolet index for Indianapolis on Monday will be 10. The Environmental Protection Agency categorizes an index of 10 as very high exposure to ultraviolet radiation. At 4 p.m. at Indianapolis, it was partly sunny. The temperature was 84 degrees, the dew point 73, and the relative humidity 69%, producing a heat index of 90. The wind was southeast at 7 miles an hour. The barometric pressure was 29.95 inches and steady. Around central Indiana, at Shelbyville, it was mostly sunny, with a temperature of 83. It was partly sunny, with a temperature of 82 at Muncie, and 84 at Eagle Creek Air Park. At Zionsville, it was cloudy, with a temperature of 84. Elsewhere across Indiana, it was mostly sunny, with a temperature of 85 at Lafayette, and 85 at Terre Haute. It was partly sunny, with a temperature of 81 at Fort Wayne, and 89 at Evansville. It was cloudy, with a temperature of 81 at South Bend, and 84 at Bloomington. Just outside Indiana, at St. Louis, it was mostly sunny, with a temperature of 93. It was partly sunny, with a temperature of 86 at Champaign, 81 at Dayton, and 87 at Louisville. It was cloudy, with a temperature of 79 at Chicago, and 80 at Cincinnati. Once again, at Indianapolis it was 84 degrees with partly sunny skies. This is NOAA All Hazards Radio KEC 74 in Indianapolis. Here is a statement concerning excessive heat. For the following counties, in Indiana, Boone, Decatur, Delaware, Hamilton, Hancock, Hendricks, Henry, Johnson, Madison, Marion, Morgan, Rush, Shelby, and Tipton. Heat advisory remains in effect from noon Monday to 8 p.m. Eastern Daylight Time Thursday. Heat index values up to 106 expected.
The areas affected include all of central Indiana. The hazardous conditions are expected from noon Monday to 8 p.m. Eastern Daylight Time Thursday. The following impacts are expected: hot temperatures and high humidity may cause heat illnesses. Drink plenty of fluids, stay in an air-conditioned room, stay out of the sun, and check up on relatives and neighbors. To reduce risk during outdoor work, the Occupational Safety and Health Administration recommends scheduling frequent rest breaks in shaded or air-conditioned environments. Anyone overcome by heat should be moved to a cool and shaded location. Heat stroke is an emergency. Call 911. And now a look at your forecast for Indianapolis and central Indiana. Tonight, partly cloudy, humid with lows in the lower 70s. Southwest winds around 5 miles an hour, becoming southeast around 5 miles an hour. For Monday, partly cloudy, hot with highs in the lower 90s. South winds 5 to 10 miles an hour. Monday night, partly cloudy, humid with lows in the mid-70s. South winds 5 to 10 miles an hour. For Tuesday, sunny, hot with highs in the lower 90s. Southwest winds 5 to 10 miles an hour. Gusts up to 20 miles an hour late in the afternoon. Once again, the forecast for tonight: partly cloudy, humid with lows in the lower 70s. Southwest winds around 5 miles an hour, becoming southeast around 5 miles an hour. Taking a look at the 3 through 7 day forecast for Indianapolis and central Indiana. Tuesday night, clear with lows in the lower 70s. Southwest winds 5 to 10 miles an hour. For Wednesday and Wednesday night, clear, hot. Highs in the mid-90s. Lows in the mid-70s. Thursday and Thursday night, mostly clear, hot. Highs in the mid-90s. Lows in the mid-70s. For Friday, mostly sunny through early afternoon, then becoming partly cloudy. A chance of showers and thunderstorms. Hot with highs in the lower 90s. Chance of rain 40%. Friday night, partly cloudy through the late overnight, then mostly clear with a chance of showers with a slight chance of thunderstorms toward daybreak. Lows in the mid-70s. Chance of rain 30%. For Independence Day, partly cloudy with a chance of showers. A slight chance of thunderstorms through early afternoon, then a chance of thunderstorms late in the afternoon. Hot with highs in the lower 90s. Chance of rain 40%. Saturday night, partly cloudy through the late overnight, then clearing. A slight chance of showers and thunderstorms. Lows in the lower 70s. Chance of rain 20%. For Sunday, mostly sunny with a slight chance of showers and thunderstorms through early afternoon, then partly cloudy with a chance of showers and thunderstorms late in the afternoon. Hot with highs around 90. Chance of rain 40%. The 8 to 14 day outlook for Monday, July 6th through Sunday, July 12th, calls for both temperatures and precipitation to be above normal. Normal highs for the period are around 85 degrees, and normal lows are around 65. The normal precipitation total for the 7 days is around 1.10 inches. The ultraviolet index for Indianapolis on Monday will be 10. The Environmental Protection Agency categorizes an index of 10 as very high exposure to ultraviolet radiation. At 4 p.m. at Indianapolis, it was partly sunny. The temperature was 84 degrees, the dew point 73, and the relative humidity 69%, producing a heat index of 90. The wind was southeast at 7 miles an hour. The barometric pressure was 29.95 inches and steady. Around central Indiana, at Shelbyville, it was mostly sunny, with a temperature of 83. It was partly sunny, with a temperature of 82 at Muncie, and 84 at Eagle Creek Air Park. At Zionsville, it was cloudy, with a temperature of 84. Elsewhere across Indiana, it was mostly sunny, with a temperature of 85 at Lafayette, and 85 at Terre Haute. It was partly sunny, with a temperature of 81 at Fort Wayne, and 89 at Evansville. It was cloudy, with a temperature of 81 at South Bend, and 84 at Bloomington. Just outside Indiana, at St. Louis,
It was mostly sunny, with a temperature of 93. It was partly sunny, with a temperature of 86 at Champaign, 81 at Dayton, and 87 at Louisville. It was cloudy, with a temperature of 79 at Chicago, and 80 at Cincinnati. Once again, at Indianapolis it was 84 degrees with partly sunny skies. This is NOAA All Hazards Radio KEC 74 in Indianapolis. Here is a statement concerning excessive heat. For the following counties, in Indiana, Boone, Decatur, Delaware, Hamilton, Hancock, Hendricks, Henry, Johnson, Madison, Marion, Morgan, Rush, Shelby, and Tipton. Heat advisory remains in effect from noon Monday to 8 p.m. Eastern Daylight Time Thursday. Heat index values up to 106 expected. The areas affected include all of central Indiana. The hazardous conditions are expected from noon Monday to 8 p.m. Eastern Daylight Time Thursday. The following impacts are expected. Hot temperatures and high humidity may cause heat illnesses. Drink plenty of fluids, stay in an air-conditioned room, stay out of the sun, and check up on relatives and neighbors. To reduce risk during outdoor work, the Occupational Safety and Health Administration recommends scheduling frequent rest breaks in shaded or air-conditioned environments. Anyone overcome by heat should be moved to a cool and shaded location. Heat stroke is an emergency. Call 911. And now a look at your forecast for Indianapolis and central Indiana. Tonight, partly cloudy, humid with lows in the lower 70s. Southwest winds around 5 miles an hour, becoming southeast around 5 miles an hour. For Monday, partly cloudy, hot with highs in the lower 90s. South winds 5 to 10 miles an hour. Monday night, partly cloudy, humid with lows in the mid-70s. South winds 5 to 10 miles an hour. For Tuesday, sunny, hot with highs in the lower 90s. Southwest winds 5 to 10 miles an hour. Gusts up to 20 miles an hour late in the afternoon. Once again, the forecast for tonight. Partly cloudy, humid with lows in the lower 70s. Southwest winds around 5 miles an hour, becoming southeast around 5 miles an hour. Taking a look at the 3 through 7 day forecast for Indianapolis and central Indiana. Tuesday night, clear with lows in the lower 70s. Southwest winds 5 to 10 miles an hour. For Wednesday and Wednesday night, clear, hot, highs in the mid-90s. Lows in the mid-70s. Thursday and Thursday night, mostly clear, hot, highs in the mid-90s, lows in the mid-70s. For Friday, mostly sunny through early afternoon, then becoming partly cloudy. A chance of showers and thunderstorms. Hot with highs in the lower 90s. Chance of rain 40%. Friday night, partly cloudy through the late overnight, then mostly clear with a chance of showers with a slight chance of thunderstorms toward daybreak. Lows in the mid-70s. Chance of rain 30%. For Independence Day, partly cloudy with a chance of showers. A slight chance of thunderstorms through early afternoon, then a chance of thunderstorms late in the afternoon. Hot with highs in the lower 90s. Chance of rain 40%. Saturday night, partly cloudy through the late overnight, then clearing. A slight chance of showers and thunderstorms. Lows in the lower 70s. Chance of rain 20%. For Sunday, mostly sunny with a slight chance of showers and thunderstorms through early afternoon, then partly cloudy with a chance of showers and thunderstorms late in the afternoon. Hot with highs around 90. Chance of rain 40%. The 8 to 14 day outlook for Monday, July 6th through Sunday, July 12th, calls for both temperatures and precipitation to be above normal. Normal highs for the period are around 85 degrees, and normal lows are around 65. The normal precipitation total for the 7 days is around 1.10 inches. The ultraviolet index for Indianapolis on Monday will be 10. The Environmental Protection Agency categorizes an index of 10 as very high exposure to ultraviolet radiation. At 4 p.m., at Indianapolis, it was partly sunny. The temperature was 84 degrees,
the dew point 73, and the relative humidity 69%, producing a heat index of 90. The wind was southeast at 7 miles an hour. The barometric pressure was 29.95 inches and steady.

Washington. Just outside Indiana, at St. Louis, it was mostly sunny, with a temperature of 93. It was partly sunny, with a temperature of 86 at Champaign, 81 at Dayton, and 87 at Louisville. It was cloudy, with a temperature of 79 at Chicago, and 80 at Cincinnati. Once again, at Indianapolis it was 84 degrees with partly sunny skies. Now here is the hazardous weather outlook for central Indiana. For the period through tonight. Afternoon heat indices will peak in the mid and upper 90s over much of central Indiana. And now the extended outlook for the period Monday through Saturday. Afternoon heat indices will be above 100 degrees through much of the upcoming week. Isolated to scattered mainly afternoon and evening thunderstorms are possible beginning Thursday into next weekend. Spotter information statement, spotter activation is not anticipated at this time. This is NOAA All Hazards Radio KEC 74 in Indianapolis. Here is a statement concerning excessive heat. For the following counties, in Indiana, Boone, Decatur, Delaware, Hamilton, Hancock, Hendricks, Henry, Johnson, Madison, Marion, Morgan, Rush, Shelby, and Tipton. Heat advisory remains in effect from noon Monday to 8 p.m. Eastern Daylight Time Thursday. Heat index values up to 106 expected. The areas affected include all of central Indiana. The hazardous conditions are expected from noon Monday to 8 p.m. Eastern Daylight Time Thursday. The following impacts are expected. Hot temperatures and high humidity may cause heat illnesses. Drink plenty of fluids, stay in an air-conditioned room, stay out of the sun, and check up on relatives and neighbors. To reduce risk during outdoor work, the Occupational Safety and Health Administration recommends scheduling frequent rest breaks in shaded or air-conditioned environments. Anyone overcome by heat should be moved to a cool and shaded location. Heat stroke is an emergency. Call 911. And now a look at your forecast for Indianapolis and central Indiana. Tonight, partly cloudy, humid with lows in the lower 70s. Southwest winds around 5 miles an hour, becoming southeast around 5 miles an hour. For Monday, partly cloudy, hot with highs in the lower 90s. South winds 5 to 10 miles an hour. Monday night, partly cloudy, humid with lows in the mid-70s. South winds 5 to 10 miles an hour. For Tuesday, sunny, hot with highs in the lower 90s. Southwest winds 5 to 10 miles an hour. Gusts up to 20 miles an hour late in the afternoon. Once again, the forecast for tonight. Partly cloudy. Humid with lows in the lower 70s. Southwest winds around 5 miles an hour, becoming southeast around 5 miles an hour. Taking a look at the 3 through 7 day forecast for Indianapolis and central Indiana. Tuesday night. Clear with lows in the lower 70s. Southwest winds 5 to 10 miles an hour. For Wednesday and Wednesday night. Clear, hot. Highs in the mid-90s. Lows in the mid-70s. Thursday and Thursday night. Mostly clear. Hot. Highs in the mid-90s. Lows in the mid-70s. For Friday. Mostly sunny through early afternoon, then becoming partly cloudy. A chance of showers and thunderstorms. Hot with highs in the lower 90s. Chance of rain 40%. Friday night. Partly cloudy through the late overnight, then mostly clear with a chance of showers with a slight chance of thunderstorms toward daybreak. Lows in the mid-70s. Chance of rain 30%. For Independence Day. Partly cloudy with a chance of showers. A slight chance of thunderstorms through early afternoon, then a chance of thunderstorms late in the afternoon. Hot with highs in the lower 90s. Chance of rain 40%. Saturday night. Partly cloudy through the late overnight, then clearing. A slight chance of showers and thunderstorms. Lows in the lower 70s. Chance of rain 20%. For Sunday. Mostly sunny with a slight chance of showers and thunderstorms through early afternoon, then partly cloudy with a chance of showers and thunderstorms late in the afternoon. Hot with highs around 90. Chance of rain 40%. The 8 to 14 day outlook for

sunny, with a temperature of 86 at Lafayette, 86 at Terre Haute, 86 at Bloomington, and 90 at Evansville. At Fort Wayne, it was partly sunny, with a temperature of 80. At South Bend, it was cloudy, with a temperature of 82. Just outside Indiana, skies ranged from partly sunny to cloudy. It was 78 at Chicago, 86 at Champaign, and 83 at Dayton. St. Louis reported 93, Cincinnati reported 82, and Louisville reported 89. Once again, at Indianapolis it was 84 degrees with partly sunny skies. This is NOAA All Hazards Radio KEC 74 in Indianapolis. Here is a statement concerning excessive heat. For the following counties, in Indiana, Boone, Decatur, Delaware, Hamilton, Hancock, Hendricks, Henry, Johnson, Madison, Marion, Morgan, Rush, Shelby, and Tipton. Heat advisory remains in effect from noon Monday to 8 p.m. Eastern Daylight Time Thursday. Heat index values up to 106 expected. The areas affected include all of central Indiana. The hazardous conditions are expected from noon Monday to 8 p.m. Eastern Daylight Time Thursday. The following impacts are expected. Hot temperatures and high humidity may cause heat illnesses. Drink plenty of fluids, stay in an air-conditioned room, stay out of the sun, and check up on relatives and neighbors. To reduce risk during outdoor work, the Occupational Safety and Health Administration recommends scheduling frequent rest breaks in shaded or air-conditioned environments. Anyone overcome by heat should be moved to a cool and shaded location. Heat stroke is an emergency. Call 911. And now a look at your forecast for Indianapolis and central Indiana. Tonight, partly cloudy. Humid with lows in the lower 70s. Southwest winds around 5 miles an hour, becoming southeast around 5 miles an hour. For Monday, partly cloudy. Hot with highs in the lower 90s. South winds 5 to 10 miles an hour. Monday night, partly cloudy. Humid with lows in the mid-70s. South winds 5 to 10 miles an hour. For Tuesday, sunny, hot with highs in the lower 90s. Southwest winds 5 to 10 miles an hour. Gusts up to 20 miles an hour late in the afternoon. Once again, the forecast for tonight. Partly cloudy. Humid with lows in the lower 70s. Southwest winds around 5 miles an hour, becoming southeast around 5 miles an hour. Taking a look at the 3 through 7 day forecast for Indianapolis and central Indiana. Tuesday night, clear with lows in the lower 70s. Southwest winds 5 to 10 miles an hour. For Wednesday and Wednesday night, clear, hot. Highs in the mid-90s. Lows in the mid-70s. Thursday and Thursday night, mostly clear, hot, highs in the mid-90s, lows in the mid-70s. For Friday, mostly sunny through early afternoon, then becoming partly cloudy. A chance of showers and thunderstorms. Hot with highs in the lower 90s. Chance of rain 40%. Friday night, partly cloudy through the late overnight, then mostly clear with a chance of showers with a slight chance of thunderstorms toward daybreak. Lows in the mid-70s. Chance of rain 30%. For Independence Day, partly cloudy with a chance of showers. A slight chance of thunderstorms through early afternoon, then a chance of thunderstorms late in the afternoon. Hot with highs in the lower 90s. Chance of rain 40%. Saturday night, partly cloudy through the late overnight, then clearing. A slight chance of showers and thunderstorms. Lows in the lower 70s. Chance of rain 20%. For Sunday, mostly sunny with a slight chance of showers and thunderstorms through early afternoon, then partly cloudy with a chance of showers and thunderstorms late in the afternoon. Hot with highs around 90. Chance of rain 40%. The 8 to 14 day outlook for Monday, July 6th through Sunday, July 12th, calls for both temperatures and precipitation to be above normal. Normal highs for the period are around 85 degrees, and normal lows are around 65. The normal precipitation total for the 7 days is around 1.10 inches. The ultraviolet index for Indianapolis on

heat index values up to 106 expected. The areas affected include all of central Indiana. The hazardous conditions are expected from noon Monday to 8 p.m. Eastern Daylight Time Thursday. The following impacts are expected: hot temperatures and high humidity may cause heat illnesses. Drink plenty of fluids, stay in an air-conditioned room, stay out of the sun, and check up on relatives and neighbors. To reduce risk during outdoor work, the Occupational Safety and Health Administration recommends scheduling frequent rest breaks in shaded or air-conditioned environments. Anyone overcome by heat should be moved to a cool and shaded location. Heat stroke is an emergency. Call 911. And now a look at your forecast for Indianapolis and central Indiana. Tonight, partly cloudy, humid with lows in the lower 70s. Southwest winds around 5 miles an hour, becoming southeast around 5 miles an hour. For Monday, partly cloudy, hot with highs in the lower 90s. South winds 5 to 10 miles an hour. Monday night, partly cloudy, humid with lows in the mid-70s. South winds 5 to 10 miles an hour. For Tuesday, sunny, hot with highs in the lower 90s. Southwest winds 5 to 10 miles an hour. Gusts up to 20 miles an hour late in the afternoon. Once again, the forecast for tonight: partly cloudy, humid with lows in the lower 70s. Southwest winds around 5 miles an hour, becoming southeast around 5 miles an hour. Taking a look at the 3 through 7 day forecast for Indianapolis and central Indiana. Tuesday night, clear with lows in the lower 70s. Southwest winds 5 to 10 miles an hour. For Wednesday and Wednesday night, clear, hot, highs in the mid-90s. Lows in the mid-70s. Thursday and Thursday night, mostly clear, hot, highs in the mid-90s. Lows in the mid-70s. For Friday, mostly sunny through early afternoon, then becoming partly cloudy. A chance of showers and thunderstorms. Hot with highs in the lower 90s. Chance of rain 40%. Friday night, partly cloudy through the late overnight, then mostly clear with a chance of showers with a slight chance of thunderstorms toward daybreak. Lows in the mid-70s. Chance of rain 30%. For Independence Day, partly cloudy with a chance of showers. A slight chance of thunderstorms through early afternoon, then a chance of thunderstorms late in the afternoon. Hot with highs in the lower 90s. Chance of rain 40%. Saturday night, partly cloudy through the late overnight, then clearing. A slight chance of showers and thunderstorms. Lows in the lower 70s. Chance of rain 20%. For Sunday, mostly sunny with a slight chance of showers and thunderstorms through early afternoon, then partly cloudy with a chance of showers and thunderstorms late in the afternoon. Hot with highs around 90. Chance of rain 40%. The 8 to 14 day outlook for Monday, July 6th through Sunday, July 12th, calls for both temperatures and precipitation to be above normal. Normal highs for the period are around 85 degrees, and normal lows are around 65. The normal precipitation total for the 7 days is around 1.10 inches. The ultraviolet index for Indianapolis on Monday will be 10. The Environmental Protection Agency categorizes an index of 10 as very high exposure to ultraviolet radiation. At 6 p.m. at Indianapolis, it was partly sunny. The temperature was 84 degrees, the dew point 73, and the relative humidity 69%, producing a heat index of 90. The wind was south at 6 miles an hour. The barometric pressure was 29.96 inches and steady. Around central Indiana, it was mostly sunny, with a temperature of 82 at Anderson, 85 at Zionsville, and 83 at Shelbyville. It was partly sunny, with a temperature of 85 at Muncie, and 85 at Eagle Creek Air Park. Elsewhere across Indiana, skies ranged from mostly sunny to partly sunny. It was 81 at South Bend, 82 at Fort Wayne, and 86 at Lafayette. Terre Haute reported 87, Bloomington reported 86, and Evansville reported 91. Just outside Indiana, skies ranged from partly sunny to cloudy.

County. It was 77 at Chicago, 87 at Champaign, and 84 at Dayton. St. Louis reported 93, Cincinnati reported 83, and Louisville reported 89. Once again, at Indianapolis it was 84 degrees with partly sunny skies. This is NOAA All Hazards Radio KEC 74 in Indianapolis. Here is a statement concerning excessive heat. For the following counties, in Indiana, Boone, Decatur, Delaware, Hamilton, Hancock, Hendricks, Henry, Johnson, Madison, Marion, Morgan, Rush, Shelby, and Tipton. Heat advisory remains in effect from noon Monday to 8 p.m. Eastern Daylight Time Thursday. Heat index values up to 106 expected. The areas affected include all of central Indiana. The hazardous conditions are expected from noon Monday to 8 p.m. Eastern Daylight Time Thursday. The following impacts are expected. Hot temperatures and high humidity may cause heat illnesses. Drink plenty of fluids, stay in an air-conditioned room, stay out of the sun, and check up on relatives and neighbors. To reduce risk during outdoor work, the Occupational Safety and Health Administration recommends scheduling frequent rest breaks in shaded or air-conditioned environments. Anyone overcome by heat should be moved to a cool and shaded location. Heat stroke is an emergency. Call 911. And now a look at your forecast for Indianapolis and central Indiana. Tonight, partly cloudy. Humid with lows in the lower 70s. Southwest winds around 5 miles an hour, becoming southeast around 5 miles an hour. For Monday, partly cloudy. Hot with highs in the lower 90s. South winds 5 to 10 miles an hour. Monday night, partly cloudy. Humid with lows in the mid-70s. South winds 5 to 10 miles an hour. For Tuesday, sunny, hot with highs in the lower 90s. Southwest winds 5 to 10 miles an hour. Gusts up to 20 miles an hour late in the afternoon. Once again, the forecast for tonight. Partly cloudy. Humid with lows in the lower 70s. Southwest winds around 5 miles an hour, becoming southeast around 5 miles an hour. Taking a look at the 3 through 7 day forecast for Indianapolis and central Indiana. Tuesday night, clear with lows in the lower 70s. Southwest winds 5 to 10 miles an hour. For Wednesday and Wednesday night, clear, hot. Highs in the mid-90s. Lows in the mid-70s. Thursday and Thursday night, mostly clear, hot, highs in the mid-90s, lows in the mid-70s. For Friday, mostly sunny through early afternoon, then becoming partly cloudy. A chance of showers and thunderstorms. Hot with highs in the lower 90s. Chance of rain 40%. Friday night, partly cloudy through the late overnight, then mostly clear with a chance of showers with a slight chance of thunderstorms toward daybreak. Lows in the mid-70s. Chance of rain 30%. For Independence Day, partly cloudy with a chance of showers. A slight chance of thunderstorms through early afternoon, then a chance of thunderstorms late in the afternoon. Hot with highs in the lower 90s. Chance of rain 40%. Saturday night, partly cloudy through the late overnight, then clearing. A slight chance of showers and thunderstorms. Lows in the lower 70s. Chance of rain 20%. For Sunday, mostly sunny with a slight chance of showers and thunderstorms through early afternoon, then partly cloudy with a chance of showers and thunderstorms late in the afternoon. Hot with highs around 90. Chance of rain 40%. The 8 to 14 day outlook for Monday, July 6th through Sunday, July 12th, calls for both temperatures and precipitation to be above normal. Normal highs for the period are around 85 degrees, and normal lows are around 65. The normal precipitation total for the 7 days is around 1.10 inches. The ultraviolet index for Indianapolis on Monday will be 10. The Environmental Protection Agency categorizes an index of 10 as very high exposure to ultraviolet radiation. At 7 p.m. at Indianapolis, it was partly sunny. The temperature was 85 degrees,
the dew point 72, and the relative humidity 65%, producing a heat index of 91. The wind was south at 7 miles an hour. The barometric pressure was 29.94 inches and falling. Around central Indiana, it was mostly sunny, with a temperature of 84 at Zionsville, 86 at Eagle Creek Air Park, and 84 at Shelbyville. It was partly sunny, with a temperature of 82 at Anderson, and 84 at Muncie. Elsewhere across Indiana, at Bloomington, it was sunny, with a temperature of 86. At Evansville, it was mostly sunny, with a temperature of 90. It was partly sunny, with a temperature of 80 at South Bend, 82 at Fort Wayne, 86 at Lafayette, and 84 at Terre Haute. Just outside Indiana, it was mostly sunny, with a temperature of 87 at Champaign and 84 at Dayton. It was partly sunny, with a temperature of 93 at St. Louis and 83 at Cincinnati. It was cloudy, with a temperature of 78 at Chicago and 89 at Louisville. Once again, at Indianapolis, it was 85 degrees with partly sunny skies. This is NOAA All Hazards Radio KEC 74 in Indianapolis. Here is a statement concerning excessive heat. For the following counties, in Indiana, Boone, Decatur, Delaware, Hamilton, Hancock, Hendricks, Henry, Johnson, Madison, Marion, Morgan, Rush, Shelby, and Tipton. Heat advisory remains in effect from noon Monday to 8 p.m. Eastern Daylight Time Thursday. Heat index values up to 106 expected. The areas affected include all of central Indiana. The hazardous conditions are expected from noon Monday to 8 p.m. Eastern Daylight Time Thursday. The following impacts are expected. Hot temperatures and high humidity may cause heat illnesses. Drink plenty of fluids, stay in an air-conditioned room, stay out of the sun, and check up on relatives and neighbors. To reduce risk during outdoor work, the Occupational Safety and Health Administration recommends scheduling frequent rest breaks in shaded or air-conditioned environments. Anyone overcome by heat should be moved to a cool and shaded location. Heat stroke is an emergency. Call 911. And now a look at your forecast for Indianapolis and central Indiana. Tonight, partly cloudy, humid with lows in the lower 70s. Southwest winds around 5 miles an hour, becoming southeast around 5 miles an hour. For Monday, partly cloudy, hot with highs in the lower 90s. South winds 5 to 10 miles an hour. Monday night, partly cloudy, humid with lows in the mid-70s. South winds 5 to 10 miles an hour. For Tuesday, sunny, hot with highs in the lower 90s. Southwest winds 5 to 10 miles an hour. Gusts up to 20 miles an hour late in the afternoon. Once again, the forecast for tonight. Partly cloudy, humid with lows in the lower 70s. Southwest winds around 5 miles an hour, becoming southeast around 5 miles an hour. Taking a look at the 3 through 7 day forecast for Indianapolis and central Indiana. Tuesday night, clear with lows in the lower 70s. Southwest winds 5 to 10 miles an hour. For Wednesday and Wednesday night, clear, hot. Highs in the mid-90s. Lows in the mid-70s. Thursday and Thursday night, mostly clear, hot, highs in the mid-90s, lows in the mid-70s. For Friday, mostly sunny through early afternoon, then becoming partly cloudy. A chance of showers and thunderstorms, hot with highs in the lower 90s. Chance of rain 40%. Friday night, partly cloudy through the late overnight, then mostly clear with a chance of showers with a slight chance of thunderstorms toward daybreak. Lows in the mid-70s. Chance of rain 30%. For Independence Day, partly cloudy with a chance of showers. A slight chance of thunderstorms through early afternoon, then a chance of thunderstorms late in the afternoon. Hot with highs in the lower 90s. Chance of rain 40%. Saturday night, partly cloudy through the late overnight, then clearing. A slight chance of showers and thunderstorms. Lows in the lower 70s. Chance of rain 20%. For Sunday,
Mostly sunny with a slight chance of showers and thunderstorms through early afternoon. Then partly cloudy with a chance of showers and thunderstorms late in the afternoon. Hot with highs around 90. Chance of rain 40%. The 8 to 14 day outlook for Monday, July 6th through Sunday, July 12th calls for both temperatures and precipitation to be above normal. Normal highs for the period are around 85 degrees, and normal lows are around 65. The normal precipitation total for the 7 days is around 1.10 inches. The ultraviolet index for Indianapolis on Monday will be 10. The Environmental Protection Agency categorizes an index of 10 as very high exposure to ultraviolet radiation. At 7 p.m. at Indianapolis, it was partly sunny. The temperature was 85 degrees, the dew point 72, and the relative humidity 65%, producing a heat index of 91. The wind was south at 7 miles an hour. The barometric pressure was 29.94 inches and falling. Around central Indiana, it was mostly sunny, with a temperature of 84 at Zionsville, 86 at Eagle Creek Airpark, and 84 at Shelbyville. It was partly sunny, with a temperature of 82 at Anderson, and 84 at Muncie. Elsewhere across Indiana, at Bloomington, it was sunny, with a temperature of 86. At Evansville, it was mostly sunny, with a temperature of 90. It was partly sunny, with a temperature of 80 at South Bend, 82 at Fort Wayne, 86 at Lafayette, and 84 at Terre Haute. Just outside Indiana, it was mostly sunny, with a temperature of 87 at Champaign and 84 at Dayton. It was partly sunny, with a temperature of 93 at St. Louis and 83 at Cincinnati. It was cloudy, with a temperature of 78 at Chicago and 89 at Louisville. Once again, at Indianapolis, it was 85 degrees with partly sunny skies. This is NOAA All Hazards Radio KEC 74 in Indianapolis. Here is a statement concerning excessive heat. For the following counties, in Indiana, Boone, Decatur, Delaware, Hamilton, Hancock, Hendricks, Henry, Johnson, Madison, Marion, Morgan, Rush, Shelby, and Tipton. Heat advisory remains in effect from noon Monday to 8 p.m. Eastern Daylight Time Thursday. Heat index values up to 106 expected. The areas affected include all of central Indiana. The hazardous conditions are expected from noon Monday to 8 p.m. Eastern Daylight Time Thursday. The following impacts are expected: hot temperatures and high humidity may cause heat illnesses. Drink plenty of fluids, stay in an air-conditioned room, stay out of the sun, and check up on relatives and neighbors. To reduce risk during outdoor work, the Occupational Safety and Health Administration recommends scheduling frequent rest breaks in shaded or air-conditioned environments. Anyone overcome by heat should be moved to a cool and shaded location. Heat stroke is an emergency. Call 911. Now here is the hazardous weather outlook for central Indiana. For the period through tonight, afternoon heat indices will peak in the mid and upper 90s over much of central Indiana. And now the extended outlook for the period Monday through Saturday. Afternoon heat indices will be above 100 degrees through much of the upcoming week. Isolated to scattered mainly afternoon and evening thunderstorms are possible beginning Thursday into next weekend. Spotter information statement: spotter activation is not anticipated at this time. And now a look at your forecast for Indianapolis and central Indiana. Tonight, partly cloudy. Lows in the lower 70s. Southeast winds around 5 miles an hour. For Monday, partly cloudy. Hot with highs in the lower 90s. South winds 5 to 10 miles an hour. Monday night, partly cloudy. Humid with lows in the mid 70s. South winds 5 to 10 miles an hour. For Tuesday, sunny, hot with highs in the lower 90s. Southwest winds 5 to 10 miles an hour. Gusts up to 20 miles an hour late in the afternoon. Once again, the forecast for tonight: partly cloudy. Lows in the lower 70s. Southeast winds around 5 miles an hour. Taking a look at the 3 through 7 day forecast for Indianapolis and central Indiana. Tuesday night, clear with lows in the lower 70s.
southwest winds 5 to 10 miles an hour. For Wednesday and Wednesday night, clear, hot. Highs in the mid-90s. Lows in the mid-70s. Thursday and Thursday night, mostly clear, hot. Highs in the mid-90s. Lows in the mid-70s. For Friday, mostly sunny through early afternoon, then becoming partly cloudy. A chance of showers and thunderstorms. Hot with highs in the lower 90s. Chance of rain 40%. Friday night, partly cloudy through the late overnight, then mostly clear with a chance of showers with a slight chance of thunderstorms toward daybreak. Lows in the mid-70s. Chance of rain 30%. For Independence Day, partly cloudy with a chance of showers. A slight chance of thunderstorms through early afternoon, then a chance of thunderstorms late in the afternoon. Hot with highs in the lower 90s. Chance of rain 40%. Saturday night, partly cloudy through the late overnight, then clearing. A slight chance of showers and thunderstorms. Lows in the lower 70s. Chance of rain 20%. For Sunday, mostly sunny with a slight chance of showers and thunderstorms through early afternoon, then partly cloudy with a chance of showers and thunderstorms late in the afternoon. Hot with highs around 90. Chance of rain 40%. The 8 to 14 day outlook for Monday, July 6th through Sunday, July 12th, calls for both temperatures and precipitation to be above normal. Normal highs for the period are around 85 degrees, and normal lows are around 65. The normal precipitation total for the 7 days is around 1.10 inches. The ultraviolet index for Indianapolis on Monday will be 10. The Environmental Protection Agency categorizes an index of 10 as very high exposure to ultraviolet radiation. At 7 p.m. at Indianapolis, it was partly sunny. The temperature was 85 degrees. The dew point 72, and the relative humidity 65%, producing a heat index of 91. The wind was south at 7 miles an hour. The barometric pressure was 29.94 inches and falling. Around central Indiana, it was mostly sunny, with a temperature of 84 at Zionsville, 86 at Eagle Creek Airpark, and 84 at Shelbyville. It was partly sunny, with a temperature of 82 at Anderson, and 84 at Muncie. Elsewhere across Indiana, at Bloomington, it was sunny, with a temperature of 86. At Evansville, it was mostly sunny, with a temperature of 90. It was partly sunny, with a temperature of 80 at South Bend, 82 at Fort Wayne, 86 at Lafayette, and 84 at Terre Haute. Just outside Indiana, it was mostly sunny, with a temperature of 87 at Champaign, and 84 at Dayton. It was partly sunny, with a temperature of 93 at St. Louis, and 83 at Cincinnati. It was cloudy, with a temperature of 78 at Chicago, and 89 at Louisville. Once again, at Indianapolis it was 85 degrees with partly sunny skies. This is NOAA All Hazards Radio KEC 74 in Indianapolis. Here is a statement concerning excessive heat. For the following counties, in Indiana, Boone, Decatur, Delaware, Hamilton, Hancock, Hendricks, Henry, Johnson, Madison, Marion, Morgan, Rush, Shelby, and Tipton. Heat advisory remains in effect from noon Monday to 8 p.m. Eastern Daylight Time Thursday. Heat index values up to 106 expected. The areas affected include all of central Indiana. The hazardous conditions are expected from noon Monday to 8 p.m. Eastern Daylight Time Thursday. The following impacts are expected. Hot temperatures and high humidity may cause heat illnesses. Drink plenty of fluids, stay in an air-conditioned room, stay out of the sun, and check up on relatives and neighbors. To reduce risk during outdoor work, the Occupational Safety and Health Administration recommends scheduling frequent rest breaks in shaded or air-conditioned environments. Anyone overcome by heat should be moved to a cool and shaded location. Heat stroke is an emergency. Call 911. And now a look at your forecast for Indianapolis and central Indiana. Tonight, partly cloudy. Lows in the lower 70s. Southeast winds around 5 miles an hour. For Monday, partly cloudy. Hot with highs in the lower 90s.
south winds 5 to 10 miles an hour. Monday night, partly cloudy. Humid with lows in the mid-70s. South winds 5 to 10 miles an hour. For Tuesday, sunny, hot with highs in the lower 90s. Southwest winds 5 to 10 miles an hour. Gusts up to 20 miles an hour late in the afternoon. Once again, the forecast for tonight. Partly cloudy. Lows in the lower 70s. Southeast winds around 5 miles an hour. Taking a look at the 3 through 7 day forecast for Indianapolis and central Indiana. Tuesday night. Clear with lows in the lower 70s. Southwest winds 5 to 10 miles an hour. For Wednesday and Wednesday night. Clear, hot. Highs in the mid-90s. Lows in the mid-70s. Thursday and Thursday night. Mostly clear. Hot. Highs in the mid-90s. Lows in the mid-70s. For Friday. Mostly sunny through early afternoon, then becoming partly cloudy. A chance of showers and thunderstorms. Hot with highs in the lower 90s. Chance of rain 40%. Friday night. Partly cloudy through the late overnight, then mostly clear with a chance of showers with a slight chance of thunderstorms toward daybreak. Lows in the mid-70s. Chance of rain 30%. For Independence Day. Partly cloudy with a chance of showers. A slight chance of thunderstorms through early afternoon, then a chance of thunderstorms late in the afternoon. Hot with highs in the lower 90s. Chance of rain 40%. Saturday night. Partly cloudy through the late overnight, then clearing. A slight chance of showers and thunderstorms. Lows in the lower 70s. Chance of rain 20%. For Sunday. Mostly sunny with a slight chance of showers and thunderstorms through early afternoon, then partly cloudy with a chance of showers and thunderstorms late in the afternoon. Hot with highs around 90. Chance of rain 40%. The 8 to 14 day outlook for Monday, July 6th through Sunday, July 12th, calls for both temperatures and precipitation to be above normal. Normal highs for the period are around 85 degrees, and normal lows are around 65. The normal precipitation total for the 7 days is around 1.10 inches. The ultraviolet index for Indianapolis on Monday will be 10. The Environmental Protection Agency categorizes an index of 10 as very high exposure to ultraviolet radiation. At 7 p.m. at Indianapolis, it was partly sunny. The temperature was 85 degrees, the dew point 72, and the relative humidity 65%, producing a heat index of 91. The wind was south at 7 miles an hour. The barometric pressure was 29.94 inches and falling. Around central Indiana, it was mostly sunny, with a temperature of 84 at Zionsville, 86 at Eagle Creek Airpark, and 84 at Shelbyville. It was partly sunny, with a temperature of 82 at Anderson, and 84 at Muncie. Elsewhere across Indiana, at Bloomington, it was sunny, with a temperature of 86. At Evansville, it was mostly sunny, with a temperature of 90. It was partly sunny, with a temperature of 80 at South Bend, 82 at Fort Wayne, 86 at Lafayette, and 84 at Terre Haute. Just outside Indiana, it was mostly sunny, with a temperature of 87 at Champaign and 84 at Dayton. It was partly sunny, with a temperature of 93 at St. Louis and 83 at Cincinnati. It was cloudy, with a temperature of 78 at Chicago and 89 at Louisville. Once again, at Indianapolis, it was 85 degrees with partly sunny skies. This is NOAA All Hazards Radio KEC 74 in Indianapolis. Here is a statement concerning excessive heat. For the following counties, in Indiana, Boone, Decatur, Delaware, Hamilton, Hancock, Hendricks, Henry, Johnson, Madison, Marion, Morgan, Rush, Shelby, and Tipton. Heat advisory remains in effect from noon Monday to 8 p.m. Eastern Daylight Time Thursday. Heat index values up to 106 expected. The areas affected include all of central Indiana. The hazardous conditions are expected from noon Monday to 8 p.m. Eastern Daylight Time Thursday. The following impacts are expected. Hot temperatures and high humidity may cause heat illnesses.
drink plenty of fluids, stay in an air-conditioned room, stay out of the sun, and check up on relatives and neighbors. To reduce risk during outdoor work, the Occupational Safety and Health Administration recommends scheduling frequent rest breaks in shaded or air-conditioned environments. Anyone overcome by heat should be moved to a cool and shaded location. Heat stroke is an emergency. Call 911. And now a look at your forecast for Indianapolis and central Indiana. Tonight, partly cloudy. Lows in the lower 70s. Southeast winds around 5 miles an hour. For Monday, partly cloudy. Hot with highs in the lower 90s. South winds 5 to 10 miles an hour. Monday night, partly cloudy. Humid with lows in the mid-70s. South winds 5 to 10 miles an hour. For Tuesday, sunny, hot with highs in the lower 90s. Southwest winds 5 to 10 miles an hour. Gusts up to 20 miles an hour late in the afternoon. Once again, the forecast for tonight. Partly cloudy. Lows in the lower 70s. Southeast winds around 5 miles an hour. Taking a look at the 3 through 7 day forecast for Indianapolis and central Indiana. Tuesday night. Clear with lows in the lower 70s. Southwest winds 5 to 10 miles an hour. For Wednesday and Wednesday night. Clear, hot. Highs in the mid-90s. Lows in the mid-70s. Thursday and Thursday night. Mostly clear. Hot. Highs in the mid-90s. Lows in the mid-70s. For Friday. Mostly sunny through early afternoon, then becoming partly cloudy. A chance of showers and thunderstorms. Hot with highs in the lower 90s. Chance of rain 40%. Friday night. Partly cloudy through the late overnight, then mostly clear with a chance of showers with a slight chance of thunderstorms toward daybreak. Lows in the mid-70s. Chance of rain 30%. For Independence Day. Partly cloudy with a chance of showers. A slight chance of thunderstorms through early afternoon, then a chance of thunderstorms late in the afternoon. Hot with highs in the lower 90s. Chance of rain 40%. Saturday night. Partly cloudy through the late overnight, then clearing. A slight chance of showers and thunderstorms. Lows in the lower 70s. Chance of rain 20%. For Sunday. Mostly sunny with a slight chance of showers and thunderstorms through early afternoon, then partly cloudy with a chance of showers and thunderstorms late in the afternoon. Hot with highs around 90. Chance of rain 40%. The 8 to 14 day outlook for Monday, July 6th through Sunday, July 12th, calls for both temperatures and precipitation to be above normal. Normal highs for the period are around 85 degrees, and normal lows are around 65. The normal precipitation total for the 7 days is around 1.10 inches. The ultraviolet index for Indianapolis on Monday will be 10. The Environmental Protection Agency categorizes an index of 10 as very high exposure to ultraviolet radiation. At 7 p.m. at Indianapolis, it was partly sunny. The temperature was 85 degrees, the dew point 72, and the relative humidity 65%, producing a heat index of 91. The wind was south at 7 miles an hour. The barometric pressure was 29.94 inches and falling. Around central Indiana, it was mostly sunny, with a temperature of 84 at Zionsville, 86 at Eagle Creek Airpark, and 84 at Shelbyville. It was partly sunny, with a temperature of 82 at Anderson and 84 at Muncie. Elsewhere across Indiana, at Bloomington, it was sunny, with a temperature of 86. At Evansville, it was mostly sunny, with a temperature of 90. It was partly sunny, with a temperature of 80 at South Bend, 82 at Fort Wayne, 86 at Lafayette, and 84 at Terre Haute. Just outside Indiana, it was mostly sunny, with a temperature of 87 at Champaign and 84 at Dayton. It was partly sunny, with a temperature of 93 at St. Louis and 83 at Cincinnati. It was cloudy, with a temperature of 78 at Chicago and 89 at Louisville. Once again, at Indianapolis, it was 85 degrees with partly sunny skies.
The Indianapolis climate summary is of 7 p.m., June 28, 2026. So far today, the high temperature has been 85 degrees. The normal high is 85. So far today, the low temperature has been 70 degrees. The normal low is 66. No precipitation has fallen, which leaves the monthly total at 4.90 inches. This is 0.27 inches above the normal amount of 4.63 inches for June. The total precipitation for the year still stands at 25.82 inches, which is 2.86 inches above normal. No snow has fallen, which brings the monthly total to 0.0 inches. The total snowfall since July 1st still stands at 29.9 inches. The record high for tomorrow is 103, which occurred in 2012, and the record low is 48, which occurred in 1923. Sunset tonight is at 9:17 p.m. Sunrise tomorrow is at 6:20 a.m. This is NOAA All Hazards Radio KEC 74 in Indianapolis. Here is a statement concerning excessive heat. For the following counties, in Indiana, Boone, Decatur, Delaware, Hamilton, Hancock, Hendricks, Henry, Johnson, Madison, Marion, Morgan, Rush, Shelby, and Tipton. Heat advisory remains in effect from noon Monday to 8 p.m. Eastern Daylight Time Thursday. Heat index values up to 106 expected. The areas affected include all of central Indiana. The hazardous conditions are expected from noon Monday to 8 p.m. Eastern Daylight Time Thursday. The following impacts are expected. Hot temperatures and high humidity may cause heat illnesses. Drink plenty of fluids, stay in an air-conditioned room, stay out of the sun, and check up on relatives and neighbors. To reduce risk during outdoor work, the Occupational Safety and Health Administration recommends scheduling frequent rest breaks in shaded or air-conditioned environments. Anyone overcome by heat should be moved to a cool and shaded location. Heat stroke is an emergency. Call 911. And now a look at your forecast for Indianapolis and central Indiana. Tonight, partly cloudy. Lows in the lower 70s. Southeast winds around 5 miles an hour. For Monday, partly cloudy. Hot with highs in the lower 90s. South winds 5 to 10 miles an hour. Monday night, partly cloudy. Humid with lows in the mid-70s. South winds 5 to 10 miles an hour. For Tuesday, sunny, hot with highs in the lower 90s. Southwest winds 5 to 10 miles an hour. Gusts up to 20 miles an hour late in the afternoon. Once again, the forecast for tonight. Partly cloudy. Lows in the lower 70s. Southeast winds around 5 miles an hour. Now here is the hazardous weather outlook for central Indiana. For the period through tonight, afternoon heat indices will peak in the mid and upper 90s over much of central Indiana. And now the extended outlook for the period Monday through Saturday. Afternoon heat indices will be above 100 degrees through much of the upcoming week. Isolated to scattered mainly afternoon and evening thunderstorms are possible beginning Thursday into next weekend. Spotter information statement. Spotter activation is not anticipated at this time. Taking a look at the 3 through 7 day forecast for Indianapolis and central Indiana. Tuesday night. Clear with lows in the lower 70s. Southwest winds 5 to 10 miles an hour. For Wednesday and Wednesday night. Clear, hot. Highs in the mid-90s. Lows in the mid-70s. Thursday and Thursday night. Mostly clear. Hot. Highs in the mid-90s. Lows in the mid-70s. For Friday. Mostly sunny through early afternoon, then becoming partly cloudy. A chance of showers and thunderstorms. Hot with highs in the lower 90s. Chance of rain 40%. Friday night. Partly cloudy through the late overnight, then mostly clear with a chance of showers with a slight chance of thunderstorms toward daybreak. Lows in the mid-70s. Chance of rain 30%. For Independence Day, partly cloudy with a chance of showers. A slight chance of thunderstorms through early afternoon, then a chance of thunderstorms late in the afternoon. Hot with highs in the lower 90s. Chance of rain 40%.
Saturday night. Partly cloudy through the late overnight, then clearing. A slight chance of showers and thunderstorms. Lows in the lower 70s. Chance of rain 20%. For Sunday, mostly sunny with a slight chance of showers and thunderstorms through early afternoon, then partly cloudy with a chance of showers and thunderstorms late in the afternoon. Hot with highs around 90. Chance of rain 40%. The 8 to 14 day outlook for Monday, July 6th through Sunday, July 12th, calls for both temperatures and precipitation to be above normal. Normal highs for the period are around 85 degrees, and normal lows are around 65. The normal precipitation total for the 7 days is around 1.10 inches. The ultraviolet index for Indianapolis on Monday will be 10. The Environmental Protection Agency categorizes an index of 10 as very high exposure to ultraviolet radiation. At 7 p.m. at Indianapolis, it was partly sunny. The temperature was 85 degrees, the dew point 72, and the relative humidity 65%, producing a heat index of 91. The wind was south at 7 miles an hour. The barometric pressure was 29.94 inches and falling. Around central Indiana, it was mostly sunny, with a temperature of 84 at Zionsville, 86 at Eagle Creek Air Park, and 84 at Shelbyville. It was partly sunny, with a temperature of 82 at Anderson and 84 at Muncie. Elsewhere across Indiana, at Bloomington, it was sunny, with a temperature of 86. At Evansville, it was mostly sunny, with a temperature of 90. It was partly sunny, with a temperature of 80 at South Bend, 82 at Fort Wayne, 86 at Lafayette, and 84 at Terre Haute. Just outside Indiana, it was mostly sunny, with a temperature of 87 at Champaign and 84 at Dayton. It was partly sunny, with a temperature of 93 at St. Louis and 83 at Cincinnati. It was cloudy, with a temperature of 78 at Chicago and 89 at Louisville. Once again, at Indianapolis, it was 85 degrees with partly sunny skies. The Indianapolis climate summary is of 7 p.m., June 28, 2026. So far today, the high temperature has been 85 degrees. The normal high is 85. So far today, the low temperature has been 70 degrees. The normal low is 66. No precipitation has fallen, which leaves the monthly total at 4.90 inches. This is 0.27 inches above the normal amount of 4.63 inches for June. The total precipitation for the year still stands at 25.82 inches, which is 2.86 inches above normal. No snow has fallen, which brings the monthly total to 0.0 inches. The total snowfall since July 1st still stands at 29.9 inches. The record high for tomorrow is 103, which occurred in 2012, and the record low is 48, which occurred in 1923. Sunset tonight is at 9:17 p.m. Sunrise tomorrow is at 6:20 a.m. This is NOAA All Hazards Radio KEC 74 in Indianapolis. Here is a statement concerning excessive heat. For the following counties, in Indiana, Boone, Decatur, Delaware, Hamilton, Hancock, Hendricks, Henry, Johnson, Madison, Marion, Morgan, Rush, Shelby, and Tipton. Heat advisory remains in effect from noon Monday to 8 p.m. Eastern Daylight Time Thursday. Heat index values up to 106 expected. The areas affected include all of central Indiana. The hazardous conditions are expected from noon Monday to 8 p.m. Eastern Daylight Time Thursday. The following impacts are expected. Hot temperatures and high humidity may cause heat illnesses. Drink plenty of fluids, stay in an air-conditioned room, stay out of the sun, and check up on relatives and neighbors. To reduce risk during outdoor work, the Occupational Safety and Health Administration recommends scheduling frequent rest breaks in shaded or air-conditioned environments. Anyone overcome by heat should be moved to a cool and shaded location. Heat stroke is an emergency. Call 911. And now a look at your forecast for Indianapolis and central Indiana. Tonight, partly cloudy. Lows in the lower 70s. Southeast winds around 5 miles an hour. For Monday, partly cloudy. Hot with highs in the lower 90s.
south winds 5 to 10 miles an hour. Monday night, partly cloudy. Humid with lows in the mid-70s. South winds 5 to 10 miles an hour. For Tuesday, sunny, hot with highs in the lower 90s. Southwest winds 5 to 10 miles an hour. Gusts up to 20 miles an hour late in the afternoon. Once again, the forecast for tonight. Partly cloudy. Lows in the lower 70s. Southeast winds around 5 miles an hour. Taking a look at the 3 through 7 day forecast for Indianapolis and central Indiana. Tuesday night. Clear with lows in the lower 70s. Southwest winds 5 to 10 miles an hour. For Wednesday and Wednesday night. Clear, hot. Highs in the mid-90s. Lows in the mid-70s. Thursday and Thursday night. Mostly clear. Hot. Highs in the mid-90s. Lows in the mid-70s. For Friday. Mostly sunny through early afternoon, then becoming partly cloudy. A chance of showers and thunderstorms. Hot with highs in the lower 90s. Chance of rain 40%. Friday night. Partly cloudy through the late overnight, then mostly clear with a chance of showers with a slight chance of thunderstorms toward daybreak. Lows in the mid-70s. Chance of rain 30%. For Independence Day. Partly cloudy with a chance of showers. A slight chance of thunderstorms through early afternoon, then a chance of thunderstorms late in the afternoon. Hot with highs in the lower 90s. Chance of rain 40%. Saturday night. Partly cloudy through the late overnight, then clearing. A slight chance of showers and thunderstorms. Lows in the lower 70s. Chance of rain 20%. For Sunday. Mostly sunny with a slight chance of showers and thunderstorms through early afternoon, then partly cloudy with a chance of showers and thunderstorms late in the afternoon. Hot with highs around 90. Chance of rain 40%. The 8 to 14 day outlook for Monday, July 6th through Sunday, July 12th calls for both temperatures and precipitation to be above normal. Normal highs for the period are around 85 degrees, and normal lows are around 65. The normal precipitation total for the 7 days is around 1.10 inches. The ultraviolet index for Indianapolis on Monday will be 10. The Environmental Protection Agency categorizes an index of 10 as very high exposure to ultraviolet radiation. At 7 p.m. at Indianapolis, it was partly sunny. The temperature was 85 degrees, the dew point 72, and the relative humidity 65%, producing a heat index of 91. The wind was south at 7 miles an hour. The barometric pressure was 29.94 inches and falling. Around central Indiana, it was mostly sunny, with a temperature of 84 at Zionsville, 86 at Eagle Creek Airpark, and 84 at Shelbyville. It was partly sunny, with a temperature of 82 at Anderson, and 84 at Muncie. Elsewhere across Indiana, at Bloomington, it was sunny, with a temperature of 86. At Evansville, it was mostly sunny, with a temperature of 90. It was partly sunny, with a temperature of 80 at South Bend, 82 at Fort Wayne, 86 at Lafayette, and 84 at Terre Haute. Just outside Indiana, it was mostly sunny, with a temperature of 87 at Champaign and 84 at Dayton. It was partly sunny, with a temperature of 93 at St. Louis and 83 at Cincinnati. It was cloudy, with a temperature of 78 at Chicago and 89 at Louisville. Once again, at Indianapolis, it was 85 degrees with partly sunny skies. The Indianapolis climate summary is of 7 p.m., June 28, 2026. So far today, the high temperature has been 85 degrees. The normal high is 85. So far today, the low temperature has been 70 degrees. The normal low is 66. No precipitation has fallen, which leaves the monthly total at 4.90 inches. This is 0.27 inches above the normal amount of 4.63 inches for June. The total precipitation for the year still stands at 25.82 inches, which is 2.86 inches above normal. No snow has fallen, which brings the monthly total to 0.0 inches.
The total snowfall since July 1st still stands at 29.9 inches. The record high for tomorrow is 103, which occurred in 2012, and the record low is 48, which occurred in 1923. Sunset tonight is at 9:17 p.m. Sunrise tomorrow is at 6:20 a.m. This is NOAA All Hazards Radio KEC-74 in Indianapolis. Here is a statement concerning excessive heat. For the following counties, in Indiana, Boone, Decatur, Delaware, Hamilton, Hancock, Hendricks, Henry, Johnson, Madison, Marion, Morgan, Rush, Shelby, and Tipton. Heat advisory remains in effect from noon Monday to 8 p.m. Eastern Daylight Time Thursday. Heat index values up to 106 expected. The areas affected include all of central Indiana. The hazardous conditions are expected from noon Monday to 8 p.m. Eastern Daylight Time Thursday. The following impacts are expected: hot temperatures and high humidity may cause heat illnesses. Drink plenty of fluids, stay in an air-conditioned room, stay out of the sun, and check up on relatives and neighbors. To reduce risk during outdoor work, the Occupational Safety and Health Administration recommends scheduling frequent rest breaks in shaded or air-conditioned environments. Anyone overcome by heat should be moved to a cool and shaded location. Heat stroke is an emergency. Call 911. And now a look at your forecast for Indianapolis and central Indiana. Tonight, partly cloudy. Lows in the lower 70s. Southeast winds around 5 miles an hour. For Monday, partly cloudy. Hot with highs in the lower 90s. South winds 5 to 10 miles an hour. Monday night, partly cloudy. Humid with lows in the mid-70s. South winds 5 to 10 miles an hour. For Tuesday, sunny, hot with highs in the lower 90s. Southwest winds 5 to 10 miles an hour. Gusts up to 20 miles an hour late in the afternoon. Once again, the forecast for tonight. Partly cloudy. Lows in the lower 70s. Southeast winds around 5 miles an hour. Taking a look at the 3 through 7 day forecast for Indianapolis and central Indiana. Tuesday night. Clear with lows in the lower 70s. Southwest winds 5 to 10 miles an hour. For Wednesday and Wednesday night. Clear, hot. Highs in the mid-90s. Lows in the mid-70s. Thursday and Thursday night. Mostly clear. Hot. Highs in the mid-90s. Lows in the mid-70s. For Friday. Mostly sunny through early afternoon, then becoming partly cloudy. A chance of showers and thunderstorms. Hot with highs in the lower 90s. Chance of rain 40%. Friday night. Partly cloudy through the late overnight, then mostly clear with a chance of showers with a slight chance of thunderstorms toward daybreak. Lows in the mid-70s. Chance of rain 30%. For Independence Day, partly cloudy with a chance of showers. A slight chance of thunderstorms through early afternoon, then a chance of thunderstorms late in the afternoon. Hot with highs in the lower 90s. Chance of rain 40%. Saturday night, partly cloudy through the late overnight, then clearing. A slight chance of showers and thunderstorms. Lows in the lower 70s. Chance of rain 20%. For Sunday, mostly sunny with a slight chance of showers and thunderstorms through early afternoon, then partly cloudy with a chance of showers and thunderstorms late in the afternoon. Hot with highs around 90. Chance of rain 40%. The 8 to 14 day outlook for Monday, July 6th through Sunday, July 12th, calls for both temperatures and precipitation to be above normal. Normal highs for the period are around 85 degrees, and normal lows are around 65. The normal precipitation total for the 7 days is around 1.10 inches. The ultraviolet index for Indianapolis on Monday will be 10. The Environmental Protection Agency categorizes an index of 10 as very high exposure to ultraviolet radiation. At 7 p.m. at Indianapolis, it was partly sunny. The temperature was 85 degrees, the dew point 72, and the relative humidity 65%, producing a heat index of 91.
The wind was south at 7 miles an hour. The barometric pressure was 29.94 inches and falling. Around central Indiana, it was mostly sunny, with a temperature of 84 at Zionsville, 86 at Eagle Creek Air Park, and 84 at Shelbyville. It was partly sunny, with a temperature of 82 at Anderson, and 84 at Muncie. Elsewhere across Indiana, at Bloomington, it was sunny, with a temperature of 86. At Evansville, it was mostly sunny, with a temperature of 90. It was partly sunny, with a temperature of 80 at South Bend, 82 at Fort Wayne, 86 at Lafayette, and 84 at Terre Haute. Just outside Indiana, it was mostly sunny, with a temperature of 87 at Champaign and 84 at Dayton. It was partly sunny, with a temperature of 93 at St. Louis and 83 at Cincinnati. It was cloudy, with a temperature of 78 at Chicago and 89 at Louisville. Once again, at Indianapolis it was 85 degrees with partly sunny skies. The Indianapolis climate summary is of 7 p.m., June 28, 2026. So far today the high temperature has been 85 degrees. The normal high is 85. So far today the low temperature has been 70 degrees. The normal low is 66. No precipitation has fallen, which leaves the monthly total at 4.90 inches. This is 0.27 inches above the normal amount of 4.63 inches for June. The total precipitation for the year still stands at 25.82 inches, which is 2.86 inches above normal. No snow has fallen, which brings the monthly total to 0.0 inches. The total snowfall since July 1st still stands at 29.9 inches. The record high for tomorrow is 103, which occurred in 2012, and the record low is 48, which occurred in 1923. Sunset tonight is at 9:17 p.m. Sunrise tomorrow is at 6:20 a.m. This is NOAA All Hazards Radio KEC 74 in Indianapolis. Here is a statement concerning excessive heat. For the following counties, in Indiana, Boone, Decatur, Delaware, Hamilton, Hancock, Hendricks, Henry, Johnson, Madison, Marion, Morgan, Rush, Shelby, and Tipton. Heat advisory remains in effect from noon Monday to 8 p.m. Eastern Daylight Time Thursday. Heat index values up to 106 expected. The areas affected include all of central Indiana. The hazardous conditions are expected from noon Monday to 8 p.m. Eastern Daylight Time Thursday. The following impacts are expected. Hot temperatures and high humidity may cause heat illnesses. Drink plenty of fluids, stay in an air-conditioned room, stay out of the sun, and check up on relatives and neighbors. To reduce risk during outdoor work, the Occupational Safety and Health Administration recommends scheduling frequent rest breaks in shaded or air-conditioned environments. Anyone overcome by heat should be moved to a cool and shaded location. Heat stroke is an emergency. Call 911. Now here is the hazardous weather outlook for central Indiana. For the period through tonight. Afternoon heat indices will peak in the mid and upper 90s over much of central Indiana. And now the extended outlook for the period Monday through Saturday. Afternoon heat indices will be above 100 degrees through much of the upcoming week. Isolated to scattered mainly afternoon and evening thunderstorms are possible beginning Thursday into next weekend. Spotter information statement. Spotter activation is not anticipated at this time. And now a look at your forecast for Indianapolis and central Indiana. Tonight, partly cloudy. Lows in the lower 70s. Southeast winds around 5 miles an hour. For Monday, partly cloudy. Hot with highs in the lower 90s. South winds 5 to 10 miles an hour. Monday night. Partly cloudy. Humid with lows in the mid-70s. South winds 5 to 10 miles an hour. For Tuesday. Sunny, hot with highs in the lower 90s. Southwest winds 5 to 10 miles an hour. Gusts up to 20 miles an hour late in the afternoon. Once again, the forecast for tonight. Partly cloudy. Lows in the lower 70s. Southeast winds around 5 miles an hour. Taking a look at the 3 through 7 day forecast for Indianapolis and central Indiana.
Tuesday night. Clear with lows in the lower 70s. Southwest winds 5 to 10 miles an hour. For Wednesday and Wednesday night. Clear, hot. Highs in the mid-90s. Lows in the mid-70s. Thursday and Thursday night.